5 to 15 miles per hour. And on Thursday night, mostly clear until midnight, then becoming partly cloudy. Lows in the 50s. For the Friday, partly cloudy in the morning, then becoming mostly sunny. Highs from the mid-60s to lower 80s for Friday night, mostly clear. Lows from the mid-50s to lower 60s, and on Saturday, partly cloudy in the morning, then becoming mostly sunny. Highs from the upper 60s to lower 80s for the Saturday night, mostly clear. Lows from the mid-50s to lower 60s for Sunday, partly cloudy in the morning, then becoming mostly sunny. Highs from the upper 60s to lower 80s, and on Sunday night, mostly clear. Lows from the 50s to lower 60s for the Monday, partly cloudy in the morning, then becoming mostly sunny. Highs from the upper 60s to lower 80s. High temperatures today and lows tonight for the selected cities: San Francisco, 80 and 63, San Francisco Airport, 86 and 65, Redwood City, 93 and 67, Oakland, 85 and 65, Fremont, 89 and 67, Concord, 98 and 65, Livermore, 97 and 66, San Rafael, 95 and 65, Santa Rosa, 93 and 58, Napa, 89 and 62, Fairfield, 95 and 67. These are the 5 p.m. Pacific Daylight Time observations for the San Francisco and Monterey Bay areas on Tuesday, July 21st. At San Francisco Airport, it was mostly sunny, temperature 91, dew point 38, relative humidity 15%, southwest wind at 14 miles an hour, pressure 29.88 inches and steady. At Oakland Airport, it was mostly sunny, temperature 88, dew point 45, relative humidity 22%, northwest wind at 9 miles an hour, pressure 29.89 inches and falling. At San Jose Airport, it was mostly sunny, temperature 93, dew point 51, relative humidity 23%, northwest wind at 10 miles an hour, pressure 29.87 inches and steady. At Santa Rosa, it was sunny, temperature 92, southwest wind at 10, pressure 29.89 and falling. At Concord, it was sunny, temperature 93, west wind at 13. At Livermore, smoke was reported, temperature 94, west wind at 15. At Monterey, it was sunny, temperature 88, variable wind at 5, pressure 29.90 and steady. At Salinas, it was sunny, temperature 82, dew point 42, relative humidity 24%, northwest wind at 15. Here are some observations around California and western Nevada. At Mammoth Lakes, rain was falling, with a temperature of 64. At Truckee, thunder was reported, with a temperature of 75. At Sacramento, it was sunny, with a temperature of 99. It was mostly sunny, with a temperature of 79 at Los Angeles, 80 at San Diego, and 78 at Blue Canyon. It was cloudy, with a temperature of 83 at Reno, and 74 at South Lake Tahoe. Local temperature reports around San Francisco Bay for 4 p.m. Downtown San Francisco was 82 degrees. Oakland Museum was 80 degrees. Redwood City was 90 degrees. San Rafael was 97 degrees. The area forecast for the South Bay, including the San Jose metro area and the Santa Clara Valley. Heat advisory in effect until 9 p.m. Pacific Daylight Time this evening. For the rest of today, sunny. Highs in the mid-80s by the bay to the 90s inland. Northwest winds 5 to 10 miles per hour. For tonight, mostly clear. Lows in the 60s. West winds 5 to 10 miles per hour, becoming south after midnight. And on Wednesday, mostly sunny in the morning, then becoming sunny. Highs in the upper 70s by the bay to the mid-80s inland. South winds 5 to 10 miles per hour, becoming west in the afternoon. For the Wednesday night, clear until midnight, then becoming mostly cloudy. Lows near 60. Northwest winds 5 to 15 miles per hour. For Thursday, mostly cloudy in the morning, then becoming sunny.
Highs in the lower 70s by the bay to the 80s inland. Northwest winds 5 to 15 miles per hour. And on Thursday night, clear until midnight, then becoming partly cloudy. Lows in the 50s. Friday through Monday, mostly clear. Highs from the mid-70s to lower 90s. Lows from the mid to upper 50s. High temperatures today and lows tonight for the selected cities: San Jose, 90 and 66, Mountain View, 85 and 66, Morgan Hill, 98 and 62. The area forecast for the Monterey Bay and Salinas Valley: heat advisory in effect until 9 p.m. Pacific Daylight Time this evening. For the rest of today, mostly sunny. Highs around 80 at the coast, around 90 inland. West winds 10 to 15 miles per hour. For tonight, partly cloudy until midnight, then becoming mostly cloudy. Lows in the lower 60s. Northwest winds 5 to 10 miles per hour. And on Wednesday, mostly cloudy in the morning, then becoming mostly sunny. Highs in the lower 70s at the coast of the mid-80s inland. West winds 5 to 15 miles per hour. For the Wednesday night, mostly cloudy. Lows from the mid-50s to lower 60s. West winds 5 to 15 miles per hour. For Thursday, mostly cloudy in the morning, then becoming mostly sunny. Highs in the upper 60s at the coast of the mid-80s inland. West winds 5 to 15 miles per hour. And on Thursday night, mostly clear until midnight, then becoming partly cloudy. Lows in the upper 50s. For the Friday, partly cloudy in the morning, then becoming mostly sunny. Highs from the lower 70s to mid-80s for Friday night, mostly clear. Lows in the upper 50s. And on Saturday, partly cloudy in the morning, then becoming mostly sunny. Highs from the lower 70s to mid-80s for the Saturday night, mostly clear. Lows in the upper 50s for Sunday, partly cloudy. Highs from the upper 60s to mid-80s. And on Sunday night, mostly clear until midnight, then becoming partly cloudy. Lows in the mid-50s for the Monday, partly cloudy in the morning, then becoming mostly sunny. Highs from the upper 60s to lower 80s. High temperatures today and lows tonight for the selected cities: Santa Cruz, 83 and 61, Monterey, 80 and 62, Salinas, 79 and 61, Hollister, 90 and 61, King City, 90 and 60. The following is an important weather message from the National Weather Service. Heat advisory in effect until 9 p.m. Pacific Daylight Time this evening. What? Temperatures into the mid-90 and low 100s. Where? Entire Bay Area excluding the immediate Pacific Coast zones and San Francisco. Also, including interior Central Coast. When? Until 9 p.m. Pacific Daylight Time this evening. Impacts. This level of heat affects most individuals sensitive to heat, especially those without effective cooling and or adequate hydration. Impacts possible in some health systems and in heat-sensitive industries. Hydration is a critical piece to surviving the heat. Drink water, and if possible, take water to those who are vulnerable. Beat the heat and check the back seat. Do not leave young children or pets in unattended vehicles. Car interiors will reach lethal temperatures in a matter of minutes. To reduce risk during outdoor work, the Occupational Safety and Health Administration recommends scheduling frequent rest breaks in shaded or air-conditioned environments. Anyone overcome by heat should be moved to a cool and shaded location. Heat stroke is an emergency. Call 911. The weather overview for the Bay Area and Central Coast: heat advisory in effect for interior Central Coast and Bay Area through 9 p.m. Pacific Daylight Time. Breezy onshore winds return for the second half of the week. Temperatures will hover around normal through the week. The extended forecast for the Bay Area and Central Coast: Thursday and Thursday night, partly cloudy. High 60 to 90. Lows 50 to 65. Friday and Friday night, mostly clear. High 60 to 90. Lows 55 to 70. Saturday and Saturday night, mostly clear. High 60 to 90.

lows 55 to 70. Sunday and Sunday night, mostly clear. High 60 to 90. Lows 50 to 70. Monday, sunny, warmer. High 60 to 95. Temperatures falling into the 70s in the afternoon. Sunrise, sunset, and tidal information for the San Francisco Bay Area for Tuesday, July 21st. The sunset tonight, 8:27 p.m. The sunrise tomorrow, 6:05 a.m. The sunset tomorrow, 8:26 p.m. Tidal data at the Golden Gate for the afternoon and evening hours today and the morning hours of tomorrow. High tide, 06:07 p.m. at 5.80 feet. Low tide, 1:13 a.m. at 1:02 feet. High tide, 7:55 a.m. at 3.67 feet. Here are the buoy observations for 5 p.m. Pacific Daylight Time. An offshore buoy 6 winds north at 19 knots, gusting to 25, pressure 1,021.6 millibars. An offshore buoy 59 winds northeast at 16 knots, water temperature 64, pressure 1,013.3 millibars. At Point Arena buoy, winds northeast 4 knots, water temperature 58, pressure 1,012.6 millibars, seas 3 feet, every 8 seconds. At buoy 13 near Bodega Bay, winds southeast at 10 knots, pressure 1,012.6 millibars, swell 4 feet, every 10 seconds. At Point Reyes Wave Rider buoy, water temperature 58, seas 6 feet, every 11 seconds. At San Francisco Bar buoy, water temperature 65, seas 4 feet, every 17 seconds. At San Francisco buoy, winds east 6 knots, water temperature 59, pressure 1,012.8 millibars, seas 4 feet, every 11 seconds. At Half Moon Bay buoy, winds south 8 knots, water temperature 62, pressure 1,013.3 millibars, seas 4 feet, every 11 seconds. At Monterey Bay buoy, winds south 6 knots, water temperature 61, pressure 1,013.0 millibars, seas 5 feet, every 11 seconds. At Point Sur, Wave Rider buoy, water temperature 60, seas 6 feet, every 12 seconds. At Cape San Martin buoy, winds southeast 10 knots, water temperature 61, pressure 1,014.3 millibars. Seas 6 feet, every 10 seconds. Synopsis for the Central California coast and bays, including the Monterey Bay, Greater Farallones, and Cordell Bank National Marine Sanctuaries, light southerly flow will prevail tonight into Wednesday before veering to the northwest Wednesday afternoon. Hazardous conditions for small craft are forecast to return late Wednesday night as northwesterly flow returned and strengthens through the second half of the week and into the weekend. Moderate southwesterly swell from tropical cyclone activity in the eastern Pacific will bring mixed seas and potentially hazardous conditions through the weekend. The marine forecast for San Pablo Bay, Suisun Bay, the West Delta, and the San Francisco Bay north of the Bay Bridge. For tonight, southwest wind 10 to 15 knots. For Wednesday, southwest wind 10 to 15 knots. For Wednesday night, west wind 10 to 15 knots. The marine forecast for Monterey Bay. For tonight, west wind 5 to 10 knots, backing to southeast late. Seas 3 to 4 feet. Wave detail, northwest 2 feet at 10 seconds and south 3 feet at 12 seconds. For Wednesday, southwest wind around 5 knots, veering to west in the afternoon. Seas 3 to 4 feet. Wave detail, northwest 2 feet at 9 seconds and south 3 feet at 10 seconds. For Wednesday night, west wind 5 to 10 knots. Seas 3 to 4 feet. Wave detail, west 3 feet at 7 seconds and southwest 3 feet at 10 seconds. The coastal waters forecast from Pigeon Point to Point Pinos out to 10 nautical miles. For tonight, south wind 5 to 10 knots. Seas 4 to 6 feet. Wave detail, northwest 3 feet at 9 seconds and south 5 feet at 11 seconds. For Wednesday, southeast wind 5 to 10 knots, veering to south in the afternoon. Seas 4 to 6 feet.
wave detail, northwest 3 feet at 8 seconds and south 5 feet at 10 seconds. For Wednesday night, northwest wind 5 to 10 knots. Seas 4 to 5 feet. Wave detail, west 3 feet at 8 seconds and south 4 feet at 10 seconds. The area forecast for the peninsula, North Bay, and East Bay. Heat advisory in effect until 9 p.m. Pacific Daylight Time this evening. For the rest of today, sunny. Highs around 80 at the coast to the upper 90s inland. West winds 5 to 15 miles per hour. For tonight, mostly clear until midnight, then becoming partly cloudy. Lows from the 50s to upper 60s. West winds 5 to 15 miles per hour. And on Wednesday, partly cloudy in the morning, then becoming mostly sunny. Highs in the upper 60s at the coast of the mid-80s inland. Southwest winds 5 to 15 miles per hour. For the Wednesday night, partly cloudy until midnight, then becoming mostly cloudy. Lows from the mid-50s to lower 60s. West winds 5 to 15 miles per hour. For Thursday, mostly cloudy in the morning, then becoming mostly sunny. Highs in the mid-60s at the coast to the lower 80s inland. West winds 5 to 15 miles per hour. And on Thursday night, mostly clear until midnight, then becoming partly cloudy. Lows in the 50s. For the Friday, partly cloudy in the morning, then becoming mostly sunny. Highs from the mid-60s to lower 80s for Friday night, mostly clear. Lows from the mid-50s to lower 60s, and on Saturday, partly cloudy in the morning, then becoming mostly sunny. Highs from the upper 60s to lower 80s for the Saturday night, mostly clear. Lows from the mid-50s to lower 60s for Sunday. Partly cloudy in the morning, then becoming mostly sunny. Highs from the upper 60s to lower 80s, and on Sunday night, mostly clear. Lows from the 50s to lower 60s for the Monday. Partly cloudy in the morning, then becoming mostly sunny. Highs from the upper 60s to lower 80s. High temperatures today and lows tonight for the selected cities: San Francisco, 80 and 63, San Francisco Airport, 86 and 65, Redwood City, 93 and 67, Oakland, 85 and 65, Fremont, 89 and 67, Concord, 98 and 65, Livermore, 97 and 66, San Rafael, 95 and 65, Santa Rosa, 93 and 58, Napa, 89 and 62, Fairfield, 95 and 67. These are the 5 p.m. Pacific Daylight Time observations for the San Francisco and Monterey Bay areas on Tuesday, July 21st. At San Francisco Airport, it was mostly sunny, temperature 91, dew point 38, relative humidity 15%, southwest wind at 14 miles an hour, pressure 29.88 inches and steady. At Oakland Airport, it was mostly sunny, temperature 88, dew point 45, relative humidity 22%, northwest wind at 9 miles an hour, pressure 29.89 inches and falling. At San Jose Airport, it was mostly sunny, temperature 93, dew point 51, relative humidity 23%, northwest wind at 10 miles an hour, pressure 29.87 inches and steady. At Santa Rosa, it was sunny, temperature 92, southwest wind at 10, pressure 29.89 and falling. At Concord, it was sunny, temperature 93, west wind at 13. At Livermore, smoke was reported, temperature 94, west wind at 15. At Monterey, it was sunny, temperature 88, variable wind at 5, pressure 29.90 and steady. At Salinas, it was sunny, temperature 82, dew point 42, relative humidity 24%, northwest wind at 15. Here are some observations around California and western Nevada. At Truckee, a thunderstorm was reported, with a temperature of 73. At Mammoth Lakes, rain was falling, with a temperature of 64. At Sacramento, it was sunny, with a temperature of 99. It was mostly sunny, with a temperature of 79 at Los Angeles, and 80 at San Diego. It was partly

sunny, with a temperature of 83 at Reno and 78 at Blue Canyon. At South Lake Tahoe, it was cloudy, with a temperature of 74. Local temperature reports around San Francisco Bay for 5 p.m. Downtown San Francisco was 85 degrees. Oakland Museum was 81 degrees. Redwood City was 92 degrees. San Rafael was 98 degrees. The area forecast for the South Bay, including the San Jose metro area and the Santa Clara Valley. Heat advisory in effect until 9 p.m. Pacific Daylight Time this evening. For the rest of today, sunny. Highs in the mid-80s by the bay to the 90s inland. Northwest winds 5 to 10 miles per hour. For tonight, mostly clear. Lows in the 60s. West winds 5 to 10 miles per hour, becoming south after midnight. And on Wednesday, mostly sunny in the morning, then becoming sunny. Highs in the upper 70s by the bay to the mid-80s inland. South winds 5 to 10 miles per hour, becoming west in the afternoon. For the Wednesday night, clear until midnight, then becoming mostly cloudy. Lows near 60. Northwest winds 5 to 15 miles per hour. For Thursday, mostly cloudy in the morning, then becoming sunny. Highs in the lower 70s by the bay to the 80s inland. Northwest winds 5 to 15 miles per hour. And on Thursday night, clear until midnight, then becoming partly cloudy. Lows in the 50s. Friday through Monday, mostly clear. Highs from the mid-70s to lower 90s. Lows from the mid to upper 50s. High temperatures today and lows tonight for these selected cities: San Jose, 90 and 66, Mountain View, 85 and 66, Morgan Hill, 98 and 62. The area forecast for the Monterey Bay and Salinas Valley: heat advisory in effect until 9 p.m. Pacific Daylight Time this evening. For the rest of today, mostly sunny. Highs around 80 at the coast, around 90 inland. West winds 10 to 15 miles per hour. For tonight, partly cloudy until midnight, then becoming mostly cloudy. Lows in the lower 60s. Northwest winds 5 to 10 miles per hour. And on Wednesday, mostly cloudy in the morning, then becoming mostly sunny. Highs in the lower 70s at the coast of the mid-80s inland. West winds 5 to 15 miles per hour. For the Wednesday night, mostly cloudy. Lows from the mid-50s to lower 60s. West winds 5 to 15 miles per hour. For Thursday, mostly cloudy in the morning, then becoming mostly sunny. Highs in the upper 60s at the coast of the mid-80s inland. West winds 5 to 15 miles per hour. And on Thursday night, mostly clear until midnight, then becoming partly cloudy. Lows in the upper 50s. For the Friday, partly cloudy in the morning, then becoming mostly sunny. Highs from the lower 70s to mid-80s for Friday night, mostly clear. Lows in the upper 50s. And on Saturday, partly cloudy in the morning, then becoming mostly sunny. Highs from the lower 70s to mid-80s for the Saturday night, mostly clear. Lows in the upper 50s for Sunday, partly cloudy. Highs from the upper 60s to mid-80s. And on Sunday night, mostly clear until midnight, then becoming partly cloudy. Lows in the mid-50s for the Monday, partly cloudy in the morning, then becoming mostly sunny. Highs from the upper 60s to lower 80s. High temperatures today and lows tonight for the selected cities: Santa Cruz, 83 and 61, Monterey, 80 and 62, Salinas, 79 and 61, Hollister, 90 and 61, King City, 90 and 60. 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This broadcast originates from the National Weather Service office located in Monterey, California, and serves the South Bay and Monterey Bay Area, including the city of San Jose, Monterey, Salinas, and Santa Cruz. The following is an important weather

message from the National Weather Service. Heat advisory in effect until 9 p.m. Pacific Daylight Time this evening. What? Temperatures into the mid-90s and low 100s. Where? Entire Bay Area excluding the immediate Pacific Coast zones and San Francisco. Also, including interior Central Coast. When? Until 9 p.m. Pacific Daylight Time this evening. Impacts. This level of heat affects most individuals sensitive to heat, especially those without effective cooling and or adequate hydration. Impacts possible in some health systems and in heat-sensitive industries. Hydration is a critical piece to surviving the heat. Drink water, and if possible, take water to those who are vulnerable. Beat the heat and check the back seat. Do not leave young children or pets in unattended vehicles. Car interiors will reach lethal temperatures in a matter of minutes. To reduce risk during outdoor work, the Occupational Safety and Health Administration recommends scheduling frequent rest breaks in shaded or air-conditioned environments. Anyone overcome by heat should be moved to a cool and shaded location. Heat stroke is an emergency. Call 911. The weather overview for the Bay Area and Central Coast, heat advisory in effect for interior Central Coast and the Bay Area through 9 p.m. Pacific Daylight Time. Breezy onshore winds return for the second half of the week. Temperatures will hover around normal through the week. The extended forecast for the Bay Area and Central Coast, Thursday and Thursday night, partly cloudy. High 60 to 90. Lows 50 to 65. Friday and Friday night, mostly clear. High 60 to 90. Lows 55 to 70. Saturday and Saturday night, mostly clear. High 60 to 90. Lows 55 to 70. Sunday and Sunday night, mostly clear. High 60 to 90. Lows 50 to 70. Monday, sunny, warmer. High 60 to 95. Temperatures falling into the 70s in the afternoon. Sunrise, sunset, and tidal information for the San Francisco Bay Area for Tuesday, July 21st. The sunset tonight, 8:27 p.m. The sunrise tomorrow, 6:05 a.m. The sunset tomorrow, 8:26 p.m. Tidal data at the Golden Gate for the afternoon and evening hours today and the morning hours of tomorrow. High tide, 06:07 p.m. at 5.80 feet. Low tide, 1:13 a.m. at 1.2 feet. High tide, 7:55 a.m. at 3.67 feet. Here are the buoy observations for 5 p.m. Pacific Daylight Time. An offshore buoy 6 winds north at 19 knots, gusting to 25, pressure 1,021.6 millibars. An offshore buoy 59 winds northeast at 60 knots, water temperature 64, pressure 1,013.3 millibars. At Point Arena buoy, winds northeast 4 knots, water temperature 58, pressure 1,012.6 millibars, seas 3 feet, every 8 seconds. At buoy 13 near Bodega Bay, winds southeast at 10 knots, pressure 1,012.6 millibars, swell 4 feet, every 10 seconds. At Point Reyes Wave Rider buoy, water temperature 58, seas 6 feet, every 11 seconds. At San Francisco Bar buoy, water temperature 65, seas 4 feet, every 17 seconds. At San Francisco buoy, winds east 6 knots, water temperature 59, pressure 1,012.8 millibars, seas 4 feet, every 11 seconds. At Half Moon Bay buoy, winds south 8 knots, water temperature 62, pressure 1,013.3 millibars, seas 4 feet, every 11 seconds. At Monterey Bay buoy, winds south 6 knots, water temperature 61, pressure 1,013.0 millibars, seas 5 feet, every 11 seconds. At Point Sur, Wave Rider buoy, water temperature 60, seas 6 feet, every 12 seconds. At Cape San Martin buoy, winds southeast 10 knots, water temperature 61, pressure 1,014.3 millibars. Seas 6 feet, every 10 seconds. Synopsis for the Central California coast and bays, including the Monterey Bay, Greater Farallones, and

to 50 knots. For Wednesday, southwest wind 10 to 15 knots. For Wednesday night, west wind 10 to 15 knots. The marine forecast for Monterey Bay. For tonight, west wind 5 to 10 knots, backing to southeast late. Seas 3 to 4 feet. Wave detail, northwest 2 feet at 10 seconds and south 3 feet at 12 seconds. For Wednesday, southwest wind around 5 knots, veering to west in the afternoon. Seas 3 to 4 feet. Wave detail, northwest 2 feet at 9 seconds and south 3 feet at 10 seconds. For Wednesday night, west wind 5 to 10 knots. Seas 3 to 4 feet. Wave detail, west 3 feet at 7 seconds and southwest 3 feet at 10 seconds. The coastal waters forecast from Pigeon Point to Point Pinos out to 10 nautical miles. For tonight, south wind 5 to 10 knots. Seas 4 to 6 feet. Wave detail, northwest 3 feet at 9 seconds and south 5 feet at 11 seconds. For Wednesday, southeast wind 5 to 10 knots, veering to south in the afternoon. Seas 4 to 6 feet. Wave detail, northwest 3 feet at 8 seconds and south 5 feet at 10 seconds. For Wednesday night, northwest wind 5 to 10 knots. Seas 4 to 5 feet. Wave detail, west 3 feet at 8 seconds and south 4 feet at 10 seconds. The area forecast for the peninsula, North Bay, and East Bay. Heat advisory in effect until 9 p.m. Pacific Daylight Time this evening. For the rest of today, sunny. Highs around 80 at the coast to the upper 90s inland. West winds 5 to 15 miles per hour. For tonight, mostly clear until midnight, then becoming partly cloudy. Lows from the 50s to upper 60s. West winds 5 to 15 miles per hour. And on Wednesday, partly cloudy in the morning, then becoming mostly sunny. Highs in the upper 60s at the coast of the mid-80s inland. West winds 5 to 15 miles per hour. And on Wednesday, partly cloudy in the morning, then becoming mostly sunny. Highs in the upper 60s at the coast of the mid-80s inland. Southwest winds 5 to 15 miles per hour. For the Wednesday night, partly cloudy until midnight, then becoming mostly cloudy. Lows from the mid-50s to lower 60s. West winds 5 to 15 miles per hour. For Thursday, mostly cloudy in the morning, then becoming mostly sunny. Highs in the mid-60s at the coast to the lower 80s inland. West winds 5 to 15 miles per hour. And on Thursday night, mostly clear until midnight, then becoming partly cloudy. Lows in the 50s. For the Friday, partly cloudy in the morning, then becoming mostly sunny. Highs from the mid-60s to lower 80s for Friday night, mostly clear. Lows from the mid-50s to lower 60s, and on Saturday, partly cloudy in the morning, then becoming mostly sunny. Highs from the upper 60s to lower 80s for the Saturday night, mostly clear. Lows from the mid-50s to lower 60s for Sunday. Partly cloudy in the morning, then becoming mostly sunny. Highs from the upper 60s to lower 80s, and on Sunday night, mostly clear. Lows from the 50s to lower 60s for the Monday. Partly cloudy in the morning, then becoming mostly sunny. Highs from the upper 60s to lower 80s. High temperatures today and lows tonight for the selected cities: San Francisco, 80 and 63, San Francisco Airport, 86 and 65, Redwood City, 93 and 67, Oakland, 85 and 65, Fremont, 89 and 67, Concord, 98 and 65, Livermore, 97 and 66, San Rafael, 95 and 65, Santa Rosa, 93 and 58, Napa, 89 and 62, Fairfield, 95 and 67. These are the 5 p.m. Pacific Daylight Time observations for the San Francisco and Monterey Bay areas on Tuesday, July 21st. At San Francisco Airport, it was mostly sunny, temperature 91, dew point 38, relative humidity 15%, southwest wind at 14 miles an hour, pressure 29.88 inches and steady. At Oakland Airport,

It was mostly sunny, temperature 88, dew point 45, relative humidity 22%, northwest wind at 9 miles an hour, pressure 29.89 inches and falling. At San Jose Airport, it was mostly sunny, temperature 93, dew point 51, relative humidity 23%, northwest wind at 10 miles an hour, pressure 29.87 inches and steady. At Santa Rosa, it was sunny, temperature 92, southwest wind at 10, pressure 29.89 and falling. At Concord, it was sunny, temperature 93, west wind at 13. At Livermore, smoke was reported, temperature 94, west wind at 15. At Monterey, it was sunny, temperature 88, variable wind at 5, pressure 29.90 and steady. At Salinas, it was sunny, temperature 82, dew point 42, relative humidity 24%, northwest wind at 15. Here are some observations around California and western Nevada. At Truckee, a thunderstorm was reported, with a temperature of 73. At Mammoth Lakes, rain was falling, with a temperature of 64. At Sacramento, it was sunny, with a temperature of 99. It was mostly sunny, with a temperature of 79 at Los Angeles, and 80 at San Diego. It was partly sunny, with a temperature of 83 at Reno, and 78 at Blue Canyon. At South Lake Tahoe, it was cloudy, with a temperature of 74. Local temperature reports around San Francisco Bay for 5 p.m. Downtown San Francisco was 85 degrees. Oakland Museum was 81 degrees. Redwood City was 92 degrees. San Rafael was 98 degrees. The area forecast for the South Bay, including the San Jose metro area and the Santa Clara Valley. Heat advisory in effect until 9 p.m. Pacific Daylight Time this evening. For the rest of today, sunny. Highs in the mid-80s by the bay to the 90s inland. Northwest winds 5 to 10 miles per hour. For tonight, mostly clear. Lows in the 60s. West winds 5 to 10 miles per hour, becoming south after midnight. And on Wednesday, mostly sunny in the morning, then becoming sunny. Highs in the upper 70s by the bay to the mid-80s inland. South winds 5 to 10 miles per hour, becoming west in the afternoon. For the Wednesday night, clear until midnight, then becoming mostly cloudy. Lows near 60. Northwest winds 5 to 15 miles per hour. For Thursday, mostly cloudy in the morning, then becoming sunny. Highs in the lower 70s by the bay to the 80s inland. Northwest winds 5 to 15 miles per hour. And on Thursday night, clear until midnight, then becoming partly cloudy. Lows in the 50s. Friday through Monday, mostly clear. Highs from the mid-70s to lower 90s. Lows from the mid to upper 50s. High temperatures today and lows tonight for these selected cities: San Jose, 90 and 66, Mountain View, 85 and 66, Morgan Hill, 98 and 62. The area forecast for the Monterey Bay and Salinas Valley: heat advisory in effect until 9 p.m. Pacific Daylight Time this evening. For the rest of today, mostly sunny. Highs around 80 at the coast, around 90 inland. West winds 10 to 15 miles per hour. For tonight, partly cloudy until midnight, then becoming mostly cloudy. Lows in the lower 60s. Northwest winds 5 to 10 miles per hour. And on Wednesday, mostly cloudy in the morning, then becoming mostly sunny. Highs in the lower 70s at the coast of the mid-80s inland. West winds 5 to 15 miles per hour. For the Wednesday night, mostly cloudy. Lows from the mid-50s to lower 60s. West winds 5 to 15 miles per hour. For Thursday, mostly cloudy in the morning, then becoming mostly sunny. Highs in the upper 60s at the coast of the mid-80s inland. West winds 5 to 15 miles per hour.
and on Thursday night, mostly clear until midnight, then becoming partly cloudy. Lows in the upper 50s. For the Friday, partly cloudy in the morning, then becoming mostly sunny. Highs from the lower 70s to mid 80s for Friday night, mostly clear. Lows in the upper 50s and on Saturday, partly cloudy in the morning, then becoming mostly sunny. Highs from the lower 70s to mid 80s for the Saturday night, mostly clear. Lows in the upper 50s for Sunday, partly cloudy. Highs from the upper 60s to mid 80s and on Sunday night, mostly clear until midnight, then becoming partly cloudy. Lows in the mid 50s for the Monday, partly cloudy in the morning, then becoming mostly sunny. Highs from the upper 60s to lower 80s, high temperatures today and lows tonight for the selected cities: Santa Cruz, 83 and 61, Monterey, 80 and 62, Salinas, 79 and 61, Hollister, 90 and 61, King City, 90 and 60. The following is an important weather message from the National Weather Service. Heat advisory in effect until 9 p.m. Pacific Daylight Time this evening. What? Temperatures into the mid-90s and low 100s. Where? Entire Bay Area excluding the immediate Pacific Coast zones and San Francisco. Also, including interior Central Coast. When? Until 9 p.m. Pacific Daylight Time this evening. Impacts. This level of heat affects most individuals sensitive to heat, especially those without effective cooling and or adequate hydration. Impacts possible in some health systems and in heat-sensitive industries. Hydration is a critical piece to surviving the heat. Drink water, and if possible, take water to those who are vulnerable. Beat the heat and check the back seat. Do not leave young children or pets in unattended vehicles. Car interiors will reach lethal temperatures in a matter of minutes. To reduce risk during outdoor work, the Occupational Safety and Health Administration recommends scheduling frequent rest breaks in shaded or air-conditioned environments. Anyone overcome by heat should be moved to a cool and shaded location. Heat stroke is an emergency. Call 911. The weather overview for the Bay Area and Central Coast, heat advisory in effect for interior Central Coast and Bay Area through 9 p.m. Pacific Daylight Time. Breezy onshore winds return for the second half of the week. Temperatures will hover around normal through the week. The extended forecast for the Bay Area and Central Coast, Thursday and Thursday night, partly cloudy. High 60 to 90. Lows 50 to 65. Friday and Friday night, mostly clear. High 60 to 90. Lows 55 to 70. Saturday and Saturday night, mostly clear. High 60 to 90. Lows 55 to 70. Sunday and Sunday night, mostly clear. High 60 to 90. Lows 50 to 70. Monday, sunny, warmer. High 60 to 95. Temperatures falling into the 70s in the afternoon. Sunrise, sunset, and tidal information for the San Francisco Bay Area for Tuesday, July 21st. The sunset tonight, 8:27 p.m. The sunrise tomorrow, 6:05 a.m. The sunset tomorrow, 8:26 p.m. Tidal data at the Golden Gate for the afternoon and evening hours today and the morning hours of tomorrow. High tide, 06:07 p.m. at 5.80 feet. Low tide, 1:13 a.m. at 1.2 feet. High tide, 7:55 a.m. at 3.67 feet. Here are the buoy observations for 5 p.m. Pacific Daylight Time. An offshore buoy 6, winds north at 19 knots, gusting to 25, pressure 1,021.6 millibars. At offshore buoy 59, winds northeast at 60 knots, water temperature 64, pressure 1,013.3 millibars. At Point Arena buoy, winds northeast 4 knots, water temperature 58, pressure 1,012.6 millibars, seas 3 feet, every 8 seconds. At buoy 13 near Bodega Bay, winds southeast at 10 knots, pressure 1,012.6 millibars, swell 4 feet, every 10 seconds.
At Point Reyes, wave rider buoy water temperature 58. Seas 6 feet every 11 seconds.

Francisco Bar buoy water temperature 65, seas 4 feet, every 17 seconds. At San Francisco Bay winds east 6 knots, water temperature 59, pressure 1012.8 millibars, seas 4 feet, every 11 seconds. At Half Moon Bay buoy winds south 8 knots, water temperature 62, pressure 1013.3 millibars, seas 4 feet, every 11 seconds. At Monterey Bay buoy winds south 6 knots, water temperature 61, pressure 1013.0 millibars, seas 5 feet, every 11 seconds. At Pointer, Wave Rider buoy water temperature 60, seas 6 feet, every 12 seconds. At Cape San Martin buoy wind southeast 10 knots, water temperature 61, pressure 1014.3 millibars. Seas 6 feet, every 10 seconds. Synopsis for the Central California coast and bays including the Monterey Bay, Greater Farallones, and Cordell Bank National Marine Sanctuaries, light southerly flow will prevail tonight into Wednesday before veering to the northwest Wednesday afternoon. Hazardous conditions for small craft are forecast to return late Wednesday night as northwesterly flow returns and strengthens through the second half of the week and into the weekend. Moderate southwesterly swell from tropical cyclone activity in the eastern Pacific will bring mixed seas and potentially hazardous conditions through the weekend. The marine forecast for San Pablo Bay, Suisun Bay, the West Delta, and the San Francisco Bay north of the Bay Bridge. For tonight, southwest wind 10 to 15 knots. For Wednesday, southwest wind 10 to 15 knots. For Wednesday night, west wind 10 to 15 knots. The marine forecast for Monterey Bay. For tonight, west wind 5 to 10 knots, backing to southeast late. Seas 3 to 4 feet. Wave detail, northwest 2 feet at 10 seconds and south 3 feet at 12 seconds. For Wednesday, southwest wind around 5 knots, veering to west in the afternoon. Seas 3 to 4 feet. Wave detail, northwest 2 feet at 9 seconds and south 3 feet at 10 seconds. For Wednesday night, west wind 5 to 10 knots. Seas 3 to 4 feet. Wave detail, west 3 feet at 7 seconds and southwest 3 feet at 10 seconds. The coastal waters forecast from Pigeon Point to Point Pinos out to 10 nautical miles. For tonight, south wind 5 to 10 knots. Seas 4 to 6 feet. Wave detail, northwest 3 feet at 9 seconds and south 5 feet at 11 seconds. For Wednesday, southeast wind 5 to 10 knots, veering to south in the afternoon. Seas 4 to 6 feet. Wave detail, northwest 3 feet at 8 seconds and south 5 feet at 10 seconds. For Wednesday night, northwest wind 5 to 10 knots. Seas 4 to 5 feet. Wave detail, west 3 feet at 8 seconds and south 4 feet at 10 seconds. The area forecast for the peninsula, North Bay, and East Bay. Heat advisory in effect until 9 p.m. Pacific Daylight Time this evening. For the rest of today, sunny. Highs around 80 at the coast to the upper 90s inland. West winds 5 to 15 miles per hour. For tonight, mostly clear until midnight, then becoming partly cloudy. Lows from the 50s to upper 60s. West winds 5 to 15 miles per hour. And on Wednesday, partly cloudy in the morning, then becoming mostly sunny. Highs in the upper 60s at the coast of the mid-80s inland. Southwest winds 5 to 15 miles per hour. For the Wednesday night, partly cloudy until midnight, then becoming mostly cloudy. Lows from the mid-50s to lower 60s. West winds 5 to 15 miles per hour. For Thursday, mostly cloudy in the morning, then becoming mostly sunny. Highs in the mid-60s at the coast to the lower 80s inland. West winds 5 to 15 miles per hour. And on Thursday night, mostly clear until midnight, then becoming partly cloudy. Lows in the 50s. For the Friday, partly cloudy in the morning, then becoming mostly sunny. Highs from the mid-60s to lower 80s for Friday night, mostly clear. Lows from the mid-50s to lower 60s.

weekend on Saturday. Partly cloudy in the morning, then becoming mostly sunny. Highs from the upper 60s to lower 80s for the Saturday night, mostly clear. Lows from the mid-50s to lower 60s for Sunday. Partly cloudy in the morning, then becoming mostly sunny. Highs from the upper 60s to lower 80s, and on Sunday night, mostly clear. Lows from the 50s to lower 60s for the Monday. Partly cloudy in the morning, then becoming mostly sunny. Highs from the upper 60s to lower 80s. High temperatures today and lows tonight for the selected cities: San Francisco, 80 and 63, San Francisco Airport, 86 and 65, Redwood City, 93 and 67, Oakland, 85 and 65, Fremont, 89 and 67, Concord, 98 and 65, Livermore, 97 and 66, San Rafael, 95 and 65, Santa Rosa, 93 and 58, Napa, 89 and 62, Fairfield, 95 and 67. These are the 5 p.m. Pacific Daylight Time observations for the San Francisco and Monterey Bay areas on Tuesday, July 21st. At San Francisco Airport, it was mostly sunny, temperature 91, dew point 38, relative humidity 15%, southwest wind at 14 miles an hour, pressure 29.88 inches and steady. At Oakland Airport, it was mostly sunny, temperature 88, dew point 45, relative humidity 22%, northwest wind at 9 miles an hour, pressure 29.89 inches and falling. At San Jose Airport, it was mostly sunny, temperature 93, dew point 51, relative humidity 23%, northwest wind at 10 miles an hour, pressure 29.87 inches and steady. At Santa Rosa, it was sunny, temperature 92, southwest wind at 10, pressure 29.89 and falling. At Concord, it was sunny, temperature 93, west wind at 13. At Livermore, smoke was reported, temperature 94, west wind at 15. At Monterey, it was sunny, temperature 88, variable wind at 5, pressure 29.90 and steady. At Salinas, it was sunny, temperature 82, dew point 42, relative humidity 24%, northwest wind at 15. Here are some observations around California and western Nevada. At Truckee, a thunderstorm was reported, with a temperature of 73. At Mammoth Lakes, rain was falling, with a temperature of 64. At Sacramento, it was sunny, with a temperature of 99. It was mostly sunny, with a temperature of 79 at Los Angeles, and 80 at San Diego. It was partly sunny, with a temperature of 83 at Reno, and 78 at Blue Canyon. At South Lake Tahoe, it was cloudy, with a temperature of 74. 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This broadcast originates from the National Weather Service office located in Monterey, California, and serves the South Bay and Monterey Bay area, including the cities of San Jose, Monterey, Salinas, and Santa Cruz. Local temperature reports around San Francisco Bay for 5 p.m. Downtown San Francisco was 85 degrees. Oakland Museum was 81 degrees. Redwood City was 92 degrees. San Rafael was 98 degrees. The area forecast for the South Bay, including the San Jose metro area and the Santa Clara Valley. Heat advisory in effect until 9 p.m. Pacific Daylight Time this evening. For the rest of today, sunny. Highs in the mid-80s by the bay to the 90s inland. Northwest winds 5 to 10 miles per hour. For tonight, mostly clear. Lows in the 60s. West winds 5 to 10 miles per hour, becoming south after midnight. And on Wednesday, mostly sunny in the morning, then becoming sunny. Highs in the upper 70s by the bay to the mid-80s inland. South winds 5 to 10 miles per hour, becoming west in the afternoon. For the Wednesday night, clear until midnight, then becoming mostly cloudy. Lows near 60. Northwest winds 5 to 15.

18 miles per hour. For Thursday, mostly cloudy in the morning, then becoming sunny. Highs in the lower 70s by the bay to the 80s inland. Northwest winds 5 to 15 miles per hour. And on Thursday night, clear until midnight, then becoming partly cloudy. Lows in the 50s. Friday through Monday, mostly clear. Highs from the mid-70s to lower 90s. Lows from the mid to upper 50s. High temperatures today and lows tonight for the selected cities: San Jose, 90 and 66, Mountain View, 85 and 66, Morgan Hill, 98 and 62. The area forecast for the Monterey Bay and Salinas Valley: heat advisory in effect until 9 p.m. Pacific Daylight Time this evening. For the rest of today, mostly sunny. Highs around 80 at the coast, around 90 inland. West winds 10 to 15 miles per hour. For tonight, partly cloudy until midnight, then becoming mostly cloudy. Lows in the lower 60s. Northwest winds 5 to 10 miles per hour. And on Wednesday, mostly cloudy in the morning, then becoming mostly sunny. Highs in the lower 70s at the coast to the mid-80s inland. West winds 5 to 15 miles per hour. For the Wednesday night, mostly cloudy. Lows from the mid-50s to lower 60s. West winds 5 to 15 miles per hour. For Thursday, mostly cloudy in the morning, then becoming mostly sunny. Highs in the upper 60s at the coast to the mid-80s inland. West winds 5 to 15 miles per hour. And on Thursday night, mostly clear until midnight, then becoming partly cloudy. Lows in the upper 50s. For the Friday, partly cloudy in the morning, then becoming mostly sunny. Highs from the lower 70s to mid-80s for Friday night, mostly clear. Lows in the upper 50s. And on Saturday, partly cloudy in the morning, then becoming mostly sunny. Highs from the lower 70s to mid-80s for the Saturday night, mostly clear. Lows in the upper 50s for Sunday, partly cloudy. Highs from the upper 60s to mid-80s. And on Sunday night, mostly clear until midnight, then becoming partly cloudy. Lows in the mid-50s for the Monday, partly cloudy in the morning, then becoming mostly sunny. Highs from the upper 60s to lower 80s. High temperatures today and lows tonight for the selected cities: Santa Cruz, 83 and 61, Monterey, 80 and 62, Salinas, 79 and 61, Hollister, 90 and 61, King City, 90 and 60. The following is an important weather message from the National Weather Service. Heat advisory in effect until 9 p.m. Pacific Daylight Time this evening. What? Temperatures into the mid-90 and low 100s. Where? Entire Bay Area excluding the immediate Pacific Coast zones and San Francisco. Also, including interior Central Coast. When? Until 9 p.m. Pacific Daylight Time this evening. Impacts. This level of heat affects most individuals sensitive to heat, especially those without effective cooling and or adequate hydration. Impacts possible in some health systems and in heat-sensitive industries. Hydration is a critical piece to surviving the heat. Drink water, and if possible, take water to those who are vulnerable. Beat the heat and check the back seat. Do not leave young children or pets in unattended vehicles. Car interiors will reach lethal temperatures in a matter of minutes. To reduce risk during outdoor work, the Occupational Safety and Health Administration recommends scheduling frequent rest breaks in shaded or air-conditioned environments. Anyone overcome by heat should be moved to a cool and shaded location. Heat stroke is an emergency. Call 911. The weather overview for the Bay Area and Central Coast: heat advisory in effect for interior Central Coast and Bay Area through 9 p.m. Pacific Daylight Time. Breezy onshore winds return for the second half of the week. Temperatures will hover around normal through the week. The extended forecast for the Bay Area and Central Coast: Thursday and Thursday night, partly cloudy. Highs 60 to 90. Lows 50 to 65. Friday and Friday night, mostly clear. Highs 60 to 90. Lows 55.

to 70. Saturday and Saturday night, mostly clear. High 60 to 90. Lows 55 to 70. Sunday and Sunday night, mostly clear. High 60 to 90. Lows 50 to 70. Monday, sunny, warmer. High 60 to 95. Temperatures falling into the 70s in the afternoon. Sunrise, sunset, and tidal information for the San Francisco Bay Area for Tuesday, July 21st. The sunset tonight, 8:27 p.m. The sunrise tomorrow, 6:05 a.m. The sunset tomorrow, 8:26 p.m. Tidal data hit the Golden Gate for the afternoon and evening hours today and the morning hours of tomorrow. High tide, 06:07 p.m. at 5.80 feet. Low tide, 1:13 a.m. at 1.2 feet. High tide, 7:55 a.m. at 3.67 feet. Here are the buoy observations for 6 p.m. Pacific Daylight Time. An offshore buoy 6 winds north at 19 knots, gusting to 23, pressure 1,021.8 millibars. An offshore buoy 59 winds northeast at 12 knots, water temperature 64, pressure 1,013.4 millibars. At buoy 14 near Point Arena winds northeast at 2 knots, water temperature 59, pressure 1,012.7 millibars. At buoy 13 near Bodega Bay winds southeast at 6 knots, pressure 1,012.6 millibars. At Point Reyes Wave Rider buoy water temperature 59, seas 5 feet, every 11 seconds. At San Francisco Bar buoy water temperature 67, seas 4 feet, every 11 seconds. At San Francisco buoy winds south at 6 knots, water temperature 58, pressure 1,012.8 millibars. At Half Moon Bay buoy winds southeast 10 knots, water temperature 62, pressure 1,012.9 millibars, seas 4 feet, every 11 seconds. At Monterey buoy winds south at 14 knots, water temperature 62, pressure 1,012.8 millibars. At Point Sur, Wave Rider buoy water temperature 60, seas 7 feet, every 10 seconds. At Cape San Martin buoy winds southeast at 10 knots, water temperature 61, pressure 1,014.5 millibars. Synopsis for the Central California coast and bays including the Monterey Bay, Greater Farallones, and Cordell Bank National Marine Sanctuaries, light southerly flow will prevail tonight into Wednesday before veering to the northwest Wednesday afternoon. Hazardous conditions for small craft are forecast to return late Wednesday night as northwesterly flow returned and strengthens through the second half of the week and into the weekend. Moderate southwesterly swell from tropical cyclone activity in the eastern Pacific will bring mixed seas and potentially hazardous conditions through the weekend. The marine forecast for San Pablo Bay, Suisun Bay, the West Delta, and the San Francisco Bay north of the Bay Bridge. For tonight, southwest wind 10 to 15 knots. For Wednesday, southwest wind 10 to 15 knots. For Wednesday night, west wind 10 to 15 knots. The marine forecast for Monterey Bay. For tonight, west wind 5 to 10 knots, backing to southeast late. Seas 3 to 4 feet. Wave detail, northwest 2 feet at 10 seconds and south 3 feet at 12 seconds. For Wednesday, southwest wind around 5 knots, veering to west in the afternoon. Seas 3 to 4 feet. Wave detail, northwest 2 feet at 9 seconds and south 3 feet at 10 seconds. For Wednesday night, west wind 5 to 10 knots. Seas 3 to 4 feet. Wave detail, west 3 feet at 7 seconds and southwest 3 feet at 10 seconds. The coastal waters forecast from Pigeon Point to Point Pinos out to 10 nautical miles. For tonight, south wind 5 to 10 knots. Seas 4 to 6 feet. Wave detail, northwest 3 feet at 9 seconds and south 5 feet at 11 seconds. For Wednesday, southeast wind 5 to 10 knots, veering to south in the afternoon. Seas 4 to 6 feet.
Wave detail, northwest 3 feet at 8 seconds and south 5 feet at 10 seconds. For Wednesday night, northwest wind 5 to 10 knots. Seas 4 to 5 feet. Wave detail, west 3 feet at 8 seconds and south 4 feet at 10 seconds. The area forecast for the peninsula, North Bay, and East Bay. Heat advisory in effect until 9 p.m. Pacific Daylight Time this evening. For tonight, mostly clear until midnight, then becoming partly cloudy. Lows from the 50s to upper 60s. West winds 5 to 15 miles per hour. For Wednesday, partly cloudy in the morning, then becoming mostly sunny. Highs in the upper 60s at the coast of the mid-80s inland. Southwest winds 5 to 15 miles per hour. For Wednesday night, partly cloudy until midnight, then becoming mostly cloudy. Lows from the mid-50s to lower 60s. West winds 5 to 15 miles per hour. And on Thursday, mostly cloudy in the morning, then becoming mostly sunny. Highs in the mid-60s at the coast to the lower 80s inland. West winds 5 to 15 miles per hour. For Thursday night, mostly clear until midnight, then becoming partly cloudy. Lows in the 50s. West winds 5 to 15 miles per hour. For Friday, partly cloudy in the morning, then becoming mostly sunny. Highs from the mid-60s to lower 80s for Friday night, mostly clear. Lows from the mid-50s to lower 60s, and on Saturday, partly cloudy in the morning, then becoming mostly sunny. Highs from the upper 60s to lower 80s for Saturday night, mostly clear. Lows from the mid-50s to lower 60s for Sunday, partly cloudy in the morning, then becoming mostly sunny. Highs from the upper 60s to lower 80s for Sunday night, mostly clear. Lows from the 50s to lower 60s, and on Monday, partly cloudy in the morning, then becoming mostly sunny. Highs from the upper 60s to lower 80s Monday night and Tuesday, mostly clear. Lows from the 50s to lower 60s. Highs from the upper 60s to lower 80s. Low temperatures tonight and highs tomorrow for the selected cities: San Francisco, 63 and 72. San Francisco Airport, 65 and 76. Redwood City, 67 and 82. Oakland, 65 and 75. Fremont, 67 and 80. Concord, 65 and 84. Livermore, 66 and 86. San Rafael, 65 and 78. Santa Rosa, 58 and 77. Napa, 62 and 75. Fairfield, 67 and 81. These are the 6 p.m. Pacific Daylight Time observations for the San Francisco and Monterey Bay areas on Tuesday, July 21st. At San Francisco Airport, it was mostly sunny, temperature 88, dew point 44, relative humidity 21%, southwest wind at 12 miles an hour, pressure 29.88 inches and steady. At Oakland Airport, it was mostly sunny, temperature 85, dew point 48, relative humidity 27%, northwest wind at 9 miles an hour, pressure 29.89 inches and steady. At San Jose Airport, it was mostly sunny, temperature 93, dew point 51, relative humidity 23%, northwest wind at 10 miles an hour, pressure 29.86 inches and falling. At Santa Rosa, it was sunny, temperature 90, south wind at 9, pressure 29.88 and falling. At Concord, it was sunny, temperature 93, southwest wind at 13. At Livermore, smoke was reported, temperature 93, northwest wind at 12. At Monterey, it was sunny, temperature 85, north wind at 8, pressure 29.89 and falling. At Salinas, it was sunny, temperature 80, dew point 43, relative humidity 26%, northwest wind at 17. Here are some observations around California and western Nevada. It was sunny, with a temperature of 98 at Sacramento, and 81 at San Diego. It was mostly sunny, with a temperature of 77 at Los Angeles, 72 at Truckee, and 78 at Blue Canyon. At South Lake Tahoe, it was partly sunny, with a temperature of 74. It was cloudy, with a temperature of 80 at Reno, and 64 at Mammoth Lakes.
Local temperature reports around San Francisco Bay for 6 p.m.

Downtown San Francisco was 85 degrees. Oakland Museum was 81 degrees. Redwood City was 94 degrees. San Rafael was 97 degrees. The area forecast for the South Bay, including the San Jose metro area and the Santa Clara Valley. Heat advisory in effect until 9 p.m. Pacific Daylight Time this evening. For tonight, mostly clear. Lows in the 60s. West winds 5 to 10 miles per hour, becoming south after midnight. For Wednesday, mostly sunny in the morning, then becoming sunny. Highs in the upper 70s by the bay to the mid 80s inland. South winds 5 to 10 miles per hour, becoming west in the afternoon. For Wednesday night, mostly clear until midnight, then becoming mostly cloudy. Lows near 60. Northwest winds 5 to 15 miles per hour. And on Thursday, mostly cloudy in the morning, then becoming sunny. Highs in the lower 70s by the bay to the 80s inland. Northwest winds 5 to 15 miles per hour. For Thursday night, clear until midnight, then becoming partly cloudy. Lows in the 50s. Northwest winds 5 to 15 miles per hour. For Friday, partly cloudy in the morning, then becoming sunny. Highs from the mid-70s to lower 90s Friday night through Monday. Mostly clear. Lows from the mid to upper 50s. Highs from the mid-70s to lower 90s Monday night. Clear. Lows in the 50s Tuesday. Partly cloudy in the morning, then becoming sunny. High 70s and 80s low temperatures tonight and highs tomorrow for these selected cities: San Jose, 66 and 82, Mountain View, 66 and 77, Morgan Hill, 62 and 87. The area forecast for the Monterey Bay and Salinas Valley. Heat advisory in effect until 9 p.m. Pacific Daylight Time this evening. For tonight, partly cloudy until midnight, then becoming mostly cloudy. Lows in the lower 60s. Northwest winds 5 to 10 miles per hour. For Wednesday, mostly cloudy in the morning, then becoming mostly sunny. Highs in the lower 70s at the coast to the mid 80s inland. West winds 5 to 15 miles per hour. For Wednesday night, partly cloudy until midnight, then becoming mostly cloudy. Lows from the mid 50s to lower 60s. West winds 5 to 15 miles per hour. And on Thursday, mostly cloudy in the morning, then becoming mostly sunny. Highs in the upper 60s at the coast of the mid 80s inland. West winds 5 to 15 miles per hour. For Thursday night, mostly clear until midnight, then becoming partly cloudy. Lows in the upper 50s. West winds 5 to 15 miles per hour. For Friday, partly cloudy in the morning, then becoming mostly sunny. Highs from the lower 70s to mid 80s for Friday night, mostly clear. Lows in the upper 50s and on Saturday, partly cloudy in the morning, then becoming mostly sunny. Highs from the lower 70s to mid 80s for Saturday night, mostly clear. Lows in the upper 50s for Sunday, partly cloudy. Highs from the upper 60s to mid 80s for Sunday night, mostly clear until midnight, then becoming partly cloudy. Lows in the mid 50s and on Monday, partly cloudy in the morning, then becoming mostly sunny. Highs from the upper 60s to lower 80s for Monday night, mostly clear. Lows in the mid 50s for Tuesday, partly cloudy. Highs from the mid 60s to lower 80s low temperatures tonight and highs tomorrow for these selected cities: Santa Cruz, 61 and 73, Monterey, 62 and 71, Salinas, 61 and 69, Hollister, 61 and 78, King City, 60 and 85. The following is an important weather message from the National Weather Service. Heat advisory in effect until 9 p.m. Pacific Daylight Time this evening. What? Temperatures into the mid-90 and low 100s. Where? Entire Bay Area excluding the immediate Pacific Coast zones and San Francisco. Also, including interior Central Coast. When? Until 9 p.m. Pacific Daylight Time this evening. Impacts,
This level of heat affects most individuals sensitive to heat, especially those without effective cooling and/or adequate hydration. Impacts possible in some health systems and in heat-sensitive industries. Hydration is a critical piece to surviving the heat. Drink water, and if possible, take water to those who are vulnerable. Beat the heat and check the back seat. Do not leave young children or pets in unattended vehicles. Car interiors will reach lethal temperatures in a matter of minutes. To reduce risk during outdoor work, the Occupational Safety and Health Administration recommends scheduling frequent rest breaks in shaded or air-conditioned environments. Anyone overcome by heat should be moved to a cool and shaded location. Heat stroke is an emergency. Call 911. The weather overview for the Bay Area and Central Coast, heat advisory in effect for interior Central Coast and the Bay Area through 9 p.m. Pacific Daylight Time. Breezy onshore winds return for the second half of the week. Temperatures will hover around normal through the week. The extended forecast for the Bay Area and Central Coast, Thursday and Thursday night, partly cloudy. High 60 to 90. Lows 50 to 65. Friday and Friday night, mostly clear. High 60 to 90. Lows 55 to 70. Saturday and Saturday night, mostly clear. High 60 to 90. Lows 55 to 70. Sunday and Sunday night, mostly clear. High 60 to 90. Lows 50 to 70. Monday, sunny, warmer. High 60 to 95. Temperatures falling into the 70s in the afternoon. Sunrise, sunset, and tidal information for the San Francisco Bay Area for Tuesday, July 21st. The sunset tonight, 8:27 p.m. The sunrise tomorrow, 6:05 a.m. The sunset tomorrow, 8:26 p.m. Tidal data at the Golden Gate for the afternoon and evening hours today and the morning hours of tomorrow. High tide, 06:07 p.m. at 5.80 feet. Low tide, 1:13 a.m. at 1.2 feet. High tide, 7:55 a.m. at 3.67 feet. Here are the buoy observations for 6 p.m. Pacific Daylight Time. An offshore buoy 6 winds north at 19 knots, gusting to 23, pressure 1,021.6 millibars. An offshore buoy 59 winds northeast at 14 knots, pressure 1,013.6 millibars, swell 7 feet, every 6 seconds. At buoy 14 near Point Arena winds northeast at 2 knots, pressure 1,012.7 millibars, swell 4 feet, every 14 seconds. At buoy 13 near Bodega Bay winds southeast at 8 knots, pressure 1,012.6 millibars, swell 4 feet, every 10 seconds. At Point Reyes Wave Rider buoy water temperature 59, seas 5 feet, every 11 seconds. At San Francisco Bar buoy water temperature 67, seas 4 feet, every 11 seconds. At San Francisco buoy winds south at 6 knots, swell 4 feet, every 10 seconds. At Half Moon Bay buoy winds southeast 10 knots, water temperature 62, pressure 1,012.9 millibars, seas 4 feet, every 11 seconds. At Monterey buoy winds south at 14 knots, water temperature 62, pressure 1,012.8 millibars. At Point Sur, Wave Rider buoy water temperature 60, seas 7 feet, every 10 seconds. At Cape San Martin buoy winds southeast at 10 knots, water temperature 61, pressure 1,014.5 millibars. Synopsis for the Central California coast and bays including the Monterey Bay, Greater Farallones, and Cordell Bank National Marine Sanctuaries, light southerly flow will prevail tonight into Wednesday before veering to the northwest Wednesday afternoon. Hazardous conditions for small craft are forecast to return late Wednesday night as northwesterly flow returns and strengthens through the second half of the week and into the weekend. Moderate southwesterly swell from tropical cyclone activity in the eastern Pacific will bring mixed seas and potentially hazardous conditions through the weekend. The marine forecast for San Pablo Bay, Suisun Bay, the West Delta, and the San Francisco Bay north of the Bay Bridge. For tonight,
southwest wind 10 to 15 knots.

For Wednesday, southwest wind 10 to 15 knots. For Wednesday night, west wind 10 to 15 knots. The marine forecast for Monterey Bay. For tonight, west wind 5 to 10 knots, backing to southeast late. Seas 3 to 4 feet. Wave detail, northwest 2 feet at 10 seconds and south 3 feet at 12 seconds. For Wednesday, southwest wind around 5 knots, veering to west in the afternoon. Seas 3 to 4 feet. Wave detail, northwest 2 feet at 9 seconds and south 3 feet at 10 seconds. For Wednesday night, west wind 5 to 10 knots. Seas 3 to 4 feet. Wave detail, west 3 feet at 7 seconds and southwest 3 feet at 10 seconds. The coastal waters forecast from Pigeon Point to Point Pinos out to 10 nautical miles. For tonight, south wind 5 to 10 knots. Seas 4 to 6 feet. Wave detail, northwest 3 feet at 9 seconds and south 5 feet at 11 seconds. For Wednesday, southeast wind 5 to 10 knots, veering to south in the afternoon. Seas 4 to 6 feet. Wave detail, northwest 3 feet at 8 seconds and south 5 feet at 10 seconds. For Wednesday night, northwest wind 5 to 10 knots. Seas 4 to 5 feet. Wave detail, west 3 feet at 8 seconds and south 4 feet at 10 seconds. The area forecast for the peninsula, North Bay, and East Bay. Heat advisory in effect until 9 p.m. Pacific Daylight Time this evening. For tonight, mostly clear until midnight, then becoming partly cloudy. Lows from the 50s to upper 60s. West winds 5 to 15 miles per hour. For Wednesday, partly cloudy in the morning, then becoming mostly sunny. Highs in the upper 60s at the coast of the mid-80s inland. Southwest winds 5 to 15 miles per hour. For Wednesday night, partly cloudy until midnight, then becoming mostly cloudy. Lows from the mid-50s to lower 60s. West winds 5 to 15 miles per hour. And on Thursday, mostly cloudy in the morning, then becoming mostly sunny. Highs in the mid-60s at the coast to the lower 80s inland. West winds 5 to 15 miles per hour. For Thursday night, mostly clear until midnight, then becoming partly cloudy. Lows in the 50s. West winds 5 to 15 miles per hour. For Friday, partly cloudy in the morning, then becoming mostly sunny. Highs from the mid-60s to lower 80s for Friday night, mostly clear. Lows from the mid-50s to lower 60s, and on Saturday, partly cloudy in the morning, then becoming mostly sunny. Highs from the upper 60s to lower 80s for Saturday night, mostly clear. Lows from the mid-50s to lower 60s for Sunday, partly cloudy in the morning, then becoming mostly sunny. Highs from the upper 60s to lower 80s for Sunday night, mostly clear. Lows from the 50s to lower 60s, and on Monday, partly cloudy in the morning, then becoming mostly sunny. Highs from the upper 60s to lower 80s Monday night and Tuesday, mostly clear. Lows from the 50s to lower 60s. Highs from the upper 60s to lower 80s. Low temperatures tonight and highs tomorrow for these selected cities: San Francisco, 63 and 72. San Francisco Airport, 65 and 76. Redwood City, 67 and 82. Oakland, 65 and 75. Fremont, 67 and 80. Concord, 65 and 84. Livermore, 66 and 86. San Rafael, 65 and 78. Santa Rosa, 58 and 77. Napa, 62 and 75. Fairfield, 67 and 81. 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This broadcast originates from the National Weather Service office located in Monterey, California, and serves the South Bay and Monterey Bay Area, including the cities of San Jose, Monterey, Salinas, and Santa Cruz. These are the 6 p.m. Pacific Daylight Time observations for the San Francisco and Monterey Bay Areas on Tuesday, July 21st. At San Francisco Airport, it was mostly sunny, temperature

24, relative humidity 21%, southwest wind at 12 miles an hour, pressure 29.88 inches and steady. At Oakland Airport, it was mostly sunny, temperature 85, dew point 48, relative humidity 27%, northwest wind at 9 miles an hour, pressure 29.89 inches and steady. At San Jose Airport, it was mostly sunny, temperature 93, dew point 51, relative humidity 23%, northwest wind at 10 miles an hour, pressure 29.86 inches and falling. At Santa Rosa, it was sunny, temperature 90, south wind at 9, pressure 29.88 and falling. At Concord, it was sunny, temperature 93, southwest wind at 13. At Livermore, smoke was reported, temperature 93, northwest wind at 12. At Monterey, it was sunny, temperature 85, north wind at 8, pressure 29.89 and falling. At Salinas, it was sunny, temperature 80, dew point 43, relative humidity 26%, northwest wind at 17. Here are some observations around California and western Nevada. It was sunny, with a temperature of 98 at Sacramento, and 81 at San Diego. It was mostly sunny, with a temperature of 77 at Los Angeles, 72 at Truckee, and 78 at Blue Canyon. It was partly sunny, with a temperature of 74 at South Lake Tahoe, and 64 at Mammoth Lakes. At Reno, it was cloudy, with a temperature of 80. Local temperature reports around San Francisco Bay for 6 p.m. Downtown San Francisco was 85 degrees. Oakland Museum was 81 degrees. Redwood City was 94 degrees. San Rafael was 97 degrees. The area forecast for the South Bay, including the San Jose metro area and the Santa Clara Valley. Heat advisory in effect until 9 p.m. Pacific Daylight Time this evening. For tonight, mostly clear. Lows in the 60s. West winds 5 to 10 miles per hour, becoming south after midnight. For Wednesday, mostly sunny in the morning, then becoming sunny. Highs in the upper 70s by the bay to the mid 80s inland. South winds 5 to 10 miles per hour, becoming west in the afternoon. For Wednesday night, mostly clear until midnight, then becoming mostly cloudy. Lows near 60. Northwest winds 5 to 15 miles per hour. And on Thursday, mostly cloudy in the morning, then becoming sunny. Highs in the lower 70s by the bay to the 80s inland. Northwest winds 5 to 15 miles per hour. For Thursday night, clear until midnight, then becoming partly cloudy. Lows in the 50s. Northwest winds 5 to 15 miles per hour. For Friday, partly cloudy in the morning, then becoming sunny. Highs from the mid-70s to lower 90s Friday night through Monday. Mostly clear. Lows from the mid to upper 50s. Highs from the mid-70s to lower 90s Monday night, clear. Lows in the 50s Tuesday. Partly cloudy in the morning, then becoming sunny. High 70s and 80s low temperatures tonight and highs tomorrow for these selected cities: San Jose, 66 and 82, Mountain View, 66 and 77, Morgan Hill, 62 and 87. The area forecast for the Monterey Bay and Salinas Valley. Heat advisory in effect until 9 p.m. Pacific Daylight Time this evening. For tonight, partly cloudy until midnight, then becoming mostly cloudy. Lows in the lower 60s. Northwest winds 5 to 10 miles per hour. For Wednesday, mostly cloudy in the morning, then becoming mostly sunny. Highs in the lower 70s at the coast of the mid 80s inland. West winds 5 to 15 miles per hour. For Wednesday night, partly cloudy until midnight, then becoming mostly cloudy. Lows from the mid 50s to lower 60s. West winds 5 to 15 miles per hour. And on Thursday, mostly cloudy in the morning, then becoming mostly sunny. Highs in the upper 60s at the coast of the mid 80s inland. West winds 5 to 15 miles per hour. For Thursday night, mostly clear until

80s for Monday night, mostly clear. Lows in the mid-50s for Tuesday, partly cloudy. Highs from the mid-60s to lower 80s, low temperatures tonight and highs tomorrow for the selected cities, Santa Cruz, 61 and 73, Monterey, 62 and 71, Salinas, 61 and 69, Hollister, 61 and 78, King City, 60 and 85. The following is an important weather message from the National Weather Service. Heat advisory in effect until 9 p.m. Pacific Daylight Time this evening. What? Temperatures into the mid-90s and low 100s. Where? Entire Bay Area excluding the immediate Pacific Coast zones and San Francisco. Also, including interior Central Coast. When? Until 9 p.m. Pacific Daylight Time this evening. Impacts. This level of heat affects most individuals sensitive to heat, especially those without effective cooling and or adequate hydration. Impacts possible in some health systems and in heat-sensitive industries. Hydration is a critical piece to surviving the heat. Drink water, and if possible, take water to those who are vulnerable. Beat the heat and check the back seat. Do not leave young children or pets in unattended vehicles. Car interiors will reach lethal temperatures in a matter of minutes. To reduce risk during outdoor work, the Occupational Safety and Health Administration recommends scheduling frequent rest breaks in shaded or air-conditioned environments. Anyone overcome by heat should be moved to a cool and shaded location. Heat stroke is an emergency. Call 911. The weather overview for the Bay Area and Central Coast, heat advisory in effect for interior Central Coast and Bay Area through 9 p.m. Pacific Daylight Time. Breezy onshore winds return for the second half of the week. Temperatures will hover around normal through the week. The extended forecast for the Bay Area and Central Coast, Thursday and Thursday night, partly cloudy. High 60 to 90. Lows 50 to 65. Friday and Friday night, mostly clear. High 60 to 90. Lows 55 to 70. Saturday and Saturday night, mostly clear. High 60 to 90. Lows 55 to 70. Sunday and Sunday night, mostly clear. High 60 to 90. Lows 50 to 70. Monday, sunny, warmer. High 60 to 95. Temperatures falling into the 70s in the afternoon. Sunrise, sunset, and tidal information for the San Francisco Bay Area for Tuesday, July 21st. The sunset tonight, 8:27 p.m. The sunrise tomorrow, 6:05 a.m. The sunset tomorrow, 8:26 p.m. Tidal data at the Golden Gate for the afternoon and evening hours today and the morning hours of tomorrow. High tide, 06:07 p.m. at 5.80 feet. Low tide, 1:13 a.m. at 1.2 feet. High tide, 7:55 a.m. at 3.67 feet. Here are the buoy observations for 6 p.m. Pacific Daylight Time. An offshore buoy 6, winds north at 19 knots, gusting to 23, pressure 1,021.6 millibars. An offshore buoy 59, winds northeast at 14 knots, pressure 1,013.6 millibars, swell 7 feet, every 6 seconds. At buoy 14 near Point Arena, winds northeast at 2 knots, pressure 1,012.7 millibars, swell 4 feet, every 14 seconds. At buoy 13 near Bodega Bay, winds southeast at 8 knots, pressure 1,012.6 millibars, swell 4 feet, every 10 seconds. At Point Reyes Wave Rider buoy, water temperature 59, seas 5 feet, every 11 seconds. At San Francisco Bar buoy, water temperature 67, seas 4 feet, every 11 seconds. At San Francisco buoy, winds south at 6 knots, swell 4 feet, every 10 seconds. At Half Moon Bay buoy, wind southeast 10 knots, water temperature 62, pressure 1,012.9 millibars, seas 4 feet, every 11 seconds. At Monterey.

degree wind south at 14 knots. Water temperature 62, pressure 1,012.8 millibars. Head point, sir. Wave rider buoy water temperature 60, sea 7 feet, every 10 seconds. At Cape San Martin, buoy wind southeast at 10 knots. Water temperature 61, pressure 1,014.5 millibars. Synopsis for the Central California coast and bays, including the Monterey Bay, Greater Farallones, and Cordell Bank National Marine Sanctuaries, light southerly flow will prevail tonight into Wednesday before veering to the northwest Wednesday afternoon. Hazardous conditions for small craft are forecast to return late Wednesday night as northwesterly flow returns and strengthens through the second half of the week and into the weekend. Moderate southwesterly swell from tropical cyclone activity in the eastern Pacific will bring mixed seas and potentially hazardous conditions through the weekend. The marine forecast for San Pablo Bay, Suisun Bay, the West Delta, and the San Francisco Bay north of the Bay Bridge. For tonight, southwest wind 10 to 15 knots. For Wednesday, southwest wind 10 to 15 knots. For Wednesday night, west wind 10 to 15 knots. The marine forecast for Monterey Bay. For tonight, west wind 5 to 10 knots, backing to southeast late. Seas 3 to 4 feet. Wave detail, northwest 2 feet at 10 seconds and south 3 feet at 12 seconds. For Wednesday, southwest wind around 5 knots, veering to west in the afternoon. Seas 3 to 4 feet. Wave detail, northwest 2 feet at 9 seconds and south 3 feet at 10 seconds. For Wednesday night, west wind 5 to 10 knots. Seas 3 to 4 feet. Wave detail, west 3 feet at 7 seconds and southwest 3 feet at 10 seconds. The coastal waters forecast from Pigeon Point to Point Pinos out to 10 nautical miles. For tonight, south wind 5 to 10 knots. Seas 4 to 6 feet. Wave detail, northwest 3 feet at 9 seconds and south 5 feet at 11 seconds. For Wednesday, southeast wind 5 to 10 knots, veering to south in the afternoon. Seas 4 to 6 feet. Wave detail, northwest 3 feet at 8 seconds and south 5 feet at 10 seconds. For Wednesday night, northwest wind 5 to 10 knots. Seas 4 to 5 feet. Wave detail, west 3 feet at 8 seconds and south 4 feet at 10 seconds. The area forecast for the peninsula, North Bay, and East Bay. Heat advisory in effect until 9 p.m. Pacific Daylight Time this evening. For tonight, mostly clear until midnight, then becoming partly cloudy. Lows from the 50s to upper 60s. West winds 5 to 15 miles per hour. For Wednesday, partly cloudy in the morning, then becoming mostly sunny. Highs in the upper 60s at the coast of the mid-80s inland. Southwest winds 5 to 15 miles per hour. For Wednesday night, partly cloudy until midnight, then becoming mostly cloudy. Lows from the mid-50s to lower 60s. West winds 5 to 15 miles per hour. And on Thursday, mostly cloudy in the morning, then becoming mostly sunny. Highs in the mid-60s at the coast to the lower 80s inland. West winds 5 to 15 miles per hour. For Thursday night, mostly clear until midnight, then becoming partly cloudy. Lows in the 50s. West winds 5 to 15 miles per hour. For Friday, partly cloudy in the morning, then becoming mostly sunny. Highs from the mid-60s to lower 80s for Friday night, mostly clear. Lows from the mid-50s to lower 60s, and on Saturday, partly cloudy in the morning, then becoming mostly sunny. Highs from the upper 60s to lower 80s for Saturday night, mostly clear. Lows from the mid-50s to lower 60s for Sunday, partly cloudy in the morning, then becoming mostly sunny. Highs from the upper 60s to lower 80s for Sunday night, mostly clear. Lows from the 50s to lower 60s, and on Monday, partly cloudy in the morning, then becoming mostly sunny. Highs from the upper 60s to lower 80s Monday night and Tuesday, mostly clear.
lows from the 50s to lower 60s, highs from the upper 60s to lower 80s, low temperatures tonight and highs tomorrow for the selected cities, San Francisco, 63 and 72, San Francisco Airport, 65 and 76, Redwood City, 67 and 82, Oakland, 65 and 75, Fremont, 67 and 80, Concord, 65 and 84, Livermore, 66 and 86, San Rafael, 65 and 78, Santa Rosa, 58 and 77, Napa, 62 and 75, Fairfield, 67 and 81. These are the 6 p.m. Pacific Daylight Time observations for the San Francisco and Monterey Bay areas on Tuesday, July 21st. At San Francisco Airport, it was mostly sunny, temperature 88, dew point 44, relative humidity 21%, southwest wind at 12 miles an hour, pressure 29.88 inches and steady. At Oakland Airport, it was mostly sunny, temperature 85, dew point 48, relative humidity 27%, northwest wind at 9 miles an hour, pressure 29.89 inches and steady. At San Jose Airport, it was mostly sunny, temperature 93, dew point 51, relative humidity 23%, northwest wind at 10 miles an hour, pressure 29.86 inches and falling. At Santa Rosa, it was sunny, temperature 90, south wind at 9, pressure 29.88 and falling. At Concord, it was sunny, temperature 93, southwest wind at 13. At Livermore, smoke was reported, temperature 93, northwest wind at 12. At Monterey, it was sunny, temperature 85, north wind at 8, pressure 29.89 and falling. At Salinas, it was sunny, temperature 80, dew point 43, relative humidity 26%, northwest wind at 17. Here are some observations around California and western Nevada. It was sunny, with a temperature of 98 at Sacramento, and 81 at San Diego. It was mostly sunny, with a temperature of 77 at Los Angeles, 72 at Truckee, and 78 at Blue Canyon. It was partly sunny, with a temperature of 74 at South Lake Tahoe, and 64 at Mammoth Lakes. At Reno, it was cloudy, with a temperature of 80. Local temperature reports around San Francisco Bay for 6 p.m. Downtown San Francisco was 85 degrees. Oakland Museum was 81 degrees. Redwood City was 94 degrees. San Rafael was 97 degrees. The area forecast for the South Bay, including the San Jose metro area and the Santa Clara Valley. Heat advisory in effect until 9 p.m. Pacific Daylight Time this evening. For tonight, mostly clear. Lows in the 60s. West winds 5 to 10 miles per hour, becoming south after midnight. For Wednesday, mostly sunny in the morning, then becoming sunny. Highs in the upper 70s by the bay to the mid 80s inland. South winds 5 to 10 miles per hour, becoming west in the afternoon. For Wednesday night, mostly clear until midnight, then becoming mostly cloudy. Lows near 60. Northwest winds 5 to 15 miles per hour. And on Thursday, mostly cloudy in the morning, then becoming sunny. Highs in the lower 70s by the bay to the 80s inland. Northwest winds 5 to 15 miles per hour. For Thursday night, clear until midnight, then becoming partly cloudy. Lows in the 50s. Northwest winds 5 to 15 miles per hour. For Friday, partly cloudy in the morning, then becoming sunny. Highs from the mid-70s to lower 90s Friday night through Monday. Mostly clear. Lows from the mid to upper 50s. Highs from the mid-70s to lower 90s Monday night, clear. Lows in the 50s Tuesday. Partly cloudy in the morning, then becoming sunny. High 70s and 80s low temperatures tonight and highs tomorrow for the selected cities, San Jose, 66 and 82, Mountain View, 66 and 77, Morgan Hill, 62 and 87. The area forecast for the Monterey Bay and Salinas Valley? Heat advisory in effect until 9 p.m. Pacific Daylight Time this evening.
For tonight, partly cloudy until midnight, then becoming mostly cloudy. Lows in the lower 60s.

5 to 10 miles per hour. For Wednesday, mostly cloudy in the morning, then becoming mostly sunny. Highs in the lower 70s at the coast of the mid-80s inland. West winds 5 to 15 miles per hour. For Wednesday night, partly cloudy until midnight, then becoming mostly cloudy. Lows from the mid-50s to lower 60s. West winds 5 to 15 miles per hour. And on Thursday, mostly cloudy in the morning, then becoming mostly sunny. Highs in the upper 60s at the coast of the mid-80s inland. West winds 5 to 15 miles per hour. For Thursday night, mostly clear until midnight, then becoming partly cloudy. Lows in the upper 50s. West winds 5 to 15 miles per hour. For Friday, partly cloudy in the morning, then becoming mostly sunny. Highs from the lower 70s to mid-80s for Friday night, mostly clear. Lows in the upper 50s and on Saturday, partly cloudy in the morning, then becoming mostly sunny. Highs from the lower 70s to mid-80s for Saturday night, mostly clear. Lows in the upper 50s for Sunday, partly cloudy. Highs from the upper 60s to mid-80s for Sunday night, mostly clear until midnight, then becoming partly cloudy. Lows in the mid-50s and on Monday, partly cloudy in the morning, then becoming mostly sunny. Highs from the upper 60s to lower 80s for Monday night, mostly clear. Lows in the mid-50s for Tuesday, partly cloudy. Highs from the mid-60s to lower 80s, low temperatures tonight and highs tomorrow for the selected cities: Santa Cruz, 61 and 73, Monterey, 62 and 71, Salinas, 61 and 69, Hollister, 61 and 78, King City, 60 and 85. The following is an important weather message from the National Weather Service. Heat advisory in effect until 9 p.m. Pacific Daylight Time this evening. What? Temperatures into the mid-90s and low 100s. Where? Entire Bay Area excluding the immediate Pacific Coast zones and San Francisco. Also, including interior Central Coast. When? Until 9 p.m. Pacific Daylight Time this evening. Impacts. This level of heat affects most individuals sensitive to heat, especially those without effective cooling and or adequate hydration. Impacts possible in some health systems and in heat-sensitive industries. Hydration is a critical piece to surviving the heat. Drink water, and if possible, take water to those who are vulnerable. Beat the heat and check the back seat. Do not leave young children or pets in unattended vehicles. Car interiors will reach lethal temperatures in a matter of minutes. To reduce risk during outdoor work, the Occupational Safety and Health Administration recommends scheduling frequent rest breaks in shaded or air-conditioned environments. Anyone overcome by heat should be moved to a cool and shaded location. Heat stroke is an emergency. Call 911. The weather overview for the Bay Area and Central Coast, heat advisory in effect for interior Central Coast and the Bay Area through 9 p.m. Pacific Daylight Time. Breezy onshore winds return for the second half of the week. Temperatures will hover around normal through the week. The extended forecast for the Bay Area and Central Coast, Thursday and Thursday night, partly cloudy. High 60 to 90. Lows 50 to 65. Friday and Friday night, mostly clear. High 60 to 90. Lows 55 to 70. Saturday and Saturday night, mostly clear. High 60 to 90. Lows 55 to 70. Sunday and Sunday night, mostly clear. High 60 to 90. Lows 50 to 70. Monday, sunny, warmer. High 60 to 95. Temperatures falling into the 70s in the afternoon. Sunrise, sunset, and tidal information for the San Francisco Bay Area for Tuesday, July 21st. The sunset tonight, 8:27 p.m. The sunrise tomorrow, 6:05 a.m. The sunset tomorrow, 8:26 p.m. Tidal data at the Golden Gate for the afternoon and evening hours today and the morning hours of tomorrow. High tide, 06:07 p.m. at 5.80 feet. Low tide, 1:00.

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High tide, 7:55 a.m. at 3.67 feet. Here are the buoy observations for 6 p.m. Pacific Daylight Time. At offshore buoy 6, winds north at 19 knots, gusting to 23, pressure 1,021.6 millibars. At offshore buoy 59, winds northeast at 14 knots, pressure 1,013.6 millibars, swell 7 feet, every 6 seconds. At buoy 14 near Point Arena, winds northeast at 2 knots, pressure 1,012.7 millibars, swell 4 feet, every 14 seconds. At buoy 13 near Bodega Bay, winds southeast at 8 knots, pressure 1,012.6 millibars, swell 4 feet, every 10 seconds. At Point Reyes Wave Rider buoy, water temperature 59, seas 5 feet, every 11 seconds. At San Francisco Bar buoy, water temperature 67, seas 4 feet, every 11 seconds. At San Francisco buoy, wind south at 6 knots, swell 4 feet, every 10 seconds. At Half Moon Bay buoy, wind southeast 10 knots, water temperature 62, pressure 1,012.9 millibars, seas 4 feet, every 11 seconds. At Monterey buoy, wind south at 14 knots, water temperature 62, pressure 1,012.8 millibars. At Pointer, Wave Rider buoy, water temperature 60, seas 7 feet, every 10 seconds. At Cape San Martin buoy, wind southeast at 10 knots, water temperature 61, pressure 1,014.5 millibars. Synopsis for the Central California coast and bays, including the Monterey Bay, Greater Farallones, and Cordell Bank National Marine Sanctuaries, light southerly flow will prevail tonight into Wednesday before veering to the northwest Wednesday afternoon. Hazardous conditions for small craft are forecast to return late Wednesday night as northwesterly flow returns and strengthens through the second half of the week and into the weekend. Moderate southwesterly swell from tropical cyclone activity in the eastern Pacific will bring mixed seas and potentially hazardous conditions through the weekend. The marine forecast for San Pablo Bay, Suisun Bay, the West Delta, and the San Francisco Bay north of the Bay Bridge. For tonight, southwest wind 10 to 15 knots. For Wednesday, southwest wind 10 to 15 knots. For Wednesday night, west wind 10 to 15 knots. The marine forecast for Monterey Bay. For tonight, west wind 5 to 10 knots, backing to southeast late. Seas 3 to 4 feet. Wave detail, northwest 2 feet at 10 seconds and south 3 feet at 12 seconds. For Wednesday, southwest wind around 5 knots, veering to west in the afternoon. Seas 3 to 4 feet. Wave detail, northwest 2 feet at 9 seconds and south 3 feet at 10 seconds. For Wednesday night, west wind 5 to 10 knots. Seas 3 to 4 feet. Wave detail, west 3 feet at 7 seconds and southwest 3 feet at 10 seconds. The coastal waters forecast from Pigeon Point to Point Pinos out to 10 nautical miles. For tonight, south wind 5 to 10 knots. Seas 4 to 6 feet. Wave detail, northwest 3 feet at 9 seconds and south 5 feet at 11 seconds. For Wednesday, southeast wind 5 to 10 knots, veering to south in the afternoon. Seas 4 to 6 feet. Wave detail, northwest 3 feet at 8 seconds and south 5 feet at 10 seconds. For Wednesday night, northwest wind 5 to 10 knots. Seas 4 to 5 feet. Wave detail, west 3 feet at 8 seconds and south 4 feet at 10 seconds. 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This broadcast originates from the National Weather Service office located in Monterey, California, and serves the South Bay and Monterey Bay Area, including the cities of San Jose, Monterey, Salinas, and Santa Cruz. The area forecast for the Peninsula, North Bay, and East Bay. Heat advisory in effect until 9 p.m. Pacific Daylight Time this evening. For tonight, mostly clear until midnight, then becoming partly cloudy. Lows from the

50s to upper 60s. West winds 5 to 15 miles per hour. For Wednesday, partly cloudy in the morning, then becoming mostly sunny. Highs in the upper 60s at the coast of the mid-80s inland. Southwest winds 5 to 15 miles per hour. For Wednesday night, partly cloudy until midnight, then becoming mostly cloudy. Lows from the mid-50s to lower 60s. West winds 5 to 15 miles per hour. And on Thursday, mostly cloudy in the morning, then becoming mostly sunny. Highs in the mid-60s at the coast to the lower 80s inland. West winds 5 to 15 miles per hour. For Thursday night, mostly clear until midnight, then becoming partly cloudy. Lows in the 50s. West winds 5 to 15 miles per hour. For Friday, partly cloudy in the morning, then becoming mostly sunny. Highs from the mid-60s to lower 80s for Friday night, mostly clear. Lows from the mid-50s to lower 60s, and on Saturday, partly cloudy in the morning, then becoming mostly sunny. Highs from the upper 60s to lower 80s for Saturday night, mostly clear. Lows from the mid-50s to lower 60s for Sunday, partly cloudy in the morning, then becoming mostly sunny. Highs from the upper 60s to lower 80s for Sunday night, mostly clear. Lows from the 50s to lower 60s, and on Monday, partly cloudy in the morning, then becoming mostly sunny. Highs from the upper 60s to lower 80s Monday night and Tuesday, mostly clear. Lows from the 50s to lower 60s. Highs from the upper 60s to lower 80s. Low temperatures tonight and highs tomorrow for these selected cities: San Francisco, 63 and 72. San Francisco Airport, 65 and 76. Redwood City, 67 and 82. Oakland, 65 and 75. Fremont, 67 and 80. Concord, 65 and 84. Livermore, 66 and 86. San Rafael, 65 and 78. Santa Rosa, 58 and 77. Napa, 62 and 75. Fairfield, 67 and 81. These are the 6 p.m. Pacific Daylight Time observations for the San Francisco and Monterey Bay areas on Tuesday, July 21st. At San Francisco Airport, it was mostly sunny, temperature 88, dew point 44, relative humidity 21%, southwest wind at 12 miles an hour, pressure 29.88 inches and steady. At Oakland Airport, it was mostly sunny, temperature 85, dew point 48, relative humidity 27%, northwest wind at 9 miles an hour, pressure 29.89 inches and steady. At San Jose Airport, it was mostly sunny, temperature 93, dew point 51, relative humidity 23%, northwest wind at 10 miles an hour, pressure 29.86 inches and falling. At Santa Rosa, it was sunny, temperature 90, south wind at 9, pressure 29.88 and falling. At Concord, it was sunny, temperature 93, southwest wind at 13. At Livermore, smoke was reported, temperature 93, northwest wind at 12. At Monterey, it was sunny, temperature 85, north wind at 8, pressure 29.89 and falling. At Salinas, it was sunny, temperature 80, dew point 43, relative humidity 26%, northwest wind at 17. Here are some observations around California and western Nevada. It was sunny, with a temperature of 98 at Sacramento, and 81 at San Diego. It was mostly sunny, with a temperature of 77 at Los Angeles, 72 at Truckee, and 78 at Blue Canyon. It was partly sunny, with a temperature of 74 at South Lake Tahoe, and 64 at Mammoth Lakes. At Reno, it was cloudy, with a temperature of 80. Local temperature reports around San Francisco Bay for 6 p.m. Downtown San Francisco was 85 degrees. Oakland Museum was 81 degrees. Redwood City was 94 degrees. San Rafael was 97 degrees. The area forecast for the South Bay, including the San Jose metro area and the Santa Clara Valley. Heat advisory in effect until 9 p.m. Pacific Daylight Time this evening. For tonight, mostly clear. Lows in the

60s. West winds 5 to 10 miles per hour, becoming south after midnight. For Wednesday, mostly sunny in the morning, then becoming sunny. Highs in the upper 70s by the bay to the mid 80s inland. South winds 5 to 10 miles per hour, becoming west in the afternoon. For Wednesday night, mostly clear until midnight, then becoming mostly cloudy. Lows near 60. Northwest winds 5 to 15 miles per hour. And on Thursday, mostly cloudy in the morning, then becoming sunny. Highs in the lower 70s by the bay to the 80s inland. Northwest winds 5 to 15 miles per hour. For Thursday night, clear until midnight, then becoming partly cloudy. Lows in the 50s. Northwest winds 5 to 15 miles per hour. For Friday, partly cloudy in the morning, then becoming sunny. Highs from the mid-70s to lower 90s Friday night through Monday. Mostly clear. Lows from the mid to upper 50s. Highs from the mid-70s to lower 90s Monday night. Clear. Lows in the 50s Tuesday. Partly cloudy in the morning, then becoming sunny. High 70s and 80s low temperatures tonight and highs tomorrow for these selected cities. San Jose, 66 and 82, Mountain View, 66 and 77, Morgan Hill, 62 and 87. The area forecast for the Monterey Bay and Salinas Valley. Heat advisory in effect until 9 p.m. Pacific Daylight Time this evening. For tonight, partly cloudy until midnight, then becoming mostly cloudy. Lows in the lower 60s. Northwest winds 5 to 10 miles per hour. For Wednesday, mostly cloudy in the morning, then becoming mostly sunny. Highs in the lower 70s at the coast of the mid 80s inland. West winds 5 to 15 miles per hour. For Wednesday night, partly cloudy until midnight, then becoming mostly cloudy. Lows from the mid 50s to lower 60s. West winds 5 to 15 miles per hour. And on Thursday, mostly cloudy in the morning, then becoming mostly sunny. Highs in the upper 60s at the coast of the mid 80s inland. West winds 5 to 15 miles per hour. For Thursday night, mostly clear until midnight, then becoming partly cloudy. Lows in the upper 50s. West winds 5 to 15 miles per hour. For Friday, partly cloudy in the morning, then becoming mostly sunny. Highs from the lower 70s to mid 80s for Friday night, mostly clear. Lows in the upper 50s and on Saturday, partly cloudy in the morning, then becoming mostly sunny. Highs from the lower 70s to mid 80s for Saturday night, mostly clear. Lows in the upper 50s for Sunday, partly cloudy. Highs from the upper 60s to mid 80s for Sunday night, mostly clear until midnight, then becoming partly cloudy. Lows in the mid 50s and on Monday, partly cloudy in the morning, then becoming mostly sunny. Highs from the upper 60s to lower 80s for Monday night, mostly clear. Lows in the mid 50s for Tuesday, partly cloudy. Highs from the mid 60s to lower 80s low temperatures tonight and highs tomorrow for these selected cities. Santa Cruz, 61 and 73, Monterey, 62 and 71, Salinas, 61 and 69, Hollister, 61 and 78, King City, 60 and 85. The following is an important weather message from the National Weather Service. Heat advisory in effect until 9 p.m. Pacific Daylight Time this evening. What? Temperatures into the mid-90 and low 100s. Where? Entire Bay Area excluding the immediate Pacific Coast zones and San Francisco. Also, including interior Central Coast. When? Until 9 p.m. Pacific Daylight Time this evening. Impacts. This level of heat affects most individuals sensitive to heat, especially those without effective cooling and or adequate hydration. Impacts possible in some health systems and in heat-sensitive industries. Hydration is a critical piece to surviving the heat. Drink water, and if possible, take water to those who are vulnerable. Beat the heat and check the back seat. Do not leave young children or pets in unattended vehicles. Car interiors will reach lethal temperatures in a matter of minutes.
to reduce risk during outdoor work. The Occupational Safety and Health Administration recommends scheduling frequent rest breaks in shaded or air-conditioned environments. Anyone overcome by heat should be moved to a cool and shaded location. Heat stroke is an emergency. Call 911. The weather overview for the Bay Area and Central Coast, heat advisory in effect for interior Central Coast and Bay Area through 9 p.m. Pacific Daylight Time. Breezy onshore winds return for the second half of the week. Temperatures will hover around normal through the week. The extended forecast for the Bay Area and Central Coast, Thursday and Thursday night, partly cloudy. High 60 to 90. Lows 50 to 65. Friday and Friday night, mostly clear. High 60 to 90. Lows 55 to 70. Saturday and Saturday night, mostly clear. High 60 to 90. Lows 55 to 70. Sunday and Sunday night, mostly clear. High 60 to 90. Lows 50 to 70. Monday, sunny, warmer. High 60 to 95. Temperatures falling into the 70s in the afternoon. Sunrise, sunset, and tidal information for the San Francisco Bay Area for Tuesday, July 21st. The sunset tonight, 8:27 p.m. The sunrise tomorrow, 6:05 a.m. The sunset tomorrow, 8:26 p.m. Tidal data at the Golden Gate for the afternoon and evening hours today and the morning hours of tomorrow. High tide, 06:07 p.m. at 5.80 feet. Low tide, 1:13 a.m. at 1.2 feet. High tide, 7:55 a.m. at 3.67 feet. Here are the buoy observations for 7 p.m. Pacific Daylight Time. An offshore buoy 6 winds north at 70 knots, gusting to 21, pressure 1,021.6 millibars. An offshore buoy 59 winds north at 10 knots, water temperature 64, pressure 1,013.4 millibars. At buoy 14 near Point Arena, winds east at 2 knots, water temperature 59, pressure 1,012.8 millibars. At buoy 13 near Bodega Bay, winds southeast at 6 knots, pressure 1,012.9 millibars. At Point Reyes Wave Rider buoy, water temperature 60, seas 5 feet, every 13 seconds. At San Francisco Bar buoy, water temperature 63, seas 5 feet, every 11 seconds. At San Francisco buoy, winds south at 6 knots, water temperature 59, pressure 1,013.1 millibars. At Half Moon Bay buoy, winds southeast 12 knots, water temperature 62, pressure 1,012.7 millibars, seas 4 feet, every 10 seconds. At Monterey buoy, winds south at 14 knots, water temperature 61, pressure 1,012.8 millibars. At Point Sur, Wave Rider buoy, water temperature 60, seas 6 feet, every 11 seconds. At Cape San Martin buoy, wind south at 8 knots, water temperature 61, pressure 1,014.8 millibars. Synopsis for the Central California coast and bays, including the Monterey Bay, Greater Farallones, and Cordell Bank National Marine Sanctuaries, light southerly flow will prevail tonight into Wednesday before veering to the northwest Wednesday afternoon. Hazardous conditions for small craft are forecast to return late Wednesday night as northwesterly flow returned and strengthens through the second half of the week and into the weekend. Moderate southwesterly swell from tropical cyclone activity in the eastern Pacific will bring mixed seas and potentially hazardous conditions through the weekend. The marine forecast for San Pablo Bay, Suisun Bay, the West Delta, and the San Francisco Bay north of the Bay Bridge. For tonight, southwest wind 10 to 15 knots. For Wednesday, southwest wind 10 to 15 knots. For Wednesday night, west wind 10 to 15 knots. The marine forecast for Monterey Bay. For tonight, west wind 5 to 10 knots, backing to southeast late. Seas 3 to 4 feet. Wave detail, northwest 2 feet at 10 seconds and south 3 feet at 12 seconds. For Wednesday, southwest wind around 5 knots, veering to west in the afternoon.

3 to 4 feet. Wave detail, northwest 2 feet at 9 seconds and south 3 feet at 10 seconds. For Wednesday night, west wind 5 to 10 knots. Seas 3 to 4 feet. Wave detail, west 3 feet at 7 seconds and southwest 3 feet at 10 seconds. The coastal waters forecast from Pigeon Point to Point Pinos out to 10 nautical miles. For tonight, south wind 5 to 10 knots. Seas 4 to 6 feet. Wave detail, northwest 3 feet at 9 seconds and south 5 feet at 11 seconds. For Wednesday, southeast wind 5 to 10 knots, veering to south in the afternoon. Seas 4 to 6 feet. Wave detail, northwest 3 feet at 8 seconds and south 5 feet at 10 seconds. For Wednesday night, northwest wind 5 to 10 knots. Seas 4 to 5 feet. Wave detail, west 3 feet at 8 seconds and south 4 feet at 10 seconds. The area forecast for the peninsula, North Bay, and East Bay. Heat advisory in effect until 9 p.m. Pacific Daylight Time this evening. For tonight, mostly clear until midnight, then becoming partly cloudy. Lows from the 50s to upper 60s. West winds 5 to 15 miles per hour. For Wednesday, partly cloudy in the morning, then becoming mostly sunny. Highs in the upper 60s at the coast of the mid 80s inland. Southwest winds 5 to 15 miles per hour. For Wednesday night, partly cloudy until midnight, then becoming mostly cloudy. Lows from the mid 50s to lower 60s. West winds 5 to 15 miles per hour. And on Thursday, mostly cloudy in the morning, then becoming mostly sunny. Highs in the mid-60s at the coast to the lower 80s inland. West winds 5 to 15 miles per hour. For Thursday night, mostly clear until midnight, then becoming partly cloudy. Lows in the 50s. West winds 5 to 15 miles per hour. For Friday, partly cloudy in the morning, then becoming mostly sunny. Highs from the mid-60s to lower 80s for Friday night, mostly clear. Lows from the mid-50s to lower 60s, and on Saturday, partly cloudy in the morning, then becoming mostly sunny. Highs from the upper 60s to lower 80s for Saturday night, mostly clear. Lows from the mid-50s to lower 60s for Sunday, partly cloudy in the morning, then becoming mostly sunny. Highs from the upper 60s to lower 80s for Sunday night, mostly clear. Lows from the 50s to lower 60s, and on Monday, partly cloudy in the morning, then becoming mostly sunny. Highs from the upper 60s to lower 80s Monday night and Tuesday, mostly clear. Lows from the 50s to lower 60s. Highs from the upper 60s to lower 80s. Low temperatures tonight and highs tomorrow for these selected cities: San Francisco, 63 and 72. San Francisco Airport, 65 and 76. Redwood City, 67 and 82. Oakland, 65 and 75. Fremont, 67 and 80. Concord, 65 and 84. Livermore, 66 and 86. San Rafael, 65 and 78. Santa Rosa, 58 and 77. Napa, 62 and 75. Fairfield, 67 and 81. These are the 7 p.m. Pacific Daylight Time observations for the San Francisco and Monterey Bay areas on Tuesday, July 21st. At San Francisco Airport, it was mostly sunny, temperature 84, dew point 42, relative humidity 22%, south wind at 14 miles an hour, pressure 29.88 inches and steady. At Oakland Airport, it was mostly sunny, temperature 81, dew point 48, relative humidity 31%, northwest wind at 9 miles an hour, pressure 29.89 inches and steady. At San Jose Airport, it was mostly sunny, temperature 92, dew point 50, relative humidity 23%, northwest wind at 9 miles an hour, pressure 29.87 inches and rising. At Santa Rosa, it was sunny, temperature 86, southwest wind at 9, pressure 29.89 and rising. At Concord, it was sunny, temperature 90, west wind at 12. At Livermore, smoke was reported, temperature 92, northwest wind at 12.
At Monterey, it was sunny, temperature 80, northeast wind at 5, pressure 29.90 and rising. At Salinas, it was sunny, temperature 77, dew point 44, relative humidity 30%, northwest wind at 15. Here are some observations around California and western Nevada. It was sunny, with a temperature of 96 at Sacramento, 76 at Los Angeles, and 78 at San Diego. At Blue Canyon, it was mostly sunny, with a temperature of 77. It was partly sunny, with a temperature of 72 at Truckee, 72 at South Lake Tahoe, and 66 at Mammoth Lakes. At Reno, it was cloudy, with a temperature of 79. Local temperature reports around San Francisco Bay for 7 p.m. Downtown San Francisco was 84 degrees. Oakland Museum was 82 degrees. Redwood City was 93 degrees. San Rafael was 96 degrees. The area forecast for the South Bay, including the San Jose metro area and the Santa Clara Valley. Heat advisory in effect until 9 p.m. Pacific Daylight Time this evening. For tonight, mostly clear. Lows in the 60s. West winds 5 to 10 miles per hour, becoming south after midnight. For Wednesday, mostly sunny in the morning, then becoming sunny. Highs in the upper 70s by the bay to the mid 80s inland. South winds 5 to 10 miles per hour, becoming west in the afternoon. For Wednesday night, mostly clear until midnight, then becoming mostly cloudy. Lows near 60. Northwest winds 5 to 15 miles per hour. And on Thursday, mostly cloudy in the morning, then becoming sunny. Highs in the lower 70s by the bay to the 80s inland. Northwest winds 5 to 15 miles per hour. For Thursday night, clear until midnight, then becoming partly cloudy. Lows in the 50s. Northwest winds 5 to 15 miles per hour. For Friday, partly cloudy in the morning, then becoming sunny. Highs from the mid-70s to lower 90s Friday night through Monday. Mostly clear. Lows from the mid to upper 50s. Highs from the mid-70s to lower 90s Monday night, clear. Lows in the 50s Tuesday. Partly cloudy in the morning, then becoming sunny. High 70s and 80s low temperatures tonight and highs tomorrow for these selected cities: San Jose, 66 and 82, Mountain View, 66 and 77, Morgan Hill, 62 and 87. The area forecast for the Monterey Bay and Salinas Valley. Heat advisory in effect until 9 p.m. Pacific Daylight Time this evening. For tonight, partly cloudy until midnight, then becoming mostly cloudy. Lows in the lower 60s. Northwest winds 5 to 10 miles per hour. For Wednesday, mostly cloudy in the morning, then becoming mostly sunny. Highs in the lower 70s at the coast to the mid 80s inland. West winds 5 to 15 miles per hour. For Wednesday night, partly cloudy until midnight, then becoming mostly cloudy. Lows from the mid 50s to lower 60s. West winds 5 to 15 miles per hour. And on Thursday, mostly cloudy in the morning, then becoming mostly sunny. Highs in the upper 60s at the coast of the mid 80s inland. West winds 5 to 15 miles per hour. For Thursday night, mostly clear until midnight, then becoming partly cloudy. Lows in the upper 50s. West winds 5 to 15 miles per hour. For Friday, partly cloudy in the morning, then becoming mostly sunny. Highs from the lower 70s to mid 80s for Friday night, mostly clear. Lows in the upper 50s and on Saturday, partly cloudy in the morning, then becoming mostly sunny. Highs from the lower 70s to mid 80s for Saturday night, mostly clear. Lows in the upper 50s for Sunday, partly cloudy. Highs from the upper 60s to mid 80s for Sunday night, mostly clear until midnight, then becoming partly cloudy. Lows in the mid 50s and on Monday, partly cloudy in the morning, then becoming mostly sunny. Highs from the upper 60s to lower 80s for Monday night, mostly clear. Lows in the mid 50s for Tuesday, partly cloudy.

Highs from the mid-60s to lower 80s, low temperatures tonight and highs tomorrow for the selected cities. Santa Cruz, 61 and 73. Monterey, 62 and 71. Salinas, 61 and 69. Hollister, 61 and 78. King City, 60 and 85. The following is an important weather message from the National Weather Service. Heat advisory in effect until 9 p.m. Pacific Daylight Time this evening. What? Temperatures into the mid-90s and low 100s. Where? Entire Bay Area excluding the immediate Pacific Coast zones and San Francisco. Also, including interior Central Coast. When? Until 9 p.m. Pacific Daylight Time this evening. Impacts. This level of heat affects most individuals sensitive to heat, especially those without effective cooling and/or adequate hydration. Impacts possible in some health systems and in heat-sensitive industries. Hydration is a critical piece to surviving the heat. Drink water, and if possible, take water to those who are vulnerable. Beat the heat and check the back seat. Do not leave young children or pets in unattended vehicles. Car interiors will reach lethal temperatures in a matter of minutes. To reduce risk during outdoor work, the Occupational Safety and Health Administration recommends scheduling frequent rest breaks in shaded or air-conditioned environments. Anyone overcome by heat should be moved to a cool and shaded location. Heat stroke is an emergency. Call 911. The weather overview for the Bay Area and Central Coast, heat advisory in effect for interior Central Coast and the Bay Area through 9 p.m. Pacific Daylight Time. Breezy onshore winds return for the second half of the week. Temperatures will hover around normal through the week. The extended forecast for the Bay Area and Central Coast, Thursday and Thursday night, partly cloudy. High 60 to 90. Lows 50 to 65. Friday and Friday night, mostly clear. High 60 to 90. Lows 55 to 70. Saturday and Saturday night, mostly clear. High 60 to 90. Lows 55 to 70. Sunday and Sunday night, mostly clear. High 60 to 90. Lows 50 to 70. Monday, sunny, warmer. High 60 to 95. Temperatures falling into the 70s in the afternoon. 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This broadcast originates from the National Weather Service office located in Monterey, California, and serves the South Bay and Monterey Bay Area, including the cities of San Jose, Monterey, Salinas, and Santa Cruz. Sunrise, sunset, and tidal information for the San Francisco Bay Area for Tuesday, July 21st. The sunset tonight, 8:27 p.m. The sunrise tomorrow, 6:05 a.m. The sunset tomorrow, 8:26 p.m. Tidal data at the Golden Gate for the afternoon and evening hours today and the morning hours of tomorrow. High tide, 06:07 p.m. at 5.80 feet. Low tide, 1:13 a.m. at 1.2 feet. High tide, 7:55 a.m. at 3.67 feet. Here are the buoy observations for 7 p.m. Pacific Daylight Time. An offshore buoy 6, winds north at 70 knots, gusting to 21, pressure 1,021.6 millibars. An offshore buoy 59, winds north 10 knots, water temperature 64, pressure 1,013.4 millibars, sea 7 feet, every 6 seconds. At Point Arena buoy, winds east 2 knots, water temperature 59, pressure 1,012.9 millibars, seas 5 feet, every 11 seconds. At buoy 13 near Bodega Bay, winds east at 6 knots, pressure 1,012.9 millibars, swell 4 feet, every 11 seconds. At Point Reyes Wave Rider buoy, water temperature 60, seas 5 feet, every 10 seconds. At San Francisco Bar buoy, water temperature 63, seas 5 feet, every 11 seconds. At San Francisco buoy, wind south at 8 knots, water temperature 59, pressure 1,013.1 millibars.

at half moon bay buoy wind southeast 12 knots. Water temperature 62, pressure 1012.7 millibars, seas 4 feet, every 10 seconds. At Monterey Bay buoy wind south 16 knots, water temperature 61, pressure 1012.8 millibars, seas 5 feet, every 11 seconds. At Point Sur, wave rider buoy water temperature 60, seas 6 feet, every 11 seconds. At Cape San Martin buoy wind south 8 knots, water temperature 61, pressure 1014.9 millibars, seas 6 feet, every 11 seconds. Synopsis for the Central California coast and bays, including the Monterey Bay, Greater Farallones, and Cordell Bank National Marine Sanctuaries, light southerly flow will prevail tonight into Wednesday before veering to the northwest Wednesday afternoon. Hazardous conditions for small craft are forecast to return late Wednesday night as northwesterly flow returns and strengthens through the second half of the week and into the weekend. Moderate southwesterly swell from tropical cyclone activity in the eastern Pacific will bring mixed seas and potentially hazardous conditions through the weekend. The marine forecast for San Pablo Bay, Suisun Bay, the West Delta, and the San Francisco Bay north of the Bay Bridge. For tonight, southwest wind 10 to 15 knots. For Wednesday, southwest wind 10 to 15 knots. For Wednesday night, west wind 10 to 15 knots. The marine forecast for Monterey Bay. For tonight, west wind 5 to 10 knots, backing to southeast late. Seas 3 to 4 feet. Wave detail, northwest 2 feet at 10 seconds and south 3 feet at 12 seconds. For Wednesday, southwest wind around 5 knots, veering to west in the afternoon. Seas 3 to 4 feet. Wave detail, northwest 2 feet at 9 seconds and south 3 feet at 10 seconds. For Wednesday night, west wind 5 to 10 knots. Seas 3 to 4 feet. Wave detail, west 3 feet at 7 seconds and southwest 3 feet at 10 seconds. The coastal waters forecast from Pigeon Point to Point Pinos out to 10 nautical miles. For tonight, south wind 5 to 10 knots. Seas 4 to 6 feet. Wave detail, northwest 3 feet at 9 seconds and south 5 feet at 11 seconds. For Wednesday, southeast wind 5 to 10 knots, veering to south in the afternoon. Seas 4 to 6 feet. Wave detail, northwest 3 feet at 8 seconds and south 5 feet at 10 seconds. For Wednesday night, northwest wind 5 to 10 knots. Seas 4 to 5 feet. Wave detail, west 3 feet at 8 seconds and south 4 feet at 10 seconds. The area forecast for the peninsula, North Bay, and East Bay. Heat advisory in effect until 9 p.m. Pacific Daylight Time this evening. For tonight, mostly clear until midnight, then becoming partly cloudy. Lows from the 50s to upper 60s. West winds 5 to 15 miles per hour. For Wednesday, partly cloudy in the morning, then becoming mostly sunny. Highs in the upper 60s at the coast of the mid 80s inland. Southwest winds 5 to 15 miles per hour. For Wednesday night, partly cloudy until midnight, then becoming mostly cloudy. Lows from the mid-50s to lower 60s. West winds 5 to 15 miles per hour. And on Thursday, mostly cloudy in the morning, then becoming mostly sunny. Highs in the mid-60s at the coast to the lower 80s inland. West winds 5 to 15 miles per hour. For Thursday night, mostly clear until midnight, then becoming partly cloudy. Lows in the 50s. West winds 5 to 15 miles per hour. For Friday, partly cloudy in the morning, then becoming mostly sunny. Highs from the mid-60s to lower 80s for Friday night, mostly clear. Lows from the mid-50s to lower 60s, and on Saturday, partly cloudy in the morning, then becoming mostly sunny. Highs from the upper 60s to lower 80s for Saturday night, mostly clear. Lows from the mid-50s to lower 60s for Sunday. Partly cloudy in the morning, then becoming mostly sunny. Highs from the upper 60s to lower 80s for Sunday night, mostly clear. Lows from the 50s.

67 and 81. These are the 7 p.m. Pacific Daylight Time observations for the San Francisco and Monterey Bay areas on Tuesday, July 21st. At San Francisco Airport, it was mostly sunny, temperature 84, dew point 42, relative humidity 22%, south wind at 14 miles an hour, pressure 29.88 inches and steady. At Oakland Airport, it was mostly sunny, temperature 81, dew point 48, relative humidity 31%, northwest wind at 9 miles an hour, pressure 29.89 inches and steady. At San Jose Airport, it was mostly sunny, temperature 92, dew point 50, relative humidity 23%, northwest wind at 9 miles an hour, pressure 29.87 inches and rising. At Santa Rosa, it was sunny, temperature 86, southwest wind at 3%, northwest wind at 9 miles an hour, pressure 29.87 inches and rising. At Santa Rosa, it was sunny, temperature 86, southwest wind at 9, pressure 29.89 and rising. At Concord, it was sunny, temperature 90, west wind at 12. At Livermore, smoke was reported, temperature 92, northwest wind at 12. At Monterey, it was sunny, temperature 80, northeast wind at 5, pressure 29.90 and rising. At Salinas, it was sunny, temperature 77, dew point 44, relative humidity 30%, northwest wind at 15. Here are some observations around California and western Nevada. It was sunny, with a temperature of 96 at Sacramento, 76 at Los Angeles, and 78 at San Diego. At Blue Canyon, it was mostly sunny, with a temperature of 77. It was partly sunny, with a temperature of 72 at Truckee, 72 at South Lake Tahoe, and 66 at Mammoth Lakes. At Reno, it was cloudy, with a temperature of 79. Local temperature reports around San Francisco Bay for 7 p.m. Downtown San Francisco was 84 degrees. Oakland Museum was 82 degrees. Redwood City was 93 degrees. San Rafael was 96 degrees. The area forecast for the South Bay, including the San Jose metro area and the Santa Clara Valley. Heat advisory in effect until 9 p.m. Pacific Daylight Time this evening. For tonight, mostly clear. Lows in the 60s. West winds 5 to 10 miles per hour, becoming south after midnight. For Wednesday, mostly sunny in the morning, then becoming sunny. Highs in the upper 70s by the bay to the mid 80s inland. South winds 5 to 10 miles per hour, becoming west in the afternoon. For Wednesday night, mostly clear until midnight, then becoming mostly cloudy. Lows near 60. Northwest winds 5 to 15 miles per hour. And on Thursday, mostly cloudy in the morning, then becoming sunny. Highs in the lower 70s by the bay to the 80s inland. Northwest winds 5 to 15 miles per hour. For Thursday night, clear until midnight, then becoming partly cloudy. Lows in the 50s. Northwest winds 5 to 15 miles per hour. For Friday, partly cloudy in the morning, then becoming sunny. Highs from the mid 70s to lower 90s Friday night through Monday. Mostly clear. Lows from the mid to upper 50s. Highs from the mid 70s to lower 90s Monday night, clear. Lows in the 50s Tuesday. Partly cloudy in the morning, then becoming sunny. High 70s and 80s low temperatures tonight and highs tomorrow for these selected cities: San Jose, 66 and 82, Mountain View, 66 and 77, Morgan Hill, 62 and 87. The area forecast for the Monterey Bay and Salinas Valley. Heat advisory in effect until 9 p.m. Pacific Daylight Time this evening. For tonight, partly cloudy until midnight, then becoming mostly cloudy. Lows in the lower 60s. Northwest winds 5 to 10 miles per hour. For Wednesday, mostly cloudy in the morning, then becoming mostly sunny. Highs in the lower 70s at the coast of the mid 80s inland. West winds 5 to 15 miles per hour.

Wednesday night, partly cloudy until midnight, then becoming mostly cloudy. Lows from the mid-50s to lower 60s. West winds 5 to 15 miles per hour. And on Thursday, mostly cloudy in the morning, then becoming mostly sunny. Highs in the upper 60s at the coast of the mid-80s inland. West winds 5 to 15 miles per hour. For Thursday night, mostly clear until midnight, then becoming partly cloudy. Lows in the upper 50s. West winds 5 to 15 miles per hour. For Friday, partly cloudy in the morning, then becoming mostly sunny. Highs from the lower 70s to mid-80s for Friday night, mostly clear. Lows in the upper 50s and on Saturday, partly cloudy in the morning, then becoming mostly sunny. Highs from the lower 70s to mid-80s for Saturday night, mostly clear. Lows in the upper 50s for Sunday, partly cloudy. Highs from the upper 60s to mid-80s for Sunday night, mostly clear until midnight, then becoming partly cloudy. Lows in the mid-50s and on Monday, partly cloudy in the morning, then becoming mostly sunny. Highs from the upper 60s to lower 80s for Monday night, mostly clear. Lows in the mid-50s for Tuesday, partly cloudy. Highs from the mid-60s to lower 80s, low temperatures tonight and highs tomorrow for the selected cities: Santa Cruz, 61 and 73, Monterey, 62 and 71, Salinas, 61 and 69, Hollister, 61 and 78, King City, 60 and 85. The following is an important weather message from the National Weather Service. Heat advisory in effect until 9 p.m. Pacific Daylight Time this evening. What? Temperatures into the mid-90s and low 100s. Where? Entire Bay Area excluding the immediate Pacific Coast zones and San Francisco. Also, including interior Central Coast. When? Until 9 p.m. Pacific Daylight Time this evening. Impacts. This level of heat affects most individuals sensitive to heat, especially those without effective cooling and or adequate hydration. Impacts possible in some health systems and in heat-sensitive industries. Hydration is a critical piece to surviving the heat. Drink water, and if possible, take water to those who are vulnerable. Beat the heat and check the back seat. Do not leave young children or pets in unattended vehicles. Car interiors will reach lethal temperatures in a matter of minutes. To reduce risk during outdoor work, the Occupational Safety and Health Administration recommends scheduling frequent rest breaks in shaded or air-conditioned environments. Anyone overcome by heat should be moved to a cool and shaded location. Heat stroke is an emergency. Call 911. The weather overview for the Bay Area and Central Coast, heat advisory in effect for interior Central Coast and Bay Area through 9 p.m. Pacific Daylight Time. Breezy onshore winds return for the second half of the week. Temperatures will hover around normal through the week. The extended forecast for the Bay Area and Central Coast, Thursday and Thursday night, partly cloudy. High 60 to 90. Lows 50 to 65. Friday and Friday night, mostly clear. High 60 to 90. Lows 55 to 70. Saturday and Saturday night, mostly clear. High 60 to 90. Lows 55 to 70. Sunday and Sunday night, mostly clear. High 60 to 90. Lows 50 to 70. Monday, sunny, warmer. High 60 to 95. Temperatures falling into the 70s in the afternoon. Sunrise, sunset, and tidal information for the San Francisco Bay Area for Tuesday, July 21st. The sunset tonight, 8:27 p.m. The sunrise tomorrow, 6:05 a.m. The sunset tomorrow, 8:26 p.m. Tidal data at the Golden Gate for the afternoon and evening hours today and the morning hours of tomorrow. High tide, 06:07 p.m. at 5.80 feet. Low tide, 1:13 a.m. at 1.2 feet. High tide, 7:55 a.m. at 3.67 feet. Here are the buoy observations for 7 p.m. Pacific Daylight Time. An offshore buoy 6, winds

north at 70 knots, gusting to 21, pressure 1,021.6 millibars. At offshore buoy 59, winds north 10 knots, water temperature 64, pressure 1,013.4 millibars, sea 7 feet, every 6 seconds. At Point Arena buoy, winds east 2 knots, water temperature 59, pressure 1,012.9 millibars, seas 5 feet, every 11 seconds. At buoy 13 near Bodega Bay, winds east at 6 knots, pressure 1,012.9 millibars, swell 4 feet, every 11 seconds. At Point Reyes Wave Rider buoy, water temperature 60, seas 5 feet, every 10 seconds. At San Francisco Bar buoy, water temperature 63, seas 5 feet, every 11 seconds. At San Francisco buoy, winds south at 8 knots, water temperature 59, pressure 1,013.1 millibars. At Half Moon Bay buoy, winds southeast 12 knots, water temperature 62, pressure 1,012.7 millibars, seas 4 feet, every 10 seconds. At Monterey Bay buoy, winds south 16 knots, water temperature 61, pressure 1,012.8 millibars, seas 5 feet, every 11 seconds. At Pointer, Wave Rider buoy, water temperature 60, seas 6 feet, every 11 seconds. At Cape San Martin buoy, winds south 8 knots, water temperature 61, pressure 1,014.9 millibars, seas 6 feet, every 11 seconds. Synopsis for the Central California coast and bays, including the Monterey Bay, Greater Farallones, and Cordell Bank National Marine Sanctuaries, light southerly flow will prevail tonight into Wednesday before veering to the northwest Wednesday afternoon. Hazardous conditions for small craft are forecast to return late Wednesday night as northwesterly flow returns and strengthens through the second half of the week and into the weekend. Moderate southwesterly swell from tropical cyclone activity in the eastern Pacific will bring mixed seas and potentially hazardous conditions through the weekend. The marine forecast for San Pablo Bay, Suisun Bay, the West Delta, and the San Francisco Bay north of the Bay Bridge. For tonight, southwest wind 10 to 15 knots. For Wednesday, southwest wind 10 to 15 knots. For Wednesday night, west wind 10 to 15 knots. The marine forecast for Monterey Bay. For tonight, west wind 5 to 10 knots, backing to southeast late. Seas 3 to 4 feet. Wave detail, northwest 2 feet at 10 seconds and south 3 feet at 12 seconds. For Wednesday, southwest wind around 5 knots, veering to west in the afternoon. Seas 3 to 4 feet. Wave detail, northwest 2 feet at 9 seconds and south 3 feet at 10 seconds. For Wednesday night, west wind 5 to 10 knots. Seas 3 to 4 feet. Wave detail, west 3 feet at 7 seconds and southwest 3 feet at 10 seconds. The coastal waters forecast from Pigeon Point to Point Pinos out to 10 nautical miles. For tonight, south wind 5 to 10 knots. Seas 4 to 6 feet. Wave detail, northwest 3 feet at 9 seconds and south 5 feet at 11 seconds. For Wednesday, southeast wind 5 to 10 knots, veering to south in the afternoon. Seas 4 to 6 feet. Wave detail, northwest 3 feet at 8 seconds and south 5 feet at 10 seconds. For Wednesday night, northwest wind 5 to 10 knots. Seas 4 to 5 feet. Wave detail, west 3 feet at 8 seconds and south 4 feet at 10 seconds. The area forecast for the peninsula, North Bay, and East Bay. Heat advisory in effect until 9 p.m. Pacific Daylight Time this evening. For tonight, mostly clear until midnight, then becoming partly cloudy. Lows from the 50s to upper 60s. West winds 5 to 15 miles per hour. For Wednesday, partly cloudy in the morning, then becoming mostly sunny. Highs in the upper 60s at the coast of the mid-80s inland. Southwest winds 5 to 15 miles per hour. For Wednesday night, partly cloudy until midnight, then becoming mostly cloudy. Lows from the mid-50s to lower 60s. West winds 5 to 15 miles per hour.

and on Thursday, mostly cloudy in the morning, then becoming mostly sunny. Highs in the mid-60s at the coast to the lower 80s inland. West winds 5 to 15 miles per hour. For Thursday night, mostly clear until midnight, then becoming partly cloudy. Lows in the 50s. West winds 5 to 15 miles per hour. For Friday, partly cloudy in the morning, then becoming mostly sunny. Highs from the mid-60s to lower 80s for Friday night, mostly clear. Lows from the mid-50s to lower 60s, and on Saturday, partly cloudy in the morning, then becoming mostly sunny. Highs from the upper 60s to lower 80s for Saturday night, mostly clear. Lows from the mid-50s to lower 60s for Sunday, partly cloudy in the morning, then becoming mostly sunny. Highs from the upper 60s to lower 80s for Sunday night, mostly clear. Lows from the 50s to lower 60s, and on Monday, partly cloudy in the morning, then becoming mostly sunny. Highs from the upper 60s to lower 80s Monday night and Tuesday, mostly clear. Lows from the 50s to lower 60s, highs from the upper 60s to lower 80s, low temperatures tonight and highs tomorrow for the selected cities, San Francisco, 63 and 72, San Francisco Airport, 65 and 76, Redwood City, 67 and 82, Oakland, 65 and 75, Fremont, 67 and 80, Concord, 65 and 84, Livermore, 66 and 86, San Rafael, 65 and 78, Santa Rosa, 58 and 77, Napa, 62 and 75, Fairfield, 67 and 81. These are the 7 p.m. Pacific Daylight Time observations for the San Francisco and Monterey Bay areas on Tuesday, July 21st. At San Francisco Airport, it was mostly sunny, temperature 84, dew point 42, relative humidity 22%, south wind at 14 miles an hour, pressure 29.88 inches and steady. At Oakland Airport, it was mostly sunny, temperature 81, dew point 48, relative humidity 31%, northwest wind at 9 miles an hour, pressure 29.89 inches and steady. At San Jose Airport, it was mostly sunny, temperature 92, dew point 50, relative humidity 23%, northwest wind at 9 miles an hour, pressure 29.87 inches and rising. At Santa Rosa, it was sunny, temperature 86, southwest wind at 9, pressure 29.89 and rising. At Concord, it was sunny, temperature 90, west wind at 12. At Livermore, smoke was reported, temperature 92, northwest wind at 12. At Monterey, it was sunny, temperature 80, northeast wind at 5, pressure 29.90 and rising. At Salinas, it was sunny, temperature 77, dew point 44, relative humidity 30%, northwest wind at 15. Here are some observations around California and western Nevada. It was sunny, with a temperature of 96 at Sacramento, 76 at Los Angeles, and 78 at San Diego. At Blue Canyon, it was mostly sunny, with a temperature of 77. It was partly sunny, with a temperature of 72 at Truckee, 72 at South Lake Tahoe, and 66 at Mammoth Lakes. At Reno, it was cloudy, with a temperature of 79. Local temperature reports around San Francisco Bay for 7 p.m. Downtown San Francisco was 84 degrees. Oakland Museum was 82 degrees. Redwood City was 93 degrees. San Rafael was 96 degrees. The area forecast for the South Bay, including the San Jose metro area and the Santa Clara Valley. Heat advisory in effect until 9 p.m. Pacific Daylight Time this evening. For tonight, mostly clear. Lows in the 60s. West winds 5 to 10 miles per hour, becoming south after midnight. For Wednesday, mostly sunny in the morning, then becoming sunny. Highs in the upper 70s by the bay to the mid 80s inland. South winds 5 to 10 miles per hour, becoming west in the afternoon. For Wednesday night, mostly clear until midnight, then becoming mostly cloudy. Lows near 60. Northwest winds 5.

5 to 15 miles per hour. And on Thursday, mostly cloudy in the morning, then becoming sunny. Highs in the lower 70s by the bay to the 80s inland. Northwest winds 5 to 15 miles per hour. For Thursday night, clear until midnight, then becoming partly cloudy. Lows in the 50s. Northwest winds 5 to 15 miles per hour. For Friday, partly cloudy in the morning, then becoming sunny. Highs from the mid-70s to lower 90s Friday night through Monday. Mostly clear. Lows from the mid to upper 50s. Highs from the mid-70s to lower 90s Monday night, clear. Lows in the 50s Tuesday. Partly cloudy in the morning, then becoming sunny. High 70s and 80s low temperatures tonight and highs tomorrow for the selected cities. San Jose, 66 and 82. Mountain View, 66 and 77. Morgan Hill, 62 and 87. The area forecast for the Monterey Bay and Salinas Valley. Heat advisory in effect until 9 p.m. Pacific Daylight Time this evening. For tonight, partly cloudy until midnight, then becoming mostly cloudy. Lows in the lower 60s. Northwest winds 5 to 10 miles per hour. For Wednesday, mostly cloudy in the morning, then becoming mostly sunny. Highs in the lower 70s at the coast of the mid-80s inland. West winds 5 to 15 miles per hour. For Wednesday night, partly cloudy until midnight, then becoming mostly cloudy. Lows from the mid-50s to lower 60s. West winds 5 to 15 miles per hour. And on Thursday, mostly cloudy in the morning, then becoming mostly sunny. Highs in the upper 60s at the coast of the mid-80s inland. West winds 5 to 15 miles per hour. For Thursday night, mostly clear until midnight, then becoming partly cloudy. Lows in the upper 50s. West winds 5 to 15 miles per hour. For Friday, partly cloudy in the morning, then becoming mostly sunny. Highs from the lower 70s to mid-80s for Friday night, mostly clear. Lows in the upper 50s and on Saturday, partly cloudy in the morning, then becoming mostly sunny. Highs from the lower 70s to mid-80s for Saturday night, mostly clear. Lows in the upper 50s for Sunday, partly cloudy. Highs from the upper 60s to mid-80s for Sunday night, mostly clear until midnight, then becoming partly cloudy. Lows in the mid-50s and on Monday, partly cloudy in the morning, then becoming mostly sunny. Highs from the upper 60s to lower 80s for Monday night, mostly clear. Lows in the mid-50s for Tuesday, partly cloudy. Highs from the mid-60s to lower 80s low temperatures tonight and highs tomorrow for the selected cities. Santa Cruz, 61 and 73, Monterey, 62 and 71, Salinas, 61 and 69, Hollister, 61 and 78, King City, 60 and 85. 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This broadcast originates from the National Weather Service office located in Monterey, California, and serves the South Bay and Monterey Bay Area, including the cities of San Jose, Monterey, Salinas, and Santa Cruz. The following is an important weather message from the National Weather Service. Heat advisory in effect until 9 p.m. Pacific Daylight Time this evening. What? Temperatures into the mid-90s and low 100s. Where? Entire Bay Area excluding the immediate Pacific Coast zones and San Francisco. Also, including interior Central Coast. When? Until 9 p.m. Pacific Daylight Time this evening. Impacts. This level of heat affects most individuals sensitive to heat, especially those without effective cooling and or adequate hydration. Impacts possible in some health systems and in heat-sensitive industries. Hydration is a critical piece to surviving the heat. Drink water, and if possible, take water to those who are vulnerable. Beat the heat and check the back seat. Do not leave young children or pets in unattended vehicles. Car interiors will reach lethal temperatures in a matter of minutes. To reduce risk during outdoor work, the Occupational Safety and Health Administration

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Anyone overcome by heat should be moved to a cool and shaded location. Heat stroke is an emergency. Call 911. The weather overview for the Bay Area and Central Coast, heat advisory in effect for interior Central Coast and Bay Area through 9 p.m. Pacific Daylight Time. Breezy onshore winds return for the second half of the week. Temperatures will hover around normal through the week. The extended forecast for the Bay Area and Central Coast, Thursday and Thursday night, partly cloudy. High 60 to 90. Lows 50 to 65. Friday and Friday night, mostly clear. High 60 to 90. Lows 55 to 70. Saturday and Saturday night, mostly clear. High 60 to 90. Lows 55 to 70. Sunday and Sunday night, mostly clear. High 60 to 90. Lows 50 to 70. Monday, sunny, warmer. High 60 to 95. Temperatures falling into the 70s in the afternoon. Sunrise, sunset, and tidal information for the San Francisco Bay Area for Tuesday, July 21st. The sunset tonight, 8:27 p.m. The sunrise tomorrow, 6:05 a.m. The sunset tomorrow, 8:26 p.m. Tidal data at the Golden Gate for the afternoon and evening hours today and the morning hours of tomorrow. High tide, 06:07 p.m. at 5.80 feet. Low tide, 1:13 a.m. at 1.2 feet. High tide, 7:55 a.m. at 3.67 feet. Here are the buoy observations for 7 p.m. Pacific Daylight Time. An offshore buoy 6 winds north at 70 knots, gusting to 21, pressure 1,021.6 millibars. An offshore buoy 59, winds north 10 knots, water temperature 64, pressure 1,013.4 millibars, sea 7 feet, every 6 seconds. At Point Arena buoy, winds east 2 knots, water temperature 59, pressure 1,012.9 millibars, seas 5 feet, every 11 seconds. At buoy 13 near Bodega Bay, winds east at 6 knots, pressure 1,012.9 millibars, swell 4 feet, every 11 seconds. At Point Reyes Wave Rider buoy, water temperature 60, seas 5 feet, every 10 seconds. At San Francisco Bar buoy, water temperature 63, seas 5 feet, every 11 seconds. At San Francisco buoy, wind south at 8 knots, water temperature 59, pressure 1,013.1 millibars. At Half Moon Bay buoy, wind southeast 12 knots, water temperature 62, pressure 1,012.7 millibars, seas 4 feet, every 10 seconds. At Monterey Bay buoy, wind south 16 knots, water temperature 61, pressure 1,012.8 millibars, seas 5 feet, every 11 seconds. At Point Sur, Wave Rider buoy, water temperature 60, seas 6 feet, every 11 seconds. At Cape San Martin buoy, wind south 8 knots, water temperature 61, pressure 1,014.9 millibars. Seas 6 feet, every 11 seconds. Synopsis for the Central California coast and bays, including the Monterey Bay, Greater Farallones, and Cordell Bank National Marine Sanctuaries, light southerly flow will prevail tonight into Wednesday before veering to the northwest Wednesday afternoon. Hazardous conditions for small craft are forecast to return late Wednesday night as northwesterly flow returns and strengthens through the second half of the week and into the weekend. Moderate southwesterly swell from tropical cyclone activity in the eastern Pacific will bring mixed seas and potentially hazardous conditions through the weekend. The marine forecast for San Pablo Bay, Suisun Bay, the West Delta, and the San Francisco Bay north of the Bay Bridge. For tonight, southwest wind 10 to 15 knots. For Wednesday, southwest wind 10 to 15 knots. For Wednesday night, west wind 10 to 15 knots. The marine forecast for Monterey Bay. For tonight, west wind 5 to 10 knots, backing to southeast late. Seas 3 to 4 feet. Wave detail, northwest 2 feet at 10 seconds.

south 3 feet at 12 seconds. For Wednesday, southwest wind around 5 knots, veering to west in the afternoon. Seas 3 to 4 feet. Wave detail, northwest 2 feet at 9 seconds and south 3 feet at 10 seconds. For Wednesday night, west wind 5 to 10 knots. Seas 3 to 4 feet. Wave detail, west 3 feet at 7 seconds and southwest 3 feet at 10 seconds. The coastal waters forecast from Pigeon Point to Point Pinos out to 10 nautical miles. For tonight, south wind 5 to 10 knots. Seas 4 to 6 feet. Wave detail, northwest 3 feet at 9 seconds and south 5 feet at 11 seconds. For Wednesday, southeast wind 5 to 10 knots, veering to south in the afternoon. Seas 4 to 6 feet. Wave detail, northwest 3 feet at 8 seconds and south 5 feet at 10 seconds. For Wednesday night, northwest wind 5 to 10 knots. Seas 4 to 5 feet. Wave detail, west 3 feet at 8 seconds and south 4 feet at 10 seconds. The area forecast for the peninsula, North Bay, and East Bay. Heat advisory in effect until 9 p.m. Pacific Daylight Time this evening. For tonight, mostly clear until midnight, then becoming partly cloudy. Lows from the 50s to upper 60s. West winds 5 to 15 miles per hour. For Wednesday, partly cloudy in the morning, then becoming mostly sunny. Highs in the upper 60s at the coast of the mid 80s inland. Southwest winds 5 to 15 miles per hour. For Wednesday night, partly cloudy until midnight, then becoming mostly cloudy. Lows from the mid 50s to lower 60s. West winds 5 to 15 miles per hour. And on Thursday, mostly cloudy in the morning, then becoming mostly sunny. Highs in the mid-60s at the coast to the lower 80s inland. West winds 5 to 15 miles per hour. For Thursday night, mostly clear until midnight, then becoming partly cloudy. Lows in the 50s. West winds 5 to 15 miles per hour. For Friday, partly cloudy in the morning, then becoming mostly sunny. Highs from the mid-60s to lower 80s for Friday night, mostly clear. Lows from the mid-50s to lower 60s, and on Saturday, partly cloudy in the morning, then becoming mostly sunny. Highs from the upper 60s to lower 80s for Saturday night, mostly clear. Lows from the mid-50s to lower 60s for Sunday, partly cloudy in the morning, then becoming mostly sunny. Highs from the upper 60s to lower 80s for Sunday night, mostly clear. Lows from the 50s to lower 60s, and on Monday, partly cloudy in the morning, then becoming mostly sunny. Highs from the upper 60s to lower 80s Monday night and Tuesday, mostly clear. Lows from the 50s to lower 60s. Highs from the upper 60s to lower 80s. Low temperatures tonight and highs tomorrow for these selected cities: San Francisco, 63 and 72, San Francisco Airport, 65 and 76, Redwood City, 67 and 82, Oakland, 65 and 75, Fremont, 67 and 80, Concord, 65 and 84, Livermore, 66 and 86, San Rafael, 65 and 78, Santa Rosa, 58 and 77, Napa, 62 and 75, Fairfield, 67 and 81. These are the 8 p.m. Pacific Daylight Time observations for the San Francisco and Monterey Bay areas on Tuesday, July 21st. The report from San Francisco Airport was not available. At Oakland Airport, it was partly cloudy, temperature 75, dew point 51, relative humidity 43%, northwest wind at 10 miles an hour, pressure 29.91 inches and rising. At San Jose Airport, it was partly cloudy, temperature 86, dew point 56, relative humidity 35%, pressure 29.89 inches and rising. At Santa Rosa, it was clear, temperature 80, southwest wind at 6, pressure 29.92 and rising. At Concord, it was clear, temperature 82, west wind at 16. At Livermore, smoke was reported, temperature 87, west wind at 14. At Monterey, it was clear,
temperature 73, northeast wind at 8, pressure 29.92 and rising. At Salinas, it was clear, temperature 70, dew point 57, relative humidity 63%, northwest wind at 17. Here are some observations around California and western Nevada. At Sacramento, it was clear, with a temperature of 90. It was partly cloudy, with a temperature of 74 at Los Angeles, 77 at San Diego, 68 at South Lake Tahoe, and 73 at Blue Canyon. It was mostly cloudy, with a temperature of 78 at Reno, 73 at Truckee, and 66 at Mammoth Lakes. Local temperature reports around San Francisco Bay for 8 p.m. Downtown San Francisco was 82 degrees. Oakland Museum was 79 degrees. Redwood City was 92 degrees. San Rafael was 93 degrees. The area forecast for the South Bay, including the San Jose metro area and the Santa Clara Valley. Heat advisory in effect until 9 p.m. Pacific Daylight Time this evening. For tonight, mostly clear. Lows in the 60s. West winds 5 to 10 miles per hour, becoming south after midnight. For Wednesday, mostly sunny in the morning, then becoming sunny. Highs in the upper 70s by the bay to the mid 80s inland. South winds 5 to 10 miles per hour, becoming west in the afternoon. For Wednesday night, mostly clear until midnight, then becoming mostly cloudy. Lows near 60. Northwest winds 5 to 15 miles per hour. And on Thursday, mostly cloudy in the morning, then becoming sunny. Highs in the lower 70s by the bay to the 80s inland. Northwest winds 5 to 15 miles per hour. For Thursday night, clear until midnight, then becoming partly cloudy. Lows in the 50s. Northwest winds 5 to 15 miles per hour. For Friday, partly cloudy in the morning, then becoming sunny. Highs from the mid-70s to lower 90s Friday night through Monday. Mostly clear. Lows from the mid to upper 50s. Highs from the mid-70s to lower 90s Monday night, clear. Lows in the 50s Tuesday. Partly cloudy in the morning, then becoming sunny. High 70s and 80s low temperatures tonight and highs tomorrow for these selected cities. San Jose, 66 and 82, Mountain View, 66 and 77, Morgan Hill, 62 and 87. The area forecast for the Monterey Bay and Salinas Valley. Heat advisory in effect until 9 p.m. Pacific Daylight Time this evening. For tonight, partly cloudy until midnight, then becoming mostly cloudy. Lows in the lower 60s. Northwest winds 5 to 10 miles per hour. For Wednesday, mostly cloudy in the morning, then becoming mostly sunny. Highs in the lower 70s at the coast of the mid-80s inland. West winds 5 to 15 miles per hour. For Wednesday night, partly cloudy until midnight, then becoming mostly cloudy. Lows from the mid-50s to lower 60s. West winds 5 to 15 miles per hour. And on Thursday, mostly cloudy in the morning, then becoming mostly sunny. Highs in the upper 60s at the coast of the mid-80s inland. West winds 5 to 15 miles per hour. For Thursday night, mostly clear until midnight, then becoming partly cloudy. Lows in the upper 50s. West winds 5 to 15 miles per hour. For Friday, partly cloudy in the morning, then becoming mostly sunny. Highs from the lower 70s to mid-80s for Friday night, mostly clear. Lows in the upper 50s and on Saturday, partly cloudy in the morning, then becoming mostly sunny. Highs from the lower 70s to mid-80s for Saturday night, mostly clear. Lows in the upper 50s for Sunday, partly cloudy. Highs from the upper 60s to mid-80s for Sunday night, mostly clear until midnight, then becoming partly cloudy. Lows in the mid-50s and on Monday, partly cloudy in the morning, then becoming mostly sunny. Highs from the upper 60s to lower 80s for Monday night, mostly clear. Lows in the mid-50s for Tuesday, partly cloudy.
Highs from the mid-60s to lower 80s, low temperatures tonight and highs tomorrow for the selected

cities, Santa Cruz, 61 and 73, Monterey, 62 and 71, Salinas, 61 and 69, Hollister, 61 and 78, King City, 60 and 85. The following is an important weather message from the National Weather Service. Heat advisory in effect until 9 p.m. Pacific Daylight Time this evening. What? Temperatures into the mid-90s and low 100s. Where? Entire Bay Area excluding the immediate Pacific Coast zones and San Francisco. Also, including interior Central Coast. When? Until 9 p.m. Pacific Daylight Time this evening. Impacts. This level of heat affects most individuals sensitive to heat, especially those without effective cooling and or adequate hydration. Impacts possible in some health systems and in heat-sensitive industries. Hydration is a critical piece to surviving the heat. Drink water, and if possible, take water to those who are vulnerable. Beat the heat and check the back seat. Do not leave young children or pets in unattended vehicles. Car interiors will reach lethal temperatures in a matter of minutes. To reduce risk during outdoor work, the Occupational Safety and Health Administration recommends scheduling frequent rest breaks in shaded or air-conditioned environments. Anyone overcome by heat should be moved to a cool and shaded location. Heat stroke is an emergency. Call 911. The weather overview for the Bay Area and Central Coast, heat advisory in effect for interior Central Coast and the Bay Area through 9 p.m. Pacific Daylight Time. Breezy onshore winds return for the second half of the week. Temperatures will hover around normal through the week. The extended forecast for the Bay Area and Central Coast, Thursday and Thursday night, partly cloudy. Highs 60 to 90. Lows 50 to 65. Friday and Friday night, mostly clear. Highs 60 to 90. Lows 55 to 70. Saturday and Saturday night, mostly clear. Highs 60 to 90. Lows 55 to 70. Sunday and Sunday night, mostly clear. Highs 60 to 90. Lows 50 to 70. Monday, sunny, warmer. Highs 60 to 95. Temperatures falling into the 70s in the afternoon. Sunrise, sunset, and tidal information for the San Francisco Bay Area for Tuesday, July 21st. The sunset tonight, 8:27 p.m. The sunrise tomorrow, 6:05 a.m. The sunset tomorrow, 8:26 p.m. Tidal data at the Golden Gate for the afternoon and evening hours today and the morning hours of tomorrow. High tide, 06:07 p.m. at 5.80 feet. Low tide, 1:13 a.m. at 1.2 feet. High tide, 7:55 a.m. at 3.67 feet. Here are the buoy observations for 8 p.m. Pacific Daylight Time. An offshore buoy 6 winds north at 19 knots, gusting to 25, pressure 1,021.5 millibars. An offshore buoy 59, winds north 12 knots, water temperature 64, pressure 1,013.5 millibars, sea 7 feet, every 8 seconds. At buoy 14 near Point Arena, wind south at 6 knots, pressure 1,013.3 millibars, swell 5 feet, every 11 seconds. At buoy 13 near Bodega Bay, wind southeast at 6 knots, pressure 1,013.3 millibars, swell 4 feet, every 15 seconds. At Point Reyes Wave Rider buoy, water temperature 60, seas 5 feet, every 11 seconds. At San Francisco Bar buoy, water temperature 60, seas 5 feet, every 11 seconds. At San Francisco buoy, wind south 6 knots, water temperature 60, pressure 1,013.4 millibars, seas 5 feet, every 11 seconds. At Half Moon Bay buoy, wind southeast 10 knots, water temperature 62, pressure 1,013.1 millibars, seas 4 feet, every 11 seconds. At Monterey Bay buoy, wind south 6 knots, water temperature 61, pressure 1,013.8 millibars, seas 6 feet, every 11 seconds. At Point Sur, Wave Rider buoy, water temperature 61, seas 7 feet, every 11 seconds.

at Cape San Martin buoy wind south 8 knots, water temperature 61, pressure 1,015.1 millibars. Sea 7 feet, every 11 seconds. Synopsis for the Central California coast and bays including the Monterey Bay, Greater Farallones, and Cordell Bank National Marine Sanctuaries, light southerly flow will prevail tonight into Wednesday before veering to the northwest Wednesday afternoon. Hazardous conditions for small craft are forecast to return late Wednesday night as northwesterly flow returns and strengthens through the second half of the week and into the weekend. Moderate southwesterly swell from tropical cyclone activity in the eastern Pacific will bring mixed seas and potentially hazardous conditions through the weekend. The marine forecast for San Pablo Bay, Suisun Bay, the West Delta, and the San Francisco Bay north of the Bay Bridge. For tonight, southwest wind 10 to 15 knots. For Wednesday, southwest wind 10 to 15 knots. For Wednesday night, west wind 10 to 15 knots. The marine forecast for Monterey Bay. For tonight, west wind 5 to 10 knots, backing to southeast late. Seas 3 to 4 feet. Wave detail, northwest 2 feet at 10 seconds and south 3 feet at 12 seconds. For Wednesday, southwest wind around 5 knots, veering to west in the afternoon. Seas 3 to 4 feet. Wave detail, northwest 2 feet at 9 seconds and south 3 feet at 10 seconds. For Wednesday night, west wind 5 to 10 knots. Seas 3 to 4 feet. Wave detail, west 3 feet at 7 seconds and southwest 3 feet at 10 seconds. The coastal waters forecast from Pigeon Point to Point Pinos out to 10 nautical miles. For tonight, south wind 5 to 10 knots. Seas 4 to 6 feet. Wave detail, northwest 3 feet at 9 seconds and south 5 feet at 11 seconds. For Wednesday, southeast wind 5 to 10 knots, veering to south in the afternoon. Seas 4 to 6 feet. Wave detail, northwest 3 feet at 8 seconds and south 5 feet at 10 seconds. For Wednesday night, northwest wind 5 to 10 knots. Seas 4 to 5 feet. Wave detail, west 3 feet at 8 seconds and south 4 feet at 10 seconds. The area forecast for the peninsula, North Bay, and East Bay. Heat advisory in effect until 9 p.m. Pacific Daylight Time this evening. For tonight, mostly clear until midnight, then becoming partly cloudy. Lows from the 50s to upper 60s. West winds 5 to 15 miles per hour. For Wednesday, partly cloudy in the morning, then becoming mostly sunny. Highs in the upper 60s at the coast of the mid 80s inland. Southwest winds 5 to 15 miles per hour. For Wednesday night, partly cloudy until midnight, then becoming mostly cloudy. Lows from the mid-50s to lower 60s. West winds 5 to 15 miles per hour. And on Thursday, mostly cloudy in the morning, then becoming mostly sunny. Highs in the mid-60s at the coast to the lower 80s inland. West winds 5 to 15 miles per hour. For Thursday night, mostly clear until midnight, then becoming partly cloudy. Lows in the 50s. West winds 5 to 15 miles per hour. For Friday, partly cloudy in the morning, then becoming mostly sunny. Highs from the mid-60s to lower 80s for Friday night, mostly clear. Lows from the mid-50s to lower 60s, and on Saturday, partly cloudy in the morning, then becoming mostly sunny. Highs from the upper 60s to lower 80s for Saturday night, mostly clear. Lows from the mid-50s to lower 60s for Sunday. Partly cloudy in the morning, then becoming mostly sunny. Highs from the upper 60s to lower 80s for Sunday night, mostly clear. Lows from the 50s to lower 60s and on Monday. Partly cloudy in the morning, then becoming mostly sunny. Highs from the upper 60s to lower 80s Monday night and Tuesday mostly clear. Lows from the 50s to lower 60s. Highs from the upper 60s to lower 80s. Low temperatures tonight and highs tomorrow for these selected cities: San Francisco, 63 and 72, San Francisco Airport, 65 and 76, Redwood City, 67 and 82, Oakland, 60.
65 and 75, Fremont, 67 and 80, Concord, 65 and 84, Livermore, 66 and 86, San Rafael, 65 and 78, Santa Rosa, 58 and 77, Napa, 62 and 75, Fairfield, 67 and 81. These are the 8 p.m. Pacific Daylight Time observations for the San Francisco and Monterey Bay areas on Tuesday, July 21st. At San Francisco Airport, it was partly cloudy, temperature 78, dew point 56, relative humidity 46%, southwest wind at 21 miles an hour, pressure 29.90 inches and rising. At Oakland Airport, it was partly cloudy, temperature 75, dew point 51, relative humidity 43%, northwest wind at 10 miles an hour, pressure 29.91 inches and rising. At San Jose Airport, it was partly cloudy, temperature 86, dew point 56, relative humidity 35%, pressure 29.89 inches and rising. At Santa Rosa, it was clear, temperature 80, southwest wind at 6, pressure 29.92 and rising. At Concord, it was clear, temperature 82, west wind at 16. At Livermore, smoke was reported, temperature 87, west wind at 14. At Monterey, it was clear, temperature 73, northeast wind at 8, pressure 29.92 and rising. At Salinas, it was clear, temperature 70, dew point 57, relative humidity 63%, northwest wind at 17. Here are some observations around California and western Nevada. At Sacramento, it was clear, with a temperature of 90. It was partly cloudy, with a temperature of 74 at Los Angeles, 77 at San Diego, and 73 at Blue Canyon. It was mostly cloudy, with a temperature of 78 at Reno, 73 at Truckee, 68 at South Lake Tahoe, and 66 at Mammoth Lakes. 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This broadcast originates from the National Weather Service office located in Monterey, California, and serves the South Bay and Monterey Bay area, including the city of San Jose, Monterey, Salinas, and Santa Cruz. Local temperature reports around San Francisco Bay for 8 p.m. Downtown San Francisco was 82 degrees. Oakland Museum was 79 degrees. Redwood City was 92 degrees. San Rafael was 93 degrees. The area forecast for the South Bay, including the San Jose metro area and the Santa Clara Valley. Heat advisory in effect until 9 p.m. Pacific Daylight Time this evening. For tonight, mostly clear. Lows in the 60s. West winds 5 to 10 miles per hour, becoming south after midnight. For Wednesday, mostly sunny in the morning, then becoming sunny. Highs in the upper 70s by the bay to the mid-80s inland. South winds 5 to 10 miles per hour, becoming west in the afternoon. For Wednesday night, mostly clear until midnight, then becoming mostly cloudy. Lows near 60. Northwest winds 5 to 15 miles per hour. And on Thursday, mostly cloudy in the morning, then becoming sunny. Highs in the lower 70s by the bay to the 80s inland. Northwest winds 5 to 15 miles per hour. For Thursday night, clear until midnight, then becoming partly cloudy. Lows in the 50s. Northwest winds 5 to 15 miles per hour. For Friday, partly cloudy in the morning, then becoming sunny. Highs from the mid-70s to lower 90s Friday night through Monday. Mostly clear. Lows from the mid to upper 50s. Highs from the mid-70s to lower 90s Monday night, clear. Lows in the 50s Tuesday. Partly cloudy in the morning, then becoming sunny. High 70s and 80s low temperatures tonight and highs tomorrow for these selected cities. San Jose, 66 and 82, Mountain View, 66 and 77, Morgan Hill, 62 and 87. The area forecast for the Monterey Bay and Salinas Valley,

heat advisory in effect until 9 p.m. Pacific Daylight Time this evening. For tonight, partly cloudy until midnight, then becoming mostly cloudy. Lows in the lower 60s. Northwest winds 5 to 10 miles per hour. For Wednesday, mostly cloudy in the morning, then becoming mostly sunny. Highs in the lower 70s at the coast of the mid-80s inland. West winds 5 to 15 miles per hour. For Wednesday night, partly cloudy until midnight, then becoming mostly cloudy. Lows from the mid-50s to lower 60s. West winds 5 to 15 miles per hour. And on Thursday, mostly cloudy in the morning, then becoming mostly sunny. Highs in the upper 60s at the coast of the mid-80s inland. West winds 5 to 15 miles per hour. For Thursday night, mostly clear until midnight, then becoming partly cloudy. Lows in the upper 50s. West winds 5 to 15 miles per hour. For Friday, partly cloudy in the morning, then becoming mostly sunny. Highs from the lower 70s to mid-80s for Friday night, mostly clear. Lows in the upper 50s and on Saturday, partly cloudy in the morning, then becoming mostly sunny. Highs from the lower 70s to mid-80s for Saturday night, mostly clear. Lows in the upper 50s for Sunday, partly cloudy. Highs from the upper 60s to mid-80s for Sunday night, mostly clear until midnight, then becoming partly cloudy. Lows in the mid-50s and on Monday, partly cloudy in the morning, then becoming mostly sunny. Highs from the upper 60s to lower 80s for Monday night, mostly clear. Lows in the mid-50s for Tuesday, partly cloudy. Highs from the mid-60s to lower 80s, low temperatures tonight and highs tomorrow for the selected cities: Santa Cruz, 61 and 73, Monterey, 62 and 71, Salinas, 61 and 69, Hollister, 61 and 78, King City, 60 and 85. The following is an important weather message from the National Weather Service. Heat advisory in effect until 9 p.m. Pacific Daylight Time this evening. What? Temperatures into the mid-90s and low 100s. Where? Entire Bay Area excluding the immediate Pacific Coast zones and San Francisco. Also, including interior Central Coast. When? Until 9 p.m. Pacific Daylight Time this evening. Impacts. This level of heat affects most individuals sensitive to heat, especially those without effective cooling and or adequate hydration. Impacts possible in some health systems and in heat-sensitive industries. Hydration is a critical piece to surviving the heat. Drink water, and if possible, take water to those who are vulnerable. Beat the heat and check the back seat. Do not leave young children or pets in unattended vehicles. Car interiors will reach lethal temperatures in a matter of minutes. To reduce risk during outdoor work, the Occupational Safety and Health Administration recommends scheduling frequent rest breaks in shaded or air-conditioned environments. Anyone overcome by heat should be moved to a cool and shaded location. Heat stroke is an emergency. Call 911. The weather overview for the Bay Area and Central Coast, heat advisory in effect for interior Central Coast and Bay Area through 9 p.m. Pacific Daylight Time. Breezy onshore winds return for the second half of the week. Temperatures will hover around normal through the week. The extended forecast for the Bay Area and Central Coast, Thursday and Thursday night, partly cloudy. High 60 to 90. Lows 50 to 65. Friday and Friday night, mostly clear. High 60 to 90. Lows 55 to 70. Saturday and Saturday night, mostly clear. High 60 to 90. Lows 55 to 70. Sunday and Sunday night, mostly clear. High 60 to 90. Lows 50 to 70. Monday, sunny, warmer. High 60 to 95. Temperatures falling into the 70s in the afternoon. Sunrise, sunset, and tidal information for the San Francisco Bay Area for Tuesday, July 21st. The sunset tonight, 8:27 p.m. The sunrise tomorrow, 6:05 a.m. The sunset tomorrow, 8:26 p.m. Tidal

south at 6 knots, pressure 1,013.3 millibars, swell 5 feet every 11 seconds. At buoy 13 near Bodega Bay, wind southeast at 6 knots, pressure 1,013.3 millibars, swell 4 feet every 15 seconds. At Point Reyes Wave Rider buoy, water temperature 60, seas 5 feet every 11 seconds. At San Francisco Bar buoy, water temperature feet every 15 seconds. At Point Reyes Wave Rider buoy, water temperature 60, seas 5 feet every 11 seconds. At San Francisco Bar buoy, water temperature 60, seas 5 feet every 11 seconds. At San Francisco buoy, wind south 6 knots, water temperature 60, pressure 1,013.4 millibars, seas 5 feet every 11 seconds. At Half Moon Bay buoy, wind southeast 10 knots, water temperature 62, pressure 1,013.1 millibars, seas 4 feet every 11 seconds. At Monterey Bay buoy, wind south 6 knots, water temperature 61, pressure 1,013.8 millibars, seas 6 feet every 11 seconds. At Point Sur, Wave Rider buoy, water temperature 61, seas 7 feet every 11 seconds. At Cape San Martin buoy, wind south 8 knots, water temperature 61, pressure 1,015.1 millibars, seas 7 feet every 11 seconds. Synopsis for the Central California coast and bays, including the Monterey Bay, Greater Farallones, and Cordell Bank National Marine Sanctuaries, light southerly flow will prevail tonight into Wednesday before veering to the northwest Wednesday afternoon. Hazardous conditions for small craft are forecast to return late Wednesday night as northwesterly flow returns and strengthens through the second half of the week and into the weekend. Moderate southwesterly swell from tropical cyclone activity in the eastern Pacific will bring mixed seas and potentially hazardous conditions through the weekend. The marine forecast for San Pablo Bay, Suisun Bay, the West Delta, and the San Francisco Bay north of the Bay Bridge. For tonight, southwest wind 10 to 15 knots. For Wednesday, southwest wind 10 to 15 knots. For Wednesday night, west wind 10 to 15 knots. The marine forecast for Monterey Bay. For tonight, west wind 5 to 10 knots, backing to southeast late. Seas 3 to 4 feet. Wave detail, northwest 2 feet at 10 seconds and south 3 feet at 12 seconds. For Wednesday, southwest wind around 5 knots, veering to west in the afternoon. Seas 3 to 4 feet. Wave detail, northwest 2 feet at 9 seconds and south 3 feet at 10 seconds. For Wednesday night, west wind 5 to 10 knots. Seas 3 to 4 feet. Wave detail, west 3 feet at 7 seconds and southwest 3 feet at 10 seconds. The coastal waters forecast from Pigeon Point to Point Pinos out to 10 nautical miles. For tonight, south wind 5 to 10 knots. Seas 4 to 6 feet. Wave detail, northwest 3 feet at 9 seconds and south 5 feet at 11 seconds. For Wednesday, southeast wind 5 to 10 knots, veering to south in the afternoon. Seas 4 to 6 feet. Wave detail, northwest 3 feet at 8 seconds and south 5 feet at 10 seconds. For Wednesday night, northwest wind 5 to 10 knots. Seas 4 to 5 feet. Wave detail, west 3 feet at 8 seconds and south 4 feet at 10 seconds. The area forecast for the peninsula, North Bay, and East Bay. Heat advisory in effect until 9 p.m. Pacific Daylight Time this evening. For tonight, mostly clear until midnight, then becoming partly cloudy. Lows from the 50s to upper 60s. West winds 5 to 15 miles per hour. For Wednesday, partly cloudy in the morning, then becoming mostly sunny. Highs in the upper 60s at the coast of the mid-80s inland. Southwest winds 5 to 15 miles per hour. For Wednesday night, partly cloudy until midnight, then becoming mostly cloudy. Lows from the mid-50s to lower 60s. West winds 5 to 15 miles per hour. And on Thursday, mostly cloudy in the morning, then becoming mostly sunny.

Highs in the mid-60s at the coast to the lower 80s inland. West winds 5 to 15 miles per hour. For Thursday night, mostly clear until midnight, then becoming partly cloudy. Lows in the 50s. West winds 5 to 15 miles per hour. For Friday, partly cloudy in the morning, then becoming mostly sunny. Highs from the mid-60s to lower 80s for Friday night, mostly clear. Lows from the mid-50s to lower 60s, and on Saturday, partly cloudy in the morning, then becoming mostly sunny. Highs from the upper 60s to lower 80s for Saturday night, mostly clear. Lows from the mid-50s to lower 60s for Sunday, partly cloudy in the morning, then becoming mostly sunny. Highs from the upper 60s to lower 80s for Sunday night, mostly clear. Lows from the 50s to lower 60s, and on Monday, partly cloudy in the morning, then becoming mostly sunny. Highs from the upper 60s to lower 80s Monday night and Tuesday, mostly clear. Lows from the 50s to lower 60s. Highs from the upper 60s to lower 80s. Low temperatures tonight and highs tomorrow for these selected cities: San Francisco, 63 and 72. San Francisco Airport, 65 and 76. Redwood City, 67 and 82. Oakland, 65 and 75. Fremont, 67 and 80. Concord, 65 and 84. Livermore, 66 and 86. San Rafael, 65 and 78. Santa Rosa, 58 and 77. Napa, 62 and 75. Fairfield, 67 and 81. These are the 8 p.m. Pacific Daylight Time observations for the San Francisco and Monterey Bay areas on Tuesday, July 21st. At San Francisco Airport, it was partly cloudy, temperature 78, dew point 56, relative humidity 46%, southwest wind at 21 miles an hour, pressure 29.90 inches and rising. At Oakland Airport, it was partly cloudy, temperature 75, dew point 51, relative humidity 43%, northwest wind at 10 miles an hour, pressure 29.91 inches and rising. At San Jose Airport, it was partly cloudy, temperature 86, dew point 56, relative humidity 35%, pressure 29.89 inches and rising. At Santa Rosa, it was clear, temperature 80, southwest wind at 6, pressure 29.92 and rising. At Concord, it was clear, temperature 82, west wind at 16. At Livermore, smoke was reported, temperature 87, west wind at 14. At Monterey, it was clear, temperature 73, northeast wind at 8, pressure 29.92 and rising. At Salinas, it was clear, temperature 70, dew point 57, relative humidity 63%, northwest wind at 17. Here are some observations around California and western Nevada. At Sacramento, it was clear, with a temperature of 90. It was partly cloudy, with a temperature of 74 at Los Angeles, 77 at San Diego, and 73 at Blue Canyon. It was mostly cloudy, with a temperature of 78 at Reno, 73 at Truckee, 68 at South Lake Tahoe, and 66 at Mammoth Lakes. Local temperature reports around San Francisco Bay for 8 p.m. Downtown San Francisco was 82 degrees. Oakland Museum was 79 degrees. Redwood City was 92 degrees. San Rafael was 93 degrees. The area forecast for the South Bay, including the San Jose metro area and the Santa Clara Valley. Heat advisory in effect until 9 p.m. Pacific Daylight Time this evening. For tonight, mostly clear. Lows in the 60s. West winds 5 to 10 miles per hour, becoming south after midnight. For Wednesday, mostly sunny in the morning, then becoming sunny. Highs in the upper 70s by the bay to the mid 80s inland. South winds 5 to 10 miles per hour, becoming west in the afternoon. For Wednesday night, mostly clear until midnight, then becoming mostly cloudy. Lows near 60. Northwest winds 5 to 15 miles per hour. And on Thursday, mostly cloudy in the morning, then becoming sunny. Highs in the lower 70s.

by the bay to the 80s inland. Northwest winds 5 to 15 miles per hour. For Thursday night, clear until midnight, then becoming partly cloudy. Lows in the 50s. Northwest winds 5 to 15 miles per hour. For Friday, partly cloudy in the morning, then becoming sunny. Highs from the mid-70s to lower 90s Friday night through Monday. Mostly clear. Lows from the mid to upper 50s. Highs from the mid-70s to lower 90s Monday night, clear. Lows in the 50s Tuesday. Partly cloudy in the morning, then becoming sunny. High 70s and 80s low temperatures tonight and highs tomorrow for these selected cities: San Jose, 66 and 82, Mountain View, 66 and 77, Morgan Hill, 62 and 87. The area forecast for the Monterey Bay and Salinas Valley: heat advisory in effect until 9 p.m. Pacific Daylight Time this evening. For tonight, partly cloudy until midnight, then becoming mostly cloudy. Lows in the lower 60s. Northwest winds 5 to 10 miles per hour. For Wednesday, mostly cloudy in the morning, then becoming mostly sunny. Highs in the lower 70s at the coast of the mid-80s inland. West winds 5 to 15 miles per hour. For Wednesday night, partly cloudy until midnight, then becoming mostly cloudy. Lows from the mid-50s to lower 60s. West winds 5 to 15 miles per hour. And on Thursday, mostly cloudy in the morning, then becoming mostly sunny. Highs in the upper 60s at the coast of the mid-80s inland. West winds 5 to 15 miles per hour. For Thursday night, mostly clear until midnight, then becoming partly cloudy. Lows in the upper 50s. West winds 5 to 15 miles per hour. For Friday, partly cloudy in the morning, then becoming mostly sunny. Highs from the lower 70s to mid-80s for Friday night, mostly clear. Lows in the upper 50s and on Saturday, partly cloudy in the morning, then becoming mostly sunny. Highs from the lower 70s to mid-80s for Saturday night, mostly clear. Lows in the upper 50s for Sunday, partly cloudy. Highs from the upper 60s to mid-80s for Sunday night, mostly clear until midnight, then becoming partly cloudy. Lows in the mid-50s and on Monday, partly cloudy in the morning, then becoming mostly sunny. Highs from the upper 60s to lower 80s for Monday night, mostly clear. Lows in the mid-50s for Tuesday, partly cloudy. Highs from the mid-60s to lower 80s low temperatures tonight and highs tomorrow for these selected cities: Santa Cruz, 61 and 73, Monterey, 62 and 71, Salinas, 61 and 69, Hollister, 61 and 78, King City, 60 and 85. The following is an important weather message from the National Weather Service. Heat advisory in effect until 9 p.m. Pacific Daylight Time this evening. What? Temperatures into the mid-90s and low 100s. Where? Entire Bay Area excluding the immediate Pacific Coast zones and San Francisco. Also, including interior Central Coast. When? Until 9 p.m. Pacific Daylight Time this evening. Impacts. This level of heat affects most individuals sensitive to heat, especially those without effective cooling and or adequate hydration. Impacts possible in some health systems and in heat-sensitive industries. Hydration is a critical piece to surviving the heat. Drink water, and if possible, take water to those who are vulnerable. Beat the heat and check the back seat. Do not leave young children or pets in unattended vehicles. Car interiors will reach lethal temperatures in a matter of minutes. To reduce risk during outdoor work, the Occupational Safety and Health Administration recommends scheduling frequent rest breaks in shaded or air-conditioned environments. Anyone overcome by heat should be moved to a cool and shaded location. Heat stroke is an emergency. Call 911. The weather overview for the Bay Area and Central Coast: heat advisory in effect for interior Central Coast and Bay Area through 9 p.m. Pacific Daylight Time. Breezy onshore winds return for the second half of the week. Temperatures will hover around normal through the week. The extended forecast for the Bay Area and Central Coast: Thursday and Thursday night, partly cloudy.

Highs 60 to 90. Lows 50 to 65. Friday and Friday night, mostly clear. Highs 60 to 90. Lows 55 to 70. Saturday and Saturday night, mostly clear. Highs 60 to 90. Lows 55 to 70. Sunday and Sunday night, mostly clear. Highs 60 to 90. Lows 50 to 70. Monday, sunny, warmer. Highs 60 to 95. Temperatures falling into the 70s in the afternoon. Sunrise, sunset, and tidal information for the San Francisco Bay Area for Tuesday, July 21st. The sunset tonight, 8:27 p.m. The sunrise tomorrow, 6:05 a.m. The sunset tomorrow, 8:26 p.m. Tidal data at the Golden Gate for the afternoon and evening hours today and the morning hours of tomorrow. High tide, 06:07 p.m. at 5.80 feet. Low tide, 1:13 a.m. at 1:02 feet. High tide, 7:55 a.m. at 3.67 feet. Here are the buoy observations for 8 p.m. Pacific Daylight Time. An offshore buoy 6 winds north at 19 knots, gusting to 25, pressure 1,021.5 millibars. An offshore buoy 59, winds north 12 knots, water temperature 64, pressure 1,013.5 millibars, sea 7 feet, every 8 seconds. At buoy 14 near Point Arena, winds south at 6 knots, pressure 1,013.3 millibars, swell 5 feet, every 11 seconds. At buoy 13 near Bodega Bay, winds southeast at 6 knots, pressure 1,013.3 millibars, swell 4 feet, every 15 seconds. At Point Reyes Wave Rider buoy, water temperature 60, seas 5 feet, every 11 seconds. At San Francisco Bar buoy, water temperature 60, seas 5 feet, every 11 seconds. At San Francisco buoy, wind south 6 knots, water temperature 60, pressure 1,013.4 millibars, seas 5 feet, every 11 seconds. At Half Moon Bay buoy, wind southeast 10 knots, water temperature 62, pressure 1,013.1 millibars, seas 4 feet, every 11 seconds. At Monterey Bay buoy, wind south 6 knots, water temperature 61, pressure 1,013.8 millibars, seas 6 feet, every 11 seconds. At Point Sur, Wave Rider buoy, water temperature 61, seas 7 feet, every 11 seconds. At Cape San Martin buoy, wind south 8 knots, water temperature 61, pressure 1,015.1 millibars, seas 7 feet, every 11 seconds. Synopsis for the Central California coast and bays, including the Monterey Bay, Greater Farallones, and Cordell Bank National Marine Sanctuaries, light southerly flow will prevail tonight into Wednesday before veering to the northwest Wednesday afternoon. Hazardous conditions for small craft are forecast to return late Wednesday night as northwesterly flow returns and strengthens through the second half of the week and into the weekend. Moderate southwesterly swell from tropical cyclone activity in the eastern Pacific will bring mixed seas and potentially hazardous conditions through the weekend. The marine forecast for San Pablo Bay, Suisun Bay, the West Delta, and the San Francisco Bay north of the Bay Bridge. For tonight, southwest wind 10 to 15 knots. For Wednesday, southwest wind 10 to 15 knots. For Wednesday night, west wind 10 to 15 knots. The marine forecast for Monterey Bay. For tonight, west wind 5 to 10 knots, backing to southeast late. Seas 3 to 4 feet. Wave detail, northwest 2 feet at 10 seconds and south 3 feet at 12 seconds. For Wednesday, southwest wind around 5 knots, veering to west in the afternoon. Seas 3 to 4 feet. Wave detail, northwest 2 feet at 9 seconds and south 3 feet at 10 seconds. For Wednesday night, west wind 5 to 10 knots. Seas 3 to 4 feet. Wave detail, west 3 feet at 7 seconds and southwest 3 feet at 10 seconds.
The coastal waters forecast from Pigeon Point to Point Pinos out to 10 nautical miles. For tonight, south wind 5 to 10 knots. Seas 4 to 6 feet. Wave detail, northwest 3 feet at 9 seconds and south 5 feet at 11 seconds. For Wednesday, southeast wind 5 to 10 knots, veering to south in the afternoon. Seas 4 to 6 feet. Wave detail, northwest 3 feet at 8 seconds and south 5 feet at 10 seconds. For Wednesday night, northwest wind 5 to 10 knots. Seas 4 to 5 feet. Wave detail, west 3 feet at 8 seconds and south 4 feet at 10 seconds. The area forecast for the peninsula, North Bay, and East Bay. Heat advisory in effect until 9 p.m. Pacific Daylight Time this evening. For tonight, mostly clear until midnight, then becoming partly cloudy. Lows from the 50s to upper 60s. West winds 5 to 15 miles per hour. For Wednesday, partly cloudy in the morning, then becoming mostly sunny. Highs in the upper 60s at the coast of the mid-80s inland. Southwest winds 5 to 15 miles per hour. For Wednesday night, partly cloudy until midnight, then becoming mostly cloudy. Lows from the mid-50s to lower 60s. West winds 5 to 15 miles per hour. And on Thursday, mostly cloudy in the morning, then becoming mostly sunny. Highs in the mid-60s at the coast to the lower 80s inland. West winds 5 to 15 miles per hour. For Thursday night, mostly clear until midnight, then becoming partly cloudy. Lows in the 50s. West winds 5 to 15 miles per hour. For Friday, partly cloudy in the morning, then becoming mostly sunny. Highs from the mid-60s to lower 80s for Friday night, mostly clear. Lows from the mid-50s to lower 60s, and on Saturday, partly cloudy in the morning, then becoming mostly sunny. Highs from the upper 60s to lower 80s for Saturday night, mostly clear. Lows from the mid-50s to lower 60s for Sunday, partly cloudy in the morning, then becoming mostly sunny. Highs from the upper 60s to lower 80s for Sunday night, mostly clear. Lows from the 50s to lower 60s, and on Monday, partly cloudy in the morning, then becoming mostly sunny. Highs from the upper 60s to lower 80s Monday night and Tuesday, mostly clear. Lows from the 50s to lower 60s. Highs from the upper 60s to lower 80s. Low temperatures tonight and highs tomorrow for these selected cities: San Francisco, 63 and 72. San Francisco Airport, 65 and 76. Redwood City, 67 and 82. Oakland, 65 and 75. Fremont, 67 and 80. Concord, 65 and 84. Livermore, 66 and 86. San Rafael, 65 and 78. Santa Rosa, 58 and 77. Napa, 62 and 75. Fairfield, 67 and 81. 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This broadcast originates from the National Weather Service office located in Monterey, California, and serves the South Bay and Monterey Bay Area, including the cities of San Jose, Monterey, Salinas, and Santa Cruz. These are the 8 p.m. Pacific Daylight Time observations for the San Francisco and Monterey Bay Areas on Tuesday, July 21st. At San Francisco Airport, it was partly cloudy, temperature 78, dew point 56, relative humidity 46%, southwest wind at 21 miles an hour, pressure 29.90 inches and rising. At Oakland Airport, it was partly cloudy, temperature 75, dew point 51, relative humidity 43%, northwest wind at 10 miles an hour, pressure 29.91 inches and rising. At San Jose Airport, it was partly cloudy, temperature 86, dew point 56, relative humidity 35%, pressure 29.89 inches and rising. At Santa Rosa, it was clear, temperature 80, southwest wind at 6, pressure 29.92 and rising. At Concord, it was clear, temperature 82, west wind at 16.
At Livermore, smoke was reported. Temperature 87, west wind at 14.

at Monterey, it was clear, temperature 73, northeast wind at 8, pressure 29.92 and rising. At Salinas, it was clear, temperature 70, dew point 57, relative humidity 63%, northwest wind at 17. Here are some observations around California and western Nevada. At Sacramento, it was clear, with a temperature of 90. It was partly cloudy, with a temperature of 74 at Los Angeles, 77 at San Diego, and 73 at Blue Canyon. It was mostly cloudy, with a temperature of 78 at Reno, 73 at Truckee, 68 at South Lake Tahoe, and 66 at Mammoth Lakes. Local temperature reports around San Francisco Bay for 8 p.m. Downtown San Francisco was 82 degrees. Oakland Museum was 79 degrees. Redwood City was 92 degrees. San Rafael was 93 degrees. The area forecast for the South Bay, including the San Jose metro area and the Santa Clara Valley. Heat advisory in effect until 9 p.m. Pacific Daylight Time this evening. For tonight, mostly clear. Lows in the 60s. West winds 5 to 10 miles per hour, becoming south after midnight. For Wednesday, mostly sunny in the morning, then becoming sunny. Highs in the upper 70s by the bay to the mid 80s inland. South winds 5 to 10 miles per hour, becoming west in the afternoon. For Wednesday night, mostly clear until midnight, then becoming mostly cloudy. Lows near 60. Northwest winds 5 to 15 miles per hour. And on Thursday, mostly cloudy in the morning, then becoming sunny. Highs in the lower 70s by the bay to the 80s inland. Northwest winds 5 to 15 miles per hour. For Thursday night, clear until midnight, then becoming partly cloudy. Lows in the 50s. Northwest winds 5 to 15 miles per hour. For Friday, partly cloudy in the morning, then becoming sunny. Highs from the mid-70s to lower 90s Friday night through Monday. Mostly clear. Lows from the mid to upper 50s. Highs from the mid-70s to lower 90s Monday night. Clear. Lows in the 50s Tuesday. Partly cloudy in the morning, then becoming sunny. High 70s and 80s low temperatures tonight and highs tomorrow for these selected cities. San Jose, 66 and 82, Mountain View, 66 and 77, Morgan Hill, 62 and 87. The area forecast for the Monterey Bay and Salinas Valley. Heat advisory in effect until 9 p.m. Pacific Daylight Time this evening. For tonight, partly cloudy until midnight, then becoming mostly cloudy. Lows in the lower 60s. Northwest winds 5 to 10 miles per hour. For Wednesday, mostly cloudy in the morning, then becoming mostly sunny. Highs in the lower 70s at the coast of the mid-80s inland. West winds 5 to 15 miles per hour. For Wednesday night, partly cloudy until midnight, then becoming mostly cloudy. Lows from the mid-50s to lower 60s. West winds 5 to 15 miles per hour. And on Thursday, mostly cloudy in the morning, then becoming mostly sunny. Highs in the upper 60s at the coast of the mid-80s inland. West winds 5 to 15 miles per hour. For Thursday night, mostly clear until midnight, then becoming partly cloudy. Lows in the upper 50s. West winds 5 to 15 miles per hour. For Friday, partly cloudy in the morning, then becoming mostly sunny. Highs from the lower 70s to mid-80s for Friday night, mostly clear. Lows in the upper 50s and on Saturday, partly cloudy in the morning, then becoming mostly sunny. Highs from the lower 70s to mid-80s for Saturday night, mostly clear. Lows in the upper 50s for Sunday, partly cloudy. Highs from the upper 60s to mid-80s for Sunday night, mostly clear until midnight, then becoming partly cloudy. Lows in the mid-50s and on Monday, partly cloudy in the morning, then becoming mostly sunny. Highs from the upper 60s to lower 80s for Monday night, mostly clear. Lows in the mid-50s for Tuesday, partly cloudy. Highs from the mid-60s.

80s low temperatures tonight and highs tomorrow for the selected cities. Santa Cruz, 61 and 73. Monterey, 62 and 71. Salinas, 61 and 69. Hollister, 61 and 78. King City, 60 and 85. The weather overview for the Bay Area and Central Coast, heat advisory in effect for interior Central Coast and the Bay Area through 9 p.m. Pacific Daylight Time. Breezy onshore winds return for the second half of the week. Temperatures will hover around normal through the week. The extended forecast for the Bay Area and Central Coast, Thursday and Thursday night, partly cloudy. High 60 to 90. Lows 50 to 65. Friday and Friday night, mostly clear. High 60 to 90. Lows 55 to 70. Saturday and Saturday night, mostly clear. High 60 to 90. Lows 55 to 70. Sunday and Sunday night, mostly clear. High 60 to 90. Lows 50 to 70. Monday, sunny, warmer. High 60 to 95. Temperatures falling into the 70s in the afternoon. Sunrise, sunset, and tidal information for the San Francisco Bay Area for Tuesday, July 21st. The sunset tonight, 8:27 p.m. The sunrise tomorrow, 6:05 a.m. The sunset tomorrow, 8:26 p.m. Tidal data at the Golden Gate for the afternoon and evening hours today and the morning hours of tomorrow. High tide, 06:07 p.m. at 5.80 feet. Low tide, 1:13 a.m. at 1.2 feet. High tide, 7:55 a.m. at 3.67 feet. Here are the buoy observations for 9 p.m. Pacific Daylight Time. An offshore buoy 6, winds north at 19 knots, gusting to 23, pressure 1,021.5 millibars. An offshore buoy 59, winds north at 10 knots, water temperature 64, pressure 1,013.5 millibars. At buoy 14 near Point Arena, winds southeast at 6 knots, water temperature 60, pressure 1,013.9 millibars. At buoy 13 near Bodega Bay, winds southeast at 8 knots, pressure 1,013.6 millibars. At Point Reyes Wave Rider buoy, water temperature 60, seas 5 feet, every 11 seconds. At San Francisco Bar buoy, water temperature 60, seas 5 feet, every 11 seconds. At San Francisco buoy, winds southeast at 6 knots, water temperature 60, pressure 1,014.0 millibars. At Half Moon Bay buoy, winds southeast 8 knots, water temperature 61, pressure 1,013.4 millibars, seas 4 feet, every 11 seconds. At Monterey buoy, winds south at 10 knots, water temperature 61, pressure 1,014.4 millibars. At Point Sur, Wave Rider buoy, water temperature 60, seas 8 feet, every 11 seconds. At Cape San Martin buoy, wind south at 8 knots, water temperature 61, pressure 1,015.6 millibars. Synopsis for the Central California coast and bays, including the Monterey Bay, Greater Farallones, and Cordell Bank National Marine Sanctuaries, light southerly flow will prevail tonight into Wednesday before veering to the northwest Wednesday afternoon. Hazardous conditions for small craft are forecast to return late Wednesday night as northwesterly flow returned and strengthens through the second half of the week and into the weekend. Moderate southwesterly swell from tropical cyclone activity in the eastern Pacific will bring mixed seas and potentially hazardous conditions through the weekend. The marine forecast for San Pablo Bay, Suisun Bay, the West Delta, and the San Francisco Bay north of the Bay Bridge. For tonight, southwest wind 10 to 15 knots. For Wednesday, southwest wind 10 to 15 knots. For Wednesday night, west wind 10 to 15 knots. The marine forecast for Monterey Bay. For tonight, west wind 5 to 10 knots, backing to southeast late. Seas 3 to 4 feet. Wave detail, northwest. The following is an important weather message from the National Weather Service. Heat advisory has expired. Conditions no longer match criteria.
Synopsis for the Central California coast and bays, including the Monterey Bay, Greater Farallones, and Cordell Bank National Marine Sanctuaries. Light southerly flow will prevail tonight into Wednesday before veering to the northwest Wednesday afternoon. Hazardous conditions for small craft are forecast to return late Wednesday night as northwesterly flow returns and strengthens through the second half of the week and into the weekend. Moderate southwesterly swell from tropical cyclone activity in the eastern Pacific will bring mixed seas and potentially hazardous conditions through the weekend. The marine forecast for San Pablo Bay, Suisun Bay, the West Delta, and the San Francisco Bay north of the Bay Bridge. For tonight, southwest wind 10 to 15 knots. For Wednesday, southwest wind 10 to 15 knots. For Wednesday night, west wind 10 to 15 knots. The marine forecast for Monterey Bay. For tonight, west wind 5 to 10 knots, backing to southeast late. Seas 3 to 4 feet. Wave detail, northwest 2 feet at 10 seconds and south 3 feet at 12 seconds. For Wednesday, southwest wind around 5 knots, veering to west in the afternoon. Seas 3 to 4 feet. Wave detail, northwest 2 feet at 9 seconds and south 3 feet at 10 seconds. For Wednesday night, west wind 5 to 10 knots. Seas 3 to 4 feet. Wave detail, west 3 feet at 7 seconds and southwest 3 feet at 10 seconds. The coastal waters forecast from Pigeon Point to Point Pinos out to 10 nautical miles. For tonight, south wind 5 to 10 knots. Seas 4 to 6 feet. Wave detail, northwest 3 feet at 9 seconds and south 5 feet at 11 seconds. For Wednesday, southeast wind 5 to 10 knots, veering to south in the afternoon. Seas 4 to 6 feet. Wave detail, northwest 3 feet at 8 seconds and south 5 feet at 10 seconds. For Wednesday night, northwest wind 5 to 10 knots. Seas 4 to 5 feet. Wave detail, west 3 feet at 8 seconds and south 4 feet at 10 seconds. The area forecast for the peninsula, North Bay, and East Bay. For the rest of tonight, mostly clear until midnight, then becoming partly cloudy. Lows from the 50s to upper 60s. West winds 5 to 10 miles per hour. For Wednesday, partly cloudy in the morning, then becoming mostly sunny. Highs in the upper 60s at the coast of the mid-80s inland. Southwest winds 5 to 15 miles per hour. For Wednesday night, partly cloudy until midnight, then becoming mostly cloudy. Lows from the mid-50s to lower 60s. West winds 5 to 15 miles per hour. And on Thursday, mostly cloudy in the morning, then becoming mostly sunny. Highs in the mid-60s at the coast to the lower 80s inland. West winds 5 to 15 miles per hour. For the Thursday night, mostly clear until midnight, then becoming partly cloudy. Lows in the 50s. West winds 5 to 15 miles per hour. For Friday, partly cloudy in the morning, then becoming mostly sunny. Highs from the mid-60s to lower 80s for Friday night, mostly clear. Lows from the mid-50s to lower 60s, and on Saturday, partly cloudy in the morning, then becoming mostly sunny. Highs from the upper 60s to lower 80s for the Saturday night, mostly clear. Lows from the mid-50s to lower 60s for Sunday. Partly cloudy in the morning, then becoming mostly sunny. Highs from the upper 60s to lower 80s for Sunday night, mostly clear. Lows from the 50s to lower 60s, and on Monday, partly cloudy in the morning, then becoming mostly sunny. Highs from the upper 60s to lower 80s Monday night and Tuesday, mostly clear. Lows from the 50s to lower 60s. Highs from the upper 60s to lower 80s. Low temperatures tonight and highs tomorrow for these selected cities: San Francisco, 63 and 72. San Francisco Airport, 65 and 76. Redwood City, 67 and 82. Oakland, 65 and 75. Fremont, 67 and 80. Concord, 65 and 84. Livermore, 66 and 86. San Rafael, 65 and 78. Santa Rosa, 58 and 77. Napa.

62 and 75, Fairfield, 67 and 81. These are the 9 p.m. Pacific Daylight Time observations for the San Francisco and Monterey Bay areas on Tuesday, July 21st. At San Francisco Airport, it was partly cloudy, temperature 75, dew point 61, relative humidity 61%, southwest wind at 17 miles an hour, pressure 29.91 inches and rising. At Oakland Airport, it was partly cloudy, temperature 70, dew point 61, relative humidity 73%, northwest wind at 10 miles an hour, pressure 29.92 inches and rising. At San Jose Airport, it was partly cloudy, temperature 80, dew point 56, relative humidity 43%, west wind at 13 miles an hour, pressure 29.90 inches and rising. At Santa Rosa, it was clear, temperature 73, south wind at 6, pressure 29.94 and rising. At Concord, it was clear, temperature 75, west wind at 13. At Livermore, smoke was reported, temperature 80, west wind at 12. At Monterey, it was clear, temperature 67, east wind at 15, pressure 29.95 and rising. At Salinas, it was partly cloudy, temperature 67, dew point 61, relative humidity 81%, northwest wind at 15. Here are some observations around California and western Nevada. At Sacramento, it was clear, with a temperature of 85. It was partly cloudy, with a temperature of 74 at Los Angeles, 76 at San Diego, 65 at South Lake Tahoe, and 71 at Blue Canyon. It was mostly cloudy, with a temperature of 77 at Reno, and 63 at Mammoth Lakes. At Truckee, it was cloudy, with a temperature of 70. Local temperature reports around San Francisco Bay for 9 p.m. Downtown San Francisco was 79 degrees. Oakland Museum was 77 degrees. Redwood City was 86 degrees. San Rafael was 90 degrees. The area forecast for the South Bay, including the San Jose metro area and the Santa Clara Valley. For the rest of tonight, mostly clear. Lows in the 60s. Southwest winds 5 to 10 miles per hour. For Wednesday, mostly sunny in the morning, then becoming sunny. Highs in the upper 70s by the bay to the mid 80s inland. South winds 5 to 10 miles per hour, becoming west in the afternoon. For Wednesday night, mostly clear until midnight, then becoming mostly cloudy. Lows near 60. Northwest winds 5 to 15 miles per hour. And on Thursday, mostly cloudy in the morning, then becoming sunny. Highs in the lower 70s by the bay to the 80s inland. Northwest winds 5 to 15 miles per hour. For the Thursday night, clear until midnight, then becoming partly cloudy. Lows in the 50s. Northwest winds 5 to 15 miles per hour. For Friday, partly cloudy in the morning, then becoming sunny. Highs from the mid-70s to lower 90s Friday night through Monday. Mostly clear. Lows from the mid to upper 50s. Highs from the mid-70s to lower 90s Monday night, clear. Lows in the 50s Tuesday. Partly cloudy in the morning, then becoming sunny. High 70s and 80s low temperatures tonight and highs tomorrow for these selected cities. San Jose, 66 and 82, Mountain View, 66 and 77, Morgan Hill, 62 and 87. The area forecast for the Monterey Bay and Salinas Valley? For the rest of tonight, partly cloudy until midnight, then becoming mostly cloudy. Lows in the lower 60s. Northwest winds 5 to 10 miles per hour. For Wednesday, mostly cloudy in the morning, then becoming mostly sunny. Highs in the lower 70s at the coast of the mid-80s inland. West winds 5 to 15 miles per hour. For Wednesday night, partly cloudy until midnight, then becoming mostly cloudy. Lows from the mid-50s to lower 60s. West winds 5 to 15 miles per hour. And on Thursday, mostly cloudy in the morning, then becoming mostly sunny.

highs in the upper 60s at the coast of the mid-80s inland. West winds 5 to 15 miles per hour. For the Thursday night, mostly clear until midnight, then becoming partly cloudy. Lows in the upper 50s. West winds 5 to 15 miles per hour. For Friday, partly cloudy in the morning, then becoming mostly sunny. Highs from the lower 70s to mid 80s for Friday night, mostly clear. Lows in the upper 50s and on Saturday, partly cloudy in the morning, then becoming mostly sunny. Highs from the lower 70s to mid 80s for the Saturday night, mostly clear. Lows in the upper 50s for Sunday, partly cloudy. Highs from the upper 60s to mid 80s for Sunday night, mostly clear until midnight, then becoming partly cloudy. Lows in the mid 50s and on Monday, partly cloudy in the morning, then becoming mostly sunny. Highs from the upper 60s to lower 80s for the Monday night, mostly clear. Lows in the mid 50s for Tuesday, partly cloudy. Highs from the mid 60s to lower 80s, low temperatures tonight and highs tomorrow for the selected cities: Santa Cruz, 61 and 73, Monterey, 62 and 71, Salinas, 61 and 69, Hollister, 61 and 78, King City, 60 and 85. The following is an important weather message from the National Weather Service. Heat advisory has expired. Conditions no longer match criteria. The weather overview for the Bay Area and Central Coast, heat advisory in effect for interior Central Coast and Bay Area through 9 p.m. Pacific Daylight Time. Breezy onshore winds return for the second half of the week. Temperatures will hover around normal through the week. The extended forecast for the Bay Area and Central Coast, Thursday and Thursday night, partly cloudy. High 60 to 90. Lows 50 to 65. Friday and Friday night, mostly clear. High 60 to 90. Lows 55 to 70. Saturday and Saturday night, mostly clear. High 60 to 90. Lows 55 to 70. Sunday and Sunday night, mostly clear. High 60 to 90. Lows 50 to 70. Monday, sunny, warmer. High 60 to 95. Temperatures falling into the 70s in the afternoon. Sunrise, sunset, and tidal information for the San Francisco Bay Area for Tuesday, July 21st. The sunset tonight, 8:27 p.m. The sunrise tomorrow, 6:05 a.m. The sunset tomorrow, 8:26 p.m. Tidal data at the Golden Gate for the afternoon and evening hours today and the morning hours of tomorrow. High tide, 06:07 p.m. at 5.80 feet. Low tide, 1:13 a.m. at 1.2 feet. High tide, 7:55 a.m. at 3.67 feet. Here are the buoy observations for 9 p.m. Pacific Daylight Time. An offshore buoy 6, winds north at 19 knots, gusting to 25, pressure 1,021.4 millibars. An offshore buoy 59, winds north at 10 knots, water temperature 64, pressure 1,013.5 millibars. At buoy 14 near Point Arena, winds southeast at 6 knots, water temperature 60, pressure 1,013.9 millibars. At buoy 13 near Bodega Bay, winds southeast at 8 knots, pressure 1,013.6 millibars. At Point Reyes, wave rider buoy water temperature 59, seas 5 feet, every 12 seconds. At San Francisco Bar, buoy water temperature 60, seas 5 feet, every 11 seconds. At San Francisco buoy, winds southeast at 6 knots, water temperature 60, pressure 1,014.0 millibars. At Half Moon Bay, buoy winds southeast 8 knots, water temperature 61, pressure 1,013.4 millibars, seas 4 feet, every 11 seconds. At Monterey, buoy winds south at 10 knots, water temperature 61, pressure 1,014.4 millibars. At Point Sur, wave rider buoy water temperature 60, seas 8 feet, every 11 seconds. At Cape San Martin, buoy wind south at 8 knots, water temperature 61, pressure 1,015.6 millibars.
synopsis for the Central California coast and bays, including the Monterey Bay, Greater Farallones, and Cordell Bank National Marine Sanctuaries. Gentle west-northwest breezes tonight will gradually increase through the morning into Wednesday afternoon, become northwest with fresh to moderate breezes continuing into the weekend. Moderate southwesterly swell from tropical cyclone activity in the eastern Pacific will bring mixed seas with potentially hazardous conditions through the weekend. The marine forecast for San Pablo Bay, Suisun Bay, the West Delta, and the San Francisco Bay north of the Bay Bridge. For tonight, southwest wind 10 to 15 knots. For Wednesday, southwest wind 10 to 15 knots. For Wednesday night, west wind 10 to 15 knots. The marine forecast for Monterey Bay. For tonight, northwest wind 10 to 15 knots, backing to southwest late this evening and early morning, easing to 5 to 10 knots late. Seas 3 to 4 feet. Wave detail, northwest 2 feet at 10 seconds and south 3 feet at 12 seconds. For Wednesday, southwest wind 5 to 10 knots. Seas 3 to 4 feet. Wave detail, northwest 2 feet at 9 seconds and south 3 feet at 10 seconds. For Wednesday night, west wind 10 to 15 knots, becoming northwest 5 to 10 knots after midnight. Seas 3 to 4 feet. Wave detail, west 3 feet at 7 seconds and southwest 3 feet at 10 seconds. The coastal waters forecast from Pigeon Point to Point Pinos out to 10 nautical miles. For tonight, east wind 15 to 20 knots, becoming southeast 10 to 15 knots late this evening and overnight. Seas 4 to 6 feet. Wave detail, northwest 3 feet at 9 seconds and south 5 feet at 11 seconds. For Wednesday, south wind 5 to 10 knots, veering to southwest in the afternoon. Seas 4 to 6 feet. Wave detail, northwest 3 feet at 8 seconds and south 5 feet at 10 seconds. For Wednesday night, northwest wind 10 to 15 knots. Seas 4 to 5 feet. Wave detail, west 3 feet at 8 seconds and south 4 feet at 10 seconds. 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This broadcast originates from the National Weather Service office located in Monterey, California, and serves the South Bay and Monterey Bay Area, including the cities of San Jose, Monterey, Salinas, and Santa Cruz. The area forecast for the Peninsula, North Bay, and East Bay. For the rest of tonight, mostly clear until midnight, then becoming partly cloudy. Lows from the 50s to upper 60s. West winds 5 to 10 miles per hour. For Wednesday, partly cloudy in the morning, then becoming mostly sunny. Highs in the upper 60s at the coast of the mid-80s inland. Southwest winds 5 to 15 miles per hour. For Wednesday night, partly cloudy until midnight, then becoming mostly cloudy. Lows from the mid-50s to lower 60s. West winds 5 to 15 miles per hour. And on Thursday, mostly cloudy in the morning, then becoming mostly sunny. Highs in the mid-60s at the coast to the lower 80s inland. West winds 5 to 15 miles per hour. For the Thursday night, mostly clear until midnight, then becoming partly cloudy. Lows in the 50s. West winds 5 to 15 miles per hour. For Friday, partly cloudy in the morning, then becoming mostly sunny. Highs from the mid-60s to lower 80s for Friday night, mostly clear. Lows from the mid-50s to lower 60s and on Saturday, partly cloudy in the morning, then becoming mostly sunny. Highs from the upper 60s to lower 80s for the Saturday night, mostly clear. Lows from the mid-50s to lower 60s for Sunday, partly cloudy in the morning, then becoming mostly sunny. Highs from the upper 60s to lower 80s for Sunday night, mostly clear. Lows from the 50s to lower 60s and on Monday, partly cloudy in the morning, then becoming mostly sunny. Highs from the upper 60s to lower 80s Monday night and Tuesday, mostly clear. Lows from the 50s to lower 60s, highs from the upper 60s to lower 80s, low

temperatures tonight and highs tomorrow for the selected cities. San Francisco, 63 and 72. San Francisco Airport, 65 and 76. Redwood City, 67 and 82. Oakland, 65 and 75. Fremont, 67 and 80. Concord, 65 and 84. Livermore, 66 and 86. San Rafael, 65 and 78. Santa Rosa, 58 and 77. Napa, 62 and 75. Fairfield, 67 and 81. These are the 9 p.m. Pacific Daylight Time observations for the San Francisco and Monterey Bay areas on Tuesday, July 21st. At San Francisco Airport, it was partly cloudy, temperature 75, dew point 61, relative humidity 61%, southwest wind at 17 miles an hour, pressure 29.91 inches and rising. At Oakland Airport, it was partly cloudy, temperature 70, dew point 61, relative humidity 73%, northwest wind at 10 miles an hour, pressure 29.92 inches and rising. At San Jose Airport, it was partly cloudy, temperature 80, dew point 56, relative humidity 43%, west wind at 13 miles an hour, pressure 29.90 inches and rising. At Santa Rosa, it was clear, temperature 73, south wind at 6, pressure 29.94 and rising. At Concord, it was clear, temperature 75, west wind at 13. At Livermore, smoke was reported, temperature 80, west wind at 12. At Monterey, it was clear, temperature 67, east wind at 15, pressure 29.95 and rising. At Salinas, it was partly cloudy, temperature 67, dew point 61, relative humidity 81%, northwest wind at 15. Here are some observations around California and western Nevada. At Sacramento, it was clear, with a temperature of 85. It was partly cloudy, with a temperature of 74 at Los Angeles, 76 at San Diego, 65 at South Lake Tahoe, and 71 at Blue Canyon. It was mostly cloudy, with a temperature of 77 at Reno, and 63 at Mammoth Lakes. At Truckee, it was cloudy, with a temperature of 70. Local temperature reports around San Francisco Bay for 9 p.m. Downtown San Francisco was 79 degrees. Oakland Museum was 77 degrees. Redwood City was 86 degrees. San Rafael was 90 degrees. The area forecast for the South Bay, including the San Jose metro area and the Santa Clara Valley. For the rest of tonight, mostly clear. Lows in the 60s. Southwest winds 5 to 10 miles per hour. For Wednesday, mostly sunny in the morning, then becoming sunny. Highs in the upper 70s by the bay to the mid 80s inland. South winds 5 to 10 miles per hour, becoming west in the afternoon. For Wednesday night, mostly clear until midnight, then becoming mostly cloudy. Lows near 60. Northwest winds 5 to 15 miles per hour. And on Thursday, mostly cloudy in the morning, then becoming sunny. Highs in the lower 70s by the bay to the 80s inland. Northwest winds 5 to 15 miles per hour. For the Thursday night, clear until midnight, then becoming partly cloudy. Lows in the 50s. Northwest winds 5 to 15 miles per hour. For Friday, partly cloudy in the morning, then becoming sunny. Highs from the mid-70s to lower 90s Friday night through Monday. Mostly clear. Lows from the mid to upper 50s. Highs from the mid-70s to lower 90s Monday night, clear. Lows in the 50s Tuesday. Partly cloudy in the morning, then becoming sunny. High 70s and 80s low temperatures tonight and highs tomorrow for the selected cities. San Jose, 66 and 82. Mountain View, 66 and 77. Morgan Hill, 62 and 87. The area forecast for the Monterey Bay and Salinas Valley. For the rest of tonight, partly cloudy until midnight, then becoming mostly cloudy. Lows in the lower 60s. Northwest winds 5 to 10 miles per hour. For Wednesday,

70s to mid 80s for Friday night, mostly clear. Lows in the upper 50s and on Saturday, partly cloudy in the morning, then becoming mostly sunny. Highs from the lower 70s to mid 80s for the Saturday night, mostly clear. Lows in the upper 50s for Sunday, partly cloudy. Highs from the upper 60s to mid 80s for Sunday night, mostly clear until midnight, then becoming partly cloudy. Lows in the mid 50s and on Monday, partly cloudy in the morning, then becoming mostly sunny. Highs from the upper 60s to lower 80s for the Monday night, mostly clear. Lows in the mid 50s for Tuesday, partly cloudy. Highs from the mid 60s to lower 80s, low temperatures tonight and highs tomorrow for the selected cities: Santa Cruz, 61 and 73, Monterey, 62 and 71, Salinas, 61 and 69, Hollister, 61 and 78, King City, 60 and 85. The following is an important weather message from the National Weather Service. Heat advisory has expired. Conditions no longer match criteria. The weather overview for the Bay Area and Central Coast: heat advisory in effect for interior Central Coast and Bay Area through 9 p.m. Pacific Daylight Time. Breezy onshore winds return for the second half of the week. Temperatures will hover around normal through the week. The extended forecast for the Bay Area and Central Coast: Thursday and Thursday night, partly cloudy. High 60 to 90. Lows 50 to 65. Friday and Friday night, mostly clear. High 60 to 90. Lows 55 to 70. Saturday and Saturday night, mostly clear. High 60 to 90. Lows 55 to 70. Sunday and Sunday night, mostly clear. High 60 to 90. Lows 50 to 70. Monday, sunny, warmer. High 60 to 95. Temperatures falling into the 70s in the afternoon. Sunrise, sunset, and tidal information for the San Francisco Bay Area for Tuesday, July 21st. The sunset tonight, 8:27 p.m. The sunrise tomorrow, 6:05 a.m. The sunset tomorrow, 8:26 p.m. Tidal data at the Golden Gate for the afternoon and evening hours today and the morning hours of tomorrow. High tide, 06:07 p.m. at 5.80 feet. Low tide, 1:13 a.m. at 1.2 feet. High tide, 7:55 a.m. at 3.67 feet. Here are the buoy observations for 9 p.m. Pacific Daylight Time. An offshore buoy 6, winds north at 19 knots, gusting to 25, pressure 1,021.4 millibars. An offshore buoy 59, winds north at 10 knots, water temperature 64, pressure 1,013.5 millibars. At buoy 14 near Point Arena, winds southeast at 6 knots, water temperature 60, pressure 1,013.9 millibars. At buoy 13 near Bodega Bay, winds southeast at 8 knots, pressure 1,013.6 millibars. At Point Reyes Wave Rider buoy, water temperature 59, seas 5 feet, every 12 seconds. At San Francisco Bar buoy, water temperature 60, seas 5 feet, every 11 seconds. At San Francisco buoy, winds southeast at 6 knots, water temperature 60, pressure 1,014.0 millibars. At Half Moon Bay buoy, wind southeast 8 knots, water temperature 61, pressure 1,013.4 millibars, seas 4 feet, every 11 seconds. At Monterey buoy, wind south at 10 knots, water temperature 61, pressure 1,014.4 millibars. At Point Sur, Wave Rider buoy, water temperature 60, seas 8 feet, every 11 seconds. At Cape San Martin buoy, wind south at 8 knots, water temperature 61, pressure 1,015.6 millibars. Synopsis for the Central California coast and bays, including the Monterey Bay, Greater Farallones, and Cordell Bank National Marine Sanctuaries: gentle west-northwest breezes tonight will gradually increase through the morning into Wednesday afternoon, become northwest with fresh to moderate breezes continuing into the weekend. Moderate southwesterly swell from tropical cyclone activity in the

Western Pacific will bring mixed seas with potentially hazardous conditions through the weekend. The marine forecast for San Pablo Bay, Suisun Bay, the West Delta, and the San Francisco Bay north of the Bay Bridge. For tonight, southwest wind 10 to 15 knots. For Wednesday, southwest wind 10 to 15 knots. For Wednesday night, west wind 10 to 15 knots. The marine forecast for Monterey Bay. For tonight, northwest wind 10 to 15 knots, backing to southwest late this evening and early morning, easing to 5 to 10 knots late. Seas 3 to 4 feet. Wave detail, northwest 2 feet at 10 seconds and south 3 feet at 12 seconds. For Wednesday, southwest wind 5 to 10 knots. Seas 3 to 4 feet. Wave detail, northwest 2 feet at 9 seconds and south 3 feet at 10 seconds. For Wednesday night, west wind 10 to 15 knots, becoming northwest 5 to 10 knots after midnight. Seas 3 to 4 feet. Wave detail, west 3 feet at 7 seconds and southwest 3 feet at 10 seconds. The coastal waters forecast from Pigeon Point to Point Pinos out to 10 nautical miles. For tonight, east wind 15 to 20 knots, becoming southeast 10 to 15 knots late this evening and overnight. Seas 4 to 6 feet. Wave detail, northwest 3 feet at 9 seconds and south 5 feet at 11 seconds. For Wednesday, south wind 5 to 10 knots, veering to southwest in the afternoon. Seas 4 to 6 feet. Wave detail, northwest 3 feet at 8 seconds and south 5 feet at 10 seconds. For Wednesday night, northwest wind 10 to 15 knots. Seas 4 to 5 feet. Wave detail, west 3 feet at 8 seconds and south 4 feet at 10 seconds. The area forecast for the peninsula, North Bay, and East Bay. For the rest of tonight, mostly clear until midnight, then becoming partly cloudy. Lows from the 50s to upper 60s. West winds 5 to 10 miles per hour. For Wednesday, partly cloudy in the morning, then becoming mostly sunny. Highs in the upper 60s at the coast of the mid-80s inland. Southwest winds 5 to 15 miles per hour. For Wednesday night, partly cloudy until midnight, then becoming mostly cloudy. Lows from the mid-50s to lower 60s. West winds 5 to 15 miles per hour. And on Thursday, mostly cloudy in the morning, then becoming mostly sunny. Highs in the mid-60s at the coast to the lower 80s inland. West winds 5 to 15 miles per hour. For the Thursday night, mostly clear until midnight, then becoming partly cloudy. Lows in the 50s. West winds 5 to 15 miles per hour. For Friday, partly cloudy in the morning, then becoming mostly sunny. Highs from the mid-60s to lower 80s for Friday night, mostly clear. Lows from the mid-50s to lower 60s, and on Saturday, partly cloudy in the morning, then becoming mostly sunny. Highs from the upper 60s to lower 80s for the Saturday night, mostly clear. Lows from the mid-50s to lower 60s for Sunday, partly cloudy in the morning, then becoming mostly sunny. Highs from the upper 60s to lower 80s for Sunday night, mostly clear. Lows from the 50s to lower 60s, and on Monday, partly cloudy in the morning, then becoming mostly sunny. Highs from the upper 60s to lower 80s Monday night and Tuesday, mostly clear. Lows from the 50s to lower 60s. Highs from the upper 60s to lower 80s. Low temperatures tonight and highs tomorrow for these selected cities: San Francisco, 63 and 72, San Francisco Airport, 65 and 76, Redwood City, 67 and 82, Oakland, 65 and 75, Fremont, 67 and 80, Concord, 65 and 84, Livermore, 66 and 86, San Rafael, 65 and 78, Santa Rosa, 58 and 77, Napa, 62 and 75, Fairfield, 67 and 81. These are the 9 p.m. Pacific Daylight Time observations for the San Francisco and Monterey Bay areas on Tuesday, July 21st. At San Francisco Airport, it was partly cloudy, temperature 75, dew point 61, relative humidity 61.

southwest wind at 17 miles an hour, pressure 29.91 inches and rising. At Oakland Airport, it was partly cloudy, temperature 70, dew point 61, relative humidity 73%, northwest wind at 10 miles an hour, pressure 29.92 inches and rising. At San Jose Airport, it was partly cloudy, temperature 80, dew point 56, relative humidity 43%, west wind at 13 miles an hour, pressure 29.90 inches and rising. At Santa Rosa, it was clear, temperature 73, south wind at 6, pressure 29.94 and rising. At Concord, it was clear, temperature 75, west wind at 13. At Livermore, smoke was reported, temperature 80, west wind at 12. At Monterey, it was clear, temperature 67, east wind at 15, pressure 29.95 and rising. At Salinas, it was partly cloudy, temperature 67, dew point 61, relative humidity 81%, northwest wind at 15. Here are some observations around California and western Nevada. At Sacramento, it was clear, with a temperature of 85. It was partly cloudy, with a temperature of 74 at Los Angeles, 76 at San Diego, 65 at South Lake Tahoe, and 71 at Blue Canyon. It was mostly cloudy, with a temperature of 77 at Reno, and 63 at Mammoth Lakes. At Truckee, it was cloudy, with a temperature of 70. Local temperature reports around San Francisco Bay for 9 p.m. Downtown San Francisco was 79 degrees. Oakland Museum was 77 degrees. Redwood City was 86 degrees. San Rafael was 90 degrees. The area forecast for the South Bay, including the San Jose metro area and the Santa Clara Valley. For the rest of tonight, mostly clear. Lows in the 60s. Southwest winds 5 to 10 miles per hour. For Wednesday, mostly sunny in the morning, then becoming sunny. Highs in the upper 70s by the bay to the mid 80s inland. South winds 5 to 10 miles per hour, becoming west in the afternoon. For Wednesday night, mostly clear until midnight, then becoming mostly cloudy. Lows near 60. Northwest winds 5 to 15 miles per hour. And on Thursday, mostly cloudy in the morning, then becoming sunny. Highs in the lower 70s by the bay to the 80s inland. Northwest winds 5 to 15 miles per hour. For the Thursday night, clear until midnight, then becoming partly cloudy. Lows in the 50s. Northwest winds 5 to 15 miles per hour. For Friday, partly cloudy in the morning, then becoming sunny. Highs from the mid-70s to lower 90s Friday night through Monday. Mostly clear. Lows from the mid to upper 50s. Highs from the mid-70s to lower 90s Monday night, clear. Lows in the 50s Tuesday. Partly cloudy in the morning, then becoming sunny. High 70s and 80s low temperatures tonight and highs tomorrow for these selected cities. San Jose, 66 and 82, Mountain View, 66 and 77, Morgan Hill, 62 and 87. The area forecast for the Monterey Bay and Salinas Valley. For the rest of tonight, partly cloudy until midnight, then becoming mostly cloudy. Lows in the lower 60s. Northwest winds 5 to 10 miles per hour. For Wednesday, mostly cloudy in the morning, then becoming mostly sunny. Highs in the lower 70s at the coast of the mid-80s inland. West winds 5 to 15 miles per hour. For Wednesday night, partly cloudy until midnight, then becoming mostly cloudy. Lows from the mid-50s to lower 60s. West winds 5 to 15 miles per hour. And on Thursday, mostly cloudy in the morning, then becoming mostly sunny. Highs in the upper 60s at the coast of the mid-80s inland. West winds 5 to 15 miles per hour. For the Thursday night, mostly clear until midnight, then becoming partly cloudy. Lows in the upper 50s. West winds 5 to 15 miles per hour. For Friday, partly cloudy in the morning, then

becoming mostly sunny. Highs from the lower 70s to mid-80s for Friday night, mostly clear. Lows in the upper 50s and on Saturday, partly cloudy in the morning, then becoming mostly sunny. Highs from the lower 70s to mid-80s for the Saturday night, mostly clear. Lows in the upper 50s for Sunday, partly cloudy. Highs from the upper 60s to mid-80s for Sunday night, mostly clear until midnight, then becoming partly cloudy. Lows in the mid-50s and on Monday, partly cloudy in the morning, then becoming mostly sunny. Highs from the upper 60s to lower 80s for the Monday night, mostly clear. Lows in the mid-50s for Tuesday, partly cloudy. Highs from the mid-60s to lower 80s, low temperatures tonight and highs tomorrow for these selected cities: Santa Cruz, 61 and 73, Monterey, 62 and 71, Salinas, 61 and 69, Hollister, 61 and 78, King City, 60 and 85. The following is an important weather message from the National Weather Service. Heat advisory has expired. Conditions no longer match criteria. The weather overview for the Bay Area and Central Coast: heat advisory in effect for interior Central Coast and Bay Area through 9 p.m. Pacific Daylight Time. Breezy onshore winds return for the second half of the week. Temperatures will hover around normal through the week. The extended forecast for the Bay Area and Central Coast: Thursday and Thursday night, partly cloudy. High 60 to 90. Lows 50 to 65. Friday and Friday night, mostly clear. High 60 to 90. Lows 55 to 70. Saturday and Saturday night, mostly clear. High 60 to 90. Lows 55 to 70. Sunday and Sunday night, mostly clear. High 60 to 90. Lows 50 to 70. Monday, sunny, warmer. High 60 to 95. Temperatures falling into the 70s in the afternoon. Sunrise, sunset, and tidal information for the San Francisco Bay Area for Tuesday, July 21st. The sunset tonight, 8:27 p.m. The sunrise tomorrow, 6:05 a.m. The sunset tomorrow, 8:26 p.m. Tidal data at the Golden Gate for the afternoon and evening hours today and the morning hours of tomorrow. High tide, 06:07 p.m. at 5.80 feet. Low tide, 1:13 a.m. at 1.2 feet. High tide, 7:55 a.m. at 3.67 feet. Here are the buoy observations for 9 p.m. Pacific Daylight Time. An offshore buoy 6, winds north at 19 knots, gusting to 25, pressure 1,021.4 millibars. An offshore buoy 59, winds north at 10 knots, water temperature 64, pressure 1,013.5 millibars. At buoy 14 near Point Arena, winds southeast at 6 knots, water temperature 60, pressure 1,013.9 millibars. At buoy 13 near Bodega Bay, winds southeast at 8 knots, pressure 1,013.6 millibars. At Point Reyes, wave rider buoy, water temperature 59, seas 5 feet, every 12 seconds. At San Francisco Bar buoy, water temperature 60, seas 5 feet, every 11 seconds. At San Francisco Bay, winds southeast at 6 knots, water temperature 60, pressure 1,014.0 millibars. At Half Moon Bay buoy, wind southeast 8 knots, water temperature 61, pressure 1,013.4 millibars, seas 4 feet, every 11 seconds. At Monterey buoy, wind south at 10 knots, water temperature 61, pressure 1,014.4 millibars. At Pointer, wave rider buoy, water temperature 60, seas 8 feet, every 11 seconds. At Cape San Martin buoy, wind south at 8 knots, water temperature 61, pressure 1,015.6 millibars. Synopsis for the Central California coast and bays, including the Monterey Bay, Greater Farallones, and Cordell Bank National Marine Sanctuaries: gusty southerly winds over the inner coastal waters and across the San Francisco Bay to the Delta will continue tonight. Otherwise, west-northwest breezes tonight will gradually increase through the

morning into Wednesday afternoon become northwest with fresh to moderate breezes continuing into the weekend. Moderate southwesterly swell from tropical cyclone activity in the eastern Pacific will bring mixed seas with potentially hazardous conditions through the weekend. The marine forecast for San Pablo Bay, Suisun Bay, the West Delta, and the San Francisco Bay north of the Bay Bridge. Small craft advisory in effect until 3 a.m. Pacific Daylight Time Wednesday, for tonight. Southwest wind 15 to 30 knots. Gale force gusts up to 35 knots late this evening and early morning. For Wednesday, southwest wind 10 to 20 knots. For Wednesday night, west wind 10 to 20 knots. The marine forecast for Monterey Bay. For tonight, northwest wind 10 to 20 knots, backing to southwest late this evening and early morning, easing to 5 to 10 knots late. Seas 3 to 4 feet. Wave detail, northwest 2 feet at 10 seconds and south 3 feet at 12 seconds. For Wednesday, southwest wind 5 to 10 knots. Seas 3 to 4 feet. Wave detail, northwest 2 feet at 9 seconds and south 3 feet at 10 seconds. For Wednesday night, west wind 10 to 15 knots, becoming northwest 5 to 10 knots after midnight. Seas 3 to 4 feet. Wave detail, west 3 feet at 7 seconds and southwest 3 feet at 10 seconds. The coastal waters forecast from Pigeon Point to Point Pinos out to 10 nautical miles. For tonight, east wind 15 to 20 knots, with evening gusts up 25 knots, becoming southeast 10 to 15 knots overnight. Seas 4 to 6 feet. Wave detail, northwest 3 feet at 9 seconds and south 5 feet at 11 seconds. For Wednesday, south wind 5 to 10 knots, veering to southwest in the afternoon. Seas 4 to 6 feet. Wave detail, northwest 3 feet at 8 seconds and south 5 feet at 10 seconds. For Wednesday night, northwest wind 10 to 15 knots. Seas 4 to 5 feet. Wave detail, west 3 feet at 8 seconds and south 4 feet at 10 seconds. 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This broadcast originates from the National Weather Service office located in Monterey, California, and serves the South Bay and Monterey Bay Area, including the cities of San Jose, Monterey, Salinas, and Santa Cruz. The area forecast for the Peninsula, North Bay, and East Bay. For the rest of tonight, mostly clear until midnight, then becoming partly cloudy. Lows from the 50s to upper 60s. West winds 5 to 10 miles per hour. For Wednesday, partly cloudy in the morning, then becoming mostly sunny. Highs in the upper 60s at the coast of the mid 80s inland. Southwest winds 5 to 15 miles per hour. For Wednesday night, partly cloudy until midnight, then becoming mostly cloudy. Lows from the mid 50s to lower 60s. West winds 5 to 15 miles per hour. And on Thursday, mostly cloudy in the morning, then becoming mostly sunny. Highs in the mid-60s at the coast to the lower 80s inland. West winds 5 to 15 miles per hour. For the Thursday night, mostly clear until midnight, then becoming partly cloudy. Lows in the 50s. West winds 5 to 15 miles per hour. For Friday, partly cloudy in the morning, then becoming mostly sunny. Highs from the mid-60s to lower 80s for Friday night, mostly clear. Lows from the mid-50s to lower 60s and on Saturday, partly cloudy in the morning then becoming mostly sunny. Highs from the upper 60s to lower 80s for the Saturday night, mostly clear. Lows from the mid-50s to lower 60s for Sunday, partly cloudy in the morning then becoming mostly sunny. Highs from the upper 60s to lower 80s for Sunday night, mostly clear. Lows from the 50s to lower 60s and on Monday, partly cloudy in the morning then becoming mostly sunny. Highs from the upper 60s to lower 80s Monday night and Tuesday mostly clear. Lows from the 50s to lower 60s, highs from the upper 60s to lower 80s, low temperatures tonight and highs tomorrow for the selected

Francisco, 63 and 72, San Francisco Airport, 65 and 76, Redwood City, 67 and 82, Oakland, 65 and 75, Fremont, 67 and 80, Concord, 65 and 84, Livermore, 66 and 86, San Rafael, 65 and 78, Santa Rosa, 58 and 77, Napa, 62 and 75, Fairfield, 67 and 81. These are the 9 p.m. Pacific Daylight Time observations for the San Francisco and Monterey Bay areas on Tuesday, July 21st. At San Francisco Airport, it was partly cloudy, temperature 75, dew point 61, relative humidity 61%, southwest wind at 17 miles an hour, pressure 29.91 inches and rising. At Oakland Airport, it was partly cloudy, temperature 70, dew point 61, relative humidity 73%, northwest wind at 10 miles an hour, pressure 29.92 inches and rising. At San Jose Airport, it was partly cloudy, temperature 80, dew point 56, relative humidity 43%, west wind at 13 miles an hour, pressure 29.90 inches and rising. At Santa Rosa, it was clear, temperature 73, south wind at 6, pressure 29.94 and rising. At Concord, it was clear, temperature 75, west wind at 13. At Livermore, smoke was reported, temperature 80, west wind at 12. At Monterey, it was clear, temperature 67, east wind at 15, pressure 29.95 and rising. At Salinas, it was partly cloudy, temperature 67, dew point 61, relative humidity 81%, northwest wind at 15. Here are some observations around California and western Nevada. At Sacramento, it was clear, with a temperature of 85. It was partly cloudy, with a temperature of 74 at Los Angeles, 76 at San Diego, 65 at South Lake Tahoe, and 71 at Blue Canyon. It was mostly cloudy, with a temperature of 77 at Reno, and 63 at Mammoth Lakes. At Truckee, it was cloudy, with a temperature of 70. Local temperature reports around San Francisco Bay for 9 p.m. Downtown San Francisco was 79 degrees. Oakland Museum was 77 degrees. Redwood City was 86 degrees. San Rafael was 90 degrees. The area forecast for the South Bay, including the San Jose metro area and the Santa Clara Valley. For the rest of tonight, mostly clear. Lows in the 60s. Southwest winds 5 to 10 miles per hour. For Wednesday, mostly sunny in the morning, then becoming sunny. Highs in the upper 70s by the bay to the mid 80s inland. South winds 5 to 10 miles per hour, becoming west in the afternoon. For Wednesday night, mostly clear until midnight, then becoming mostly cloudy. Lows near 60. Northwest winds 5 to 15 miles per hour. And on Thursday, mostly cloudy in the morning, then becoming sunny. Highs in the lower 70s by the bay to the 80s inland. Northwest winds 5 to 15 miles per hour. For the Thursday night, clear until midnight, then becoming partly cloudy. Lows in the 50s. Northwest winds 5 to 15 miles per hour. For Friday, partly cloudy in the morning, then becoming sunny. Highs from the mid-70s to lower 90s Friday night through Monday. Mostly clear. Lows from the mid to upper 50s. Highs from the mid-70s to lower 90s Monday night, clear. Lows in the 50s Tuesday. Partly cloudy in the morning, then becoming sunny. High 70s and 80s low temperatures tonight and highs tomorrow for these selected cities: San Jose, 66 and 82, Mountain View, 66 and 77, Morgan Hill, 62 and 87. The area forecast for the Monterey Bay and Salinas Valley? For the rest of tonight, partly cloudy until midnight, then becoming mostly cloudy. Lows in the lower 60s. Northwest winds 5 to 10 miles per hour. For Wednesday, mostly cloudy in the morning, then becoming mostly sunny.

Highs in the lower 70s at the coast to the mid-80s inland. West winds 5 to 15 miles per hour. For Wednesday night, partly cloudy until midnight, then becoming mostly cloudy. Lows from the mid-50s to lower 60s. West winds 5 to 15 miles per hour. And on Thursday, mostly cloudy in the morning, then becoming mostly sunny. Highs in the upper 60s at the coast of the mid-80s inland. West winds 5 to 15 miles per hour. For the Thursday night, mostly clear until midnight, then becoming partly cloudy. Lows in the upper 50s. West winds 5 to 15 miles per hour. For Friday, partly cloudy in the morning, then becoming mostly sunny. Highs from the lower 70s to mid-80s for Friday night, mostly clear. Lows in the upper 50s and on Saturday, partly cloudy in the morning, then becoming mostly sunny. Highs from the lower 70s to mid-80s for the Saturday night, mostly clear. Lows in the upper 50s for Sunday, partly cloudy. Highs from the upper 60s to mid-80s for Sunday night, mostly clear until midnight, then becoming partly cloudy. Lows in the mid-50s and on Monday, partly cloudy in the morning, then becoming mostly sunny. Highs from the upper 60s to lower 80s for the Monday night, mostly clear. Lows in the mid-50s for Tuesday, partly cloudy. Highs from the mid-60s to lower 80s, low temperatures tonight and highs tomorrow for the selected cities: Santa Cruz, 61 and 73, Monterey, 62 and 71, Salinas, 61 and 69, Hollister, 61 and 78, King City, 60 and 85. The following is an important weather message from the National Weather Service. Heat advisory has expired. Conditions no longer match criteria. The weather overview for the Bay Area and Central Coast, heat advisory in effect for interior Central Coast and the Bay Area through 9 p.m. Pacific Daylight Time. Breezy onshore winds return for the second half of the week. Temperatures will hover around normal through the week. The extended forecast for the Bay Area and Central Coast, Friday and Friday night, mostly clear. High 60 to 90. Lows 55 to 70. Saturday and Saturday night, mostly clear. High 60 to 90. Lows 55 to 70. Sunday and Sunday night, mostly clear. High 60 to 95. Lows 55 to 70. Monday and Monday night, mostly clear. High 60 to 90. Lows 55 to 65. Tuesday and Tuesday night, mostly clear. High 60 to 90. Lows 50 to 65. Sunrise, sunset, and tidal information for the San Francisco Bay Area for Tuesday, July 21st. The sunset tonight, 8:27 p.m. The sunrise tomorrow, 6:05 a.m. The sunset tomorrow, 8:26 p.m. Tidal data at the Golden Gate for the afternoon and evening hours today and the morning hours of tomorrow. High tide, 06:07 p.m. at 5.80 feet. Low tide, 1:13 a.m. at 1.2 feet. High tide, 7:55 a.m. at 3.67 feet. Here are the buoy observations for 10 p.m. Pacific Daylight Time. An offshore buoy 6, winds north at 19 knots, gusting to 25, pressure 1,021.5 millibars. An offshore buoy 59, winds north at 10 knots, water temperature 64, pressure 1,013.8 millibars. At buoy 14 near Point Arena, winds south at 10 knots, water temperature 60, pressure 1,014.1 millibars. At buoy 13 near Bodega Bay, winds southeast at 8 knots, pressure 1,014.4 millibars. At Point Reyes Wave Rider buoy, water temperature 60, seas 6 feet, every 11 seconds. At San Francisco Bar buoy, water temperature 60, seas 6 feet, every 11 seconds. At San Francisco buoy, winds southeast at 6 knots, water temperature 59, pressure 1,014.6 millibars. At Half Moon Bay buoy, winds southeast 8 knots, water temperature 61, pressure 1,013.9 millibars, seas 5.

feet every 11 seconds. At Monterey, buoy wind south at 12 knots, water temperature 60, pressure 1,015.2 millibars. Head point, sir. Wave rider buoy water temperature 61, seas 8 feet, every 10 seconds. At Cape San Martin, buoy wind south at 8 knots, water temperature 61, pressure 1,016.5 millibars. Synopsis for the Central California coast and bays, including the Monterey Bay, Greater Farallones, and Cordell Bank National Marine Sanctuaries, gusty southerly winds over the intercoastal waters and across the San Francisco Bay to the Delta will continue tonight. Otherwise, west-northwest breezes tonight will gradually increase through the morning into Wednesday afternoon, become northwest with fresh to moderate breezes continuing into the weekend. Moderate southwesterly swell from tropical cyclone activity in the eastern Pacific will bring mixed seas with potentially hazardous conditions through the weekend. The marine forecast for San Pablo Bay, Suisun Bay, the West Delta, and the San Francisco Bay north of the Bay Bridge. Small craft advisory in effect until 3 a.m. Pacific Daylight Time Wednesday, for tonight. Southwest wind 15 to 30 knots. Gale force gusts up to 35 knots late this evening and early morning. For Wednesday, southwest wind 10 to 20 knots. For Wednesday night, west wind 10 to 20 knots. The marine forecast for Monterey Bay. For tonight, northwest wind 10 to 20 knots, backing to southwest late this evening and early morning, easing to 5 to 10 knots late. Seas 3 to 4 feet. Wave detail, northwest 2 feet at 10 seconds and south 3 feet at 12 seconds. For Wednesday, southwest wind 5 to 10 knots. Seas 3 to 4 feet. Wave detail, northwest 2 feet at 9 seconds and south 3 feet at 10 seconds. For Wednesday night, west wind 10 to 15 knots, becoming northwest 5 to 10 knots after midnight. Seas 3 to 4 feet. Wave detail, west 3 feet at 7 seconds and southwest 3 feet at 10 seconds. The coastal waters forecast from Pigeon Point to Point Pinos out to 10 nautical miles. For tonight, east wind 15 to 20 knots, with evening gusts up 25 knots, becoming southeast 10 to 15 knots overnight. Seas 4 to 6 feet. Wave detail, northwest 3 feet at 9 seconds and south 5 feet at 11 seconds. For Wednesday, south wind 5 to 10 knots, veering to southwest in the afternoon. Seas 4 to 6 feet. Wave detail, northwest 3 feet at 8 seconds and south 5 feet at 10 seconds. For Wednesday night, northwest wind 10 to 15 knots. Seas 4 to 5 feet. Wave detail, west 3 feet at 8 seconds and south 4 feet at 10 seconds. The area forecast for the peninsula, North Bay, and East Bay. For the rest of tonight, mostly clear until midnight, then becoming partly cloudy. Lows from the 50s to upper 60s. West winds 5 to 10 miles per hour. For Wednesday, partly cloudy in the morning, then becoming mostly sunny. Highs in the upper 60s at the coast of the mid-80s inland. Southwest winds 5 to 15 miles per hour. For Wednesday night, partly cloudy until midnight, then becoming mostly cloudy. Lows from the mid-50s to lower 60s. West winds 5 to 15 miles per hour. And on Thursday, mostly cloudy in the morning, then becoming mostly sunny. Highs in the mid-60s at the coast to the lower 80s inland. West winds 5 to 15 miles per hour. For the Thursday night, mostly clear until midnight, then becoming partly cloudy. Lows in the 50s. West winds 5 to 15 miles per hour. For Friday, partly cloudy in the morning, then becoming mostly sunny. Highs from the mid-60s to lower 80s for Friday night, mostly clear. Lows from the mid-50s to lower 60s, and on Saturday, partly cloudy in the morning, then becoming mostly sunny. Highs from the upper 60s to lower 80s for the Saturday night, mostly clear. Lows from the mid-50s to lower 60s for Sunday. Partly cloudy in the morning, then becoming mostly sunny. Highs from the upper 60s to lower 80s for Sunday night, mostly clear.

lows from the 50s to lower 60s, and on Monday, partly cloudy in the morning, then becoming mostly sunny. Highs from the upper 60s to lower 80s Monday night and Tuesday, mostly clear. Lows from the 50s to lower 60s, highs from the upper 60s to lower 80s, low temperatures tonight and highs tomorrow for the selected cities, San Francisco, 63 and 72, San Francisco Airport, 65 and 76, Redwood City, 67 and 82, Oakland, 65 and 75, Fremont, 67 and 80, Concord, 65 and 84, Livermore, 66 and 86, San Rafael, 65 and 78, Santa Rosa, 58 and 77, Napa, 62 and 75, Fairfield, 67 and 81. These are the 10 p.m. Pacific Daylight Time observations for the San Francisco and Monterey Bay areas on Tuesday, July 21st. At San Francisco Airport, it was partly cloudy, temperature 72, dew point 62, relative humidity 71%, southwest wind at 14 miles an hour, pressure 29.93 inches and rising. At Oakland Airport, it was partly cloudy, temperature 69, dew point 63, relative humidity 81%, northwest wind at 8 miles an hour, pressure 29.94 inches and rising. At San Jose Airport, it was partly cloudy, temperature 76, dew point 59, relative humidity 55%, southwest wind at 15 miles an hour, gusting to 23, pressure 29.92 inches and rising. At Santa Rosa, it was partly cloudy, temperature 70, variable wind at 5, pressure 29.97 and rising. At Concord, it was clear, temperature 71, west wind at 12. At Livermore, smoke was reported, temperature 77, west wind at 12. At Monterey, it was mostly cloudy, temperature 65, east wind at 13, pressure 29.99 and rising. At Salinas, it was cloudy, temperature 66, dew point 61, relative humidity 84%, north wind at 15. Here are some observations around California and western Nevada. It was clear, with a temperature of 80 at Sacramento, and 76 at San Diego. It was partly cloudy, with a temperature of 73 at Los Angeles, 62 at South Lake Tahoe, 67 at Blue Canyon, and 63 at Mammoth Lakes. It was mostly cloudy, with a temperature of 76 at Reno, and 64 at Truckee. Local temperature reports around San Francisco Bay for 10 p.m. Downtown San Francisco was 72 degrees. Oakland Museum was 74 degrees. Redwood City was 85 degrees. San Rafael was 81 degrees. The area forecast for the South Bay, including the San Jose metro area and the Santa Clara Valley. For the rest of tonight, mostly clear. Lows in the 60s. Southwest winds 5 to 10 miles per hour. For Wednesday, mostly sunny in the morning, then becoming sunny. Highs in the upper 70s by the bay to the mid 80s inland. South winds 5 to 10 miles per hour, becoming west in the afternoon. For Wednesday night, mostly clear until midnight, then becoming mostly cloudy. Lows near 60. Northwest winds 5 to 15 miles per hour. And on Thursday, mostly cloudy in the morning, then becoming sunny. Highs in the lower 70s by the bay to the 80s inland. Northwest winds 5 to 15 miles per hour. For the Thursday night, clear until midnight, then becoming partly cloudy. Lows in the 50s. Northwest winds 5 to 15 miles per hour. For Friday, partly cloudy in the morning, then becoming sunny. Highs from the mid-70s to lower 90s Friday night through Monday. Mostly clear. Lows from the mid to upper 50s. Highs from the mid-70s to lower 90s Monday night, clear. Lows in the 50s Tuesday. Partly cloudy in the morning, then becoming sunny. High 70s and 80s low temperatures tonight and highs tomorrow for the selected cities, San Jose, 66 and 82, Mountain View, 66 and 77, Morgan Hill, 62 and 87.

area forecast for the Monterey Bay and Salinas Valley? For the rest of tonight, partly cloudy until midnight, then becoming mostly cloudy. Lows in the lower 60s. Northwest winds 5 to 10 miles per hour. For Wednesday, mostly cloudy in the morning, then becoming mostly sunny. Highs in the lower 70s at the coast of the mid-80s inland. West winds 5 to 15 miles per hour. For Wednesday night, partly cloudy until midnight, then becoming mostly cloudy. Lows from the mid-50s to lower 60s. West winds 5 to 15 miles per hour. And on Thursday, mostly cloudy in the morning, then becoming mostly sunny. Highs in the upper 60s at the coast of the mid-80s inland. West winds 5 to 15 miles per hour. For the Thursday night, mostly clear until midnight, then becoming partly cloudy. Lows in the upper 50s. West winds 5 to 15 miles per hour. For Friday, partly cloudy in the morning, then becoming mostly sunny. Highs from the lower 70s to mid-80s for Friday night, mostly clear. Lows in the upper 50s and on Saturday, partly cloudy in the morning, then becoming mostly sunny. Highs from the lower 70s to mid-80s for the Saturday night, mostly clear. Lows in the upper 50s for Sunday, partly cloudy. Highs from the upper 60s to mid-80s for Sunday night, mostly clear until midnight, then becoming partly cloudy. Lows in the mid-50s and on Monday, partly cloudy in the morning, then becoming mostly sunny. Highs from the upper 60s to lower 80s for the Monday night, mostly clear. Lows in the mid-50s for Tuesday, partly cloudy. Highs from the mid-60s to lower 80s, low temperatures tonight and highs tomorrow for these selected cities: Santa Cruz, 61 and 73, Monterey, 62 and 71, Salinas, 61 and 69, Hollister, 61 and 78, King City, 60 and 85. The weather overview for the Bay Area and Central Coast: heat advisory in effect for interior Central Coast and the Bay Area through 9 p.m. Pacific Daylight Time. Breezy onshore winds return for the second half of the week. Temperatures will hover around normal through the week. The extended forecast for the Bay Area and Central Coast: Friday and Friday night, mostly clear. High 60 to 90. Lows 55 to 70. Saturday and Saturday night, mostly clear. High 60 to 90. Lows 55 to 70. Sunday and Sunday night, mostly clear. High 60 to 95. Lows 55 to 70. Monday and Monday night, mostly clear. High 60 to 90. Lows 55 to 65. Tuesday and Tuesday night, mostly clear. High 60 to 90. Lows 50 to 65. Sunrise, sunset, and tidal information for the San Francisco Bay Area for Tuesday, July 21st. The sunset tonight, 8:27 p.m. The sunrise tomorrow, 6:05 a.m. The sunset tomorrow, 8:26 p.m. Tidal data at the Golden Gate for the afternoon and evening hours today and the morning hours of tomorrow. High tide, 06:07 p.m. at 5.80 feet. Low tide, 1:13 a.m. at 1.2 feet. High tide, 7:55 a.m. at 3.67 feet. Here are the buoy observations for 10 p.m. Pacific Daylight Time. An offshore buoy 6, winds north at 19 knots, gusting to 23, pressure 1,021.5 millibars. An offshore buoy 59, winds north 12 knots, water temperature 64, pressure 1,013.8 millibars, sea 7 feet, every 10 seconds. At Point Arena buoy, winds south 8 knots, water temperature 60, pressure 1,014.2 millibars, seas 5 feet, every 11 seconds. At buoy 13 near Bodega Bay, winds southeast at 8 knots, pressure 1,014.5 millibars, swell 4 feet, every 11 seconds. At Point Reyes Wave Rider buoy, water temperature 59, seas 6 feet, every 11 seconds. At San Francisco Bar buoy, water temperature 60, seas 6 feet, every 11 seconds.
at San Francisco Bay, wind southeast at 8 knots, water temperature 60, swell 5 feet every 11 seconds. At Half Moon Bay, buoy wind southeast 8 knots, water temperature 61, pressure 1013.9 millibars, seas 5 feet every 11 seconds. At Monterey Bay, buoy wind south 12 knots, water temperature 61, pressure 1015.3 millibars, seas 6 feet every 10 seconds. At Pointer, wave rider buoy water temperature 61, seas 8 feet every 10 seconds. At Cape San Martin, buoy wind southeast 8 knots, water temperature 61, pressure 1016.7 millibars. Seas 6 feet every 11 seconds. 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This broadcast originates from the National Weather Service office located in Monterey, California, and serves the South Bay and Monterey Bay Area, including the cities of San Jose, Monterey, Salinas, and Santa Cruz. Synopsis for the Central California coast and bays, including the Monterey Bay, Greater Farallones, and Cordell Bank National Marine Sanctuaries, gusty southerly winds over the intercoastal waters and across the San Francisco Bay to the Delta will continue tonight. Otherwise, west-northwest breezes tonight will gradually increase through the morning into Wednesday afternoon, become northwest with fresh to moderate breezes continuing into the weekend. Moderate southwesterly swell from tropical cyclone activity in the eastern Pacific will bring mixed seas with potentially hazardous conditions through the weekend. The marine forecast for San Pablo Bay, Suisun Bay, the West Delta, and the San Francisco Bay north of the Bay Bridge. Small craft advisory in effect until 3 a.m. Pacific Daylight Time Wednesday, for tonight. Southwest wind 15 to 30 knots. Gale force gusts up to 35 knots late this evening and early morning. For Wednesday, southwest wind 10 to 20 knots. For Wednesday night, west wind 10 to 20 knots. The marine forecast for Monterey Bay. For tonight, northwest wind 10 to 20 knots, backing to southwest late this evening and early morning, easing to 5 to 10 knots late. Seas 3 to 4 feet. Wave detail, northwest 2 feet at 10 seconds and south 3 feet at 12 seconds. For Wednesday, southwest wind 5 to 10 knots. Seas 3 to 4 feet. Wave detail, northwest 2 feet at 9 seconds and south 3 feet at 10 seconds. For Wednesday night, west wind 10 to 15 knots, becoming northwest 5 to 10 knots after midnight. Seas 3 to 4 feet. Wave detail, west 3 feet at 7 seconds and southwest 3 feet at 10 seconds. The coastal waters forecast from Pigeon Point to Point Pinos out to 10 nautical miles. For tonight, east wind 15 to 20 knots, with evening gusts up 25 knots, becoming southeast 10 to 15 knots overnight. Seas 4 to 6 feet. Wave detail, northwest 3 feet at 9 seconds and south 5 feet at 11 seconds. For Wednesday, south wind 5 to 10 knots, veering to southwest in the afternoon. Seas 4 to 6 feet. Wave detail, northwest 3 feet at 8 seconds and south 5 feet at 10 seconds. For Wednesday night, northwest wind 10 to 15 knots. Seas 4 to 5 feet. Wave detail, west 3 feet at 8 seconds and south 4 feet at 10 seconds. The area forecast for the peninsula, North Bay, and East Bay. For the rest of tonight, mostly clear until midnight, then becoming partly cloudy. Lows from the 50s to upper 60s. West winds 5 to 10 miles per hour. For Wednesday, partly cloudy in the morning, then becoming mostly sunny. Highs in the upper 60s at the coast of the mid 80s inland. Southwest winds 5 to 15 miles per hour. For Wednesday night, partly cloudy until midnight, then becoming mostly cloudy. Lows from the mid 50s to lower 60s. West winds 5 to 15 miles per hour. And on Thursday, mostly cloudy in the morning, then becoming mostly sunny. Highs in the mid 60s at the coast to the lower 80s.

inland. West winds 5 to 15 miles per hour. For the Thursday night, mostly clear until midnight, then becoming partly cloudy. Lows in the 50s. West winds 5 to 15 miles per hour. For Friday, partly cloudy in the morning, then becoming mostly sunny. Highs from the mid-60s to lower 80s for Friday night, mostly clear. Lows from the mid-50s to lower 60s, and on Saturday, partly cloudy in the morning, then becoming mostly sunny. Highs from the upper 60s to lower 80s for the Saturday night, mostly clear. Lows from the mid-50s to lower 60s for Sunday, partly cloudy in the morning, then becoming mostly sunny. Highs from the upper 60s to lower 80s for Sunday night, mostly clear. Lows from the 50s to lower 60s, and on Monday, partly cloudy in the morning, then becoming mostly sunny. Highs from the upper 60s to lower 80s Monday night and Tuesday, mostly clear. Lows from the 50s to lower 60s, highs from the upper 60s to lower 80s, low temperatures tonight and highs tomorrow for the selected cities: San Francisco, 63 and 72, San Francisco Airport, 65 and 76, Redwood City, 67 and 82, Oakland, 65 and 75, Fremont, 67 and 80, Concord, 65 and 84, Livermore, 66 and 86, San Rafael, 65 and 78, Santa Rosa, 58 and 77, Napa, 62 and 75, Fairfield, 67 and 81. These are the 10 p.m. Pacific Daylight Time observations for the San Francisco and Monterey Bay areas on Tuesday, July 21st. At San Francisco Airport, it was partly cloudy, temperature 72, dew point 62, relative humidity 71%, southwest wind at 14 miles an hour, pressure 29.93 inches and rising. At Oakland Airport, it was partly cloudy, temperature 69, dew point 63, relative humidity 81%, northwest wind at 8 miles an hour, pressure 29.94 inches and rising. At San Jose Airport, it was partly cloudy, temperature 76, dew point 59, relative humidity 55%, southwest wind at 15 miles an hour, gusting to 23, pressure 29.92 inches and rising. At Santa Rosa, it was partly cloudy, temperature 70, variable wind at 5, pressure 29.97 and rising. At Concord, it was clear, temperature 71, west wind at 12. At Livermore, smoke was reported, temperature 77, west wind at 12. At Monterey, it was mostly cloudy, temperature 65, east wind at 13, pressure 29.99 and rising. At Salinas, it was cloudy, temperature 66, dew point 61, relative humidity 84%, north wind at 15. Here are some observations around California and western Nevada. It was clear, with a temperature of 80 at Sacramento, and 76 at San Diego. It was partly cloudy, with a temperature of 73 at Los Angeles, 62 at South Lake Tahoe, 67 at Blue Canyon, and 63 at Mammoth Lakes. It was mostly cloudy, with a temperature of 76 at Reno, and 64 at Truckee. Local temperature reports around San Francisco Bay for 10 p.m. Downtown San Francisco was 72 degrees. Oakland Museum was 74 degrees. Redwood City was 85 degrees. San Rafael was 81 degrees. The area forecast for the South Bay, including the San Jose metro area and the Santa Clara Valley. For the rest of tonight, mostly clear. Lows in the 60s. Southwest winds 5 to 10 miles per hour. For Wednesday, mostly sunny in the morning, then becoming sunny. Highs in the upper 70s by the bay to the mid 80s inland. South winds 5 to 10 miles per hour, becoming west in the afternoon. For Wednesday night, mostly clear until midnight, then becoming mostly cloudy. Lows near 60 to 10 miles per hour, becoming west in the afternoon. For Wednesday night, mostly clear until midnight, then becoming mostly cloudy. Lows near 60. Northwest winds 5 to 15 miles per hour.

Mountain View, 66 and 77, Morgan Hill, 62 and 87. The area forecast for the Monterey Bay and Salinas Valley. For the rest of tonight, partly cloudy until midnight, then becoming mostly cloudy. Lows in the lower 60s. Northwest winds 5 to 10 miles per hour. For Wednesday, mostly cloudy in the morning, then becoming mostly sunny. Highs in the lower 70s at the coast of the mid-80s inland. West winds 5 to 15 miles per hour. For Wednesday night, partly cloudy until midnight, then becoming mostly cloudy. Lows from the mid-50s to lower 60s. West winds 5 to 15 miles per hour. And on Thursday, mostly cloudy in the morning, then becoming mostly sunny. Highs in the upper 60s at the coast of the mid-80s inland. West winds 5 to 15 miles per hour. For the Thursday night, mostly clear until midnight, then becoming partly cloudy. Lows in the upper 50s. West winds 5 to 15 miles per hour. For Friday, partly cloudy in the morning, then becoming mostly sunny. Highs from the lower 70s to mid-80s for Friday night, mostly clear. Lows in the upper 50s and on Saturday, partly cloudy in the morning, then becoming mostly sunny. Highs from the lower 70s to mid-80s for the Saturday night, mostly clear. Lows in the upper 50s for Sunday, partly cloudy. Highs from the upper 60s to mid-80s for Sunday night, mostly clear until midnight, then becoming partly cloudy. Lows in the mid-50s and on Monday, partly cloudy in the morning, then becoming mostly sunny. Highs from the upper 60s to lower 80s for the Monday night, mostly clear. Lows in the mid-50s for Tuesday, partly cloudy. Highs from the mid-60s to lower 80s, low temperatures tonight and highs tomorrow for these selected cities: Santa Cruz, 61 and 73, Monterey, 62 and 71, Salinas, 61 and 69, Hollister, 61 and 78, King City, 60 and 85. The weather overview for the Bay Area and Central Coast: heat advisory in effect for interior Central Coast and Bay Area through 9 p.m. Pacific Daylight Time. Breezy onshore winds return for the second half of the week. Temperatures will hover around normal through the week. The extended forecast for the Bay Area and Central Coast: Friday and Friday night, mostly clear. High 60 to 90. Lows 55 to 70. Saturday and Saturday night, mostly clear. High 60 to 90. Lows 55 to 70. Sunday and Sunday night, mostly clear. High 60 to 95. Lows 55 to 70. Monday and Monday night, mostly clear. High 60 to 90. Lows 55 to 65. Tuesday and Tuesday night, mostly clear. High 60 to 90. Lows 50 to 65. Sunrise, sunset, and tidal information for the San Francisco Bay Area for Tuesday, July 21st. The sunset tonight, 8:27 p.m. The sunrise tomorrow, 6:05 a.m. The sunset tomorrow, 8:26 p.m. Tidal data at the Golden Gate for the afternoon and evening hours today and the morning hours of tomorrow. High tide, 06:07 p.m. at 5.80 feet. Low tide, 1:13 a.m. at 1.2 feet. High tide, 7:55 a.m. at 3.67 feet. Here are the buoy observations for 10 p.m. Pacific Daylight Time. At offshore buoy 6, winds north at 19 knots, gusting to 23, pressure 1,021.5 millibars. At offshore buoy 59, winds north 12 knots, water temperature 64, pressure 1,013.8 millibars, sea 7 feet, every 10 seconds. At Point Arena buoy, winds south 8 knots, water temperature 60, pressure 1,014.2 millibars, seas 5 feet, every 11 seconds. At buoy 13 near Bodega Bay, winds southeast at 8 knots, pressure 1,014.5 millibars, swell 4 feet, every 11 seconds. At Point Reyes Wave Rider buoy, water temperature 59, seas 6 feet.

11 seconds. At San Francisco, bar buoy water temperature 60, seas 6 feet every 11 seconds. At San Francisco, buoy wind southeast at 8 knots, water temperature 60, swell 5 feet every 11 seconds. At Half Moon Bay, buoy wind southeast 8 knots, water temperature 61, pressure 1013.9 millibars, seas 5 feet every 11 seconds. At Monterey Bay, buoy wind south 12 knots, water temperature 61, pressure 1015.3 millibars, seas 6 feet every 10 seconds. At Point Sur, wave rider buoy water temperature 61, seas 8 feet every 10 seconds. At Cape San Martin, buoy wind southeast 8 knots, water temperature 61, pressure 1016.7 millibars, seas 6 feet every 11 seconds. Synopsis for the Central California coast and bays, including the Monterey Bay, Greater Farallones, and Cordell Bank National Marine Sanctuaries: gusty southerly winds over the intercoastal waters and across the San Francisco Bay to the Delta will continue tonight. Otherwise, west-northwest breezes tonight will gradually increase through the morning into Wednesday afternoon, become northwest with fresh to moderate breezes continuing into the weekend. Moderate southwesterly swell from tropical cyclone activity in the eastern Pacific will bring mixed seas with potentially hazardous conditions through the weekend. The marine forecast for San Pablo Bay, Suisun Bay, the West Delta, and the San Francisco Bay north of the Bay Bridge: small craft advisory in effect until 3 a.m. Pacific Daylight Time Wednesday. For tonight, southwest wind 15 to 30 knots. Gale force gusts up to 35 knots late this evening and early morning. For Wednesday, southwest wind 10 to 20 knots. For Wednesday night, west wind 10 to 20 knots. The marine forecast for Monterey Bay: for tonight, northwest wind 10 to 20 knots, backing to southwest late this evening and early morning, easing to 5 to 10 knots late. Seas 3 to 4 feet. Wave detail: northwest 2 feet at 10 seconds and south 3 feet at 12 seconds. For Wednesday, southwest wind 5 to 10 knots. Seas 3 to 4 feet. Wave detail: northwest 2 feet at 9 seconds and south 3 feet at 10 seconds. For Wednesday night, west wind 10 to 15 knots, becoming northwest 5 to 10 knots after midnight. Seas 3 to 4 feet. Wave detail: west 3 feet at 7 seconds and southwest 3 feet at 10 seconds. The coastal waters forecast from Pigeon Point to Point Pinos out to 10 nautical miles. For tonight, east wind 15 to 20 knots, with evening gusts up 25 knots, becoming southeast 10 to 15 knots overnight. Seas 4 to 6 feet. Wave detail: northwest 3 feet at 9 seconds and south 5 feet at 11 seconds. For Wednesday, south wind 5 to 10 knots, veering to southwest in the afternoon. Seas 4 to 6 feet. Wave detail: northwest 3 feet at 8 seconds and south 5 feet at 10 seconds. For Wednesday night, northwest wind 10 to 15 knots. Seas 4 to 5 feet. Wave detail: west 3 feet at 8 seconds and south 4 feet at 10 seconds. The area forecast for the peninsula, North Bay, and East Bay: for the rest of tonight, mostly clear until midnight, then becoming partly cloudy. Lows from the 50s to upper 60s. West winds 5 to 10 miles per hour. For Wednesday: partly cloudy in the morning, then becoming mostly sunny. Highs in the upper 60s at the coast to the mid 80s inland. Southwest winds 5 to 15 miles per hour. For Wednesday night: partly cloudy until midnight, then becoming mostly cloudy. Lows from the mid 50s to lower 60s. West winds 5 to 15 miles per hour. And on Thursday: mostly cloudy in the morning, then becoming mostly sunny. Highs in the mid-60s at the coast to the lower 80s inland. West winds 5 to 15 miles per hour. For the Thursday night: mostly clear until midnight, then becoming partly cloudy. Lows in the 50s. West winds 5 to 15 miles per hour. For Friday: partly cloudy in the

becoming mostly sunny. Highs from the mid-60s to lower 80s for Friday night, mostly clear. Lows from the mid-50s to lower 60s and on Saturday, partly cloudy in the morning, then becoming mostly sunny. Highs from the upper 60s to lower 80s for the Saturday night, mostly clear. Lows from the mid-50s to lower 60s for Sunday, partly cloudy in the morning, then becoming mostly sunny. Highs from the upper 60s to lower 80s for Sunday night, mostly clear. Lows from the 50s to lower 60s and on Monday, partly cloudy in the morning, then becoming mostly sunny. Highs from the upper 60s to lower 80s Monday night and Tuesday, mostly clear. Lows from the 50s to lower 60s. Highs from the upper 60s to lower 80s. Low temperatures tonight and highs tomorrow for the selected cities: San Francisco, 63 and 72. San Francisco Airport, 65 and 76. Redwood City, 67 and 82. Oakland, 65 and 75. Fremont, 67 and 80. Concord, 65 and 84. Livermore, 66 and 86. San Rafael, 65 and 78. Santa Rosa, 58 and 77. Napa, 62 and 75. Fairfield, 67 and 81. These are the 10 p.m. Pacific Daylight Time observations for the San Francisco and Monterey Bay areas on Tuesday, July 21st. At San Francisco Airport, it was partly cloudy, temperature 72, dew point 62, relative humidity 71%, southwest wind at 14 miles an hour, pressure 29.93 inches and rising. At Oakland Airport, it was partly cloudy, temperature 69, dew point 63, relative humidity 81%, northwest wind at 8 miles an hour, pressure 29.94 inches and rising. At San Jose Airport, it was partly cloudy, temperature 76, dew point 59, relative humidity 55%, southwest wind at 15 miles an hour, gusting to 23, pressure 29.92 inches and rising. At Santa Rosa, it was partly cloudy, temperature 70, variable wind at 5, pressure 29.97 and rising. At Concord, it was clear, temperature 71, west wind at 12. At Livermore, smoke was reported, temperature 77, west wind at 12. At Monterey, it was mostly cloudy, temperature 65, east wind at 13, pressure 29.99 and rising. At Salinas, it was cloudy, temperature 66, dew point 61, relative humidity 84%, north wind at 15. Here are some observations around California and western Nevada. It was clear, with a temperature of 80 at Sacramento, and 76 at San Diego. It was partly cloudy, with a temperature of 73 at Los Angeles, 62 at South Lake Tahoe, 67 at Blue Canyon, and 63 at Mammoth Lakes. It was mostly cloudy, with a temperature of 76 at Reno, and 64 at Truckee. Local temperature reports around San Francisco Bay for 10 p.m. Downtown San Francisco was 72 degrees. Oakland Museum was 74 degrees. Redwood City was 85 degrees. San Rafael was 81 degrees. The area forecast for the South Bay, including the San Jose metro area and the Santa Clara Valley. For the rest of tonight, mostly clear. Lows in the 60s. Southwest winds 5 to 10 miles per hour. For Wednesday, mostly sunny in the morning, then becoming sunny. Highs in the upper 70s by the bay to the mid-80s inland. South winds 5 to 10 miles per hour, becoming west in the afternoon. For Wednesday night, mostly clear until midnight, then becoming mostly cloudy. Lows near 60. Northwest winds 5 to 15 miles per hour. And on Thursday, mostly cloudy in the morning, then becoming sunny. Highs in the lower 70s by the bay to the 80s inland. Northwest winds 5 to 15 miles per hour. For the Thursday night, clear until midnight, then becoming partly cloudy. Lows in the 50s. Northwest winds 5 to 15 miles per hour. For Friday, partly cloudy in the morning, then becoming sunny.

mid-70s to lower 90s Friday night through Monday. Mostly clear. Lows from the mid to upper 50s, highs from the mid-70s to lower 90s Monday night, clear. Lows in the 50s Tuesday. Partly cloudy in the morning, then becoming sunny. High 70s and 80s low temperatures tonight and highs tomorrow for the selected cities: San Jose, 66 and 82, Mountain View, 66 and 77, Morgan Hill, 62 and 87. The area forecast for the Monterey Bay and Salinas Valley. For the rest of tonight, partly cloudy until midnight, then becoming mostly cloudy. Lows in the lower 60s. Northwest winds 5 to 10 miles per hour. For Wednesday, mostly cloudy in the morning, then becoming mostly sunny. Highs in the lower 70s at the coast of the mid-80s inland. West winds 5 to 15 miles per hour. For Wednesday night, partly cloudy until midnight, then becoming mostly cloudy. Lows from the mid-50s to lower 60s. West winds 5 to 15 miles per hour. And on Thursday, mostly cloudy in the morning, then becoming mostly sunny. Highs in the upper 60s at the coast of the mid-80s inland. West winds 5 to 15 miles per hour. For the Thursday night, mostly clear until midnight, then becoming partly cloudy. Lows in the upper 50s. West winds 5 to 15 miles per hour. For Friday, partly cloudy in the morning, then becoming mostly sunny. Highs from the lower 70s to mid-80s for Friday night, mostly clear. Lows in the upper 50s and on Saturday, partly cloudy in the morning, then becoming mostly sunny. Highs from the lower 70s to mid-80s for the Saturday night, mostly clear. Lows in the upper 50s for Sunday, partly cloudy. Highs from the upper 60s to mid-80s for Sunday night, mostly clear until midnight, then becoming partly cloudy. Lows in the mid-50s and on Monday, partly cloudy in the morning, then becoming mostly sunny. Highs from the upper 60s to lower 80s for the Monday night, mostly clear. Lows in the mid-50s for Tuesday, partly cloudy. Highs from the mid-60s to lower 80s low temperatures tonight and highs tomorrow for the selected cities: Santa Cruz, 61 and 73, Monterey, 62 and 71, Salinas, 61 and 69, Hollister, 61 and 78, King City, 60 and 85. The weather overview for the Bay Area and Central Coast: heat advisory in effect for interior Central Coast and Bay Area through 9 p.m. Pacific Daylight Time. Breezy onshore winds return for the second half of the week. Temperatures will hover around normal through the week. The extended forecast for the Bay Area and Central Coast: Friday and Friday night, mostly clear. High 60 to 90. Lows 55 to 70. Saturday and Saturday night, mostly clear. High 60 to 90. Lows 55 to 70. Sunday and Sunday night, mostly clear. High 60 to 95. Lows 55 to 70. Monday and Monday night, mostly clear. High 60 to 90. Lows 55 to 65. Tuesday and Tuesday night, mostly clear. High 60 to 90. Lows 50 to 65. Sunrise, sunset, and tidal information for the San Francisco Bay Area for Tuesday, July 21st. The sunset tonight, 8:27 p.m. The sunrise tomorrow, 6:05 a.m. The sunset tomorrow, 8:26 p.m. Tidal data at the Golden Gate for the afternoon and evening hours today and the morning hours of tomorrow. High tide, 06:07 p.m. at 5.80 feet. Low tide, 1:13 a.m. at 1.2 feet. High tide, 7:55 a.m. at 3.67 feet. Here are the buoy observations for 10 p.m. Pacific Daylight Time. At offshore buoy 6, winds north at 19 knots, gusting to 23, pressure 1,021.5 millibars. At offshore buoy 59, winds north 12 knots, water temperature 64, pressure 1,013.8 millibars, sea 7 feet, every 10 seconds. At Point Arena buoy, winds south.

8 knots, water temperature 60, pressure 1014.2 millibars, seas 5 feet, every 11 seconds. Head buoy 13 near Bodega Bay, wind southeast at 8 knots, pressure 1014.5 millibars, swell 4 feet, every 11 seconds. At Point Reyes Wave Rider buoy water temperature 59, seas 6 feet, every 11 seconds. At San Francisco Bar buoy water temperature 60, seas 6 feet, every 11 seconds. At San Francisco buoy wind southeast at 8 knots, water temperature 60, swell 5 feet, every 11 seconds. At Half Moon Bay buoy wind southeast 8 knots, water temperature 61, pressure 1013.9 millibars, seas 5 feet, every 11 seconds. At Monterey Bay buoy wind south 12 knots, water temperature 61, pressure 1015.3 millibars, seas 6 feet, every 10 seconds. At Point Sur, Wave Rider buoy water temperature 61, seas 8 feet, every 10 seconds. At Cape San Martin buoy wind southeast 8 knots, water temperature 61, pressure 1016.7 millibars. Seas 6 feet, every 11 seconds. 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This broadcast originates from the National Weather Service office located in Monterey, California, and serves the South Bay and Monterey Bay Area, including the cities of San Jose, Monterey, Salinas, and Santa Cruz. Synopsis for the Central California coast and bays, including the Monterey Bay, Greater Farallones, and Cordell Bank National Marine Sanctuaries, gusty southerly winds over the intercoastal waters and across the San Francisco Bay to the Delta will continue tonight. Otherwise, west-northwest breezes tonight will gradually increase through the morning into Wednesday afternoon, become northwest with fresh to moderate breezes continuing into the weekend. Moderate southwesterly swell from tropical cyclone activity in the eastern Pacific will bring mixed seas with potentially hazardous conditions through the weekend. The marine forecast for San Pablo Bay, Suisun Bay, the West Delta, and the San Francisco Bay north of the Bay Bridge. Small craft advisory in effect until 3 a.m. Pacific Daylight Time Wednesday, for tonight. Southwest wind 15 to 30 knots. Gale force gusts up to 35 knots late this evening and early morning. For Wednesday, southwest wind 10 to 20 knots. For Wednesday night, west wind 10 to 20 knots. The marine forecast for Monterey Bay. For tonight, northwest wind 10 to 20 knots, backing to southwest late this evening and early morning, easing to 5 to 10 knots late. Seas 3 to 4 feet. Wave detail, northwest 2 feet at 10 seconds and south 3 feet at 12 seconds. For Wednesday, southwest wind 5 to 10 knots. Seas 3 to 4 feet. Wave detail, northwest 2 feet at 9 seconds and south 3 feet at 10 seconds. For Wednesday night, west wind 10 to 15 knots, becoming northwest 5 to 10 knots after midnight. Seas 3 to 4 feet. Wave detail, west 3 feet at 7 seconds and southwest 3 feet at 10 seconds. The coastal waters forecast from Pigeon Point to Point Pinos out to 10 nautical miles. For tonight, east wind 15 to 20 knots, with evening gusts up 25 knots, becoming southeast 10 to 15 knots overnight. Seas 4 to 6 feet. Wave detail, northwest 3 feet at 9 seconds and south 5 feet at 11 seconds. For Wednesday, south wind 5 to 10 knots, veering to southwest in the afternoon. Seas 4 to 6 feet. Wave detail, northwest 3 feet at 8 seconds and south 5 feet at 10 seconds. For Wednesday night, northwest wind 10 to 15 knots. Seas 4 to 5 feet. Wave detail, west 3 feet at 8 seconds and south 4 feet at 10 seconds. The area forecast for the peninsula, North Bay, and East Bay. For the rest of tonight, mostly clear until midnight, then becoming partly cloudy. Lows from the 50s to upper 60s. West winds 5 to 10 miles per hour. For Wednesday, partly cloudy.

morning then becoming mostly sunny. Highs in the upper 60s at the coast of the mid-80s inland. Southwest winds 5 to 15 miles per hour. For Wednesday night, partly cloudy until midnight then becoming mostly cloudy. Lows from the mid-50s to lower 60s. West winds 5 to 15 miles per hour. And on Thursday, mostly cloudy in the morning then becoming mostly sunny. Highs in the mid-60s at the coast to the lower 80s inland. West winds 5 to 15 miles per hour. For the Thursday night, mostly clear until midnight then becoming partly cloudy. Lows in the 50s. West winds 5 to 15 miles per hour. For Friday, partly cloudy in the morning then becoming mostly sunny. Highs from the mid-60s to lower 80s for Friday night, mostly clear. Lows from the mid-50s to lower 60s and on Saturday, partly cloudy in the morning then becoming mostly sunny. Highs from the upper 60s to lower 80s for the Saturday night, mostly clear. Lows from the mid-50s to lower 60s for Sunday, partly cloudy in the morning then becoming mostly sunny. Highs from the upper 60s to lower 80s for Sunday night, mostly clear. Lows from the 50s to lower 60s and on Monday, partly cloudy in the morning then becoming mostly sunny. Highs from the upper 60s to lower 80s Monday night and Tuesday mostly clear. Lows from the 50s to lower 60s. Highs from the upper 60s to lower 80s. Low temperatures tonight and highs tomorrow for these selected cities. San Francisco, 63 and 72. San Francisco Airport, 65 and 76. Redwood City, 67 and 82. Oakland, 65 and 75. Fremont, 67 and 80. Concord, 65 and 84. Livermore, 66 and 86. San Rafael, 65 and 78. Santa Rosa, 58 and 77. Napa, 62 and 75. Fairfield, 67 and 81. These are the 10 p.m. Pacific Daylight Time observations for the San Francisco and Monterey Bay areas on Tuesday, July 21st. At San Francisco Airport, it was partly cloudy, temperature 72, dew point 62, relative humidity 71%, southwest wind at 14 miles an hour, pressure 29.93 inches and rising. At Oakland Airport, it was partly cloudy, temperature 69, dew point 63, relative humidity 81%, northwest wind at 8 miles an hour, pressure 29.94 inches and rising. At San Jose Airport, it was partly cloudy, temperature 76, dew point 59, relative humidity 55%, southwest wind at 15 miles an hour, gusting to 23, pressure 29.92 inches and rising. At Santa Rosa, it was partly cloudy, temperature 70, variable wind at 5, pressure 29.97 and rising. At Concord, it was clear, temperature 71, west wind at 12. At Livermore, smoke was reported, temperature 77, west wind at 12. At Monterey, it was mostly cloudy, temperature 65, east wind at 13, pressure 29.99 and rising. At Salinas, it was cloudy, temperature 66, dew point 61, relative humidity 84%, north wind at 15. Here are some observations around California and western Nevada. It was clear, with a temperature of 80 at Sacramento, and 76 at San Diego. It was partly cloudy, with a temperature of 73 at Los Angeles, 62 at South Lake Tahoe, 67 at Blue Canyon, and 63 at Mammoth Lakes. It was mostly cloudy, with a temperature of 76 at Reno, and 64 at Truckee. These are the 11 p.m. Pacific Daylight Time observations for the San Francisco and Monterey Bay areas on Tuesday, July 21st. At San Francisco Airport, it was partly cloudy, temperature 72, dew point 62, relative humidity 71%, southwest wind at 13 miles an hour, pressure 29.94 inches and rising. At Oakland Airport, it was partly cloudy, temperature 68, dew point 63, relative humidity 84%, northwest wind at 7 miles an hour, pressure 29.96 inches and rising. At San Jose

the airport. It was clear. Temperature 73, dew point 61, relative humidity 65%, southwest wind at 12 miles an hour, pressure 29.94 inches and rising. At Santa Rosa, it was mostly cloudy, temperature 69, southwest wind at 7, pressure 29.98 and steady. At Concord, it was clear, temperature 69, west wind at 15. At Livermore, smoke was reported, temperature 73, west wind at 10. At Monterey, it was cloudy, temperature 65, east wind at 10, pressure 30.00 and rising. At Salinas, it was cloudy, temperature 66, dew point 61, relative humidity 84%, northwest wind at 12. Here are some observations around California and western Nevada. It was clear, with a temperature of 76 at Sacramento, 75 at San Diego, and 57 at Mammoth Lakes. It was partly cloudy, with a temperature of 60 at South Lake Tahoe, and 67 at Blue Canyon. It was mostly cloudy, with a temperature of 72 at Los Angeles, 75 at Reno, and 63 at Truckee. Local temperature reports around San Francisco Bay for 10 p.m. Downtown San Francisco was 72 degrees. Oakland Museum was 74 degrees. Redwood City was 85 degrees. San Rafael was 81 degrees. The area forecast for the South Bay, including the San Jose metro area and the Santa Clara Valley. For the rest of tonight, mostly clear. Lows in the 60s. Southwest winds 5 to 10 miles per hour. For Wednesday, mostly sunny in the morning, then becoming sunny. Highs in the upper 70s by the bay to the mid 80s inland. South winds 5 to 10 miles per hour, becoming west in the afternoon. For Wednesday night, mostly clear until midnight, then becoming mostly cloudy. Lows near 60. Northwest winds 5 to 15 miles per hour. And on Thursday, mostly cloudy in the morning, then becoming sunny. Highs in the lower 70s by the bay to the 80s inland. Northwest winds 5 to 15 miles per hour. For the Thursday night, clear until midnight, then becoming partly cloudy. Lows in the 50s. Northwest winds 5 to 15 miles per hour. For Friday, partly cloudy in the morning, then becoming sunny. Highs from the mid-70s to lower 90s Friday night through Monday. Mostly clear. Lows from the mid to upper 50s. Highs from the mid-70s to lower 90s Monday night. Clear. Lows in the 50s Tuesday. Partly cloudy in the morning, then becoming sunny. High 70s and 80s low temperatures tonight and highs tomorrow for the selected cities. San Jose, 66 and 82. Mountain View, 66 and 77. Morgan Hill, 62 and 87. The area forecast for the Monterey Bay and Salinas Valley. For the rest of tonight, partly cloudy until midnight, then becoming mostly cloudy. Lows in the lower 60s. Northwest winds 5 to 10 miles per hour. For Wednesday, mostly cloudy in the morning, then becoming mostly sunny. Highs in the lower 70s at the coast of the mid 80s inland. West winds 5 to 15 miles per hour. For Wednesday night, partly cloudy until midnight, then becoming mostly cloudy. Lows from the mid 50s to lower 60s. West winds 5 to 15 miles per hour. And on Thursday, mostly cloudy in the morning, then becoming mostly sunny. Highs in the upper 60s at the coast of the mid 80s inland. West winds 5 to 15 miles per hour. For the Thursday night, mostly clear until midnight, then becoming partly cloudy. Lows in the upper 50s. West winds 5 to 15 miles per hour. For Friday, partly cloudy in the morning, then becoming mostly sunny. Highs from the lower 70s to mid 80s for Friday night, mostly clear. Lows in the upper 50s and on Saturday, partly cloudy in the morning, then becoming mostly sunny. Highs from the lower 70s to mid 80s for the Saturday night, mostly clear. Lows in the upper 50s for Sunday, partly cloudy. Highs from the upper 60s.

to mid-80s for Sunday night, mostly clear until midnight, then becoming partly cloudy. Lows in the mid-50s, and on Monday, partly cloudy in the morning, then becoming mostly sunny. Highs from the upper 60s to lower 80s for the Monday night, mostly clear. Lows in the mid-50s for Tuesday, partly cloudy. Highs from the mid-60s to lower 80s, low temperatures tonight and highs tomorrow for the selected cities, Santa Cruz, 61 and 73, Monterey, 62 and 71, Salinas, 61 and 69, Hollister, 61 and 78, King City, 60 and 85. The weather overview for the Bay Area and Central Coast, heat advisory in effect for interior Central Coast and Bay Area through 9 p.m. Pacific Daylight Time. Breezy onshore winds return for the second half of the week. Temperatures will hover around normal through the week. The extended forecast for the Bay Area and Central Coast, Friday and Friday night, mostly clear. High 60 to 90. Lows 55 to 70. Saturday and Saturday night, mostly clear. High 60 to 90. Lows 55 to 70. Sunday and Sunday night, mostly clear. High 60 to 95. Lows 55 to 70. Monday and Monday night, mostly clear. High 60 to 90. Lows 55 to 65. Tuesday and Tuesday night, mostly clear. High 60 to 90. Lows 50 to 65. Sunrise, sunset, and tidal information for the San Francisco Bay Area for Tuesday, July 21st. The sunset tonight, 8:27 p.m. The sunrise tomorrow, 6:05 a.m. The sunset tomorrow, 8:26 p.m. Tidal data at the Golden Gate for the afternoon and evening hours today and the morning hours of tomorrow. High tide, 06:07 p.m. at 5.80 feet. Low tide, 1:13 a.m. at 1.2 feet. High tide, 7:55 a.m. at 3.67 feet. Here are the buoy observations for 11 p.m. Pacific Daylight Time. An offshore buoy 6, winds north at 19 knots, gusting to 25, pressure 1,021.5 millibars. An offshore buoy 59, winds north at 14 knots, water temperature 64, pressure 1,014.1 millibars. At buoy 14 near Point Arena, winds southeast at 8 knots, water temperature 60, pressure 1,014.4 millibars. At buoy 13 near Bodega Bay, winds southeast at 6 knots, pressure 1,014.9 millibars. At Point Reyes Wave Rider buoy, water temperature 59, seas 6 feet, every 11 seconds. At San Francisco Bar buoy, water temperature 60, seas 6 feet, every 11 seconds. At San Francisco buoy, winds southeast at 8 knots, water temperature 58, pressure 1,015.1 millibars. At Half Moon Bay buoy, wind southeast 12 knots, water temperature 61, pressure 1,014.5 millibars, seas 5 feet, every 10 seconds. At Monterey buoy, wind south at 12 knots, water temperature 60, pressure 1,015.9 millibars. At Point Sur, Wave Rider buoy, water temperature 61, seas 7 feet, every 11 seconds. At Cape San Martin buoy, wind southeast at 8 knots, water temperature 61, pressure 1,017.1 millibars. Synopsis for the Central California coast and bays, including the Monterey Bay, Greater Farallones, and Cordell Bank National Marine Sanctuaries, gusty southerly winds over the intercoastal waters and across the San Francisco Bay to the Delta will continue tonight. Otherwise, west-northwest breezes tonight will gradually increase through the morning into Wednesday afternoon, become northwest with fresh to moderate breezes continuing into the weekend. Moderate southwesterly swell from tropical cyclone activity in the eastern Pacific will bring mixed seas with potentially hazardous conditions through the weekend. The marine forecast for San Pablo Bay, Suisun Bay, the West Delta, and the San Francisco Bay north of the Bay Bridge. Small craft advisory in effect until 3 a.m. Pacific Daylight Time Wednesday. For tonight, southwest wind 15 to 30 knots. Gale force gusts up to 35.

got late this evening and early morning. For Wednesday, southwest wind 10 to 20 knots. For Wednesday night, west wind 10 to 20 knots. The marine forecast for Monterey Bay. For tonight, northwest wind 10 to 20 knots, backing to southwest late this evening and early morning, easing to 5 to 10 knots late. Seas 3 to 4 feet. Wave detail, northwest 2 feet at 10 seconds and south 3 feet at 12 seconds. For Wednesday, southwest wind 5 to 10 knots. Seas 3 to 4 feet. Wave detail, northwest 2 feet at 9 seconds and south 3 feet at 10 seconds. For Wednesday night, west wind 10 to 15 knots, becoming northwest 5 to 10 knots after midnight. Seas 3 to 4 feet. Wave detail, west 3 feet at 7 seconds and southwest 3 feet at 10 seconds. The coastal waters forecast from Pigeon Point to Point Pinos out to 10 nautical miles. For tonight, east wind 15 to 20 knots, with evening gusts up 25 knots, becoming southeast 10 to 15 knots overnight. Seas 4 to 6 feet. Wave detail, northwest 3 feet at 9 seconds and south 5 feet at 11 seconds. For Wednesday, south wind 5 to 10 knots, veering to southwest in the afternoon. Seas 4 to 6 feet. Wave detail, northwest 3 feet at 8 seconds and south 5 feet at 10 seconds. For Wednesday night, northwest wind 10 to 15 knots. Seas 4 to 5 feet. Wave detail, west 3 feet at 8 seconds and south 4 feet at 10 seconds. The area forecast for the peninsula, North Bay, and East Bay. For the rest of tonight, mostly clear until midnight, then becoming partly cloudy. Lows from the 50s to upper 60s. West winds 5 to 10 miles per hour. For Wednesday, partly cloudy in the morning, then becoming mostly sunny. Highs in the upper 60s at the coast of the mid-80s inland. Southwest winds 5 to 15 miles per hour. For Wednesday night, partly cloudy until midnight, then becoming mostly cloudy. Lows from the mid-50s to lower 60s. West winds 5 to 15 miles per hour. And on Thursday, mostly cloudy in the morning, then becoming mostly sunny. Highs in the mid-60s at the coast to the lower 80s inland. West winds 5 to 15 miles per hour. For the Thursday night, mostly clear until midnight, then becoming partly cloudy. Lows in the 50s. West winds 5 to 15 miles per hour. For Friday, partly cloudy in the morning, then becoming mostly sunny. Highs from the mid-60s to lower 80s for Friday night, mostly clear. Lows from the mid-50s to lower 60s, and on Saturday, partly cloudy in the morning, then becoming mostly sunny. Highs from the upper 60s to lower 80s for the Saturday night, mostly clear. Lows from the mid-50s to lower 60s for Sunday, partly cloudy in the morning, then becoming mostly sunny. Highs from the upper 60s to lower 80s for Sunday night, mostly clear. Lows from the 50s to lower 60s, and on Monday, partly cloudy in the morning, then becoming mostly sunny. Highs from the upper 60s to lower 80s Monday night and Tuesday, mostly clear. Lows from the 50s to lower 60s, highs from the upper 60s to lower 80s, low temperatures tonight and highs tomorrow for these selected cities: San Francisco, 63 and 72, San Francisco Airport, 65 and 76, Redwood City, 67 and 82, Oakland, 65 and 75, Fremont, 67 and 80, Concord, 65 and 84, Livermore, 66 and 86, San Rafael, 65 and 78, Santa Rosa, 58 and 77, Napa, 62 and 75, Fairfield, 67 and 81. These are the 11 p.m. Pacific Daylight Time observations for the San Francisco and Monterey Bay areas on Tuesday, July 21st. At San Francisco Airport, it was partly cloudy, temperature 72, dew point 62, relative humidity 71%, southwest wind at 13 miles an hour, pressure 29.94 inches and rising. At Oakland Airport, it was partly cloudy, temperature 68, dew point 63, relative

humidity 84%, northwest wind at 7 miles an hour, pressure 29.96 inches and rising. At San Jose Airport, it was clear, temperature 73, dew point 61, relative humidity 65%, southwest wind at 12 miles an hour, pressure 29.94 inches and rising. At Santa Rosa, it was mostly cloudy, temperature 69, southwest wind at 7, pressure 29.98 and steady. At Concord, it was clear, temperature 69, west wind at 15. At Livermore, smoke was reported, temperature 73, west wind at 10. At Monterey, it was cloudy, temperature 65, east wind at 10, pressure 30.00 and rising. At Salinas, it was cloudy, temperature 66, dew point 61, relative humidity 84%, northwest wind at 12. Here are some observations around California and western Nevada. It was clear, with a temperature of 76 at Sacramento, 75 at San Diego, and 57 at Mammoth Lakes. It was partly cloudy, with a temperature of 60 at South Lake Tahoe, and 67 at Blue Canyon. It was mostly cloudy, with a temperature of 72 at Los Angeles, 75 at Reno, and 63 at Truckee. Local temperature reports around San Francisco Bay for 11 p.m. Downtown San Francisco was 69 degrees. Oakland Museum was 70 degrees. Redwood City was 81 degrees. San Rafael was 78 degrees. The area forecast for the South Bay, including the San Jose metro area and the Santa Clara Valley. For the rest of tonight, mostly clear. Lows in the 60s. Southwest winds 5 to 10 miles per hour. For Wednesday, mostly sunny in the morning, then becoming sunny. Highs in the upper 70s by the bay to the mid 80s inland. South winds 5 to 10 miles per hour, becoming west in the afternoon. For Wednesday night, mostly clear until midnight, then becoming mostly cloudy. Lows near 60. Northwest winds 5 to 15 miles per hour. And on Thursday, mostly cloudy in the morning, then becoming sunny. Highs in the lower 70s by the bay to the 80s inland. Northwest winds 5 to 15 miles per hour. For the Thursday night, clear until midnight, then becoming partly cloudy. Lows in the 50s. Northwest winds 5 to 15 miles per hour. For Friday, partly cloudy in the morning, then becoming sunny. Highs from the mid-70s to lower 90s Friday night through Monday. Mostly clear. Lows from the mid to upper 50s. Highs from the mid-70s to lower 90s Monday night, clear. Lows in the 50s Tuesday. Partly cloudy in the morning, then becoming sunny. High 70s and 80s low temperatures tonight and highs tomorrow for these selected cities. San Jose, 66 and 82. Mountain View, 66 and 77. Morgan Hill, 62 and 87. The area forecast for the Monterey Bay and Salinas Valley. For the rest of tonight, partly cloudy until midnight, then becoming mostly cloudy. Lows in the lower 60s. Northwest winds 5 to 10 miles per hour. For Wednesday, mostly cloudy in the morning, then becoming mostly sunny. Highs in the lower 70s at the coast of the mid 80s inland. West winds 5 to 15 miles per hour. For Wednesday night, partly cloudy until midnight, then becoming mostly cloudy. Lows from the mid 50s to lower 60s. West winds 5 to 15 miles per hour. And on Thursday, mostly cloudy in the morning, then becoming mostly sunny. Highs in the upper 60s at the coast of the mid 80s inland. West winds 5 to 15 miles per hour. For the Thursday night, mostly clear until midnight, then becoming partly cloudy. Lows in the upper 50s. West winds 5 to 15 miles per hour. For Friday, partly cloudy in the morning, then becoming mostly sunny. Highs from the lower 70s to mid 80s for Friday night, mostly clear. Lows in the upper 50s and on Saturday, partly cloudy in the morning, then becoming mostly sunny.
Highs from the lower 70s to mid 80s for the Saturday night, mostly clear. Lows in the upper 50s for Sunday, partly cloudy. Highs from the upper 60s to mid 80s for Sunday night, mostly clear until midnight, then becoming partly cloudy. Lows in the mid 50s and on Monday, partly cloudy in the morning, then becoming mostly sunny. Highs from the upper 60s to lower 80s for the Monday night, mostly clear. Lows in the mid-50s for Tuesday, partly cloudy. Highs from the mid-60s to lower 80s, low temperatures tonight and highs tomorrow for the selected cities: Santa Cruz, 61 and 73, Monterey, 62 and 71, Salinas, 61 and 69, Hollister, 61 and 78, King City, 60 and 85. 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This broadcast originates from the National Weather Service office located in Monterey, California, and serves the South Bay and Monterey Bay Area, including the cities of San Jose, Monterey, Salinas, and Santa Cruz. The weather overview for the Bay Area and Central Coast, heat advisory in effect for interior Central Coast and Bay Area through 9 p.m. Pacific Daylight Time. Breezy onshore winds return for the second half of the week. Temperatures will hover around normal through the week. The extended forecast for the Bay Area and Central Coast, Friday and Friday night, mostly clear. High 60 to 90. Lows 55 to 70. Saturday and Saturday night, mostly clear. High 60 to 90. Lows 55 to 70. Sunday and Sunday night, mostly clear. High 60 to 95. Lows 55 to 70. Monday and Monday night, mostly clear. High 60 to 90. Lows 55 to 65. Tuesday and Tuesday night, mostly clear. High 60 to 90. Lows 50 to 65. Sunrise, sunset, and tidal information for the San Francisco Bay Area for Tuesday, July 21st. The sunset tonight, 8:27 p.m. The sunrise tomorrow, 6:05 a.m. The sunset tomorrow, 8:26 p.m. Tidal data at the Golden Gate for the afternoon and evening hours today and the morning hours of tomorrow. High tide, 06:07 p.m. at 5.80 feet. Low tide, 1:13 a.m. at 1:02 feet. High tide, 7:55 a.m. at 3.67 feet. Here are the buoy observations for 11 p.m. Pacific Daylight Time. An offshore buoy 6, winds north at 19 knots, gusting to 25, pressure 1,021.5 millibars. At offshore buoy 59, winds north at 14 knots, water temperature 64, pressure 1,014.1 millibars. At buoy 14 near Point Arena, winds southeast at 8 knots, water temperature 60, pressure 1,014.4 millibars. At buoy 13 near Bodega Bay, winds southeast at 6 knots, pressure 1,014.9 millibars. At Point Reyes Wave Rider buoy, water temperature 59, seas 6 feet, every 11 seconds. At San Francisco Bar buoy, water temperature 60, seas 6 feet, every 11 seconds. At San Francisco buoy, winds southeast at 8 knots, water temperature 58, pressure 1,015.1 millibars. At Half Moon Bay buoy, winds southeast 12 knots, water temperature 61, pressure 1,014.5 millibars, seas 5 feet, every 10 seconds. At Monterey buoy, winds south at 12 knots, water temperature 60, pressure 1,015.9 millibars. At Point Sur, Wave Rider buoy, water temperature 61, seas 7 feet, every 11 seconds. At Cape San Martin buoy, wind southeast at 8 knots, water temperature 61, pressure 1,017.1 millibars. Synopsis for the Central California coast and bays, including the Monterey Bay, Greater Farallones, and Cordell Bank National Marine Sanctuaries: gusty southerly winds over the intercoastal waters and across the San Francisco Bay to the Delta will continue tonight.
Otherwise, west-northwest breezes tonight will gradually increase through the morning into

afternoon become northwest with fresh to moderate breezes continuing into the weekend. Moderate southwesterly swell from tropical cyclone activity in the eastern Pacific will bring mixed seas with potentially hazardous conditions through the weekend. The marine forecast for San Pablo Bay, Suisun Bay, the West Delta, and the San Francisco Bay north of the Bay Bridge. Small craft advisory in effect until 3 a.m. Pacific Daylight Time Wednesday. For tonight, southwest wind 15 to 30 knots. Gale force gusts up to 35 knots late this evening and early morning. For Wednesday, southwest wind 10 to 20 knots. For Wednesday night, west wind 10 to 20 knots. The marine forecast for Monterey Bay. For tonight, northwest wind 10 to 20 knots, backing to southwest late this evening and early morning, easing to 5 to 10 knots late. Seas 3 to 4 feet. Wave detail, northwest 2 feet at 10 seconds and south 3 feet at 12 seconds. For Wednesday, southwest wind 5 to 10 knots. Seas 3 to 4 feet. Wave detail, northwest 2 feet at 9 seconds and south 3 feet at 10 seconds. For Wednesday night, west wind 10 to 15 knots, becoming northwest 5 to 10 knots after midnight. Seas 3 to 4 feet. Wave detail, west 3 feet at 7 seconds and southwest 3 feet at 10 seconds. The coastal waters forecast from Pigeon Point to Point Pinos out to 10 nautical miles. For tonight, east wind 15 to 20 knots, with evening gusts up 25 knots, becoming southeast 10 to 15 knots overnight. Seas 4 to 6 feet. Wave detail, northwest 3 feet at 9 seconds and south 5 feet at 11 seconds. For Wednesday, south wind 5 to 10 knots, veering to southwest in the afternoon. Seas 4 to 6 feet. Wave detail, northwest 3 feet at 8 seconds and south 5 feet at 10 seconds. For Wednesday night, northwest wind 10 to 15 knots. Seas 4 to 5 feet. Wave detail, west 3 feet at 8 seconds and south 4 feet at 10 seconds. The area forecast for the peninsula, North Bay, and East Bay. For the rest of tonight, mostly clear until midnight, then becoming partly cloudy. Lows from the 50s to upper 60s. West winds 5 to 10 miles per hour. For Wednesday, partly cloudy in the morning, then becoming mostly sunny. Highs in the upper 60s at the coast of the mid-80s inland. Southwest winds 5 to 15 miles per hour. For Wednesday night, partly cloudy until midnight, then becoming mostly cloudy. Lows from the mid-50s to lower 60s. West winds 5 to 15 miles per hour. And on Thursday, mostly cloudy in the morning, then becoming mostly sunny. Highs in the mid-60s at the coast to the lower 80s inland. West winds 5 to 15 miles per hour. For the Thursday night, mostly clear until midnight, then becoming partly cloudy. Lows in the 50s. West winds 5 to 15 miles per hour. For Friday, partly cloudy in the morning, then becoming mostly sunny. Highs from the mid-60s to lower 80s for Friday night, mostly clear. Lows from the mid-50s to lower 60s, and on Saturday, partly cloudy in the morning, then becoming mostly sunny. Highs from the upper 60s to lower 80s for the Saturday night, mostly clear. Lower 60s, and on Saturday, partly cloudy in the morning, then becoming mostly sunny. Highs from the upper 60s to lower 80s for the Saturday night, mostly clear. Lows from the mid-50s to lower 60s for Sunday. Partly cloudy in the morning, then becoming mostly sunny. Highs from the upper 60s to lower 80s for Sunday night, mostly clear. Lows from the 50s to lower 60s, and on Monday, partly cloudy in the morning, then becoming mostly sunny. Highs from the upper 60s to lower 80s Monday night and Tuesday, mostly clear. Lows from the 50s to lower 60s, highs from the upper 60s to lower 80s, low temperatures tonight and highs tomorrow for these selected cities: San Francisco, 63 and 72, San Francisco Airport, 65 and 76, Redwood City, 67 and 82, Oakland, 65 and 75, Fremont, 67 and 80, Concord,

humidity 84%. Northwest wind at 7 miles an hour. Pressure 29.96 inches and rising. At San Jose Airport, it was clear. Temperature 73, dew point 61, relative humidity 65%. Southwest wind at 12 miles an hour. Pressure 29.94 inches and rising. At Santa Rosa, it was mostly cloudy. Temperature 69, southwest wind at 7, pressure 29.98 and steady. At Concord, it was clear. Temperature 69, west wind at 15. At Livermore, smoke was reported. Temperature 73, west wind at 10. At Monterey, it was cloudy. Temperature 65, east wind at 10, pressure 30.00 and rising. At Salinas, it was cloudy, temperature 66, dew point 61, relative humidity 84%, northwest wind at 12. Here are some observations around California and western Nevada. It was clear, with a temperature of 76 at Sacramento, 75 at San Diego, and 57 at Mammoth Lakes. It was partly cloudy, with a temperature of 60 at South Lake Tahoe, and 67 at Blue Canyon. It was mostly cloudy, with a temperature of 72 at Los Angeles, 75 at Reno, and 63 at Truckee. Local temperature reports around San Francisco Bay for 11 p.m. Downtown San Francisco was 69 degrees. Oakland Museum was 70 degrees. Redwood City was 81 degrees. San Rafael was 78 degrees. The area forecast for the South Bay, including the San Jose metro area and the Santa Clara Valley. For the rest of tonight, mostly clear. Lows in the 60s. Southwest winds 5 to 10 miles per hour. For Wednesday, mostly sunny in the morning, then becoming sunny. Highs in the upper 70s by the bay to the mid 80s inland. South winds 5 to 10 miles per hour, becoming west in the afternoon. For Wednesday night, mostly clear until midnight, then becoming mostly cloudy. Lows near 60. Northwest winds 5 to 15 miles per hour. And on Thursday, mostly cloudy in the morning, then becoming sunny. Highs in the lower 70s by the bay to the 80s inland. Northwest winds 5 to 15 miles per hour. For the Thursday night, clear until midnight, then becoming partly cloudy. Lows in the 50s. Northwest winds 5 to 15 miles per hour. For Friday, partly cloudy in the morning, then becoming sunny. Highs from the mid-70s to lower 90s Friday night through Monday. Mostly clear. Lows from the mid to upper 50s. Highs from the mid-70s to lower 90s Monday night. Clear. Lows in the 50s Tuesday. Partly cloudy in the morning, then becoming sunny. High 70s and 80s low temperatures tonight and highs tomorrow for these selected cities. San Jose, 66 and 82. Mountain View, 66 and 77. Morgan Hill, 62 and 87. The area forecast for the Monterey Bay and Salinas Valley. For the rest of tonight, partly cloudy until midnight, then becoming mostly cloudy. Lows in the lower 60s. Northwest winds 5 to 10 miles per hour. For Wednesday, mostly cloudy in the morning, then becoming mostly sunny. Highs in the lower 70s at the coast of the mid-80s inland. West winds 5 to 15 miles per hour. For Wednesday night, partly cloudy until midnight, then becoming mostly cloudy. Lows from the mid-50s to lower 60s. West winds 5 to 15 miles per hour. And on Thursday, mostly cloudy in the morning, then becoming mostly sunny. Highs in the upper 60s at the coast of the mid-80s inland. West winds 5 to 15 miles per hour. For the Thursday night, mostly clear until midnight, then becoming partly cloudy. Lows in the upper 50s. West winds 5 to 15 miles per hour. For Friday, partly cloudy in the morning, then becoming mostly sunny. Highs from the lower 70s to mid-80s for Friday night, mostly clear. Lows in the upper 50s and on Saturday, partly cloudy in the morning, then becoming mostly sunny. Highs from the lower 70s to mid-80s for

Saturday night, mostly clear. Lows in the upper 50s for Sunday, partly cloudy. Highs from the upper 60s to mid 80s for Sunday night, mostly clear until midnight, then becoming partly cloudy. Lows in the mid 50s and on Monday, partly cloudy in the morning, then becoming mostly sunny. Highs from the upper 60s to lower 80s for the Monday night, mostly clear. Lows in the mid 50s for Tuesday, partly cloudy. Highs from the mid 60s to lower 80s, low temperatures tonight and highs tomorrow for the selected cities: Santa Cruz, 61 and 73, Monterey, 62 and 71, Salinas, 61 and 69, Hollister, 61 and 78, King City, 60 and 85. The weather overview for the Bay Area and Central Coast: heat advisory in effect for interior Central Coast and Bay Area through 9 p.m. Pacific Daylight Time. Breezy onshore winds return for the second half of the week. Temperatures will hover around normal through the week. The extended forecast for the Bay Area and Central Coast: Friday and Friday night, mostly clear. High 60 to 90. Lows 55 to 70. Saturday and Saturday night, mostly clear. High 60 to 90. Lows 55 to 70. Sunday and Sunday night, mostly clear. High 60 to 95. Lows 55 to 70. Monday and Monday night, mostly clear. High 60 to 90. Lows 55 to 65. Tuesday and Tuesday night, mostly clear. High 60 to 90. Lows 50 to 65. Sunrise, sunset, and tidal information for the San Francisco Bay Area for Tuesday, July 21st. The sunset tonight, 8:27 p.m. The sunrise tomorrow, 6:05 a.m. The sunset tomorrow, 8:26 p.m. Tidal data at the Golden Gate for the afternoon and evening hours today and the morning hours of tomorrow. High tide, 06:07 p.m. at 5.80 feet. Low tide, 1:13 a.m. at 1.2 feet. High tide, 7:55 a.m. at 3.67 feet. Here are the buoy observations for 11 p.m. Pacific Daylight Time. An offshore buoy 6, winds north at 19 knots, gusting to 25, pressure 1,021.5 millibars. An offshore buoy 59, winds north at 14 knots, water temperature 64, pressure 1,014.1 millibars. At buoy 14 near Point Arena, winds southeast at 8 knots, water temperature 60, pressure 1,014.4 millibars. At buoy 13 near Bodega Bay, winds southeast at 6 knots, pressure 1,014.9 millibars. At Point Reyes Wave Rider buoy, water temperature 59, seas 6 feet, every 11 seconds. At San Francisco Bar buoy, water temperature 60, seas 6 feet, every 11 seconds. At San Francisco buoy, winds southeast at 8 knots, water temperature 58, pressure 1,015.1 millibars. At Half Moon Bay buoy, winds southeast 12 knots, water temperature 61, pressure 1,014.5 millibars, seas 5 feet, every 10 seconds. At Monterey buoy, winds south at 12 knots, water temperature 60, pressure 1,015.9 millibars. At Point Sur, Wave Rider buoy, water temperature 61, seas 7 feet, every 11 seconds. At Cape San Martin buoy, winds southeast at 8 knots, water temperature 61, pressure 1,017.1 millibars. Synopsis for the Central California coast and bays, including the Monterey Bay, Greater Farallones, and Cordell Bank National Marine Sanctuaries: gusty southerly winds over the intercoastal waters and across the San Francisco Bay to the Delta will continue tonight. Otherwise, west-northwest breezes tonight will gradually increase through the morning into Wednesday afternoon, become northwest with fresh to moderate breezes continuing into the weekend. Moderate southwesterly swell from tropical cyclone activity in the eastern Pacific will bring mixed seas with potentially hazardous conditions through the weekend. The marine forecast for San Pablo Bay, Suisun Bay, the West Delta, and the San Francisco Bay north of the Bay Bridge. Small craft advisory in effect until 3 a.m. Pacific.

Daylight Time Wednesday. For tonight, southwest wind 15 to 30 knots. Gale force gusts up to 35 knots late this evening and early morning. For Wednesday, southwest wind 10 to 20 knots. For Wednesday night, west wind 10 to 20 knots. The marine forecast for Monterey Bay. For tonight, northwest wind 10 to 20 knots, backing to southwest late this evening and early morning, easing to 5 to 10 knots late. Seas 3 to 4 feet. Wave detail, northwest 2 feet at 10 seconds and south 3 feet at 12 seconds. For Wednesday, southwest wind 5 to 10 knots. Seas 3 to 4 feet. Wave detail, northwest 2 feet at 9 seconds and south 3 feet at 10 seconds. For Wednesday night, west wind 10 to 15 knots, becoming northwest 5 to 10 knots after midnight. Seas 3 to 4 feet. Wave detail, west 3 feet at 7 seconds and southwest 3 feet at 10 seconds. The coastal waters forecast from Pigeon Point to Point Pinos out to 10 nautical miles. For tonight, east wind 15 to 20 knots, with evening gusts up 25 knots, becoming southeast 10 to 15 knots overnight. Seas 4 to 6 feet. Wave detail, northwest 3 feet at 9 seconds and south 5 feet at 11 seconds. For Wednesday, south wind 5 to 10 knots, veering to southwest in the afternoon. Seas 4 to 6 feet. Wave detail, northwest 3 feet at 8 seconds and south 5 feet at 10 seconds. For Wednesday night, northwest wind 10 to 15 knots. Seas 4 to 5 feet. Wave detail, west 3 feet at 8 seconds and south 4 feet at 10 seconds. The area forecast for the peninsula, North Bay, and East Bay. For the rest of tonight, mostly clear until midnight, then becoming partly cloudy. Lows from the 50s to upper 60s. West winds 5 to 10 miles per hour. For Wednesday, partly cloudy in the morning, then becoming mostly sunny. Highs in the upper 60s at the coast of the mid-80s inland. Southwest winds 5 to 15 miles per hour. For Wednesday night, partly cloudy until midnight, then becoming mostly cloudy. Lows from the mid-50s to lower 60s. West winds 5 to 15 miles per hour. And on Thursday, mostly cloudy in the morning, then becoming mostly sunny. Highs in the mid-60s at the coast to the lower 80s inland. West winds 5 to 15 miles per hour. For the Thursday night, mostly clear until midnight, then becoming partly cloudy. Lows in the 50s. West winds 5 to 15 miles per hour. For Friday, partly cloudy in the morning, then becoming mostly sunny. Highs from the mid-60s to lower 80s for Friday night, mostly clear. Lows from the mid-50s to lower 60s, and on Saturday, partly cloudy in the morning, then becoming mostly sunny. Highs from the upper 60s to lower 80s for the Saturday night, mostly clear. Lows from the mid-50s to lower 60s for Sunday, partly cloudy in the morning, then becoming mostly sunny. Highs from the upper 60s to lower 80s for Sunday night, mostly clear. Lows from the 50s to lower 60s, and on Monday, partly cloudy in the morning, then becoming mostly sunny. Highs from the upper 60s to lower 80s Monday night and Tuesday, mostly clear. Lows from the 50s to lower 60s, highs from the upper 60s to lower 80s, low temperatures tonight and highs tomorrow for these selected cities: San Francisco, 63 and 72, San Francisco Airport, 65 and 76, Redwood City, 67 and 82, Oakland, 65 and 75, Fremont, 67 and 80, Concord, 65 and 84, Livermore, 66 and 86, San Rafael, 65 and 78, Santa Rosa, 58 and 77, Napa, 62 and 75, Fairfield, 67 and 81. These are the 11 p.m. Pacific Daylight Time observations for the San Francisco and Monterey Bay areas on Tuesday, July 21st. At San Francisco Airport, it was partly cloudy, temperature 72, dew point 62, relative humidity 71%, southwest wind at 13 miles an hour, pressure 29.9.

4 inches and rising. At Oakland Airport, it was partly cloudy, temperature 68, dew point 63, relative humidity 84%, northwest wind at 7 miles an hour, pressure 29.96 inches and rising. At San Jose Airport, it was clear, temperature 73, dew point 61, relative humidity 65%, southwest wind at 12 miles an hour, pressure 29.94 inches and rising. At Santa Rosa, it was mostly cloudy, temperature 69, southwest wind at 7, pressure 29.98 and steady. At Concord, it was clear, temperature 69, west wind at 15. At Livermore, smoke was reported, temperature 73, west wind at 10. At Monterey, it was cloudy, temperature 65, east wind at 10, pressure 30.00 and rising. At Salinas, it was cloudy, temperature 66, dew point 61, relative humidity 84%, northwest wind at 12. Here are some observations around California and western Nevada. It was clear, with a temperature of 76 at Sacramento, 75 at San Diego, and 57 at Mammoth Lakes. It was partly cloudy, with a temperature of 60 at South Lake Tahoe, and 67 at Blue Canyon. It was mostly cloudy, with a temperature of 72 at Los Angeles, 75 at Reno, and 63 at Truckee. Local temperature reports around San Francisco Bay for 11 p.m. Downtown San Francisco was 69 degrees. Oakland Museum was 70 degrees. Redwood City was 81 degrees. San Rafael was 78 degrees. The area forecast for the South Bay, including the San Jose metro area and the Santa Clara Valley. For the rest of tonight, mostly clear. Lows in the 60s. Southwest winds 5 to 10 miles per hour. For Wednesday, mostly sunny in the morning, then becoming sunny. Highs in the upper 70s by the bay to the mid 80s inland. South winds 5 to 10 miles per hour, becoming west in the afternoon. For Wednesday night, mostly clear until midnight, then becoming mostly cloudy. Lows near 60. Northwest winds 5 to 15 miles per hour. And on Thursday, mostly cloudy in the morning, then becoming sunny. Highs in the lower 70s by the bay to the 80s inland. Northwest winds 5 to 15 miles per hour. For the Thursday night, clear until midnight, then becoming partly cloudy. Lows in the 50s. Northwest winds 5 to 15 miles per hour. For Friday, partly cloudy in the morning, then becoming sunny. Highs from the mid-70s to lower 90s Friday night through Monday. Mostly clear. Lows from the mid to upper 50s. Highs from the mid-70s to lower 90s Monday night. Clear. Lows in the 50s Tuesday. Partly cloudy in the morning, then becoming sunny. High 70s and 80s low temperatures tonight and highs tomorrow for these selected cities. San Jose, 66 and 82. Mountain View, 66 and 77. Morgan Hill, 62 and 87. The area forecast for the Monterey Bay and Salinas Valley. For the rest of tonight, partly cloudy until midnight, then becoming mostly cloudy. Lows in the lower 60s. Northwest winds 5 to 10 miles per hour. For Wednesday, mostly cloudy in the morning, then becoming mostly sunny. Highs in the lower 70s at the coast of the mid-80s inland. West winds 5 to 15 miles per hour. For Wednesday night, partly cloudy until midnight, then becoming mostly cloudy. Lows from the mid-50s to lower 60s. West winds 5 to 15 miles per hour. And on Thursday, mostly cloudy in the morning, then becoming mostly sunny. Highs in the upper 60s at the coast of the mid-80s inland. West winds 5 to 15 miles per hour. For the Thursday night, mostly clear until midnight, then becoming partly cloudy. Lows in the upper 50s. West winds 5 to 15 miles per hour. For Friday, partly cloudy in the morning, then becoming mostly sunny. Highs from the lower 70s to mid 80s for Friday night, mostly clear. Lows in

upper 50s and on Saturday, partly cloudy in the morning, then becoming mostly sunny. Highs from the lower 70s to mid 80s for the Saturday night, mostly clear. Lows in the upper 50s for Sunday, partly cloudy. Highs from the upper 60s to mid 80s for Sunday night, mostly clear until midnight, then becoming partly cloudy. Lows in the mid 50s and on Monday, partly cloudy in the morning, then becoming mostly sunny. Highs from the upper 60s to lower 80s for the Monday night, mostly clear. Lows in the mid 50s for Tuesday, partly cloudy. Highs from the mid 60s to lower 80s, low temperatures tonight and highs tomorrow for the selected cities: Santa Cruz, 61 and 73, Monterey, 62 and 71, Salinas, 61 and 69, Hollister, 61 and 78, King City, 60 and 85. 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This broadcast originates from the National Weather Service office located in Monterey, California, and serves the South Bay and Monterey Bay Area, including the cities of San Jose, Monterey, Salinas, and Santa Cruz. The weather overview for the Bay Area and Central Coast: heat advisory in effect for interior Central Coast and the Bay Area through 9 p.m. Pacific Daylight Time. Breezy onshore winds return for the second half of the week. Temperatures will hover around normal through the week. The extended forecast for the Bay Area and Central Coast: Friday and Friday night, mostly clear. High 60 to 90. Lows 55 to 70. Saturday and Saturday night, mostly clear. High 60 to 90. Lows 55 to 70. Sunday and Sunday night, mostly clear. High 60 to 95. Lows 55 to 70. Monday and Monday night, mostly clear. High 60 to 90. Lows 55 to 65. Tuesday and Tuesday night, mostly clear. High 60 to 90. Lows 50 to 65. Sunrise, sunset, and tidal information for the San Francisco Bay Area for Tuesday, July 21st. The sunset tonight, 8:27 p.m. The sunrise tomorrow, 6:05 a.m. The sunset tomorrow, 8:26 p.m. Tidal data at the Golden Gate for the afternoon and evening hours today and the morning hours of tomorrow. High tide, 06:07 p.m. at 5.80 feet. Low tide, 1:13 a.m. at 1.2 feet. High tide, 7:55 a.m. at 3.67 feet. Here are the buoy observations for 11 p.m. Pacific Daylight Time. An offshore buoy 6, winds north at 19 knots, gusting to 25, pressure 1,021.5 millibars. An offshore buoy 59, winds north at 14 knots, water temperature 64, pressure 1,014.1 millibars. At buoy 14 near Point Arena, winds southeast at 8 knots, water temperature 60, pressure 1,014.4 millibars. At buoy 13 near Bodega Bay, winds southeast at 6 knots, pressure 1,014.9 millibars. At Point Reyes Wave Rider buoy, water temperature 59, seas 6 feet, every 11 seconds. At San Francisco Bar buoy, water temperature 60, seas 6 feet, every 11 seconds. At San Francisco buoy, winds southeast at 8 knots, water temperature 58, pressure 1,015.1 millibars. At Half Moon Bay buoy, winds southeast 12 knots, water temperature 61, pressure 1,014.5 millibars, seas 5 feet, every 10 seconds. At Monterey buoy, winds south at 12 knots, water temperature 60, pressure 1,015.9 millibars. At Pointer, Wave Rider buoy, water temperature 61, seas 7 feet, every 11 seconds. At Cape San Martin buoy, winds southeast at 8 knots, water temperature 61, pressure 1,017.1 millibars. Synopsis for the Central California coast and bays, including the Monterey Bay, Greater Farallones, and Cordell Bank National Marine Sanctuaries: gusty southerly winds over the intercoastal waters and across the San

Francis Kobe to the Delta will continue tonight. Otherwise, west-northwest breezes tonight will gradually increase through the morning into Wednesday afternoon, become northwest with fresh to moderate breezes continuing into the weekend. Moderate southwesterly swell from tropical cyclone activity in the eastern Pacific will bring mixed seas with potentially hazardous conditions through the weekend. The marine forecast for San Pablo Bay, Suisun Bay, the West Delta, and the San Francisco Bay north of the Bay Bridge. Small craft advisory in effect until 3 a.m. Pacific Daylight Time Wednesday, for tonight. Southwest wind 15 to 30 knots. Gale force gusts up to 35 knots late this evening and early morning. For Wednesday, southwest wind 10 to 20 knots. For Wednesday night, west wind 10 to 20 knots. The marine forecast for Monterey Bay. For tonight, northwest wind 10 to 20 knots, backing to southwest late this evening and early morning, easing to 5 to 10 knots late. Seas 3 to 4 feet. Wave detail, northwest 2 feet at 10 seconds and south 3 feet at 12 seconds. For Wednesday, southwest wind 5 to 10 knots. Seas 3 to 4 feet. Wave detail, northwest 2 feet at 9 seconds and south 3 feet at 10 seconds. For Wednesday night, west wind 10 to 15 knots, becoming northwest 5 to 10 knots after midnight. Seas 3 to 4 feet. Wave detail, west 3 feet at 7 seconds and southwest 3 feet at 10 seconds. The coastal waters forecast from Pigeon Point to Point Pinos out to 10 nautical miles. For tonight, east wind 15 to 20 knots, with evening gusts up 25 knots, becoming southeast 10 to 15 knots overnight. Seas 4 to 6 feet. Wave detail, northwest 3 feet at 9 seconds and south 5 feet at 11 seconds. For Wednesday, south wind 5 to 10 knots, veering to southwest in the afternoon. Seas 4 to 6 feet. Wave detail, northwest 3 feet at 8 seconds and south 5 feet at 10 seconds. For Wednesday night, northwest wind 10 to 15 knots. Seas 4 to 5 feet. Wave detail, west 3 feet at 8 seconds and south 4 feet at 10 seconds. The area forecast for the peninsula, North Bay, and East Bay. For the rest of tonight, mostly clear until midnight, then becoming partly cloudy. Lows from the 50s to upper 60s. West winds 5 to 10 miles per hour. For Wednesday, partly cloudy in the morning, then becoming mostly sunny. Highs in the upper 60s at the coast of the mid-80s inland. Southwest winds 5 to 15 miles per hour. For Wednesday night, partly cloudy until midnight, then becoming mostly cloudy. Lows from the mid-50s to lower 60s. West winds 5 to 15 miles per hour. And on Thursday, mostly cloudy in the morning, then becoming mostly sunny. Highs in the mid-60s at the coast to the lower 80s inland. West winds 5 to 15 miles per hour. For the Thursday night, mostly clear until midnight, then becoming partly cloudy. Lows in the 50s. West winds 5 to 15 miles per hour. For Friday, partly cloudy in the morning, then becoming mostly sunny. Highs from the mid-60s to lower 80s for Friday night, mostly clear. Lows from the mid-50s to lower 60s and on Saturday, partly cloudy in the morning, then becoming mostly sunny. Highs from the upper 60s to lower 80s for the Saturday night, mostly clear. Lows from the mid-50s to lower 60s for Sunday, partly cloudy in the morning, then becoming mostly sunny. Highs from the upper 60s to lower 80s for Sunday night, mostly clear. Lows from the 50s to lower 60s and on Monday, partly cloudy in the morning, then becoming mostly sunny. Highs from the upper 60s to lower 80s Monday night and Tuesday, mostly clear. Lows from the 50s to lower 60s, highs from the upper 60s to lower 80s, low temperatures tonight and highs tomorrow for these selected cities, San Francisco, 63 and 72, San Francisco Airport, 65 and 76, Redwood City, 67 and 82, Oakland, 65 and 75, Fremont, 67 and 80, Concord, 65 and 84, Livermore, 66.

San Rafael, 65 and 78. Santa Rosa, 58 and 77. Napa, 62 and 75. Fairfield, 67 and 81. These are the midnight Pacific Daylight Time observations for the San Francisco and Monterey Bay areas on Wednesday, July 22nd. At San Francisco Airport, it was partly cloudy, temperature 70, dew point 62, relative humidity 76%, south wind at 18 miles an hour, gusting to 28, pressure 29.95 inches and rising. At Oakland Airport, it was partly cloudy, temperature 67, dew point 62, relative humidity 84%, north wind at 7 miles an hour, pressure 29.96 inches and steady. At San Jose Airport, it was clear, temperature 71, dew point 61, relative humidity 70%, south wind at 13 miles an hour, pressure 29.95 inches and rising. At Santa Rosa, it was cloudy, temperature 69, calm, pressure 29.98 and steady. At Concord, it was clear, temperature 68, west wind at 15. At Livermore, smoke was reported, temperature 71, west wind at 10. At Monterey, it was cloudy, temperature 64, northeast wind at 5, pressure 30.01 and rising. At Salinas, it was cloudy, temperature 66, dew point 62, relative humidity 87%, northwest wind at 7. Here are some observations around California and western Nevada. It was clear, with a temperature of 74 at Sacramento, and 59 at Mammoth Lakes. It was partly cloudy, with a temperature of 74 at San Diego, 57 at Truckee, 58 at South Lake Tahoe, and 68 at Blue Canyon. It was mostly cloudy, with a temperature of 72 at Los Angeles, and 73 at Reno. Local temperature reports around San Francisco Bay for 12 a.m. Downtown San Francisco was 67 degrees. Oakland Museum was 68 degrees. Redwood City was 78 degrees. San Rafael was 72 degrees. The area forecast for the South Bay, including the San Jose metro area and the Santa Clara Valley. For the rest of tonight, mostly clear. Lows in the 60s. Southwest winds 5 to 10 miles per hour. For Wednesday, mostly sunny in the morning, then becoming sunny. Highs in the upper 70s by the bay to the mid 80s inland. South winds 5 to 10 miles per hour, becoming west in the afternoon. For Wednesday night, mostly clear until midnight, then becoming mostly cloudy. Lows near 60. Northwest winds 5 to 15 miles per hour. And on Thursday, mostly cloudy in the morning, then becoming sunny. Highs in the lower 70s by the bay to the 80s inland. Northwest winds 5 to 15 miles per hour. For the Thursday night, clear until midnight, then becoming partly cloudy. Lows in the 50s. Northwest winds 5 to 15 miles per hour. For Friday, partly cloudy in the morning, then becoming sunny. Highs from the mid-70s to lower 90s Friday night through Monday. Mostly clear. Lows from the mid to upper 50s. Highs from the mid-70s to lower 90s Monday night. Clear. Lows in the 50s Tuesday. Partly cloudy in the morning, then becoming sunny. High 70s and 80s low temperatures tonight and highs tomorrow for the selected cities. San Jose, 66 and 82. Mountain View, 66 and 77. Morgan Hill, 62 and 87. The area forecast for the Monterey Bay and Salinas Valley. For the rest of tonight, partly cloudy until midnight, then becoming mostly cloudy. Lows in the lower 60s. Northwest winds 5 to 10 miles per hour. For Wednesday, mostly cloudy in the morning, then becoming mostly sunny. Highs in the lower 70s at the coast to the mid 80s inland. West winds 5 to 15 miles per hour. For Wednesday night, partly cloudy until midnight, then becoming mostly cloudy. Lows from the mid 50s to lower 60s. West winds 5 to 15 miles per hour. And on Thursday,

cloudy in the morning, then becoming mostly sunny. Highs in the upper 60s at the coast of the mid-80s inland. West winds 5 to 15 miles per hour. For the Thursday night, mostly clear until midnight, then becoming partly cloudy. Lows in the upper 50s. West winds 5 to 15 miles per hour. For Friday, partly cloudy in the morning, then becoming mostly sunny. Highs from the lower 70s to mid-80s for Friday night, mostly clear. Lows in the upper 50s and on Saturday, partly cloudy in the morning, then becoming mostly sunny. Highs from the lower 70s to mid-80s for the Saturday night, mostly clear. Lows in the upper 50s for Sunday, partly cloudy. Highs from the upper 60s to mid-80s for Sunday night, mostly clear until midnight, then becoming partly cloudy. Lows in the mid-50s and on Monday, partly cloudy in the morning, then becoming mostly sunny. Highs from the upper 60s to lower 80s for the Monday night, mostly clear. Lows in the mid-50s for Tuesday, partly cloudy. Highs from the mid-60s to lower 80s, low temperatures tonight and highs tomorrow for these selected cities: Santa Cruz, 61 and 73, Monterey, 62 and 71, Salinas, 61 and 69, Hollister, 61 and 78, King City, 60 and 85. The weather overview for the Bay Area and Central Coast: heat advisory in effect for interior Central Coast and Bay Area through 9 p.m. Pacific Daylight Time. Breezy onshore winds return for the second half of the week. Temperatures will hover around normal through the week. The extended forecast for the Bay Area and Central Coast: Friday and Friday night, mostly clear. High 60 to 90. Lows 55 to 70. Saturday and Saturday night, mostly clear. High 60 to 90. Lows 55 to 70. Sunday and Sunday night, mostly clear. High 60 to 95. Lows 55 to 70. Monday and Monday night, mostly clear. High 60 to 90. Lows 55 to 65. Tuesday and Tuesday night, mostly clear. High 60 to 90. Lows 50 to 65. Sunrise, sunset, and tidal information for the San Francisco Bay Area for Tuesday, July 21st. The sunset tonight, 8:27 p.m. The sunrise tomorrow, 6:05 a.m. The sunset tomorrow, 8:26 p.m. Tidal data at the Golden Gate for the afternoon and evening hours today and the morning hours of tomorrow. High tide, 06:07 p.m. at 5.80 feet. Low tide, 1:13 a.m. at 1.2 feet. High tide, 7:55 a.m. at 3.67 feet. Here are the buoy observations for midnight Pacific Daylight Time. An offshore buoy 6, winds north at 19 knots, gusting to 23, pressure 1,021.7 millibars. An offshore buoy 59, winds northwest 14 knots, water temperature 64, pressure 1,013.9 millibars, seas 5 feet, every 11 seconds. At Point Arena buoy, wind south 10 knots, water temperature 59, pressure 1,014.3 millibars, seas 5 feet, every 11 seconds. At buoy 13 near Bodega Bay, wind southeast at 10 knots, pressure 1,014.9 millibars, swell 5 feet, every 11 seconds. At Point Reyes Wave Rider buoy, water temperature 59, seas 6 feet, every 11 seconds. At San Francisco Bar buoy, water temperature 60, seas 6 feet, every 11 seconds. At San Francisco buoy, wind south 8 knots, water temperature 59, pressure 1,015.2 millibars, seas 6 feet, every 10 seconds. At Half Moon Bay buoy, wind southeast 14 knots, water temperature 61, pressure 1,015.2 millibars, seas 5 feet, every 10 seconds. At Monterey Bay buoy, wind south 12 knots, water temperature 60, pressure 1,015.8 millibars, seas 6 feet, every 11 seconds. At Point Sur, Wave Rider buoy, water temperature 61, seas 8 feet, every 11 seconds. At Cape San Martin buoy, wind southeast 6.

knots, water temperature 61, pressure 1,017.3 millibars. Seas 6 feet every 9 seconds. Synopsis for the Central California coast and bays, including the Monterey Bay, Greater Farallones, and Cordell Bank National Marine Sanctuaries, gusty southerly winds over the intercoastal waters and across the San Francisco Bay to the Delta will continue tonight. Otherwise, west-northwest breezes tonight will gradually increase through the morning into Wednesday afternoon, become northwest with fresh to moderate breezes continuing into the weekend. Moderate southwesterly swell from tropical cyclone activity in the eastern Pacific will bring mixed seas with potentially hazardous conditions through the weekend. The marine forecast for San Pablo Bay, Suisun Bay, the West Delta, and the San Francisco Bay north of the Bay Bridge. Small craft advisory in effect until 3 a.m. Pacific Daylight Time Wednesday, for tonight. Southwest wind 15 to 30 knots. Gale force gusts up to 35 knots late this evening and early morning. For Wednesday, southwest wind 10 to 20 knots. For Wednesday night, west wind 10 to 20 knots. The marine forecast for Monterey Bay. For tonight, northwest wind 10 to 20 knots, backing to southwest late this evening and early morning, easing to 5 to 10 knots late. Seas 3 to 4 feet. Wave detail, northwest 2 feet at 10 seconds and south 3 feet at 12 seconds. For Wednesday, southwest wind 5 to 10 knots. Seas 3 to 4 feet. Wave detail, northwest 2 feet at 9 seconds and south 3 feet at 10 seconds. For Wednesday night, west wind 10 to 15 knots, becoming northwest 5 to 10 knots after midnight. Seas 3 to 4 feet. Wave detail, west 3 feet at 7 seconds and southwest 3 feet at 10 seconds. The coastal waters forecast from Pigeon Point to Point Pinos out to 10 nautical miles. For tonight, east wind 15 to 20 knots, with evening gusts up 25 knots, becoming southeast 10 to 15 knots overnight. Seas 4 to 6 feet. Wave detail, northwest 3 feet at 9 seconds and south 5 feet at 11 seconds. For Wednesday, south wind 5 to 10 knots, veering to southwest in the afternoon. Seas 4 to 6 feet. Wave detail, northwest 3 feet at 8 seconds and south 5 feet at 10 seconds. For Wednesday night, northwest wind 10 to 15 knots. Seas 4 to 5 feet. Wave detail, west 3 feet at 8 seconds and south 4 feet at 10 seconds. The area forecast for the peninsula, North Bay, and East Bay. For the rest of tonight, mostly clear until midnight, then becoming partly cloudy. Lows from the 50s to upper 60s. West winds 5 to 10 miles per hour. For Wednesday, partly cloudy in the morning, then becoming mostly sunny. Highs in the upper 60s at the coast of the mid 80s inland. Southwest winds 5 to 15 miles per hour. For Wednesday night, partly cloudy until midnight, then becoming mostly cloudy. Lows from the mid 50s to lower 60s. West winds 5 to 15 miles per hour. And on Thursday, mostly cloudy in the morning, then becoming mostly sunny. Highs in the mid-60s at the coast to the lower 80s inland. West winds 5 to 15 miles per hour. For the Thursday night, mostly clear until midnight, then becoming partly cloudy. Lows in the 50s. West winds 5 to 15 miles per hour. For Friday, partly cloudy in the morning, then becoming mostly sunny. Highs from the mid-60s to lower 80s for Friday night, mostly clear. Lows from the mid-50s to lower 60s, and on Saturday, partly cloudy in the morning, then becoming mostly sunny. Highs from the upper 60s to lower 80s for the Saturday night, mostly clear. Lows from the mid-50s to lower 60s for Sunday, partly cloudy in the morning, then becoming mostly sunny. Highs from the upper 60s to lower 80s for Sunday night, mostly clear. Lows from the 50s to lower 60s, and on Monday, partly cloudy in the morning, then becoming mostly sunny. Highs from the upper 60s to lower 80s Monday night and Tuesday, mostly clear.
lows from the 50s to lower 60s, highs from the upper 60s to lower 80s, low temperatures tonight and highs tomorrow for these selected cities: San Francisco, 63 and 72, San Francisco Airport, 65 and 76, Redwood City, 67 and 82, Oakland, 65 and 75, Fremont, 67 and 80, Concord, 65 and 84, Livermore, 66 and 86, San Rafael, 65 and 78, Santa Rosa, 58 and 77, Napa, 62 and 75, Fairfield, 67 and 81. These are the midnight Pacific Daylight Time observations for the San Francisco and Monterey Bay areas on Wednesday, July 22nd. At San Francisco Airport, it was partly cloudy, temperature 70, dew point 62, relative humidity 76%, south wind at 18 miles an hour, gusting to 28, pressure 29.95 inches and rising. At Oakland Airport, it was partly cloudy, temperature 67, dew point 62, relative humidity 84%, north wind at 7 miles an hour, pressure 29.96 inches and steady. At San Jose Airport, it was clear, temperature 71, dew point 61, relative humidity 70%, south wind at 13 miles an hour, pressure 29.95 inches and rising. At Santa Rosa, it was cloudy, temperature 69, calm, pressure 29.98 and steady. At Concord, it was clear, temperature 68, west wind at 15. At Livermore, smoke was reported, temperature 71, west wind at 10. At Monterey, it was cloudy, temperature 64, northeast wind at 5, pressure 30.01 and rising. At Salinas, it was cloudy, temperature 66, dew point 62, relative humidity 87%, northwest wind at 7. Here are some observations around California and western Nevada. It was clear, with a temperature of 74 at Sacramento, and 59 at Mammoth Lakes. It was partly cloudy, with a temperature of 74 at San Diego, 57 at Truckee, 58 at South Lake Tahoe, and 68 at Blue Canyon. It was mostly cloudy, with a temperature of 72 at Los Angeles, and 73 at Reno. Local temperature reports around San Francisco Bay for 12 a.m. Downtown San Francisco was 67 degrees. Oakland Museum was 68 degrees. Redwood City was 78 degrees. San Rafael was 72 degrees. The area forecast for the South Bay, including the San Jose metro area and the Santa Clara Valley. For the rest of tonight, mostly clear. Lows in the 60s. Southwest winds 5 to 10 miles per hour. For Wednesday, mostly sunny in the morning, then becoming sunny. Highs in the upper 70s by the bay to the mid 80s inland. South winds 5 to 10 miles per hour, becoming west in the afternoon. For Wednesday night, mostly clear until midnight, then becoming mostly cloudy. Lows near 60. Northwest winds 5 to 15 miles per hour. And on Thursday, mostly cloudy in the morning, then becoming sunny. Highs in the lower 70s by the bay to the 80s inland. Northwest winds 5 to 15 miles per hour. For the Thursday night, clear until midnight, then becoming partly cloudy. Lows in the 50s. Northwest winds 5 to 15 miles per hour. For Friday, partly cloudy in the morning, then becoming sunny. Highs from the mid-70s to lower 90s Friday night through Monday. Mostly clear. Lows from the mid to upper 50s. Highs from the mid-70s to lower 90s Monday night. Clear. Lows in the 50s Tuesday. Partly cloudy in the morning, then becoming sunny. High 70s and 80s low temperatures tonight and highs tomorrow for these selected cities: San Jose, 66 and 82, Mountain View, 66 and 77, Morgan Hill, 62 and 87. 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

cities of San Jose, Monterey, Salinas, and Santa Cruz. The area forecast for the Monterey Bay and Salinas Valley. For the rest of tonight, partly cloudy until midnight, then becoming mostly cloudy. Lows in the lower 60s. Northwest winds 5 to 10 miles per hour. For Wednesday, mostly cloudy in the morning, then becoming mostly sunny. Highs in the lower 70s at the coast of the mid-80s inland. West winds 5 to 15 miles per hour. For Wednesday night, partly cloudy until midnight, then becoming mostly cloudy. Lows from the mid-50s to lower 60s. West winds 5 to 15 miles per hour. And on Thursday, mostly cloudy in the morning, then becoming mostly sunny. Highs in the upper 60s at the coast of the mid-80s inland. West winds 5 to 15 miles per hour. For the Thursday night, mostly clear until midnight, then becoming partly cloudy. Lows in the upper 50s. West winds 5 to 15 miles per hour. For Friday, partly cloudy in the morning, then becoming mostly sunny. Highs from the lower 70s to mid-80s for Friday night, mostly clear. Lows in the upper 50s and on Saturday, partly cloudy in the morning, then becoming mostly sunny. Highs from the lower 70s to mid-80s for the Saturday night, mostly clear. Lows in the upper 50s for Sunday, partly cloudy. Highs from the upper 60s to mid-80s for Sunday night, mostly clear until midnight, then becoming partly cloudy. Lows in the mid-50s and on Monday, partly cloudy in the morning, then becoming mostly sunny. Highs from the upper 60s to lower 80s for the Monday night, mostly clear. Lows in the mid-50s for Tuesday, partly cloudy. Highs from the mid-60s to lower 80s, low temperatures tonight and highs tomorrow for the selected cities, Santa Cruz, 61 and 73, Monterey, 62 and 71, Salinas, 61 and 69, Hollister, 61 and 78, King City, 60 and 85. The weather overview for the Bay Area and Central Coast, heat advisory in effect for interior Central Coast and Bay Area through 9 p.m. Pacific Daylight Time. Breezy onshore winds return for the second half of the week. Temperatures will hover around normal through the week. The extended forecast for the Bay Area and Central Coast, Friday and Friday night, mostly clear. High 60 to 90. Lows 55 to 70. Saturday and Saturday night, mostly clear. High 60 to 90. Lows 55 to 70. Sunday and Sunday night, mostly clear. High 60 to 95. Lows 55 to 70. Monday and Monday night, mostly clear. High 60 to 90. Lows 55 to 65. Tuesday and Tuesday night, mostly clear. High 60 to 90. Lows 50 to 65. Sunrise, sunset, and tidal information for the San Francisco Bay Area for Tuesday, July 21st. The sunset tonight, 8:27 p.m. The sunrise tomorrow, 6:05 a.m. The sunset tomorrow, 8:26 p.m. Tidal data at the Golden Gate for the afternoon and evening hours today and the morning hours of tomorrow. High tide, 06:07 p.m. at 5.80 feet. Low tide, 1:13 a.m. at 1.2 feet. High tide, 7:55 a.m. at 3.67 feet. Here are the buoy observations for midnight Pacific Daylight Time. An offshore buoy 6, winds north at 19 knots, gusting to 23, pressure 1,021.7 millibars. An offshore buoy 59, winds northwest 14 knots, water temperature 64, pressure 1,013.9 millibars, seas 5 feet, every 11 seconds. At Point Arena buoy, wind south 10 knots, water temperature 59, pressure 1,014.3 millibars, seas 5 feet, every 11 seconds. At buoy 13 near Bodega Bay, wind southeast at 10 knots, pressure 1,014.9 millibars, swell 5 feet, every 11 seconds. At Point Reyes Wave Rider buoy, water temperature 59, seas 6 feet, every 11 seconds.

At San Francisco, bar buoy water temperature 60, seas 6 feet every 11 seconds. At San Francisco, buoy wind south 8 knots, water temperature 59, pressure 1,015.2 millibars, seas 6 feet every 10 seconds. At Half Moon Bay, buoy wind southeast 14 knots, water temperature 61, pressure 1,015.2 millibars, seas 5 feet every 10 seconds. At Monterey Bay, buoy wind south 12 knots, water temperature 60, pressure 1,015.8 millibars, seas 6 feet every 11 seconds. At Pointer, wave rider buoy water temperature 61, seas 8 feet every 11 seconds. At Cape San Martin, buoy wind southeast 6 knots, water temperature 61, pressure 1,017.3 millibars. Seas 6 feet every 9 seconds. Synopsis for the Central California coast and bays, including the Monterey Bay, Greater Farallones, and Cordell Bank National Marine Sanctuaries: gusty southerly winds over the intercoastal waters and across the San Francisco Bay to the Delta will continue tonight. Otherwise, west-northwest breezes tonight will gradually increase through the morning into Wednesday afternoon, become northwest with fresh to moderate breezes continuing into the weekend. Moderate southwesterly swell from tropical cyclone activity in the eastern Pacific will bring mixed seas with potentially hazardous conditions through the weekend. The marine forecast for San Pablo Bay, Suisun Bay, the West Delta, and the San Francisco Bay north of the Bay Bridge. Small craft advisory in effect until 3 a.m. Pacific Daylight Time Wednesday, for tonight. Southwest wind 15 to 30 knots. Gale force gusts up to 35 knots late this evening and early morning. For Wednesday, southwest wind 10 to 20 knots. For Wednesday night, west wind 10 to 20 knots. The marine forecast for Monterey Bay. For tonight, northwest wind 10 to 20 knots, backing to southwest late this evening and early morning, easing to 5 to 10 knots late. Seas 3 to 4 feet. Wave detail, northwest 2 feet at 10 seconds and south 3 feet at 12 seconds. For Wednesday, southwest wind 5 to 10 knots. Seas 3 to 4 feet. Wave detail, northwest 2 feet at 9 seconds and south 3 feet at 10 seconds. For Wednesday night, west wind 10 to 15 knots, becoming northwest 5 to 10 knots after midnight. Seas 3 to 4 feet. Wave detail, west 3 feet at 7 seconds and southwest 3 feet at 10 seconds. The coastal waters forecast from Pigeon Point to Point Pinos out to 10 nautical miles. For tonight, east wind 15 to 20 knots, with evening gusts up 25 knots, becoming southeast 10 to 15 knots overnight. Seas 4 to 6 feet. Wave detail, northwest 3 feet at 9 seconds and south 5 feet at 11 seconds. For Wednesday, 6 feet. Wave detail, northwest 3 feet at 9 seconds and south 5 feet at 11 seconds. For Wednesday, south wind 5 to 10 knots, veering to southwest in the afternoon. Seas 4 to 6 feet. Wave detail, northwest 3 feet at 8 seconds and south 5 feet at 10 seconds. For Wednesday night, northwest wind 10 to 15 knots. Seas 4 to 5 feet. Wave detail, west 3 feet at 8 seconds and south 4 feet at 10 seconds. The area forecast for the peninsula, North Bay, and East Bay. For the rest of tonight, mostly clear until midnight, then becoming partly cloudy. Lows from the 50s to upper 60s. West winds 5 to 10 miles per hour. For Wednesday, partly cloudy in the morning, then becoming mostly sunny. Highs in the upper 60s at the coast of the mid-80s inland. Southwest winds 5 to 15 miles per hour. For Wednesday night, partly cloudy until midnight, then becoming mostly cloudy. Lows from the mid-50s to lower 60s. West winds 5 to 15 miles per hour. And on Thursday, mostly cloudy in the morning, then becoming mostly sunny. Highs in the mid-60s at the coast to the lower 80s inland. West winds 5 to 15 miles per hour. For the Thursday night, mostly clear until midnight, then becoming partly clear.

partly cloudy in the morning, then becoming mostly sunny. Highs from the upper 60s to lower 80s Monday night and Tuesday, mostly clear. Lows from the 50s to lower 60s, highs from the upper 60s to lower 80s, low temperatures tonight and highs tomorrow for the selected cities, San Francisco, 63 and 72, San Francisco Airport, 65 and 76, Redwood City, 67 and 82, Oakland, 65 and 75, Fremont, 67 and 80, Concord, 65 and 84, Livermore, 66 and 86, San Rafael, 65 and 78, Santa Rosa, 58 and 77, Napa, 62 and 75, Fairfield, 67 and 81. These are the Midnight Pacific Daylight Time observations for the San Francisco and Monterey Bay areas on Wednesday, July 22nd. At San Francisco Airport, it was partly cloudy, temperature 70, dew point 62, relative humidity 76%, south wind at 18 miles an hour, gusting to 28, pressure 29.95 inches and rising. At Oakland Airport, it was partly cloudy, temperature 67, dew point 62, relative humidity 84%, north wind at 7 miles an hour, pressure 29.96 inches and steady. At San Jose Airport, it was clear, temperature 71, dew point 61, relative humidity 70%, south wind at 13 miles an hour, pressure 29.95 inches and rising. At Santa Rosa, it was cloudy, temperature 69, calm, pressure 29.98 and steady. At Concord, it was clear, temperature 68, west wind at 15. At Livermore, smoke was reported, temperature 71, west wind at 10. At Monterey, it was cloudy, temperature 64, northeast wind at 5, pressure 30.01 and rising. At Salinas, it was cloudy, temperature 66, dew point 62, relative humidity 87%, northwest wind at 7. Here are some observations around California and western Nevada. It was clear, with a temperature of 74 at Sacramento, and 59 at Mammoth Lakes. It was partly cloudy, with a temperature of 74 at San Diego, 57 at Truckee, 58 at South Lake Tahoe, and 68 at Blue Canyon. It was mostly cloudy, with a temperature of 72 at Los Angeles, and 73 at Reno. Local temperature reports around San Francisco Bay for 12 a.m. Downtown San Francisco was 67 degrees. Oakland Museum was 68 degrees. Redwood City was 78 degrees. San Rafael was 72 degrees. The area forecast for the South Bay, including the San Jose metro area and the Santa Clara Valley. For the rest of tonight, mostly clear. Lows in the 60s. Southwest winds 5 to 10 miles per hour. For Wednesday, mostly sunny in the morning, then becoming sunny. Highs in the upper 70s by the bay to the mid-80s inland. South winds 5 to 10 miles per hour, becoming west in the afternoon. For Wednesday night, mostly clear until midnight, then becoming mostly cloudy. Lows near 60. Northwest winds 5 to 15 miles per hour. And on Thursday, mostly cloudy in the morning, then becoming sunny. Highs in the lower 70s by the bay to the 80s inland. Northwest winds 5 to 15 miles per hour. For the Thursday night, clear until midnight, then becoming partly cloudy. Lows in the 50s. Northwest winds 5 to 15 miles per hour. For Friday, partly cloudy in the morning, then becoming sunny. Highs from the mid-70s to lower 90s Friday night through Monday. Mostly clear. Lows from the mid to upper 50s. Highs from the mid-70s to lower 90s Monday night, clear. Lows in the 50s Tuesday. Partly cloudy in the morning, then becoming sunny. High 70s and 80s low temperatures tonight and highs tomorrow for the selected cities, San Jose, 66 and 82, Mountain View, 66 and 77, Morgan Hill, 62 and 87. The area forecast for the Monterey Bay and Salinas Valley? For the rest of tonight,

partly cloudy until midnight, then becoming mostly cloudy. Lows in the lower 60s. Northwest winds 5 to 10 miles per hour. For Wednesday, mostly cloudy in the morning, then becoming mostly sunny. Highs in the lower 70s at the coast of the mid-80s inland. West winds 5 to 15 miles per hour. For Wednesday night, partly cloudy until midnight, then becoming mostly cloudy. Lows from the mid-50s to lower 60s. West winds 5 to 15 miles per hour. And on Thursday, mostly cloudy in the morning, then becoming mostly sunny. Highs in the upper 60s at the coast of the mid-80s inland. West winds 5 to 15 miles per hour. For the Thursday night, mostly clear until midnight, then becoming partly cloudy. Lows in the upper 50s. West winds 5 to 15 miles per hour. For Friday, partly cloudy in the morning, then becoming mostly sunny. Highs from the lower 70s to mid-80s for Friday night, mostly clear. Lows in the upper 50s and on Saturday, partly cloudy in the morning, then becoming mostly sunny. Highs from the lower 70s to mid-80s for the Saturday night, mostly clear. Lows in the upper 50s for Sunday, partly cloudy. Highs from the upper 60s to mid-80s for Sunday night, mostly clear until midnight, then becoming partly cloudy. Lows in the mid-50s and on Monday, partly cloudy in the morning, then becoming mostly sunny. Highs from the upper 60s to lower 80s for the Monday night, mostly clear. Lows in the mid-50s for Tuesday, partly cloudy. Highs from the mid-60s to lower 80s, low temperatures tonight and highs tomorrow for the selected cities: Santa Cruz, 61 and 73, Monterey, 62 and 71, Salinas, 61 and 69, Hollister, 61 and 78, King City, 60 and 85. The weather overview for the Bay Area and Central Coast: heat advisory in effect for interior Central Coast and the Bay Area through 9 p.m. Pacific Daylight Time. Breezy onshore winds return for the second half of the week. Temperatures will hover around normal through the week. The extended forecast for the Bay Area and Central Coast: Friday and Friday night, mostly clear. High 60 to 90. Lows 55 to 70. Saturday and Saturday night, mostly clear. High 60 to 90. Lows 55 to 70. Sunday and Sunday night, mostly clear. High 60 to 95. Lows 55 to 70. Monday and Monday night, mostly clear. High 60 to 90. Lows 55 to 65. Tuesday and Tuesday night, mostly clear. High 60 to 90. Lows 50 to 65. Sunrise, sunset, and tidal information for the San Francisco Bay Area for Tuesday, July 21st. The sunset tonight, 8:27 p.m. The sunrise tomorrow, 6:05 a.m. The sunset tomorrow, 8:26 p.m. Tidal data at the Golden Gate for the afternoon and evening hours today and the morning hours of tomorrow. High tide, 06:07 p.m. at 5.80 feet. Low tide, 1:13 a.m. at 1.2 feet. High tide, 7:55 a.m. at 3.67 feet. Here are the buoy observations for midnight Pacific Daylight Time. An offshore buoy 6, winds north at 19 knots, gusting to 23, pressure 1,021.7 millibars. An offshore buoy 59, winds northwest 14 knots, water temperature 64, pressure 1,013.9 millibars, seas 5 feet, every 11 seconds. At Point Arena buoy, wind south 10 knots, water temperature 59, pressure 1,014.3 millibars, seas 5 feet, every 11 seconds. At buoy 13 near Bodega Bay, wind southeast at 10 knots, pressure 1,014.9 millibars, swell 5 feet, every 11 seconds. At Point Reyes Wave Rider buoy, water temperature 59, seas 6 feet, every 11 seconds. At San Francisco Bar buoy, water temperature 60, seas 6 feet, every 11 seconds. At San Francisco buoy, wind south 8 knots, water temperature 59.

1,000, 15.2 millibars, seas 6 feet, every 10 seconds. At Half Moon Bay, buoy wind southeast 14 knots, water temperature 61, pressure 1,000, 15.2 millibars, seas 5 feet, every 10 seconds. At Monterey Bay, buoy wind south 12 knots, water temperature 60, pressure 1,000, 15.8 millibars, seas 6 feet, every 11 seconds. At Point Sur, wave rider buoy water temperature 61, seas 8 feet, every 11 seconds. At Cape San Martin, buoy wind southeast 6 knots, water temperature 61, pressure 1,000, 17.3 millibars. Seas 6 feet, every 9 seconds. Synopsis for the Central California coast and bays, including the Monterey Bay, Greater Farallones, and Cordell Bank National Marine Sanctuaries, gusty southerly winds over the intercoastal waters and across the San Francisco Bay to the Delta will continue tonight. Otherwise, west-northwest breezes tonight will gradually increase through the morning into Wednesday afternoon, become northwest with fresh to moderate breezes continuing into the weekend. Moderate southwesterly swell from tropical cyclone activity in the eastern Pacific will bring mixed seas with potentially hazardous conditions through the weekend. The marine forecast for San Pablo Bay, Suisun Bay, the West Delta, and the San Francisco Bay north of the Bay Bridge. Small craft advisory in effect until 3 a.m. Pacific Daylight Time Wednesday, for tonight. Southwest wind 15 to 30 knots. Gale force gusts up to 35 knots late this evening and early morning. For Wednesday, southwest wind 10 to 20 knots. For Wednesday night, west wind 10 to 20 knots. The marine forecast for Monterey Bay. For tonight, northwest wind 10 to 20 knots, backing to southwest late this evening and early morning, easing to 5 to 10 knots late. Seas 3 to 4 feet. Wave detail, northwest 2 feet at 10 seconds and south 3 feet at 12 seconds. For Wednesday, southwest wind 5 to 10 knots. Seas 3 to 4 feet. Wave detail, northwest 2 feet at 9 seconds and south 3 feet at 10 seconds. For Wednesday night, west wind 10 to 15 knots, becoming northwest 5 to 10 knots after midnight. Seas 3 to 4 feet. Wave detail, west 3 feet at 7 seconds and southwest 3 feet at 10 seconds. The coastal waters forecast from Pigeon Point to Point Pinos out to 10 nautical miles. For tonight, east wind 15 to 20 knots, with evening gusts up 25 knots, becoming southeast 10 to 15 knots overnight. Seas 4 to 6 feet. Wave detail, northwest 3 feet at 9 seconds and south 5 feet at 11 seconds. For Wednesday, south wind 5 to 10 knots, veering to southwest in the afternoon. Seas 4 to 6 feet. Wave detail, northwest 3 feet at 8 seconds and south 5 feet at 10 seconds. For Wednesday night, northwest wind 10 to 15 knots. Seas 4 to 5 feet. Wave detail, west 3 feet at 8 seconds and south 4 feet at 10 seconds. The area forecast for the peninsula, North Bay, and East Bay. For the rest of tonight, mostly clear until midnight, then becoming partly cloudy. Lows from the 50s to upper 60s. West winds 5 to 10 miles per hour. For Wednesday, partly cloudy in the morning, then becoming mostly sunny. Highs in the upper 60s at the coast of the mid-80s inland. Southwest winds 5 to 15 miles per hour. For Wednesday night, partly cloudy until midnight, then becoming mostly cloudy. Lows from the mid-50s to lower 60s. West winds 5 to 15 miles per hour. And on Thursday, mostly cloudy in the morning, then becoming mostly sunny. Highs in the mid-60s at the coast to the lower 80s inland. West winds 5 to 15 miles per hour. For the Thursday night, mostly clear until midnight, then becoming partly cloudy. Lows in the 50s. West winds 5 to 15 miles per hour. For Friday, partly cloudy in the morning, then becoming mostly sunny. Highs from the mid-60s to lower 80s for Friday night, mostly clear. Lows from the mid-50s to lower 60s, and on Saturday,

partly cloudy in the morning, then becoming mostly sunny. Highs from the upper 60s to lower 80s for the Saturday night, mostly clear. Lows from the mid-50s to lower 60s for Sunday. Partly cloudy in the morning, then becoming mostly sunny. Highs from the upper 60s to lower 80s for Sunday night, mostly clear. Lows from the 50s to lower 60s and on Monday. Partly cloudy in the morning, then becoming mostly sunny. Highs from the upper 60s to lower 80s Monday night and Tuesday, mostly clear. Lows from the 50s to lower 60s, highs from the upper 60s to lower 80s, low temperatures tonight and highs tomorrow for these selected cities: San Francisco, 63 and 72, San Francisco Airport, 65 and 76, Redwood City, 67 and 82, Oakland, 65 and 75, Fremont, 67 and 80, Concord, 65 and 84, Livermore, 66 and 86, San Rafael, 65 and 78, Santa Rosa, 58 and 77, Napa, 62 and 75, Fairfield, 67 and 81. These are the midnight Pacific Daylight Time observations for the San Francisco and Monterey Bay areas on Wednesday, July 22nd. At San Francisco Airport, it was partly cloudy, temperature 70, dew point 62, relative humidity 76%, south wind at 18 miles an hour, gusting to 28, pressure 29.95 inches and rising. At Oakland Airport, it was partly cloudy, temperature 67, dew point 62, relative humidity 84%, north wind at 7 miles an hour, pressure 29.96 inches and steady. At San Jose Airport, it was clear, temperature 71, dew point 61, relative humidity 70%, south wind at 13 miles an hour, pressure 29.95 inches and rising. At Santa Rosa, it was cloudy, temperature 69, calm, pressure 29.98 and steady. At Concord, it was clear, temperature 68, west wind at 15. At Livermore, smoke was reported, temperature 71, west wind at 10. At Monterey, it was cloudy, temperature 64, northeast wind at 5, pressure 30.01 and rising. At Salinas, it was cloudy, temperature 66, dew point 62, relative humidity 87%, northwest wind at 7. Here are some observations around California and western Nevada. It was clear, with a temperature of 74 at Sacramento, and 59 at Mammoth Lakes. It was partly cloudy, with a temperature of 74 at San Diego, 57 at Truckee, 58 at South Lake Tahoe, and 68 at Blue Canyon. It was mostly cloudy, with a temperature of 72 at Los Angeles, and 73 at Reno. Local temperature reports around San Francisco Bay for 12 a.m. Downtown San Francisco was 67 degrees. Oakland Museum was 68 degrees. Redwood City was 78 degrees. San Rafael was 72 degrees. 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This broadcast originates from the National Weather Service office located in Monterey, California, and serves the South Bay and Monterey Bay Area, including the city of San Jose, Monterey, Salinas, and Santa Cruz. The area forecast for the South Bay, including the San Jose metro area and the Santa Clara Valley. For the rest of tonight, mostly clear. Lows in the 60s. Southwest winds 5 to 10 miles per hour. For Wednesday, mostly sunny in the morning, then becoming sunny. Highs in the upper 70s by the bay to the mid 80s inland. South winds 5 to 10 miles per hour, becoming west in the afternoon. For Wednesday night, mostly clear until midnight, then becoming mostly cloudy. Lows near 60. Northwest winds 5 to 15 miles per hour. And on Thursday, mostly cloudy in the morning, then becoming sunny. Highs in the lower 70s by the bay to the 80s inland. Northwest winds 5 to 15 miles per hour.
For the Thursday night, clear until midnight, then becoming partly cloudy. Lows in the 50s. Northwest winds 5 to 15 miles per hour. For Friday, partly cloudy in the morning, then becoming sunny. Highs from the mid-70s to lower 90s Friday night through Monday. Mostly clear. Lows from the mid to upper 50s. Highs from the mid-70s to lower 90s Monday night. Clear. Lows in the 50s Tuesday. Partly cloudy in the morning, then becoming sunny. High 70s and 80s low temperatures tonight and highs tomorrow for the selected cities. San Jose, 66 and 82. Mountain View, 66 and 77. Morgan Hill, 62 and 87. The area forecast for the Monterey Bay and Salinas Valley. For the rest of tonight, partly cloudy until midnight, then becoming mostly cloudy. Lows in the lower 60s. Northwest winds 5 to 10 miles per hour. For Wednesday, mostly cloudy in the morning, then becoming mostly sunny. Highs in the lower 70s at the coast of the mid-80s inland. West winds 5 to 15 miles per hour. For Wednesday night, partly cloudy until midnight, then becoming mostly cloudy. Lows from the mid-50s to lower 60s. West winds 5 to 15 miles per hour. And on Thursday, mostly cloudy in the morning, then becoming mostly sunny. Highs in the upper 60s at the coast of the mid-80s inland. West winds 5 to 15 miles per hour. For the Thursday night, mostly clear until midnight, then becoming partly cloudy. Lows in the upper 50s. West winds 5 to 15 miles per hour. For Friday, partly cloudy in the morning, then becoming mostly sunny. Highs from the lower 70s to mid-80s for Friday night, mostly clear. Lows in the upper 50s and on Saturday, partly cloudy in the morning, then becoming mostly sunny. Highs from the lower 70s to mid-80s for the Saturday night, mostly clear. Lows in the upper 50s for Sunday, partly cloudy. Highs from the upper 60s to mid-80s for Sunday night, mostly clear until midnight, then becoming partly cloudy. Lows in the mid-50s and on Monday, partly cloudy in the morning, then becoming mostly sunny. Highs from the upper 60s to lower 80s for the Monday night, mostly clear. Lows in the mid-50s for Tuesday, partly cloudy. Highs from the mid-60s to lower 80s low temperatures tonight and highs tomorrow for the selected cities, Santa Cruz, 61 and 73, Monterey, 62 and 71, Salinas, 61 and 69, Hollister, 61 and 78, King City, 60 and 85. The weather overview for the Bay Area and Central Coast, heat advisory in effect for interior Central Coast and Bay Area through 9 p.m. Pacific Daylight Time. Breezy onshore winds return for the second half of the week. Temperatures will hover around normal through the week. The extended forecast for the Bay Area and Central Coast, Friday and Friday night, mostly clear. High 60 to 90. Lows 55 to 70. Saturday and Saturday night, mostly clear. High 60 to 90. Lows 55 to 70. Sunday and Sunday night, mostly clear. High 60 to 95. Lows 55 to 70. Monday and Monday night, mostly clear. High 60 to 90. Lows 55 to 65. Tuesday and Tuesday night, mostly clear. High 60 to 90. Lows 50 to 65. Sunrise, sunset, and tidal information for the San Francisco Bay Area for Tuesday, July 21st. The sunset tonight, 8:27 p.m. The sunrise tomorrow, 6:05 a.m. The sunset tomorrow, 8:26 p.m. Tidal data at the Golden Gate for the afternoon and evening hours today and the morning hours of tomorrow. High tide, 06:07 p.m. at 5.80 feet. Low tide, 1:13 a.m. at 1.2 feet. High tide, 7:55 a.m. at 3.67 feet. Here are the buoy observations for midnight Pacific Daylight Time. An offshore buoy 6 winds north at 19 knots, gusting to 23,
pressure 1,021.7 millibars. At offshore buoy 59, winds

southwest 14 knots, water temperature 64, pressure 1013.9 millibars, seas 5 feet, every 11 seconds. Head Point Arena buoy, wind south 10 knots, water temperature 59, pressure 1014.3 millibars, seas 5 feet, every 11 seconds. Head buoy 13 near Bodega Bay, wind southeast at 10 knots, pressure 1014.9 millibars, swell 5 feet, every 11 seconds. Head Point Reyes wave rider buoy, water temperature 59, seas 6 feet, every 11 seconds. At San Francisco Bar buoy, water temperature 60, seas 6 feet, every 11 seconds. At San Francisco buoy, wind south 8 knots, water temperature 59, pressure 1015.2 millibars, seas 6 feet, every 10 seconds. At Half Moon Bay buoy, wind southeast 14 knots, water temperature 61, pressure 1015.2 millibars, seas 5 feet, every 10 seconds. At Monterey Bay buoy, wind south 12 knots, water temperature 60, pressure 1015.8 millibars, seas 6 feet, every 11 seconds. Head Point Sur, wave rider buoy, water temperature 61, seas 8 feet, every 11 seconds. At Cape San Martin buoy, wind southeast 6 knots, water temperature 61, pressure 1017.3 millibars. Seas 6 feet, every 9 seconds. Here are the buoy observations for 1 a.m. Pacific Daylight Time. At offshore buoy 6, winds north at 19 knots, gusting to 23, pressure 1021.7 millibars. At offshore buoy 59, winds north at 12 knots, water temperature 64, pressure 1013.8 millibars, swell 7 feet, every 11 seconds. At buoy 14 near Point Arena, winds southeast at 10 knots, water temperature 59, pressure 1014.2 millibars. At buoy 13 near Bodega Bay, winds southeast at 12 knots, pressure 1014.9 millibars, swell 6 feet, every 11 seconds. At Point Reyes wave rider buoy, water temperature 60, sea 7 feet, every 12 seconds. At San Francisco Bar buoy, water temperature 58, seas 6 feet, every 11 seconds. At San Francisco buoy, wind south at 10 knots, pressure 1015.2 millibars, swell 6 feet, every 10 seconds. At Half Moon Bay buoy, wind southeast 14 knots, water temperature 61, pressure 1015.1 millibars, seas 5 feet, every 11 seconds. At Monterey buoy, wind south at 14 knots, water temperature 60, pressure 1015.8 millibars. Head Point Sur, wave rider buoy, water temperature 61, seas 8 feet, every 10 seconds. At Cape San Martin buoy, wind southeast at 8 knots, pressure 1017.1 millibars. Synopsis for the Central California coast and bays, including the Monterey Bay, Greater Farallones, and Cordell Bank National Marine Sanctuaries, gusty southerly winds over the intercoastal waters and across the San Francisco Bay to the Delta will continue tonight. Otherwise, west-northwest breezes tonight will gradually increase through the morning into Wednesday afternoon, become northwest with fresh to moderate breezes continuing into the weekend. Moderate southwesterly swell from tropical cyclone activity in the eastern Pacific will bring mixed seas with potentially hazardous conditions through the weekend. The marine forecast for San Pablo Bay, Suisun Bay, the West Delta, and the San Francisco Bay north of the Bay Bridge. Small craft advisory in effect until 3 a.m. Pacific Daylight Time Wednesday. For tonight, southwest wind 15 to 30 knots. Gale force gusts up to 35 knots late this evening and early morning. For Wednesday, southwest wind 10 to 20 knots. For Wednesday night, west wind 10 to 20 knots. The marine forecast for Monterey Bay. For tonight, northwest wind 10 to 20 knots, backing to southwest late this evening and early morning, easing to 5 to 10 knots late. Seas 3 to 4 feet. Wave detail, northwest 2 feet at 10 seconds and south 3 feet at 12 seconds. For Wednesday, southwest wind 5 to 10 knots. Seas 3 to 4 feet. Wave detail, northwest 2 feet at 9 seconds and south.

south 3 feet at 10 seconds. For Wednesday night, west wind 10 to 15 knots, becoming northwest 5 to 10 knots after midnight. Seas 3 to 4 feet. Wave detail, west 3 feet at 7 seconds and southwest 3 feet at 10 seconds. The coastal waters forecast from Pigeon Point to Point Pinos out to 10 nautical miles. For tonight, east wind 15 to 20 knots, with evening gusts up 25 knots, becoming southeast 10 to 15 knots overnight. Seas 4 to 6 feet. Wave detail, northwest 3 feet at 9 seconds and south 5 feet at 11 seconds. For Wednesday, south wind 5 to 10 knots, veering to southwest in the afternoon. Seas 4 to 6 feet. Wave detail, northwest 3 feet at 8 seconds and south 5 feet at 10 seconds. For Wednesday night, northwest wind 10 to 15 knots. Seas 4 to 5 feet. Wave detail, west 3 feet at 8 seconds and south 4 feet at 10 seconds. The area forecast for the peninsula, North Bay, and East Bay. For the rest of tonight, mostly clear until midnight, then becoming partly cloudy. Lows from the 50s to upper 60s. West winds 5 to 10 miles per hour. For Wednesday, partly cloudy in the morning, then becoming mostly sunny. Highs in the upper 60s at the coast of the mid 80s inland. Southwest winds 5 to 15 miles per hour. For Wednesday night, partly cloudy until midnight, then becoming mostly cloudy. Lows from the mid 50s to lower 60s. West winds 5 to 15 miles per hour. And on Thursday, mostly cloudy in the morning, then becoming mostly sunny. Highs in the mid 60s at the coast to the lower 80s inland. West winds 5 to 15 miles per hour. For the Thursday night, mostly clear until midnight, then becoming partly cloudy. Lows in the 50s. West winds 5 to 15 miles per hour. For Friday, partly cloudy in the morning, then becoming mostly sunny. Highs from the mid-60s to lower 80s for Friday night, mostly clear. Lows from the mid-50s to lower 60s, and on Saturday, partly cloudy in the morning, then becoming mostly sunny. Highs from the upper 60s to lower 80s for the Saturday night, mostly clear. Lows from the mid-50s to lower 60s for Sunday, partly cloudy in the morning, then becoming mostly sunny. Highs from the upper 60s to lower 80s for Sunday night, mostly clear. Lows from the 50s to lower 60s, and on Monday, partly cloudy in the morning, then becoming mostly sunny. Highs from the upper 60s to lower 80s Monday night and Tuesday, mostly clear. Lows from the 50s to lower 60s, highs from the upper 60s to lower 80s, low temperatures tonight and highs tomorrow for these selected cities: San Francisco, 63 and 72, San Francisco Airport, 65 and 76, Redwood City, 67 and 82, Oakland, 65 and 75, Fremont, 67 and 80, Concord, 65 and 84, Livermore, 66 and 86, San Rafael, 65 and 78, Santa Rosa, 58 and 77, Napa, 62 and 75, Fairfield, 67 and 81. These are the 1 a.m. Pacific Daylight Time observations for the San Francisco and Monterey Bay areas on Wednesday, July 22nd. At San Francisco Airport, it was partly cloudy, temperature 70, dew point 62, relative humidity 76%, south wind at 15 miles an hour, gusting to 28, pressure 29.95 inches and steady. At Oakland Airport, it was partly cloudy, temperature 65, dew point 61, relative humidity 87%, north wind at 7 miles an hour, pressure 29.97 inches and rising. At San Jose Airport, it was clear, temperature 70, dew point 61, relative humidity 73%, south wind at 16 miles an hour, gusting to 25, pressure 29.96 inches and rising. At Santa Rosa, it was cloudy, temperature 69, calm, pressure 29.99 and rising. At Concord, it was clear, temperature 67, west wind at 15. At Livermore, smoke was reported, temperature 70, northwest wind at

of Monterey. It was cloudy, temperature 64, northeast wind at 6, pressure 30.00 and falling. At Salinas, it was cloudy, temperature 66, dew point 61, relative humidity 84%, northwest wind at 7. Here are some observations around California and western Nevada. It was clear, with a temperature of 72 at Sacramento, 56 at South Lake Tahoe, 67 at Blue Canyon, and 54 at Mammoth Lakes. It was partly cloudy, with a temperature of 74 at San Diego, 72 at Reno, and 55 at Truckee. At Los Angeles, it was mostly cloudy, with a temperature of 71. These are the 1 a.m. Pacific Daylight Time observations for the San Francisco and Monterey Bay Areas, on Wednesday, July 22nd. At San Francisco Airport, it was partly cloudy, temperature 70, dew point 62, relative humidity 76%, south wind at 15 miles an hour, gusting to 28, pressure 29.95 inches and steady. At Oakland Airport, it was partly cloudy, temperature 65, dew point 61, relative humidity 87%, north wind at 7 miles an hour, pressure 29.97 inches and rising. At San Jose Airport, it was clear, temperature 70, dew point 61, relative humidity 73%, south wind at 16 miles an hour, gusting to 25, pressure 29.96 inches and rising. At Santa Rosa, it was cloudy, temperature 69, calm, pressure 29.99 and rising. At Concord, it was clear, temperature 67, west wind at 15. At Livermore, smoke was reported, temperature 70, northwest wind at 12. At Monterey, it was cloudy, temperature 64, northeast wind at 6, pressure 30.00 and falling. At Salinas, it was cloudy, temperature 66, dew point 61, relative humidity 84%, northwest wind at 7. Here are some observations around California and western Nevada. At Los Angeles, fog was reported, with a temperature of 71. It was clear, with a temperature of 72 at Sacramento, 56 at South Lake Tahoe, 67 at Blue Canyon, and 54 at Mammoth Lakes. It was partly cloudy, with a temperature of 74 at San Diego, 72 at Reno, and 55 at Truckee. Local temperature reports around San Francisco Bay for 1 a.m. Downtown San Francisco was 66 degrees. Oakland Museum was 68 degrees. Redwood City was 75 degrees. San Rafael was 72 degrees. The area forecast for the South Bay, including the San Jose metro area and the Santa Clara Valley. For the rest of tonight, mostly clear. Lows in the 60s. Southwest winds 5 to 10 miles per hour. For Wednesday, mostly sunny in the morning, then becoming sunny. Highs in the upper 70s by the bay to the mid 80s inland. South winds 5 to 10 miles per hour, becoming west in the afternoon. For Wednesday night, mostly clear until midnight, then becoming mostly cloudy. Lows near 60. Northwest winds 5 to 15 miles per hour. And on Thursday, mostly cloudy in the morning, then becoming sunny. Highs in the lower 70s by the bay to the 80s inland. Northwest winds 5 to 15 miles per hour. For the Thursday night, clear until midnight, then becoming partly cloudy. Lows in the 50s. Northwest winds 5 to 15 miles per hour. For Friday, partly cloudy in the morning, then becoming sunny. Highs from the mid 70s to lower 90s Friday night through Monday. Mostly clear. Lows from the mid to upper 50s. Highs from the mid 70s to lower 90s Monday night, clear. Lows in the 50s Tuesday. Partly cloudy in the morning, then becoming sunny. High 70s and 80s low temperatures tonight and highs tomorrow for these selected cities: San Jose, 66 and 82, Mountain View, 66 and 77, Morgan Hill, 62 and 87. The area forecast for the Monterey Bay and Salinas Valley? For the rest of tonight, partly cloudy and

until midnight, then becoming mostly cloudy. Lows in the lower 60s. Northwest winds 5 to 10 miles per hour. For Wednesday, mostly cloudy in the morning, then becoming mostly sunny. Highs in the lower 70s at the coast of the mid-80s inland. West winds 5 to 15 miles per hour. For Wednesday night, partly cloudy until midnight, then becoming mostly cloudy. Lows from the mid-50s to lower 60s. West winds 5 to 15 miles per hour. And on Thursday, mostly cloudy in the morning, then becoming mostly sunny. Highs in the upper 60s at the coast of the mid-80s inland. West winds 5 to 15 miles per hour. For the Thursday night, mostly clear until midnight, then becoming partly cloudy. Lows in the upper 50s. West winds 5 to 15 miles per hour. For Friday, partly cloudy in the morning, then becoming mostly sunny. Highs from the lower 70s to mid-80s for Friday night, mostly clear. Lows in the upper 50s and on Saturday, partly cloudy in the morning, then becoming mostly sunny. Highs from the lower 70s to mid-80s for the Saturday night, mostly clear. Lows in the upper 50s for Sunday, partly cloudy. Highs from the upper 60s to mid-80s for Sunday night, mostly clear until midnight, then becoming partly cloudy. Lows in the mid-50s and on Monday, partly cloudy in the morning, then becoming mostly sunny. Highs from the upper 60s to lower 80s for the Monday night, mostly clear. Lows in the mid-50s for Tuesday, partly cloudy. Highs from the mid-60s to lower 80s, low temperatures tonight and highs tomorrow for the selected cities: Santa Cruz, 61 and 73, Monterey, 62 and 71, Salinas, 61 and 69, Hollister, 61 and 78, King City, 60 and 85. The weather overview for the Bay Area and Central Coast, heat advisory in effect for interior Central Coast and Bay Area through 9 p.m. Pacific Daylight Time. Breezy onshore winds return for the second half of the week. Temperatures will hover around normal through the week. The extended forecast for the Bay Area and Central Coast, Friday and Friday night, mostly clear. High 60 to 90. Lows 55 to 70. Saturday and Saturday night, mostly clear. High 60 to 90. Lows 55 to 70. Sunday and Sunday night, mostly clear. High 60 to 95. Lows 55 to 70. Monday and Monday night, mostly clear. High 60 to 90. Lows 55 to 65. Tuesday and Tuesday night, mostly clear. High 60 to 90. Lows 50 to 65. Sunrise, sunset, and tidal information for the San Francisco Bay Area for Wednesday, July 22nd. The sunrise today, 6:05 a.m. The sunset tonight, 8:27 p.m. Tidal data at the Golden Gate for today. Low tide, 1:13 a.m. at 1.2 feet. High tide, 7:55 a.m. at 3.67 feet. Low tide, 12:13 p.m. at 2.72 feet. High tide, 6:52 p.m. at 5.83 feet. Here are the buoy observations for 1 a.m. Pacific Daylight Time. An offshore buoy 6, winds north at 70 knots, gusting to 23, pressure 1,021.5 millibars. An offshore buoy 59, winds north at 14 knots, water temperature 64, pressure 1,013.8 millibars. At buoy 14 near Point Arena, winds southeast at 8 knots, water temperature 59, pressure 1,014.1 millibars. At buoy 13 near Bodega Bay, winds east at 12 knots, pressure 1,014.8 millibars. At Point Reyes Wave Rider buoy, water temperature 60, sea 7 feet, every 12 seconds. At San Francisco Bar buoy, water temperature 58, sea 6 feet, every 11 seconds. At San Francisco buoy, wind south at 12 knots, water temperature 59, pressure 1,015.2 millibars. At Half Moon Bay buoy, wind southeast 14 knots, water temperature 61, pressure 1,015.1 millibars.

exceeds 5 feet every 11 seconds. At Monterey, buoy wind south at 14 knots, water temperature 60, pressure 1,015.7 millibars. Head point, sir. Wave rider buoy water temperature 61, seas 8 feet every 10 seconds. At Cape San Martin, buoy wind southeast at 8 knots, water temperature 61, pressure 1,017.2 millibars. Synopsis for the Central California coast and bays, including the Monterey Bay, Greater Farallones, and Cordell Bank National Marine Sanctuaries, gusty southerly winds over the intercoastal waters and across the San Francisco Bay to the Delta will continue tonight. Otherwise, west-northwest breezes tonight will gradually increase through the morning into Wednesday afternoon, become northwest with fresh to moderate breezes continuing into the weekend. Moderate southwesterly swell from tropical cyclone activity in the eastern Pacific will bring mixed seas with potentially hazardous conditions through the weekend. The marine forecast for San Pablo Bay, Suisun Bay, the West Delta, and the San Francisco Bay north of the Bay Bridge. Small craft advisory in effect until 3 a.m. Pacific Daylight Time Wednesday, for tonight. Southwest wind 15 to 30 knots. Gale force gusts up to 35 knots late this evening and early morning. For Wednesday, southwest wind 10 to 20 knots. For Wednesday night, west wind 10 to 20 knots. The marine forecast for Monterey Bay. For tonight, northwest wind 10 to 20 knots, backing to southwest late this evening and early morning, easing to 5 to 10 knots late. Seas 3 to 4 feet. Wave detail, northwest 2 feet at 10 seconds and south 3 feet at 12 seconds. For Wednesday, southwest wind 5 to 10 knots. Seas 3 to 4 feet. Wave detail, northwest 2 feet at 9 seconds and south 3 feet at 10 seconds. For Wednesday night, west wind 10 to 15 knots, becoming northwest 5 to 10 knots after midnight. Seas 3 to 4 feet. Wave detail, west 3 feet at 7 seconds and southwest 3 feet at 10 seconds. The coastal waters forecast from Pigeon Point to Point Pinos out to 10 nautical miles. For tonight, east wind 15 to 20 knots, with evening gusts up 25 knots, becoming southeast 10 to 15 knots overnight. Seas 4 to 6 feet. Wave detail, northwest 3 feet at 9 seconds and south 5 feet at 11 seconds. For Wednesday, south wind 5 to 10 knots, veering to southwest in the afternoon. Seas 4 to 6 feet. Wave detail, northwest 3 feet at 8 seconds and south 5 feet at 10 seconds. For Wednesday night, northwest wind 10 to 15 knots. Seas 4 to 5 feet. Wave detail, west 3 feet at 8 seconds and south 4 feet at 10 seconds. The area forecast for the peninsula, North Bay, and East Bay. For the rest of tonight, mostly clear until midnight, then becoming partly cloudy. Lows from the 50s to upper 60s. West winds 5 to 10 miles per hour. For Wednesday, partly cloudy in the morning, then becoming mostly sunny. Highs in the upper 60s at the coast of the mid 80s inland. Southwest winds 5 to 15 miles per hour. For Wednesday night, partly cloudy until midnight, then becoming mostly cloudy. Lows from the mid 50s to lower 60s. West winds 5 to 15 miles per hour. And on Thursday, mostly cloudy in the morning, then becoming mostly sunny. Highs in the mid 60s at the coast to the lower 80s inland. West winds 5 to 15 miles per hour. For the Thursday night, mostly clear until midnight, then becoming partly cloudy. Lows in the 50s. West winds 5 to 15 miles per hour. For Friday, partly cloudy in the morning, then becoming mostly sunny. Highs from the mid-60s to lower 80s for Friday night, mostly clear. Lows from the mid-50s to lower 60s, and on Saturday, partly cloudy in the morning, then becoming mostly sunny. Highs from the upper 60s to lower 80s for the Saturday night, mostly clear. Lows from the mid-50s to lower 60s for Sunday, partly cloudy in the morning, then becoming mostly sunny.
Highs from the upper 60s to lower 80s for Sunday night, mostly clear. Lows from the 50s to lower 60s and on Monday, partly cloudy in the morning then becoming mostly sunny. Highs from the upper 60s to lower 80s Monday night and Tuesday mostly clear. Lows from the 50s to lower 60s, highs from the upper 60s to lower 80s, low temperatures tonight and highs tomorrow for these selected cities, San Francisco, 63 and 72, San Francisco Airport, 65 and 76, Redwood City, 67 and 82, Oakland, 65 and 75, Fremont, 67 and 80, Concord, 65 and 84, Livermore, 66 and 86, San Rafael, 65 and 78, Santa Rosa, 58 and 77, Napa, 62 and 75, Fairfield, 67 and 81. 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This broadcast originates from the National Weather Service office located in Monterey, California, and serves the South Bay and Monterey Bay Area, including the city of San Jose, Monterey, Salinas, and Santa Cruz. These are the 1 a.m. Pacific Daylight Time observations for the San Francisco and Monterey Bay Areas on Wednesday, July 22nd. At San Francisco Airport, it was partly cloudy, temperature 70, dew point 62, relative humidity 76%, south wind to 15 miles an hour, gusting to 28, pressure 29.95 inches and steady. At Oakland Airport, it was partly cloudy, temperature 65, dew point 61, relative humidity 87%, north wind at 7 miles an hour, pressure 29.97 inches and rising. At San Jose Airport, it was clear, temperature 70, dew point 61, relative humidity 73%, south wind at 16 miles an hour, gusting to 25, pressure 29.96 inches and rising. At Santa Rosa, it was cloudy, temperature 69, calm, pressure 29.99 and rising. At Concord, it was clear, temperature 67, west wind at 15. At Livermore, smoke was reported, temperature 70, northwest wind at 12. At Monterey, it was cloudy, temperature 64, northeast wind at 6, pressure 30.00 and falling. At Salinas, it was cloudy, temperature 66, dew point 61, relative humidity 84%, northwest wind at 7. Here are some observations around California and western Nevada. At Los Angeles, fog was reported, with a temperature of 71. It was clear, with a temperature of 72 at Sacramento, 56 at South Lake Tahoe, 67 at Blue Canyon, and 54 at Mammoth Lakes. It was partly cloudy, with a temperature of 74 at San Diego, 72 at Reno, and 55 at Truckee. Local temperature reports around San Francisco Bay for 1 a.m. Downtown San Francisco was 66 degrees. Oakland Museum was 68 degrees. Redwood City was 75 degrees. San Rafael was 72 degrees. The area forecast for the South Bay, including the San Jose metro area and the Santa Clara Valley. For the rest of tonight, mostly clear. Lows in the 60s. Southwest winds 5 to 10 miles per hour. For Wednesday, mostly sunny in the morning then becoming sunny. Highs in the upper 70s by the bay to the mid 80s inland. South winds 5 to 10 miles per hour, becoming west in the afternoon. For Wednesday night, mostly clear until midnight then becoming mostly cloudy. Lows near 60. Northwest winds 5 to 15 miles per hour. And on Thursday, mostly cloudy in the morning then becoming sunny. Highs in the lower 70s by the bay to the 80s inland. Northwest winds 5 to 15 miles per hour. For the Thursday night, clear until midnight then becoming partly cloudy. Lows in the 50s. Northwest winds 5 to 15 miles per hour. For Friday, partly cloudy in the morning then becoming sunny.
Highs from the mid-70s to lower 90s Friday night through Monday. Mostly clear. Lows

the mid to upper 50s, highs from the mid 70s to lower 90s Monday night, clear. Lows in the 50s Tuesday, partly cloudy in the morning then becoming sunny. High 70s and 80s low temperatures tonight and highs tomorrow for the selected cities, San Jose, 66 and 82, Mountain View, 66 and 77, Morgan Hill, 62 and 87. The area forecast for the Monterey Bay and Salinas Valley? For the rest of tonight, partly cloudy until midnight then becoming mostly cloudy. Lows in the lower 60s. Northwest winds 5 to 10 miles per hour. For Wednesday, mostly cloudy in the morning then becoming mostly sunny. Highs in the lower 70s at the coast of the mid 80s inland. West winds 5 to 15 miles per hour. For Wednesday night, partly cloudy until midnight then becoming mostly cloudy. Lows from the mid 50s to lower 60s. West winds 5 to 15 miles per hour. And on Thursday, mostly cloudy in the morning then becoming mostly sunny. Highs in the upper 60s at the coast of the mid 80s inland. West winds 5 to 15 miles per hour. For the Thursday night, mostly clear until midnight then becoming partly cloudy. Lows in the upper 50s. West winds 5 to 15 miles per hour. For Friday, partly cloudy in the morning then becoming mostly sunny. Highs from the lower 70s to mid 80s for Friday night, mostly clear. Lows in the upper 50s and on Saturday, partly cloudy in the morning then becoming mostly sunny. Highs from the lower 70s to mid 80s for the Saturday night, mostly clear. Lows in the upper 50s for Sunday, partly cloudy. Highs from the upper 60s to mid 80s for Sunday night, mostly clear until midnight then becoming partly cloudy. Lows in the mid 50s and on Monday, partly cloudy in the morning then becoming mostly sunny. Highs from the upper 60s to lower 80s for the Monday night, mostly clear. Lows in the mid 50s for Tuesday, partly cloudy. Highs from the mid 60s to lower 80s low temperatures tonight and highs tomorrow for the selected cities, Santa Cruz, 61 and 73, Monterey, 62 and 71, Salinas, 61 and 69, Hollister, 61 and 78, King City, 60 and 85. The weather overview for the Bay Area, Hollister, 61 and 78, King City, 60 and 85. The weather overview for the Bay Area and Central Coast, heat advisory in effect for interior Central Coast and Bay Area through 9 p.m. Pacific Daylight Time. Breezy onshore winds return for the second half of the week. Temperatures will hover around normal through the week. The extended forecast for the Bay Area and Central Coast, Friday and Friday night, mostly clear. High 60 to 90. Lows 55 to 70. Saturday and Saturday night, mostly clear. High 60 to 90. Lows 55 to 70. Sunday and Sunday night, mostly clear. High 60 to 95. Lows 55 to 70. Monday and Monday night, mostly clear. High 60 to 90. Lows 55 to 65. Tuesday and Tuesday night, mostly clear. High 60 to 90. Lows 50 to 65. Sunrise, sunset, and tidal information for the San Francisco Bay Area for Wednesday, July 22nd. The sunrise today, 6:05 a.m. The sunset tonight, 8:27 p.m. Tidal data at the Golden Gate for today. Low tide, 1:13 a.m. at 1.2 feet. High tide, 7:55 a.m. at 3.67 feet. Low tide, 12:13 p.m. at 2.72 feet. High tide, 6:52 p.m. at 5.83 feet. Here are the buoy observations for 1 a.m. Pacific Daylight Time. An offshore buoy 6 winds north at 70 knots, gusting to 23, pressure 1,021.5 millibars. An offshore buoy 59 winds north at 14 knots, water temperature 64, pressure 1,013.8 millibars. At buoy 14 near Point Arena, winds southeast at 8 knots, water temperature 59.

At Monterey, we wind south at 14 knots. Water temperature 60. Pressure 1,015.7 millibars. Head point, sir. Wave rider buoy water temperature 61, seas 8 feet, every 10 seconds. At Cape San Martin, buoy wind southeast at 8 knots, water temperature 61, pressure 1,017.2 millibars. Synopsis for the Central California coast and bays, including the Monterey Bay, Greater Farallones, and Cordell Bank National Marine Sanctuaries. Gusty southerly winds over the intercoastal waters and across the San Francisco Bay to the Delta will continue tonight. Otherwise, west-northwest breezes tonight will gradually increase through the morning into Wednesday afternoon, become northwest with fresh to moderate breezes continuing into the weekend. Moderate southwesterly swell from tropical cyclone activity in the eastern Pacific will bring mixed seas with potentially hazardous conditions through the weekend. The marine forecast for San Pablo Bay, Suisun Bay, the West Delta, and the San Francisco Bay north of the Bay Bridge. Small craft advisory in effect until 3 a.m. Pacific Daylight Time Wednesday, for tonight. Southwest wind 15 to 30 knots. Gale force gusts up to 35 knots late this evening and early morning. For Wednesday, southwest wind 10 to 20 knots. For Wednesday night, west wind 10 to 20 knots. The marine forecast for Monterey Bay. For tonight, northwest wind 10 to 20 knots, backing to southwest late this evening and early morning, easing to 5 to 10 knots late. Seas 3 to 4 feet. Wave detail, northwest 2 feet at 10 seconds and south 3 feet at 12 seconds. For Wednesday, southwest wind 5 to 10 knots. Seas 3 to 4 feet. Wave detail, northwest 2 feet at 9 seconds and south 3 feet at 10 seconds. For Wednesday night, west wind 10 to 15 knots, becoming northwest 5 to 10 knots after midnight. Seas 3 to 4 feet. Wave detail, west 3 feet at 7 seconds and southwest 3 feet at 10 seconds. The coastal waters forecast from Pigeon Point to Point Pinos out to 10 nautical miles. For tonight, east wind 15 to 20 knots, with evening gusts up 25 knots, becoming southeast 10 to 15 knots overnight. Seas 4 to 6 feet. Wave detail, northwest 3 feet at 9 seconds and south 5 feet at 11 seconds. For Wednesday, south wind 5 to 10 knots, veering to southwest in the afternoon. Seas 4 to 6 feet. Wave detail, northwest 3 feet at 8 seconds and south 5 feet at 10 seconds. For Wednesday night, northwest wind 10 to 15 knots. Seas 4 to 5 feet. Wave detail, west 3 feet at 8 seconds and south 4 feet at 10 seconds. The area forecast for the peninsula, North Bay, and East Bay. For the rest of tonight, mostly clear until midnight, then becoming partly cloudy. Lows from the 50s to upper 60s. West winds 5 to 10 miles per hour. For Wednesday, partly cloudy in the morning, then becoming mostly sunny. Highs in the upper 60s at the coast of the mid-80s inland. Southwest winds 5 to 15 miles per hour. For Wednesday night, partly cloudy until midnight, then becoming mostly cloudy. Lows from the mid-50s to lower 60s. West winds 5 to 15 miles per hour. And on Thursday, mostly cloudy in the morning, then becoming mostly sunny. Highs in the mid-60s at the coast to the lower 80s inland. West winds 5 to 15 miles per hour. For the Thursday night, mostly clear until midnight, then becoming partly cloudy. Lows in the 50s. West winds 5 to 15 miles per hour. For Friday, partly cloudy in the morning, then becoming mostly sunny. Highs from the mid-60s to lower 80s for Friday night, mostly clear. Lows from the mid-50s to lower 60s, and on Saturday, partly cloudy in the morning, then becoming mostly sunny. Highs from the upper 60s to lower 80s for the Saturday night, mostly clear. Lows from the mid-50s to lower 60s for Sunday, partly cloudy in the morning, then becoming mostly sunny. Highs from the upper 60s to lower 80s for Sunday night, mostly clear. Lows from the 50s.

to lower 60s, and on Monday, partly cloudy in the morning, then becoming mostly sunny. Highs from the upper 60s to lower 80s Monday night and Tuesday, mostly clear. Lows from the 50s to lower 60s, highs from the upper 60s to lower 80s, low temperatures tonight and highs tomorrow for the selected cities, San Francisco, 63 and 72, San Francisco Airport, 65 and 76, Redwood City, 67 and 82, Oakland, 65 and 75, Fremont, 67 and 80, Concord, 65 and 84, Livermore, 66 and 86, San Rafael, 65 and 78, Santa Rosa, 58 and 77, Napa, 62 and 75, Fairfield, 67 and 81. These are the 1 a.m. Pacific Daylight Time observations for the San Francisco and Monterey Bay areas on Wednesday, July 22nd. At San Francisco Airport, it was partly cloudy, temperature 70, dew point 62, relative humidity 76%, south wind at 15 miles an hour, gusting to 28, pressure 29.95 inches and steady. At Oakland Airport, it was partly cloudy, temperature 65, dew point 61, relative humidity 87%, north wind at 7 miles an hour, pressure 29.97 inches and rising. At San Jose Airport, it was clear, temperature 70, dew point 61, relative humidity 73%, south wind at 16 miles an hour, gusting to 25, pressure 29.96 inches and rising. At Santa Rosa, it was cloudy, temperature 69, calm, pressure 29.99 and rising. At Concord, it was clear, temperature 67, west wind at 15. At Livermore, smoke was reported, temperature 70, northwest wind at 12. At Monterey, it was cloudy, temperature 64, northeast wind at 6, pressure 30.00 and falling. At Salinas, it was cloudy, temperature 66, dew point 61, relative humidity 84%, northwest wind at 7. Here are some observations around California and western Nevada. At Los Angeles, fog was reported, with a temperature of 71. It was clear, with a temperature of 72 at Sacramento, 56 at South Lake Tahoe, 67 at Blue Canyon, and 54 at Mammoth Lakes. It was partly cloudy, with a temperature of 74 at San Diego, 72 at Reno, and 55 at Truckee. Local temperature reports around San Francisco Bay for 1 a.m. Downtown San Francisco was 66 degrees. Oakland Museum was 68 degrees. Redwood City was 75 degrees. San Rafael was 72 degrees. The area forecast for the South Bay, including the San Jose metro area and the Santa Clara Valley. For the rest of tonight, mostly clear. Lows in the 60s. Southwest winds 5 to 10 miles per hour. For Wednesday, mostly sunny in the morning, then becoming sunny. Highs in the upper 70s by the bay to the mid 80s inland. South winds 5 to 10 miles per hour, becoming west in the afternoon. For Wednesday night, mostly clear until midnight, then becoming mostly cloudy. Lows near 60. Northwest winds 5 to 15 miles per hour. And on Thursday, mostly cloudy in the morning, then becoming sunny. Highs in the lower 70s by the bay to the 80s inland. Northwest winds 5 to 15 miles per hour. For the Thursday night, clear until midnight, then becoming partly cloudy. Lows in the 50s. Northwest winds 5 to 15 miles per hour. For Friday, partly cloudy in the morning, then becoming sunny. Highs from the mid-70s to lower 90s Friday night through Monday. Mostly clear. Lows from the mid to upper 50s. Highs from the mid-70s to lower 90s Monday night, clear. Lows in the 50s Tuesday. Partly cloudy in the morning, then becoming sunny. High 70s and 80s low temperatures tonight and highs tomorrow for the selected cities, San Jose, 66 and 82, Mountain View, 66 and 77, Morgan Hill, 62 and 87. The area forecast for the Monterey Bay and Salinas Valley.

the rest of tonight, partly cloudy until midnight, then becoming mostly cloudy. Lows in the lower 60s. Northwest winds 5 to 10 miles per hour. For Wednesday, mostly cloudy in the morning, then becoming mostly sunny. Highs in the lower 70s at the coast of the mid-80s inland. West winds 5 to 15 miles per hour. For Wednesday night, partly cloudy until midnight, then becoming mostly cloudy. Lows from the mid-50s to lower 60s. West winds 5 to 15 miles per hour. And on Thursday, mostly cloudy in the morning, then becoming mostly sunny. Highs in the upper 60s at the coast of the mid-80s inland. West winds 5 to 15 miles per hour. For the Thursday night, mostly clear until midnight, then becoming partly cloudy. Lows in the upper 50s. West winds 5 to 15 miles per hour. For Friday, partly cloudy in the morning, then becoming mostly sunny. Highs from the lower 70s to mid-80s for Friday night, mostly clear. Lows in the upper 50s and on Saturday, partly cloudy in the morning, then becoming mostly sunny. Highs from the lower 70s to mid-80s for the Saturday night, mostly clear. Lows in the upper 50s for Sunday, partly cloudy. Highs from the upper 60s to mid-80s for Sunday night, mostly clear until midnight, then becoming partly cloudy. Lows in the mid-50s and on Monday, partly cloudy in the morning, then becoming mostly sunny. Highs from the upper 60s to lower 80s for the Monday night, mostly clear. Lows in the mid-50s for Tuesday, partly cloudy. Highs from the mid-60s to lower 80s, low temperatures tonight and highs tomorrow for these selected cities: Santa Cruz, 61 and 73, Monterey, 62 and 71, Salinas, 61 and 69, Hollister, 61 and 78, King City, 60 and 85. The weather overview for the Bay Area and Central Coast: heat advisory in effect for interior Central Coast and the Bay Area through 9 p.m. Pacific Daylight Time. Breezy onshore winds return for the second half of the week. Temperatures will hover around normal through the week. The extended forecast for the Bay Area and Central Coast: Friday and Friday night, mostly clear. High 60 to 90. Lows 55 to 70. Saturday and Saturday night, mostly clear. High 60 to 90. Lows 55 to 70. Sunday and Sunday night, mostly clear. High 60 to 95. Lows 55 to 70. Monday and Monday night, mostly clear. High 60 to 90. Lows 55 to 65. Tuesday and Tuesday night, mostly clear. High 60 to 90. Lows 50 to 65. Sunrise, sunset, and tidal information for the San Francisco Bay Area for Wednesday, July 22nd. The sunrise today, 6:05 a.m. The sunset tonight, 8:27 p.m. Tidal data at the Golden Gate for today. Low tide, 1:13 a.m. at 1.2 feet. High tide, 7:55 a.m. at 3.67 feet. Low tide, 12:13 p.m. at 2.72 feet. High tide, 6:52 p.m. at 5.83 feet. Here are the buoy observations for 1 a.m. Pacific Daylight Time. An offshore buoy 6, winds north at 70 knots, gusting to 23, pressure 1,021.5 millibars. An offshore buoy 59, winds north at 14 knots, water temperature 64, pressure 1,013.8 millibars. At buoy 14 near Point Arena, winds southeast at 8 knots, water temperature 59, pressure 1,014.1 millibars. At buoy 13 near Bodega Bay, winds east at 12 knots, pressure 1,014.8 millibars. At Point Reyes, wave rider buoy water temperature 60, sea 7 feet, every 12 seconds. At San Francisco Bar, buoy water temperature 58, sea 6 feet, every 11 seconds. At San Francisco Bay, wind south at 12 knots, water temperature 59, pressure 1,015.2 millibars. At Half Moon Bay, buoy wind southeast 14 knots, water temperature 61.

1,015.1 millibars, seas 5 feet, every 11 seconds. At Monterey Bay, wind south at 14 knots, water temperature 60, pressure 1,015.7 millibars. At Pointer, wave rider buoy water temperature 61, seas 8 feet, every 10 seconds. At Cape San Martin buoy wind southeast at 8 knots, water temperature 61, pressure 1,017.2 millibars. Synopsis for the Central California coast and bays including the Monterey Bay, Greater Farallones, and Cordell Bank National Marine Sanctuaries. Gusty southerly winds over the inner coastal waters and across the San Francisco Bay to the Delta will continue tonight. Otherwise, west-northwest breezes tonight will gradually increase through the morning into Wednesday afternoon, become northwest with fresh to moderate breezes continuing into the weekend. Moderate southwesterly swell from tropical cyclone activity in the eastern Pacific will bring mixed seas with potentially hazardous conditions through the weekend. The marine forecast for San Pablo Bay, Suisun Bay, the West Delta, and the San Francisco Bay north of the Bay Bridge. Small craft advisory in effect until 3 a.m. Pacific Daylight Time Wednesday, for tonight. Southwest wind 15 to 30 knots. Gale force gusts up to 35 knots late this evening and early morning. For Wednesday, southwest wind 10 to 20 knots. For Wednesday night, west wind 10 to 20 knots. The marine forecast for Monterey Bay. For tonight, northwest wind 10 to 20 knots, backing to southwest late this evening and early morning, easing to 5 to 10 knots late. Seas 3 to 4 feet. Wave detail, northwest 2 feet at 10 seconds and south 3 feet at 12 seconds. For Wednesday, southwest wind 5 to 10 knots. Seas 3 to 4 feet. Wave detail, northwest 2 feet at 9 seconds and south 3 feet at 10 seconds. For Wednesday night, west wind 10 to 15 knots, becoming northwest 5 to 10 knots after midnight. Seas 3 to 4 feet. Wave detail, west 3 feet at 7 seconds and southwest 3 feet at 10 seconds. The coastal waters forecast from Pigeon Point to Point Pinos out to 10 nautical miles. For tonight, east wind 15 to 20 knots, with evening gusts up 25 knots, becoming southeast 10 to 15 knots overnight. Seas 4 to 6 feet. Wave detail, northwest 3 feet at 9 seconds and south 5 feet at 11 seconds. For Wednesday, south wind 5 to 10 knots, veering to southwest in the afternoon. Seas 4 to 6 feet. Wave detail, northwest 3 feet at 8 seconds and south 5 feet at 10 seconds. For Wednesday night, northwest wind 10 to 15 knots. Seas 4 to 5 feet. Wave detail, west 3 feet at 8 seconds and south 4 feet at 10 seconds. 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This broadcast originates from the National Weather Service office located in Monterey, California, and serves the South Bay and Monterey Bay Area, including the cities of San Jose, Monterey, Salinas, and Santa Cruz. The area forecast for the Peninsula, North Bay, and East Bay. For the rest of tonight, mostly clear until midnight, then becoming partly cloudy. Lows from the 50s to upper 60s. West winds 5 to 10 miles per hour. For Wednesday, partly cloudy in the morning, then becoming mostly sunny. Highs in the upper 60s at the coast of the mid-80s inland. Southwest winds 5 to 15 miles per hour. For Wednesday night, partly cloudy until midnight, then becoming mostly cloudy. Lows from the mid-50s to lower 60s. West winds 5 to 15 miles per hour. And on Thursday, mostly cloudy in the morning, then becoming mostly sunny. Highs in the mid-60s at the coast to the lower 80s inland. West winds 5 to 15 miles per hour. For the Thursday night, mostly clear until midnight, then becoming partly cloudy. Lows in the 50s. West winds 5 to 15 miles per hour. For Friday, partly cloudy in the morning, then becoming

mostly sunny. Highs from the mid-60s to lower 80s for Friday night, mostly clear. Lows from the mid-50s to lower 60s and on Saturday, partly cloudy in the morning then becoming mostly sunny. Highs from the upper 60s to lower 80s for the Saturday night, mostly clear. Lows from the mid-50s to lower 60s for Sunday, partly cloudy in the morning then becoming mostly sunny. Highs from the upper 60s to lower 80s for Sunday night, mostly clear. Lows from the 50s to lower 60s and on Monday, partly cloudy in the morning then becoming mostly sunny. Highs from the upper 60s to lower 80s Monday night and Tuesday mostly clear. Lows from the 50s to lower 60s, highs from the upper 60s to lower 80s, low temperatures tonight and highs tomorrow for these selected cities, San Francisco, 63 and 72, San Francisco Airport, 65 and 76, Redwood City, 67 and 82, Oakland, 65 and 75, Fremont, 67 and 80, Concord, 65 and 84, Livermore, 66 and 86, San Rafael, 65 and 78, Santa Rosa, 58 and 77, Napa, 62 and 75, Fairfield, 67 and 81. These are the 1 a.m. Pacific Daylight Time observations for the San Francisco and Monterey Bay areas on Wednesday, July 22nd. At San Francisco Airport, it was partly cloudy, temperature 70, dew point 62, relative humidity 76%, south wind to 15 miles an hour, gusting to 28, pressure 29.95 inches and steady. At Oakland Airport, it was partly cloudy, temperature 65, dew point 61, relative humidity 87%, north wind at 7 miles an hour, pressure 29.97 inches and rising. At San Jose Airport, it was clear, temperature 70, dew point 61, relative humidity 73%, south wind at 16 miles an hour, gusting to 25, pressure 29.96 inches and rising. At Santa Rosa, it was cloudy, temperature 69, calm, pressure 29.99 and rising. At Concord, it was clear, temperature 67, west wind at 15. At Livermore, smoke was reported, temperature 70, northwest wind at 12. At Monterey, it was cloudy, temperature 64, northeast wind at 6, pressure 30.00 and falling. At Salinas, it was cloudy, temperature 66, dew point 61, relative humidity 84%, northwest wind at 7. Here are some observations around California and western Nevada. At Los Angeles, fog was reported, with a temperature of 71. It was clear, with a temperature of 72 at Sacramento, 56 at South Lake Tahoe, 67 at Blue Canyon, and 54 at Mammoth Lakes. It was partly cloudy, with a temperature of 74 at San Diego, 72 at Reno, and 55 at Truckee. Local temperature reports around San Francisco Bay for 1 a.m. Downtown San Francisco was 66 degrees. Oakland Museum was 68 degrees. Redwood City was 75 degrees. San Rafael was 72 degrees. The area forecast for the South Bay, including the San Jose metro area and the Santa Clara Valley. For the rest of tonight, mostly clear. Lows in the 60s. Southwest winds 5 to 10 miles per hour. For Wednesday, mostly sunny in the morning then becoming sunny. Highs in the upper 70s by the bay to the mid 80s inland. South winds 5 to 10 miles per hour, becoming west in the afternoon. For Wednesday night, mostly clear until midnight then becoming mostly cloudy. Lows near 60. Northwest winds 5 to 15 miles per hour. And on Thursday, mostly cloudy in the morning then becoming sunny. Highs in the lower 70s by the bay to the 80s inland. Northwest winds 5 to 15 miles per hour. For the Thursday night, clear until midnight then becoming partly cloudy. Lows in the 50s. Northwest winds 5 to 15 miles per hour. For Friday, partly cloudy in the morning then becoming sunny. Highs from the mid 70s to lower 90s Friday night through

Monday, mostly clear. Lows from the mid to upper 50s, highs from the mid 70s to lower 90s Monday night, clear. Lows in the 50s Tuesday, partly cloudy in the morning then becoming sunny. High 70s and 80s low temperatures tonight and highs tomorrow for these selected cities: San Jose, 66 and 82, Mountain View, 66 and 77, Morgan Hill, 62 and 87. The area forecast for the Monterey Bay and Salinas Valley. For the rest of tonight, partly cloudy until midnight, then becoming mostly cloudy. Lows in the lower 60s. Northwest winds 5 to 10 miles per hour. For Wednesday, mostly cloudy in the morning, then becoming mostly sunny. Highs in the lower 70s at the coast of the mid 80s inland. West winds 5 to 15 miles per hour. For Wednesday night, partly cloudy until midnight, then becoming mostly cloudy. Lows from the mid 50s to lower 60s. West winds 5 to 15 miles per hour. And on Thursday, mostly cloudy in the morning, then becoming mostly sunny. Highs in the upper 60s at the coast of the mid 80s inland. West winds 5 to 15 miles per hour. For the Thursday night, mostly clear until midnight, then becoming partly cloudy. Lows in the upper 50s. West winds 5 to 15 miles per hour. For Friday, partly cloudy in the morning, then becoming mostly sunny. Highs from the lower 70s to mid 80s for Friday night, mostly clear. Lows in the upper 50s and on Saturday, partly cloudy in the morning, then becoming mostly sunny. Highs from the lower 70s to mid 80s for the Saturday night, mostly clear. Lows in the upper 50s for Sunday, partly cloudy. Highs from the upper 60s to mid 80s for Sunday night, mostly clear until midnight, then becoming partly cloudy. Lows in the mid 50s and on Monday, partly cloudy in the morning, then becoming mostly sunny. Highs from the upper 60s to lower 80s for the Monday night, mostly clear. Lows in the mid 50s for Tuesday, partly cloudy. Highs from the mid 60s to lower 80s low temperatures tonight and highs tomorrow for the selected cities: Santa Cruz, 61 and 73, Monterey, 62 and 71, Salinas, 61 and 69, Hollister, 61 and 78, King City, 60 and 85. The weather overview for the Bay Area and Central Coast: breezy onshore winds return for the second half of the week. Temperatures will hover around normal through the week. The extended forecast for the Bay Area and Central Coast: Saturday and Saturday night, mostly clear. High 60 to 90. Lows 55 to 70. Sunday and Sunday night, mostly clear. High 60 to 95. Lows 55 to 70. Monday and Monday night, mostly clear. High 60 to 90. Lows 55 to 65. Tuesday and Tuesday night, mostly clear. High 60 to 90. Lows 50 to 65. Wednesday and Wednesday night, mostly clear. High 60 to 90. Lows 50 to 65. Sunrise, sunset, and tidal information for the San Francisco Bay Area for Wednesday, July 22nd. The sunrise today, 6:05 a.m. The sunset tonight, 8:27 p.m. Tidal data at the Golden Gate for today. Low tide, 1:13 a.m. at 1.2 feet. High tide, 7:55 a.m. at 3.67 feet. Low tide, 12:13 p.m. at 2.72 feet. High tide, 6:52 p.m. at 5.83 feet. Here are the buoy observations for 2 a.m. Pacific Daylight Time. An offshore buoy 6, winds north at 70 knots, gusting to 21, pressure 1,021.4 millibars. An offshore buoy 59, winds north at 12 knots, water temperature 64, pressure 1,013.8 millibars. At buoy 14 near Point Arena, winds south at 16 knots, gusting to 21, water temperature 59, pressure 1,013.6 millibars. At buoy 13 near Bodega Bay, winds southeast at 10 knots, pressure 1,014.

15.7 millibars. At Point Reyes Wave Rider Buoy, water temperature 59, sea 7 feet, every 11 seconds. At San Francisco Bar Buoy, water temperature 58, sea 7 feet, every 11 seconds. At San Francisco Buoy, wind south 12 knots, water temperature 58, pressure 1014.9 millibars, sea 6 feet, every 10 seconds. At Half Moon Bay Buoy, wind southeast 60 knots, water temperature 61, pressure 1015.1 millibars, sea 6 feet, every 10 seconds. At Monterey Buoy, wind south at 14 knots, water temperature 60, pressure 1015.7 millibars. At Point Sur, Wave Rider Buoy, water temperature 61, seas 8 feet, every 10 seconds. At Cape San Martin Buoy, wind southeast at 8 knots, water temperature 60, pressure 1017.0 millibars. Synopsis for the Central California coast and bays, including the Monterey Bay, Greater Farallones, and Cordell Bank National Marine Sanctuaries: gusty southerly winds over the intercoastal waters and across the San Francisco Bay to the Delta will continue tonight. Otherwise, west-northwest breezes tonight will gradually increase through the morning into Wednesday afternoon, become northwest with fresh to moderate breezes continuing into the weekend. Moderate southwesterly swell from tropical cyclone activity in the eastern Pacific will bring mixed seas with potentially hazardous conditions through the weekend. The marine forecast for San Pablo Bay, Suisun Bay, the West Delta, and the San Francisco Bay north of the Bay Bridge. Small craft advisory in effect until 3 a.m. Pacific Daylight Time Wednesday. For tonight, southwest wind 15 to 30 knots. Gale force gusts up to 35 knots late this evening and early morning. For Wednesday, southwest wind 10 to 20 knots. For Wednesday night, west wind 10 to 20 knots. The marine forecast for Monterey Bay. For tonight, northwest wind 10 to 20 knots, backing to southwest late this evening and early morning, easing to 5 to 10 knots late. Seas 3 to 4 feet. Wave detail, northwest 2 feet at 10 seconds and south 3 feet at 12 seconds. For Wednesday, southwest wind 5 to 10 knots. Seas 3 to 4 feet. Wave detail, northwest 2 feet at 9 seconds and south 3 feet at 10 seconds. For Wednesday night, west wind 10 to 15 knots, becoming northwest 5 to 10 knots after midnight. Seas 3 to 4 feet. Wave detail, west 3 feet at 7 seconds and southwest 3 feet at 10 seconds. The coastal waters forecast from Pigeon Point to Point Pinos out to 10 nautical miles. For tonight, east wind 15 to 20 knots, with evening gusts up 25 knots, becoming southeast 10 to 15 knots overnight. Seas 4 to 6 feet. Wave detail, northwest 3 feet at 9 seconds and south 5 feet at 11 seconds. For Wednesday, south wind 5 to 10 knots, veering to southwest in the afternoon. Seas 4 to 6 feet. Wave detail, northwest 3 feet at 8 seconds and south 5 feet at 10 seconds. For Wednesday night, northwest wind 10 to 15 knots. Seas 4 to 5 feet. Wave detail, west 3 feet at 8 seconds and south 4 feet at 10 seconds. The area forecast for the peninsula, North Bay, and East Bay. For the rest of tonight, mostly clear until midnight, then becoming partly cloudy. Lows from the 50s to upper 60s. West winds 5 to 10 miles per hour. For Wednesday, partly cloudy in the morning, then becoming mostly sunny. Highs in the upper 60s at the coast of the mid 80s inland. Southwest winds 5 to 15 miles per hour. For Wednesday night, partly cloudy until midnight, then becoming mostly cloudy. Lows from the mid 50s to lower 60s. West winds 5 to 15 miles per hour. And on Thursday, mostly cloudy in the morning, then becoming mostly sunny. Highs in the mid-60s at the coast to the lower 80s inland. West winds 5 to 15 miles per hour. For the Thursday night, mostly clear until midnight, then becoming partly cloudy. Lows in the 50s. West winds 5 to 15 miles.

Friday partly cloudy in the morning, then becoming mostly sunny. Highs from the mid-60s to lower 80s for Friday night, mostly clear. Lows from the mid-50s to lower 60s, and on Saturday, partly cloudy in the morning, then becoming mostly sunny. Highs from the upper 60s to lower 80s for the Saturday night, mostly clear. Lows from the mid-50s to lower 60s for Sunday, partly cloudy in the morning, then becoming mostly sunny. Highs from the upper 60s to lower 80s for Sunday night, mostly clear. Lows from the 50s to lower 60s, and on Monday, partly cloudy in the morning, then becoming mostly sunny. Highs from the upper 60s to lower 80s Monday night and Tuesday, mostly clear. Lows from the 50s to lower 60s, highs from the upper 60s to lower 80s, low temperatures tonight and highs tomorrow for the selected cities, San Francisco, 63 and 72, San Francisco Airport, 65 and 76, Redwood City, 67 and 82, Oakland, 65 and 75, Fremont, 67 and 80, Concord, 65 and 84, Livermore, 66 and 86, San Rafael, 65 and 78, Santa Rosa, 58 and 77, Napa, 62 and 75, Fairfield, 67 and 81. These are the 2 a.m. Pacific Daylight Time observations for the San Francisco and Monterey Bay areas on Wednesday, July 22nd. At San Francisco Airport, it was partly cloudy, temperature 70, dew point 63, relative humidity 78%, south wind at 17 miles an hour, pressure 29.95 inches and steady. At Oakland Airport, it was partly cloudy, temperature 64, dew point 61, relative humidity 90%, north wind at 6 miles an hour, pressure 29.96 inches and falling. At San Jose Airport, it was clear, temperature 69, dew point 61, relative humidity 75%, south wind at 13 miles an hour, pressure 29.96 inches and steady. At Santa Rosa, it was cloudy, temperature 70, northeast wind at 3, pressure 29.97 and falling. At Concord, it was clear, temperature 66, west wind at 8. At Livermore, smoke was reported, temperature 69, west wind at 5. At Monterey, it was cloudy, temperature 64, northeast wind at 7, pressure 30.00 and falling. At Salinas, it was cloudy, temperature 65, dew point 61, relative humidity 87%, northwest wind at 8. Here are some observations around California and western Nevada. At Los Angeles, fog was reported, with a temperature of 70. It was clear, with a temperature of 72 at Sacramento, 54 at Truckee, 55 at South Lake Tahoe, 66 at Blue Canyon, and 52 at Mammoth Lakes. It was partly cloudy, with a temperature of 74 at San Diego, and 70 at Reno. Local temperature reports around San Francisco Bay for 2 a.m. Downtown San Francisco was 67 degrees. Oakland Museum was 66 degrees. Redwood City was 72 degrees. San Rafael was 70 degrees. The area forecast for the South Bay, including the San Jose metro area and the Santa Clara Valley. For the rest of tonight, mostly clear. Lows in the 60s. Southwest winds 5 to 10 miles per hour. For Wednesday, mostly sunny in the morning, then becoming sunny. Highs in the upper 70s by the bay to the mid 80s inland. South winds 5 to 10 miles per hour, becoming west in the afternoon. For Wednesday night, mostly clear until midnight, then becoming mostly cloudy. Lows near 60. Northwest winds 5 to 15 miles per hour. And on Thursday, mostly cloudy in the morning, then becoming sunny. Highs in the lower 70s by the bay to the 80s inland. Northwest winds 5 to 15 miles per hour. For the Thursday night, clear until midnight, then becoming partly cloudy. Lows in the 50s. Northwest winds 5 to 15 miles per hour. For Friday, partly cloudy in the morning, then becoming sunny. Highs from the mid 70s to lower 90s.

night through Monday. Mostly clear. Lows from the mid to upper 50s, highs from the mid 70s to lower 90s Monday night, clear. Lows in the 50s Tuesday. Partly cloudy in the morning, then becoming sunny. High 70s and 80s low temperatures tonight and highs tomorrow for these selected cities: San Jose, 66 and 82, Mountain View, 66 and 77, Morgan Hill, 62 and 87. The area forecast for the Monterey Bay and Salinas Valley. For the rest of tonight, partly cloudy until midnight, then becoming mostly cloudy. Lows in the lower 60s. Northwest winds 5 to 10 miles per hour. For Wednesday, mostly cloudy in the morning, then becoming mostly sunny. Highs in the lower 70s at the coast of the mid 80s inland. West winds 5 to 15 miles per hour. For Wednesday night, partly cloudy until midnight, then becoming mostly cloudy. Lows from the mid 50s to lower 60s. West winds 5 to 15 miles per hour. And on Thursday, mostly cloudy in the morning, then becoming mostly sunny. Highs in the upper 60s at the coast of the mid 80s inland. West winds 5 to 15 miles per hour. For the Thursday night, mostly clear until midnight, then becoming partly cloudy. Lows in the upper 50s. West winds 5 to 15 miles per hour. For Friday, partly cloudy in the morning, then becoming mostly sunny. Highs from the lower 70s to mid 80s for Friday night, mostly clear. Lows in the upper 50s and on Saturday, partly cloudy in the morning, then becoming mostly sunny. Highs from the lower 70s to mid 80s for the Saturday night, mostly clear. Lows in the upper 50s for Sunday, partly cloudy. Highs from the upper 60s to mid 80s for Sunday night, mostly clear until midnight, then becoming partly cloudy. Lows in the mid 50s and on Monday, partly cloudy in the morning, then becoming mostly sunny. Highs from the upper 60s to lower 80s for the Monday night, mostly clear. Lows in the mid-50s for Tuesday, partly cloudy. Highs from the mid-60s to lower 80s low temperatures tonight and highs tomorrow for the selected cities: Santa Cruz, 61 and 73, Monterey, 62 and 71, Salinas, 61 and 69, Hollister, 61 and 78, King City, 60 and 85. The weather overview for the Bay Area and Central Coast: breezy onshore winds return for the second half of the week. Temperatures will hover around normal through the week. The extended forecast for the Bay Area and Central Coast: Saturday and Saturday night, mostly clear. High 60 to 90. Lows 55 to 70. Sunday and Sunday night, mostly clear. High 60 to 95. Lows 55 to 70. Monday and Monday night, mostly clear. High 60 to 90. Lows 55 to 65. Tuesday and Tuesday night, mostly clear. High 60 to 90. Lows 50 to 65. Wednesday and Wednesday night, mostly clear. High 60 to 90. Lows 50 to 65. Sunrise, sunset, and tidal information for the San Francisco Bay Area for Wednesday, July 22nd. The sunrise today, 6:05 a.m. The sunset tonight, 8:27 p.m. Tidal data at the Golden Gate for today. Low tide, 1:13 a.m. at 1.2 feet. High tide, 7:55 a.m. at 3.67 feet. Low tide, 12:13 p.m. at 2.72 feet. High tide, 6:52 p.m. at 5.83 feet. Here are the buoy observations for 2 a.m. Pacific Daylight Time. An offshore buoy 6, winds north at 70 knots, gusting to 23, pressure 1,021.5 millibars. An offshore buoy 59, winds northwest 14 knots, water temperature 64, pressure 1,013.8 millibars, sea 7 feet, every 11 seconds. At Point Arena buoy, winds south 70 knots, water temperature 60, pressure 1,013.6 millibars, seas 5 feet, every 11 seconds.
at buoy 13 near Bodega Bay. Winds southeast at 10 knots. Pressure 1,014.7 millibars. Swell 5 feet every 11 seconds. At Point Reyes Wave Rider buoy water temperature 59, sea 7 feet every 11 seconds. At San Francisco Bar buoy water temperature 58, sea 7 feet every 11 seconds. At San Francisco buoy wind south 12 knots, water temperature 58, pressure 1014.9 millibars, sea 6 feet every 10 seconds. At Half Moon Bay buoy wind southeast 16 knots, water temperature 61, pressure 1015.1 millibars, sea 6 feet every 10 seconds. At Monterey Bay buoy wind south 16 knots, water temperature 60, pressure 1015.6 millibars, sea 7 feet every 11 seconds. At Point Sur, Wave Rider buoy water temperature 61, seas 8 feet every 10 seconds. At Cape San Martin buoy wind southeast 8 knots, water temperature 60, pressure 1017.0 millibars. Sea 7 feet every 10 seconds. Synopsis for the Central California coast and bays, including the Monterey Bay, Greater Farallones, and Cordell Bank National Marine Sanctuaries, gusty southerly winds over the intercoastal waters and across the San Francisco Bay to the Delta will continue tonight. Otherwise, west-northwest breezes tonight will gradually increase through the morning into Wednesday afternoon, become northwest with fresh to moderate breezes continuing into the weekend. Moderate southwesterly swell from tropical cyclone activity in the eastern Pacific will bring mixed seas with potentially hazardous conditions through the weekend. The marine forecast for San Pablo Bay, Suisun Bay, the West Delta, and the San Francisco Bay north of the Bay Bridge. Small craft advisory in effect until 3 a.m. Pacific Daylight Time Wednesday. For tonight, southwest wind 15 to 30 knots. Gale force gusts up to 35 knots late this evening and early morning. For Wednesday, southwest wind 10 to 20 knots. For Wednesday night, west wind 10 to 20 knots. The marine forecast for Monterey Bay. For tonight, northwest wind 10 to 20 knots, backing to southwest late this evening and early morning, easing to 5 to 10 knots late. Seas 3 to 4 feet. Wave detail, northwest 2 feet at 10 seconds and south 3 feet at 12 seconds. For Wednesday, southwest wind 5 to 10 knots. Seas 3 to 4 feet. Wave detail, northwest 2 feet at 9 seconds and south 3 feet at 10 seconds. For Wednesday night, west wind 10 to 15 knots, becoming northwest 5 to 10 knots after midnight. Seas 3 to 4 feet. Wave detail, west 3 feet at 7 seconds and southwest 3 feet at 10 seconds. The coastal waters forecast from Pigeon Point to Point Pinos out to 10 nautical miles. For tonight, east wind 15 to 20 knots, with evening gusts up 25 knots, becoming southeast 10 to 15 knots overnight. Seas 4 to 6 feet. Wave detail, northwest 3 feet at 9 seconds and south 5 feet at 11 seconds. For Wednesday, south wind 5 to 10 knots, veering to southwest in the afternoon. Seas 4 to 6 feet. Wave detail, northwest 3 feet at 8 seconds and south 5 feet at 10 seconds. For Wednesday night, northwest wind 10 to 15 knots. Seas 4 to 5 feet. Wave detail, west 3 feet at 8 seconds and south 4 feet at 10 seconds. 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This broadcast originates from the National Weather Service office located in Monterey, California, and serves the South Bay and Monterey Bay Area, including the cities of San Jose, Monterey, Salinas, and Santa Cruz. The area forecast for the Peninsula, North Bay, and East Bay. For the rest of tonight, mostly clear until midnight, then becoming partly cloudy. Lows from the 50s to upper 60s. West winds 5 to 10 miles per hour. For Wednesday, partly cloudy in the morning, then becoming mostly sunny. Highs in the upper 60s at the coast of the mid 80s inland.
southwest winds 5 to 15 miles per hour. For Wednesday night, partly cloudy until midnight, then becoming mostly cloudy. Lows from the mid-50s to lower 60s. West winds 5 to 15 miles per hour. And on Thursday, mostly cloudy in the morning, then becoming mostly sunny. Highs in the mid-60s at the coast to the lower 80s inland. West winds 5 to 15 miles per hour. For the Thursday night, mostly clear until midnight, then becoming partly cloudy. Lows in the 50s. West winds 5 to 15 miles per hour. For Friday, partly cloudy in the morning, then becoming mostly sunny. Highs from the mid-60s to lower 80s for Friday night, mostly clear. Lows from the mid-50s to lower 60s, and on Saturday, partly cloudy in the morning, then becoming mostly sunny. Highs from the upper 60s to lower 80s for the Saturday night, mostly clear. Lows from the mid-50s to lower 60s for Sunday, partly cloudy in the morning, then becoming mostly sunny. Highs from the upper 60s to lower 80s for Sunday night, mostly clear. Lows from the 50s to lower 60s, and on Monday, partly cloudy in the morning, then becoming mostly sunny. Highs from the upper 60s to lower 80s Monday night and Tuesday, mostly clear. Lows from the 50s to lower 60s, highs from the upper 60s to lower 80s, low temperatures tonight and highs tomorrow for the selected cities: San Francisco, 63 and 72, San Francisco Airport, 65 and 76, Redwood City, 67 and 82, Oakland, 65 and 75, Fremont, 67 and 80, Concord, 65 and 84, Livermore, 66 and 86, San Rafael, 65 and 78, Santa Rosa, 58 and 77, Napa, 62 and 75, Fairfield, 67 and 81. These are the 2 a.m. Pacific Daylight Time observations for the San Francisco and Monterey Bay areas on Wednesday, July 22nd. At San Francisco Airport, it was partly cloudy, temperature 70, dew point 63, relative humidity 78%, south wind at 17 miles an hour, pressure 29.95 inches and steady. At Oakland Airport, it was partly cloudy, temperature 64, dew point 61, relative humidity 90%, north wind at 6 miles an hour, pressure 29.96 inches and falling. At San Jose Airport, it was clear, temperature 69, dew point 61, relative humidity 75%, south wind at 13 miles an hour, pressure 29.96 inches and steady. At Santa Rosa, it was cloudy, temperature 70, northeast wind at 3, pressure 29.97 and falling. At Concord, it was clear, temperature 66, west wind at 8. At Livermore, smoke was reported, temperature 69, west wind at 5. At Monterey, it was cloudy, temperature 64, northeast wind at 7, pressure 30.00 and falling. At Salinas, it was cloudy, temperature 65, dew point 61, relative humidity 87%, northwest wind at 8. Here are some observations around California and western Nevada. At Los Angeles, fog was reported, with a temperature of 70. It was clear, with a temperature of 72 at Sacramento, 54 at Truckee, 55 at South Lake Tahoe, 66 at Blue Canyon, and 52 at Mammoth Lakes. It was partly cloudy, with a temperature of 74 at San Diego, and 70 at Reno. Local temperature reports around San Francisco Bay for 2 a.m. Downtown San Francisco was 67 degrees. Oakland Museum was 66 degrees. Redwood City was 72 degrees. San Rafael was 70 degrees. The area forecast for the South Bay, including the San Jose metro area and the Santa Clara Valley. For the rest of tonight, mostly clear. Lows in the 60s. Southwest winds 5 to 10 miles per hour. For Wednesday, mostly sunny in the morning, then becoming sunny. Highs in the upper 70s by the bay to the mid-80s inland. South winds 5 to 10 miles per hour, becoming west in the afternoon. For Wednesday night, mostly

clear until midnight, then becoming mostly cloudy. Lows near 60. Northwest winds 5 to 15 miles per hour. And on Thursday, mostly cloudy in the morning, then becoming sunny. Highs in the lower 70s by the bay to the 80s inland. Northwest winds 5 to 15 miles per hour. For the Thursday night, clear until midnight, then becoming partly cloudy. Lows in the 50s. Northwest winds 5 to 15 miles per hour. For Friday, partly cloudy in the morning, then becoming sunny. Highs from the mid-70s to lower 90s Friday night through Monday. Mostly clear. Lows from the mid to upper 50s. Highs from the mid-70s to lower 90s Monday night. Clear. Lows in the 50s Tuesday. Partly cloudy in the morning, then becoming sunny. High 70s and 80s low temperatures tonight and highs tomorrow for these selected cities. San Jose, 66 and 82. Mountain View, 66 and 77. Morgan Hill, 62 and 87. The area forecast for the Monterey Bay and Salinas Valley. For the rest of tonight, partly cloudy until midnight, then becoming mostly cloudy. Lows in the lower 60s. Northwest winds 5 to 10 miles per hour. For Wednesday, mostly cloudy in the morning, then becoming mostly sunny. Highs in the lower 70s at the coast of the mid-80s inland. West winds 5 to 15 miles per hour. For Wednesday night, partly cloudy until midnight, then becoming mostly cloudy. Lows from the mid-50s to lower 60s. West winds 5 to 15 miles per hour. And on Thursday, mostly cloudy in the morning, then becoming mostly sunny. Highs in the upper 60s at the coast of the mid-80s inland. West winds 5 to 15 miles per hour. For the Thursday night, mostly clear 80s inland. West winds 5 to 15 miles per hour. For the Thursday night, mostly clear until midnight, then becoming partly cloudy. Lows in the upper 50s. West winds 5 to 15 miles per hour. For Friday, partly cloudy in the morning, then becoming mostly sunny. Highs from the lower 70s to mid-80s for Friday night, mostly clear. Lows in the upper 50s and on Saturday, partly cloudy in the morning, then becoming mostly sunny. Highs from the lower 70s to mid-80s for the Saturday night, mostly clear. Lows in the upper 50s for Sunday, partly cloudy. Highs from the upper 60s to mid-80s for Sunday night, mostly clear until midnight, then becoming partly cloudy. Lows in the mid-50s and on Monday, partly cloudy in the morning, then becoming mostly sunny. Highs from the upper 60s to lower 80s for the Monday night, mostly clear. Lows in the mid-50s for Tuesday, partly cloudy. Highs from the mid-60s to lower 80s low temperatures tonight and highs tomorrow for these selected cities. Santa Cruz, 61 and 73, Monterey, 62 and 71, Salinas, 61 and 69, Hollister, 61 and 78, King City, 60 and 85. The weather overview for the Bay Area and Central Coast, breezy onshore winds return for the second half of the week. Temperatures will hover around normal through the week. The extended forecast for the Bay Area and Central Coast, Saturday and Saturday night, mostly clear. High 60 to 90. Lows 55 to 70. Sunday and Sunday night, mostly clear. High 60 to 95. Lows 55 to 70. Monday and Monday night, mostly clear. High 60 to 90. Lows 55 to 65. Tuesday and Tuesday night, mostly clear. High 60 to 90. Lows 50 to 65. Wednesday and Wednesday night, mostly clear. High 60 to 90. Lows 50 to 65. Sunrise, sunset, and tidal information for the San Francisco Bay Area for Wednesday, July 22nd. The sunrise today, 6:05 a.m. The sunset tonight, 8:27 p.m. Tidal data at the Golden Gate for today. Low tide, 1:13 a.m. at 1.2 feet. High tide, 7:55 a.m. at 3.67 feet.

13.6 millibars, sees 5 feet every 11 seconds. At buoy 13 near Bodega Bay, wind southeast at 10 knots, pressure 1,014.7 millibars, swell 5 feet every 11 seconds. At Point Reyes Wave Rider buoy, water temperature 59, sees 7 feet every 11 seconds. At San Francisco Bar buoy, water temperature 58, sees 7 feet every 11 seconds. At San Francisco Bay, wind south 12 knots, water temperature 58, pressure 1,014.9 millibars, seas 6 feet every 10 seconds. At Half Moon Bay buoy, wind southeast 16 knots, water temperature 61, pressure 1,015.1 millibars, seas 6 feet every 10 seconds. At Monterey Bay buoy, wind south 16 knots, water temperature 60, pressure 1,015.6 millibars, sea 7 feet, every 11 seconds. At Point Sur, Wave Rider buoy, water temperature 61, seas 8 feet, every 10 seconds. At Cape San Martin buoy, wind southeast 8 knots, water temperature 60, pressure 1,017.0 millibars. Sea 7 feet, every 10 seconds. Synopsis for the Central California coast and bays, including the Monterey Bay, Greater Farallones, and Cordell Bank National Marine Sanctuaries: gusty southerly winds over the intercoastal waters and across the San Francisco Bay to the Delta will continue tonight. Otherwise, west-northwest breezes tonight will gradually increase through the morning into Wednesday afternoon, become northwest with fresh to moderate breezes continuing into the weekend. Moderate southwesterly swell from tropical cyclone activity in the eastern Pacific will bring mixed seas with potentially hazardous conditions through the weekend. The marine forecast for San Pablo Bay, Suisun Bay, the West Delta, and the San Francisco Bay north of the Bay Bridge. Small craft advisory in effect until 3 a.m. Pacific Daylight Time Wednesday. For tonight, southwest wind 15 to 30 knots. Gale force gusts up to 35 knots late this evening and early morning. For Wednesday, southwest wind 10 to 20 knots. For Wednesday night, west wind 10 to 20 knots. The marine forecast for Monterey Bay. For tonight, northwest wind 10 to 20 knots, backing to southwest late this evening and early morning, easing to 5 to 10 knots late. Seas 3 to 4 feet. Wave detail, northwest 2 feet at 10 seconds and south 3 feet at 12 seconds. For Wednesday, southwest wind 5 to 10 knots. Seas 3 to 4 feet. Wave detail, northwest 2 feet at 9 seconds and south 3 feet at 10 seconds. For Wednesday night, west wind 10 to 15 knots, becoming northwest 5 to 10 knots after midnight. Seas 3 to 4 feet. Wave detail, west 3 feet at 7 seconds and southwest 3 feet at 10 seconds. The coastal waters forecast from Pigeon Point to Point Pinos out to 10 nautical miles. For tonight, east wind 15 to 20 knots, with evening gusts up 25 knots, becoming southeast 10 to 15 knots overnight. Seas 4 to 6 feet. Wave detail, northwest 3 feet at 9 seconds and south 5 feet at 11 seconds. For Wednesday, south wind 5 to 10 knots, veering to southwest in the afternoon. Seas 4 to 6 feet. Wave detail, northwest 3 feet at 8 seconds and south 5 feet at 10 seconds. For Wednesday night, northwest wind 10 to 15 knots. Seas 4 to 5 feet. Wave detail, west 3 feet at 8 seconds and south 4 feet at 10 seconds. The area forecast for the peninsula, North Bay, and East Bay. For the rest of tonight, mostly clear until midnight, then becoming partly cloudy. Lows from the 50s to upper 60s. West winds 5 to 10 miles per hour. For Wednesday, partly cloudy in the morning, then becoming mostly sunny. Highs in the upper 60s at the coast of the mid-80s inland. Southwest winds 5 to 15 miles per hour. For Wednesday night, partly cloudy until midnight, then becoming mostly cloudy. Lows from the mid-50s to lower 60s. West winds 5 to 15 miles per hour. And on Thursday, mostly cloudy in the morning, then

mostly sunny. Highs in the mid-60s at the coast to the lower 80s inland. West winds 5 to 15 miles per hour. For the Thursday night, mostly clear until midnight, then becoming partly cloudy. Lows in the 50s. West winds 5 to 15 miles per hour. For Friday, partly cloudy in the morning, then becoming mostly sunny. Highs from the mid-60s to lower 80s for Friday night, mostly clear. Lows from the mid-50s to lower 60s, and on Saturday, partly cloudy in the morning, then becoming mostly sunny. Highs from the upper 60s to lower 80s for the Saturday night, mostly clear. Lows from the mid-50s to lower 60s for Sunday, partly cloudy in the morning, then becoming mostly sunny. Highs from the upper 60s to lower 80s for Sunday night, mostly clear. Lows from the 50s to lower 60s, and on Monday, partly cloudy in the morning, then becoming mostly sunny. Highs from the upper 60s to lower 80s Monday night and Tuesday, mostly clear. Lows from the 50s to lower 60s. Highs from the upper 60s to lower 80s. Low temperatures tonight and highs tomorrow for these selected cities: San Francisco, 63 and 72. San Francisco Airport, 65 and 76. Redwood City, 67 and 82. Oakland, 65 and 75. Fremont, 67 and 80. Concord, 65 and 84. Livermore, 66 and 86. San Rafael, 65 and 78. Santa Rosa, 58 and 77. Napa, 62 and 75. Fairfield, 67 and 81. These are the 2 a.m. Pacific Daylight Time observations for the San Francisco and Monterey Bay areas on Wednesday, July 22nd. At San Francisco Airport, it was partly cloudy, temperature 70, dew point 63, relative humidity 78%, south wind at 17 miles an hour, pressure 29.95 inches and steady. At Oakland Airport, it was partly cloudy, temperature 64, dew point 61, relative humidity 90%, north wind at 6 miles an hour, pressure 29.96 inches and falling. At San Jose Airport, it was clear, temperature 69, dew point 61, relative humidity 75%, south wind at 13 miles an hour, pressure 29.96 inches and steady. At Santa Rosa, it was cloudy, temperature 70, northeast wind at 3, pressure 29.97 and falling. At Concord, it was clear, temperature 66, west wind at 8. At Livermore, smoke was reported, temperature 69, west wind at 5. At Monterey, it was cloudy, temperature 64, northeast wind at 7, pressure 30.00 and falling. At Salinas, it was cloudy, temperature 65, dew point 61, relative humidity 87%, northwest wind at 8. Here are some observations around California and western Nevada. At Los Angeles, fog was reported, with a temperature of 70. It was clear, with a temperature of 72 at Sacramento, 54 at Truckee, 55 at South Lake Tahoe, 66 at Blue Canyon, and 52 at Mammoth Lakes. It was partly cloudy, with a temperature of 74 at San Diego, and 70 at Reno. Local temperature reports around San Francisco Bay for 2 a.m. Downtown San Francisco was 67 degrees. Oakland Museum was 66 degrees. Redwood City was 72 degrees. San Rafael was 70 degrees. The area forecast for the South Bay, including the San Jose metro area and the Santa Clara Valley. For the rest of tonight, mostly clear. Lows in the 60s. Southwest winds 5 to 10 miles per hour. For Wednesday, mostly sunny in the morning, then becoming sunny. Highs in the upper 70s by the bay to the mid 80s inland. South winds 5 to 10 miles per hour, becoming west in the afternoon. For Wednesday night, mostly clear until midnight, then becoming mostly cloudy. Lows near 60. Northwest winds 5 to 15 miles per hour. And on Thursday, mostly cloudy in the morning, then becoming sunny. Highs in the lower 70s by the bay to the 80s inland. Northwest winds 5 to 15.

clear until midnight, then becoming partly cloudy. Lows in the 50s. Northwest winds 5 to 15 miles per hour. For Friday, partly cloudy in the morning, then becoming sunny. Highs from the mid-70s to lower 90s Friday night through Monday. Mostly clear. Lows from the mid to upper 50s. Highs from the mid-70s to lower 90s Monday night, clear. Lows in the 50s Tuesday. Partly cloudy in the morning, then becoming sunny. High 70s and 80s low temperatures tonight and highs tomorrow for these selected cities: San Jose, 66 and 82, Mountain View, 66 and 77, Morgan Hill, 62 and 87. The area forecast for the Monterey Bay and Salinas Valley. For the rest of tonight, partly cloudy until midnight, then becoming mostly cloudy. Lows in the lower 60s. Northwest winds 5 to 10 miles per hour. For Wednesday, mostly cloudy in the morning, then becoming mostly sunny. Highs in the lower 70s at the coast of the mid-80s inland. West winds 5 to 15 miles per hour. For Wednesday night, partly cloudy until midnight, then becoming mostly cloudy. Lows from the mid-50s to lower 60s. West winds 5 to 15 miles per hour. And on Thursday, mostly cloudy in the morning, then becoming mostly sunny. Highs in the upper 60s at the coast of the mid-80s inland. West winds 5 to 15 miles per hour. For the Thursday night, mostly clear until midnight, then becoming partly cloudy. Lows in the upper 50s. West winds 5 to 15 miles per hour. For Friday, partly cloudy in the morning, then becoming mostly sunny. Highs from the lower 70s to mid-80s for Friday night, mostly clear. Lows in the upper 50s and on Saturday, partly cloudy in the morning, then becoming mostly sunny. Highs from the lower 70s to mid-80s for the Saturday night, mostly clear. Lows in the upper 50s for Sunday, partly cloudy. Highs from the upper 60s to mid-80s for Sunday night, mostly clear until midnight, then becoming partly cloudy. Lows in the mid-50s and on Monday, partly cloudy in the morning, then becoming mostly sunny. Highs from the upper 60s to lower 80s for the Monday night, mostly clear. Lows in the mid-50s for Tuesday, partly cloudy. Highs from the mid-60s to lower 80s low temperatures tonight and highs tomorrow for these selected cities: Santa Cruz, 61 and 73, Monterey, 62 and 71, Salinas, 61 and 69, Hollister, 61 and 78, King City, 60 and 85. The weather overview for the Bay Area and Central Coast: breezy onshore winds return for the second half of the week. Temperatures will hover around normal through the week. The extended forecast for the Bay Area and Central Coast: Saturday and Saturday night, mostly clear. High 60 to 90. Lows 55 to 70. Sunday and Sunday night, mostly clear. High 60 to 95. Lows 55 to 70. Monday and Monday night, mostly clear. High 60 to 90. Lows 55 to 65. Tuesday and Tuesday night, mostly clear. High 60 to 90. Lows 50 to 65. Wednesday and Wednesday night, mostly clear. High 60 to 90. Lows 50 to 65. Sunrise, sunset, and tidal information for the San Francisco Bay Area for Wednesday, July 22nd. The sunrise today, 6:05 a.m. The sunset tonight, 8:27 p.m. Tidal data at the Golden Gate for today. Low tide, 1:13 a.m. at 1.2 feet. High tide, 7:55 a.m. at 3.67 feet. Low tide, 12:13 p.m. at 2.72 feet. High tide, 6:52 p.m. at 5.83 feet. Here are the buoy observations for 2 a.m. Pacific Daylight Time. An offshore buoy 6, winds north at 70 knots, gusting to 23, pressure 1,021.5 millibars. An offshore buoy 59, winds northwest 14 knots, water

temperature 64, pressure 1013.8 millibars, sea 7 feet, every 11 seconds. Headpoint Arena buoy, winds south 70 knots, water temperature 60, pressure 1013.6 millibars, seas 5 feet, every 11 seconds. Head buoy 13 near Bodega Bay, winds southeast at 10 knots, pressure 1014.7 millibars, swell 5 feet, every 11 seconds. At Point Reyes Wave Rider buoy water temperature 59, sea 7 feet, every 11 seconds. At San Francisco Bar buoy water temperature 58, sea 7 feet, every 11 seconds. At San Francisco buoy wind south 12 knots, water temperature 58, pressure 1014.9 millibars, seas 6 feet, every 10 seconds. At Half Moon Bay buoy wind southeast 60 knots, water temperature 61, pressure 1015.1 millibars, seas 6 feet, every 10 seconds. At Monterey Bay buoy wind south 60 knots, water temperature 60, pressure 1015.6 millibars, sea 7 feet, every 11 seconds. At Point Sur, Wave Rider buoy water temperature 61, seas 8 feet, every 10 seconds. At Cape San Martin buoy wind southeast 8 knots, water temperature 60, pressure 1017.0 millibars. Sea 7 feet, every 10 seconds. Synopsis for the Central California coast and bays including the Monterey Bay, Greater Farallones, and Cordell Bank National Marine Sanctuaries, gusty southerly winds over the intercoastal waters and across the San Francisco Bay to the Delta will continue tonight. Otherwise west-northwest breezes tonight will gradually increase through the morning into Wednesday afternoon become northwest with fresh to moderate breezes continuing into the weekend. Moderate southwesterly swell from tropical cyclone activity in the eastern Pacific will bring mixed seas with potentially hazardous conditions through the weekend. The marine forecast for San Pablo Bay, Suisun Bay, the West Delta, and the San Francisco Bay north of the Bay Bridge. Small craft advisory in effect until 3 a.m. Pacific Daylight Time Wednesday, for tonight. Southwest wind 15 to 30 knots. Gale force gusts up to 35 knots late this evening and early morning. For Wednesday, southwest wind 10 to 20 knots. For Wednesday night, west wind 10 to 20 knots. The marine forecast for Monterey Bay. For tonight, northwest wind 10 to 20 knots, backing to southwest late this evening and early morning, easing to 5 to 10 knots late. Seas 3 to 4 feet. Wave detail, northwest 2 feet at 10 seconds and south 3 feet at 12 seconds. For Wednesday, southwest wind 5 to 10 knots. Seas 3 to 4 feet. Wave detail, northwest 2 feet at 9 seconds and south 3 feet at 10 seconds. For Wednesday night, west wind 10 to 15 knots, becoming northwest 5 to 10 knots after midnight. Seas 3 to 4 feet. Wave detail, west 3 feet at 7 seconds and southwest 3 feet at 10 seconds. The coastal waters forecast from Pigeon Point to Point Pinos out to 10 nautical miles. For tonight, east wind 15 to 20 knots, with evening gusts up 25 knots, becoming southeast 10 to 15 knots overnight. Seas 4 to 6 feet. Wave detail, northwest 3 feet at 9 seconds and south 5 feet at 11 seconds. For Wednesday, south wind 5 to 10 knots, veering to southwest in the afternoon. Seas 4 to 6 feet. Wave detail, northwest 3 feet at 8 seconds and south 5 feet at 10 seconds. For Wednesday night, northwest wind 10 to 15 knots. Seas 4 to 5 feet. Wave detail, west 3 feet at 8 seconds and south 4 feet at 10 seconds. 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This broadcast originates from the National Weather Service office located in Monterey, California, and serves the South Bay and Monterey Bay Area, including the cities of San Jose, Monterey, Salinas, and Santa Cruz. The area forecast for the Peninsula, North Bay, and East Bay. For the rest of tonight,

clear until midnight, then becoming partly cloudy. Lows from the 50s to upper 60s. West winds 5 to 10 miles per hour. For Wednesday, partly cloudy in the morning, then becoming mostly sunny. Highs in the upper 60s at the coast of the mid-80s inland. Southwest winds 5 to 15 miles per hour. For Wednesday night, partly cloudy until midnight, then becoming mostly cloudy. Lows from the mid-50s to lower 60s. West winds 5 to 15 miles per hour. And on Thursday, mostly cloudy in the morning, then becoming mostly sunny. Highs in the mid-60s at the coast to the lower 80s inland. West winds 5 to 15 miles per hour. For the Thursday night, mostly clear until midnight, then becoming partly cloudy. Lows in the 50s. West winds 5 to 15 miles per hour. For Friday, partly cloudy in the morning, then becoming mostly sunny. Highs from the mid-60s to lower 80s for Friday night, mostly clear. Lows from the mid-50s to lower 60s, and on Saturday, partly cloudy in the morning, then becoming mostly sunny. Highs from the upper 60s to lower 80s for the Saturday night, mostly clear. Lows from the mid-50s to lower 60s for Sunday. Partly cloudy in the morning, then becoming mostly sunny. Highs from the upper 60s to lower 80s for Sunday night, mostly clear. Lows from the 50s to lower 60s, and on Monday, partly cloudy in the morning, then becoming mostly sunny. Highs from the upper 60s to lower 80s Monday night and Tuesday, mostly clear. Lows from the 50s to lower 60s, highs from the upper 60s to lower 80s, low temperatures tonight and highs tomorrow for the selected cities, San Francisco, 63 and 72, San Francisco Airport, 65 and 76, Redwood City, 67 and 82, Oakland, 65 and 75, Fremont, 67 and 80, Concord, 65 and 84, Livermore, 66 and 86, San Rafael, 65 and 78, Santa Rosa, 58 and 77, Napa, 62 and 75, Fairfield, 67 and 81. These are the 2 a.m. Pacific Daylight Time observations for the San Francisco and Monterey Bay Areas on Wednesday, July 22nd. At San Francisco Airport, it was partly cloudy, temperature 70, dew point 63, relative humidity 78%, south wind at 17 miles an hour, pressure 29.95 inches and steady. At Oakland Airport, it was partly cloudy, temperature 64, dew point 61, relative humidity 90%, north wind at 6 miles an hour, pressure 29.96 inches and falling. At San Jose Airport, it was clear, temperature 69, dew point 61, relative humidity 75%, south wind at 13 miles an hour, pressure 29.96 inches and steady. At Santa Rosa, it was cloudy, temperature 70, northeast wind at 3, pressure 29.97 and falling. At Concord, it was clear, temperature 66, west wind at 8. At Livermore, smoke was reported, temperature 69, west wind at 5. At Monterey, it was cloudy, temperature 64, northeast wind at 7, pressure 30.00 and falling. At Salinas, it was cloudy, temperature 65, dew point 61, relative humidity 87%, northwest wind at 8. Here are some observations around California and western Nevada. At Los Angeles, fog was reported, with a temperature of 70. It was clear, with a temperature of 72 at Sacramento, 54 at Truckee, 55 at South Lake Tahoe, 66 at Blue Canyon, and 52 at Mammoth Lakes. It was partly cloudy, with a temperature of 74 at San Diego, and 70 at Reno. Local temperature reports around San Francisco Bay for 2 a.m. Downtown San Francisco was 67 degrees. Oakland Museum was 66 degrees. Redwood City was 72 degrees. San Rafael was 70 degrees. The area forecast for the South Bay, including the San Jose metro area and the Santa Clara Valley. For the rest of tonight, mostly clear. Lows in the 60s. Southwest

5 to 10 miles per hour. For Wednesday, mostly sunny in the morning, then becoming sunny. Highs in the upper 70s by the bay to the mid 80s inland. South winds 5 to 10 miles per hour, becoming west in the afternoon. For Wednesday night, mostly clear until midnight, then becoming mostly cloudy. Lows near 60. Northwest winds 5 to 15 miles per hour. And on Thursday, mostly cloudy in the morning, then becoming sunny. Highs in the lower 70s by the bay to the 80s inland. Northwest winds 5 to 15 miles per hour. For the Thursday night, clear until midnight, then becoming partly cloudy. Lows in the 50s. Northwest winds 5 to 15 miles per hour. For Friday, partly cloudy in the morning, then becoming sunny. Highs from the mid-70s to lower 90s Friday night through Monday. Mostly clear. Lows from the mid to upper 50s. Highs from the mid-70s to lower 90s Monday night, clear. Lows in the 50s Tuesday. Partly cloudy in the morning, then becoming sunny. High 70s and 80s low temperatures tonight and highs tomorrow for these selected cities: San Jose, 66 and 82, Mountain View, 66 and 77, Morgan Hill, 62 and 87. The area forecast for the Monterey Bay and Salinas Valley. For the rest of tonight, partly cloudy until midnight, then becoming mostly cloudy. Lows in the lower 60s. Northwest winds 5 to 10 miles per hour. For Wednesday, mostly cloudy in the morning, then becoming mostly sunny. Highs in the lower 70s at the coast of the mid 80s inland. West winds 5 to 15 miles per hour. For Wednesday night, partly cloudy until midnight, then becoming mostly cloudy. Lows from the mid 50s to lower 60s. West winds 5 to 15 miles per hour. And on Thursday, mostly cloudy in the morning, then becoming mostly sunny. Highs in the upper 60s at the coast of the mid 80s inland. West winds 5 to 15 miles per hour. For the Thursday night, mostly clear until midnight, then becoming partly cloudy. Lows in the upper 50s. West winds 5 to 15 miles per hour. For Friday, partly cloudy in the morning, then becoming mostly sunny. Highs from the lower 70s to mid 80s for Friday night, mostly clear. Lows in the upper 50s and on Saturday, partly cloudy in the morning, then becoming mostly sunny. Highs from the lower 70s to mid 80s for the Saturday night, mostly clear. Lows in the upper 50s for Sunday, partly cloudy. Highs from the upper 60s to mid 80s for Sunday night, mostly clear until midnight, then becoming partly cloudy. Lows in the mid 50s and on Monday, partly cloudy in the morning, then becoming mostly sunny. Highs from the upper 60s to lower 80s for the Monday night, mostly clear. Lows in the mid 50s for Tuesday, partly cloudy. Highs from the mid 60s to lower 80s low temperatures tonight and highs tomorrow for these selected cities: Santa Cruz, 61 and 73, Monterey, 62 and 71, Salinas, 61 and 69, Hollister, 61 and 78, King City, 60 and 85. The area forecast for the South Bay, including the San Jose metro area and the Santa Clara Valley. For the rest of tonight, partly cloudy. Lows in the 60s. South winds 5 to 10 miles per hour. For Wednesday, partly cloudy in the morning, then becoming sunny. Highs in the mid-70s by the bay to the mid-80s inland. South winds 5 to 10 miles per hour, becoming west in the afternoon. For Wednesday night, mostly clear until midnight, then becoming mostly cloudy. Lows from the mid-50s to lower 60s. Northwest winds 5 to 15 miles per hour. And on Thursday, mostly cloudy in the morning, then becoming sunny. Highs in the lower 70s by the bay to the 80s inland. Northwest winds 5 to 15 miles per hour. For the Thursday night, mostly clear. Lows in the 50s. Northwest winds 5 to 15 miles per hour. For Friday, partly cloudy in the morning, then becoming sunny. Highs from

mid-70s to lower 90s Friday night and Saturday, mostly clear. Lows from the mid to upper 50s, highs from the upper 70s to lower 90s for Saturday night, clear. Lows from the mid-50s to lower 60s Sunday through Tuesday, mostly clear. Highs from the mid-70s to lower 90s, lows in the upper 50s, low temperatures tonight and highs tomorrow for the selected cities, San Jose, 64 and 81, Mountain View, 62 and 76, Morgan Hill, 62 and 86. The area forecast for the Monterey Bay and Salinas Valley. For the rest of tonight, mostly cloudy. Lows in the lower 60s. Northwest winds around 5 miles per hour. For Wednesday, mostly cloudy in the morning, then becoming partly cloudy. Highs around 70 at the coast of the mid-80s inland. West winds 5 to 15 miles per hour. For Wednesday night, partly cloudy. Lows in the upper 50s. West winds 5 to 15 miles per hour. And on Thursday, mostly cloudy in the morning, then becoming mostly sunny. Highs in the upper 60s at the coast of the mid-80s inland. West winds 5 to 15 miles per hour. For the Thursday night, mostly clear until midnight, then becoming partly cloudy. Lows in the mid-50s. West winds 5 to 15 miles per hour. For Friday, partly cloudy in the morning, then becoming mostly sunny. Highs from the lower 70s to mid-80s Friday night through Saturday night, mostly clear. Lows in the upper 50s, highs from the lower 70s to mid-80s Sunday. Partly cloudy in the morning, then becoming mostly sunny. Highs from the lower 70s to mid-80s Sunday night, mostly clear until midnight, then becoming partly cloudy. Lows in the upper 50s Monday. Partly cloudy in the morning, then becoming mostly sunny. Highs from the upper 60s to lower 80s Monday night, mostly clear until midnight, then becoming partly cloudy. Lows in the upper 50s Tuesday, partly cloudy. Highs from the mid-60s to lower 80s, low temperatures tonight and highs tomorrow for the selected cities, Santa Cruz, 61 and 73, Monterey, 60 and 70, Salinas, 59 and 69, Hollister, 61 and 77, King City, 60 and 84. The weather overview for the Bay Area and Central Coast, breezy onshore winds return for the second half of the week. Temperatures will hover around normal through the week. The extended forecast for the Bay Area and Central Coast, Saturday and Saturday night, mostly clear. High 60 to 90. Lows 55 to 70. Sunday and Sunday night, mostly clear. High 60 to 95. Lows 55 to 70. Monday and Monday night, mostly clear. High 60 to 90. Lows 55 to 65. Tuesday and Tuesday night, mostly clear. High 60 to 90. Lows 50 to 65. Wednesday and Wednesday night, mostly clear. High 60 to 90. Lows 50 to 65. Sunrise, sunset, and tidal information for the San Francisco Bay Area for Wednesday, July 22nd. The sunrise today, 6:05 a.m. The sunset tonight, 8:27 p.m. Tidal data at the Golden Gate for today. Low tide, 1:13 a.m. at 1.2 feet. High tide, 7:55 a.m. at 3.67 feet. Low tide, 12:13 p.m. at 2.72 feet. High tide, 6:52 p.m. at 5.83 feet. Here are the buoy observations for 3 a.m. Pacific Daylight Time. An offshore buoy 6, winds north at 70 knots, gusting to 21, pressure 1,021.1 millibars. An offshore buoy 59, winds northwest 14 knots, water temperature 64, pressure 1,013.5 millibars, sea 7 feet, every 11 seconds. At Point Arena buoy, winds south 70 knots, gusting to 21, water temperature 61, pressure 1,013.5 millibars, seas 5 feet, every 11 seconds. At buoy 13 near Bodega Bay, winds southeast at 14 knots, pressure 1,014.8.

handlebars swell 5 feet every 11 seconds. At Point Reyes Wave Rider buoy water temperature 59, sea 7 feet every 10 seconds. At San Francisco Bar buoy water temperature 59, sea 6 feet every 11 seconds. At San Francisco buoy wind south at 14 knots, pressure 1015.0 millibars, swell 6 feet every 10 seconds. At Half Moon Bay buoy wind southeast 16 knots, water temperature 61, pressure 1014.9 millibars, seas 6 feet every 11 seconds. At Monterey Bay buoy wind south 14 knots, water temperature 60, pressure 1015.5 millibars, seas 6 feet every 16 seconds. At Point Sur, Wave Rider buoy water temperature 60, seas 8 feet every 10 seconds. At Cape San Martin buoy wind southeast 6 knots, water temperature 60, pressure 1016.9 millibars. Sea 7 feet every 10 seconds. Synopsis for the Central California coast and bays including the Monterey Bay, Greater Farallones, and Cordell Bank National Marine Sanctuaries, a moderate southerly wind will gradually shift to northwest through Wednesday afternoon. Winds will increase to a fresh northwest breeze Thursday-Friday, with similar conditions continuing into next week. Significant wave heights will remain moderate this week before long-period southerly swell from Hurricane Fausto reaches the coastal waters this weekend. The marine forecast for San Pablo Bay, Suisun Bay, the West Delta, and the San Francisco Bay north of the Bay Bridge. Small craft advisory in effect until 3 a.m. Pacific Daylight Time early this morning. For today, southwest wind 10 to 15 knots. For tonight, west wind 10 to 15 knots. For Thursday, west wind 10 to 15 knots. The marine forecast for Monterey Bay. Small craft advisory in effect from Thursday morning through Thursday evening. For today, southwest wind 5 to 10 knots, veering to west late. Seas 3 to 4 feet. Wave detail, northwest 2 feet at 9 seconds and south 3 feet at 10 seconds. For tonight, west wind 10 to 15 knots, becoming northwest 5 to 10 knots after midnight. Seas 3 to 4 feet. Wave detail, west 3 feet at 7 seconds and southwest 3 feet at 10 seconds. For Thursday, northwest wind around 5 knots, backing to west 15 to 20 knots in the afternoon. Seas 3 to 4 feet. Wave detail, southwest 3 feet at 6 seconds and south 2 feet at 13 seconds. The coastal waters forecast from Pigeon Point to Point Pinos out to 10 nautical miles. Small craft advisory in effect from Thursday morning through late Thursday night. For today, south wind 5 to 10 knots, veering to southwest this afternoon. Seas 4 to 6 feet. Wave detail, northwest 3 feet at 8 seconds and south 5 feet at 10 seconds. For tonight, northwest wind 10 to 15 knots. Seas 4 to 5 feet. Wave detail, west 3 feet at 8 seconds and south 4 feet at 10 seconds. For Thursday, northwest wind 10 to 15 knots, rising to 15 to 20 knots in the afternoon. Seas 3 to 5 feet. Wave detail, west 4 feet at 6 seconds and southwest 2 feet at 12 seconds. The area forecast for the peninsula, North Bay, and East Bay. For the rest of tonight, partly cloudy. Lows from the 50s to upper 60s. Southwest winds 5 to 10 miles per hour. For Wednesday, partly cloudy in the morning then becoming mostly sunny. Highs in the mid-60s at the coast of the mid-80s inland. Southwest winds 5 to 15 miles per hour. For Wednesday night, partly cloudy until midnight then becoming mostly cloudy. Lows from the mid-50s to lower 60s. West winds 5 to 15 miles per hour. And on Thursday, mostly cloudy in the morning then becoming mostly sunny. Highs in the upper 60s at the coast to the lower 80s inland. West winds 5 to 15 miles per hour. For the Thursday night, mostly clear until midnight then becoming partly cloudy. Lows in the 50s. West winds 5

5 to 15 miles per hour. For Friday, partly cloudy in the morning, then becoming sunny. Highs from the upper 60s to lower 80s Friday night through Saturday night, mostly clear. Lows from the mid-50s to lower 60s. Highs from the upper 60s to lower 80s Sunday. Partly cloudy in the morning, then becoming mostly sunny. Highs from the upper 60s to lower 80s Sunday night, mostly clear. Lows from the mid-50s to lower 60s Monday. Partly cloudy in the morning, then becoming mostly sunny. Highs from the upper 60s to lower 80s Monday night and Tuesday, mostly clear. Lows from the mid-50s to lower 60s. Highs from the upper 60s to lower 80s. Low temperatures tonight and highs tomorrow for these selected cities. San Francisco, 57 and 70. San Francisco Airport, 60 and 73. Redwood City, 62 and 80. Oakland, 59 and 73. Fremont, 62 and 78. Concord, 62 and 82. Livermore, 64 and 84. San Rafael, 60 and 78. Santa Rosa, 56 and 75, Napa, 59 and 74, Fairfield, 67 and 79. These are the 3 a.m. Pacific Daylight Time observations for the San Francisco and Monterey Bay areas, on Wednesday, July 22nd. At San Francisco Airport, it was partly cloudy, temperature 68, dew point 60, relative humidity 75%, south wind at 18 miles an hour, gusting to 25, pressure 29.96 inches and rising. At Oakland Airport, it was partly cloudy, temperature 64, dew point 61, relative humidity 90%, northwest wind at 5 miles an hour, pressure 29.96 inches and steady. At San Jose Airport, it was clear, temperature 69, dew point 60, relative humidity 73%, south wind at 10 miles an hour, pressure 29.96 inches and steady. At Santa Rosa, it was clear, temperature 67, southwest wind at 6, pressure 29.97 and steady. At Concord, it was clear, temperature 66, northwest wind at 6. At Livermore, smoke was reported, temperature 68, northwest wind at 7. At Monterey, it was cloudy, temperature 64, northeast wind at 7, pressure 30.00 and steady. At Salinas, it was cloudy, temperature 64, dew point 60, relative humidity 87%, north wind at 9. Here are some observations around California and western Nevada. Fog was reported, with a temperature of 70 at Los Angeles, and 54 at Truckee. It was clear, with a temperature of 71 at Sacramento, 53 at South Lake Tahoe, 68 at Blue Canyon, and 50 at Mammoth Lakes. At Reno, it was partly cloudy, with a temperature of 70. At San Diego, it was mostly cloudy, with a temperature of 74. Local temperature reports around San Francisco Bay for 3 a.m. Downtown San Francisco was 67 degrees. Oakland Museum was 65 degrees. Redwood City was 71 degrees. San Rafael was 70 degrees. The area forecast for the South Bay, including the San Jose metro area and the Santa Clara Valley. For the rest of tonight, partly cloudy. Lows in the 60s. South winds 5 to 10 miles per hour. For Wednesday, partly cloudy in the morning, then becoming sunny. Highs in the mid-70s by the bay to the mid-80s inland. South winds 5 to 10 miles per hour, becoming west in the afternoon. For Wednesday night, mostly clear until midnight, then becoming mostly cloudy. Lows from the mid-50s to lower 60s. Northwest winds 5 to 15 miles per hour. And on Thursday, mostly cloudy in the morning, then becoming sunny. Highs in the lower 70s by the bay to the 80s inland. Northwest winds 5 to 15 miles per hour. For the Thursday night, mostly clear. Lows in the 50s. Northwest winds 5 to 15 miles per hour. For Friday, partly cloudy in the morning, then becoming sunny. Highs from the mid-70s to lower 90s Friday night and Saturday, mostly clear.
Lows from the mid to upper 50s, highs from the upper 70s to lower 90s for Saturday night, clear. Lows from the mid 50s to lower 60s Sunday through Tuesday, mostly clear. Highs from the mid 70s to lower 90s, lows in the upper 50s, low temperatures tonight and highs tomorrow for the selected cities, San Jose, 64 and 81, Mountain View, 62 and 76, Morgan Hill, 62 and 86. The area forecast for the Monterey Bay and Salinas Valley. For the rest of tonight, mostly cloudy. Lows in the lower 60s. Northwest winds around 5 miles per hour. For Wednesday, mostly cloudy in the morning, then becoming partly cloudy. Highs around 70 at the coast of the mid-80s inland. West winds 5 to 15 miles per hour. For Wednesday night, partly cloudy. Lows in the upper 50s. West winds 5 to 15 miles per hour. And on Thursday, mostly cloudy in the morning, then becoming mostly sunny. Highs in the upper 60s at the coast of the mid-80s inland. West winds 5 to 15 miles per hour. For the Thursday night, mostly clear until midnight, then becoming partly cloudy. Lows in the mid-50s. West winds 5 to 15 miles per hour. For Friday, partly cloudy in the morning, then becoming mostly sunny. Highs from the lower 70s to mid-80s Friday night through Saturday night, mostly clear. Lows in the upper 50s, highs from the lower 70s to mid-80s Sunday. Partly cloudy in the morning, then becoming mostly sunny. Highs from the lower 70s to mid-80s Sunday night, mostly clear until midnight, then becoming partly cloudy. Lows in the upper 50s Monday. Partly cloudy in the morning, then becoming mostly sunny. Highs from the upper 60s to lower 80s Monday night, mostly clear until midnight, then becoming partly cloudy. Lows in the upper 50s Tuesday. Partly cloudy. Highs from the mid-60s to lower 80s, low temperatures tonight and highs tomorrow for the selected cities, Santa Cruz, 61 and 73, Monterey, 60 and 70, Salinas, 59 and 69, Hollister, 61 and 77, King City, 60 and 84. 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This broadcast originates from the National Weather Service office located in Monterey, California, and serves the South Bay and Monterey Bay area, including the city of San Jose, Monterey, Salinas, and Santa Cruz. The weather overview for the Bay Area and Central Coast, breezy onshore winds return for the second half of the week. Temperatures will hover around normal through the week. The extended forecast for the Bay Area and Central Coast, Saturday and Saturday night, mostly clear. High 60 to 90. Lows 55 to 70. Sunday and Sunday night, mostly clear. High 60 to 95. Lows 55 to 70. Monday and Monday night, mostly clear. High 60 to 90. Lows 55 to 65. Tuesday and Tuesday night, mostly clear. High 60 to 90. Lows 50 to 65. Wednesday and Wednesday night, mostly clear. High 60 to 90. Lows 50 to 65. Sunrise, sunset, and tidal information for the San Francisco Bay Area for Wednesday, July 22nd. The sunrise today, 6:05 a.m. The sunset tonight, 8:27 p.m. Tidal data at the Golden Gate for today. Low tide, 1:13 a.m. at 1.2 feet. High tide, 7:55 a.m. at 3.67 feet. Low tide, 12:13 p.m. at 2.72 feet. High tide, 6:52 p.m. at 5.83 feet. Here are the buoy observations for 3 a.m. Pacific Daylight Time. An offshore buoy 6 winds north at 70 knots, gusting to 21, pressure 1,021.1 millibars.
at offshore buoy 59, winds northwest 14 knots, water temperature 64, pressure 1013.5 millibars, sea 7 feet, every 11 seconds. At Point Arena buoy, winds south 17 knots, gusting to 21, water temperature 61, pressure 1013.5 millibars, seas 5 feet, every 11 seconds. At buoy 13 near Bodega Bay, winds southeast at 14 knots, pressure 1014.8 millibars, swell 5 feet, every 11 seconds. At Point Reyes Wave Rider buoy, water temperature 59, sea 7 feet, every 10 seconds. At San Francisco Bar buoy, water temperature 59, seas 6 feet, every 11 seconds. At San Francisco buoy, wind south at 14 knots, pressure 1015.0 millibars, swell 6 feet, every 10 seconds. At Half Moon Bay buoy, wind southeast 16 knots, water temperature 61, pressure 1014.9 millibars, seas 6 feet, every 11 seconds. At Monterey Bay buoy, wind south 14 knots, water temperature 60, pressure 1015.5 millibars, seas 6 feet, every 16 seconds. At Point Sur, Wave Rider buoy, water temperature 60, seas 8 feet, every 10 seconds. At Cape San Martin buoy, wind southeast 6 knots, water temperature 60, pressure 1016.9 millibars, seas 7 feet, every 10 seconds. Synopsis for the Central California coast and bays, including the Monterey Bay, Greater Farallones, and Cordell Bank National Marine Sanctuaries, a moderate southerly wind will gradually shift to northwest through Wednesday afternoon. Winds will increase to a fresh northwest breeze Thursday-Friday, with similar conditions continuing into next week. Significant wave heights will remain moderate this week before long-period southerly swell from Hurricane Fausto reaches the coastal waters this weekend. The marine forecast for San Pablo Bay, Suisun Bay, the West Delta, and the San Francisco Bay north of the Bay Bridge. Small craft advisory in effect until 3 a.m. Pacific Daylight Time early this morning. For today, southwest wind 10 to 15 knots. For tonight, west wind 10 to 15 knots. For Thursday, west wind 10 to 15 knots. The marine forecast for Monterey Bay. Small craft advisory in effect from Thursday morning through Thursday evening. For today, southwest wind 5 to 10 knots, veering to west late. Seas 3 to 4 feet. Wave detail, northwest 2 feet at 9 seconds and south 3 feet at 10 seconds. For tonight, west wind 10 to 15 knots, becoming northwest 5 to 10 knots after midnight. Seas 3 to 4 feet. Wave detail, west 3 feet at 7 seconds and southwest 3 feet at 10 seconds. For Thursday, northwest wind around 5 knots, backing to west 15 to 20 knots in the afternoon. Seas 3 to 4 feet. Wave detail, southwest 3 feet at 6 seconds and south 2 feet at 13 seconds. The coastal waters forecast from Pigeon Point to Point Pinos out to 10 nautical miles. Small craft advisory in effect from Thursday morning through late Thursday night. For today, south wind 5 to 10 knots, veering to southwest this afternoon. Seas 4 to 6 feet. Wave detail, northwest 3 feet at 8 seconds and south 5 feet at 10 seconds. For tonight, northwest wind 10 to 15 knots. Seas 4 to 5 feet. Wave detail, west 3 feet at 8 seconds and south 4 feet at 10 seconds. For Thursday, northwest wind 10 to 15 knots, rising to 15 to 20 knots in the afternoon. Seas 3 to 5 feet. Wave detail, west 4 feet at 6 seconds and southwest 2 feet at 12 seconds. The area forecast for the peninsula, North Bay, and East Bay. For the rest of tonight, partly cloudy. Lows from the 50s to upper 60s. Southwest winds 5 to 10 miles per hour. For Wednesday, partly cloudy in the morning, then becoming mostly sunny. Highs in the mid-60s at the coast of the mid-80s inland. Southwest winds 5 to 15 miles per hour.
For Wednesday night, partly cloudy until midnight, then becoming mostly cloudy. Lows from the mid-50s to lower 60s. West winds 5 to 15 miles per hour. And on Thursday, mostly cloudy in the morning, then becoming mostly sunny.

highs in the upper 60s at the coast to the lower 80s inland. West winds 5 to 15 miles per hour. For the Thursday night, mostly clear until midnight, then becoming partly cloudy. Lows in the 50s. West winds 5 to 15 miles per hour. For Friday, partly cloudy in the morning, then becoming sunny. Highs from the upper 60s to lower 80s Friday night through Saturday night, mostly clear. Lows from the mid-50s to lower 60s. Highs from the upper 60s to lower 80s Sunday. Partly cloudy in the morning, then becoming mostly sunny. Highs from the upper 60s to lower 80s Sunday night, mostly clear. Lows from the mid-50s to lower 60s Monday. Partly cloudy in the morning, then becoming mostly sunny. Highs from the upper 60s to lower 80s Monday night and Tuesday, mostly clear. Lows from the mid-50s to lower 60s. Highs from the upper 60s to lower 80s. Low temperatures tonight and highs tomorrow for these selected cities: San Francisco, 57 and 70. San Francisco Airport, 60 and 73. Redwood City, 62 and 80. Oakland, 59 and 73. Fremont, 62 and 78. Concord, 62 and 82. Livermore, 64 and 84. San Rafael, 60 and 78. Santa Rosa, 56 and 75. Napa, 59 and 74. Fairfield, 67 and 79. These are 60 and 78. Santa Rosa, 56 and 75. Napa, 59 and 74. Fairfield, 67 and 79. These are the 3 a.m. Pacific Daylight Time observations for the San Francisco and Monterey Bay areas on Wednesday, July 22nd. At San Francisco Airport, it was partly cloudy, temperature 68, dew point 60, relative humidity 75%, south wind at 18 miles an hour, gusting to 25, pressure 29.96 inches and rising. At Oakland Airport, it was partly cloudy, temperature 64, dew point 61, relative humidity 90%, northwest wind at 5 miles an hour, pressure 29.96 inches and steady. At San Jose Airport, it was clear, temperature 69, dew point 60, relative humidity 73%, south wind at 10 miles an hour, pressure 29.96 inches and steady. At Santa Rosa, it was clear, temperature 67, southwest wind at 6, pressure 29.97 and steady. At Concord, it was clear, temperature 66, northwest wind at 6. At Livermore, smoke was reported, temperature 68, northwest wind at 7. At Monterey, it was cloudy, temperature 64, northeast wind at 7, pressure 30.00 and steady. At Salinas, it was cloudy, temperature 64, dew point 60, relative humidity 87%, north wind at 9. Here are some observations around California and western Nevada. Fog was reported, with a temperature of 70 at Los Angeles, and 54 at Truckee. It was clear, with a temperature of 71 at Sacramento, 53 at South Lake Tahoe, 68 at Blue Canyon, and 50 at Mammoth Lakes. At Reno, it was partly cloudy, with a temperature of 70. At San Diego, it was mostly cloudy, with a temperature of 74. Local temperature reports around San Francisco Bay for 3 a.m. Downtown San Francisco was 67 degrees. Oakland Museum was 65 degrees. Redwood City was 71 degrees. San Rafael was 70 degrees. The area forecast for the South Bay, including the San Jose metro area and the Santa Clara Valley. For the rest of tonight, partly cloudy. Lows in the 60s. South winds 5 to 10 miles per hour. For Wednesday, partly cloudy in the morning, then becoming sunny. Highs in the mid-70s by the bay to the mid-80s inland. South winds 5 to 10 miles per hour, becoming west in the afternoon. For Wednesday night, mostly clear until midnight, then becoming mostly cloudy. Lows from the mid-50s to lower 60s. Northwest winds 5 to 15 miles per hour. And on Thursday, mostly cloudy in the morning, then becoming sunny. Highs in the lower 70s.

81, Mountain View, 62 and 76, Morgan Hill, 62 and 86. The area forecast for the Monterey Bay and Salinas Valley. For the rest of tonight, mostly cloudy. Lows in the lower 60s. Northwest winds around 5 miles per hour. For Wednesday, mostly cloudy in the morning, then becoming partly cloudy. Highs around 70 at the coast of the mid-80s inland. West winds 5 to 15 miles per hour. For Wednesday night, partly cloudy. Lows in the upper 50s. West winds 5 to 15 miles per hour. And on Thursday, mostly cloudy in the morning, then becoming mostly sunny. Highs in the upper 60s at the coast of the mid-80s inland. West winds 5 to 15 miles per hour. For the Thursday night, mostly clear until midnight, then becoming partly cloudy. Lows in the mid-50s. West winds 5 to 15 miles per hour. For Friday, partly cloudy in the morning, then becoming mostly sunny. Highs from the lower 70s to mid-80s Friday night through Saturday night, mostly clear. Lows in the upper 50s. Highs from the lower 70s to mid-80s Sunday. Partly cloudy in the morning, then becoming mostly sunny. Highs from the lower 70s to mid-80s Sunday night, mostly clear until midnight, then becoming partly cloudy. Lows in the upper 50s Monday. Partly cloudy in the morning, then becoming mostly sunny. Highs from the upper 60s to lower 80s Monday night, mostly clear until midnight, then becoming partly cloudy. Lows in the upper 50s Tuesday. Partly cloudy. Highs from the mid-60s to lower 80s. Low temperatures tonight and highs tomorrow for these selected cities: Santa Cruz, 61 and 73, Monterey, 60 and 70, Salinas, 59 and 69, Hollister, 61 and 77, King City, 60 and 84. The weather overview for the Bay Area and Central Coast: breezy onshore winds return for the second half of the week. Temperatures will hover around normal through the week. The extended forecast for the Bay Area and Central Coast: Saturday and Saturday night, mostly clear. High 60 to 90. Lows 55 to 70. Sunday and Sunday night, mostly clear. High 60 to 95. Lows 55 to 70. Monday and Monday night, mostly clear. High 60 to 90. Lows 55 to 65. Tuesday and Tuesday night, mostly clear. High 60 to 90. Lows 50 to 65. Wednesday and Wednesday night, mostly clear. High 60 to 90. Lows 50 to 65. Sunrise, sunset, and tidal information for the San Francisco Bay Area for Wednesday, July 22nd. The sunrise today, 6:05 a.m. The sunset tonight, 8:27 p.m. Tidal data at the Golden Gate for today. Low tide, 1:13 a.m. at 1.2 feet. High tide, 7:55 a.m. at 3.67 feet. Low tide, 12:13 p.m. at 2.72 feet. High tide, 6:52 p.m. at 5.83 feet. Here are the buoy observations for 3 a.m. Pacific Daylight Time. An offshore buoy 6, winds north at 70 knots, gusting to 21, pressure 1,021.1 millibars. An offshore buoy 59, winds northwest 14 knots, water temperature 64, pressure 1,013.5 millibars, sea 7 feet, every 11 seconds. At Point Arena buoy, winds south 70 knots, gusting to 21, water temperature 61, pressure 1,013.5 millibars, seas 5 feet, every 11 seconds. At buoy 13 near Bodega Bay, winds southeast at 14 knots, pressure 1,014.8 millibars, swell 5 feet, every 11 seconds. At Point Reyes Wave Rider buoy, water temperature 59, sea 7 feet, every 10 seconds. At San Francisco Bar buoy, water temperature 59, seas 6 feet, every 11 seconds. At San Francisco buoy, winds south at 14 knots, pressure 1,015.0 millibars, swell 6 feet, every 10 seconds.

half moon bay buoy wind southeast 60 knots, water temperature 61, pressure 1014.9 millibars, seas 6 feet, every 11 seconds. At Monterey Bay buoy wind south 14 knots, water temperature 60, pressure 1015.5 millibars, seas 6 feet, every 16 seconds. At Pointer, wave rider buoy water temperature 60, seas 8 feet, every 10 seconds. At Cape San Martin buoy wind southeast 6 knots, water temperature 60, pressure 1016.9 millibars. Seas 7 feet, every 10 seconds. Synopsis for the Central California coast and bays including the Monterey Bay, Greater Farallones, and Cordell Bank National Marine Sanctuaries, a moderate southerly wind will gradually shift to northwest through Wednesday afternoon. Winds will increase to a fresh northwest breeze Thursday-Friday, with similar conditions continuing into next week. Significant wave heights will remain moderate this week before long-period southerly swell from Hurricane Fausto reaches the coastal waters this weekend. The marine forecast for San Pablo Bay, Suisun Bay, the West Delta, and the San Francisco Bay north of the Bay Bridge. Small craft advisory in effect until 3 a.m. Pacific Daylight Time early this morning. For today, southwest wind 10 to 15 knots. For tonight, west wind 10 to 15 knots. For Thursday, west wind 10 to 15 knots. The marine forecast for Monterey Bay. Small craft advisory in effect from Thursday morning through Thursday evening. For today, southwest wind 5 to 10 knots, veering to west late. Seas 3 to 4 feet. Wave detail, northwest 2 feet at 9 seconds and south 3 feet at 10 seconds. For tonight, west wind 10 to 15 knots, becoming northwest 5 to 10 knots after midnight. Seas 3 to 4 feet. Wave detail, west 3 feet at 7 seconds and southwest 3 feet at 10 seconds. For Thursday, northwest wind around 5 knots, backing to west 15 to 20 knots in the afternoon. Seas 3 to 4 feet. Wave detail, southwest 3 feet at 6 seconds and south 2 feet at 13 seconds. The coastal waters forecast from Pigeon Point to Point Pinos out to 10 nautical miles. Small craft advisory in effect from Thursday morning through late Thursday night. For today, south wind 5 to 10 knots, veering to southwest this afternoon. Seas 4 to 6 feet. Wave detail, northwest 3 feet at 8 seconds and south 5 feet at 10 seconds. For tonight, northwest wind 10 to 15 knots. Seas 4 to 5 feet. Wave detail, west 3 feet at 8 seconds and south 4 feet at 10 seconds. For Thursday, northwest wind 10 to 15 knots, rising to 15 to 20 knots in the afternoon. Seas 3 to 5 feet. Wave detail, west 4 feet at 6 seconds and southwest 2 feet at 12 seconds. The area forecast for the peninsula, North Bay, and East Bay. For the rest of tonight, partly cloudy. Lows from the 50s to upper 60s. Southwest winds 5 to 10 miles per hour. For Wednesday, partly cloudy in the morning then becoming mostly sunny. Highs in the mid-60s at the coast of the mid-80s inland. Southwest winds 5 to 15 miles per hour. For Wednesday night, partly cloudy until midnight then becoming mostly cloudy. Lows from the mid-50s to lower 60s. West winds 5 to 15 miles per hour. And on Thursday, mostly cloudy in the morning then becoming mostly sunny. Highs in the upper 60s at the coast to the lower 80s inland. West winds 5 to 15 miles per hour. For the Thursday night, mostly clear until midnight then becoming partly cloudy. Lows in the 50s. West winds 5 to 15 miles per hour. For Friday, partly cloudy in the morning then becoming sunny. Highs from the upper 60s to lower 80s Friday night through Saturday night, mostly clear. Lows from the mid-50s to lower 60s. Highs from the upper 60s to lower 80s Sunday. Partly cloudy in the morning then becoming mostly sunny. Highs from the upper 60s to lower 80s Sunday night, mostly clear.

lows from the mid-50s to lower 60s Monday. Partly cloudy in the morning, then becoming mostly sunny. Highs from the upper 60s to lower 80s Monday night and Tuesday, mostly clear. Lows from the mid-50s to lower 60s, highs from the upper 60s to lower 80s, low temperatures tonight and highs tomorrow for the selected cities, San Francisco, 57 and 70, San Francisco Airport, 60 and 73, Redwood City, 62 and 80, Oakland, 59 and 73, Fremont, 62 and 78, Concord, 62 and 82, Livermore, 64 and 84, San Rafael, 60 and 78, Santa Rosa, 56 and 75, Napa, 59 and 74, Fairfield, 67 and 79. These are the 3 a.m. Pacific Daylight Time observations for the San Francisco and Monterey Bay areas on Wednesday, July 22nd. At San Francisco Airport, it was partly cloudy, temperature 68, dew point 60, relative humidity 75%, south wind at 18 miles an hour, gusting to 25, pressure 29.96 inches and rising. At Oakland Airport, it was partly cloudy, temperature 64, dew point 61, relative humidity 90%, northwest wind at 5 miles an hour, pressure 29.96 inches and steady. At San Jose Airport, it was clear, temperature 69, dew point 60, relative humidity 73%, south wind at 10 miles an hour, pressure 29.96 inches and steady. At Santa Rosa, it was clear, temperature 67, southwest wind at 6, pressure 29.97 and steady. At Concord, it was clear, temperature 66, northwest wind at 6. At Livermore, smoke was reported, temperature 68, northwest wind at 7. At Monterey, it was cloudy, temperature 64, northeast wind at 7, pressure 30.00 and steady. At Salinas, it was cloudy, temperature 64, dew point 60, relative humidity 87%, north wind at 9. Here are some observations around California and western Nevada. Fog was reported, with a temperature of 70 at Los Angeles, and 54 at Truckee. It was clear, with a temperature of 71 at Sacramento, 53 at South Lake Tahoe, 68 at Blue Canyon, and 50 at Mammoth Lakes. At Reno, it was partly cloudy, with a temperature of 70. At San Diego, it was mostly cloudy, with a temperature of 74. Local temperature reports around San Francisco Bay for 3 a.m. Downtown San Francisco was 67 degrees. Oakland Museum was 65 degrees. Redwood City was 71 degrees. San Rafael was 70 degrees. The area forecast for the South Bay, including the San Jose metro area and the Santa Clara Valley. For the rest of tonight, partly cloudy. Lows in the 60s. South winds 5 to 10 miles per hour. For Wednesday, partly cloudy in the morning, then becoming sunny. Highs in the mid-70s by the bay to the mid-80s inland. South winds 5 to 10 miles per hour, becoming west in the afternoon. For Wednesday night, mostly clear until midnight, then becoming mostly cloudy. Lows from the mid-50s to lower 60s. Northwest winds 5 to 15 miles per hour. And on Thursday, mostly cloudy in the morning, then becoming sunny. Highs in the lower 70s by the bay to the 80s inland. Northwest winds 5 to 15 miles per hour. For the Thursday night, mostly clear. Lows in the 50s. Northwest winds 5 to 15 miles per hour. For Friday, partly cloudy in the morning, then becoming sunny. Highs from the mid-70s to lower 90s Friday night and Saturday, mostly clear. Lows from the mid to upper 50s, highs from the upper 70s to lower 90s for Saturday night, clear. Lows from the mid-50s to lower 60s Sunday through Tuesday, mostly clear. Highs from the mid-70s to lower 90s, lows in the upper 50s, low temperatures tonight and highs tomorrow for the selected cities, San Jose, 64 and 81, Mountain View, 62 and 76, Morgan Hill, 62 and 86. The area for

forecast for the Monterey Bay and Salinas Valley? For the rest of tonight, mostly cloudy. Lows in the lower 60s. Northwest winds around 5 miles per hour. For Wednesday, mostly cloudy in the morning, then becoming partly cloudy. Highs around 70 at the coast of the mid-80s inland. West winds 5 to 15 miles per hour. For Wednesday night, partly cloudy. Lows in the upper 50s. West winds 5 to 15 miles per hour. And on Thursday, mostly cloudy in the morning, then becoming mostly sunny. Highs in the upper 60s at the coast of the mid-80s inland. West winds 5 to 15 miles per hour. For the Thursday night, mostly clear until midnight, then becoming partly cloudy. Lows in the mid-50s. West winds 5 to 15 miles per hour. For Friday, partly cloudy in the morning, then becoming mostly sunny. Highs from the lower 70s to mid-80s Friday night through Saturday night, mostly clear. Lows in the upper 50s. Highs from the lower 70s to mid-80s Sunday. Partly cloudy in the morning, then becoming mostly sunny. Highs from the lower 70s to mid-80s Sunday night, mostly clear until midnight, then becoming partly cloudy. Lows in the upper 50s Monday. Partly cloudy in the morning, then becoming mostly sunny. Highs from the upper 60s to lower 80s Monday night, mostly clear until midnight, then becoming partly cloudy. Lows in the upper 50s Tuesday. Partly cloudy. Highs from the mid-60s to lower 80s low temperatures tonight and highs tomorrow for these selected cities: Santa Cruz, 61 and 73, Monterey, 60 and 70, Salinas, 59 and 69, Hollister, 61 and 77, King City, 60 and 84. 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This broadcast originates from the National Weather Service office located in Monterey, California, and serves the South Bay and Monterey Bay Area, including the city of San Jose, Monterey, Salinas, and Santa Cruz. The weather overview for the Bay Area and Central Coast: breezy onshore winds return for the second half of the week. Temperatures will hover around normal through the week. The extended forecast for the Bay Area and Central Coast: Saturday and Saturday night, mostly clear. High 60 to 90. Lows 55 to 70. Sunday and Sunday night, mostly clear. High 60 to 95. Lows 55 to 70. Monday and Monday night, mostly clear. High 60 to 90. Lows 55 to 65. Tuesday and Tuesday night, mostly clear. High 60 to 90. Lows 50 to 65. Wednesday and Wednesday night, mostly clear. High 60 to 90. Lows 50 to 65. Sunrise, sunset, and tidal information for the San Francisco Bay Area for Wednesday, July 22nd. The sunrise today, 6:05 a.m. The sunset tonight, 8:27 p.m. Tidal data at the Golden Gate for today. Low tide, 1:13 a.m. at 1.2 feet. High tide, 7:55 a.m. at 3.67 feet. Low tide, 12:13 p.m. at 2.72 feet. High tide, 6:52 p.m. at 5.83 feet. Here are the buoy observations for 3 a.m. Pacific Daylight Time. An offshore buoy 6, winds north at 70 knots, gusting to 21, pressure 1,021.1 millibars. An offshore buoy 59, winds northwest 14 knots, water temperature 64, pressure 1,013.5 millibars, sea 7 feet, every 11 seconds. At Point Arena buoy, winds south 70 knots, gusting to 21, water temperature 61, pressure 1,013.5 millibars, seas 5 feet, every 11 seconds. At buoy 13 near Bodega Bay, winds southeast at 14 knots, pressure 1,014.8 millibars, swell 5 feet, every 11 seconds. At Point Reyes Wave Rider buoy, water temperature 59, sea 7.

feet every 10 seconds. At San Francisco, bar buoy water temperature 59, seas 6 feet every 11 seconds. At San Francisco, buoy wind south at 14 knots, pressure 1,015.0 millibars, swell 6 feet every 10 seconds. At Half Moon Bay, buoy wind southeast 16 knots, water temperature 61, pressure 1,014.9 millibars, seas 6 feet every 11 seconds. At Monterey Bay, buoy wind south 14 knots, water temperature 60, pressure 1,015.5 millibars, seas 6 feet every 16 seconds. At Point Sur, wave rider buoy water temperature 60, seas 8 feet every 10 seconds. At Cape San Martin, buoy wind southeast 6 knots, water temperature 60, pressure 1,016.9 millibars. Sea 7 feet every 10 seconds. Synopsis for the Central California coast and bays, including the Monterey Bay, Greater Farallones, and Cordell Bank National Marine Sanctuaries, a moderate southerly wind will gradually shift to northwest through Wednesday afternoon. Winds will increase to a fresh northwest breeze Thursday, Friday, with similar conditions continuing into next week. Significant wave heights will remain moderate this week before long-period southerly swell from Hurricane Fausto reaches the coastal waters this weekend. The marine forecast for San Pablo Bay, Suisun Bay, the West Delta, and the San Francisco Bay north of the Bay Bridge. Small craft advisory in effect until 3 a.m. Pacific Daylight Time early this morning. For today, southwest wind 10 to 15 knots. For tonight, west wind 10 to 15 knots. For Thursday, west wind 10 to 15 knots. The marine forecast for Monterey Bay. Small craft advisory in effect from Thursday morning through Thursday evening. For today, southwest wind 5 to 10 knots, veering to west late. Seas 3 to 4 feet. Wave detail, northwest 2 feet at 9 seconds and south 3 feet at 10 seconds. For tonight, west wind 10 to 15 knots, becoming northwest 5 to 10 knots after midnight. Seas 3 to 4 feet. Wave detail, west 3 feet at 7 seconds and southwest 3 feet at 10 seconds. For Thursday, northwest wind around 5 knots, backing to west 15 to 20 knots in the afternoon. Seas 3 to 4 feet. Wave detail, southwest 3 feet at 6 seconds and south 2 feet at 13 seconds. The coastal waters forecast from Pigeon Point to Point Pinos out to 10 nautical miles. Small craft advisory in effect from Thursday morning through late Thursday night. For today, south wind 5 to 10 knots, veering to southwest this afternoon. Seas 4 to 6 feet. Wave detail, northwest 3 feet at 8 seconds and south 5 feet at 10 seconds. For tonight, northwest wind 10 to 15 knots. Seas 4 to 5 feet. Wave detail, west 3 feet at 8 seconds and south 4 feet at 10 seconds. For Thursday, northwest wind 10 to 15 knots, rising to 15 to 20 knots in the afternoon. Seas 3 to 5 feet. Wave detail, west 4 feet at 6 seconds and southwest 2 feet at 12 seconds. The area forecast for the peninsula, North Bay, and East Bay. For the rest of tonight, partly cloudy. Lows from the 50s to upper 60s. Southwest winds 5 to 10 miles per hour. For Wednesday, partly cloudy in the morning then becoming mostly sunny. Highs in the mid-60s at the coast of the mid-80s inland. Southwest winds 5 to 15 miles per hour. For Wednesday night, partly cloudy until midnight then becoming mostly cloudy. Lows from the mid-50s to lower 60s. West winds 5 to 15 miles per hour. And on Thursday, mostly cloudy in the morning then becoming mostly sunny. Highs in the upper 60s at the coast to the lower 80s inland. West winds 5 to 15 miles per hour. For the Thursday night, mostly clear until midnight then becoming partly cloudy. Lows in the 50s. West winds 5 to 15 miles per hour. For Friday, partly cloudy in the morning then becoming sunny. Highs from the upper 60s to lower

Friday night through Saturday night, mostly clear. Lows from the mid-50s to lower 60s, highs from the upper 60s to lower 80s Sunday. Partly cloudy in the morning, then becoming mostly sunny. Highs from the upper 60s to lower 80s Sunday night, mostly clear. Lows from the mid-50s to lower 60s Monday. Partly cloudy in the morning, then becoming mostly sunny. Highs from the upper 60s to lower 80s Monday night and Tuesday, mostly clear. Lows from the mid-50s to lower 60s, highs from the upper 60s to lower 80s, low temperatures tonight and highs tomorrow for the selected cities: San Francisco, 57 and 70, San Francisco Airport, 60 and 73, Redwood City, 62 and 80, Oakland, 59 and 73, Fremont, 62 and 78, Concord, 62 and 82, Livermore, 64 and 84, San Rafael, 60 and 78, Santa Rosa, 56 and 75, Napa, 59 and 74, Fairfield, 67 and 79. These are the 4 a.m. Pacific Daylight Time observations for the San Francisco and Monterey Bay areas on Wednesday, July 22nd. At San Francisco Airport, it was partly cloudy, temperature 67, dew point 60, relative humidity 78%, south wind at 22 miles an hour, gusting to 30, pressure 29.97 inches and rising. At Oakland Airport, it was partly cloudy, temperature 68, dew point 62, relative humidity 81%, south wind at 12 miles an hour, pressure 29.97 inches and rising. At San Jose Airport, it was clear, temperature 68, dew point 59, relative humidity 73%, south wind at 12 miles an hour, pressure 29.97 inches and rising. At Santa Rosa, it was clear, temperature 64, southwest wind at 3, pressure 29.99 and rising. At Concord, it was partly cloudy, temperature 66, west wind at 9. At Livermore, smoke was reported, temperature 67, variable wind at 3. At Monterey, it was cloudy, temperature 63, east wind at 6, pressure 30.01 and rising. At Salinas, it was cloudy, temperature 64, dew point 60, relative humidity 87%, north wind at 9. Here are some observations around California and western Nevada. Fog was reported, with a temperature of 70 at Los Angeles, and 52 at Truckee. It was clear, with a temperature of 70 at Sacramento, 69 at Reno, 52 at South Lake Tahoe, 67 at Blue Canyon, and 52 at Mammoth Lakes. At San Diego, it was cloudy, with a temperature of 72. Local temperature reports around San Francisco Bay for 3 a.m. Downtown San Francisco was 67 degrees. Oakland Museum was 65 degrees. Redwood City was 71 degrees. San Rafael was 70 degrees. The area forecast for the South Bay, including the San Jose metro area and the Santa Clara Valley. For the rest of tonight, partly cloudy. Lows in the 60s. South winds 5 to 10 miles per hour. For Wednesday, partly cloudy in the morning, then becoming sunny. Highs in the mid-70s by the bay to the mid-80s inland. South winds 5 to 10 miles per hour, becoming west in the afternoon. For Wednesday night, mostly clear until midnight, then becoming mostly cloudy. Lows from the mid-50s to lower 60s. Northwest winds 5 to 15 miles per hour. And on Thursday, mostly cloudy in the morning, then becoming sunny. Highs in the lower 70s by the bay to the 80s inland. Northwest winds 5 to 15 miles per hour. For the Thursday night, mostly clear. Lows in the 50s. Northwest winds 5 to 15 miles per hour. For Friday, partly cloudy in the morning, then becoming sunny. Highs from the mid-70s to lower 90s Friday night and Saturday, mostly clear. Lows from the mid to upper 50s, highs from the upper 70s to lower 90s for Saturday night, clear. Lows from the mid-50s to lower 60s Sunday through Tuesday, mostly clear. Highs from the mid-70s to lower 90s, lows in the upper 50s, low temperatures tonight.

tonight and highs tomorrow for the selected cities. San Jose, 64 and 81. Mountain View, 62 and 76. Morgan Hill, 62 and 86. The area forecast for the Monterey Bay and Salinas Valley. For the rest of tonight, mostly cloudy. Lows in the lower 60s. Northwest winds around 5 miles per hour. For Wednesday, mostly cloudy in the morning, then becoming partly cloudy. Highs around 70 at the coast of the mid-80s inland. West winds 5 to 15 miles per hour. For Wednesday night, partly cloudy. Lows in the upper 50s. West winds 5 to 15 miles per hour. And on Thursday, mostly cloudy in the morning, then becoming mostly sunny. Highs in the upper 60s at the coast of the mid-80s inland. West winds 5 to 15 miles per hour. For the Thursday night, mostly clear until midnight, then becoming partly cloudy. Lows in the mid-50s. West winds 5 to 15 miles per hour. For Friday, partly cloudy in the morning, then becoming mostly sunny. Highs from the lower 70s to mid-80s Friday night through Saturday night, mostly clear. Lows in the upper 50s. Highs from the lower 70s to mid-80s Sunday. Partly cloudy in the morning, then becoming mostly sunny. Highs from the lower 70s to mid-80s Sunday night, mostly clear until midnight, then becoming partly cloudy. Lows in the upper 50s Monday. Partly cloudy in the morning, then becoming mostly sunny. Highs from the upper 60s to lower 80s Monday night, mostly clear until midnight, then becoming partly cloudy. Lows in the upper 50s Tuesday, partly cloudy. Highs from the mid-60s to lower 80s, low temperatures tonight and highs tomorrow for the selected cities. Santa Cruz, 61 and 73, Monterey, 60 and 70, Salinas, 59 and 69, Hollister, 61 and 77, King City, 60 and 84. The weather overview for the Bay Area and Central Coast, breezy onshore winds return for the second half of the week. Temperatures will hover around normal through the week. The extended forecast for the Bay Area and Central Coast, Saturday and Saturday night, mostly clear. High 60 to 90. Lows 55 to 70. Sunday and Sunday night, mostly clear. High 60 to 95. Lows 55 to 70. Monday and Monday night, mostly clear. High 60 to 90. Lows 55 to 65. Tuesday and Tuesday night, mostly clear. High 60 to 90. Lows 50 to 65. Wednesday and Wednesday night, mostly clear. High 60 to 90. Lows 50 to 65. Sunrise, sunset, and tidal information for the San Francisco Bay Area for Wednesday, July 22nd. The sunrise today, 6:05 a.m. The sunset tonight, 8:27 p.m. Tidal data at the Golden Gate for today. Low tide, 1:13 a.m. at 1.2 feet. High tide, 7:55 a.m. at 3.67 feet. Low tide, 12:13 p.m. at 2.72 feet. High tide, 6:52 p.m. at 5.83 feet. Here are the buoy observations for 4 a.m. Pacific Daylight Time. An offshore buoy 6, winds north at 19 knots, gusting to 23, pressure 1,020.8 millibars. An offshore buoy 59, winds northwest at 14 knots, water temperature 64, pressure 1,013.3 millibars. At Point Arena buoy, wind south 21 knots, gusting to 27, water temperature 62, pressure 1,013.8 millibars, seas 5 feet, every 11 seconds. At buoy 13 near Bodega Bay, wind southeast at 12 knots, pressure 1,014.8 millibars, swell 5 feet, every 11 seconds. At Point Reyes Wave Rider buoy, water temperature 59, seas 8 feet, every 11 seconds. At San Francisco Bar buoy, water temperature 59, seas 6 feet, every 11 seconds. At San Francisco buoy, wind southeast at 12 knots, water temperature 58, swell 6 feet, every 11 seconds.

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At half moon bay buoy wind southeast 60 knots, water temperature 61, pressure 1015.0 millibars, seas 6 feet, every 10 seconds. At Monterey Bay buoy wind south 40 knots, water temperature 60, pressure 1015.6 millibars, seas 7 feet, every 15 seconds. At Point Sur, wave rider buoy water temperature 60, seas 8 feet, every 10 seconds. At Cape San Martin buoy wind southeast 4 knots, water temperature 60, pressure 1017.0 millibars. Seas 7 feet, every 9 seconds. Synopsis for the Central California coast and bays including the Monterey Bay, Greater Farallones, and Cordell Bank National Marine Sanctuaries, a moderate southerly wind will gradually shift to northwest through Wednesday afternoon. Winds will increase to a fresh northwest breeze Thursday-Friday, with similar conditions continuing into next week. Significant wave heights will remain moderate this week before long period southerly swell from Hurricane Fausto reaches the coastal waters this weekend. The marine forecast for San Pablo Bay, Suisun Bay, the West Delta, and the San Francisco Bay north of the Bay Bridge. Small craft advisory in effect until 3 a.m. Pacific Daylight Time early this morning. For today, southwest wind 10 to 15 knots. For tonight, west wind 10 to 15 knots. For Thursday, west wind 10 to 15 knots. The marine forecast for Monterey Bay. Small craft advisory in effect from Thursday morning through Thursday evening. For today, southwest wind 5 to 10 knots, veering to west late. Seas 3 to 4 feet. Wave detail, northwest 2 feet at 9 seconds and south 3 feet at 10 seconds. For tonight, west wind 10 to 15 knots, becoming northwest 5 to 10 knots after midnight. Seas 3 to 4 feet. Wave detail, west 3 feet at 7 seconds and southwest 3 feet at 10 seconds. For Thursday, northwest wind around 5 knots, backing to west 15 to 20 knots in the afternoon. Seas 3 to 4 feet. Wave detail, southwest 3 feet at 6 seconds and south 2 feet at 13 seconds. The coastal waters forecast from Pigeon Point to Point Pinos out to 10 nautical miles. Small craft advisory in effect from Thursday morning through late Thursday night. For today, south wind 5 to 10 knots, veering to southwest this afternoon. Seas 4 to 6 feet. Wave detail, northwest 3 feet at 8 seconds and south 5 feet at 10 seconds. For tonight, northwest wind 10 to 15 knots. Seas 4 to 5 feet. Wave detail, west 3 feet at 8 seconds and south 4 feet at 10 seconds. For Thursday, northwest wind 10 to 15 knots, rising to 15 to 20 knots in the afternoon. Seas 3 to 5 feet. Wave detail, west 4 feet at 6 seconds and southwest 2 feet at 12 seconds. The area forecast for the peninsula, North Bay, and East Bay. For the rest of tonight, partly cloudy. Lows from the 50s to upper 60s. Southwest winds 5 to 10 miles per hour. For Wednesday, partly cloudy in the morning then becoming mostly sunny. Highs in the mid-60s at the coast of the mid-80s inland. Southwest winds 5 to 15 miles per hour. For Wednesday night, partly cloudy until midnight then becoming mostly cloudy. Lows from the mid-50s to lower 60s. West winds 5 to 15 miles per hour. And on Thursday, mostly cloudy in the morning then becoming mostly sunny. Highs in the upper 60s at the coast to the lower 80s inland. West winds 5 to 15 miles per hour. For the Thursday night, mostly clear until midnight then becoming partly cloudy. Lows in the 50s. West winds 5 to 15 miles per hour. For Friday, partly cloudy in the morning then becoming sunny. Highs from the upper 60s to lower 80s Friday night through Saturday night, mostly clear. Lows from the mid-50s to lower 60s. Highs from the upper 60s to lower 80s Sunday. Partly cloudy in the morning then becoming mostly sunny. Highs from the upper 60s to lower 80s Sunday night, mostly clear.

lows from the mid-50s to lower 60s Monday. Partly cloudy in the morning, then becoming mostly sunny. Highs from the upper 60s to lower 80s Monday night and Tuesday, mostly clear. Lows from the mid-50s to lower 60s, highs from the upper 60s to lower 80s, low temperatures tonight and highs tomorrow for the selected cities, San Francisco, 57 and 70, San Francisco Airport, 60 and 73, Redwood City, 62 and 80, Oakland, 59 and 73, Fremont, 62 and 78, Concord, 62 and 82, Livermore, 64 and 84, San Rafael, 60 and 78, Santa Rosa, 56 and 75, Napa, 59 and 74, Fairfield, 67 and 79. These are the 4 a.m. Pacific Daylight Time observations for the San Francisco and Monterey Bay Areas on Wednesday, July 22nd. At San Francisco Airport, it was partly cloudy, temperature 67, dew point 60, relative humidity 78%, south wind at 22 miles an hour, gusting to 30, pressure 29.97 inches and rising. At Oakland Airport, it was partly cloudy, temperature 68, dew point 62, relative humidity 81%, south wind at 12 miles an hour, pressure 29.97 inches and rising. At San Jose Airport, it was clear, temperature 68, dew point 59, relative humidity 73%, south wind at 12 miles an hour, pressure 29.97 inches and rising. At Santa Rosa, it was clear, temperature 64, southwest wind at 3, pressure 29.99 and rising. At Concord, it was partly cloudy, temperature 66, west wind at 9. At Livermore, smoke was reported, temperature 67, variable wind at 3. At Monterey, it was cloudy, temperature 63, east wind at 6, pressure 30.01 and rising. At Salinas, it was cloudy, temperature 64, dew point 60, relative humidity 87%, north wind at 9. Here are some observations around California and western Nevada. Fog was reported, with a temperature of 70 at Los Angeles, and 52 at Truckee. It was clear, with a temperature of 70 at Sacramento, 69 at Reno, 52 at South Lake Tahoe, 67 at Blue Canyon, and 52 at Mammoth Lakes. At San Diego, it was cloudy, with a temperature of 72. Local temperature reports around San Francisco Bay for 4 a.m. Downtown San Francisco was 67 degrees. Oakland Museum was 65 degrees. Redwood City was 70 degrees. San Rafael was 68 degrees. The area forecast for the South Bay, including the San Jose metro area and the Santa Clara Valley. For the rest of tonight, partly cloudy. Lows in the 60s. South winds 5 to 10 miles per hour. For Wednesday, partly cloudy in the morning, then becoming sunny. Highs in the mid-70s by the bay to the mid-80s inland. South winds 5 to 10 miles per hour, becoming west in the afternoon. For Wednesday night, mostly clear until midnight, then becoming mostly cloudy. Lows from the mid-50s to lower 60s. Northwest winds 5 to 15 miles per hour. And on Thursday, mostly cloudy in the morning, then becoming sunny. Highs in the lower 70s by the bay to the 80s inland. Northwest winds 5 to 15 miles per hour. For the Thursday night, mostly clear. Lows in the 50s. Northwest winds 5 to 15 miles per hour. For Friday, partly cloudy in the morning, then becoming sunny. Highs from the mid-70s to lower 90s Friday night and Saturday, mostly clear. Lows from the mid to upper 50s, highs from the upper 70s to lower 90s for Saturday night, clear. Lows from the mid-50s to lower 60s Sunday through Tuesday, mostly clear. Highs from the mid-70s to lower 90s, lows in the upper 50s, low temperatures tonight and highs tomorrow for the selected cities, San Jose, 64 and 81, Mountain View, 62 and 76, Morgan Hill, 62 and 86. The area forecast for the Monterey Bay and Salinas Valley. For the rest of tonight.

cloudy. Lows in the lower 60s. Northwest winds around 5 miles per hour. For Wednesday, mostly cloudy in the morning, then becoming partly cloudy. Highs around 70 at the coast of the mid-80s inland. West winds 5 to 15 miles per hour. For Wednesday night, partly cloudy. Lows in the upper 50s. West winds 5 to 15 miles per hour. And on Thursday, mostly cloudy in the morning, then becoming mostly sunny. Highs in the upper 60s at the coast of the mid-80s inland. West winds 5 to 15 miles per hour. For the Thursday night, mostly clear until midnight, then becoming partly cloudy. Lows in the mid-50s. West winds 5 to 15 miles per hour. For Friday, partly cloudy in the morning, then becoming mostly sunny. Highs from the lower 70s to mid-80s Friday night through Saturday night, mostly clear. Lows in the upper 50s. Highs from the lower 70s to mid-80s Sunday. Partly cloudy in the morning, then becoming mostly sunny. Highs from the lower 70s to mid-80s Sunday night, mostly clear until midnight, then becoming partly cloudy. Lows in the upper 50s Monday. Partly cloudy in the morning, then becoming mostly sunny. Highs from the upper 60s to lower 80s Monday night, mostly clear until midnight, then becoming partly cloudy. Lows in the upper 50s Tuesday. Partly cloudy. Highs from the mid-60s to lower 80s. Low temperatures tonight and highs tomorrow for the selected cities: Santa Cruz, 61 and 73, Monterey, 60 and 70, Salinas, 59 and 69, Hollister, 61 and 77, King City, 60 and 84. 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This broadcast originates from the National Weather Service office located in Monterey, California, and serves the South Bay and Monterey Bay Area, including the city of San Jose, Monterey, Salinas, and Santa Cruz. The weather overview for the Bay Area and Central Coast: breezy onshore winds return for the second half of the week. Temperatures will hover around normal through the week. The extended forecast for the Bay Area and Central Coast: Saturday and Saturday night, mostly clear. High 60 to 90. Lows 55 to 70. Sunday and Sunday night, mostly clear. High 60 to 95. Lows 55 to 70. Monday and Monday night, mostly clear. High 60 to 90. Lows 55 to 65. Tuesday and Tuesday night, mostly clear. High 60 to 90. Lows 50 to 65. Wednesday and Wednesday night, mostly clear. High 60 to 90. Lows 50 to 65. Sunrise, sunset, and tidal information for the San Francisco Bay Area for Wednesday, July 22nd. The sunrise today, 6:05 a.m. The sunset tonight, 8:27 p.m. Tidal data at the Golden Gate for today. Low tide, 1:13 a.m. at 1.2 feet. High tide, 7:55 a.m. at 3.67 feet. Low tide, 12:13 p.m. at 2.72 feet. High tide, 6:52 p.m. at 5.83 feet. Here are the buoy observations for 4 a.m. Pacific Daylight Time. An offshore buoy 6, winds north at 19 knots, gusting to 23, pressure 1,020.8 millibars. An offshore buoy 59, winds northwest at 14 knots, water temperature 64, pressure 1,013.3 millibars. At Point Arena buoy, wind south 21 knots, gusting to 27, water temperature 62, pressure 1,013.8 millibars, seas 5 feet, every 11 seconds. At buoy 13 near Bodega Bay, wind southeast at 12 knots, pressure 1,014.8 millibars, swell 5 feet, every 11 seconds. At Point Reyes Wave Rider buoy, water temperature 59, seas 8 feet, every 11 seconds. At San Francisco Bar buoy, water temperature 59, seas 6 feet, every
every 11 seconds. At San Francisco Bay, wind southeast at 12 knots, water temperature 58, swell 6 feet, every 11 seconds. At Half Moon Bay, buoy wind southeast 60 knots, water temperature 61, pressure 1,015.0 millibars, seas 6 feet, every 10 seconds. At Monterey Bay, buoy wind south 14 knots, water temperature 60, pressure 1,015.6 millibars, seas 7 feet, every 15 seconds. At Point Sur, wave rider buoy water temperature 60, seas 8 feet, every 10 seconds. At Cape San Martin, buoy wind southeast 4 knots, water temperature 60, pressure 1,017.0 millibars. Sea 7 feet, every 9 seconds. Synopsis for the Central California coast and bays, including the Monterey Bay, Greater Farallones, and Cordell Bank National Marine Sanctuaries, a moderate southerly wind will gradually shift to northwest through Wednesday afternoon. Winds will increase to a fresh northwest breeze Thursday, Friday, with similar conditions continuing into next week. Significant wave heights will remain moderate this week before long-period southerly swell from Hurricane Fausto reaches the coastal waters this weekend. The marine forecast for San Pablo Bay, Suisun Bay, the West Delta, and the San Francisco Bay north of the Bay Bridge. Small craft advisory in effect until 3 a.m. Pacific Daylight Time early this morning. For today, southwest wind 10 to 15 knots. For tonight, west wind 10 to 15 knots. For Thursday, west wind 10 to 15 knots. The marine forecast for Monterey Bay. Small craft advisory in effect from Thursday morning through Thursday evening. For today, southwest wind 5 to 10 knots, veering to west late. Seas 3 to 4 feet. Wave detail, northwest 2 feet at 9 seconds and south 3 feet at 10 seconds. For tonight, west wind 10 to 15 knots, becoming northwest 5 to 10 knots after midnight. Seas 3 to 4 feet. Wave detail, west 3 feet at 7 seconds and southwest 3 feet at 10 seconds. For Thursday, northwest wind around 5 knots, backing to west 15 to 20 knots in the afternoon. Seas 3 to 4 feet. Wave detail, southwest 3 feet at 6 seconds and south 2 feet at 13 seconds. The coastal waters forecast from Pigeon Point to Point Pinos out to 10 nautical miles. Small craft advisory in effect from Thursday morning through late Thursday night. For today, south wind 5 to 10 knots, veering to southwest this afternoon. Seas 4 to 6 feet. Wave detail, northwest 3 feet at 8 seconds and south 5 feet at 10 seconds. For tonight, northwest wind 10 to 15 knots. Seas 4 to 5 feet. Wave detail, west 3 feet at 8 seconds and south 4 feet at 10 seconds. For Thursday, northwest wind 10 to 15 knots, rising to 15 to 20 knots in the afternoon. Seas 3 to 5 feet. Wave detail, west 4 feet at 6 seconds and southwest 2 feet at 12 seconds. The area forecast for the peninsula, North Bay, and East Bay. For the rest of tonight, partly cloudy. Lows from the 50s to upper 60s. Southwest winds 5 to 10 miles per hour. For Wednesday, partly cloudy in the morning, then becoming mostly sunny. Highs in the mid-60s at the coast of the mid-80s inland. Southwest winds 5 to 15 miles per hour. For Wednesday night, partly cloudy until midnight, then becoming mostly cloudy. Lows from the mid-50s to lower 60s. West winds 5 to 15 miles per hour. And on Thursday, mostly cloudy in the morning, then becoming mostly sunny. Highs in the upper 60s at the coast to the lower 80s inland. West winds 5 to 15 miles per hour. For the Thursday night, mostly clear until midnight, then becoming partly cloudy. Lows in the 50s. West winds 5 to 15 miles per hour. For Friday, partly cloudy in the morning, then becoming sunny. Highs from the upper 60s to lower 80s Friday night through Saturday night, mostly clear. Lows from the mid-50s to lower 60s, highs from the upper 60s to lower 80s.

Sunday, partly cloudy in the morning, then becoming mostly sunny. Highs from the upper 60s to lower 80s Sunday night, mostly clear. Lows from the mid 50s to lower 60s Monday, partly cloudy in the morning, then becoming mostly sunny. Highs from the upper 60s to lower 80s Monday night and Tuesday, mostly clear. Lows from the mid-50s to lower 60s, highs from the upper 60s to lower 80s, low temperatures tonight and highs tomorrow for the selected cities, San Francisco, 57 and 70, San Francisco Airport, 60 and 73, Redwood City, 62 and 80, Oakland, 59 and 73, Fremont, 62 and 78, Concord, 62 and 82, Livermore, 64 and 84, San Rafael, 60 and 78, Santa Rosa, 56 and 75, Napa, 59 and 74, Fairfield, 67 and 79, Livermore, 64 and 84, San Rafael, 60 and 78, Santa Rosa, 56 and 75, Napa, 59 and 74, Fairfield, 67 and 79. These are the 4 a.m. Pacific Daylight Time observations for the San Francisco and Monterey Bay areas on Wednesday, July 22nd. At San Francisco Airport, it was partly cloudy, temperature 67, dew point 60, relative humidity 78%, south wind at 22 miles an hour, gusting to 30, pressure 29.97 inches and rising. At Oakland Airport, it was partly cloudy, temperature 68, dew point 62, relative humidity 81%, south wind at 12 miles an hour, pressure 29.97 inches and rising. At San Jose Airport, it was clear, temperature 68, dew point 59, relative humidity 73%, south wind at 12 miles an hour, pressure 29.97 inches and rising. At Santa Rosa, it was clear, temperature 64, southwest wind at 3, pressure 29.99 and rising. At Concord, it was partly cloudy, temperature 66, west wind at 9. At Livermore, smoke was reported, temperature 67, variable wind at 3. At Monterey, it was cloudy, temperature 63, east wind at 6, pressure 30.01 and rising. At Salinas, it was cloudy, temperature 64, dew point 60, relative humidity 87%, north wind at 9. Here are some observations around California and western Nevada. Fog was reported, with a temperature of 70 at Los Angeles, and 52 at Truckee. It was clear, with a temperature of 70 at Sacramento, 69 at Reno, 52 at South Lake Tahoe, 67 at Blue Canyon, and 52 at Mammoth Lakes. At San Diego, it was cloudy, with a temperature of 72. Local temperature reports around San Francisco Bay for 4 a.m. Downtown San Francisco was 67 degrees. Oakland Museum was 65 degrees. Redwood City was 70 degrees. San Rafael was 68 degrees. The area forecast for the South Bay, including the San Jose metro area and the Santa Clara Valley. For the rest of tonight, partly cloudy. Lows in the 60s. South winds 5 to 10 miles per hour. For Wednesday, partly cloudy in the morning, then becoming sunny. Highs in the mid-70s by the bay to the mid-80s inland. South winds 5 to 10 miles per hour, becoming west in the afternoon. For Wednesday night, mostly clear until midnight, then becoming mostly cloudy. Lows from the mid-50s to lower 60s. Northwest winds 5 to 15 miles per hour. And on Thursday, mostly cloudy in the morning, then becoming sunny. Highs in the lower 70s by the bay to the 80s inland. Northwest winds 5 to 15 miles per hour. For the Thursday night, mostly clear. Lows in the 50s. Northwest winds 5 to 15 miles per hour. For Friday, partly cloudy in the morning, then becoming sunny. Highs from the mid-70s to lower 90s Friday night and Saturday, mostly clear. Lows from the mid to upper 50s, highs from the upper 70s to lower 90s for Saturday night, clear. Lows from the mid-50s to lower 60s Sunday through Tuesday, mostly clear.

5 to 15 miles per hour. And on Thursday, mostly cloudy in the morning, then becoming mostly sunny. Highs in the upper 60s at the coast of the mid-80s inland. West winds 5 to 15 miles per hour. For the Thursday night, mostly clear until midnight, then becoming partly cloudy. Lows in the mid-50s. West winds 5 to 15 miles per hour. For Friday, partly cloudy in the morning, then becoming mostly sunny. Highs from the lower 70s to mid-80s Friday night through Saturday night, mostly clear. Lows in the upper 50s, highs from the lower 70s to mid-80s Sunday. Partly cloudy in the morning, then becoming mostly sunny. Highs from the lower 70s to mid-80s Sunday night, mostly clear until midnight, then becoming partly cloudy. Lows in the upper 50s Monday. Partly cloudy in the morning, then becoming mostly sunny. Highs from the upper 60s to lower 80s Monday night, mostly clear until midnight, then becoming partly cloudy. Lows in the upper 50s Tuesday. Partly cloudy. Highs from the mid-60s to lower 80s low temperatures tonight and highs tomorrow for these selected cities: Santa Cruz, 61 and 73, Monterey, 60 and 70, Salinas, 59 and 69, Hollister, 61 and 77, King City, 60 and 84. The weather overview for the Bay Area and Central Coast: breezy onshore winds return for the second half of the week. Temperatures will hover around normal through the week. The extended forecast for the Bay Area and Central Coast: Saturday and Saturday night, mostly clear. High 60 to 90. Lows 55 to 70. Sunday and Sunday night, mostly clear. High 60 to 95. Lows 55 to 70. Monday and Monday night, mostly clear. High 60 to 90. Lows 55 to 65. Tuesday and Tuesday night, mostly clear. High 60 to 90. Lows 50 to 65. Wednesday and Wednesday night, mostly clear. High 60 to 90. Lows 50 to 65. Sunrise, sunset, and tidal information for the San Francisco Bay Area for Wednesday, July 22nd. The sunrise today, 6:05 a.m. The sunset tonight, 8:27 p.m. Tidal data at the Golden Gate for today. Low tide, 1:13 a.m. at 1.2 feet. High tide, 7:55 a.m. at 3.67 feet. Low tide, 12:13 p.m. at 2.72 feet. High tide, 6:52 p.m. at 5.83 feet. Here are the buoy observations for 4 a.m. Pacific Daylight Time. An offshore buoy 6, winds north at 19 knots, gusting to 23, pressure 1,020.8 millibars. An offshore buoy 59, winds northwest at 14 knots, water temperature 64, pressure 1,013.3 millibars. At Point Arena buoy, wind south 21 knots, gusting to 27, water temperature 62, pressure 1,013.8 millibars, seas 5 feet, every 11 seconds. At buoy 13 near Bodega Bay, wind southeast at 12 knots, pressure 1,014.8 millibars, swell 5 feet, every 11 seconds. At Point Reyes Wave Rider buoy, water temperature 59, seas 8 feet, every 11 seconds. At San Francisco Bar buoy, water temperature 59, seas 6 feet, every 11 seconds. At San Francisco buoy, wind southeast at 12 knots, water temperature 58, swell 6 feet, every 11 seconds. At Half Moon Bay buoy, wind southeast 60 knots, water temperature 61, pressure 1,015.0 millibars, seas 6 feet, every 10 seconds. At Monterey Bay buoy, wind south 14 knots, water temperature 60, pressure 1,015.6 millibars, seas 7 feet, every 15 seconds. At Point Sur, Wave Rider buoy, water temperature 60, seas 8 feet, every 10 seconds. At Cape San Martin buoy, wind southeast 4 knots, water temperature 60, pressure 1,017.0 millibars. Seas 7 feet, every 9 seconds.

for the central California coast and bays, including the Monterey Bay, Greater Farallones, and Cordell Bank National Marine Sanctuaries, a moderate southerly wind will gradually shift to northwest through Wednesday afternoon. Winds will increase to a fresh northwest breeze Thursday, Friday, with similar conditions continuing into next week. Significant wave heights will remain moderate this week before long-period southerly swell from Hurricane Fausto reaches the coastal waters this weekend. The marine forecast for San Pablo Bay, Suisun Bay, the West Delta, and the San Francisco Bay north of the Bay Bridge. Small craft advisory in effect until 3 a.m. Pacific Daylight Time early this morning. For today, southwest wind 10 to 15 knots. For tonight, west wind 10 to 15 knots. For Thursday, west wind 10 to 15 knots. The marine forecast for Monterey Bay. Small craft advisory in effect from Thursday morning through Thursday evening. For today, southwest wind 5 to 10 knots, veering to west late. Seas 3 to 4 feet. Wave detail, northwest 2 feet at 9 seconds and south 3 feet at 10 seconds. For tonight, west wind 10 to 15 knots, becoming northwest 5 to 10 knots after midnight. Seas 3 to 4 feet. Wave detail, west 3 feet at 7 seconds and southwest 3 feet at 10 seconds. For Thursday, northwest wind around 5 knots, backing to west 15 to 20 knots in the afternoon. Seas 3 to 4 feet. Wave detail, southwest 3 feet at 6 seconds and south 2 feet at 13 seconds. The coastal waters forecast from Pigeon Point to Point Pinos out to 10 nautical miles. Small craft advisory in effect from Thursday morning through late Thursday night. For today, south wind 5 to 10 knots, veering to southwest this afternoon. Seas 4 to 6 feet. Wave detail, northwest 3 feet at 8 seconds and south 5 feet at 10 seconds. For tonight, northwest wind 10 to 15 knots. Seas 4 to 5 feet. Wave detail, west 3 feet at 8 seconds and south 4 feet at 10 seconds. For Thursday, northwest wind 10 to 15 knots, rising to 15 to 20 knots in the afternoon. Seas 3 to 5 feet. Wave detail, west 4 feet at 6 seconds and southwest 2 feet at 12 seconds. The area forecast for the peninsula, North Bay, and East Bay. For the rest of tonight, partly cloudy. Lows from the 50s to upper 60s. Southwest winds 5 to 10 miles per hour. For Wednesday, partly cloudy in the morning then becoming mostly sunny. Highs in the mid-60s at the coast of the mid-80s inland. Southwest winds 5 to 15 miles per hour. For Wednesday night, partly cloudy until midnight then becoming mostly cloudy. Lows from the mid-50s to lower 60s. West winds 5 to 15 miles per hour. And on Thursday, mostly cloudy in the morning then becoming mostly sunny. Highs in the upper 60s at the coast to the lower 80s inland. West winds 5 to 15 miles per hour. For the Thursday night, mostly clear until midnight then becoming partly cloudy. Lows in the 50s. West winds 5 to 15 miles per hour. For Friday, partly cloudy in the morning then becoming sunny. Highs from the upper 60s to lower 80s Friday night through Saturday night, mostly clear. Lows from the mid-50s to lower 60s. Highs from the upper 60s to lower 80s Sunday. Partly cloudy in the morning then becoming mostly sunny. Highs from the upper 60s to lower 80s Sunday night, mostly clear. Lows from the mid-50s to lower 60s Monday. Partly cloudy in the morning then becoming mostly sunny. Highs from the upper 60s to lower 80s Monday night and Tuesday mostly clear. Lows from the mid-50s to lower 60s. Highs from the upper 60s to lower 80s. Low temperatures tonight and highs tomorrow for these selected cities. San Francisco, 57 and 70. San Francisco Airport, 60 and 73. Redwood City, 62 and 80. Oakland, 59 and 73. Fremont, 62 and 78. Concord, 62 and 82. Livermore, 64 and 84. San Rafael, 60 and 78. Santa Rosa,

66 and 75, Napa, 59 and 74, Fairfield, 67 and 79. These are the 4 a.m. Pacific Daylight Time observations for the San Francisco and Monterey Bay areas on Wednesday, July 22nd. At San Francisco Airport, it was partly cloudy, temperature 67, dew point 60, relative humidity 78%, south wind at 22 miles an hour, gusting to 30, pressure 29.97 inches and rising. At Oakland Airport, it was partly cloudy, temperature 68, dew point 62, relative humidity 81%, south wind at 12 miles an hour, pressure 29.97 inches and rising. At San Jose Airport, it was clear, temperature 68, dew point 59, relative humidity 73%, south wind at 12 miles an hour, pressure 29.97 inches and rising. At Santa Rosa, it was clear, temperature 64, southwest wind at 3, pressure 29.99 and rising. At Concord, it was partly cloudy, temperature 66, west wind at 9. At Livermore, smoke was reported, temperature 67, variable wind at 3. At Monterey, it was cloudy, temperature 63, east wind at 6, pressure 30.01 and rising. At Salinas, it was cloudy, temperature 64, dew point 60, relative humidity 87%, north wind at 9. Here are some observations around California and western Nevada. Fog was reported, with a temperature of 70 at Los Angeles, and 52 at Truckee. It was clear, with a temperature of 70 at Sacramento, 69 at Reno, 52 at South Lake Tahoe, 67 at Blue Canyon, and 52 at Mammoth Lakes. At San Diego, it was cloudy, with a temperature of 72. Local temperature reports around San Francisco Bay for 4 a.m. Downtown San Francisco was 67 degrees. Oakland Museum was 65 degrees. Redwood City was 70 degrees. San Rafael was 68 degrees. The area forecast for the South Bay, including the San Jose metro area and the Santa Clara Valley. For the rest of tonight, partly cloudy. Lows in the 60s. South winds 5 to 10 miles per hour. For Wednesday, partly cloudy in the morning, then becoming sunny. Highs in the mid-70s by the bay to the mid-80s inland. South winds 5 to 10 miles per hour, becoming west in the afternoon. For Wednesday night, mostly clear until midnight, then becoming mostly cloudy. Lows from the mid-50s to lower 60s. Northwest winds 5 to 15 miles per hour. And on Thursday, mostly cloudy in the morning, then becoming sunny. Highs in the lower 70s by the bay to the 80s inland. Northwest winds 5 to 15 miles per hour. For the Thursday night, mostly clear. Lows in the 50s. Northwest winds 5 to 15 miles per hour. For Friday, partly cloudy in the morning, then becoming sunny. Highs from the mid-70s to lower 90s Friday night, and Saturday mostly clear. Lows from the mid to upper 50s, highs from the upper 70s to lower 90s for Saturday night, clear. Lows from the mid-50s to lower 60s Sunday through Tuesday, mostly clear. Highs from the mid-70s to lower 90s, lows in the upper 50s, low temperatures tonight and highs tomorrow for these selected cities: San Jose, 64 and 81, Mountain View, 62 and 76, Morgan Hill, 62 and 86. The area forecast for the Monterey Bay and Salinas Valley? For the rest of tonight, mostly cloudy. Lows in the lower 60s. Northwest winds around 5 miles per hour. For Wednesday, mostly cloudy in the morning, then becoming partly cloudy. Highs around 70 at the coast of the mid-80s inland. West winds 5 to 15 miles per hour. For Wednesday night, partly cloudy. Lows in the upper 50s. West winds 5 to 15 miles per hour. And on Thursday, mostly cloudy in the morning, then becoming mostly sunny. Highs in the upper 60s at the coast of the mid-80s inland. West winds 5 to 15 miles per hour.

for the Thursday night, mostly clear until midnight, then becoming partly cloudy. Lows in the mid-50s. West winds 5 to 15 miles per hour. For Friday, partly cloudy in the morning, then becoming mostly sunny. Highs from the lower 70s to mid-80s Friday night through Saturday night, mostly clear. Lows in the upper 50s, highs from the lower 70s to mid-80s Sunday. Partly cloudy in the morning, then becoming mostly sunny. Highs from the lower 70s to mid-80s Sunday night, mostly clear until midnight, then becoming partly cloudy. Lows in the upper 50s Monday. Partly cloudy in the morning, then becoming mostly sunny. Highs from the upper 60s to lower 80s Monday night, mostly clear until midnight, then becoming partly cloudy. Lows in the upper 50s Tuesday. Partly cloudy. Highs from the mid-60s to lower 80s low temperatures tonight and highs tomorrow for the selected cities, Santa Cruz, 61 and 73, Monterey, 60 and 70, Salinas, 59 and 69, Hollister, 61 and 77, King City, 60 and 84. 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This broadcast originates from the National Weather Service office located in Monterey, California, and serves the South Bay and Monterey Bay Area, including the cities of San Jose, Monterey, Salinas, and Santa Cruz. The weather overview for the Bay Area and Central Coast, breezy onshore winds return for the second half of the week. Temperatures will hover around normal through the week. The extended forecast for the Bay Area and Central Coast, Saturday and Saturday night, mostly clear. High 60 to 90. Lows 55 to 70. Sunday and Sunday night, mostly clear. High 60 to 95. Lows 55 to 70. Monday and Monday night, mostly clear. High 60 to 90. Lows 55 to 65. Tuesday and Tuesday night, mostly clear. High 60 to 90. Lows 50 to 65. Wednesday and Wednesday night, mostly clear. High 60 to 90. Lows 50 to 65. Sunrise, sunset, and tidal information for the San Francisco Bay Area for Wednesday, July 22nd. The sunrise today, 6:05 a.m. The sunset tonight, 8:27 p.m. Tidal data at the Golden Gate for today. Low tide, 1:13 a.m. at 1.2 feet. High tide, 7:55 a.m. at 3.67 feet. Low tide, 12:13 p.m. at 2.72 feet. High tide, 6:52 p.m. at 5.83 feet. Here are the buoy observations for 4 a.m. Pacific Daylight Time. An offshore buoy 6 winds north at 19 knots, gusting to 23, pressure 1,020.8 millibars. An offshore buoy 59 winds northwest at 14 knots, water temperature 64, pressure 1,013.3 millibars. At Point Arena buoy, wind south 21 knots, gusting to 27, water temperature 62, pressure 1,013.8 millibars, seas 5 feet, every 11 seconds. At buoy 13 near Bodega Bay, wind southeast at 12 knots, pressure 1,014.8 millibars, swell 5 feet, every 11 seconds. At Point Reyes Wave Rider buoy, water temperature 59, seas 8 feet, every 11 seconds. At San Francisco Bar buoy, water temperature 59, seas 6 feet, every 11 seconds. At San Francisco buoy, wind southeast at 12 knots, water temperature 58, swell 6 feet, every 11 seconds. At Half Moon Bay buoy, wind southeast 16 knots, water temperature 61, pressure 1,015.0 millibars, seas 6 feet, every 10 seconds. At Monterey Bay buoy, wind south 14 knots, water temperature 60, pressure 1,015.6 millibars, seas 7 feet, every 15 seconds. At Point Sur, Wave Rider buoy, water temperature 60, seas 8 feet, every 10 seconds. At Cape San Martin buoy, wind southeast 4 knots, water temperature

temperature 60, pressure 1,017.0 millibars. See 7 feet every 9 seconds. Synopsis for the Central California coast and bays, including the Monterey Bay, Greater Farallones, and Cordell Bank National Marine Sanctuaries, a moderate southerly wind will gradually shift to northwest through Wednesday afternoon. Winds will increase to a fresh northwest breeze Thursday, Friday, with similar conditions continuing into next week. Significant wave heights will remain moderate this week before long-period southerly swell from Hurricane Fausto reaches the coastal waters this weekend. The marine forecast for San Pablo Bay, Suisun Bay, the West Delta, and the San Francisco Bay north of the Bay Bridge. Small craft advisory in effect until 3 a.m. Pacific Daylight Time early this morning. For today, southwest wind 10 to 15 knots. For tonight, west wind 10 to 15 knots. For Thursday, west wind 10 to 15 knots. The marine forecast for Monterey Bay. Small craft advisory in effect from Thursday morning through Thursday evening. For today, southwest wind 5 to 10 knots, veering to west late. Seas 3 to 4 feet. Wave detail, northwest 2 feet at 9 seconds and south 3 feet at 10 seconds. For tonight, west wind 10 to 15 knots, becoming northwest 5 to 10 knots after midnight. Seas 3 to 4 feet. Wave detail, west 3 feet at 7 seconds and southwest 3 feet at 10 seconds. For Thursday, northwest wind around 5 knots, backing to west 15 to 20 knots in the afternoon. Seas 3 to 4 feet. Wave detail, southwest 3 feet at 6 seconds and south 2 feet at 13 seconds. The coastal waters forecast from Pigeon Point to Point Pinos out to 10 nautical miles. Small craft advisory in effect from Thursday morning through late Thursday night. For today, south wind 5 to 10 knots, veering to southwest this afternoon. Seas 4 to 6 feet. Wave detail, northwest 3 feet at 8 seconds and south 5 feet at 10 seconds. For tonight, northwest wind 10 to 15 knots. Seas 4 to 5 feet. Wave detail, west 3 feet at 8 seconds and south 4 feet at 10 seconds. For Thursday, northwest wind 10 to 15 knots, rising to 15 to 20 knots in the afternoon. Seas 3 to 5 feet. Wave detail, west 4 feet at 6 seconds and southwest 2 feet at 12 seconds. The area forecast for the peninsula, North Bay, and East Bay. For the rest of tonight, partly cloudy. Lows from the 50s to upper 60s. Southwest winds 5 to 10 miles per hour. For Wednesday, partly cloudy in the morning, then becoming mostly sunny. Highs in the mid-60s at the coast of the mid-80s inland. Southwest winds 5 to 15 miles per hour. For Wednesday night, partly cloudy until midnight, then becoming mostly cloudy. Lows from the mid-50s to lower 60s. West winds 5 to 15 miles per hour. And on Thursday, mostly cloudy in the morning, then becoming mostly sunny. Highs in the upper 60s at the coast to the lower 80s inland. West winds 5 to 15 miles per hour. For the Thursday night, mostly clear until midnight, then becoming partly cloudy. Lows in the 50s. West winds 5 to 15 miles per hour. For Friday, partly cloudy in the morning, then becoming sunny. Highs from the upper 60s to lower 80s Friday night through Saturday night, mostly clear. Lows from the mid-50s to lower 60s. Highs from the upper 60s to lower 80s Sunday. Partly cloudy in the morning, then becoming mostly sunny. Highs from the upper 60s to lower 80s Sunday night, mostly clear. Lows from the mid-50s to lower 60s Monday. Partly cloudy in the morning, then becoming mostly sunny. Highs from the upper 60s to lower 80s Monday night and Tuesday, mostly clear. Lows from the mid-50s to lower 60s. Highs from the upper 60s to lower 80s. Low temperatures tonight and highs tomorrow for these selected cities: San Francisco, 57 and 70, San Francisco Airport, 60 and 73, Redwood City, 62 and 80, Oakland, 59 and 73, Fremont, 62 and 78.

Concord, 62 and 82, Livermore, 64 and 84, San Rafael, 60 and 78, Santa Rosa, 56 and 75, Napa, 59 and 74, Fairfield, 67 and 79. These are the 5 a.m. Pacific Daylight Time observations for the San Francisco and Monterey Bay areas on Wednesday, July 22nd. At San Francisco Airport, it was partly cloudy, temperature 66, dew point 59, relative humidity 78%, south wind at 24 miles an hour, gusting to 31, pressure 29.98 inches and rising. At Oakland Airport, it was partly cloudy, temperature 67, dew point 61, relative humidity 81%, south wind at 14 miles an hour, pressure 29.98 inches and rising. At San Jose Airport, it was clear, temperature 67, dew point 59, relative humidity 75%, south wind at 8 miles an hour, pressure 29.99 inches and rising. At Santa Rosa, it was mostly cloudy, temperature 64, south wind at 5, pressure 30.01 and rising. At Concord, it was clear, temperature 66, west wind at 6. At Livermore, smoke was reported, temperature 68, west wind at 15. At Monterey, it was cloudy, temperature 64, northeast wind at 6, pressure 30.02 and rising. At Salinas, it was cloudy, temperature 64, dew point 60, relative humidity 87%, north wind at 9. Here are some observations around California and western Nevada. At Truckee, fog was reported, with a temperature of 52. It was clear, with a temperature of 69 at Sacramento, 67 at Reno, 50 at South Lake Tahoe, 66 at Blue Canyon, and 48 at Mammoth Lakes. It was cloudy, with a temperature of 70 at Los Angeles, and 71 at San Diego. Local temperature reports around San Francisco Bay for 4 a.m. Downtown San Francisco was 67 degrees. Oakland Museum was 65 degrees. Redwood City was 70 degrees. San Rafael was 68 degrees. The area forecast for the South Bay, including the San Jose metro area and the Santa Clara Valley. For the rest of tonight, partly cloudy. Lows in the 60s. South winds 5 to 10 miles per hour. For Wednesday, partly cloudy in the morning then becoming sunny. Highs in the mid-70s by the bay to the mid-80s inland. South winds 5 to 10 miles per hour, becoming west in the afternoon. For Wednesday night, mostly clear until midnight then becoming mostly cloudy. Lows from the mid-50s to lower 60s. Northwest winds 5 to 15 miles per hour. And on Thursday, mostly cloudy in the morning then becoming sunny. Highs in the lower 70s by the bay to the 80s inland. Northwest winds 5 to 15 miles per hour. For the Thursday night, mostly clear. Lows in the 50s. Northwest winds 5 to 15 miles per hour. For Friday, partly cloudy in the morning then becoming sunny. Highs from the mid-70s to lower 90s Friday night and Saturday mostly clear. Lows from the mid to upper 50s, highs from the upper 70s to lower 90s for Saturday night, clear. Lows from the mid 50s to lower 60s Sunday through Tuesday, mostly clear. Highs from the mid 70s to lower 90s, lows in the upper 50s, low temperatures tonight and highs tomorrow for these selected cities: San Jose, 64 and 81, Mountain View, 62 and 76, Morgan Hill, 62 and 86. The area forecast for the Monterey Bay and Salinas Valley? For the rest of tonight, mostly cloudy. Lows in the lower 60s. Northwest winds around 5 miles per hour. For Wednesday, mostly cloudy in the morning then becoming partly cloudy. Highs around 70 at the coast of the mid-80s inland. West winds 5 to 15 miles per hour. For Wednesday night, partly cloudy. Lows in the upper 50s. West winds 5 to 15 miles per hour. And on Thursday, mostly cloudy.

becoming mostly sunny. Highs in the upper 60s at the coast to the mid-80s inland. West winds 5 to 15 miles per hour. For the Thursday night, mostly clear until midnight, then becoming partly cloudy. Lows in the mid-50s. West winds 5 to 15 miles per hour. For Friday, partly cloudy in the morning, then becoming mostly sunny. Highs from the lower 70s to mid-80s Friday night through Saturday night, mostly clear. Lows in the upper 50s. Highs from the lower 70s to mid-80s Sunday. Partly cloudy in the morning, then becoming mostly sunny. Highs from the lower 70s to mid-80s Sunday night, mostly clear until midnight, then becoming partly cloudy. Lows in the upper 50s Monday. Partly cloudy in the morning, then becoming mostly sunny. Highs from the upper 60s to lower 80s Monday night, mostly clear until midnight, then becoming partly cloudy. Lows in the upper 50s Tuesday. Partly cloudy. Highs from the mid-60s to lower 80s, low temperatures tonight and highs tomorrow for the selected cities, Santa Cruz, 61 and 73, Monterey, 60 and 70, Salinas, 59 and 69, Hollister, 61 and 77, King City, 60 and 84. The weather overview for the Bay Area and Central Coast, breezy onshore winds return for the second half of the week. Temperatures will hover around normal through the week. The extended forecast for the Bay Area and Central Coast, Saturday and Saturday night, mostly clear. High 60 to 90. Lows 55 to 70. Sunday and Sunday night, mostly clear. High 60 to 95. Lows 55 to 70. Monday and Monday night, mostly clear. High 60 to 90. Lows 55 to 65. Tuesday and Tuesday night, mostly clear. High 60 to 90. Lows 50 to 65. Wednesday and Wednesday night, mostly clear. High 60 to 90. Lows 50 to 65. Sunrise, sunset, and tidal information for the San Francisco Bay Area for Wednesday, July 22nd. The sunrise today, 6:05 a.m. The sunset tonight, 8:27 p.m. Tidal data at the Golden Gate for today. Low tide, 1:13 a.m. at 1.2 feet. High tide, 7:55 a.m. at 3.67 feet. Low tide, 12:13 p.m. at 2.72 feet. High tide, 6:52 p.m. at 5.83 feet. Here are the buoy observations for 5 a.m. Pacific Daylight Time. An offshore buoy 6, winds north at 19 knots, gusting to 23, pressure 1,020.7 millibars. An offshore buoy 59, winds northwest 14 knots, water temperature 64, pressure 1,013.6 millibars, sea 7 feet, every 10 seconds. At Point Arena buoy, wind south 23 knots, gusting to 29, water temperature 61, pressure 1,014.2 millibars, seas 5 feet, every 11 seconds. At buoy 13 near Bodega Bay, winds southeast at 12 knots, pressure 1,015.3 millibars, swell 6 feet, every 9 seconds. At Point Reyes Wave Rider buoy, water temperature 59, seas 8 feet, every 11 seconds. At San Francisco Bar buoy, water temperature 59, seas 6 feet, every 11 seconds. At San Francisco buoy, wind south at 14 knots, swell 7 feet, every 10 seconds. At Half Moon Bay buoy, wind southeast 14 knots, water temperature 61, pressure 1,015.1 millibars, seas 6 feet, every 9 seconds. At Monterey Bay buoy, wind south 12 knots, water temperature 61, pressure 1,016.1 millibars, seas 7 feet, every 10 seconds. At Point Sur, Wave Rider buoy, water temperature 60, seas 8 feet, every 9 seconds. At Cape San Martin buoy, wind south 4 knots, water temperature 60, pressure 1,017.2 millibars. Seas 6 feet, every 9 seconds. Synopsis for the Central California coast and bays, including the Monterey Bay, Greater Farallones, and Cordell Bank National Marine Sanctuary.

moderate southerly wind will gradually shift to northwest through Wednesday afternoon. Winds will increase to a fresh northwest breeze Thursday, Friday, with similar conditions continuing into next week. Significant wave heights will remain moderate this week before long-period southerly swell from Hurricane Fausto reaches the coastal waters this weekend. The marine forecast for San Pablo Bay, Suisun Bay, the West Delta, and the San Francisco Bay north of the Bay Bridge. Small craft advisory in effect until 3 a.m. Pacific Daylight Time early this morning. For today, southwest wind 10 to 15 knots. For tonight, west wind 10 to 15 knots. For Thursday, west wind 10 to 15 knots. The marine forecast for Monterey Bay. Small craft advisory in effect from Thursday morning through Thursday evening. For today, southwest wind 5 to 10 knots, veering to west late. Seas 3 to 4 feet. Wave detail, northwest 2 feet at 9 seconds and south 3 feet at 10 seconds. For tonight, west wind 10 to 15 knots, becoming northwest 5 to 10 knots after midnight. Seas 3 to 4 feet. Wave detail, west 3 feet at 7 seconds and southwest 3 feet at 10 seconds. For Thursday, northwest wind around 5 knots, backing to west 15 to 20 knots in the afternoon. Seas 3 to 4 feet. Wave detail, southwest 3 feet at 6 seconds and south 2 feet at 13 seconds. The coastal waters forecast from Pigeon Point to Point Pinos out to 10 nautical miles. Small craft advisory in effect from Thursday morning through late Thursday night. For today, south wind 5 to 10 knots, veering to southwest this afternoon. Seas 4 to 6 feet. Wave detail, northwest 3 feet at 8 seconds and south 5 feet at 10 seconds. For tonight, northwest wind 10 to 15 knots. Seas 4 to 5 feet. Wave detail, west 3 feet at 8 seconds and south 4 feet at 10 seconds. For Thursday, northwest wind 10 to 15 knots, rising to 15 to 20 knots in the afternoon. Seas 3 to 5 feet. Wave detail, west 4 feet at 6 seconds and southwest 2 feet at 12 seconds. The area forecast for the peninsula, North Bay, and East Bay. For the rest of tonight, partly cloudy. Lows from the 50s to upper 60s. Southwest winds 5 to 10 miles per hour. For Wednesday, partly cloudy in the morning then becoming mostly sunny. Highs in the mid-60s at the coast of the mid-80s inland. Southwest winds 5 to 15 miles per hour. For Wednesday night, partly cloudy until midnight then becoming mostly cloudy. Lows from the mid-50s to lower 60s. West winds 5 to 15 miles per hour. And on Thursday, mostly cloudy in the morning then becoming mostly sunny. Highs in the upper 60s at the coast to the lower 80s inland. West winds 5 to 15 miles per hour. For the Thursday night, mostly clear until midnight then becoming partly cloudy. Lows in the 50s. West winds 5 to 15 miles per hour. For Friday, partly cloudy in the morning then becoming sunny. Highs from the upper 60s to lower 80s Friday night through Saturday night, mostly clear. Lows from the mid-50s to lower 60s. Highs from the upper 60s to lower 80s Sunday. Partly cloudy in the morning then becoming mostly sunny. Highs from the upper 60s to lower 80s Sunday night, mostly clear. Lows from the mid-50s to lower 60s Monday. Partly cloudy in the morning then becoming mostly sunny. Highs from the upper 60s to lower 80s Monday night and Tuesday mostly clear. Lows from the mid-50s to lower 60s. Highs from the upper 60s to lower 80s. Low temperatures tonight and highs tomorrow for these selected cities. San Francisco, 57 and 70. San Francisco Airport, 60 and 73. Redwood City, 62 and 80. Oakland, 59 and 73. Fremont, 62 and 78. Concord, 62 and 82. Livermore, 64 and 84. San Rafael, 60 and 78. Santa Rosa, 56 and 75. Napa, 59 and 74. Fairfield, 67 and 79.

are the 5 a.m. Pacific Daylight Time observations for the San Francisco and Monterey Bay areas on Wednesday, July 22nd. At San Francisco Airport, it was partly cloudy, temperature 66, dew point 59, relative humidity 78%, south wind at 24 miles an hour, gusting to 31, pressure 29.98 inches and rising. At Oakland Airport, it was partly cloudy, temperature 67, dew point 61, relative humidity 81%, south wind at 14 miles an hour, pressure 29.98 inches and rising. At San Jose Airport, it was clear, temperature 67, dew point 59, relative humidity 75%, south wind at 8 miles an hour, pressure 29.99 inches and rising. At Santa Rosa, it was mostly cloudy, temperature 64, south wind at 5, pressure 30.01 and rising. At Concord, it was clear, temperature 66, west wind at 6. At Livermore, smoke was reported, temperature 68, west wind at 15. At Monterey, it was cloudy, temperature 64, northeast wind at 6, pressure 30.02 and rising. At Salinas, it was cloudy, temperature 64, dew point 60, relative humidity 87%, north wind at 9. Here are some observations around California and western Nevada. At Truckee, fog was reported, with a temperature of 52. It was clear, with a temperature of 69 at Sacramento, 67 at Reno, 50 at South Lake Tahoe, 66 at Blue Canyon, and 48 at Mammoth Lakes. It was cloudy, with a temperature of 70 at Los Angeles, and 71 at San Diego. Local temperature reports around San Francisco Bay for 5 a.m. Downtown San Francisco was 67 degrees. Oakland Museum was 65 degrees. Redwood City was 70 degrees. San Rafael was 68 degrees. The area forecast for the South Bay, including the San Jose metro area and the Santa Clara Valley. For the rest of tonight, partly cloudy. Lows in the 60s. South winds 5 to 10 miles per hour. For Wednesday, partly cloudy in the morning then becoming sunny. Highs in the mid-70s by the bay to the mid-80s inland. South winds 5 to 10 miles per hour, becoming west in the afternoon. For Wednesday night, mostly clear until midnight then becoming mostly cloudy. Lows from the mid-50s to lower 60s. Northwest winds 5 to 15 miles per hour. And on Thursday, mostly cloudy in the morning then becoming sunny. Highs in the lower 70s by the bay to the 80s inland. Northwest winds 5 to 15 miles per hour. For the Thursday night, mostly clear. Lows in the 50s. Northwest winds 5 to 15 miles per hour. For Friday, partly cloudy in the morning then becoming sunny. Highs from the mid-70s to lower 90s Friday night and Saturday mostly clear. Lows from the mid to upper 50s, highs from the upper 70s to lower 90s for Saturday night, clear. Lows from the mid 50s to lower 60s Sunday through Tuesday, mostly clear. Highs from the mid 70s to lower 90s, lows in the upper 50s, low temperatures tonight and highs tomorrow for the selected cities, San Jose, 64 and 81, Mountain View, 62 and 76, Morgan Hill, 62 and 86. The area forecast for the Monterey Bay and Salinas Valley? For the rest of tonight, mostly cloudy. Lows in the lower 60s. Northwest winds around 5 miles per hour. For Wednesday, mostly cloudy in the morning then becoming partly cloudy. Highs around 70 at the coast of the mid-80s inland. West winds 5 to 15 miles per hour. For Wednesday night, partly cloudy. Lows in the upper 50s. West winds 5 to 15 miles per hour. And on Thursday, mostly cloudy in the morning then becoming mostly sunny. Highs in the upper 60s at the coast of the mid-80s inland. West winds 5 to 15 miles per hour. For the Thursday night, mostly clear until midnight then becoming partly cloudy. Lows in the mid

5 to 15 miles per hour. For Friday, partly cloudy in the morning, then becoming mostly sunny. Highs from the lower 70s to mid-80s Friday night through Saturday night, mostly clear. Lows in the upper 50s, highs from the lower 70s to mid-80s Sunday. Partly cloudy in the morning, then becoming mostly sunny. Highs from the lower 70s to mid-80s Sunday night, mostly clear until midnight, then becoming partly cloudy. Lows in the upper 50s Monday. Partly cloudy in the morning, then becoming mostly sunny. Highs from the upper 60s to lower 80s Monday night, mostly clear until midnight, then becoming partly cloudy. Lows in the upper 50s Tuesday. Partly cloudy. Highs from the mid-60s to lower 80s, low temperatures tonight and highs tomorrow for these selected cities: Santa Cruz, 61 and 73, Monterey, 60 and 70, Salinas, 59 and 69, Hollister, 61 and 77, King City, 60 and 84. 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This broadcast originates from the National Weather Service office located in Monterey, California, and serves the South Bay and Monterey Bay Area, including the city of San Jose, Monterey, Salinas, and Santa Cruz. The weather overview for the Bay Area and Central Coast: breezy onshore winds return for the second half of the week. Temperatures will hover around normal through the week. The extended forecast for the Bay Area and Central Coast: Saturday and Saturday night, mostly clear. High 60 to 90. Lows 55 to 70. Sunday and Sunday night, mostly clear. High 60 to 95. Lows 55 to 70. Monday and Monday night, mostly clear. High 60 to 90. Lows 55 to 65. Tuesday and Tuesday night, mostly clear. High 60 to 90. Lows 50 to 65. Wednesday and Wednesday night, mostly clear. High 60 to 90. Lows 50 to 65. Sunrise, sunset, and tidal information for the San Francisco Bay Area for Wednesday, July 22nd. The sunrise today, 6:05 a.m. The sunset tonight, 8:27 p.m. Tidal data at the Golden Gate for today. Low tide, 1:13 a.m. at 1.2 feet. High tide, 7:55 a.m. at 3.67 feet. Low tide, 12:13 p.m. at 2.72 feet. High tide, 6:52 p.m. at 5.83 feet. Here are the buoy observations for 5 a.m. Pacific Daylight Time. An offshore buoy, 6, winds north at 19 knots, gusting to 23, pressure 1,020.7 millibars. An offshore buoy, 59, winds northwest 14 knots, water temperature 64, pressure 1,013.6 millibars, sea 7 feet, every 10 seconds. At Point Arena buoy, wind south 23 knots, gusting to 29, water temperature 61, pressure 1,014.2 millibars, seas 5 feet, every 11 seconds. At buoy 13 near Bodega Bay, wind southeast at 12 knots, pressure 1,015.3 millibars, swell 6 feet, every 9 seconds. At Point Reyes Wave Rider buoy, water temperature 59, seas 8 feet, every 11 seconds. At San Francisco Bar buoy, water temperature 59, seas 6 feet, every 11 seconds. At San Francisco buoy, wind south at 14 knots, swell 7 feet, every 10 seconds. At Half Moon Bay buoy, wind southeast 14 knots, water temperature 61, pressure 1,015.1 millibars, seas 6 feet, every 9 seconds. At Monterey Bay buoy, wind south 12 knots, water temperature 61, pressure 1,016.1 millibars, seas 7 feet, every 10 seconds. At Point Sur, Wave Rider buoy, water temperature 60, seas 8 feet, every 9 seconds. At Cape San Martin buoy, wind south 4 knots, water temperature 60, pressure 1,017.2 millibars. Seas 6 feet, every 9 seconds. Synopsis
for the Central California coast and bays, including the Monterey Bay, Greater Farallones, and Cordell Bank National Marine Sanctuaries, a moderate southerly wind will gradually shift to northwest through Wednesday afternoon. Winds will increase to a fresh northwest breeze Thursday, Friday, with similar conditions continuing into next week. Significant wave heights will remain moderate this week before long-period southerly swell from Hurricane Fausto reaches the coastal waters this weekend. The marine forecast for San Pablo Bay, Suisun Bay, the West Delta, and the San Francisco Bay north of the Bay Bridge. Small craft advisory in effect until 3 a.m. Pacific Daylight Time early this morning. For today, southwest wind 10 to 15 knots. For tonight, west wind 10 to 15 knots. For Thursday, west wind 10 to 15 knots. The marine forecast for Monterey Bay. Small craft advisory in effect from Thursday morning through Thursday evening. For today, southwest wind 5 to 10 knots, veering to west late. Seas 3 to 4 feet. Wave detail, northwest 2 feet at 9 seconds and south 3 feet at 10 seconds. For tonight, west wind 10 to 15 knots, becoming northwest 5 to 10 knots after midnight. Seas 3 to 4 feet. Wave detail, west 3 feet at 7 seconds and southwest 3 feet at 10 seconds. For Thursday, northwest wind around 5 knots, backing to west 15 to 20 knots in the afternoon. Seas 3 to 4 feet. Wave detail, southwest 3 feet at 6 seconds and south 2 feet at 13 seconds. The coastal waters forecast from Pigeon Point to Point Pinos out to 10 nautical miles. Small craft advisory in effect from Thursday morning through late Thursday night. For today, south wind 5 to 10 knots, veering to southwest this afternoon. Seas 4 to 6 feet. Wave detail, northwest 3 feet at 8 seconds and south 5 feet at 10 seconds. For tonight, northwest wind 10 to 15 knots. Seas 4 to 5 feet. Wave detail, west 3 feet at 8 seconds and south 4 feet at 10 seconds. For Thursday, northwest wind 10 to 15 knots, rising to 15 to 20 knots in the afternoon. Seas 3 to 5 feet. Wave detail, west 4 feet at 6 seconds and southwest 2 feet at 12 seconds. The area forecast for the peninsula, North Bay, and East Bay. For the rest of tonight, partly cloudy. Lows from the 50s to upper 60s. Southwest winds 5 to 10 miles per hour. For Wednesday, partly cloudy in the morning then becoming mostly sunny. Highs in the mid-60s at the coast of the mid-80s inland. Southwest winds 5 to 15 miles per hour. For Wednesday night, partly cloudy until midnight then becoming mostly cloudy. Lows from the mid-50s to lower 60s. West winds 5 to 15 miles per hour. And on Thursday, mostly cloudy in the morning then becoming mostly sunny. Highs in the upper 60s at the coast to the lower 80s inland. West winds 5 to 15 miles per hour. For the Thursday night, mostly clear until midnight then becoming partly cloudy. Lows in the 50s. West winds 5 to 15 miles per hour. For Friday, partly cloudy in the morning then becoming sunny. Highs from the upper 60s to lower 80s Friday night through Saturday night, mostly clear. Lows from the mid-50s to lower 60s. Highs from the upper 60s to lower 80s Sunday. Partly cloudy in the morning then becoming mostly sunny. Highs from the upper 60s to lower 80s Sunday night, mostly clear. Lows from the mid-50s to lower 60s Monday. Partly cloudy in the morning then becoming mostly sunny. Highs from the upper 60s to lower 80s Monday night and Tuesday mostly clear. Lows from the mid-50s to lower 60s. Highs from the upper 60s to lower 80s. Low temperatures tonight and highs tomorrow for these selected cities. San Francisco, 57 and 70. San Francisco Airport, 60 and 73. Redwood City, 62 and 80. Oakland, 59 and 73. Fremont, 62 and 78. Concord, 62 and 82. Livermore, 64 and 84. San Rafael, 60 and 78.

Santa Rosa, 56 and 75. Napa, 59 and 74. Fairfield, 67 and 79. These are the 5 a.m. Pacific Daylight Time observations for the San Francisco and Monterey Bay areas on Wednesday, July 22nd. At San Francisco Airport, it was partly cloudy, temperature 66, dew point 59, relative humidity 78%. At San Francisco Airport, it was partly cloudy, temperature 66, dew point 59, relative humidity 78%. South wind at 24 miles an hour, gusting to 31, pressure 29.98 inches and rising. At Oakland Airport, it was partly cloudy, temperature 67, dew point 61, relative humidity 81%, south wind at 14 miles an hour, pressure 29.98 inches and rising. At San Jose Airport, it was clear, temperature 67, dew point 59, relative humidity 75%, south wind at 8 miles an hour, pressure 29.99 inches and rising. At Santa Rosa, it was mostly cloudy, temperature 64, south wind at 5, pressure 30.01 and rising. At Concord, it was clear, temperature 66, west wind at 6. At Livermore, smoke was reported, temperature 68, west wind at 15. At Monterey, it was cloudy, temperature 64, northeast wind at 6, pressure 30.02 and rising. At Salinas, it was cloudy, temperature 64, dew point 60, relative humidity 87%, north wind at 9. Here are some observations around California and western Nevada. At Truckee, fog was reported, with a temperature of 52. It was clear, with a temperature of 69 at Sacramento, 67 at Reno, 50 at South Lake Tahoe, 66 at Blue Canyon, and 48 at Mammoth Lakes. It was cloudy, with a temperature of 70 at Los Angeles, and 71 at San Diego. Local temperature reports around San Francisco Bay for 5 a.m. Downtown San Francisco was 67 degrees. Oakland Museum was 65 degrees. Redwood City was 70 degrees. San Rafael was 68 degrees. The area forecast for the South Bay, including the San Jose metro area and the Santa Clara Valley. For the rest of tonight, partly cloudy. Lows in the 60s. South winds 5 to 10 miles per hour. For Wednesday, partly cloudy in the morning then becoming sunny. Highs in the mid-70s by the bay to the mid-80s inland. South winds 5 to 10 miles per hour, becoming west in the afternoon. For Wednesday night, mostly clear until midnight then becoming mostly cloudy. Lows from the mid-50s to lower 60s. Northwest winds 5 to 15 miles per hour. And on Thursday, mostly cloudy in the morning then becoming sunny. Highs in the lower 70s by the bay to the 80s inland. Northwest winds 5 to 15 miles per hour. For the Thursday night, mostly clear. Lows in the 50s. Northwest winds 5 to 15 miles per hour. For Friday, partly cloudy in the morning then becoming sunny. Highs from the mid-70s to lower 90s Friday night and Saturday mostly clear. Lows from the mid to upper 50s, highs from the upper 70s to lower 90s for Saturday night, clear. Lows from the mid 50s to lower 60s Sunday through Tuesday, mostly clear. Highs from the mid 70s to lower 90s, lows in the upper 50s, low temperatures tonight and highs tomorrow for these selected cities: San Jose, 64 and 81, Mountain View, 62 and 76, Morgan Hill, 62 and 86. The area forecast for the Monterey Bay and Salinas Valley. For the rest of tonight, mostly cloudy. Lows in the lower 60s. Northwest winds around 5 miles per hour. For Wednesday, mostly cloudy in the morning then becoming partly cloudy. Highs around 70 at the coast of the mid-80s inland. West winds 5 to 15 miles per hour. For Wednesday night, partly cloudy. Lows in the upper 50s. West winds 5 to 15 miles per hour. And on Thursday,

Sunday night, mostly clear until midnight, then becoming partly cloudy. Lows in the upper 50s Monday. Partly cloudy in the morning, then becoming mostly sunny. Highs from the upper 60s to lower 80s Monday night, mostly clear until midnight, then becoming partly cloudy. Lows in the upper 50s Tuesday, partly cloudy. Highs from the mid-60s to lower 80s, low temperatures tonight and highs tomorrow for the selected cities, Santa Cruz, 61 and 73, Monterey, 60 and 70, Salinas, 59 and 69, Hollister, 61 and 77, King City, 60 and 84. The weather overview for the Bay Area and Central Coast, breezy onshore winds return for the second half of the week. Temperatures will hover around normal through the week. The extended forecast for the Bay Area and Central Coast, Saturday and Saturday night, mostly clear. High 60 to 90. Lows 55 to 70. Sunday and Sunday night, mostly clear. High 60 to 95. Lows 55 to 70. Monday and Monday night, mostly clear. High 60 to 90. Lows 55 to 65. Tuesday and Tuesday night, mostly clear. High 60 to 90. Lows 50 to 65. Wednesday and Wednesday night, mostly clear. High 60 to 90. Lows 50 to 65. Sunrise, sunset, and tidal information for the San Francisco Bay Area for Wednesday, July 22nd. The sunrise today, 6:05 a.m. The sunset tonight, 8:27 p.m. Tidal data at the Golden Gate for today. Low tide, 1:13 a.m. at 1.2 feet. High tide, 7:55 a.m. at 3.67 feet. Low tide, 12:13 p.m. at 2.72 feet. High tide, 6:52 p.m. at 5.83 feet. Here are the buoy observations for 5 a.m. Pacific Daylight Time. An offshore buoy 6 winds north at 19 knots, gusting to 23, pressure 1,020.7 millibars. An offshore buoy 59, winds northwest 14 knots, water temperature 64, pressure 1,013.6 millibars, sea 7 feet, every 10 seconds. At Point Arena buoy, wind south 23 knots, gusting to 29, water temperature 61, pressure 1,014.2 millibars, seas 5 feet, every 11 seconds. At buoy 13 near Bodega Bay, wind southeast at 12 knots, pressure 1,015.3 millibars, swell 6 feet, every 9 seconds. At Point Reyes Wave Rider buoy, water temperature 59, seas 8 feet, every 11 seconds. At San Francisco Bar buoy, water temperature 59, seas 6 feet, every 11 seconds. At San Francisco buoy, wind south at 14 knots, swell 7 feet, every 10 seconds. At Half Moon Bay buoy, wind southeast 14 knots, water temperature 61, pressure 1,015.1 millibars, seas 6 feet, every 9 seconds. At Monterey Bay buoy, wind south 12 knots, water temperature 61, pressure 1,016.1 millibars, seas 7 feet, every 10 seconds. At Point Sur, Wave Rider buoy, water temperature 60, seas 8 feet, every 9 seconds. At Cape San Martin buoy, wind south 4 knots, water temperature 60, pressure 1,017.2 millibars. Seas 6 feet, every 9 seconds. Synopsis for the Central California coast and bays, including the Monterey Bay, Greater Farallones, and Cordell Bank National Marine Sanctuaries, a moderate southerly wind will gradually shift to northwest through Wednesday afternoon. Winds will increase to a fresh northwest breeze Thursday, Friday, with similar conditions continuing into next week. Significant wave heights will remain moderate this week before long-period southerly swell from Hurricane Fausto reaches the coastal waters this weekend. The marine forecast for San Pablo Bay, Suisun Bay, the West Delta, and the San Francisco Bay north of the Bay Bridge. Small craft advisory in effect until 3 a.m. Pacific Daylight Time early this morning. For today, southwest wind 10 to 15 knots. For tonight, west wind 10 to 15 knots.

Thursday, west wind 10 to 15 knots. The marine forecast for Monterey Bay. Small craft advisory in effect from Thursday morning through Thursday evening. For today, southwest wind 5 to 10 knots, veering to west late. Seas 3 to 4 feet. Wave detail, northwest 2 feet at 9 seconds and south 3 feet at 10 seconds. For tonight, west wind 10 to 15 knots, becoming northwest 5 to 10 knots after midnight. Seas 3 to 4 feet. Wave detail, west 3 feet at 7 seconds and southwest 3 feet at 10 seconds. For Thursday, northwest wind around 5 knots, backing to west 15 to 20 knots in the afternoon. Seas 3 to 4 feet. Wave detail, southwest 3 feet at 6 seconds and south 2 feet at 13 seconds. The coastal waters forecast from Pigeon Point to Point Pinos out to 10 nautical miles. Small craft advisory in effect from Thursday morning through late Thursday night. For today, south wind 5 to 10 knots, veering to southwest this afternoon. Seas 4 to 6 feet. Wave detail, northwest 3 feet at 8 seconds and south 5 feet at 10 seconds. For tonight, northwest wind 10 to 15 knots. Seas 4 to 5 feet. Wave detail, west 3 feet at 8 seconds and south 4 feet at 10 seconds. For Thursday, northwest wind 10 to 15 knots, rising to 15 to 20 knots in the afternoon. Seas 3 to 5 feet. Wave detail, west 4 feet at 6 seconds and southwest 2 feet at 12 seconds. The area forecast for the peninsula, North Bay, and East Bay. For the rest of tonight, partly cloudy. Lows from the 50s to upper 60s. Southwest winds 5 to 10 miles per hour. For Wednesday, partly cloudy in the morning then becoming mostly sunny. Highs in the mid-60s at the coast of the mid-80s inland. Southwest winds 5 to 15 miles per hour. For Wednesday night, partly cloudy until midnight then becoming mostly cloudy. Lows from the mid-50s to lower 60s. West winds 5 to 15 miles per hour. And on Thursday, mostly cloudy in the morning then becoming mostly sunny. Highs in the upper 60s at the coast to the lower 80s inland. West winds 5 to 15 miles per hour. For the Thursday night, mostly clear until midnight then becoming partly cloudy. Lows in the 50s. West winds 5 to 15 miles per hour. For Friday, partly cloudy in the morning then becoming sunny. Highs from the upper 60s to lower 80s Friday night through Saturday night, mostly clear. Lows from the mid-50s to lower 60s, highs from the upper 60s to lower 80s Sunday. Partly cloudy in the morning then becoming mostly sunny. Highs from the upper 60s to lower 80s Sunday night, mostly clear. Lows from the mid-50s to lower 60s Monday. Partly cloudy in the morning then becoming mostly sunny. Highs from the upper 60s to lower 80s Monday night and Tuesday, mostly clear. Lows from the mid-50s to lower 60s, highs from the upper 60s to lower 80s, low temperatures tonight and highs tomorrow for these selected cities, San Francisco, 57 and 70, San Francisco Airport, 60 and 73, Redwood City, 62 and 80, Oakland, 59 and 73, Fremont, 62 and 78, Concord, 62 and 82, Livermore, 64 and 84, San Rafael, 60 and 78, Santa Rosa, 56 and 75, Napa, 59 and 74, Fairfield, 67 and 79. These are the 5 a.m. Pacific Daylight Time observations for the San Francisco and Monterey Bay areas on Wednesday, July 22nd. At San Francisco Airport, it was partly cloudy, temperature 66, dew point 59, relative humidity 78%, south wind at 24 miles an hour, gusting to 31, pressure 29.98 inches and rising. At Oakland Airport, it was partly cloudy, temperature 67, dew point 61, relative humidity 81%, south wind at 14 miles an hour, pressure 29.98 inches and rising. At San Jose Airport, it was clear, temperature 67, dew point

59, relative humidity 75%, south wind at 8 miles an hour, pressure 29.99 inches and rising. At Santa Rosa, it was mostly cloudy, temperature 64, south wind at 5, pressure 30.01 and rising. At Concord, it was clear, temperature 66, west wind at 6. At Livermore, smoke was reported, temperature 68, west wind at 15. At Monterey, it was cloudy, temperature 64, northeast wind at 6, pressure 30.02 and rising. At Salinas, it was cloudy, temperature 64, dew point 60, relative humidity 87%, north wind at 9. Here are some observations around California and western Nevada. At Truckee, fog was reported, with a temperature of 52. It was clear, with a temperature of 69 at Sacramento, 67 at Reno, 50 at South Lake Tahoe, 66 at Blue Canyon, and 48 at Mammoth Lakes. It was cloudy, with a temperature of 70 at Los Angeles, and 71 at San Diego. Local temperature reports around San Francisco Bay for 5 a.m. Downtown San Francisco was 67 degrees. Oakland Museum was 65 degrees. Redwood City was 70 degrees. San Rafael was 68 degrees. The area forecast for the South Bay, including the San Jose metro area and the Santa Clara Valley. For the rest of tonight, partly cloudy. Lows in the 60s. South winds 5 to 10 miles per hour. For Wednesday, partly cloudy in the morning, then becoming sunny. Highs in the mid-70s by the bay to the mid-80s inland. South winds 5 to 10 miles per hour, becoming west in the afternoon. For Wednesday night, mostly clear until midnight, then becoming mostly cloudy. Lows from the mid-50s to lower 60s. Northwest winds 5 to 15 miles per hour. And on Thursday, mostly cloudy in the morning, then becoming sunny. Highs in the lower 70s by the bay to the 80s inland. Northwest winds 5 to 15 miles per hour. For the Thursday night, mostly clear. Lows in the 50s. Northwest winds 5 to 15 miles per hour. For Friday, partly cloudy in the morning, then becoming sunny. Highs from the mid-70s to lower 90s Friday night and Saturday, mostly clear. Lows from the mid to upper 50s, highs from the upper 70s to lower 90s for Saturday night, clear. Lows from the mid-50s to lower 60s Sunday through Tuesday, mostly clear. Highs from the mid-70s to lower 90s, lows in the upper 50s, low temperatures tonight and highs tomorrow for the selected cities, San Jose, 64 and 81, Mountain View, 62 and 76, Morgan Hill, 62 and 86. The area forecast for the Monterey Bay and Salinas Valley? For the rest of tonight, mostly cloudy. Lows in the lower 60s. Northwest winds around 5 miles per hour. For Wednesday, mostly cloudy in the morning, then becoming partly cloudy. Highs around 70 at the coast of the mid-80s inland. West winds 5 to 15 miles per hour. For Wednesday night, partly cloudy. Lows in the upper 50s. West winds 5 to 15 miles per hour. And on Thursday, mostly cloudy in the morning, then becoming mostly sunny. Highs in the upper 60s at the coast of the mid-80s inland. West winds 5 to 15 miles per hour. For the Thursday night, mostly clear until midnight, then becoming partly cloudy. Lows in the mid-50s. West winds 5 to 15 miles per hour. For Friday, partly cloudy in the morning, then becoming mostly sunny. Highs from the lower 70s to mid-80s Friday night through Saturday night, mostly clear. Lows in the upper 50s, highs from the lower 70s to mid-80s Sunday. Partly cloudy in the morning, then becoming mostly sunny. Highs from the lower 70s to mid-80s Sunday night, mostly clear until midnight, then becoming partly cloudy. Lows in the upper 50s Monday. Partly cloudy in the morning, then becoming mostly sunny. Highs from the upper 60s to lower 80s Monday night, mostly clear until midnight, then becoming partly

cloudy. Lows in the upper 50s Tuesday, partly cloudy. Highs from the mid-60s to lower 80s. Low temperatures tonight and highs tomorrow for these selected cities: Santa Cruz, 61 and 73, Monterey, 60 and 70, Salinas, 59 and 69, Hollister, 61 and 77, King City, 60 and 84. The weather overview for the Bay Area and Central Coast: breezy onshore winds return for the second half of the week. Temperatures will hover around normal through the week. The extended forecast for the Bay Area and Central Coast: Saturday and Saturday night, mostly clear. High 60 to 90. Lows 55 to 70. Sunday and Sunday night, mostly clear. High 60 to 95. Lows 55 to 70. Monday and Monday night, mostly clear. High 60 to 90. Lows 55 to 65. Tuesday and Tuesday night, mostly clear. High 60 to 90. Lows 50 to 65. Wednesday and Wednesday night, mostly clear. High 60 to 90. Lows 50 to 65. 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This broadcast originates from the National Weather Service office located in Monterey, California, and serves the South Bay and Monterey Bay Area, including the cities of San Jose, Monterey, Salinas, and Santa Cruz. Sunrise, sunset, and tidal information for the San Francisco Bay Area for Wednesday, July 22nd. The sunrise today, 6:05 a.m. The sunset tonight, 8:27 p.m. Tidal data at the Golden Gate for today. Low tide, 1:13 a.m. at 1.2 feet. High tide, 7:55 a.m. at 3.67 feet. Low tide, 12:13 p.m. at 2.72 feet. High tide, 6:52 p.m. at 5.83 feet. Here are the buoy observations for 5 a.m. Pacific Daylight Time. An offshore buoy 6, winds north at 19 knots, gusting to 23, pressure 1,020.7 millibars. An offshore buoy 59, winds northwest 14 knots, water temperature 64, pressure 1,013.6 millibars, sea 7 feet, every 10 seconds. At Point Arena buoy, wind south 23 knots, gusting to 29, water temperature 61, pressure 1,014.2 millibars, seas 5 feet, every 11 seconds. At buoy 13 near Bodega Bay, wind southeast at 12 knots, pressure 1,015.3 millibars, swell 6 feet, every 9 seconds. At Point Reyes Wave Rider buoy, water temperature 59, seas 8 feet, every 11 seconds. At San Francisco Bar buoy, water temperature 59, seas 6 feet, every 11 seconds. At San Francisco buoy, wind south at 14 knots, swell 7 feet, every 10 seconds. At Half Moon Bay buoy, wind southeast 14 knots, water temperature 61, pressure 1,015.1 millibars, seas 6 feet, every 9 seconds. At Monterey Bay buoy, wind south 12 knots, water temperature 61, pressure 1,016.1 millibars, seas 7 feet, every 10 seconds. At Point Sur, Wave Rider buoy, water temperature 60, seas 8 feet, every 9 seconds. At Cape San Martin buoy, wind south 4 knots, water temperature 60, pressure 1,017.2 millibars. Seas 6 feet, every 9 seconds. Synopsis for the Central California coast and bays, including the Monterey Bay, Greater Farallones, and Cordell Bank National Marine Sanctuaries: a moderate southerly wind will gradually shift to northwest through Wednesday afternoon. Winds will increase to a fresh northwest breeze Thursday, Friday, with similar conditions continuing into next week. Significant wave heights will remain moderate this week before long-period southerly swell from Hurricane Fausto reaches the coastal waters this weekend. The marine forecast for San Pablo Bay, Suisun Bay, the West Delta, and the San Francisco Bay north of the Bay Bridge: small craft advisory in effect until 3 a.m. Pacific.

flight time early this morning. For today, southwest wind 10 to 15 knots. For tonight, west wind 10 to 15 knots. For Thursday, west wind 10 to 15 knots. The marine forecast for Monterey Bay. Small craft advisory in effect from Thursday morning through Thursday evening. For today, southwest wind 5 to 10 knots, veering to west late. Seas 3 to 4 feet. Wave detail, northwest 2 feet at 9 seconds and south 3 feet at 10 seconds. For tonight, west wind 10 to 15 knots, becoming northwest 5 to 10 knots after midnight. Seas 3 to 4 feet. Wave detail, west 3 feet at 7 seconds and southwest 3 feet at 10 seconds. For Thursday, northwest wind around 5 knots, backing to west 15 to 20 knots in the afternoon. Seas 3 to 4 feet. Wave detail, southwest 3 feet at 6 seconds and south 2 feet at 13 seconds. The coastal waters forecast from Pigeon Point to Point Pinos out to 10 nautical miles. Small craft advisory in effect from Thursday morning through late Thursday night. For today, south wind 5 to 10 knots, veering to southwest this afternoon. Seas 4 to 6 feet. Wave detail, northwest 3 feet at 8 seconds and south 5 feet at 10 seconds. For tonight, northwest wind 10 to 15 knots. Seas 4 to 5 feet. Wave detail, west 3 feet at 8 seconds and south 4 feet at 10 seconds. For Thursday, northwest wind 10 to 15 knots, rising to 15 to 20 knots in the afternoon. Seas 3 to 5 feet. Wave detail, west 4 feet at 6 seconds and southwest 2 feet at 12 seconds. These are the 5 a.m. Pacific Daylight Time observations for the San Francisco and Monterey Bay areas on Wednesday, July 22nd. At San Francisco Airport, it was partly cloudy, temperature 66, dew point 59, relative humidity 78%, south wind at 24 miles an hour, gusting to 31, pressure 29.98 inches and rising. At Oakland Airport, it was partly cloudy, temperature 67, dew point 61, relative humidity 81%, south wind at 14 miles an hour, pressure 29.98 inches and rising. At San Jose Airport, it was clear, temperature 67, dew point 59, relative humidity 75%, south wind at 8 miles an hour, pressure 29.99 inches and rising. At Santa Rosa, it was mostly cloudy, temperature 64, south wind at 5, pressure 30.01 and rising. At Concord, it was clear, temperature 66, west wind at 6. At Livermore, smoke was reported, temperature 68, west wind at 15. At Monterey, it was cloudy, temperature 64, northeast wind at 6, pressure 30.02 and rising. At Salinas, it was cloudy, temperature 64, dew point 60, relative humidity 87%, north wind at 9. Here are some observations around California and western Nevada. At Truckee, fog was reported, with a temperature of 52. It was clear, with a temperature of 69 at Sacramento, 67 at Reno, 50 at South Lake Tahoe, 66 at Blue Canyon, and 48 at Mammoth Lakes. It was cloudy, with a temperature of 70 at Los Angeles, and 71 at San Diego. These are the 6 a.m. Pacific Daylight Time observations for the San Francisco and Monterey Bay areas, on Wednesday, July 22nd. At San Francisco Airport, it was partly cloudy, temperature 65, dew point 59, relative humidity 81%, south wind at 16 miles an hour, pressure 30.01 inches and rising. At Oakland Airport, it was partly cloudy, temperature 67, dew point 61, relative humidity 81%, southwest wind at 13 miles an hour, pressure 30.00 inches and rising. At San Jose Airport, it was partly cloudy, temperature 67, dew point 58, relative humidity 72%, south wind at 10 miles an hour, pressure 30.00 inches and rising. At Santa Rosa, it was cloudy, temperature 64, southwest wind at

0.02 and rising. At Concord, it was mostly cloudy, temperature 66, west wind at 10. At Livermore, smoke was reported, temperature 67, west wind at 12. At Monterey, it was cloudy, temperature 63, calm, pressure 30.04 and rising. At Salinas, it was cloudy, temperature 63, dew point 60, relative humidity 90%, northwest wind at 8. Here are some observations around California and western Nevada. At Truckee, fog was reported, with a temperature of 52. It was clear, with a temperature of 68 at Sacramento, 67 at Reno, 51 at South Lake Tahoe, 67 at Blue Canyon, and 52 at Mammoth Lakes. It was cloudy, with a temperature of 69 at Los Angeles, and 71 at San Diego. Local temperature reports around San Francisco Bay for 5 a.m. Downtown San Francisco was 67 degrees. Oakland Museum was 65 degrees. Redwood City was 70 degrees. San Rafael was 68 degrees. The area forecast for the South Bay, including the San Jose metro area and the Santa Clara Valley. For today, partly cloudy in the morning, then becoming sunny. Highs in the mid-70s by the bay to the mid-80s inland. South winds 5 to 10 miles per hour, becoming west in the afternoon. For tonight, mostly clear until midnight, then becoming mostly cloudy. Lows from the mid-50s to lower 60s. Northwest winds 5 to 15 miles per hour. And on Thursday, mostly cloudy in the morning, then becoming mostly sunny. Highs in the lower 70s by the bay to the 80s inland. Northwest winds 5 to 15 miles per hour. For Thursday night, mostly clear. Lows in the 50s. Northwest winds 5 to 15 miles per hour. For Friday, partly cloudy in the morning, then becoming sunny. Highs in the mid-70s by the bay, 80s to lower 90s inland. Northwest winds 5 to 15 miles per hour, and on Friday night, mostly clear. Lows from the mid to upper 50s for Saturday. Partly cloudy in the morning, then becoming sunny. Highs from the upper 70s to lower 90s for Saturday night, clear. Lows from the mid 50s to lower 60s Sunday through Tuesday, mostly clear. Highs from the mid 70s to lower 90s, lows in the upper 50s, high temperatures today and lows tonight for the selected cities: San Jose, 81 and 60, Mountain View, 76 and 60, Morgan Hill, 86 and 58. The area forecast for the Monterey Bay and Salinas Valley? For today? Mostly cloudy in the morning, then becoming partly cloudy. Highs around 70 at the coast of the mid-80s inland. West winds 5 to 15 miles per hour. For tonight, partly cloudy. Lows in the upper 50s. West winds 5 to 15 miles per hour. And on Thursday, mostly cloudy in the morning, then becoming mostly sunny. Highs in the upper 60s at the coast of the mid-80s inland. West winds 5 to 15 miles per hour. For Thursday night, mostly clear until midnight, then becoming partly cloudy. Lows in the mid-50s. West winds 5 to 15 miles per hour. For Friday, partly cloudy in the morning, then becoming mostly sunny. Highs around 70 at the coast of the upper 80s inland. Northwest winds 5 to 10 miles per hour, and on Friday night, mostly clear until midnight, then becoming partly cloudy. Lows in the upper 50s Saturday and Saturday night, mostly clear. Highs from the lower 70s to mid-80s, lows in the upper 50s for Sunday. Partly cloudy in the morning, then becoming mostly sunny. Highs from the lower 70s to mid-80s for Sunday night, mostly clear until midnight, then becoming partly cloudy. Lows in the upper 50s, and on Monday, partly cloudy in the morning, then becoming mostly sunny. Highs from the upper 60s to lower 80s for Monday night, mostly clear until midnight, then becoming partly cloudy. Lows in the upper 50s for Tuesday, partly cloudy. Highs from the mid-60s to lower 80s, high temperatures today and lows tonight for the selected cities: Santa Cruz,

and 57, Monterey, 70 and 58, Salinas, 69 and 58, Hollister, 77 and 56, King City, 84 and 55. The weather overview for the Bay Area and Central Coast, breezy onshore winds return for the second half of the week. Temperatures will hover around normal through the week. The extended forecast for the Bay Area and Central Coast, Saturday and Saturday night, mostly clear. High 60 to 90. Lows 55 to 70. Sunday and Sunday night, mostly clear. High 60 to 95. Lows 55 to 70. Monday and Monday night, mostly clear. High 60 to 90. Lows 55 to 65. Tuesday and Tuesday night, mostly clear. High 60 to 90. Lows 50 to 65. Wednesday and Wednesday night, mostly clear. High 60 to 90. Lows 50 to 65. Sunrise, sunset, and tidal information for the San Francisco Bay Area for Wednesday, July 22nd. The sunrise today, 6:05 a.m. The sunset tonight, 8:27 p.m. Tidal data at the Golden Gate for today. Low tide, 1:13 a.m. at 1.2 feet. High tide, 7:55 a.m. at 3.67 feet. Low tide, 12:13 p.m. at 2.72 feet. High tide, 6:52 p.m. at 5.83 feet. Here are the buoy observations for 6 a.m. Pacific Daylight Time. An offshore buoy 6 winds north at 19 knots, gusting to 23, pressure 1,020.6 millibars. An offshore buoy 59 winds northwest at 12 knots, water temperature 64, pressure 1,013.9 millibars. At buoy 14 near Point Arena, winds southeast at 19 knots, gusting to 25, water temperature 60, pressure 1,014.8 millibars. At buoy 13 near Bodega Bay, winds southeast at 12 knots, pressure 1,015.7 millibars. At Point Reyes Wave Rider buoy, water temperature 59, seas 8 feet, every 11 seconds. At San Francisco Bar buoy, water temperature 59, seas 7 feet, every 11 seconds. At San Francisco buoy, wind south at 12 knots, water temperature 58, pressure 1,015.9 millibars. At Half Moon Bay buoy, wind southeast 14 knots, water temperature 61, pressure 1,015.6 millibars, seas 6 feet, every 9 seconds. At Monterey buoy, wind south at 12 knots, water temperature 61, pressure 1,016.7 millibars. At Point Sur, wave rider buoy, water temperature 60, seas 7 feet, every 9 seconds. At Cape San Martin buoy, wind southwest at 6 knots, water temperature 60, pressure 1,017.6 millibars. Here are the buoy observations for 6 a.m. Pacific Daylight Time. An offshore buoy 6 winds north at 19 knots, gusting to 25, pressure 1,020.3 millibars. An offshore buoy 59 winds northwest at 12 knots, water temperature 64, pressure 1,013.9 millibars. At Point Arena buoy, wind southeast 90 knots, gusting to 23, water temperature 60, pressure 1,014.9 millibars, seas 5 feet, every 10 seconds. At buoy 13 near Bodega Bay, wind southeast at 12 knots, pressure 1,015.7 millibars, swell 6 feet, every 9 seconds. At Point Reyes Wave Rider buoy, water temperature 59, seas 9 feet, every 10 seconds. At San Francisco Bar buoy, water temperature 59, seas 7 feet, every 11 seconds. At San Francisco buoy, wind south at 12 knots, pressure 1,016.0 millibars, swell 6 feet, every 11 seconds. At Half Moon Bay buoy, wind southeast 14 knots, water temperature 61, pressure 1,015.6 millibars, seas 6 feet, every 9 seconds. At Monterey Bay buoy, wind south 12 knots, water temperature 61, pressure 1,016.8 millibars, seas 6 feet, every 10 seconds. At Point Sur, wave

wider buoy water temperature 60, sea 7 feet, every 9 seconds. At Cape San Martin buoy wind south 6 knots, water temperature 60, pressure 1017.7 millibars. Seas 6 feet, every 15 seconds. Synopsis for the Central California coast and bays including the Monterey Bay, Greater Farallones, and Cordell Bank National Marine Sanctuaries, a moderate southerly wind will gradually shift to northwest through Wednesday afternoon. Winds will increase to a fresh northwest breeze Thursday-Friday, with similar conditions continuing into next week. Significant wave heights will remain moderate this week before long-period southerly swell from Hurricane Fausto reaches the coastal waters this weekend. The marine forecast for San Pablo Bay, Suisun Bay, the West Delta, and the San Francisco Bay north of the Bay Bridge. Small craft advisory in effect until 3 a.m. Pacific Daylight Time early this morning. For today, southwest wind 10 to 15 knots. For tonight, west wind 10 to 15 knots. For Thursday, west wind 10 to 15 knots. The marine forecast for Monterey Bay. Small craft advisory in effect from Thursday morning through Thursday evening. For today, southwest wind 5 to 10 knots, veering to west late. Seas 3 to 4 feet. Wave detail, northwest 2 feet at 9 seconds and south 3 feet at 10 seconds. For tonight, west wind 10 to 15 knots, becoming northwest 5 to 10 knots after midnight. Seas 3 to 4 feet. Wave detail, west 3 feet at 7 seconds and southwest 3 feet at 10 seconds. For Thursday, northwest wind around 5 knots, backing to west 15 to 20 knots in the afternoon. Seas 3 to 4 feet. Wave detail, southwest 3 feet at 6 seconds and south 2 feet at 13 seconds. The coastal waters forecast from Pigeon Point to Point Pinos out to 10 nautical miles. Small craft advisory in effect from Thursday morning through late Thursday night. For today, south wind 5 to 10 knots, veering to southwest this afternoon. Seas 4 to 6 feet. Wave detail, northwest 3 feet at 8 seconds and south 5 feet at 10 seconds. For tonight, northwest wind 10 to 15 knots. Seas 4 to 5 feet. Wave detail, west 3 feet at 8 seconds and south 4 feet at 10 seconds. For Thursday, northwest wind 10 to 15 knots, rising to 15 to 20 knots in the afternoon. Seas 3 to 5 feet. Wave detail, west 4 feet at 6 seconds and southwest 2 feet at 12 seconds. The area forecast for the peninsula, North Bay, and East Bay. For today, partly cloudy in the morning then becoming mostly sunny. Highs in the mid-60s at the coast of the mid-80s inland. Southwest winds 5 to 15 miles per hour. For tonight, partly cloudy until midnight then becoming mostly cloudy. Lows from the mid-50s to lower 60s. West winds 5 to 15 miles per hour. And on Thursday, mostly cloudy in the morning then becoming mostly sunny. Highs in the upper 60s at the coast to the lower 80s inland. West winds 5 to 15 miles per hour. For Thursday night, mostly clear until midnight then becoming partly cloudy. Lows in the 50s. West winds 5 to 15 miles per hour. For Friday, partly cloudy in the morning then becoming sunny. Highs in the upper 60s at the coast of the mid-80s inland. West winds 5 to 15 miles per hour and on Friday night, clear until midnight then becoming partly cloudy. Lows from the mid to upper 50s Saturday and Saturday night, mostly clear. Highs from the upper 60s to lower 80s. Lows from the mid-50s to lower 60s for Sunday. Partly cloudy in the morning then becoming mostly sunny. Highs from the upper 60s to lower 80s for Sunday night, mostly clear. Lows from the mid-50s to lower 60s and on Monday, partly cloudy in the morning then becoming mostly sunny. Highs from the upper 60s to lower 80s Monday night and Tuesday mostly clear. Lows from the mid-50s to lower 60s. Highs from the upper 60s to lower 80s. High temperatures today and lows tonight for the selected cities, San Francisco, 70 and 58, San Francisco.

73 and 59, Redwood City, 80 and 60, Oakland, 73 and 59, Fremont, 78 and 60, Concord, 82 and 59, Livermore, 84 and 58, San Rafael, 78 and 60, Santa Rosa, 75 and 53, Napa, 74 and 56, Fairfield, 79 and 59. These are the 6 a.m. Pacific Daylight Time observations for the San Francisco and Monterey Bay areas on Wednesday, July 22nd. At San Francisco Airport, it was partly cloudy, temperature 65, dew point 59, relative humidity 81%, south wind at 16 miles an hour, pressure 30.01 inches and rising. At Oakland Airport, it was partly cloudy, temperature 67, dew point 61, relative humidity 81%, southwest wind at 13 miles an hour, pressure 30.00 inches and rising. At San Jose Airport, it was partly cloudy, temperature 67, dew point 58, relative humidity 72%, south wind at 10 miles an hour, pressure 30.00 inches and rising. At Santa Rosa, it was cloudy, temperature 64, southwest wind at 3, pressure 30.02 and rising. At Concord, it was mostly cloudy, temperature 66, west wind at 10. At Livermore, smoke was reported, temperature 67, west wind at 12. At Monterey, it was cloudy, temperature 63, calm, pressure 30.04 and rising. At Salinas, it was cloudy, temperature 63, dew point 60, relative humidity 90%, northwest wind at 7. Here are some observations around California and western Nevada. At Truckee, fog was reported, with a temperature of 52. It was clear, with a temperature of 68 at Sacramento, 67 at Reno, 51 at South Lake Tahoe, 67 at Blue Canyon, and 52 at Mammoth Lakes. It was cloudy, with a temperature of 69 at Los Angeles, and 71 at San Diego. Local temperature reports around San Francisco Bay for 6 a.m. Downtown San Francisco was 65 degrees. Oakland Museum was 67 degrees. Redwood City was 69 degrees. San Rafael was 65 degrees. The area forecast for the South Bay, including the San Jose metro area and the Santa Clara Valley. For today, partly cloudy in the morning, then becoming sunny. Highs in the mid-70s by the bay to the mid-80s inland. South winds 5 to 10 miles per hour, becoming west in the afternoon. For tonight, mostly clear until midnight, then becoming mostly cloudy. Lows from the mid-50s to lower 60s. Northwest winds 5 to 15 miles per hour. And on Thursday, mostly cloudy in the morning, then becoming mostly sunny. Highs in the lower 70s by the bay to the 80s inland. Northwest winds 5 to 15 miles per hour. For Thursday night, mostly clear. Lows in the 50s. Northwest winds 5 to 15 miles per hour. For Friday, partly cloudy in the morning, then becoming sunny. Highs in the mid-70s by the bay, 80s to lower 90s inland. Northwest winds 5 to 15 miles per hour, and on Friday night, mostly clear. Lows from the mid to upper 50s for Saturday. Partly cloudy in the morning, then becoming sunny. Highs from the upper 70s to lower 90s for Saturday night, clear. Lows from the mid 50s to lower 60s Sunday through Tuesday. Mostly clear. Highs from the mid 70s to lower 90s, lows in the upper 50s, high temperatures today and lows tonight for the selected cities: San Jose, 81 and 60, Mountain View, 76 and 60, Morgan Hill, 86 and 58. The area forecast for the Monterey Bay and Salinas Valley? For today? Mostly cloudy in the morning, then becoming partly cloudy. Highs around 70 at the coast of the mid-80s inland. West winds 5 to 15 miles per hour. For tonight, partly cloudy. Lows in the upper 50s. West winds 5 to 15 miles per hour. And on Thursday, mostly cloudy in the morning, then becoming

mostly sunny. Highs in the upper 60s at the coast of the mid-80s inland. West winds 5 to 15 miles per hour. For Thursday night, mostly clear until midnight, then becoming partly cloudy. Lows in the mid-50s. West winds 5 to 15 miles per hour. For Friday, partly cloudy in the morning, then becoming mostly sunny. Highs around 70 at the coast of the upper 80s inland. Northwest winds 5 to 10 miles per hour, and on Friday night, mostly clear until midnight, then becoming partly cloudy. Lows in the upper 50s Saturday and Saturday night, mostly clear. Highs from the lower 70s to mid 80s, lows in the upper 50s for Sunday. Partly cloudy in the morning, then becoming mostly sunny. Highs from the lower 70s to mid 80s for Sunday night, mostly clear until midnight, then becoming partly cloudy. Lows in the upper 50s, and on Monday, partly cloudy in the morning, then becoming mostly sunny. Highs from the upper 60s to lower 80s for Monday night, mostly clear until midnight, then becoming partly cloudy. Lows in the upper 50s for Tuesday, partly cloudy. Highs from the mid-60s to lower 80s. High temperatures today and lows tonight for the selected cities: Santa Cruz, 73 and 57, Monterey, 70 and 58, Salinas, 69 and 58, Hollister, 77 and 56, King City, 84 and 55. 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This broadcast originates from the National Weather Service office located in Monterey, California, and serves the South Bay and Monterey Bay Area, including the cities of San Jose, Monterey, Salinas, and Santa Cruz. The weather overview for the Bay Area and Central Coast: breezy onshore winds return for the second half of the week. Temperatures will hover around normal through the week. The extended forecast for the Bay Area and Central Coast: Saturday and Saturday night, mostly clear. High 60 to 90. Lows 55 to 70. Sunday and Sunday night, mostly clear. High 60 to 95. Lows 55 to 70. Monday and Monday night, mostly clear. High 60 to 90. Lows 55 to 65. Tuesday and Tuesday night, mostly clear. High 60 to 90. Lows 50 to 65. Wednesday and Wednesday night, mostly clear. High 60 to 90. Lows 50 to 65. Sunrise, sunset, and tidal information for the San Francisco Bay Area for Wednesday, July 22nd. The sunrise today, 6:05 a.m. The sunset tonight, 8:27 p.m. Tidal data at the Golden Gate for today. Low tide, 1:13 a.m. at 1.2 feet. High tide, 7:55 a.m. at 3.67 feet. Low tide, 12:13 p.m. at 2.72 feet. High tide, 6:52 p.m. at 5.83 feet. Here are the buoy observations for 6 a.m. Pacific Daylight Time. An offshore buoy 6, winds north at 19 knots, gusting to 25, pressure 1,020.3 millibars. An offshore buoy 59, winds northwest at 12 knots, water temperature 64, pressure 1,013.9 millibars. At Point Arena buoy, wind southeast 90 knots, gusting to 23, water temperature 60, pressure 1,014.9 millibars, seas 5 feet, every 10 seconds. At buoy 13 near Bodega Bay, wind southeast at 12 knots, pressure 1,015.7 millibars, swell 6 feet, every 9 seconds. At Point Reyes Wave Rider buoy, water temperature 59, seas 9 feet, every 10 seconds. At San Francisco Bar buoy, water temperature 59, seas 7 feet, every 11 seconds. At San Francisco buoy, wind south at 12 knots, pressure 1,016.0 millibars, swell 6 feet, every 11 seconds. At Half Moon Bay buoy, wind southeast 14 knots, water temperature 61, pressure 1,015.6 millibars, seas 6 feet, every 9 seconds.
At Monterey Bay Buoy, wind south 12 knots, water temperature 61, pressure 1,016.8 millibars, seas 6 feet, every 10 seconds. Head point, sir. Wave rider buoy water temperature 60, seas 7 feet, every 9 seconds. At Cape San Martin Buoy, wind south 6 knots, water temperature 60, pressure 1,017.7 millibars. Seas 6 feet, every 15 seconds. Synopsis for the Central California coast and bays, including the Monterey Bay, Greater Farallones, and Cordell Bank National Marine Sanctuaries, a moderate southerly wind will gradually shift to northwest through Wednesday afternoon. Winds will increase to a fresh northwest breeze Thursday, Friday, with similar conditions continuing into next week. Significant wave heights will remain moderate this week before long-period southerly swell from Hurricane Fausto reaches the coastal waters this weekend. The marine forecast for San Pablo Bay, Suisun Bay, the West Delta, and the San Francisco Bay north of the Bay Bridge. Small craft advisory in effect until 3 a.m. Pacific Daylight Time early this morning. For today, southwest wind 10 to 15 knots. For tonight, west wind 10 to 15 knots. For Thursday, west wind 10 to 15 knots. The marine forecast for Monterey Bay. Small craft advisory in effect from Thursday morning through Thursday evening. For today, southwest wind 5 to 10 knots, veering to west late. Seas 3 to 4 feet. Wave detail, northwest 2 feet at 9 seconds and south 3 feet at 10 seconds. For tonight, west wind 10 to 15 knots, becoming northwest 5 to 10 knots after midnight. Seas 3 to 4 feet. Wave detail, west 3 feet at 7 seconds and southwest 3 feet at 10 seconds. For Thursday, northwest wind around 5 knots, backing to west 15 to 20 knots in the afternoon. Seas 3 to 4 feet. Wave detail, southwest 3 feet at 6 seconds and south 2 feet at 13 seconds. The coastal waters forecast from Pigeon Point to Point Pinos out to 10 nautical miles. Small craft advisory in effect from Thursday morning through late Thursday night. For today, south wind 5 to 10 knots, veering to southwest this afternoon. Seas 4 to 6 feet. Wave detail, northwest 3 feet at 8 seconds and south 5 feet at 10 seconds. For tonight, northwest wind 10 to 15 knots. Seas 4 to 5 feet. Wave detail, west 3 feet at 8 seconds and south 4 feet at 10 seconds. For Thursday, northwest wind 10 to 15 knots, rising to 15 to 20 knots in the afternoon. Seas 3 to 5 feet. Wave detail, west 4 feet at 6 seconds and southwest 2 feet at 12 seconds. The area forecast for the peninsula, North Bay, and East Bay. For today, partly cloudy in the morning, then becoming mostly sunny. Highs in the mid-60s at the coast of the mid-80s inland. Southwest winds 5 to 15 miles per hour. For tonight, partly cloudy until midnight, then becoming mostly cloudy. Lows from the mid-50s to lower 60s. West winds 5 to 15 miles per hour. And on Thursday, mostly cloudy in the morning, then becoming mostly sunny. Highs in the upper 60s at the coast to the lower 80s inland. West winds 5 to 15 miles per hour. For Thursday night, mostly clear until midnight, then becoming partly cloudy. Lows in the 50s. West winds 5 to 15 miles per hour. For Friday, partly cloudy in the morning, then becoming sunny. Highs in the upper 60s at the coast of the mid-80s inland. West winds 5 to 15 miles per hour, and on Friday night, clear until midnight, then becoming partly cloudy. Lows from the mid to upper 50s Saturday and Saturday night, mostly clear. Highs from the upper 60s to lower 80s. Lows from the mid-50s to lower 60s for Sunday. Partly cloudy in the morning, then becoming mostly sunny. Highs from the upper 60s to lower 80s for Sunday night, mostly clear. Lows from the mid-50s to lower 60s, and on Monday, morning then becoming mostly sunny. Highs from the upper 60s to lower 80s for Sunday night, mostly clear.
Lows from the mid-50s to lower

And on Monday, partly cloudy in the morning, then becoming mostly sunny. Highs from the upper 60s to lower 80s Monday night and Tuesday, mostly clear. Lows from the mid 50s to lower 60s, highs from the upper 60s to lower 80s, high temperatures today and lows tonight for the selected cities, San Francisco, 70 and 58, San Francisco Airport, 73 and 59, Redwood City, 80 and 60, Oakland, 73 and 59, Fremont, 78 and 60, Concord, 82 and 59, Livermore, 84 and 58, San Rafael, 78 and 60, Santa Rosa, 75 and 53, Napa, 74 and 56, Fairfield, 79 and 59. These are the 6 a.m. Pacific Daylight Time observations for the San Francisco and Monterey Bay areas on Wednesday, July 22nd. At San Francisco Airport, it was partly cloudy, temperature 65, dew point 59, relative humidity 81%, south wind at 16 miles an hour, pressure 30.01 inches and rising. At Oakland Airport, it was partly cloudy, temperature 67, dew point 61, relative humidity 81%, southwest wind at 13 miles an hour, pressure 30.00 inches and rising. At San Jose Airport, it was partly cloudy, temperature 67, dew point 58, relative humidity 72%, south wind at 10 miles an hour, pressure 30.00 inches and rising. At Santa Rosa, it was cloudy, temperature 64, southwest wind at 3, pressure 30.02 and rising. At Concord, it was mostly cloudy, temperature 66, west wind at 10. At Livermore, smoke was reported, temperature 67, west wind at 12. At Monterey, it was cloudy, temperature 63, calm, pressure 30.04 and rising. At Salinas, it was cloudy, temperature 63, dew point 60, relative humidity 90%, northwest wind at 7. Here are some observations around California and western Nevada. At Truckee, fog was reported, with a temperature of 52. It was clear, with a temperature of 68 at Sacramento, 67 at Reno, 51 at South Lake Tahoe, 67 at Blue Canyon, and 52 at Mammoth Lakes. It was cloudy, with a temperature of 69 at Los Angeles, and 71 at San Diego. Local temperature reports around San Francisco Bay for 6 a.m. Downtown San Francisco was 65 degrees. Oakland Museum was 67 degrees. Redwood City was 69 degrees. San Rafael was 65 degrees. The area forecast for the South Bay, including the San Jose metro area and the Santa Clara Valley. For today, partly cloudy in the morning, then becoming sunny. Highs in the mid-70s by the bay to the mid-80s inland. South winds 5 to 10 miles per hour, becoming west in the afternoon. For tonight, mostly clear until midnight, then becoming mostly cloudy. Lows from the mid-50s to lower 60s. Northwest winds 5 to 15 miles per hour. And on Thursday, mostly cloudy in the morning, then becoming mostly sunny. Highs in the lower 70s by the bay to the 80s inland. Northwest winds 5 to 15 miles per hour. For Thursday night, mostly clear. Lows in the 50s. Northwest winds 5 to 15 miles per hour. For Friday, partly cloudy in the morning, then becoming sunny. Highs in the mid-70s by the bay, 80s to lower 90s inland. Northwest winds 5 to 15 miles per hour, and on Friday night, mostly clear. Lows from the mid to upper 50s for Saturday. Partly cloudy in the morning, then becoming sunny. Highs from the upper 70s to lower 90s for Saturday night, clear. Lows from the mid-50s to lower 60s Sunday through Tuesday. Mostly clear. Highs from the mid-70s to lower 90s, lows in the upper 50s, high temperatures today and lows tonight for the selected cities, San Jose, 81 and 60, Mountain View, 76 and 60, Morgan Hill, 86 and 58. The area forecast for the Monterey Bay and Salinas Valley? For today? Mostly cloudy in the morning, then

70 and 58. Salinas, 69 and 58. Hollister, 77 and 56. King City, 84 and 55. The weather overview for the Bay Area and Central Coast, breezy onshore winds return for the second half of the week. Temperatures will hover around normal through the week. The extended forecast for the Bay Area and Central Coast, Saturday and Saturday night, mostly clear. High 60 to 90. Lows 55 to 70. Sunday and Sunday night, mostly clear. High 60 to 95. Lows 55 to 70. Monday and Monday night, mostly clear. High 60 to 90. Lows 55 to 65. Tuesday and Tuesday night, mostly clear. High 60 to 90. Lows 50 to 65. Wednesday and Wednesday night, mostly clear. High 60 to 90. Lows 50 to 65. Sunrise, sunset, and tidal information for the San Francisco Bay Area for Wednesday, July 22nd. The sunrise today, 6:05 a.m. The sunset tonight, 8:27 p.m. Tidal data at the Golden Gate for today. Low tide, 1:13 a.m. at 1:02 feet. High tide, 7:55 a.m. at 3.67 feet. Low tide, 12:13 p.m. at 2.72 feet. High tide, 6:52 p.m. at 5.83 feet. Here are the buoy observations for 7 a.m. Pacific Daylight Time. An offshore buoy 6 winds north at 19 knots, gusting to 23, pressure 1,020.7 millibars. An offshore buoy 59, winds west 12 knots, water temperature 64, pressure 1,014.4 millibars, sea 7 feet, every 11 seconds. At Point Arena buoy, wind southeast 90 knots, gusting to 25, water temperature 61, pressure 1,015.4 millibars, seas 5 feet, every 11 seconds. At buoy 13 near Bodega Bay, wind southeast at 10 knots, pressure 1,016.3 millibars. At Point Reyes Wave Rider buoy, water temperature 59, seas 8 feet, every 9 seconds. At San Francisco Bar buoy, water temperature 59, seas 7 feet, every 11 seconds. At San Francisco buoy, wind south 14 knots, water temperature 58, pressure 1,016.6 millibars, seas 6 feet, every 11 seconds. At Half Moon Bay buoy, wind south 14 knots, water temperature 61, pressure 1,016.2 millibars, seas 6 feet, every 10 seconds. At Monterey Bay buoy, wind south 10 knots, water temperature 60, pressure 1,017.6 millibars, seas 6 feet, every 9 seconds. At Point Sur, Wave Rider buoy, water temperature 60, seas 7 feet, every 10 seconds. At Cape San Martin buoy, wind southwest 4 knots, water temperature 60, pressure 1,018.3 millibars. Seas 6 feet, every 9 seconds. Synopsis for the Central California coast and bays, including the Monterey Bay, Greater Farallones, and Cordell Bank National Marine Sanctuaries, a moderate southerly wind will gradually shift to northwest through Wednesday afternoon. Winds will increase to a fresh northwest breeze Thursday-Friday, with similar conditions continuing into next week. Significant wave heights will remain moderate this week before long-period southerly swell from Hurricane Fausto reaches the coastal waters this weekend. The marine forecast for San Pablo Bay, Suisun Bay, the West Delta, and the San Francisco Bay north of the Bay Bridge. Small craft advisory in effect until 3 a.m. Pacific Daylight Time early this morning. For today, southwest wind 10 to 15 knots. For tonight, west wind 10 to 15 knots. For Thursday, west wind 10 to 15 knots. The marine forecast for Monterey Bay. Small craft advisory in effect from Thursday morning through Thursday evening. For today, southwest wind 5 to 10 knots, veering to west late. Seas 3 to 4 feet. Wave detail, northwest 2 feet at 9 seconds and south 3 feet at 10 seconds. For tonight, west wind 10 to 15 knots.

southwest 5 to 10 knots after midnight. Seas 3 to 4 feet. Wave detail, west 3 feet at 7 seconds and southwest 3 feet at 10 seconds. For Thursday, northwest wind around 5 knots, backing to west 15 to 20 knots in the afternoon. Seas 3 to 4 feet. Wave detail, southwest 3 feet at 6 seconds and south 2 feet at 13 seconds. The coastal waters forecast from Pigeon Point to Point Pinos out to 10 nautical miles. Small craft advisory in effect from Thursday morning through late Thursday night. For today, south wind 5 to 10 knots, veering to southwest this afternoon. Seas 4 to 6 feet. Wave detail, northwest 3 feet at 8 seconds and south 5 feet at 10 seconds. For tonight, northwest wind 10 to 15 knots. Seas 4 to 5 feet. Wave detail, west 3 feet at 8 seconds and south 4 feet at 10 seconds. For Thursday, northwest wind 10 to 15 knots, rising to 15 to 20 knots in the afternoon. Seas 3 to 5 feet. Wave detail, west 4 feet at 6 seconds and southwest 2 feet at 12 seconds. The area forecast for the peninsula, North Bay, and East Bay. For today, partly cloudy in the morning then becoming mostly sunny. Highs in the mid-60s at the coast to the mid-80s inland. Southwest winds 5 to 15 miles per hour. For tonight, partly cloudy until midnight then becoming mostly cloudy. Lows from the mid-50s to lower 60s. West winds 5 to 15 miles per hour. And on Thursday, mostly cloudy in the morning then becoming mostly sunny. Highs in the upper 60s at the coast to the lower 80s inland. West winds 5 to 15 miles per hour. For Thursday night, mostly clear until midnight then becoming partly cloudy. Lows in the 50s. West winds 5 to 15 miles per hour. For Friday, partly cloudy in the morning then becoming sunny. Highs in the upper 60s at the coast to the mid-80s inland. West winds 5 to 15 miles per hour and on Friday night, clear until midnight then becoming partly cloudy. Lows from the mid to upper 50s Saturday and Saturday night, mostly clear. Highs from the upper 60s to lower 80s. Lows from the mid-50s to lower 60s for Sunday. Partly cloudy in the morning then becoming mostly sunny. Highs from the upper 60s to lower 80s for Sunday night, mostly clear. Lows from the mid-50s to lower 60s and on Monday, partly cloudy in the morning then becoming mostly sunny. Highs from the upper 60s to lower 80s Monday night and Tuesday mostly clear. Lows from the mid-50s to lower 60s. Highs from the upper 60s to lower 80s. High temperatures today and lows tonight for the selected cities. San Francisco, 70 and 58. San Francisco Airport, 73 and 59. Redwood City, 80 and 60. Oakland, 73 and 59. Fremont, 78 and 60. Concord, 82 and 59. Livermore, 84 and 58. San Rafael, 78 and 60, Santa Rosa, 75 and 53, Napa, 74 and 56, Fairfield, 79 and 59. These are the 7 a.m. Pacific Daylight Time observations for the San Francisco and Monterey Bay areas on Wednesday, July 22nd. At San Francisco Airport, it was mostly cloudy, temperature 66, dew point 59, relative humidity 78%, south wind at 16 miles an hour, gusting to 26, pressure 30.03 inches and rising. At Oakland Airport, it was partly cloudy, temperature 66, dew point 61, relative humidity 84%, south wind at 15 miles an hour, pressure 30.03 inches and rising. At San Jose Airport, it was partly cloudy, temperature 68, dew point 58, relative humidity 70%, south wind at 8 miles an hour, pressure 30.02 inches and rising. At Santa Rosa, it was cloudy, temperature 64, south wind at 6, pressure 30.04 and rising. At Concord, it was cloudy, temperature 66, west wind at 8. At Livermore, smoke was reported, temperature 68, northwest wind at 6. At Monterey,

cloudy. Temperature 63, west wind at 6, pressure 30.07 and rising. At Salinas, it was cloudy. Temperature 63, dew point 60, relative humidity 90%, northwest wind at 8. Here are some observations around California and western Nevada. At Truckee, fog was reported, with a temperature of 52. It was sunny, with a temperature of 68 at Sacramento, 68 at Reno, 51 at South Lake Tahoe, 66 at Blue Canyon, and 52 at Mammoth Lakes. It was cloudy, with a temperature of 69 at Los Angeles, and 71 at San Diego. Local temperature reports around San Francisco Bay for 7 a.m. Downtown San Francisco was 65 degrees. Oakland Museum was 67 degrees. Redwood City was 68 degrees. San Rafael was 64 degrees. The area forecast for the South Bay, including the San Jose metro area and the Santa Clara Valley. For today, partly cloudy in the morning, then becoming sunny. Highs in the mid-70s by the bay to the mid-80s inland. South winds 5 to 10 miles per hour, becoming west in the afternoon. For tonight, mostly clear until midnight, then becoming mostly cloudy. Lows from the mid-50s to lower 60s. Northwest winds 5 to 15 miles per hour. And on Thursday, mostly cloudy in the morning, then becoming mostly sunny. Highs in the lower 70s by the bay to the 80s inland. Northwest winds 5 to 15 miles per hour. For Thursday night, mostly clear. Lows in the 50s. Northwest winds 5 to 15 miles per hour. For Friday, partly cloudy in the morning, then becoming sunny. Highs in the mid-70s by the bay, 80s to lower 90s inland. Northwest winds 5 to 15 miles per hour, and on Friday night, mostly clear. Lows from the mid to upper 50s for Saturday. Partly cloudy in the morning, then becoming sunny. Highs from the upper 70s to lower 90s for Saturday night, clear. Lows from the mid-50s to lower 60s Sunday through Tuesday. Mostly clear. Highs from the mid-70s to lower 90s, lows in the upper 50s, high temperatures today and lows tonight for the selected cities: San Jose, 81 and 60, Mountain View, 76 and 60, Morgan Hill, 86 and 58. The area forecast for the Monterey Bay and Salinas Valley? For today? Mostly cloudy in the morning, then becoming partly cloudy. Highs around 70 at the coast of the mid-80s inland. West winds 5 to 15 miles per hour. For tonight, partly cloudy. Lows in the upper 50s. West winds 5 to 15 miles per hour. And on Thursday, mostly cloudy in the morning, then becoming mostly sunny. Highs in the upper 60s at the coast of the mid-80s inland. West winds 5 to 15 miles per hour. For Thursday night, mostly clear until midnight, then becoming partly cloudy. Lows in the mid-50s. West winds 5 to 15 miles per hour. For Friday, partly cloudy in the morning, then becoming mostly sunny. Highs around 70 at the coast of the upper 80s inland. Northwest winds 5 to 10 miles per hour, and on Friday night, mostly clear until midnight, then becoming partly cloudy. Lows in the upper 50s Saturday and Saturday night, mostly clear. Highs from the lower 70s to mid-80s, lows in the upper 50s for Sunday. Partly cloudy in the morning, then becoming mostly sunny. Highs from the lower 70s to mid-80s for Sunday night, mostly clear until midnight, then becoming partly cloudy. Lows in the upper 50s, and on Monday, partly cloudy in the morning, then becoming mostly sunny. Highs from the upper 60s to lower 80s for Monday night, mostly clear until midnight, then becoming partly cloudy. Lows in the upper 50s for Tuesday, partly cloudy. Highs from the mid-60s to lower 80s, high temperatures today and lows tonight for the selected cities: Santa Cruz, 73 and 57, Monterey, 70 and 58, Salinas, 69 and 58, Hollister, 77 and 56, King City, 84 and 55. 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

KEC-49, broadcasting on a frequency of 162.55 MHz from atop McQueen's Ridge. This broadcast originates from the National Weather Service office located in Monterey, California, and serves the South Bay and Monterey Bay Area, including the cities of San Jose, Monterey, Salinas, and Santa Cruz. The weather overview for the Bay Area and Central Coast, breezy onshore winds return for the second half of the week. Temperatures will hover around normal through the week. The extended forecast for the Bay Area and Central Coast, Saturday and Saturday night, mostly clear. High 60 to 90. Lows 55 to 70. Sunday and Sunday night, mostly clear. High 60 to 95. Lows 55 to 70. Monday and Monday night, mostly clear. High 60 to 90. Lows 55 to 65. Tuesday and Tuesday night, mostly clear. High 60 to 90. Lows 50 to 65. Wednesday and Wednesday night, mostly clear. High 60 to 90. Lows 50 to 65. Sunrise, sunset, and tidal information for the San Francisco Bay Area for Wednesday, July 22nd. The sunrise today, 6:05 a.m. The sunset tonight, 8:27 p.m. Tidal data at the Golden Gate for today. Low tide, 1:13 a.m. at 1.2 feet. High tide, 7:55 a.m. at 3.67 feet. Low tide, 12:13 p.m. at 2.72 feet. High tide, 6:52 p.m. at 5.83 feet. Here are the buoy observations for 7 a.m. Pacific Daylight Time. An offshore buoy 6 winds north at 19 knots, gusting to 23, pressure 1,020.7 millibars. An offshore buoy 59, winds west 12 knots, water temperature 64, pressure 1,014.4 millibars, sea 7 feet, every 11 seconds. At Point Arena buoy, wind southeast 90 knots, gusting to 25, water temperature 61, pressure 1,015.4 millibars, seas 5 feet, every 11 seconds. At buoy 13 near Bodega Bay, wind southeast at 10 knots, pressure 1,016.3 millibars. At Point Reyes Wave Rider buoy, water temperature 59, seas 8 feet, every 9 seconds. At San Francisco Bar buoy, water temperature 59, seas 7 feet, every 11 seconds. At San Francisco buoy, wind south 14 knots, water temperature 58, pressure 1,016.6 millibars, seas 6 feet, every 11 seconds. At Half Moon Bay buoy, wind south 14 knots, water temperature 61, pressure 1,016.2 millibars, seas 6 feet, every 10 seconds. At Monterey Bay buoy, wind south 10 knots, water temperature 60, pressure 1,017.6 millibars, seas 6 feet, every 9 seconds. At Point Sur, Wave Rider buoy, water temperature 60, seas 7 feet, every 10 seconds. At Cape San Martin buoy, wind southwest 4 knots, water temperature 60, pressure 1,018.3 millibars. Seas 6 feet, every 9 seconds. Synopsis for the Central California coast and bays, including the Monterey Bay, Greater Farallones, and Cordell Bank National Marine Sanctuaries, a moderate southerly wind will gradually shift to northwest through Wednesday afternoon. Winds will increase to a fresh northwest breeze Thursday, Friday, with similar conditions continuing into next week. Significant wave heights will remain moderate this week before long-period southerly swell from Hurricane Fausto reaches the coastal waters this weekend. The marine forecast for San Pablo Bay, Suisun Bay, the West Delta, and the San Francisco Bay north of the Bay Bridge. Small craft advisory in effect until 3 a.m. Pacific Daylight Time early this morning. For today, southwest wind 10 to 15 knots. For tonight, west wind 10 to 15 knots. For Thursday, west wind 10 to 15 knots. The marine forecast for Monterey Bay. Small craft advisory in effect from Thursday morning through Thursday evening. For today, southwest wind 5 to 10 knots, veering to west late.

seas 3 to 4 feet. Wave detail, northwest 2 feet at 9 seconds and south 3 feet at 10 seconds. For tonight, west wind 10 to 15 knots, becoming northwest 5 to 10 knots after midnight. Seas 3 to 4 feet. Wave detail, west 3 feet at 7 seconds and southwest 3 feet at 10 seconds. For Thursday, northwest wind around 5 knots, backing to west 15 to 20 knots in the afternoon. Seas 3 to 4 feet. Wave detail, southwest 3 feet at 6 seconds and south 2 feet at 13 seconds. The coastal waters forecast from Pigeon Point to Point Pinos out to 10 nautical miles. Small craft advisory in effect from Thursday morning through late Thursday night. For today, south wind 5 to 10 knots, veering to southwest this afternoon. Seas 4 to 6 feet. Wave detail, northwest 3 feet at 8 seconds and south 5 feet at 10 seconds. For tonight, northwest wind 10 to 15 knots. Seas 4 to 5 feet. Wave detail, west 3 feet at 8 seconds and south 4 feet at 10 seconds. For Thursday, northwest wind 10 to 15 knots, rising to 15 to 20 knots in the afternoon. Seas 3 to 5 feet. Wave detail, west 4 feet at 6 seconds and southwest 2 feet at 12 seconds. The area forecast for the peninsula, North Bay, and East Bay. For today, partly cloudy in the morning then becoming mostly sunny. Highs in the mid-60s at the coast of the mid-80s inland. Southwest winds 5 to 15 miles per hour. For tonight, partly cloudy until midnight then becoming mostly cloudy. Lows from the mid-50s to lower 60s. West winds 5 to 15 miles per hour. And on Thursday, mostly cloudy in the morning then becoming mostly sunny. Highs in the upper 60s at the coast to the lower 80s inland. West winds 5 to 15 miles per hour. For Thursday night, mostly clear until midnight then becoming partly cloudy. Lows in the 50s. West winds 5 to 15 miles per hour. For Friday, partly cloudy in the morning then becoming sunny. Highs in the upper 60s at the coast of the mid-80s inland. West winds 5 to 15 miles per hour and on Friday night, clear until midnight then becoming partly cloudy. Lows from the mid to upper 50s Saturday and Saturday night, mostly clear. Highs from the upper 60s to lower 80s. Lows from the mid-50s to lower 60s for Sunday. Partly cloudy in the morning then becoming mostly sunny. Highs from the upper 60s to lower 80s for Sunday night, mostly clear. Lows from the mid-50s to lower 60s and on Monday. Partly cloudy in the morning then becoming mostly sunny. Highs from the upper 60s to lower 80s Monday night and Tuesday, mostly clear. Lows from the mid-50s to lower 60s. Highs from the upper 60s to lower 80s. High temperatures today and lows tonight for the selected cities. San Francisco, 70 and 58. San Francisco Airport, 73 and 59. Redwood City, 80 and 60. Oakland, 73 and 59. Fremont, 78 and 60. Concord, 82 and 59. Livermore, 84 and 58. San Rafael, 78 and 60, Santa Rosa, 75 and 53, Napa, 74 and 56, Fairfield, 79 and 59. These are the 8 a.m. Pacific Daylight Time observations for the San Francisco and Monterey Bay areas on Wednesday, July 22nd. At San Francisco Airport, it was partly sunny, temperature 67, dew point 59, relative humidity 75%, south wind at 13 miles an hour, pressure 30.05 inches and rising. At Oakland Airport, it was mostly sunny, temperature 67, dew point 60, relative humidity 78%, southwest wind at 16 miles an hour, pressure 30.05 inches and rising. At San Jose Airport, it was mostly sunny, temperature 69, dew point 57, relative humidity 65%, south wind at 15 miles an hour, pressure 30.04 inches and rising. At Santa Rosa, it was cloudy, temperature 64, south wind at 7, pressure 30.06 and rising.

Concord, it was partly sunny, temperature 68, west wind at 7. At Livermore, it was sunny, temperature 70, southwest wind at 8. At Monterey, it was cloudy, temperature 63, northwest wind at 3, pressure 30.08 and rising. At Salinas, it was cloudy, temperature 63, dew point 61, relative humidity 93%, northwest wind at 9. Here are some observations around California and western Nevada. It was sunny, with a temperature of 70 at Sacramento, 71 at Reno, 61 at South Lake Tahoe, 68 at Blue Canyon, and 61 at Mammoth Lakes. At Truckee, it was mostly sunny, with a temperature of 57. It was cloudy, with a temperature of 69 at Los Angeles, and 71 at San Diego. Local temperature reports around San Francisco Bay for 7 a.m. Downtown San Francisco was 65 degrees. Oakland Museum was 67 degrees. Redwood City was 68 degrees. San Rafael was 64 degrees. The area forecast for the South Bay, including the San Jose metro area and the Santa Clara Valley. For today, partly cloudy in the morning, then becoming sunny. Highs in the mid-70s by the bay to the mid-80s inland. South winds 5 to 10 miles per hour, becoming west in the afternoon. For tonight, mostly clear until midnight, then becoming mostly cloudy. Lows from the mid-50s to lower 60s. Northwest winds 5 to 15 miles per hour. And on Thursday, mostly cloudy in the morning, then becoming mostly sunny. Highs in the lower 70s by the bay to the 80s inland. Northwest winds 5 to 15 miles per hour. For Thursday night, mostly clear. Lows in the 50s. Northwest winds 5 to 15 miles per hour. For Friday, partly cloudy in the morning, then becoming sunny. Highs in the mid-70s by the bay, 80s to lower 90s inland. Northwest winds 5 to 15 miles per hour, and on Friday night, mostly clear. Lows from the mid to upper 50s for Saturday. Partly cloudy in the morning, then becoming sunny. Highs from the upper 70s to lower 90s for Saturday night, clear. Lows from the mid-50s to lower 60s Sunday through Tuesday. Mostly clear. Highs from the mid-70s to lower 90s, lows in the upper 50s, high temperatures today and lows tonight for the selected cities, San Jose, 81 and 60, Mountain View, 76 and 60, Morgan Hill, 86 and 58. The area forecast for the Monterey Bay and Salinas Valley? For today? Mostly cloudy in the morning, then becoming partly cloudy. Highs around 70 at the coast of the mid-80s inland. West winds 5 to 15 miles per hour. For tonight, partly cloudy. Lows in the upper 50s. West winds 5 to 15 miles per hour. And on Thursday, mostly cloudy in the morning, then becoming mostly sunny. Highs in the upper 60s at the coast of the mid-80s inland. West winds 5 to 15 miles per hour. For Thursday night, mostly clear until midnight, then becoming partly cloudy. Lows in the mid-50s. West winds 5 to 15 miles per hour. For Friday, partly cloudy in the morning, then becoming mostly sunny. Highs around 70 at the coast of the upper 80s inland. Northwest winds 5 to 10 miles per hour, and on Friday night, mostly clear until midnight, then becoming partly cloudy. Lows in the upper 50s Saturday and Saturday night, mostly clear. Highs from the lower 70s to mid-80s, lows in the upper 50s for Sunday. Partly cloudy in the morning, then becoming mostly sunny. Highs from the lower 70s to mid-80s for Sunday night, mostly clear until midnight, then becoming partly cloudy. Lows in the upper 50s and on Monday. Partly cloudy in the morning, then becoming mostly sunny. Highs from the upper 60s to lower 80s for Monday night, mostly clear until midnight, then becoming partly cloudy. Lows in the upper 50s for Tuesday, partly cloudy. Highs from the mid-60s to lower 80s, high temperatures today and lows tonight for the selected cities, Santa Cruz, 73 and 57, Monterey.

70 and 58. Salinas, 69 and 58. Hollister, 77 and 56. King City, 84 and 55. The weather overview for the Bay Area and Central Coast, breezy onshore winds return for the second half of the week. Temperatures will hover around normal through the week. The extended forecast for the Bay Area and Central Coast, Saturday and Saturday night, mostly clear. High 60 to 90. Lows 55 to 70. Sunday and Sunday night, mostly clear. High 60 to 95. Lows 55 to 70. Monday and Monday night, mostly clear. High 60 to 90. Lows 55 to 65. Tuesday and Tuesday night, mostly clear. High 60 to 90. Lows 50 to 65. Wednesday and Wednesday night, mostly clear. High 60 to 90. Lows 50 to 65. Sunrise, sunset, and tidal information for the San Francisco Bay Area for Wednesday, July 22nd. The sunrise today, 6:05 a.m. The sunset tonight, 8:27 p.m. Tidal data at the Golden Gate for today. Low tide, 1:13 a.m. at 1. 2 feet. High tide, 7:55 a.m. at 3.67 feet. Low tide, 12:13 p.m. at 2.72 feet. High tide, 6:52 p.m. at 5.83 feet. Here are the buoy observations for 8 a.m. Pacific Daylight Time. An offshore buoy 6 winds north at 19 knots, gusting to 25, pressure 1,021.0 millibars. An offshore buoy 59, winds west 16 knots, water temperature 64, pressure 1,015.1 millibars, seas 5 feet, every 8 seconds. At Point Arena buoy, wind southeast 17 knots, gusting to 21, water temperature 61, pressure 1,016.1 millibars, seas 5 feet, every 11 seconds. At buoy 13 near Bodega Bay, wind southeast at 10 knots, pressure 1,017.0 millibars, swell 6 feet, every 9 seconds. At Point Reyes Wave Rider buoy water temperature 59, seas 8 feet, every 8 seconds. At San Francisco Bar buoy water temperature 59, seas 7 feet, every 15 seconds. At San Francisco buoy wind south 12 knots, water temperature 58, pressure 1,017.3 millibars, seas 6 feet, every 10 seconds. At Half Moon Bay buoy wind southeast 14 knots, water temperature 61, pressure 1,016.8 millibars, seas 6 feet, every 10 seconds. At Monterey Bay buoy wind south 10 knots, water temperature 60, pressure 1,018.3 millibars, seas 6 feet, every 10 seconds. At Point Sur, Wave Rider buoy water temperature 60, seas 7 feet, every 10 seconds. At Cape San Martin buoy winds west 4 knots, water temperature 60, pressure 1,018.9 millibars. Seas 6 feet, every 9 seconds. Synopsis for the Central California coast and bays including the Monterey Bay, Greater Farallones, and Cordell Bank National Marine Sanctuaries, a moderate southerly wind will gradually shift to northwest through Wednesday afternoon. Winds will increase to a fresh northwest breeze Thursday, Friday, with similar conditions continuing into next week. Significant wave heights will remain moderate this week before long-period southerly swell from Hurricane Fausto reaches the coastal waters this weekend. The marine forecast for San Pablo Bay, Suisun Bay, the West Delta, and the San Francisco Bay north of the Bay Bridge. Small craft advisory in effect until 3 a.m. Pacific Daylight Time early this morning. For today, southwest wind 10 to 15 knots. For tonight, west wind 10 to 15 knots. For Thursday, west wind 10 to 15 knots. The marine forecast for Monterey Bay. Small craft advisory in effect from Thursday morning through Thursday evening. For today, southwest wind 5 to 10 knots, veering to west late. Seas 3 to 4 feet. Wave detail, northwest 2 feet at 9 seconds and south 3 feet at 10 seconds. For tonight,

between 10 to 15 knots, becoming northwest 5 to 10 knots after midnight. Seas 3 to 4 feet. Wave detail, west 3 feet at 7 seconds and southwest 3 feet at 10 seconds. For Thursday, northwest wind around 5 knots, backing to west 15 to 20 knots in the afternoon. Seas 3 to 4 feet. Wave detail, southwest 3 feet at 6 seconds and south 2 feet at 13 seconds. The coastal waters forecast from Pigeon Point to Point Pinos out to 10 nautical miles. Small craft advisory in effect from Thursday morning through late Thursday night. For today, south wind 5 to 10 knots, veering to southwest this afternoon. Seas 4 to 6 feet. Wave detail, northwest 3 feet at 8 seconds and south 5 feet at 10 seconds. For tonight, northwest wind 10 to 15 knots. Seas 4 to 5 feet. Wave detail, west 3 feet at 8 seconds and south 4 feet at 10 seconds. For Thursday, northwest wind 10 to 15 knots, rising to 15 to 20 knots in the afternoon. Seas 3 to 5 feet. Wave detail, west 4 feet at 6 seconds and southwest 2 feet at 12 seconds. The area forecast for the peninsula, North Bay, and East Bay. For today, partly cloudy in the morning then becoming mostly sunny. Highs in the mid-60s at the coast to the mid-80s inland. Southwest winds 5 to 15 miles per hour. For tonight, partly cloudy until midnight then becoming mostly cloudy. Lows from the mid-50s to lower 60s. West winds 5 to 15 miles per hour. And on Thursday, mostly cloudy in the morning then becoming mostly sunny. Highs in the upper 60s at the coast to the lower 80s inland. West winds 5 to 15 miles per hour. For Thursday night, mostly clear until midnight then becoming partly cloudy. Lows in the 50s. West winds 5 to 15 miles per hour. For Friday, partly cloudy in the morning then becoming sunny. Highs in the upper 60s at the coast to the mid-80s inland. West winds 5 to 15 miles per hour and on Friday night, clear until midnight then becoming partly cloudy. Lows from the mid to upper 50s Saturday and Saturday night, mostly clear. Highs from the upper 60s to lower 80s. Lows from the mid-50s to lower 60s for Sunday. Partly cloudy in the morning then becoming mostly sunny. Highs from the upper 60s to lower 80s for Sunday night, mostly clear. Lows from the mid-50s to lower 60s and on Monday, partly cloudy in the morning then becoming mostly sunny. Highs from the upper 60s to lower 80s Monday night and Tuesday mostly clear. Lows from the mid-50s to lower 60s. Highs from the upper 60s to lower 80s. High temperatures today and lows tonight for the selected cities. San Francisco, 70 and 58. San Francisco Airport, 73 and 59. Redwood City, 80 and 60. Oakland, 73 and 59. Fremont, 78 and 60. Concord, 82 and 59. Livermore, 84 and 58. San Rafael, 78 and 60. Santa Rosa, 75 and 53. Napa, 74 and 56. Fairfield, 79 and 59. These are the 8 a.m. Pacific Daylight Time observations for the San Francisco and Monterey Bay areas on Wednesday, July 22nd. At San Francisco Airport, it was partly sunny, temperature 67, dew point 59, relative humidity 75%, south wind at 13 miles an hour, pressure 30.05 inches and rising. At Oakland Airport, it was mostly sunny, temperature 67, dew point 60, relative humidity 78%, southwest wind at 16 miles an hour, pressure 30.05 inches and rising. At San Jose Airport, it was mostly sunny, temperature 69, dew point 57, relative humidity 65%, south wind at 15 miles an hour, pressure 30.04 inches and rising. At Santa Rosa, it was cloudy, temperature 64, south wind at 7, pressure 30.06 and rising. At Concord, it was partly sunny, temperature 68, west wind at 7. At Livermore, it was sunny, temperature 70, southwest.

at 8. At Monterey, it was cloudy, temperature 63, northwest wind at 3, pressure 30.08 and rising. At Salinas, it was cloudy, temperature 63, dew point 61, relative humidity 93%, northwest wind at 9. Here are some observations around California and western Nevada. It was sunny, with a temperature of 70 at Sacramento, 71 at Reno, 61 at South Lake Tahoe, 68 at Blue Canyon, and 61 at Mammoth Lakes. At Truckee, it was mostly sunny, with a temperature of 57. It was cloudy, with a temperature of 69 at Los Angeles, and 71 at San Diego. Local temperature reports around San Francisco Bay for 8 a.m. Downtown San Francisco was 65 degrees. Oakland Museum was 66 degrees. Redwood City was 68 degrees. San Rafael was 63 degrees. The area forecast for the South Bay, including the San Jose metro area and the Santa Clara Valley. For today, partly cloudy in the morning, then becoming sunny. Highs in the mid-70s by the bay to the mid-80s inland. South winds 5 to 10 miles per hour, becoming west in the afternoon. For tonight, mostly clear until midnight, then becoming mostly cloudy. Lows from the mid-50s to lower 60s. Northwest winds 5 to 15 miles per hour. And on Thursday, mostly cloudy in the morning, then becoming mostly sunny. Highs in the lower 70s by the bay to the 80s inland. Northwest winds 5 to 15 miles per hour. For Thursday night, mostly clear. Lows in the 50s. Northwest winds 5 to 15 miles per hour. For Friday, partly cloudy in the morning, then becoming sunny. Highs in the mid-70s by the bay, 80s to lower 90s inland. Northwest winds 5 to 15 miles per hour, and on Friday night, mostly clear. Lows from the mid to upper 50s for Saturday. Partly cloudy in the morning, then becoming sunny. Highs from the upper 70s to lower 90s for Saturday night, clear. Lows from the mid 50s to lower 60s Sunday through Tuesday. Mostly clear. Highs from the mid 70s to lower 90s, lows in the upper 50s, high temperatures today and lows tonight for the selected cities: San Jose, 81 and 60, Mountain View, 76 and 60, Morgan Hill, 86 and 58. The area forecast for the Monterey Bay and Salinas Valley? For today? Mostly cloudy in the morning, then becoming partly cloudy. Highs around 70 at the coast of the mid-80s inland. West winds 5 to 15 miles per hour. For tonight, partly cloudy. Lows in the upper 50s. West winds 5 to 15 miles per hour. And on Thursday, mostly cloudy in the morning, then becoming mostly sunny. Highs in the upper 60s at the coast of the mid-80s inland. West winds 5 to 15 miles per hour. For Thursday night, mostly clear until midnight, then becoming partly cloudy. Lows in the mid-50s. West winds 5 to 15 miles per hour. For Friday, partly cloudy in the morning, then becoming mostly sunny. Highs around 70 at the coast of the upper 80s inland. Northwest winds 5 to 10 miles per hour, and on Friday night, mostly clear until midnight, then becoming partly cloudy. Lows in the upper 50s Saturday and Saturday night, mostly clear. Highs from the lower 70s to mid-80s, lows in the upper 50s for Sunday. Partly cloudy in the morning, then becoming mostly sunny. Highs from the lower 70s to mid-80s for Sunday night, mostly clear until midnight, then becoming partly cloudy. Lows in the upper 50s, and on Monday, partly cloudy in the morning, then becoming mostly sunny. Highs from the upper 60s to lower 80s for Monday night, mostly clear until midnight, then becoming partly cloudy. Lows in the upper 50s for Tuesday, partly cloudy. Highs from the mid-60s to lower 80s, high temperatures today and lows tonight for the selected cities: Santa Cruz, 73 and 57, Monterey, 70 and 58, Salinas, 69 and 58, Hollister, 77 and 56, King City, 84 and 55.

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This broadcast originates from the National Weather Service office located in Monterey, California, and serves the South Bay and Monterey Bay Area, including the cities of San Jose, Monterey, Salinas, and Santa Cruz. The weather overview for the Bay Area and Central Coast, breezy onshore winds return for the second half of the week. Temperatures will hover around normal through the week. The extended forecast for the Bay Area and Central Coast, Saturday and Saturday night, mostly clear. High 60 to 90. Lows 55 to 70. Sunday and Sunday night, mostly clear. High 60 to 95. Lows 55 to 70. Monday and Monday night, mostly clear. High 60 to 90. Lows 55 to 65. Tuesday and Tuesday night, mostly clear. High 60 to 90. Lows 50 to 65. Wednesday and Wednesday night, mostly clear. High 60 to 90. Lows 50 to 65. Sunrise, sunset, and tidal information for the San Francisco Bay Area for Wednesday, July 22nd. The sunrise today, 6:05 a.m. The sunset tonight, 8:27 p.m. Tidal data at the Golden Gate for today. Low tide, 1:13 a.m. at 1.2 feet. High tide, 7:55 a.m. at 3.67 feet. Low tide, 12:13 p.m. at 2.72 feet. High tide, 6:52 p.m. at 5.83 feet. Here are the buoy observations for 8 a.m. Pacific Daylight Time. An offshore buoy 6, winds north at 19 knots, gusting to 25, pressure 1,021.0 millibars. An offshore buoy 59, winds west 16 knots, water temperature 64, pressure 1,015.1 millibars, seas 5 feet, every 8 seconds. At Point Arena buoy, wind southeast 17 knots, gusting to 21, water temperature 61, pressure 1,016.1 millibars, seas 5 feet, every 11 seconds. At buoy 13 near Bodega Bay, wind southeast at 10 knots, pressure 1,017.0 millibars, swell 6 feet, every 9 seconds. At Point Reyes Wave Rider buoy, water temperature 59, seas 8 feet, every 8 seconds. At San Francisco Bar buoy, water temperature 59, seas 7 feet, every 15 seconds. At San Francisco buoy, wind south 12 knots, water temperature 58, pressure 1,017.3 millibars, seas 6 feet, every 10 seconds. At Half Moon Bay buoy, wind southeast 14 knots, water temperature 61, pressure 1,016.8 millibars, seas 6 feet, every 10 seconds. 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At Point Sur, Wave Rider buoy, water temperature 60, seas 7 feet, every 10 seconds. At Cape San Martin buoy, winds west 4 knots, water temperature 60, pressure 1,018.9 millibars, seas 6 feet, every 9 seconds. Synopsis for the Central California coast and bays, including the Monterey Bay, Greater Farallones, and Cordell Bank National Marine Sanctuaries, a moderate southerly wind will gradually shift to northwest through Wednesday afternoon. Winds will increase to a fresh northwest breeze Thursday, Friday, with similar conditions continuing into next week. Significant wave heights will remain moderate this week before long-period southerly swell from Hurricane Fausto reaches the coastal waters this weekend. The marine forecast for San Pablo Bay, Suisun Bay, the West Delta, and the San Francisco Bay north of the Bay Bridge. Small craft advisory in effect until 3 a.m. Pacific Daylight Time early this morning. For today, southwest wind 10 to 15 knots. For tonight, west wind 10 to 15 knots. For Thursday, west wind 10 to 15 knots. The marine forecast for Monterey Bay.
Small craft advisory in effect from Thursday morning through Thursday evening. For today, southwest wind 5 to 10 knots, veering to west late. Seas 3 to 4 feet. Wave detail, northwest 2 feet at 9 seconds and south 3 feet at 10 seconds. For tonight, west wind 10 to 15 knots, becoming northwest 5 to 10 knots after midnight. Seas 3 to 4 feet. Wave detail, west 3 feet at 7 seconds and southwest 3 feet at 10 seconds. For Thursday, northwest wind around 5 knots, backing to west 15 to 20 knots in the afternoon. Seas 3 to 4 feet. Wave detail, southwest 3 feet at 6 seconds and south 2 feet at 13 seconds. The coastal waters forecast from Pigeon Point to Point Pinos out to 10 nautical miles. Small craft advisory in effect from Thursday morning through late Thursday night. For today, south wind 5 to 10 knots, veering to southwest this afternoon. Seas 4 to 6 feet. Wave detail, northwest 3 feet at 8 seconds and south 5 feet at 10 seconds. For tonight, northwest wind 10 to 15 knots. Seas 4 to 5 feet. Wave detail, west 3 feet at 8 seconds and south 4 feet at 10 seconds. For Thursday, northwest wind 10 to 15 knots, rising to 15 to 20 knots in the afternoon. Seas 3 to 5 feet. Wave detail, west 4 feet at 6 seconds and southwest 2 feet at 12 seconds. The area forecast for the peninsula, North Bay, and East Bay. For today, partly cloudy in the morning then becoming mostly sunny. Highs in the mid-60s at the coast to the mid-80s inland. Southwest winds 5 to 15 miles per hour. For tonight, partly cloudy until midnight then becoming mostly cloudy. Lows from the mid-50s to lower 60s. West winds 5 to 15 miles per hour. And on Thursday, mostly cloudy in the morning then becoming mostly sunny. Highs in the upper 60s at the coast to the lower 80s inland. West winds 5 to 15 miles per hour. For Thursday night, mostly clear until midnight then becoming partly cloudy. Lows in the 50s. West winds 5 to 15 miles per hour. For Friday, partly cloudy in the morning then becoming sunny. Highs in the upper 60s at the coast of the mid-80s inland. West winds 5 to 15 miles per hour and on Friday night, clear until midnight then becoming partly cloudy. Lows from the mid to upper 50s Saturday and Saturday night, mostly clear. Highs from the upper 60s to lower 80s. Lows from the mid-50s to lower 60s for Sunday. Partly cloudy in the morning then becoming mostly sunny. Highs from the upper 60s to lower 80s for Sunday night, mostly clear. Lows from the mid-50s to lower 60s and on Monday, partly cloudy in the morning then becoming mostly sunny. Highs from the upper 60s to lower 80s Monday night and Tuesday mostly clear. Lows from the mid-50s to lower 60s. Highs from the upper 60s to lower 80s. High temperatures today and lows tonight for lows from the mid-50s to lower 60s. Highs from the upper 60s to lower 80s. High temperatures today and lows tonight for the selected cities. San Francisco, 70 and 58. San Francisco Airport, 73 and 59. Redwood City, 80 and 60. Oakland, 73 and 59. Fremont, 78 and 60. Concord, 82 and 59. Livermore, 84 and 58. San Rafael, 78 and 60, Santa Rosa, 75 and 53, Napa, 74 and 56, Fairfield, 79 and 59. These are the 8 a.m. Pacific Daylight Time observations for the San Francisco and Monterey Bay areas on Wednesday, July 22nd. At San Francisco Airport, it was partly sunny, temperature 67, dew point 59, relative humidity 75%, south wind at 13 miles an hour, pressure 30.05 inches and rising. At Oakland Airport, it was mostly sunny, temperature 67, dew point 60, relative humidity 70%, southwest wind at 16 miles an hour, pressure 30.05 inches and rising. At San Jose Airport, it was mostly sunny,
Temperature 69, dew point 57, relative humidity 65%, south wind

15 miles an hour, pressure 30.04 inches and rising. At Santa Rosa, it was cloudy, temperature 64, south wind at 7, pressure 30.06 and rising. At Concord, it was partly sunny, temperature 68, west wind at 7. At Livermore, it was sunny, temperature 70, southwest wind at 8. At Monterey, it was cloudy, temperature 63, northwest wind at 3, pressure 30.08 and rising. At Salinas, it was cloudy, temperature 63, dew point 61, relative humidity 93%, northwest wind at 9. Here are some observations around California and western Nevada. It was sunny, with a temperature of 70 at Sacramento, 71 at Reno, 61 at South Lake Tahoe, 68 at Blue Canyon, and 61 at Mammoth Lakes. At Truckee, it was mostly sunny, with a temperature of 57. It was cloudy, with a temperature of 69 at Los Angeles, and 71 at San Diego. Local temperature reports around San Francisco Bay for 8 a.m. Downtown San Francisco was 65 degrees. Oakland Museum was 66 degrees. Redwood City was 68 degrees. San Rafael was 63 degrees. The area forecast for the South Bay, including the San Jose metro area and the Santa Clara Valley. For today, partly cloudy in the morning, then becoming sunny. Highs in the mid-70s by the bay to the mid-80s inland. South winds 5 to 10 miles per hour, becoming west in the afternoon. For tonight, mostly clear until midnight, then becoming mostly cloudy. Lows from the mid-50s to lower 60s. Northwest winds 5 to 15 miles per hour. And on Thursday, mostly cloudy in the morning, then becoming mostly sunny. Highs in the lower 70s by the bay to the 80s inland. Northwest winds 5 to 15 miles per hour. For Thursday night, mostly clear. Lows in the 50s. Northwest winds 5 to 15 miles per hour. For Friday, partly cloudy in the morning, then becoming sunny. Highs in the mid-70s by the bay, 80s to lower 90s inland. Northwest winds 5 to 15 miles per hour, and on Friday night, mostly clear. Lows from the mid to upper 50s for Saturday. Partly cloudy in the morning, then becoming sunny. Highs from the upper 70s to lower 90s for Saturday night, clear. Lows from the mid 50s to lower 60s Sunday through Tuesday. Mostly clear. Highs from the mid 70s to lower 90s, lows in the upper 50s, high temperatures today and lows tonight for the selected cities: San Jose, 81 and 60, Mountain View, 76 and 60, Morgan Hill, 86 and 58. The area forecast for the Monterey Bay and Salinas Valley for today: mostly cloudy in the morning, then becoming partly cloudy. Highs around 70 at the coast of the mid-80s inland. West winds 5 to 15 miles per hour. For tonight, partly cloudy. Lows in the upper 50s. West winds 5 to 15 miles per hour. And on Thursday, mostly cloudy in the morning, then becoming mostly sunny. Highs in the upper 60s at the coast of the mid-80s inland. West winds 5 to 15 miles per hour. For Thursday night, mostly clear until midnight, then becoming partly cloudy. Lows in the mid-50s. West winds 5 to 15 miles per hour. For Friday, partly cloudy in the morning, then becoming mostly sunny. Highs around 70 at the coast of the upper 80s inland. Northwest winds 5 to 10 miles per hour, and on Friday night, mostly clear until midnight, then becoming partly cloudy. Lows in the upper 50s Saturday and Saturday night, mostly clear. Highs from the lower 70s to mid-80s, lows in the upper 50s for Sunday. Partly cloudy in the morning, then becoming mostly sunny. Highs from the lower 70s to mid-80s for Sunday night, mostly clear until midnight, then becoming partly cloudy. Lows in the upper 50s, and on Monday, partly cloudy in the morning, then becoming mostly sunny. Highs from the upper 60s to lower 80s for Monday night, mostly clear until midnight, then becoming partly cloudy. Lows in

to 90. Lows 55 to 70. Sunday and Sunday night, mostly clear. High 60 to 95. Lows 55 to 70. Monday and Monday night, mostly clear. High 60 to 90. Lows 55 to 65. Tuesday and Tuesday night, mostly clear. High 60 to 90. Lows 50 to 65. Wednesday and Wednesday night, mostly clear. High 60 to 90. Lows 50 to 65. Sunrise, sunset, and tidal information for the San Francisco Bay Area for Wednesday, July 22nd. The sunrise today, 6:05 a.m. The sunset tonight, 8:27 p.m. Tidal data at the Golden Gate for today. Low tide, 1:13 a.m. at 1.2 feet. High tide, 7:55 a.m. at 3.67 feet. Low tide, 12:13 p.m. at 2.72 feet. High tide, 6:52 p.m. at 5.83 feet. Here are the buoy observations for 8 a.m. Pacific Daylight Time. An offshore buoy 6 winds north at 19 knots, gusting to 25, pressure 1,021.0 millibars. An offshore buoy 59, winds west 16 knots, water temperature 64, pressure 1,015.1 millibars, seas 5 feet, every 8 seconds. At Point Arena buoy, wind southeast 17 knots, gusting to 21, water temperature 61, pressure 1,016.1 millibars, seas 5 feet, every 11 seconds. At buoy 13 near Bodega Bay, wind southeast at 10 knots, pressure 1,017.0 millibars, swell 6 feet, every 9 seconds. At Point Reyes Wave Rider buoy, water temperature 59, seas 8 feet, every 8 seconds. At San Francisco Bar buoy, water temperature 59, seas 7 feet, every 15 seconds. At San Francisco buoy, wind south 12 knots, water temperature 58, pressure 1,017.3 millibars, seas 6 feet, every 10 seconds. At Half Moon Bay buoy, wind southeast 14 knots, water temperature 61, pressure 1,016.8 millibars, seas 6 feet, every 10 seconds. At Monterey Bay buoy, wind south 10 knots, water temperature 60, pressure 1,018.3 millibars, seas 6 feet, every 10 seconds. At Point Sur, Wave Rider buoy, water temperature 60, seas 7 feet, every 10 seconds. At Cape San Martin buoy, winds west 4 knots, water temperature 60, pressure 1,018.9 millibars. Seas 6 feet, every 9 seconds. Synopsis for the Central California coast and bays, including the Monterey Bay, Greater Farallones, and Cordell Bank National Marine Sanctuaries, a moderate southerly wind will gradually shift to northwest through Wednesday afternoon. Winds will increase to a fresh northwest breeze Thursday, Friday, with similar conditions continuing into next week. Significant wave heights will remain moderate this week before long-period southerly swell from Hurricane Fausto reaches the coastal waters this weekend. The marine forecast for San Pablo Bay, Suisun Bay, the West Delta, and the San Francisco Bay north of the Bay Bridge. Small craft advisory in effect until 3 a.m. Pacific Daylight Time early this morning. For today, southwest wind 10 to 15 knots. For tonight, west wind 10 to 15 knots. For Thursday, west wind 10 to 15 knots. The marine forecast for Monterey Bay. Small craft advisory in effect from Thursday morning through Thursday evening. For today, southwest wind 5 to 10 knots, veering to west late. Seas 3 to 4 feet. Wave detail, northwest 2 feet at 9 seconds and south 3 feet at 10 seconds. For tonight, west wind 10 to 15 knots, becoming northwest 5 to 10 knots after midnight. Seas 3 to 4 feet. Wave detail, west 3 feet at 7 seconds and southwest 3 feet at 10 seconds. For Thursday, northwest wind around 5 knots, backing to west 15 to 20 knots in the afternoon. Seas 3 to 4 feet. Wave detail, southwest 3 feet at 6 seconds.

itself 2 feet at 13 seconds. The coastal waters forecast from Pigeon Point to Point Pinos out to 10 nautical miles. Small craft advisory in effect from Thursday morning through late Thursday night. For today, south wind 5 to 10 knots, veering to southwest this afternoon. Seas 4 to 6 feet. Wave detail, northwest 3 feet at 8 seconds and south 5 feet at 10 seconds. For tonight, northwest wind 10 to 15 knots. Seas 4 to 5 feet. Wave detail, west 3 feet at 8 seconds and south 4 feet at 10 seconds. For Thursday, northwest wind 10 to 15 knots, rising to 15 to 20 knots in the afternoon. Seas 3 to 5 feet. Wave detail, west 4 feet at 6 seconds and southwest 2 feet at 12 seconds. The area forecast for the peninsula, North Bay, and East Bay. For today, partly cloudy in the morning then becoming mostly sunny. Highs in the mid-60s at the coast of the mid-80s inland. Southwest winds 5 to 15 miles per hour. For tonight, partly cloudy until midnight then becoming mostly cloudy. Lows from the mid-50s to lower 60s. West winds 5 to 15 miles per hour. And on Thursday, mostly cloudy in the morning then becoming mostly sunny. Highs in the upper 60s at the coast to the lower 80s inland. West winds 5 to 15 miles per hour. For Thursday night, mostly clear until midnight then becoming partly cloudy. Lows in the 50s. West winds 5 to 15 miles per hour. For Friday, partly cloudy in the morning then becoming sunny. Highs in the upper 60s at the coast of the mid-80s inland. West winds 5 to 15 miles per hour and on Friday night, clear until midnight then becoming partly cloudy. Lows from the mid to upper 50s Saturday and Saturday night, mostly clear. Highs from the upper 60s to lower 80s. Lows from the mid-50s to lower 60s for Sunday. Partly cloudy in the morning then becoming mostly sunny. Highs from the upper 60s to lower 80s for Sunday night, mostly clear. Lows from the mid-50s to lower 60s and on Monday, partly cloudy in the morning then becoming mostly sunny. Highs from the upper 60s to lower 80s Monday night and Tuesday mostly clear. Lows from the mid-50s to lower 60s. Highs from the upper 60s to lower 80s. High temperatures today and lows tonight for the selected cities. San Francisco, 70 and 58. San Francisco Airport, 73 and 59. Redwood City, 80 and 60. Oakland, 73 and 59. Fremont, 78 and 60. Concord, 82 and 59. Livermore, 84 and 58. San Rafael, 78 and 60. Santa Rosa, 75 and 53. Napa, 74 and 56. Fairfield, 79 and 59. These are the 8 a.m. Pacific Daylight Time observations for the San Francisco and Monterey Bay areas on Wednesday, July 22nd. At San Francisco Airport, it was partly sunny, temperature 67, dew point 59, relative humidity 75%, south wind at 13 miles an hour, pressure 30.05 inches and rising. At Oakland Airport, it was mostly sunny, temperature 67, dew point 60, relative humidity 78%, southwest wind at 16 miles an hour, pressure 30.05 inches and rising. At San Jose Airport, it was mostly sunny, temperature 69, dew point 57, relative humidity 65%, south wind at 15 miles an hour, pressure 30.04 inches and rising. At Santa Rosa, it was cloudy, temperature 64, south wind at 7, pressure 30.06 and rising. At Concord, it was partly sunny, temperature 68, west wind at 7. At Livermore, it was sunny, temperature 70, southwest wind at 8. At Monterey, it was cloudy, temperature 63, northwest wind at 3, pressure 30.08 and rising. At Salinas, it was cloudy, temperature 63, dew point 61, relative humidity 93%, northwest wind at 9. Here are some observations around California and western Nevada. It was sunny, with a temperature of 70 in Sacramento.

61 at Reno, 61 at South Lake Tahoe, 68 at Blue Canyon, and 61 at Mammoth Lakes. At Truckee, it was mostly sunny, with a temperature of 57. It was cloudy, with a temperature of 69 at Los Angeles, and 71 at San Diego. Local temperature reports around San Francisco Bay for 8 a.m. Downtown San Francisco was 65 degrees. Oakland Museum was 66 degrees. Redwood City was 68 degrees. San Rafael was 63 degrees. The area forecast for the South Bay, including the San Jose metro area and the Santa Clara Valley. For today, partly cloudy in the morning, then becoming sunny. Highs in the mid-70s by the bay to the mid-80s inland. South winds 5 to 10 miles per hour, becoming west in the afternoon. For tonight, mostly clear until midnight, then becoming mostly cloudy. Lows from the mid-50s to lower 60s. Northwest winds 5 to 15 miles per hour. And on Thursday, mostly cloudy in the morning, then becoming mostly sunny. Highs in the lower 70s by the bay to the 80s inland. Northwest winds 5 to 15 miles per hour. For Thursday night, mostly clear. Lows in the 50s. Northwest winds 5 to 15 miles per hour. For Friday, partly cloudy in the morning, then becoming sunny. Highs in the mid-70s by the bay, 80s to lower 90s inland. Northwest winds 5 to 15 miles per hour, and on Friday night, mostly clear. Lows from the mid to upper 50s for Saturday. Partly cloudy in the morning, then becoming sunny. Highs from the upper 70s to lower 90s for Saturday night, clear. Lows from the mid 50s to lower 60s Sunday through Tuesday. Mostly clear. Highs from the mid 70s to lower 90s, lows in the upper 50s, high temperatures today and lows tonight for the selected cities: San Jose, 81 and 60, Mountain View, 76 and 60, Morgan Hill, 86 and 58. The area forecast for the Monterey Bay and Salinas Valley? For today? Mostly cloudy in the morning, then becoming partly cloudy. Highs around 70 at the coast of the mid-80s inland. West winds 5 to 15 miles per hour. For tonight, partly cloudy. Lows in the upper 50s. West winds 5 to 15 miles per hour. And on Thursday, mostly cloudy in the morning, then becoming mostly sunny. Highs in the upper 60s at the coast of the mid-80s inland. West winds 5 to 15 miles per hour. For Thursday night, mostly clear until midnight, then becoming partly cloudy. Lows in the mid-50s. West winds 5 to 15 miles per hour. For Friday, partly cloudy in the morning, then becoming mostly sunny. Highs around 70 at the coast of the upper 80s inland. Northwest winds 5 to 10 miles per hour, and on Friday night, mostly clear until midnight, then becoming partly cloudy. Lows in the upper 50s Saturday and Saturday night, mostly clear. Highs from the lower 70s to mid-80s, lows in the upper 50s for Sunday. Partly cloudy in the morning, then becoming mostly sunny. Highs from the lower 70s to mid-80s for Sunday night, mostly clear until midnight, then becoming partly cloudy. Lows in the upper 50s, and on Monday, partly cloudy in the morning, then becoming mostly sunny. Highs from the upper 60s to lower 80s for Monday night, mostly clear until midnight, then becoming partly cloudy. Lows in the upper 50s for Tuesday, partly cloudy. Highs from the mid-60s to lower 80s, high temperatures today and lows tonight for the selected cities: Santa Cruz, 73 and 57, Monterey, 70 and 58, Salinas, 69 and 58, Hollister, 77 and 56, King City, 84 and 55. 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This broadcast originates from the National Weather Service office located in Monterey, California, and serves the South Bay and Monterey Bay Area, including the cities of San Jose, Monterey, Salinas, and Santa Cruz.

overview for the Bay Area and Central Coast. Breezy onshore winds return for the second half of the week. Temperatures will hover around normal through the week. The extended forecast for the Bay Area and Central Coast, Saturday and Saturday night, mostly clear. High 60 to 90. Lows 55 to 70. Sunday and Sunday night, mostly clear. High 60 to 95. Lows 55 to 70. Monday and Monday night, mostly clear. High 60 to 90. Lows 55 to 65. Tuesday and Tuesday night, mostly clear. High 60 to 90. Lows 50 to 65. Wednesday and Wednesday night, mostly clear. High 60 to 90. Lows 50 to 65. Sunrise, sunset, and tidal information for the San Francisco Bay Area for Wednesday, July 22nd. The sunrise today, 6:05 a.m. The sunset tonight, 8:27 p.m. Tidal data at the Golden Gate for today. Low tide, 1:13 a.m. at 1.2 feet. High tide, 7:55 a.m. at 3.67 feet. Low tide, 12:13 p.m. at 2.72 feet. High tide, 6:52 p.m. at 5.83 feet. Here are the buoy observations for 8 a.m. Pacific Daylight Time. An offshore buoy 6, winds north at 19 knots, gusting to 25, pressure 1,021.0 millibars. An offshore buoy 59, winds west 16 knots, water temperature 64, pressure 1,015.1 millibars, seas 5 feet, every 8 seconds. At Point Arena buoy, winds southeast 17 knots, gusting to 21, water temperature 61, pressure 1,016.1 millibars, seas 5 feet, every 11 seconds. At buoy 13 near Bodega Bay, winds southeast at 10 knots, pressure 1,017.0 millibars, swell 6 feet, every 9 seconds. At Point Reyes Wave Rider buoy, water temperature 59, seas 8 feet, every 8 seconds. At San Francisco Bar buoy, water temperature 59, seas 7 feet, every 15 seconds. At San Francisco buoy, winds south 12 knots, water temperature 58, pressure 1,017.3 millibars, seas 6 feet, every 10 seconds. At Half Moon Bay buoy, winds southeast 14 knots, water temperature 61, pressure 1,016.8 millibars, seas 6 feet, every 10 seconds. At Monterey Bay buoy, winds south 10 knots, water temperature 60, pressure 1,018.3 millibars, seas 6 feet, every 10 seconds. At Point Sur, Wave Rider buoy, water temperature 60, seas 7 feet, every 10 seconds. At Cape San Martin buoy, winds west 4 knots, water temperature 60, pressure 1,018.9 millibars. Seas 6 feet, every 9 seconds. Synopsis for the Central California coast and bays, including the Monterey Bay, Greater Farallones, and Cordell Bank National Marine Sanctuaries, a moderate southerly wind will gradually shift to northwest through Wednesday afternoon. Winds will increase to a fresh northwest breeze Thursday, Friday, with similar conditions continuing into next week. Significant wave heights will remain moderate this week before long-period southerly swell from Hurricane Fausto reaches the coastal waters this weekend. The marine forecast for San Pablo Bay, Suisun Bay, the West Delta, and the San Francisco Bay north of the Bay Bridge. For today, southwest wind 10 to 15 knots. For tonight, west wind 10 to 15 knots. For Thursday, west wind 10 to 15 knots. The marine forecast for Monterey Bay. Small craft advisory in effect from Thursday morning through Thursday evening. For today, southwest wind 5 to 10 knots, veering to west late. Seas 3 to 4 feet. Wave detail, northwest 2 feet at 9 seconds and south 3 feet at 10 seconds. For tonight, west wind 10 to 15 knots, becoming northwest 5 to 10 knots after midnight. Seas 3 to 4 feet. Wave detail, west 3 feet at 7 seconds and southwest 3 feet at 10 seconds. For Thursday, northwest wind

5 knots, backing to west 15 to 20 knots in the afternoon. Seas 3 to 4 feet. Wave detail, southwest 3 feet at 6 seconds and south 2 feet at 13 seconds. The coastal waters forecast from Pigeon Point to Point Pinos out to 10 nautical miles. Small craft advisory in effect from Thursday morning through late Thursday night, for today. South wind 5 to 10 knots, veering to southwest this afternoon. Seas 4 to 6 feet. Wave detail, northwest 3 feet at 8 seconds and south 5 feet at 10 seconds. For tonight, northwest wind 10 to 15 knots. Seas 4 to 5 feet. Wave detail, west 3 feet at 8 seconds and south 4 feet at 10 seconds. For Thursday, northwest wind 10 to 15 knots, rising to 15 to 20 knots in the afternoon. Seas 3 to 5 feet. Wave detail, west 4 feet at 6 seconds and southwest 2 feet at 12 seconds. The area forecast for the peninsula, North Bay, and East Bay. For today, partly cloudy in the morning then becoming mostly sunny. Highs in the mid-60s at the coast to the mid-80s inland. Southwest winds 5 to 15 miles per hour. For tonight, partly cloudy until midnight then becoming mostly cloudy. Lows from the mid-50s to lower 60s. West winds 5 to 15 miles per hour. And on Thursday, mostly cloudy in the morning then becoming mostly sunny. Highs in the upper 60s at the coast to the lower 80s inland. West winds 5 to 15 miles per hour. For Thursday night, mostly clear until midnight then becoming partly cloudy. Lows in the 50s. West winds 5 to 15 miles per hour. For Friday, partly cloudy in the morning then becoming sunny. Highs in the upper 60s at the coast of the mid-80s inland. West winds 5 to 15 miles per hour and on Friday night, clear until midnight then becoming partly cloudy. Lows from the mid to upper 50s Saturday and Saturday night, mostly clear. Highs from the upper 60s to lower 80s. Lows from the mid-50s to lower 60s for Sunday. Partly cloudy in the morning then becoming mostly sunny. Highs from the upper 60s to lower 80s for Sunday night, mostly clear. Lows from the mid-50s to lower 60s and on Monday, partly cloudy in the morning then becoming mostly sunny. Highs from the upper 60s to lower 80s Monday night and Tuesday mostly clear. Lows from the mid-50s to lower 60s. Highs from the upper 60s to lower 80s. High temperatures today and lows tonight for the selected cities. San Francisco, 70 and 58. San Francisco Airport, 73 and 59. Redwood City, 80 and 60. Oakland, 73 and 59. Fremont, 78 and 60. Concord, 82 and 59. Livermore, 84 and 58. San Rafael, 78 and 60, Santa Rosa, 75 and 53, Napa, 74 and 56, Fairfield, 79 and 59. These are the 9 a.m. Pacific Daylight Time observations for the San Francisco and Monterey Bay areas, on Wednesday, July 22nd. At San Francisco Airport, it was partly sunny, temperature 68, dew point 59, relative humidity 73%, south wind at 12 miles an hour, pressure 30.07 inches and rising. At Oakland Airport, it was mostly sunny, temperature 68, dew point 60, relative humidity 75%, southwest wind at 23 miles an hour, pressure 30.06 inches and rising. At San Jose Airport, it was mostly sunny, temperature 72, dew point 58, relative humidity 61%, south wind at 12 miles an hour, pressure 30.05 inches and rising. At Santa Rosa, fog was reported, temperature 63, southeast wind at 5, pressure 30.08 and rising. At Concord, it was partly sunny, temperature 71, southwest wind at 12. At Livermore, it was sunny, temperature 73, southwest wind at 6. At Monterey, it was cloudy, temperature 64, northwest wind at 3, pressure 30.10 and rising. At Salinas, fog was reported, temperature 64, dew point 61, relative humidity.

90%, north wind at 7. Here are some observations around California and western Nevada. It was sunny, with a temperature of 72 at Sacramento, 69 at South Lake Tahoe, 69 at Blue Canyon, and 64 at Mammoth Lakes. It was mostly sunny, with a temperature of 74 at Reno, and 66 at Truckee. It was cloudy, with a temperature of 70 at Los Angeles, and 72 at San Diego. Local temperature reports around San Francisco Bay for 8 a.m. Downtown San Francisco was 65 degrees. Oakland Museum was 66 degrees. Redwood City was 68 degrees. San Rafael was 63 degrees. The area forecast for the South Bay, including the San Jose metro area and the Santa Clara Valley. For today, partly cloudy in the morning, then becoming sunny. Highs in the mid-70s by the bay to the mid-80s inland. South winds 5 to 10 miles per hour, becoming west in the afternoon. For tonight, mostly clear until midnight, then becoming mostly cloudy. Lows from the mid-50s to lower 60s. Northwest winds 5 to 15 miles per hour. And on Thursday, mostly cloudy in the morning, then becoming mostly sunny. Highs in the lower 70s by the bay to the 80s inland. Northwest winds 5 to 15 miles per hour. For Thursday night, mostly clear. Lows in the 50s. Northwest winds 5 to 15 miles per hour. For Friday, partly cloudy in the morning, then becoming sunny. Highs in the mid-70s by the bay, 80s to lower 90s inland. Northwest winds 5 to 15 miles per hour, and on Friday night, mostly clear. Lows from the mid to upper 50s for Saturday. Partly cloudy in the morning, then becoming sunny. Highs from the upper 70s to lower 90s for Saturday night, clear. Lows from the mid-50s to lower 60s Sunday through Tuesday. Mostly clear. Highs from the mid-70s to lower 90s, lows in the upper 50s, high temperatures today and lows tonight for the selected cities: San Jose, 81 and 60, Mountain View, 76 and 60, Morgan Hill, 86 and 58. The area forecast for the Monterey Bay and Salinas Valley? For today? Mostly cloudy in the morning, then becoming partly cloudy. Highs around 70 at the coast of the mid-80s inland. West winds 5 to 15 miles per hour. For tonight, partly cloudy. Lows in the upper 50s. West winds 5 to 15 miles per hour. And on Thursday, mostly cloudy in the morning, then becoming mostly sunny. Highs in the upper 60s at the coast of the mid-80s inland. West winds 5 to 15 miles per hour. For Thursday night, mostly clear until midnight, then becoming partly cloudy. Lows in the mid-50s. West winds 5 to 15 miles per hour. For Friday, partly cloudy in the morning, then becoming mostly sunny. Highs around 70 at the coast of the upper 80s inland. Northwest winds 5 to 10 miles per hour, and on Friday night, mostly clear until midnight, then becoming partly cloudy. Lows in the upper 50s Saturday and Saturday night, mostly clear. Highs from the lower 70s to mid-80s, lows in the upper 50s for Sunday. Partly cloudy in the morning, then becoming mostly sunny. Highs from the lower 70s to mid-80s for Sunday night, mostly clear until midnight, then becoming partly cloudy. Lows in the upper 50s, and on Monday, partly cloudy in the morning, then becoming mostly sunny. Highs from the upper 60s to lower 80s for Monday night, mostly clear until midnight, then becoming partly cloudy. Lows in the upper 50s for Tuesday, partly cloudy. Highs from the mid-60s to lower 80s, high temperatures today and lows tonight for the selected cities: Santa Cruz, 73 and 57, Monterey, 70 and 58, Salinas, 69 and 58, Hollister, 77 and 56, King City, 84 and 55. The weather overview for the Bay Area and Central Coast: breezy onshore winds return for the second half of the week. Temperatures will hover around normal through the week. The extended forecast for the Bay Area and Central Coast: Saturday and Saturday night, mostly clear,

Highs 60 to 95. Lows 55 to 70. Sunday and Sunday night, mostly clear. Highs 60 to 95. Lows 55 to 70. Monday and Monday night, mostly clear. Highs 60 to 95. Lows 55 to 65. Tuesday and Tuesday night, mostly clear. Highs 60 to 95. Lows 55 to 65. Wednesday and Wednesday night, mostly clear. Highs 60 to 95. Lows 55 to 65. Sunrise, sunset, and tidal information for the San Francisco Bay Area for Wednesday, July 22nd. The sunrise today, 6:05 a.m. The sunset tonight, 8:27 p.m. Tidal data at the Golden Gate for today. Low tide, 1:13 a.m. at 1.2 feet. High tide, 7:55 a.m. at 3.67 feet. Low tide, 12:13 p.m. at 2.72 feet. High tide, 6:52 p.m. at 5.83 feet. Here are the buoy observations for 9 a.m. Pacific Daylight Time. An offshore buoy 6 winds north at 70 knots, gusting to 23, pressure 1021.0 millibars. An offshore buoy 59, winds west 14 knots, water temperature 64, pressure 1015.6 millibars, sea 7 feet, every 8 seconds. At Point Arena buoy, wind southeast 90 knots, gusting to 23, water temperature 61, pressure 1017.0 millibars, seas 5 feet, every 9 seconds. At buoy 13 near Bodega Bay, wind southeast at 8 knots, pressure 1017.7 millibars. At Point Reyes Wave Rider buoy, water temperature 59, seas 7 feet, every 15 seconds. At San Francisco Bar buoy, water temperature 59, seas 7 feet, every 10 seconds. At San Francisco buoy, wind south at 10 knots, water temperature 58, swell 7 feet, every 10 seconds. At Half Moon Bay buoy, wind south 14 knots, water temperature 61, pressure 1017.5 millibars, seas 6 feet, every 10 seconds. At Monterey Bay buoy, wind south 6 knots, water temperature 60, pressure 1018.9 millibars, seas 6 feet, every 15 seconds. At Point Sur, Wave Rider buoy, water temperature 60, seas 7 feet, every 9 seconds. At Cape San Martin buoy, winds west 4 knots, water temperature 60, pressure 1019.5 millibars. Seas 6 feet, every 15 seconds. Synopsis for the Central California coast and bays, including the Monterey Bay, Greater Farallones, and Cordell Bank National Marine Sanctuaries, a moderate southerly wind will gradually shift to northwest through Wednesday afternoon. Winds will increase to a fresh northwest breeze Thursday, Friday, with similar conditions continuing into next week. Significant wave heights will remain moderate this week before long-period southerly swell from Hurricane Fausto reaches the coastal waters this weekend. The marine forecast for San Pablo Bay, Suisun Bay, the West Delta, and the San Francisco Bay north of the Bay Bridge. For today, southwest wind 10 to 15 knots. For tonight, west wind 10 to 15 knots. For Thursday, west wind 10 to 15 knots. The marine forecast for Monterey Bay. Small craft advisory in effect from Thursday morning through Thursday evening. For today, southwest wind 5 to 10 knots, veering to west late. Seas 3 to 4 feet. Wave detail, northwest 2 feet at 9 seconds and south 3 feet at 10 seconds. For tonight, west wind 10 to 15 knots, becoming northwest 5 to 10 knots after midnight. Seas 3 to 4 feet. Wave detail, west 3 feet at 7 seconds and southwest 3 feet at 10 seconds. For Thursday, northwest wind around 5 knots, backing to west 15 to 20 knots in the afternoon. Seas 3 to 4 feet. Wave detail, southwest 3 feet at 6 seconds and south 2 feet at 13 seconds. The coastal waters forecast from Pigeon Point to Point Pinos out to 10 nautical miles.

small craft advisory in effect from Thursday morning through late Thursday night. For today, south wind 5 to 10 knots, veering to southwest this afternoon. Seas 4 to 6 feet. Wave detail, northwest 3 feet at 8 seconds and south 5 feet at 10 seconds. For tonight, northwest wind 10 to 15 knots. Seas 4 to 5 feet. Wave detail, west 3 feet at 8 seconds and south 4 feet at 10 seconds. For Thursday, northwest wind 10 to 15 knots, rising to 15 to 20 knots in the afternoon. Seas 3 to 5 feet. Wave detail, west 4 feet at 6 seconds and southwest 2 feet at 12 seconds. The area forecast for the peninsula, North Bay, and East Bay. For today, partly cloudy in the morning then becoming mostly sunny. Highs in the mid-60s at the coast of the mid-80s inland. Southwest winds 5 to 15 miles per hour. For tonight, partly cloudy until midnight then becoming mostly cloudy. Lows from the mid-50s to lower 60s. West winds 5 to 15 miles per hour. And on Thursday, mostly cloudy in the morning then becoming mostly sunny. Highs in the upper 60s at the coast to the lower 80s inland. West winds 5 to 15 miles per hour. For Thursday night, mostly clear until midnight then becoming partly cloudy. Lows in the 50s. West winds 5 to 15 miles per hour. For Friday, partly cloudy in the morning then becoming sunny. Highs in the upper 60s at the coast to the mid-80s inland. West winds 5 to 15 miles per hour and on Friday night, clear until midnight then becoming partly cloudy. Lows from the mid to upper 50s Saturday and Saturday night, mostly clear. Highs from the upper 60s to lower 80s. Lows from the mid-50s to lower 60s for Sunday. Partly cloudy in the morning then becoming mostly sunny. Highs from the upper 60s to lower 80s for Sunday night, mostly clear. Lows from the mid-50s to lower 60s and on Monday, partly cloudy in the morning then becoming mostly sunny. Highs from the upper 60s to lower 80s Monday night and Tuesday mostly clear. Lows from the mid-50s to lower 60s. Highs from the upper 60s to lower 80s. High temperatures today and lows tonight for the selected cities. San Francisco, 70 and 58. San Francisco Airport, 73 and 59. Redwood City, 80 and 60. Oakland, 73 and 59. Fremont, 78 and 60. Concord, 82 and 59. Livermore, 84 and 58. San Rafael, 78 and 60. Santa Rosa, 75 and 53. Napa, 74 and 56. Fairfield, 79 and 59. These are the 9 a.m. Pacific Daylight Time observations for the San Francisco and Monterey Bay areas on Wednesday, July 22nd. At San Francisco Airport, it was partly sunny, temperature 68, dew point 59, relative humidity 73%, south wind at 12 miles an hour, pressure 30.07 inches and rising. At Oakland Airport, it was mostly sunny, temperature 68, dew point 60, relative humidity 75%, southwest wind at 23 miles an hour, pressure 30.06 inches and rising. At San Jose Airport, it was mostly sunny, temperature 72, dew point 58, relative humidity 61%, south wind at 12 miles an hour, pressure 30.05 inches and rising. At Santa Rosa, fog was reported, temperature 63, southeast wind at 5, pressure 30.08 and rising. At Concord, it was partly sunny, temperature 71, southwest wind at 12. At Livermore, it was sunny, temperature 73, southwest wind at 6. At Monterey, it was cloudy, temperature 64, northwest wind at 3, pressure 30.10 and rising. At Salinas, fog was reported, temperature 64, dew point 61, relative humidity 90%, north wind at 7. Here are some observations around California and western Nevada. It was sunny, with a temperature of 72 at Sacramento, 69 at South Lake Tahoe, 69 at Blue Canyon, and 64 at Mammoth Lakes. It was

It's mostly sunny, with a temperature of 74 at Reno and 66 at Truckee. It was cloudy, with a temperature of 70 at Los Angeles and 72 at San Diego. Local temperature reports around San Francisco Bay for 9 a.m. Downtown San Francisco was 65 degrees. Oakland Museum was 66 degrees. Redwood City was 69 degrees. San Rafael was 62 degrees. The area forecast for the South Bay, including the San Jose metro area and the Santa Clara Valley. For today, partly cloudy in the morning, then becoming sunny. Highs in the mid-70s by the bay to the mid-80s inland. South winds 5 to 10 miles per hour, becoming west in the afternoon. For tonight, mostly clear until midnight, then becoming mostly cloudy. Lows from the mid-50s to lower 60s. Northwest winds 5 to 15 miles per hour. And on Thursday, mostly cloudy in the morning, then becoming mostly sunny. Highs in the lower 70s by the bay to the 80s inland. Northwest winds 5 to 15 miles per hour. For Thursday night, mostly clear. Lows in the 50s. Northwest winds 5 to 15 miles per hour. For Friday, partly cloudy in the morning, then becoming sunny. Highs in the mid-70s by the bay, 80s to lower 90s inland. Northwest winds 5 to 15 miles per hour, and on Friday night, mostly clear. Lows from the mid to upper 50s for Saturday. Partly cloudy in the morning, then becoming sunny. Highs from the upper 70s to lower 90s for Saturday night, clear. Lows from the mid-50s to lower 60s Sunday through Tuesday. Mostly clear. Highs from the mid-70s to lower 90s, lows in the upper 50s, high temperatures today and lows tonight for the selected cities, San Jose, 81 and 60, Mountain View, 76 and 60, Morgan Hill, 86 and 58. The area forecast for the Monterey Bay and Salinas Valley? For today? Mostly cloudy in the morning, then becoming partly cloudy. Highs around 70 at the coast of the mid-80s inland. West winds 5 to 15 miles per hour. For tonight, partly cloudy. Lows in the upper 50s. West winds 5 to 15 miles per hour. And on Thursday, mostly cloudy in the morning, then becoming mostly sunny. Highs in the upper 60s at the coast of the mid-80s inland. West winds 5 to 15 miles per hour. For Thursday night, mostly clear until midnight, then becoming partly cloudy. Lows in the mid-50s. West winds 5 to 15 miles per hour. For Friday, partly cloudy in the morning, then becoming mostly sunny. Highs around 70 at the coast of the upper 80s inland. Northwest winds 5 to 10 miles per hour, and on Friday night, mostly clear until midnight, then becoming partly cloudy. Lows in the upper 50s Saturday and Saturday night, mostly clear. Highs from the lower 70s to mid-80s, lows in the upper 50s for Sunday. Partly cloudy in the morning, then becoming mostly sunny. Highs from the lower 70s to mid-80s for Sunday night, mostly clear until midnight, then becoming partly cloudy. Lows in the upper 50s and on Monday. Partly cloudy in the morning, then becoming mostly sunny. Highs from the upper 60s to lower 80s for Monday night, mostly clear until midnight, then becoming partly cloudy. Lows in the upper 50s for Tuesday, partly cloudy. Highs from the mid-60s to lower 80s, high temperatures today and lows tonight for the selected cities, Santa Cruz, 73 and 57, Monterey, 70 and 58, Salinas, 69 and 58, Hollister, 77 and 56, King City, 84 and 55. 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This broadcast originates from the National Weather Service office located in Monterey, California, and serves the South Bay and Monterey Bay Area, including the cities of San Jose, Monterey, Salinas, and Santa Cruz. The weather overview for the Bay Area and Central Coast, breezy onshore winds return for the second half of the week. Temperatures will hover around normal.

through the week. The extended forecast for the Bay Area and Central Coast, Saturday and Saturday night, mostly clear. High 60 to 95. Lows 55 to 70. Sunday and Sunday night, mostly clear. High 60 to 95. Lows 55 to 70. Monday and Monday night, mostly clear. High 60 to 95. Lows 55 to 65. Tuesday and Tuesday night, mostly clear. High 60 to 95. Lows 55 to 65. Wednesday and Wednesday night, mostly clear. High 60 to 95. Lows 55 to 65. Sunrise, sunset, and tidal information for the San Francisco Bay Area for Wednesday, July 22nd. The sunrise today, 6:05 a.m. The sunset tonight, 8:27 p.m. Tidal data at the Golden Gate for today. Low tide, 1:13 a.m. at 1.2 feet. High tide, 7:55 a.m. at 3.67 feet. Low tide, 12:13 p.m. at 2.72 feet. High tide, 6:52 p.m. at 5.83 feet. Here are the buoy observations for 9 a.m. Pacific Daylight Time. An offshore buoy 6 winds north at 70 knots, gusting to 23, pressure 1,021.0 millibars. An offshore buoy 59, winds west 14 knots, water temperature 64, pressure 1,015.6 millibars, sea 7 feet, every 8 seconds. At Point Arena buoy, wind southeast 90 knots, gusting to 23, water temperature 61, pressure 1,017.0 millibars, seas 5 feet, every 9 seconds. At buoy 13 near Bodega Bay, wind southeast at 8 knots, pressure 1,017.7 millibars. At Point Reyes Wave Rider buoy, water temperature 59, seas 7 feet, every 15 seconds. At San Francisco Bar buoy, water temperature 59, seas 7 feet, every 10 seconds. At San Francisco buoy, wind south at 10 knots, water temperature 58, swell 7 feet, every 10 seconds. At Half Moon Bay buoy, wind south 14 knots, water temperature 61, pressure 1,017.5 millibars, seas 6 feet, every 10 seconds. At Monterey Bay buoy, wind south 6 knots, water temperature 60, pressure 1,018.9 millibars, seas 6 feet, every 15 seconds. At Point Sur, Wave Rider buoy, water temperature 60, seas 7 feet, every 9 seconds. At Cape San Martin buoy, winds west 4 knots, water temperature 60, pressure 1,019.5 millibars. Seas 6 feet, every 15 seconds. Synopsis for the Central California coast and bays, including the Monterey Bay, Greater Farallones, and Cordell Bank National Marine Sanctuaries, a moderate southerly wind will gradually shift to northwest through Wednesday afternoon. Winds will increase to a fresh northwest breeze Thursday, Friday, with similar conditions continuing into next week. Significant wave heights will remain moderate this week before long-period southerly swell from Hurricane Fausto reaches the coastal waters this weekend. The marine forecast for San Pablo Bay, Suisun Bay, the West Delta, and the San Francisco Bay north of the Bay Bridge. For today, southwest wind 10 to 15 knots. For tonight, west wind 10 to 15 knots. For Thursday, west wind 10 to 15 knots. The marine forecast for Monterey Bay. Small craft advisory in effect from Thursday morning through Thursday evening. For today, southwest wind 5 to 10 knots, veering to west late. Seas 3 to 4 feet. Wave detail, northwest 2 feet at 9 seconds and south 3 feet at 10 seconds. For tonight, west wind 10 to 15 knots, becoming northwest 5 to 10 knots after midnight. Seas 3 to 4 feet. Wave detail, west 3 feet at 7 seconds and southwest 3 feet at 10 seconds. For Thursday, northwest wind around 5 knots, backing to west 15 to 20 knots in the afternoon. Seas 3 to 4 feet. Wave detail,
southwest 3 feet at 6 seconds and south 2 feet at 13 seconds. The coastal waters forecast from Pigeon Point to Point Pinos out to 10 nautical miles. Small craft advisory in effect from Thursday morning through late Thursday night. For today, south wind 5 to 10 knots, veering to southwest this afternoon. Seas 4 to 6 feet. Wave detail, northwest 3 feet at 8 seconds and south 5 feet at 10 seconds. For tonight, northwest wind 10 to 15 knots. Seas 4 to 5 feet. Wave detail, west 3 feet at 8 seconds and south 4 feet at 10 seconds. For Thursday, northwest wind 10 to 15 knots, rising to 15 to 20 knots in the afternoon. Seas 3 to 5 feet. Wave detail, west 4 feet at 6 seconds and southwest 2 feet at 12 seconds. The area forecast for the peninsula, North Bay, and East Bay? For today? Partly cloudy in the morning, then becoming mostly sunny. Highs in the mid-60s at the coast to the mid-80s inland. Southwest winds 5 to 15 miles per hour. For tonight, partly cloudy until midnight, then becoming mostly cloudy. Lows from the mid-50s to lower 60s. West winds 5 to 15 miles per hour. And on Thursday, mostly cloudy in the morning, then becoming mostly sunny. Highs in the upper 60s at the coast to the lower 80s inland. West winds 5 to 15 miles per hour. For Thursday night, mostly clear until midnight, then becoming partly cloudy. Lows in the 50s. West winds 5 to 15 miles per hour. For Friday, partly cloudy in the morning, then becoming sunny. Highs in the upper 60s at the coast to the mid-80s inland. West winds 5 to 15 miles per hour, and on Friday night, clear until midnight, then becoming partly cloudy. Lows from the mid to upper 50s Saturday and Saturday night, mostly clear. Highs from the upper 60s to lower 80s. Lows from the mid 50s to lower 60s for Sunday. Partly cloudy in the morning, then becoming mostly sunny. Highs from the upper 60s to lower 80s for Sunday night, mostly clear. Lows from the mid-50s to lower 60s, and on Monday, partly cloudy in the morning, then becoming mostly sunny. Highs from the upper 60s to lower 80s Monday night and Tuesday, mostly clear. Lows from the mid-50s to lower 60s. Highs from the upper 60s to lower 80s. High temperatures today and lows tonight for the selected cities: San Francisco, 70 and 58, San Francisco Airport, 73 and 59, Redwood City, 80 and 60, Oakland, 73 and 58, San Francisco Airport, 73 and 59, Redwood City, 80 and 60, Oakland, 73 and 59, Fremont, 78 and 60, Concord, 82 and 59, Livermore, 84 and 58, San Rafael, 78 and 60, Santa Rosa, 75 and 53, Napa, 74 and 56, Fairfield, 79 and 59. These are the 9 a.m. Pacific Daylight Time observations for the San Francisco and Monterey Bay areas on Wednesday, July 22nd. At San Francisco Airport, it was partly sunny, temperature 68, dew point 59, relative humidity 73%, south wind at 12 miles an hour, pressure 30.07 inches and rising. At Oakland Airport, it was mostly sunny, temperature 68, dew point 60, relative humidity 75%, southwest wind at 23 miles an hour, pressure 30.06 inches and rising. At San Jose Airport, it was mostly sunny, temperature 72, dew point 58, relative humidity 61%, south wind at 12 miles an hour, pressure 30.05 inches and rising. At Santa Rosa, fog was reported, temperature 63, southeast wind at 5, pressure 30.08 and rising. At Concord, it was partly sunny, temperature 71, southwest wind at 12. At Livermore, it was sunny, temperature 73, southwest wind at 6. At Monterey, it was cloudy, temperature 64, northwest wind at 3, pressure 30.10 and rising. At Salinas, fog was reported,
temperature 64, dew point 61, relative humidity 90%, north wind at 7.

here are some observations around California and western Nevada. It was sunny, with a temperature of 72 at Sacramento, 69 at South Lake Tahoe, 69 at Blue Canyon, and 64 at Mammoth Lakes. It was mostly sunny, with a temperature of 74 at Reno, and 66 at Truckee. It was cloudy, with a temperature of 70 at Los Angeles, and 72 at San Diego. Local temperature reports around San Francisco Bay for 9 a.m. Downtown San Francisco was 65 degrees. Oakland Museum was 66 degrees. Redwood City was 69 degrees. San Rafael was 62 degrees. The area forecast for the South Bay, including the San Jose metro area and the Santa Clara Valley. For today, partly cloudy in the morning, then becoming sunny. Highs in the mid-70s by the bay to the mid-80s inland. South winds 5 to 10 miles per hour, becoming west in the afternoon. For tonight, mostly clear until midnight, then becoming mostly cloudy. Lows from the mid-50s to lower 60s. Northwest winds 5 to 15 miles per hour. And on Thursday, mostly cloudy in the morning, then becoming mostly sunny. Highs in the lower 70s by the bay to the 80s inland. Northwest winds 5 to 15 miles per hour. For Thursday night, mostly clear. Lows in the 50s. Northwest winds 5 to 15 miles per hour. For Friday, partly cloudy in the morning, then becoming sunny. Highs in the mid-70s by the bay, 80s to lower 90s inland. Northwest winds 5 to 15 miles per hour, and on Friday night, mostly clear. Lows from the mid to upper 50s for Saturday. Partly cloudy in the morning, then becoming sunny. Highs from the upper 70s to lower 90s for Saturday night, clear. Lows from the mid 50s to lower 60s Sunday through Tuesday. Mostly clear. Highs from the mid 70s to lower 90s, lows in the upper 50s, high temperatures today and lows tonight for the selected cities: San Jose, 81 and 60, Mountain View, 76 and 60, Morgan Hill, 86 and 58. The area forecast for the Monterey Bay and Salinas Valley? For today? Mostly cloudy in the morning, then becoming partly cloudy. Highs around 70 at the coast of the mid-80s inland. West winds 5 to 15 miles per hour. For tonight, partly cloudy. Lows in the upper 50s. West winds 5 to 15 miles per hour. And on Thursday, mostly cloudy in the morning, then becoming mostly sunny. Highs in the upper 60s at the coast of the mid-80s inland. West winds 5 to 15 miles per hour. For Thursday night, mostly clear until midnight, then becoming partly cloudy. Lows in the mid-50s. West winds 5 to 15 miles per hour. For Friday, partly cloudy in the morning, then becoming mostly sunny. Highs around 70 at the coast of the upper 80s inland. Northwest winds 5 to 10 miles per hour, and on Friday night, mostly clear until midnight, then becoming partly cloudy. Lows in the upper 50s Saturday and Saturday night, mostly clear. Highs from the lower 70s to mid 80s, lows in the upper 50s for Sunday. Partly cloudy in the morning, then becoming mostly sunny. Highs from the lower 70s to mid 80s for Sunday night, mostly clear until midnight, then becoming partly cloudy. Lows in the upper 50s, and on Monday, partly cloudy in the morning, then becoming mostly sunny. Highs from the upper 60s to lower 80s for Monday night, mostly clear until midnight, then becoming partly cloudy. Lows in the upper 50s for Tuesday, partly cloudy. Highs from the mid-60s to lower 80s, high temperatures today and lows tonight for the selected cities: Santa Cruz, 73 and 57, Monterey, 70 and 58, Salinas, 69 and 58, Hollister, 77 and 56, King City, 84 and 55. The weather overview for the Bay Area and Central Coast: breezy onshore winds return for the second half of the week. Temperatures will hover around normal through the week. The extended forecast for the Bay Area and Central Coast: Saturday and Saturday night, mostly clear. High 60 to 95.

22nd. 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Low tide, 1:13 a.m. at 1. 2 feet. High tide, 7:55 a.m. at 3.67 feet. Low tide, 12:13 p.m. at 2.72 feet. High tide, 6:52 p.m. at 5.83 feet. Here are the buoy observations for 9 a.m. Pacific Daylight Time. At offshore buoy 6, winds north at 70 knots, gusting to 23, pressure 1,021.0 millibars. At offshore buoy 59, winds west 14 knots, water temperature 64, pressure 1,015.6 millibars, sea 7 feet, every 8 seconds. At Point Arena buoy, wind southeast 90 knots, gusting to 23, water temperature 61, pressure 1,017.0 millibars, seas 5 feet, every 9 seconds. At buoy 13 near Bodega Bay, wind southeast at 8 knots, pressure 1,017.7 millibars. At Point Reyes Wave Rider buoy, water temperature 59, seas 7 feet, every 15 seconds. At San Francisco Bar buoy, water temperature 59, seas 7 feet, every 10 seconds. At San Francisco buoy, wind south at 10 knots, water temperature 58, swell 7 feet, every 10 seconds. At Half Moon Bay buoy, wind south 14 knots, water temperature 61, pressure 1,017.5 millibars, seas 6 feet, every 10 seconds. At Monterey Bay buoy, wind south 6 knots, water temperature 60, pressure 1,018.9 millibars, seas 6 feet, every 15 seconds. At Point Sur, Wave Rider buoy, water temperature 60, seas 7 feet, every 9 seconds. At Cape San Martin buoy, winds west 4 knots, water temperature 60, pressure 1,019.5 millibars, seas 6 feet, every 15 seconds. Synopsis for the Central California coast and bays, including the Monterey Bay, Greater Farallones, and Cordell Bank National Marine Sanctuaries, a moderate southerly wind will gradually shift to northwest through Wednesday afternoon. Winds will increase to a fresh northwest breeze Thursday-Friday, with similar conditions continuing into next week. Significant wave heights will remain moderate this week before long-period southerly swell from Hurricane Fausto reaches the coastal waters this weekend. The marine forecast for San Pablo Bay, Suisun Bay, the West Delta, and the San Francisco Bay north of the Bay Bridge. For today, southwest wind 10 to 15 knots. For tonight, west wind 10 to 15 knots. For Thursday, west wind 10 to 15 knots. The marine forecast for Monterey Bay. Small craft advisory in effect from Thursday morning through Thursday evening. For today, southwest wind 5 to 10 knots, veering to west late. Seas 3 to 4 feet. Wave detail, northwest 2 feet at 9 seconds and south 3 feet at 10 seconds. For tonight, west wind 10 to 15 knots, becoming northwest 5 to 10 knots after midnight. Seas 3 to 4 feet. Wave detail, west 3 feet at 7 seconds and southwest 3 feet at 10 seconds. For Thursday, northwest wind around 5 knots, backing to west 15 to 20 knots in the afternoon. Seas 3 to 4 feet. Wave detail, southwest 3 feet at 6 seconds and south 2 feet at 13 seconds. The coastal waters forecast from Pigeon Point to Point Pinos out to 10 nautical miles. Small craft advisory in effect from Thursday morning through late Thursday night. For today, south wind 5 to 10 knots, veering to southwest this afternoon. Seas 4 to 6 feet. Wave detail, northwest 3 feet at 8 seconds and south 5 feet at 10 seconds. For tonight, northwest wind 10 to 15 knots. Seas 4 to 5 feet. Wave detail, west 3 feet at 8 seconds and south 4 feet at 10 seconds. For Thursday, northwest wind 10 to 15 knots, rising to 15 to 20 knots in the afternoon. Seas 3 to 5 feet. Wave detail, west 4 feet at 6 seconds.

and southwest 2 feet at 12 seconds. The area forecast for the peninsula, North Bay, and East Bay for today: partly cloudy in the morning, then becoming mostly sunny. Highs in the mid-60s at the coast to the mid-80s inland. Southwest winds 5 to 15 miles per hour. For tonight, partly cloudy until midnight, then becoming mostly cloudy. Lows from the mid-50s to lower 60s. West winds 5 to 15 miles per hour. And on Thursday, mostly cloudy in the morning, then becoming mostly sunny. Highs in the upper 60s at the coast to the lower 80s inland. West winds 5 to 15 miles per hour. For Thursday night, mostly clear until midnight, then becoming partly cloudy. Lows in the 50s. West winds 5 to 15 miles per hour. For Friday, partly cloudy in the morning, then becoming sunny. Highs in the upper 60s at the coast of the mid-80s inland. West winds 5 to 15 miles per hour, and on Friday night, clear until midnight, then becoming partly cloudy. Lows from the mid to upper 50s Saturday and Saturday night, mostly clear. Highs from the upper 60s to lower 80s. Lows from the mid 50s to lower 60s for Sunday. Partly cloudy in the morning, then becoming mostly sunny. Highs from the upper 60s to lower 80s for Sunday night, mostly clear. Lows from the mid 50s to lower 60s, and on Monday, partly cloudy in the morning, then becoming mostly sunny. Highs from the upper 60s to lower 80s Monday night and Tuesday, mostly clear. Lows from the mid 50s to lower 60s. Highs from the upper 60s to lower 80s. High temperatures today and lows tonight for the selected cities: San Francisco, 70 and 58. San Francisco Airport, 73 and 59. Redwood City, 80 and 60. Oakland, 73 and 59. Fremont, 78 and 60. Concord, 82 and 59. Livermore, 84 and 58. San Rafael, 78 and 60. Santa Rosa, 75 and 53. Napa, 74 and 56. Fairfield, 79 and 59. These are the 9 a.m. Pacific Daylight Time observations for the San Francisco and Monterey Bay areas on Wednesday, July 22nd. At San Francisco Airport, it was partly sunny, temperature 68, dew point 59, relative humidity 73%, south wind at 12 miles an hour, pressure 30.07 inches and rising. At Oakland Airport, it was mostly sunny, temperature 68, dew point 60, relative humidity 75%, southwest wind at 23 miles an hour, pressure 30.06 inches and rising. At San Jose Airport, it was mostly sunny, temperature 72, dew point 58, relative humidity 61%, south wind at 12 miles an hour, pressure 30.05 inches and rising. At Santa Rosa, fog was reported, temperature 63, southeast wind at 5, pressure 30.08 and rising. At Concord, it was partly sunny, temperature 71, southwest wind at 12. At Livermore, it was sunny, temperature 73, southwest wind at 6. At Monterey, it was cloudy, temperature 64, northwest wind at 3, pressure 30.10 and rising. At Salinas, fog was reported, temperature 64, dew point 61, relative humidity 90%, north wind at 7. Here are some observations around California and western Nevada. It was sunny, with a temperature of 72 at Sacramento, 69 at South Lake Tahoe, 69 at Blue Canyon, and 64 at Mammoth Lakes. It was mostly sunny, with a temperature of 74 at Reno, and 66 at Truckee. It was cloudy, with a temperature of 70 at Los Angeles, and 72 at San Diego. Local temperature reports around San Francisco Bay for 9 a.m. Downtown San Francisco was 65 degrees. Oakland Museum was 66 degrees. Redwood City was 69 degrees. San Rafael was 62 degrees. The area forecast for the South Bay, including the San Jose metro area and the Santa Clara Valley. For today, partly cloudy in the morning, then becoming sunny. Highs in the mid-70s by the bay to the mid-80s in

south, winds 5 to 10 miles per hour, becoming west in the afternoon. For tonight, mostly clear until midnight, then becoming mostly cloudy. Lows from the mid-50s to lower 60s. Northwest winds 5 to 15 miles per hour. And on Thursday, mostly cloudy in the morning, then becoming mostly sunny. Highs in the lower 70s by the bay to the 80s inland. Northwest winds 5 to 15 miles per hour. For Thursday night, mostly clear. Lows in the 50s. Northwest winds 5 to 15 miles per hour. For Friday, partly cloudy in the morning, then becoming sunny. Highs in the mid-70s by the bay, 80s to lower 90s inland. Northwest winds 5 to 15 miles per hour, and on Friday night, mostly clear. Lows from the mid to upper 50s for Saturday. Partly cloudy in the morning, then becoming sunny. Highs from the upper 70s to lower 90s for Saturday night, clear. Lows from the mid-50s to lower 60s Sunday through Tuesday, mostly clear. Highs from the mid-70s to lower 90s, lows in the upper 50s, high temperatures today and lows tonight for the selected cities, San Jose, 81 and 60, Mountain View, 76 and 60, Morgan Hill, 86 and 58. The area forecast for the Monterey Bay and Salinas Valley for today, mostly cloudy in the morning, then becoming partly cloudy. Highs around 70 at the coast of the mid-80s inland. West winds 5 to 15 miles per hour. For tonight, partly cloudy. Lows in the upper 50s. West winds 5 to 15 miles per hour. And on Thursday, mostly cloudy in the morning, then becoming mostly sunny. Highs in the upper 60s at the coast of the mid-80s inland. West winds 5 to 15 miles per hour. For Thursday night, mostly clear until midnight, then becoming partly cloudy. Lows in the mid-50s. West winds 5 to 15 miles per hour. For Friday, partly cloudy in the morning, then becoming mostly sunny. Highs around 70 at the coast to the upper 80s inland. Northwest winds 5 to 10 miles per hour, and on Friday night, mostly clear until midnight, then becoming partly cloudy. Lows in the upper 50s Saturday and Saturday night, mostly clear. Highs from the lower 70s to mid-80s, lows in the upper 50s for Sunday. Partly cloudy in the morning, then becoming mostly sunny. Highs from the lower 70s to mid-80s for Sunday night, mostly clear until midnight, then becoming partly cloudy. Lows in the upper 50s, and on Monday, partly cloudy in the morning, then becoming mostly sunny. Highs from the upper 60s to lower 80s for Monday night, mostly clear until midnight, then becoming partly cloudy. Lows in the upper 50s for Tuesday, partly cloudy. Highs from the mid-60s to lower 80s, high temperatures today and lows tonight for the selected cities, Santa Cruz, 73 and 57, Monterey, 70 and 58, Salinas, 69 and 58, Hollister, 77 and 56, King City, 84 and 55. You're listening to NOAA Weather Radio, station KEC 49, broadcasting on a frequency of 162.55 MHz from atop McQueen's Ridge. This broadcast originates from the National Weather Service office located in Monterey, California, and serves the South Bay and Monterey Bay Area, including the city of San Jose, Monterey, Salinas, and Santa Cruz. The weather overview for the Bay Area and Central Coast, breezy onshore winds return for the second half of the week. Temperatures will hover around normal through the week. The extended forecast for the Bay Area and Central Coast, Saturday and Saturday night, mostly clear. High 60 to 95. Lows 55 to 70. Sunday and Sunday night, mostly clear. High 60 to 95. Lows 55 to 70. Monday and Monday night, mostly clear. High 60 to 95. Lows 55 to 65. Tuesday and Tuesday night, mostly clear. High 60 to 95. Lows 55 to 65. Wednesday and Wednesday night, mostly clear. High 60 to 95. Lows 55.

for 65. Sunrise, sunset, and tidal information for the San Francisco Bay Area for Wednesday, July 22nd. The sunrise today, 6:05 a.m. The sunset tonight, 8:27 p.m. Tidal data at the Golden Gate for today. Low tide, 1:13 a.m. at 1. 2 feet. High tide, 7:55 a.m. at 3.67 feet. Low tide, 12:13 p.m. at 2.72 feet. High tide, 6:52 p.m. at 5.83 feet. Here are the buoy observations for 9 a.m. Pacific Daylight Time. An offshore buoy 6 winds north at 70 knots, gusting to 23, pressure 1,021.0 millibars. An offshore buoy 59, winds west 14 knots, water temperature 64, pressure 1,015.6 millibars, sea 7 feet, every 8 seconds. At Point Arena buoy, wind southeast 90 knots, gusting to 23, water temperature 61, pressure 1,017.0 millibars, seas 5 feet, every 9 seconds. At buoy 13 near Bodega Bay, wind southeast at 8 knots, pressure 1,017.7 millibars. At Point Reyes wave rider buoy, water temperature 59, seas 7 feet, every 15 seconds. At San Francisco Bar buoy, water temperature 59, seas 7 feet, every 10 seconds. At San Francisco buoy, wind south at 10 knots, water temperature 58, swell 7 feet, every 10 seconds. At Half Moon Bay buoy, wind south 14 knots, water temperature 61, pressure 1,017.5 millibars, seas 6 feet, every 10 seconds. At Monterey Bay buoy, wind south 6 knots, water temperature 60, pressure 1,018.9 millibars, seas 6 feet, every 15 seconds. At Point Sur, wave rider buoy, water temperature 60, seas 7 feet, every 9 seconds. At Cape San Martin buoy, winds west 4 knots, water temperature 60, pressure 1,019.5 millibars, seas 6 feet, every 15 seconds. Synopsis for the Central California coast and bays, including the Monterey Bay, Greater Farallones, and Cordell Bank National Marine Sanctuaries, a moderate southerly wind will gradually shift to northwest through Wednesday afternoon. Winds will increase to a fresh northwest breeze Thursday, Friday, with similar conditions continuing into next week. Significant wave heights will remain moderate this week before long-period southerly swell from Hurricane Fausto reaches the coastal waters this weekend. The marine forecast for San Pablo Bay, Suisun Bay, the West Delta, and the San Francisco Bay north of the Bay Bridge. For today, southwest wind 10 to 15 knots. For tonight, west wind 10 to 15 knots. For Thursday, west wind 10 to 15 knots. The marine forecast for Monterey Bay. Small craft advisory in effect from Thursday morning through Thursday evening. For today, southwest wind 5 to 10 knots, veering to west late. Seas 3 to 4 feet. Wave detail, northwest 2 feet at 9 seconds and south 3 feet at 10 seconds. For tonight, west wind 10 to 15 knots, becoming northwest 5 to 10 knots after midnight. Seas 3 to 4 feet. Wave detail, west 3 feet at 7 seconds and southwest 3 feet at 10 seconds. For Thursday, northwest wind around 5 knots, backing to west 15 to 20 knots in the afternoon. Seas 3 to 4 feet. Wave detail, southwest 3 feet at 6 seconds and south 2 feet at 13 seconds. The coastal waters forecast from Pigeon Point to Point Pinos out to 10 nautical miles. Small craft advisory in effect from Thursday morning through late Thursday night. For today, south wind 5 to 10 knots, veering to southwest this afternoon. Seas 4 to 6 feet. Wave detail, northwest 3 feet at 8 seconds and south 5 feet at 10 seconds. For tonight, northwest wind 10 to 15 knots. Seas 4 to 5 feet. Wave detail, west 3 feet at 8 seconds and south 4 feet at 10 seconds. For Thursday, northwest wind 10 to 15 knots, rising to 15.

20 knots in the afternoon. Seas 3 to 5 feet. Wave detail, west 4 feet at 6 seconds and southwest 2 feet at 12 seconds. The area forecast for the peninsula, North Bay, and East Bay. For today, partly cloudy in the morning, then becoming mostly sunny. Highs in the mid-60s at the coast of the mid-80s inland. Southwest winds 5 to 15 miles per hour. For tonight, partly cloudy until midnight, then becoming mostly cloudy. Lows from the mid-50s to lower 60s. West winds 5 to 15 miles per hour. And on Thursday, mostly cloudy in the morning, then becoming mostly sunny. Highs in the upper 60s at the coast to the lower 80s inland. West winds 5 to 15 miles per hour. For Thursday night, mostly clear until midnight, then becoming partly cloudy. Lows in the 50s. West winds 5 to 15 miles per hour. For Friday, partly cloudy in the morning, then becoming sunny. Highs in the upper 60s at the coast of the mid-80s inland. West winds 5 to 15 miles per hour, and on Friday night, clear until midnight, then becoming partly cloudy. Lows from the mid to upper 50s Saturday and Saturday night, mostly clear. Highs from the upper 60s to lower 80s. Lows from the mid 50s to lower 60s for Sunday. Partly cloudy in the morning, then becoming mostly sunny. Highs from the upper 60s to lower 80s for Sunday night, mostly clear. Lows from the mid 50s to lower 60s, and on Monday, partly cloudy in the morning, then becoming mostly sunny. Highs from the upper 60s to lower 80s Monday night and Tuesday, mostly clear. Lows from the mid 50s to lower 60s. Highs from the upper 60s to lower 80s. High temperatures today and lows tonight for the selected cities: San Francisco, 70 and 58. San Francisco Airport, 73 and 59. Redwood City, 80 and 60. Oakland, 73 and 59. Fremont, 78 and 60. Concord, 82 and 59. Livermore, 84 and 58. San Rafael, 78 and 60. Santa Rosa, 75 and 53. Napa, 74 and 56. Fairfield, 79 and 59. These are the 10 a.m. Pacific Daylight Time observations for the San Francisco and Monterey Bay areas on Wednesday, July 22nd. At San Francisco Airport, it was partly sunny, temperature 69, dew point 59, relative humidity 70%, southwest wind at 17 miles an hour, gusting to 24, pressure 30.07 inches and steady. At Oakland Airport, it was mostly sunny, temperature 70, dew point 59, relative humidity 68%, southwest wind at 16 miles an hour, pressure 30.07 inches and rising. At San Jose Airport, it was mostly sunny, temperature 74, dew point 59, relative humidity 59%, south wind at 6 miles an hour, pressure 30.05 inches and steady. At Santa Rosa, fog was reported, temperature 64, south wind at 5, pressure 30.08 and steady. At Concord, it was cloudy, temperature 74, south wind at 10. At Livermore, it was sunny, temperature 75, west wind at 9. At Monterey, it was cloudy, temperature 64, southwest wind at 8, pressure 30.10 and steady. At Salinas, fog was reported, temperature 66, dew point 60, relative humidity 81%, north wind at 9. Here are some observations around California and western Nevada. It was sunny, with a temperature of 75 at Sacramento, 72 at South Lake Tahoe, 70 at Blue Canyon, and 72 at Mammoth Lakes. It was mostly sunny, with a temperature of 80 at Reno, and 72 at Truckee. At San Diego, it was partly sunny, with a temperature of 75. At Los Angeles, it was cloudy, with a temperature of 72. Local temperature reports around San Francisco Bay for 9 a.m. Downtown San Francisco was 65 degrees. Oakland Museum was 66 degrees. Redwood City was 69 degrees. San Rafael was 62 degrees. The area forecast for the South Bay.

including the San Jose metro area and the Santa Clara Valley. For today, partly cloudy in the morning, then becoming sunny. Highs in the mid-70s by the bay to the mid-80s inland. South winds 5 to 10 miles per hour, becoming west in the afternoon. For tonight, mostly clear until midnight, then becoming mostly cloudy. Lows from the mid-50s to lower 60s. Northwest winds 5 to 15 miles per hour. And on Thursday, mostly cloudy in the morning, then becoming mostly sunny. Highs in the lower 70s by the bay to the 80s inland. Northwest winds 5 to 15 miles per hour. For Thursday night, mostly clear. Lows in the 50s. Northwest winds 5 to 15 miles per hour. For Friday, partly cloudy in the morning, then becoming sunny. Highs in the mid-70s by the bay, 80s to lower 90s inland. Northwest winds 5 to 15 miles per hour, and on Friday night, mostly clear. Lows from the mid to upper 50s for Saturday. Partly cloudy in the morning, then becoming sunny. Highs from the upper 70s to lower 90s for Saturday night, clear. Lows from the mid-50s to lower 60s Sunday through Tuesday, mostly clear. Highs from the mid-70s to lower 90s, lows in the upper 50s, high temperatures today and lows tonight for the selected cities, San Jose, 81 and 60, Mountain View, 76 and 60, Morgan Hill, 86 and 58. The area forecast for the Monterey Bay and Salinas Valley? For today? Mostly cloudy in the morning, then becoming partly cloudy. Highs around 70 at the coast of the mid-80s inland. West winds 5 to 15 miles per hour. For tonight, partly cloudy. Lows in the upper 50s. West winds 5 to 15 miles per hour. And on Thursday, mostly cloudy in the morning, then becoming mostly sunny. Highs in the upper 60s at the coast of the mid-80s inland. West winds 5 to 15 miles per hour. For Thursday night, mostly clear until midnight, then becoming partly cloudy. Lows in the mid-50s. West winds 5 to 15 miles per hour. For Friday, partly cloudy in the morning, then becoming mostly sunny. Highs around 70 at the coast of the upper 80s inland. Northwest winds 5 to 10 miles per hour, and on Friday night, mostly clear until midnight, then becoming partly cloudy. Lows in the upper 50s Saturday and Saturday night, mostly clear. Highs from the lower 70s to mid-80s, lows in the upper 50s for Sunday. Partly cloudy in the morning, then becoming mostly sunny. Highs from the lower 70s to mid-80s for Sunday night, mostly clear until midnight, then becoming partly cloudy. Lows in the upper 50s, and on Monday, partly cloudy in the morning, then becoming mostly sunny. Highs from the upper 60s to lower 80s for Monday night, mostly clear until midnight, then becoming partly cloudy. Lows in the upper 50s for Tuesday, partly cloudy. Highs from the mid-60s to lower 80s, high temperatures today and lows tonight for the selected cities, Santa Cruz, 73 and 57, Monterey, 70 and 58, Salinas, 69 and 58, Hollister, 77 and 56, King City, 84 and 55. The weather overview for the Bay Area and Central Coast, breezy onshore winds return for the second half of the week. Temperatures will hover around normal through the week. The extended forecast for the Bay Area and Central Coast, Saturday and Saturday night, mostly clear. High 60 to 95. Lows 55 to 70. Sunday and Sunday night, mostly clear. High 60 to 95. Lows 55 to 70. Monday and Monday night, mostly clear. High 60 to 95. Lows 55 to 65. Tuesday and Tuesday night, mostly clear. High 60 to 95. Lows 55 to 65. Wednesday and Wednesday night, mostly clear. High 60 to 95. Lows 55 to 65. Sunrise, sunset, and tidal information for the San Francisco Bay Area for Wednesday, July 22nd. The sunrise today, 6:05 a.m. The sunset tonight.

4:47 p.m. Tidal data at the Golden Gate for today. Low tide, 1:13 a.m. at 1.2 feet. High tide, 7:55 a.m. at 3.67 feet. 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Here are the buoy observations for 10 a.m. Pacific Daylight Time. An offshore buoy 6 winds north at 70 knots, gusting to 23, pressure 1,021.0 millibars. An offshore buoy 59, winds west 14 knots, water temperature 64, pressure 1,016.0 millibars, seas 5 feet, every 11 seconds. At buoy 14 near Point Arena, winds southeast at 19 knots, gusting to 23, water temperature 61, pressure 1,017.2 millibars. At buoy 13 near Bodega Bay, winds southeast at 10 knots, pressure 1,018.3 millibars, swell 6 feet, every 10 seconds. At Point Reyes Wave Rider buoy, water temperature 59, sea 7 feet, every 8 seconds. At San Francisco Bar buoy, water temperature 59, seas 6 feet, every 14 seconds. At San Francisco buoy, winds south at 8 knots, pressure 1,018.8 millibars, swell 6 feet, every 10 seconds. At Half Moon Bay buoy, winds south 12 knots, water temperature 61, pressure 1,018.3 millibars, seas 6 feet, every 9 seconds. At Monterey Bay buoy, winds southwest 6 knots, water temperature 60, pressure 1,019.2 millibars, seas 6 feet, every 14 seconds. At Point Sur, Wave Rider buoy, water temperature 60, seas 7 feet, every 9 seconds. At Cape San Martin buoy, winds west 6 knots, water temperature 61, pressure 1,019.8 millibars, seas 6 feet, every 9 seconds. Synopsis for the Central California coast and bays, including the Monterey Bay, Greater Farallones, and Cordell Bank National Marine Sanctuaries: a moderate southerly wind will gradually shift to northwest through Wednesday afternoon. Winds will increase to a fresh northwest breeze Thursday, Friday, with similar conditions continuing into next week. Significant wave heights will remain moderate this week before long-period southerly swell from Hurricane Fausto reaches the coastal waters this weekend. The marine forecast for San Pablo Bay, Suisun Bay, the West Delta, and the San Francisco Bay north of the Bay Bridge. For today, southwest wind 10 to 15 knots. For tonight, west wind 10 to 15 knots. For Thursday, west wind 10 to 15 knots. The marine forecast for Monterey Bay. Small craft advisory in effect from Thursday morning through Thursday evening. For today, southwest wind 5 to 10 knots, veering to west late. Seas 3 to 4 feet. Wave detail, northwest 2 feet at 9 seconds and south 3 feet at 10 seconds. For tonight, west wind 10 to 15 knots, becoming northwest 5 to 10 knots after midnight. Seas 3 to 4 feet. Wave detail, west 3 feet at 7 seconds and southwest 3 feet at 10 seconds. For Thursday, northwest wind around 5 knots, backing to west 15 to 20 knots in the afternoon. Seas 3 to 4 feet. Wave detail, southwest 3 feet at 6 seconds and south 2 feet at 13 seconds. The coastal waters forecast from Pigeon Point to Point Pinos out to 10 nautical miles. Small craft advisory in effect from Thursday morning through late Thursday night. For today, south wind 5 to 10 knots, veering to southwest this afternoon. Seas 4 to 6 feet. Wave detail, northwest 3 feet at 8 seconds and south 5 feet at 10 seconds. For tonight, northwest wind 10 to 15 knots. Seas 4 to 5 feet. Wave detail, west 3 feet at 8 seconds and south 4 feet at 10 seconds. For Thursday, northwest wind 10 to 15 knots, rising to 15 to 20 knots in the afternoon. Seas 3 to 5 feet. Wave detail, west 4 feet at 6 seconds and southwest 2 feet at 12 seconds. The area forecast

Peninsula, North Bay, and East Bay. For today, partly cloudy in the morning, then becoming mostly sunny. Highs in the mid-60s at the coast to the mid-80s inland. Southwest winds 5 to 15 miles per hour. For tonight, partly cloudy until midnight, then becoming mostly cloudy. Lows from the mid-50s to lower 60s. West winds 5 to 15 miles per hour. And on Thursday, mostly cloudy in the morning, then becoming mostly sunny. Highs in the upper 60s at the coast to the lower 80s inland. West winds 5 to 15 miles per hour. For Thursday night, mostly clear until midnight, then becoming partly cloudy. Lows in the 50s. West winds 5 to 15 miles per hour. For Friday, partly cloudy in the morning, then becoming sunny. Highs in the upper 60s at the coast to the mid-80s inland. West winds 5 to 15 miles per hour, and on Friday night, clear until midnight, then becoming partly cloudy. Lows from the mid to upper 50s Saturday and Saturday night, mostly clear. Highs from the upper 60s to lower 80s. Lows from the mid-50s to lower 60s for Sunday. Partly cloudy in the morning, then becoming mostly sunny. Highs from the upper 60s to lower 80s for Sunday night, mostly clear. Lows from the mid-50s to lower 60s, and on Monday, partly cloudy in the morning, then becoming mostly sunny. Highs from the upper 60s to lower 80s Monday night and Tuesday, mostly clear. Lows from the mid-50s to lower 60s. Highs from the upper 60s to lower 80s. High temperatures today and lows tonight for the selected cities: San Francisco, 70 and 58, San Francisco Airport, 73 and 59, Redwood City, 80 and 60, Oakland, 73 and 59, Fremont, 78 and 60, Concord, 82 and 59, Livermore, 84 and 58, San Rafael, 78 and 60, Santa Rosa, 75 and 53, Napa, 74 and 56, Fairfield, 79 and 59. These are the 10 a.m. Pacific Daylight Time observations for the San Francisco and Monterey Bay areas on Wednesday, July 22nd. At San Francisco Airport, it was partly sunny, temperature 69, dew point 59, relative humidity 70%, southwest wind at 17 miles an hour, gusting to 24, pressure 30.07 inches and steady. At Oakland Airport, it was mostly sunny, temperature 70, dew point 59, relative humidity 68%, southwest wind at 16 miles an hour, pressure 30.07 inches and rising. At San Jose Airport, it was mostly sunny, temperature 74, dew point 59, relative humidity 59%, south wind at 6 miles an hour, pressure 30.05 inches and steady. At Santa Rosa, fog was reported, temperature 64, south wind at 5, pressure 30.08 and steady. At Concord, it was cloudy, temperature 74, south wind at 10. At Livermore, it was sunny, temperature 75, west wind at 9. At Monterey, it was cloudy, temperature 64, southwest wind at 8, pressure 30.10 and steady. At Salinas, fog was reported, temperature 66, dew point 60, relative humidity 81%, north wind at 9. Here are some observations around California and western Nevada. It was sunny, with a temperature of 75 at Sacramento, 72 at South Lake Tahoe, 70 at Blue Canyon, and 72 at Mammoth Lakes. It was mostly sunny, with a temperature of 80 at Reno, and 72 at Truckee. It was partly sunny, with a temperature of 72 at Los Angeles, and 76 at San Diego. Local temperature reports around San Francisco Bay for 10 a.m. Downtown San Francisco was 65 degrees. Oakland Museum was 69 degrees. Redwood City was 71 degrees. San Rafael was 63 degrees. The area forecast for the South Bay, including the San Jose metro area and the Santa Clara Valley. For today, partly cloudy in the morning, then becoming sunny. Highs in the mid-70s by the bay to the mid-80s inland. South winds 5 to 10 miles per hour.

the afternoon. For tonight, mostly clear until midnight, then becoming mostly cloudy. Lows from the mid-50s to lower 60s. Northwest winds 5 to 15 miles per hour. And on Thursday, mostly cloudy in the morning, then becoming mostly sunny. Highs in the lower 70s by the bay to the 80s inland. Northwest winds 5 to 15 miles per hour. For Thursday night, mostly clear. Lows in the 50s. Northwest winds 5 to 15 miles per hour. For Friday, partly cloudy in the morning, then becoming sunny. Highs in the mid-70s by the bay, 80s to lower 90s inland. Northwest winds 5 to 15 miles per hour, and on Friday night, mostly clear. Lows from the mid to upper 50s for Saturday. Partly cloudy in the morning, then becoming sunny. Highs from the upper 70s to lower 90s for Saturday night, clear. Lows from the mid-50s to lower 60s Sunday through Tuesday, mostly clear. Highs from the mid-70s to lower 90s, lows in the upper 50s, high temperatures today and lows tonight for the selected cities, San Jose, 81 and 60, Mountain View, 76 and 60, Morgan Hill, 86 and 58. The area forecast for the Monterey Bay and Salinas Valley? For today? Mostly cloudy in the morning, then becoming partly cloudy. Highs around 70 at the coast of the mid-80s inland. West winds 5 to 15 miles per hour. For tonight, partly cloudy. Lows in the upper 50s. West winds 5 to 15 miles per hour. And on Thursday, mostly cloudy in the morning, then becoming mostly sunny. Highs in the upper 60s at the coast of the mid-80s inland. West winds 5 to 15 miles per hour. For Thursday night, mostly clear until midnight, then becoming partly cloudy. Lows in the mid-50s. West winds 5 to 15 miles per hour. For Friday, partly cloudy in the morning, then becoming mostly sunny. Highs around 70 at the coast of the upper 80s inland. Northwest winds 5 to 10 miles per hour, and on Friday night, mostly clear until midnight, then becoming partly cloudy. Lows in the upper 50s Saturday and Saturday night, mostly clear. Highs from the lower 70s to mid-80s, lows in the upper 50s for Sunday. Partly cloudy in the morning, then becoming mostly sunny. Highs from the lower 70s to mid-80s for Sunday night, mostly clear until midnight, then becoming partly cloudy. Lows in the upper 50s and on Monday. Partly cloudy in the morning, then becoming mostly sunny. Highs from the upper 60s to lower 80s for Monday night, mostly clear until midnight, then becoming partly cloudy. Lows in the upper 50s for Tuesday, partly cloudy. Highs from the mid-60s to lower 80s, high temperatures today and lows tonight for the selected cities, Santa Cruz, 73 and 57, Monterey, 70 and 58, Salinas, 69 and 58, Hollister, 77 and 56, King City, 84 and 55. 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This broadcast originates from the National Weather Service office located in Monterey, California, and serves the South Bay and Monterey Bay Area, including the city of San Jose, Monterey, Salinas, and Santa Cruz. The weather overview for the Bay Area and Central Coast, breezy onshore winds return for the second half of the week. Temperatures will hover around normal through the week. The extended forecast for the Bay Area and Central Coast, Saturday and Saturday night, mostly clear. High 60 to 95. Lows 55 to 70. Sunday and Sunday night, mostly clear. High 60 to 95. Lows 55 to 70. Monday and Monday night, mostly clear. High 60 to 95. Lows 55 to 65. Tuesday and Tuesday night, mostly clear. High 60 to 95. Lows 55 to 65. Wednesday and Wednesday night, mostly clear. High 60 to 95. Lows 55 to 65. Sunrise, sunset, and tidal.

prediction for the San Francisco Bay Area for Wednesday, July 22nd. The sunrise today, 6:05 a.m. The sunset tonight, 8:27 p.m. Tidal data at the Golden Gate for today. Low tide, 1:13 a.m. at 1. 2 feet. High tide, 7:55 a.m. at 3.67 feet. Low tide, 12:13 p.m. at 2.72 feet. High tide, 6:52 p.m. at 5.83 feet. Here are the buoy observations for 10 a.m. Pacific Daylight Time. An offshore buoy 6 winds north at 70 knots, gusting to 23, pressure 1,021.0 millibars. An offshore buoy 59, winds west 14 knots, water temperature 64, pressure 1,016.0 millibars, seas 5 feet, every 11 seconds. At buoy 14 near Point Arena, winds southeast at 19 knots, gusting to 23, water temperature 61, pressure 1,017.2 millibars. At buoy 13 near Bodega Bay, winds southeast at 10 knots, pressure 1,018.3 millibars, swell 6 feet, every 10 seconds. At Point Reyes Wave Rider buoy, water temperature 59, sea 7 feet, every 8 seconds. At San Francisco Bar buoy, water temperature 59, seas 6 feet, every 14 seconds. At San Francisco buoy, winds south at 8 knots, pressure 1,018.8 millibars, swell 6 feet, every 10 seconds. At Half Moon Bay buoy, wind south 12 knots, water temperature 61, pressure 1,018.3 millibars, seas 6 feet, every 9 seconds. At Monterey Bay buoy, wind southwest 6 knots, water temperature 60, pressure 1,019.2 millibars, seas 6 feet, every 14 seconds. At Point Sur, Wave Rider buoy, water temperature 60, seas 7 feet, every 9 seconds. At Cape San Martin buoy, winds west 6 knots, water temperature 61, pressure 1,019.8 millibars. Seas 6 feet, every 9 seconds. Synopsis for the Central California coast and bays, including the Monterey Bay, Greater Farallones, and Cordell Bank National Marine Sanctuaries, a moderate southerly wind will gradually shift to northwest through Wednesday afternoon. Winds will increase to a fresh northwest breeze Thursday, Friday, with similar conditions continuing into next week. Significant wave heights will remain moderate this week before long-period southerly swell from Hurricane Fausto reaches the coastal waters this weekend. The marine forecast for San Pablo Bay, Suisun Bay, the West Delta, and the San Francisco Bay north of the Bay Bridge. For today, southwest wind 10 to 15 knots. For tonight, west wind 10 to 15 knots. For Thursday, west wind 10 to 15 knots. The marine forecast for Monterey Bay. Small craft advisory in effect from Thursday morning through Thursday evening. For today, southwest wind 5 to 10 knots, veering to west late. Seas 3 to 4 feet. Wave detail, northwest 2 feet at 9 seconds and south 3 feet at 10 seconds. For tonight, west wind 10 to 15 knots, becoming northwest 5 to 10 knots after midnight. Seas 3 to 4 feet. Wave detail, west 3 feet at 7 seconds and southwest 3 feet at 10 seconds. For Thursday, northwest wind around 5 knots, backing to west 15 to 20 knots in the afternoon. Seas 3 to 4 feet. Wave detail, southwest 3 feet at 6 seconds and south 2 feet at 13 seconds. The coastal waters forecast from Pigeon Point to Point Pinos out to 10 nautical miles. Small craft advisory in effect from Thursday morning through late Thursday night. For today, south wind 5 to 10 knots, veering to southwest this afternoon. Seas 4 to 6 feet. Wave detail, northwest 3 feet at 8 seconds and south 5 feet at 10 seconds. For tonight, northwest wind 10 to 15 knots. Seas 4 to 5 feet. Wave detail, west 3 feet at 8 seconds and south 4 feet at 10 seconds. For Thursday, northwest wind 10 to 15 knots, rising to 15 to 20 knots in the afternoon.
sees 3 to 5 feet. Wave detail, west 4 feet at 6 seconds and southwest 2 feet at 12 seconds. The area forecast for the peninsula, North Bay, and East Bay. For today, partly cloudy in the morning, then becoming mostly sunny. Highs in the mid-60s at the coast to the mid-80s inland. Southwest winds 5 to 15 miles per hour. For tonight, partly cloudy until midnight, then becoming mostly cloudy. Lows from the mid-50s to lower 60s. West winds 5 to 15 miles per hour. And on Thursday, mostly cloudy in the morning, then becoming mostly sunny. Highs in the upper 60s at the coast to the lower 80s inland. West winds 5 to 15 miles per hour. For Thursday night, mostly clear until midnight, then becoming partly cloudy. Lows in the 50s. West winds 5 to 15 miles per hour. For Friday, partly cloudy in the morning, then becoming sunny. Highs in the upper 60s at the coast to the mid-80s inland. West winds 5 to 15 miles per hour, and on Friday night, clear until midnight, then becoming partly cloudy. Lows from the mid to upper 50s Saturday and Saturday night, mostly clear. Highs from the upper 60s to lower 80s. Lows from the mid-50s to lower 60s for Sunday. Partly cloudy in the morning, then becoming mostly sunny. Highs from the upper 60s to lower 80s for Sunday night, mostly clear. Lows from the mid-50s to lower 60s, and on Monday, partly cloudy in the morning, then becoming mostly sunny. Highs from the upper 60s to lower 80s Monday night and Tuesday, mostly clear. Lows from the mid-50s to lower 60s. Highs from the upper 60s to lower 80s. High temperatures today and lows tonight for the selected cities: San Francisco, 70 and 58. San Francisco Airport, 73 and 59. Redwood City, 80 and 60. Oakland, 73 and 59. Fremont, 78 and 60. Concord, 82 and 59. Livermore, 84 and 58. San Rafael, 78 and 60. Santa Rosa, 78 and 60. Concord, 82 and 59. Livermore, 84 and 58. San Rafael, 78 and 60. Santa Rosa, 75 and 53. Napa, 74 and 56. Fairfield, 79 and 59. These are the 10 a.m. Pacific Daylight Time observations for the San Francisco and Monterey Bay areas on Wednesday, July 22nd. At San Francisco Airport, it was partly sunny, temperature 69, dew point 59, relative humidity 70%, southwest wind at 17 miles an hour, gusting to 24, pressure 30.07 inches and steady. At Oakland Airport, it was mostly sunny, temperature 70, dew point 59, relative humidity 68%, southwest wind at 16 miles an hour, pressure 30.07 inches and rising. At San Jose Airport, it was mostly sunny, temperature 74, dew point 59, relative humidity 59%, south wind at 6 miles an hour, pressure 30.05 inches and steady. At Santa Rosa, fog was reported, temperature 64, south wind at 5, pressure 30.08 and steady. At Concord, it was cloudy, temperature 74, south wind at 10. At Livermore, it was sunny, temperature 75, west wind at 9. At Monterey, it was cloudy, temperature 64, southwest wind at 8, pressure 30.10 and steady. At Salinas, fog was reported, temperature 66, dew point 60, relative humidity 81%, north wind at 9. Here are some observations around California and western Nevada. It was sunny, with a temperature of 75 at Sacramento, 72 at South Lake Tahoe, 70 at Blue Canyon, and 72 at Mammoth Lakes. It was mostly sunny, with a temperature of 80 at Reno, and 72 at Truckee. It was partly sunny, with a temperature of 72 at Los Angeles, and 76 at San Diego. Local temperature reports around San Francisco Bay for 10 a.m. Downtown San Francisco was 65 degrees. Oakland Museum was 69 degrees. Redwood City was 71 degrees.
San Rafael was 63.

forecast for the South Bay, including the San Jose metro area and the Santa Clara Valley. For today, partly cloudy in the morning, then becoming sunny. Highs in the mid-70s by the bay to the mid-80s inland. South winds 5 to 10 miles per hour, becoming west in the afternoon. For tonight, mostly clear until midnight, then becoming mostly cloudy. Lows from the mid-50s to lower 60s. Northwest winds 5 to 15 miles per hour. And on Thursday, mostly cloudy in the morning, then becoming mostly sunny. Highs in the lower 70s by the bay to the 80s inland. Northwest winds 5 to 15 miles per hour. For Thursday night, mostly clear. Lows in the 50s. Northwest winds 5 to 15 miles per hour. For Friday, partly cloudy in the morning, then becoming sunny. Highs in the mid-70s by the bay, 80s to lower 90s inland. Northwest winds 5 to 15 miles per hour, and on Friday night, mostly clear. Lows from the mid to upper 50s for Saturday. Partly cloudy in the morning, then becoming sunny. Highs from the upper 70s to lower 90s for Saturday night, clear. Lows from the mid-50s to lower 60s Sunday through Tuesday. Mostly clear. Highs from the mid-70s to lower 90s, lows in the upper 50s, high temperatures today and lows tonight for the selected cities, San Jose, 81 and 60, Mountain View, 76 and 60, Morgan Hill, 86 and 58. The area forecast for the Monterey Bay and Salinas Valley? For today? Mostly cloudy in the morning, then becoming partly cloudy. Highs around 70 at the coast of the mid-80s inland. West winds 5 to 15 miles per hour. For tonight, partly cloudy. Lows in the upper 50s. West winds 5 to 15 miles per hour. And on Thursday, mostly cloudy in the morning, then becoming mostly sunny. Highs in the upper 60s at the coast of the mid-80s inland. West winds 5 to 15 miles per hour. For Thursday night, mostly clear until midnight, then becoming partly cloudy. Lows in the mid-50s. West winds 5 to 15 miles per hour. For Friday, partly cloudy in the morning, then becoming mostly sunny. Highs around 70 at the coast of the upper 80s inland. Northwest winds 5 to 10 miles per hour, and on Friday night, mostly clear until midnight, then becoming partly cloudy. Lows in the upper 50s Saturday and Saturday night, mostly clear. Highs from the lower 70s to mid-80s, lows in the upper 50s for Sunday. Partly cloudy in the morning, then becoming mostly sunny. Highs from the lower 70s to mid-80s for Sunday night, mostly clear until midnight, then becoming partly cloudy. Lows in the upper 50s and on Monday. Partly cloudy in the morning, then becoming mostly sunny. Highs from the upper 60s to lower 80s for Monday night, mostly clear until midnight, then becoming partly cloudy. Lows in the upper 50s for Tuesday, partly cloudy. Highs from the mid-60s to lower 80s, high temperatures today and lows tonight for the selected cities, Santa Cruz, 73 and 57, Monterey, 70 and 58, Salinas, 69 and 58, Hollister, 77 and 56, King City, 84 and 55. The weather overview for the Bay Area and Central Coast, breezy onshore winds return for the second half of the week. Temperatures will hover around normal through the week. The extended forecast for the Bay Area and Central Coast, Saturday and Saturday night, mostly clear. High 60 to 95. Lows 55 to 70. Sunday and Sunday night, mostly clear. High 60 to 95. Lows 55 to 70. Monday and Monday night, mostly clear. High 60 to 95. Lows 55 to 65. Tuesday and Tuesday night, mostly clear. High 60 to 95. Lows 55 to 65. Wednesday and Wednesday night, mostly clear. High 60 to 95. Lows 55 to 65. Sunrise, sunset, and tidal information for the San Francisco Bay Area for Wednesday, July 22nd. The sunrise

64, pressure 1016.0 millibars, seas 5 feet, every 11 seconds. Head buoy 14 near Point Arena, winds southeast at 19 knots, gusting to 23, water temperature 61, pressure 1017.2 millibars. Head buoy 13 near Bodega Bay, winds southeast at 10 knots, pressure 1018.3 millibars, swell 6 feet, every 10 seconds. At Point Reyes Wave Rider buoy water temperature 59, sea 7 feet, every 8 seconds. At San Francisco Bar buoy water temperature 59, sea 6 feet, every 14 seconds. At San Francisco buoy wind south at 8 knots, pressure 1018.8 millibars, swell 6 feet, every 10 seconds. At Half Moon Bay buoy wind south 12 knots, water temperature 61, pressure 1018.3 millibars, seas 6 feet, every 9 seconds. At Monterey Bay buoy wind southwest 6 knots, water temperature 60, pressure 1019.2 millibars, seas 6 feet, every 14 seconds. At Point Sur, Wave Rider buoy water temperature 60, seas 7 feet, every 9 seconds. At Cape San Martin buoy winds west 6 knots, water temperature 61, pressure 1019.8 millibars. Seas 6 feet, every 9 seconds. Synopsis for the Central California coast and bays including the Monterey Bay, Greater Farallones, and Cordell Bank National Marine Sanctuaries, a moderate southerly wind will gradually shift to northwest through Wednesday afternoon. Winds will increase to a fresh northwest breeze Thursday-Friday, with similar conditions continuing into next week. Significant wave heights will remain moderate this week before long-period southerly swell from Hurricane Fausto reaches the coastal waters this weekend. The marine forecast for San Pablo Bay, Suisun Bay, the West Delta, and the San Francisco Bay north of the Bay Bridge. For today, southwest wind 10 to 15 knots. For tonight, west wind 10 to 15 knots. For Thursday, west wind 10 to 15 knots. The marine forecast for Monterey Bay. Small craft advisory in effect from Thursday morning through Thursday evening. For today, southwest wind 5 to 10 knots, veering to west late. Seas 3 to 4 feet. Wave detail, northwest 2 feet at 9 seconds and south 3 feet at 10 seconds. For tonight, west wind 10 to 15 knots, becoming northwest 5 to 10 knots after midnight. Seas 3 to 4 feet. Wave detail, west 3 feet at 7 seconds and southwest 3 feet at 10 seconds. For Thursday, northwest wind around 5 knots, backing to west 15 to 20 knots in the afternoon. Seas 3 to 4 feet. Wave detail, southwest 3 feet at 6 seconds and south 2 feet at 13 seconds. The coastal waters forecast from Pigeon Point to Point Pinos out to 10 nautical miles. Small craft advisory in effect from Thursday morning through late Thursday night. For today, south wind 5 to 10 knots, veering to southwest this afternoon. Seas 4 to 6 feet. Wave detail, northwest 3 feet at 8 seconds and south 5 feet at 10 seconds. For tonight, northwest wind 10 to 15 knots. Seas 4 to 5 feet. Wave detail, west 3 feet at 8 seconds and south 4 feet at 10 seconds. For Thursday, northwest wind 10 to 15 knots, rising to 15 to 20 knots in the afternoon. Seas 3 to 5 feet. Wave detail, west 4 feet at 6 seconds and southwest 2 feet at 12 seconds. The area forecast for the peninsula, North Bay, and East Bay. For today, partly cloudy in the morning then becoming mostly sunny. Highs in the mid-60s at the coast of the mid-80s inland. Southwest winds 5 to 15 miles per hour. For tonight, partly cloudy until midnight then becoming mostly cloudy. Lows from the mid-50s to lower 60s. West winds 5 to 15 miles per hour. And on Thursday, mostly cloudy in the morning then becoming mostly sunny. Highs in the upper 60s at the coast to the lower 80s inland. West winds 5 to 15 miles per hour. For Thursday night, mostly cloudy.

until midnight, then becoming partly cloudy. Lows in the 50s. West winds 5 to 15 miles per hour. For Friday, partly cloudy in the morning, then becoming sunny. Highs in the upper 60s at the coast to the mid-80s inland. West winds 5 to 15 miles per hour, and on Friday night, clear until midnight, then becoming partly cloudy. Lows from the mid to upper 50s Saturday and Saturday night, mostly clear. Highs from the upper 60s to lower 80s. Lows from the mid 50s to lower 60s for Sunday. Partly cloudy in the morning, then becoming mostly sunny. Highs from the upper 60s to lower 80s for Sunday night, mostly clear. Lows from the mid 50s to lower 60s, and on Monday, partly cloudy in the morning, then becoming mostly sunny. Highs from the upper 60s to lower 80s Monday night and Tuesday, mostly clear. Lows from the mid 50s to lower 60s. Highs from the upper 60s to lower 80s. High temperatures today and lows tonight for the selected cities: San Francisco, 70 and 58. San Francisco Airport, 73 and 59. Redwood City, 80 and 60. Oakland, 73 and 59. Fremont, 78 and 60. Concord, 82 and 59. Livermore, 84 and 58. San Rafael, 78 and 60. Santa Rosa, 75 and 53. Napa, 74 and 56. Fairfield, 79 and 59. These are the 10 a.m. Pacific Daylight Time observations for the San Francisco and Monterey Bay areas on Wednesday, July 22nd. At San Francisco Airport, it was partly sunny, temperature 69, dew point 59, relative humidity 70%, southwest wind at 17 miles an hour, gusting to 24, pressure 30.07 inches and steady. At Oakland Airport, it was mostly sunny, temperature 70, dew point 59, relative humidity 68%, southwest wind at 16 miles an hour, pressure 30.07 inches and rising. At San Jose Airport, it was mostly sunny, temperature 74, dew point 59, relative humidity 59%, south wind at 6 miles an hour, pressure 30.05 inches and steady. At Santa Rosa, fog was reported, temperature 64, south wind at 5, pressure 30.08 and steady. At Concord, it was cloudy, temperature 74, south wind at 10. At Livermore, it was sunny, temperature 75, west wind at 9. At Monterey, it was cloudy, temperature 64, southwest wind at 8, pressure 30.10 and steady. At Salinas, fog was reported, temperature 66, dew point 60, relative humidity 81%, north wind at 9. Here are some observations around California and western Nevada. It was sunny, with a temperature of 75 at Sacramento, 72 at South Lake Tahoe, 70 at Blue Canyon, and 72 at Mammoth Lakes. It was mostly sunny, with a temperature of 80 at Reno, and 72 at Truckee. It was partly sunny, with a temperature of 72 at Los Angeles, and 76 at San Diego. Local temperature reports around San Francisco Bay for 10 a.m. Downtown San Francisco was 65 degrees. Oakland Museum was 69 degrees. Redwood City was 71 degrees. San Rafael was 63 degrees. The area forecast for the South Bay, including the San Jose metro area and the Santa Clara Valley. For today, partly cloudy in the morning, then becoming sunny. Highs in the mid-70s by the bay to the mid-80s inland. South winds 5 to 10 miles per hour, becoming west in the afternoon. For tonight, mostly clear until midnight, then becoming mostly cloudy. Lows from the mid-50s to lower 60s. Northwest winds 5 to 15 miles per hour. And on Thursday, mostly cloudy in the morning, then becoming mostly sunny. Highs in the lower 70s by the bay to the 80s inland. Northwest winds 5 to 15 miles per hour. For Thursday night, mostly clear. Lows in the 50s. Northwest winds 5 to 15 miles per hour. For Friday, partly cloudy in the morning, then becoming sunny. Highs in the mid-70s by the bay, 80s.

90s inland. Northwest winds 5 to 15 miles per hour, and on Friday night, mostly clear. Lows from the mid to upper 50s for Saturday. Partly cloudy in the morning, then becoming sunny. Highs from the upper 70s to lower 90s for Saturday night, clear. Lows from the mid 50s to lower 60s Sunday through Tuesday, mostly clear. Highs from the mid 70s to lower 90s, lows in the upper 50s, high temperatures today and lows tonight for the selected cities: San Jose, 81 and 60, Mountain View, 76 and 60, Morgan Hill, 86 and 58. The area forecast for the Monterey Bay and Salinas Valley for today: mostly cloudy in the morning, then becoming partly cloudy. Highs around 70 at the coast of the mid-80s inland. West winds 5 to 15 miles per hour. For tonight, partly cloudy. Lows in the upper 50s. West winds 5 to 15 miles per hour. And on Thursday, mostly cloudy in the morning, then becoming mostly sunny. Highs in the upper 60s at the coast of the mid-80s inland. West winds 5 to 15 miles per hour. For Thursday night, mostly clear until midnight, then becoming partly cloudy. Lows in the mid-50s. West winds 5 to 15 miles per hour. For Friday, partly cloudy in the morning, then becoming mostly sunny. Highs around 70 at the coast of the upper 80s inland. Northwest winds 5 to 10 miles per hour, and on Friday night, mostly clear until midnight, then becoming partly cloudy. Lows in the upper 50s Saturday and Saturday night, mostly clear. Highs from the lower 70s to mid 80s, lows in the upper 50s for Sunday. Partly cloudy in the morning, then becoming mostly sunny. Highs from the lower 70s to mid 80s for Sunday night, mostly clear until midnight, then becoming partly cloudy. Lows in the upper 50s, and on Monday, partly cloudy in the morning, then becoming mostly sunny. Highs from the upper 60s to lower 80s for Monday night, mostly clear until midnight, then becoming partly cloudy. Lows in the upper 50s for Tuesday, partly cloudy. Highs from the mid 60s to lower 80s, high temperatures today and lows tonight for the selected cities: Santa Cruz, 73 and 57, Monterey, 70 and 58, Salinas, 69 and 58, Hollister, 77 and 56, King City, 84 and 55. 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This broadcast originates from the National Weather Service office located in Monterey, California, and serves the South Bay and Monterey Bay Area, including the cities of San Jose, Monterey, Salinas, and Santa Cruz. The weather overview for the Bay Area and Central Coast: breezy onshore winds return for the second half of the week. Temperatures will hover around normal through the week. The extended forecast for the Bay Area and Central Coast: Saturday and Saturday night, mostly clear. High 60 to 95. Lows 55 to 70. Sunday and Sunday night, mostly clear. High 60 to 95. Lows 55 to 70. Monday and Monday night, mostly clear. High 60 to 95. Lows 55 to 65. Tuesday and Tuesday night, mostly clear. High 60 to 95. Lows 55 to 65. Wednesday and Wednesday night, mostly clear. High 60 to 95. Lows 55 to 65. Sunrise, sunset, and tidal information for the San Francisco Bay Area for Wednesday, July 22nd. The sunrise today, 6:05 a.m. The sunset tonight, 8:27 p.m. Tidal data at the Golden Gate for today: low tide, 1:13 a.m. at 1.2 feet. High tide, 7:55 a.m. at 3.67 feet. 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High tide, 6:52 p.m. at 5.83 feet. Here are the buoy observations for 10 a.m. Pacific Daylight Time. An offshore buoy 6, winds north at 70 knots,

Gusting to 23, pressure 1,021.0 millibars. At offshore buoy 59, winds west 14 knots, water temperature 64, pressure 1,016.0 millibars, seas 5 feet, every 11 seconds. At buoy 14 near Point Arena, winds southeast at 19 knots, gusting to 23, water temperature 61, pressure 1,017.2 millibars. At buoy 13 near Bodega Bay, winds southeast at 10 knots, pressure 1,018.3 millibars, swell 6 feet, every 10 seconds. At Point Reyes Wave Rider buoy, water temperature 59, sea 7 feet, every 8 seconds. At San Francisco Bar buoy, water temperature 59, seas 6 feet, every 14 seconds. At San Francisco buoy, winds south at 8 knots, pressure 1,018.8 millibars, swell 6 feet, every 10 seconds. At Half Moon Bay buoy, winds south 12 knots, water temperature 61, pressure 1,018.3 millibars, seas 6 feet, every 9 seconds. At Monterey Bay buoy, winds southwest 6 knots, water temperature 60, pressure 1,019.2 millibars, seas 6 feet, every 14 seconds. At Point Sur, Wave Rider buoy, water temperature 60, seas 7 feet, every 9 seconds. At Cape San Martin buoy, winds west 6 knots, water temperature 61, pressure 1,019.8 millibars. Seas 6 feet, every 9 seconds. Synopsis for the Central California coast and bays, including the Monterey Bay, Greater Farallones, and Cordell Bank National Marine Sanctuaries, a moderate southerly wind will gradually shift to northwest through Wednesday afternoon. Winds will increase to a fresh northwest breeze Thursday-Friday, with similar conditions continuing into next week. Significant wave heights will remain moderate this week before long period southerly swell from Hurricane Fausto reaches the coastal waters this weekend. The marine forecast for San Pablo Bay, Suisun Bay, the West Delta, and the San Francisco Bay north of the Bay Bridge. For today, southwest wind 10 to 15 knots. For tonight, west wind 10 to 15 knots. For Thursday, west wind 10 to 15 knots. The marine forecast for Monterey Bay. Small craft advisory in effect from Thursday morning through Thursday evening. For today, southwest wind 5 to 10 knots, veering to west late. Seas 3 to 4 feet. Wave detail, northwest 2 feet at 9 seconds and south 3 feet at 10 seconds. For tonight, west wind 10 to 15 knots, becoming northwest 5 to 10 knots after midnight. Seas 3 to 4 feet. Wave detail, west 3 feet at 7 seconds and southwest 3 feet at 10 seconds. For Thursday, northwest wind around 5 knots, backing to west 15 to 20 knots in the afternoon. Seas 3 to 4 feet. Wave detail, southwest 3 feet at 6 seconds and south 2 feet at 13 seconds. The coastal waters forecast from Pigeon Point to Point Pinos out to 10 nautical miles. Small craft advisory.

pilot radio warning alarm and EAS signal. These signals are used to activate specially designed receivers when warnings or selected watches are issued for potentially dangerous weather situations. Tests of these receivers are normally conducted each Wednesday between the hours of 11 a.m. and 12 noon. If any warnings or watches are in effect, or threatening weather is possible, the test will be postponed until the first good weather day. Again, this has been a test of the NOAA Weather Radio Warning Alarm and EAS signal. We now return to the regular broadcast cycle. Synopsis for the Central California coast and bays, including the Monterey Bay, Greater Farallones, and Cordell Bank National Marine Sanctuaries, a moderate southerly wind will gradually shift to northwest through Wednesday afternoon. Winds will increase to a fresh northwest breeze Thursday, Friday, with similar conditions continuing in

week. Significant wave heights will remain moderate this week before long period southerly swell from Hurricane Fausto reaches the coastal waters this weekend. The marine forecast for San Pablo Bay, Suisun Bay, the West Delta, and the San Francisco Bay north of the Bay Bridge. For today, southwest wind 10 to 15 knots. For tonight, west wind 10 to 15 knots. For Thursday, west wind 10 to 15 knots. The marine forecast for Monterey Bay. Small craft advisory in effect from Thursday morning through Thursday evening. For today, southwest wind 5 to 10 knots, veering to west late. Seas 3 to 4 feet. Wave detail, northwest 2 feet at 9 seconds and south 3 feet at 10 seconds. For tonight, west wind 10 to 15 knots, becoming northwest 5 to 10 knots after midnight. Seas 3 to 4 feet. Wave detail, west 3 feet at 7 seconds and southwest 3 feet at 10 seconds. For Thursday, northwest wind around 5 knots, backing to west 15 to 20 knots in the afternoon. Seas 3 to 4 feet. Wave detail, southwest 3 feet at 6 seconds and south 2 feet at 13 seconds. The coastal waters forecast from Pigeon Point to Point Pinos out to 10 nautical miles. Small craft advisory in effect from Thursday morning through late Thursday night. For today, south wind 5 to 10 knots, veering to southwest this afternoon. Seas 4 to 6 feet. Wave detail, northwest 3 feet at 8 seconds and south 5 feet at 10 seconds. For tonight, northwest wind 10 to 15 knots. Seas 4 to 5 feet. Wave detail, west 3 feet at 8 seconds and south 4 feet at 10 seconds. For Thursday, northwest wind 10 to 15 knots, rising to 15 to 20 knots in the afternoon. Seas 3 to 5 feet. Wave detail, west 4 feet at 6 seconds and southwest 2 feet at 12 seconds. The area forecast for the peninsula, North Bay, and East Bay. For today, partly cloudy in the morning then becoming mostly sunny. Highs in the mid-60s at the coast of the mid-80s inland. Southwest winds 5 to 15 miles per hour. For tonight, partly cloudy until midnight then becoming mostly cloudy. Lows from the mid-50s to lower 60s. West winds 5 to 15 miles per hour. And on Thursday, mostly cloudy in the morning then becoming mostly sunny. Highs in the upper 60s at the coast to the lower 80s inland. West winds 5 to 15 miles per hour. For Thursday night, mostly clear until midnight then becoming partly cloudy. Lows in the 50s. West winds 5 to 15 miles per hour. For Friday, partly cloudy in the morning then becoming sunny. Highs in the upper 60s at the coast of the mid-80s inland. West winds 5 to 15 miles per hour and on Friday night, clear until midnight then becoming partly cloudy. Lows from the mid to upper 50s Saturday and Saturday night, mostly clear. Highs from the upper 60s to lower 80s. Lows from the mid-50s to lower 60s for Sunday. Partly cloudy in the morning then becoming mostly sunny. Highs from the upper 60s to lower 80s for Sunday night, mostly clear. Lows from the mid-50s to lower 60s and on Monday, partly cloudy in the morning then becoming mostly sunny. Highs from the upper 60s to lower 80s Monday night and Tuesday, mostly clear. Lows from the mid-50s to lower 60s. Highs from the upper 60s to lower 80s. High temperatures today and lows tonight for the selected cities. San Francisco, 70 and 58. San Francisco Airport, 73 and 59. Redwood City, 80 and 60. Oakland, 73 and 59. Fremont, 78 and 60. Concord, 82 and 59. Livermore, 84 and 58. San Rafael, 78 and 60. Santa Rosa, 75 and 53. Napa, 74 and 56. Fairfield, 79 and 59. The area forecast for the peninsula, North Bay, and East Bay. For the rest of today, partly cloudy early in the afternoon then becoming mostly sunny. Highs in the mid-60s at the coast of the mid-80s inland. Southwest winds 5 to 15.

per hour. For tonight, partly cloudy until midnight, then becoming mostly cloudy. Lows from the mid-50s to lower 60s. West winds 5 to 15 miles per hour. And on Thursday, mostly cloudy in the morning, then becoming mostly sunny. Highs in the upper 60s at the coast to the lower 80s inland. West winds 5 to 15 miles per hour. For the Thursday night, mostly clear until midnight, then becoming partly cloudy. Lows in the 50s. West winds 5 to 15 miles per hour. For Friday, partly cloudy in the morning, then becoming sunny. Highs in the upper 60s at the coast of the mid-80s inland. West winds 5 to 15 miles per hour, and on Friday night, clear until midnight, then becoming partly cloudy. Lows from the mid to upper 50s Saturday and Saturday night, mostly clear. Highs from the upper 60s to lower 80s. Lows from the mid-50s to lower 60s for the Sunday. Partly cloudy in the morning, then becoming mostly sunny. Highs from the upper 60s to lower 80s for Sunday night, mostly clear. Lows from the mid-50s to lower 60s, and on Monday, partly cloudy in the morning, then becoming mostly sunny. Highs from the upper 60s to lower 80s Monday night and Tuesday, mostly clear. Lows from the mid-50s to lower 60s. Highs from the upper 60s to lower 80s. High temperatures today and lows tonight for the selected cities: San Francisco, 70 and 58. San Francisco Airport, 73 and 59. Redwood City, 80 and 60. Oakland, 73 and 59. Fremont, 78 and 60. Concord, 82 and 59. Livermore, 84 and 58. San Rafael, 78 and 60. Santa Rosa, 75 and 53. Napa, 74 and 56. Fairfield, 79 and 59. These are the 11 a.m. Pacific Daylight Time observations for the San Francisco and Monterey Bay areas on Wednesday, July 22nd. At San Francisco Airport, it was mostly sunny, temperature 71, dew point 58, relative humidity 63%, southwest wind at 17 miles an hour, pressure 30.08 inches and rising. At Oakland Airport, it was mostly sunny, temperature 71, dew point 60, relative humidity 68%, southwest wind at 15 miles an hour, pressure 30.08 inches and rising. At San Jose Airport, it was mostly sunny, temperature 77, dew point 59, relative humidity 53%, southwest wind at 6 miles an hour, pressure 30.05 inches and steady. At Santa Rosa, fog was reported, temperature 65, southwest wind at 7, pressure 30.09 and rising. At Concord, it was mostly sunny, temperature 74, west wind at 14. At Livermore, it was sunny, temperature 77, west wind at 10. At Monterey, it was cloudy, temperature 65, southwest wind at 10, pressure 30.11 and rising. At Salinas, fog was reported, temperature 66, dew point 60, relative humidity 81%, north wind at 12. Here are some observations around California and western Nevada. It was sunny, with a temperature of 77 at Sacramento, 74 at South Lake Tahoe, 72 at Blue Canyon, and 75 at Mammoth Lakes. It was mostly sunny, with a temperature of 77 at San Diego, 83 at Reno, and 77 at Truckee. At Los Angeles, it was partly sunny, with a temperature of 73. Local temperature reports around San Francisco Bay for 11 a.m. Downtown San Francisco was 65 degrees. Oakland Museum was 69 degrees. Redwood City was 73 degrees. San Rafael was 67 degrees. The area forecast for the South Bay, including the San Jose metro area and the Santa Clara Valley. For the rest of today, mostly sunny early in the afternoon, then becoming sunny. Highs in the mid-70s by the bay to the mid-80s inland. South winds 5 to 10 miles per hour, becoming west in the afternoon. For tonight, mostly clear until midnight, then becoming mostly cloudy. Lows from the mid-50s to lower 60s. Northwest

5 to 15 miles per hour. And on Thursday, mostly cloudy in the morning, then becoming mostly sunny. Highs in the lower 70s by the bay to the 80s inland. Northwest winds 5 to 15 miles per hour. For the Thursday night, mostly clear. Lows in the 50s. Northwest winds 5 to 15 miles per hour. For Friday, partly cloudy in the morning, then becoming sunny. Highs in the mid-70s by the bay, 80s to lower 90s inland. Northwest winds 5 to 15 miles per hour, and on Friday night, mostly clear. Lows from the mid to upper 50s for the Saturday. Partly cloudy in the morning, then becoming sunny. Highs from the upper 70s to lower 90s for Saturday night, clear. Lows from the mid-50s to lower 60s Sunday through Tuesday, mostly clear. Highs from the mid-70s to lower 90s, lows in the upper 50s, high temperatures today and lows tonight for the selected cities, San Jose, 81 and 60, Mountain View, 76 and 60, Morgan Hill, 86 and 58. The area forecast for the Monterey Bay and Salinas Valley. For the rest of today, mostly cloudy early in the afternoon, then becoming partly cloudy. Highs around 70 at the coast of the mid-80s inland. West winds 5 to 15 miles per hour. For tonight, partly cloudy. Lows in the upper 50s. West winds 5 to 15 miles per hour. And on Thursday, mostly cloudy in the morning, then becoming mostly sunny. Highs in the upper 60s at the coast of the mid-80s inland. West winds 5 to 15 miles per hour. For the Thursday night, mostly clear until midnight, then becoming partly cloudy. Lows in the mid-50s. West winds 5 to 15 miles per hour. For Friday, partly cloudy in the morning, then becoming mostly sunny. Highs around 70 at the coast of the upper 80s inland. Northwest winds 5 to 10 miles per hour, and on Friday night, mostly clear until midnight, then becoming partly cloudy. Lows in the upper 50s Saturday and Saturday night, mostly clear. Highs from the lower 70s to mid-80s, lows in the upper 50s for the Sunday. Partly cloudy in the morning, then becoming mostly sunny. Highs from the lower 70s to mid-80s for Sunday night, mostly clear until midnight, then becoming partly cloudy. Lows in the upper 50s, and on Monday, partly cloudy in the morning, then becoming mostly sunny. Highs from the upper 60s to lower 80s for the Monday night, mostly clear until midnight, then becoming partly cloudy. Lows in the upper 50s for Tuesday, partly cloudy. Highs from the mid-60s to lower 80s, high temperatures today and lows tonight for the selected cities, Santa Cruz, 73 and 57, Monterey, 70 and 58, Salinas, 69 and 58, Hollister, 77 and 56, King City, 84 and 55. The weather overview for the Bay Area and Central Coast, breezy onshore winds return for the second half of the week. Temperatures will hover around normal through the week. The extended forecast for the Bay Area and Central Coast, Friday and Friday night, mostly clear. High 60 to 90. Lows 55 to 70. Saturday and Saturday night, mostly clear. High 60 to 95. Lows 55 to 70. Sunday and Sunday night, mostly clear. High 60 to 95. Lows 55 to 70. Monday and Monday night, mostly clear. High 60 to 95. Lows 55 to 65. Tuesday, sunny, warmer. High 60 to 95. Sunrise, sunset, and tidal information for the San Francisco Bay Area for Wednesday, July 22nd. The sunrise today, 6:05 a.m. The sunset tonight, 8:27 p.m. Tidal data at the Golden Gate for today. Low tide, 1:13 a.m. at 1.2 feet. High tide, 7:55 a.m. at 3.67 feet. Low tide, 12:13 p.m. at 2.72 feet. High tide, 6:52 p.m. at 5.83 feet. Here are the buoy observations for 11 a.m. Pacific Daylight Time.

at offshore buoy 6, winds north at 19 knots, gusting to 25, pressure 1,021.3 millibars. At offshore buoy 59, winds west at 14 knots, water temperature 64, pressure 1,016.2 millibars. At Point Arena buoy, winds south 19 knots, gusting to 21, water temperature 61, pressure 1,017.4 millibars, seas 5 feet, every 11 seconds. At buoy 13 near Bodega Bay, winds southeast at 10 knots, pressure 1,018.4 millibars. At Point Reyes Wave Rider buoy, water temperature 60, sea 7 feet, every 14 seconds. At San Francisco Bar buoy, water temperature 60, seas 6 feet, every 14 seconds. At San Francisco buoy, wind south at 8 knots, pressure 1,019.0 millibars, swell 6 feet, every 9 seconds. At Half Moon Bay buoy, wind south 10 knots, water temperature 61, pressure 1,018.8 millibars, seas 6 feet, every 10 seconds. At Monterey Bay buoy, winds west 8 knots, water temperature 61, pressure 1,019.4 millibars, seas 6 feet, every 9 seconds. At Point Sur, Wave Rider buoy, water temperature 60, seas 6 feet, every 8 seconds. At Cape San Martin buoy, winds northwest 6 knots, water temperature 61, pressure 1,019.8 millibars, seas 6 feet, every 14 seconds. Synopsis for the Central California coast and bays, including the Monterey Bay, Greater Farallones, and Cordell Bank National Marine Sanctuaries: a moderate southerly wind will gradually shift to northwest through Wednesday afternoon. Winds will increase to a fresh northwest breeze Thursday-Friday, with similar conditions continuing into next week. Significant wave heights will remain moderate this week before long-period southerly swell from Hurricane Fausto reaches the coastal waters this weekend. The marine forecast for San Pablo Bay, Suisun Bay, the West Delta, and the San Francisco Bay north of the Bay Bridge. For today, southwest wind 10 to 15 knots. For tonight, west wind 10 to 15 knots. For Thursday, west wind 10 to 15 knots. The marine forecast for Monterey Bay: small craft advisory in effect from Thursday morning through Thursday evening. For today, southwest wind 5 to 10 knots, veering to west late. Seas 3 to 4 feet. Wave detail: northwest 2 feet at 9 seconds and south 3 feet at 10 seconds. For tonight, west wind 10 to 15 knots, becoming northwest 5 to 10 knots after midnight. Seas 3 to 4 feet. Wave detail: west 3 feet at 7 seconds and southwest 3 feet at 10 seconds. For Thursday, northwest wind around 5 knots, backing to west 15 to 20 knots in the afternoon. Seas 3 to 4 feet. Wave detail: southwest 3 feet at 6 seconds and south 2 feet at 13 seconds. The coastal waters forecast from Pigeon Point to Point Pinos out to 10 nautical miles. Small craft advisory in effect from Thursday morning through late Thursday night. For today, south wind 5 to 10 knots, veering to southwest this afternoon. Seas 4 to 6 feet. Wave detail: northwest 3 feet at 8 seconds and south 5 feet at 10 seconds. For tonight, northwest wind 10 to 15 knots. Seas 4 to 5 feet. Wave detail: west 3 feet at 8 seconds and south 4 feet at 10 seconds. For Thursday, northwest wind 10 to 15 knots, rising to 15 to 20 knots in the afternoon. Seas 3 to 5 feet. Wave detail: west 4 feet at 6 seconds and southwest 2 feet at 12 seconds. The area forecast for the peninsula, North Bay, and East Bay: for the rest of today, partly cloudy early in the afternoon, then becoming mostly sunny. Highs in the mid-60s at the coast to the mid-80s inland. Southwest winds 5 to 15 miles per hour. For tonight, partly cloudy until midnight, then becoming mostly cloudy. Lows from the mid-50s to lower 60s. West winds 5 to 15 miles per hour. And on Thursday, mostly cloudy in the morning, then becoming

mostly sunny. Highs in the upper 60s at the coast to the lower 80s inland. West winds 5 to 15 miles per hour. For the Thursday night, mostly clear until midnight, then becoming partly cloudy. Lows in the 50s. West winds 5 to 15 miles per hour. For Friday, partly cloudy in the morning, then becoming sunny. Highs in the upper 60s at the coast to the mid-80s inland. West winds 5 to 15 miles per hour, and on Friday night, clear until midnight, then becoming partly cloudy. Lows from the mid to upper 50s Saturday and Saturday night, mostly clear. Highs from the upper 60s to lower 80s. Lows from the mid 50s to lower 60s for the Sunday. Partly cloudy in the morning, then becoming mostly sunny. Highs from the upper 60s to lower 80s for Sunday night, mostly clear. Lows from the mid 50s to lower 60s, and on Monday, partly cloudy in the morning, then becoming mostly sunny. Highs from the upper 60s to lower 80s Monday night and Tuesday, mostly clear. Lows from the mid 50s to lower 60s. Highs from the upper 60s to lower 80s. High temperatures today and lows tonight for the selected cities: San Francisco, 70 and 58. San Francisco Airport, 73 and 59. Redwood City, 80 and 60. Oakland, 73 and 59. Fremont, 78 and 60. Concord, 82 and 59. Livermore, 84 and 58. San Rafael, 78 and 60. Santa Rosa, 75 and 53. Napa, 74 and 56. Fairfield, 79 and 59. These are the 11 a.m. Pacific Daylight Time observations for the San Francisco and Monterey Bay areas on Wednesday, July 22nd. At San Francisco Airport, it was mostly sunny, temperature 71, dew point 58, relative humidity 63%, southwest wind at 17 miles an hour, pressure 30.08 inches and rising. At Oakland Airport, it was mostly sunny, temperature 71, dew point 60, relative humidity 68%, southwest wind at 15 miles an hour, pressure 30.08 inches and rising. At San Jose Airport, it was mostly sunny, temperature 77, dew point 59, relative humidity 53%, southwest wind at 6 miles an hour, pressure 30.05 inches and steady. At Santa Rosa, fog was reported, temperature 65, southwest wind at 7, pressure 30.09 and rising. At Concord, it was mostly sunny, temperature 74, west wind at 14. At Livermore, it was sunny, temperature 77, west wind at 10. At Monterey, it was cloudy, temperature 65, southwest wind at 10, pressure 30.11 and rising. At Salinas, fog was reported, temperature 66, dew point 60, relative humidity 81%, north wind at 12. Here are some observations around California and western Nevada. It was sunny, with a temperature of 77 at Sacramento, 74 at South Lake Tahoe, 72 at Blue Canyon, and 75 at Mammoth Lakes. It was mostly sunny, with a temperature of 77 at San Diego, 83 at Reno, and 77 at Truckee. At Los Angeles, it was partly sunny, with a temperature of 73. 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This broadcast originates from the National Weather Service office located in Monterey, California, and serves the South Bay and Monterey Bay area, including the cities of San Jose, Monterey, Salinas, and Santa Cruz. Local temperature reports around San Francisco Bay for 11 a.m. Downtown San Francisco was 65 degrees. Oakland Museum was 69 degrees. Redwood City was 73 degrees. San Rafael was 67 degrees. The area forecast for the South Bay, including the San Jose metro area and the Santa Clara Valley. For the rest of today, mostly sunny early in the afternoon, then becoming sunny. Highs in the mid-70s by the bay to the mid-80s inland. South winds 5 to 10 miles per hour, becoming west in the afternoon.
For tonight, mostly clear until midnight, then becoming mostly cloudy. Lows from the mid-50s to lower 60s. Northwest winds 5 to 15 miles per hour. And on Thursday, mostly cloudy in the morning, then becoming mostly sunny. Highs in the lower 70s by the bay to the 80s inland. Northwest winds 5 to 15 miles per hour. For the Thursday night, mostly clear. Lows in the 50s. Northwest winds 5 to 15 miles per hour. For Friday, partly cloudy in the morning, then becoming sunny. Highs in the mid-70s by the bay, 80s to lower 90s inland. Northwest winds 5 to 15 miles per hour, and on Friday night, mostly clear. Lows from the mid to upper 50s for the Saturday. Partly cloudy in the morning, then becoming sunny. Highs from the upper 70s to lower 90s for Saturday night, clear. Lows from the mid-50s to lower 60s Sunday through Tuesday, mostly clear. Highs from the mid-70s to lower 90s, lows in the upper 50s, high temperatures today and lows tonight for the selected cities, San Jose, 81 and 60, Mountain View, 76 and 60, Morgan Hill, 86 and 58. The area forecast for the Monterey Bay and Salinas Valley? For the rest of today? Mostly cloudy early in the afternoon, then becoming partly cloudy. Highs around 70 at the coast of the mid-80s inland. West winds 5 to 15 miles per hour. For tonight, partly cloudy. Lows in the upper 50s. West winds 5 to 15 miles per hour. And on Thursday, mostly cloudy in the morning, then becoming mostly sunny. Highs in the upper 60s at the coast of the mid-80s inland. West winds 5 to 15 miles per hour. For the Thursday night, mostly clear until midnight, then becoming partly cloudy. Lows in the mid-50s. West winds 5 to 15 miles per hour. For Friday, partly cloudy in the morning, then becoming mostly sunny. Highs around 70 at the coast of the upper 80s inland. Northwest winds 5 to 10 miles per hour, and on Friday night, mostly clear until midnight, then becoming partly cloudy. Lows in the upper 50s Saturday and Saturday night, mostly clear. Highs from the lower 70s to mid-80s, lows in the upper 50s for the Sunday. Partly cloudy in the morning, then becoming mostly sunny. Highs from the lower 70s to mid-80s for Sunday night, mostly clear until midnight, then becoming partly cloudy. Lows in the upper 50s, and on Monday, partly cloudy in the morning, then becoming mostly sunny. Highs from the upper 60s to lower 80s for the Monday night, mostly clear until midnight, then becoming partly cloudy. Lows in the upper 50s for Tuesday, partly cloudy. Highs from the mid-60s to lower 80s, high temperatures today and lows tonight for the selected cities, Santa Cruz, 73 and 57, Monterey, 70 and 58, Salinas, 69 and 58, Hollister, 77 and 56, King City, 84 and 55. The weather overview for the Bay Area and Central Coast, breezy onshore winds return for the second half of the week. Temperatures will hover around normal through the week. The extended forecast for the Bay Area and Central Coast, Friday and Friday night, mostly clear. High 60 to 90. Lows 55 to 70. Saturday and Saturday night, mostly clear. High 60 to 95. Lows 55 to 70. Sunday and Sunday night, mostly clear. High 60 to 95. Lows 55 to 70. Monday and Monday night, mostly clear. High 60 to 95. Lows 55 to 65. Tuesday, sunny, warmer. High 60 to 95. Sunrise, sunset, and tidal information for the San Francisco Bay Area for Wednesday, July 22nd. The sunrise today, 6:05 a.m. The sunset tonight, 8:27 p.m. Tidal data at the Golden Gate for today. Low tide, 1:13 a.m. at 1.2 feet. High tide, 7:55 a.m. at 3.67 feet. Low tide, 12:13 p.m. at 2.72 feet. High tide,
6, 52 p.m. at 5.83 feet. Here are the buoy observations for 11 a.m. Pacific Daylight Time. An offshore buoy 6 winds north at 19 knots, gusting to 25, pressure 1,021.3 millibars. An offshore buoy 59 winds west at 14 knots, water temperature 64, pressure 1,016.2 millibars. At Point Arena buoy, winds south 19 knots, gusting to 21, water temperature 61, pressure 1,017.4 millibars, seas 5 feet, every 11 seconds. At buoy 13 near Bodega Bay, winds southeast at 10 knots, pressure 1,018.4 millibars. At Point Reyes Wave Rider buoy, water temperature 60, seas 7 feet, every 14 seconds. At San Francisco Bar buoy, water temperature 60, seas 6 feet, every 14 seconds. At San Francisco buoy, wind south at 8 knots, pressure 1,019.0 millibars, swell 6 feet, every 9 seconds. At Half Moon Bay buoy, wind south 10 knots, water temperature 61, pressure 1,018.8 millibars, seas 6 feet, every 10 seconds. At Monterey Bay buoy, winds west 8 knots, water temperature 61, pressure 1,019.4 millibars, seas 6 feet, every 9 seconds. At Point Sur, Wave Rider buoy, water temperature 60, seas 6 feet, every 8 seconds. At Cape San Martin buoy, winds northwest 6 knots, water temperature 61, pressure 1,019.8 millibars. At Cape San Martin buoy, winds northwest 6 knots, water temperature 61, pressure 1,019.8 millibars. Seas 6 feet, every 14 seconds. Synopsis for the Central California coast and bays, including the Monterey Bay, Greater Farallones, and Cordell Bank National Marine Sanctuaries, a moderate southerly wind will gradually shift to northwest through Wednesday afternoon. Winds will increase to a fresh northwest breeze Thursday, Friday, with similar conditions continuing into next week. Significant wave heights will remain moderate this week before long-period southerly swell from Hurricane Fausto reaches the coastal waters this weekend. The marine forecast for San Pablo Bay, Suisun Bay, the West Delta, and the San Francisco Bay north of the Bay Bridge. For today, southwest wind 10 to 15 knots. For tonight, west wind 10 to 15 knots. For Thursday, west wind 10 to 15 knots. The marine forecast for Monterey Bay. Small craft advisory in effect from Thursday morning through Thursday evening. For today, southwest wind 5 to 10 knots, veering to west late. Seas 3 to 4 feet. Wave detail, northwest 2 feet at 9 seconds and south 3 feet at 10 seconds. For tonight, west wind 10 to 15 knots, becoming northwest 5 to 10 knots after midnight. Seas 3 to 4 feet. Wave detail, west 3 feet at 7 seconds and southwest 3 feet at 10 seconds. For Thursday, northwest wind around 5 knots, backing to west 15 to 20 knots in the afternoon. Seas 3 to 4 feet. Wave detail, southwest 3 feet at 6 seconds and south 2 feet at 13 seconds. The coastal waters forecast from Pigeon Point to Point Pinos out to 10 nautical miles. Small craft advisory in effect from Thursday morning through late Thursday night. For today, south wind 5 to 10 knots, veering to southwest this afternoon. Seas 4 to 6 feet. Wave detail, northwest 3 feet at 8 seconds and south 5 feet at 10 seconds. For tonight, northwest wind 10 to 15 knots. Seas 4 to 5 feet. Wave detail, west 3 feet at 8 seconds and south 4 feet at 10 seconds. For Thursday, northwest wind 10 to 15 knots, rising to 15 to 20 knots in the afternoon. Seas 3 to 5 feet. Wave detail, west 4 feet at 6 seconds and southwest 2 feet at 12 seconds. The area forecast for the peninsula, North Bay, and East Bay. For the rest of today, partly cloudy early in the afternoon, then becoming mostly sunny. Highs in the mid-60s at the coast of the mid-80s inland. Southwest winds 5 to 15 miles per hour.

night, partly cloudy until midnight, then becoming mostly cloudy. Lows from the mid-50s to lower 60s. West winds 5 to 15 miles per hour. And on Thursday, mostly cloudy in the morning, then becoming mostly sunny. Highs in the upper 60s at the coast to the lower 80s inland. West winds 5 to 15 miles per hour. For the Thursday night, mostly clear until midnight, then becoming partly cloudy. Lows in the 50s. West winds 5 to 15 miles per hour. For Friday, partly cloudy in the morning, then becoming sunny. Highs in the upper 60s at the coast of the mid-80s inland. West winds 5 to 15 miles per hour, and on Friday night, clear until midnight, then becoming partly cloudy. Lows from the mid to upper 50s Saturday and Saturday night, mostly clear. Highs from the upper 60s to lower 80s. Lows from the mid-50s to lower 60s for the Sunday. Partly cloudy in the morning, then becoming mostly sunny. Highs from the upper 60s to lower 80s for Sunday night, mostly clear. Lows from the mid-50s to lower 60s, and on Monday, partly cloudy in the morning, then becoming mostly sunny. Highs from the upper 60s to lower 80s Monday night and Tuesday, mostly clear. Lows from the mid-50s to lower 60s. Highs from the upper 60s to lower 80s. High temperatures today and lows tonight for these selected cities: San Francisco, 70 and 58. San Francisco Airport, 73 and 59. Redwood City, 80 and 60. Oakland, 73 and 59. Fremont, 78 and 60. Concord, 82 and 59. Livermore, 84 and 58. San Rafael, 78 and 60. Santa Rosa, 75 and 53. Napa, 74 and 56. Fairfield, 79 and 59. These are the 11 a.m. Pacific Daylight Time observations for the San Francisco and Monterey Bay areas on Wednesday, July 22nd. At San Francisco Airport, it was mostly sunny, temperature 71, dew point 58, relative humidity 63%, southwest wind at 17 miles an hour, pressure 30.08 inches and rising. At Oakland Airport, it was mostly sunny, temperature 71, dew point 60, relative humidity 68%, southwest wind at 15 miles an hour, pressure 30.08 inches and rising. At San Jose Airport, it was mostly sunny, temperature 77, dew point 59, relative humidity 53%, southwest wind at 6 miles an hour, pressure 30.05 inches and steady. At Santa Rosa, fog was reported, temperature 65, southwest wind at 7, pressure 30.09 and rising. At Concord, it was mostly sunny, temperature 74, west wind at 14. At Livermore, it was sunny, temperature 77, west wind at 10. At Monterey, it was cloudy, temperature 65, southwest wind at 10, pressure 30.11 and rising. At Salinas, fog was reported, temperature 66, dew point 60, relative humidity 81%, north wind at 12. Here are some observations around California and western Nevada. It was sunny, with a temperature of 77 at Sacramento, 74 at South Lake Tahoe, 72 at Blue Canyon, and 75 at Mammoth Lakes. It was mostly sunny, with a temperature of 77 at San Diego, 83 at Reno, and 77 at Truckee. At Los Angeles, it was partly sunny, with a temperature of 73. Local temperature reports around San Francisco Bay for 11 a.m. Downtown San Francisco was 65 degrees. Oakland Museum was 69 degrees. Redwood City was 73 degrees. San Rafael was 67 degrees. The area forecast for the South Bay, including the San Jose metro area and the Santa Clara Valley. For the rest of today, mostly sunny early in the afternoon, then becoming sunny. Highs in the mid-70s by the bay to the mid-80s inland. South winds 5 to 10 miles per hour, becoming west in the afternoon. For tonight, mostly clear until midnight, then becoming mostly cloudy. Lows from the mid-50s to lower 60s. Northwest winds 5 to 15 miles per hour.

partly cloudy in the morning, then becoming sunny. Highs from the upper 70s to lower 90s for Saturday night, clear. Lows from the mid 50s to lower 60s Sunday through Tuesday, mostly clear. Highs from the mid 70s to lower 90s, lows in the upper 50s, high temperatures today and lows tonight for the selected cities, San Jose, 81 and 60, Mountain View, 76 and 60, Morgan Hill, 86 and 58. The area forecast for the Monterey Bay and Salinas Valley? For the rest of today? Mostly cloudy early in the afternoon, then becoming partly cloudy. Highs around 70 at the coast of the mid-80s inland. West winds 5 to 15 miles per hour. For tonight, partly cloudy. Lows in the upper 50s. West winds 5 to 15 miles per hour. And on Thursday, mostly cloudy in the morning, then becoming mostly sunny. Highs in the upper 60s at the coast of the mid-80s inland. West winds 5 to 15 miles per hour. For the Thursday night, mostly clear until midnight, then becoming partly cloudy. Lows in the mid-50s. West winds 5 to 15 miles per hour. For Friday, partly cloudy in the morning, then becoming mostly sunny. Highs around 70 at the coast of the upper 80s inland. Northwest winds 5 to 10 miles per hour, and on Friday night, mostly clear until midnight, then becoming partly cloudy. Lows in the upper 50s Saturday and Saturday night, mostly clear. Highs from the lower 70s to mid 80s, lows in the upper 50s for the Sunday. Partly cloudy in the morning, then becoming mostly sunny. Highs from the lower 70s to mid 80s for Sunday night, mostly clear until midnight, then becoming partly cloudy. Lows in the upper 50s, and on Monday, partly cloudy in the morning, then becoming mostly sunny. Highs from the upper 60s to lower 80s for the Monday night, mostly clear until midnight, then becoming partly cloudy. Lows in the upper 50s for Tuesday, partly cloudy. Highs from the mid 60s to lower 80s, high temperatures today and lows tonight for the selected cities, Santa Cruz, 73 and 57, Monterey, 70 and 58, Salinas, 69 and 58, Hollister, 77 and 56, King City, 84 and 55. The weather overview for the Bay Area and Central Coast, breezy onshore winds return for the second half of the week. Temperatures will hover around normal through the week. The extended forecast for the Bay Area and Central Coast, Friday and Friday night, mostly clear. High 60 to 90. Lows 55 to 70. Saturday and Saturday night, mostly clear. High 60 to 95. Lows 55 to 70. Sunday and Sunday night, mostly clear. High 60 to 95. Lows 55 to 70. Monday and Monday night, mostly clear. High 60 to 95. Lows 55 to 65. Tuesday, sunny, warmer. High 60 to 95. Sunrise, sunset, and tidal information for the San Francisco Bay Area for Wednesday, July 22nd. The sunrise today, 6:05 a.m. The sunset tonight, 8:27 p.m. Tidal data at the Golden Gate for today. Low tide, 1:13 a.m. at 1:02 feet. High tide, 7:55 a.m. at 3.67 feet. Low tide, 12:13 p.m. at 2.72 feet. High tide, 6:52 p.m. at 5.83 feet. Here are the buoy observations for 11 a.m. Pacific Daylight Time. An offshore buoy 6, winds north at 19 knots, gusting to 25, pressure 1,021.3 millibars. An offshore buoy 59, winds west at 14 knots, water temperature 64, pressure 1,016.2 millibars. At Point Arena buoy, winds south 19 knots, gusting to 21, water temperature 61, pressure 1,017.4 millibars, seas 5 feet, every 11 seconds. At buoy 13 near Bodega Bay, winds southeast at 10 knots, pressure 1,018.4 millibars. At Point Reyes Wave Rider buoy, water temperature 60, sea 7 feet, every

15 seconds. At San Francisco, bar buoy water temperature 60, seas 6 feet every 14 seconds. At San Francisco, buoy wind south at 8 knots, pressure 1,019.0 millibars, swell 6 feet every 9 seconds. At Half Moon Bay, buoy wind south 10 knots, water temperature 61, pressure 1,018.8 millibars, seas 6 feet every 10 seconds. At Monterey Bay, buoy winds west 8 knots, water temperature 61, pressure 1,019.4 millibars, seas 6 feet every 9 seconds. At Pointer, wave rider buoy water temperature 60, seas 6 feet every 8 seconds. At Cape San Martin, buoy winds northwest 6 knots, water temperature 61, pressure 1,019.8 millibars, seas 6 feet every 14 seconds. Synopsis for the Central California coast and bays, including the Monterey Bay, Greater Farallones, and Cordell Bank National Marine Sanctuaries, a moderate southerly wind will gradually shift to northwest through Wednesday afternoon. Winds will increase to a fresh northwest breeze Thursday, Friday, with similar conditions continuing into next week. Significant wave heights will remain moderate this week before long-period southerly swell from Hurricane Fausto reaches the coastal waters this weekend. The marine forecast for San Pablo Bay, Suisun Bay, the West Delta, and the San Francisco Bay north of the Bay Bridge. For today, southwest wind 10 to 15 knots. For tonight, west wind 10 to 15 knots. For Thursday, west wind 10 to 15 knots. The marine forecast for Monterey Bay. Small craft advisory in effect from Thursday morning through Thursday evening. For today, southwest wind 5 to 10 knots, veering to west late. Seas 3 to 4 feet. Wave detail, northwest 2 feet at 9 seconds and south 3 feet at 10 seconds. For tonight, west wind 10 to 15 knots, becoming northwest 5 to 10 knots after midnight. Seas 3 to 4 feet. Wave detail, west 3 feet at 7 seconds and southwest 3 feet at 10 seconds. For Thursday, northwest wind around 5 knots, backing to west 15 to 20 knots in the afternoon. Seas 3 to 4 feet. Wave detail, southwest 3 feet at 6 seconds and south 2 feet at 13 seconds. The coastal waters forecast from Pigeon Point to Point Pinos out to 10 nautical miles. Small craft advisory in effect from Thursday morning through late Thursday night. For today, south wind 5 to 10 knots, veering to southwest this afternoon. Seas 4 to 6 feet. Wave detail, northwest 3 feet at 8 seconds and south 5 feet at 10 seconds. For tonight, northwest wind 10 to 15 knots. Seas 4 to 5 feet. Wave detail, west 3 feet at 8 seconds and south 4 feet at 10 seconds. For Thursday, northwest wind 10 to 15 knots, rising to 15 to 20 knots in the afternoon. Seas 3 to 5 feet. Wave detail, west 4 feet at 6 seconds and southwest 2 feet at 12 seconds. The area forecast for the peninsula, North Bay, and East Bay. For the rest of today, partly cloudy early in the afternoon, then becoming mostly sunny. Highs in the mid-60s at the coast to the mid-80s inland. Southwest winds 5 to 15 miles per hour. For tonight, partly cloudy until midnight, then becoming mostly cloudy. Lows from the mid-50s to lower 60s. West winds 5 to 15 miles per hour. And on Thursday, mostly cloudy in the morning, then becoming mostly sunny. Highs in the upper 60s at the coast to the lower 80s inland. West winds 5 to 15 miles per hour. For the Thursday night, mostly clear until midnight, then becoming partly cloudy. Lows in the 50s. West winds 5 to 15 miles per hour. For Friday, partly cloudy in the morning, then becoming sunny. Highs in the upper 60s at the coast to the mid-80s inland. West winds 5 to 15 miles per hour, and on Friday night, clear until midnight, then becoming partly cloudy. Lows from the mid to upper 50s Saturday and Saturday night, mostly clear. Highs from the upper 60s to lower 80s low.

lows from the mid-50s to lower 60s for the Sunday. Partly cloudy in the morning, then becoming mostly sunny. Highs from the upper 60s to lower 80s for Sunday night, mostly clear. Lows from the mid-50s to lower 60s, and on Monday, partly cloudy in the morning, then becoming mostly sunny. Highs from the upper 60s to lower 80s Monday night and Tuesday, mostly clear. Lows from the mid-50s to lower 60s, highs from the upper 60s to lower 80s, high temperatures today and lows tonight for the selected cities: San Francisco, 70 and 58, San Francisco Airport, 73 and 59, Redwood City, 80 and 60, Oakland, 73 and 59, Fremont, 78 and 60, Concord, 82 and 59, Livermore, 84 and 58, San Rafael, 78 and 60, Santa Rosa, 75 and 53, Napa, 74 and 56, Fairfield, 79 and 59. These are the 11 a.m. Pacific Daylight Time observations for the San Francisco and Monterey Bay areas on Wednesday, July 22nd. At San Francisco Airport, it was mostly sunny, temperature 71, dew point 58, relative humidity 63%, southwest wind at 17 miles an hour, pressure 30.08 inches and rising. At Oakland Airport, it was mostly sunny, temperature 71, dew point 60, relative humidity 68%, southwest wind at 15 miles an hour, pressure 30.08 inches and rising. At San Jose Airport, it was mostly sunny, temperature 77, dew point 59, relative humidity 53%, southwest wind at 6 miles an hour, pressure 30.05 inches and steady. At Santa Rosa, fog was reported, temperature 65, southwest wind at 7, pressure 30.09 and rising. At Concord, it was mostly sunny, temperature 74, west wind at 14. At Livermore, it was sunny, temperature 77, west wind at 10. At Monterey, it was cloudy, temperature 65, southwest wind at 10, pressure 30.11 and rising. At Salinas, fog was reported, temperature 66, dew point 60, relative humidity 81%, north wind at 12. Here are some observations around California and western Nevada. It was sunny, with a temperature of 77 at Sacramento, 74 at South Lake Tahoe, 72 at Blue Canyon, and 75 at Mammoth Lakes. It was mostly sunny, with a temperature of 77 at San Diego, 83 at Reno, and 77 at Truckee. At Los Angeles, it was partly sunny, with a temperature of 73. 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This broadcast originates from the National Weather Service office located in Monterey, California, and serves the South Bay and Monterey Bay Area, including the city of San Jose, Monterey, Salinas, and Santa Cruz. Local temperature reports around San Francisco Bay for 11 a.m. Downtown San Francisco was 65 degrees. Oakland Museum was 69 degrees. Redwood City was 73 degrees. San Rafael was 67 degrees. The area forecast for the South Bay, including the San Jose metro area and the Santa Clara Valley. For the rest of today, mostly sunny early in the afternoon, then becoming sunny. Highs in the mid-70s by the bay to the mid-80s inland. South winds 5 to 10 miles per hour, becoming west in the afternoon. For tonight, mostly clear until midnight, then becoming mostly cloudy. Lows from the mid-50s to lower 60s. Northwest winds 5 to 15 miles per hour. And on Thursday, mostly cloudy in the morning, then becoming mostly sunny. Highs in the lower 70s by the bay to the 80s inland. Northwest winds 5 to 15 miles per hour. For the Thursday night, mostly clear. Lows in the 50s. Northwest winds 5 to 15 miles per hour. For Friday, partly cloudy in the morning, then becoming sunny. Highs in the mid-70s by the bay, 80s to lower 90s inland.

winds 5 to 15 miles per hour, and on Friday night, mostly clear. Lows from the mid to upper 50s for the Saturday. Partly cloudy in the morning, then becoming sunny. Highs from the upper 70s to lower 90s for Saturday night, clear. Lows from the mid-50s to lower 60s Sunday through Tuesday, mostly clear. Highs from the mid-70s to lower 90s, lows in the upper 50s, high temperatures today and lows tonight for the selected cities, San Jose, 81 and 60, Mountain View, 76 and 60, Morgan Hill, 86 and 58. The area forecast for the Monterey Bay and Salinas Valley, for the rest of today, mostly cloudy early in the afternoon and becoming partly cloudy. Highs around 70 at the coast of the mid-80s inland. West winds 5 to 15 miles per hour. For tonight, partly cloudy. Lows in the upper 50s. West winds 5 to 15 miles per hour. And on Thursday, mostly cloudy in the morning, then becoming mostly sunny. Highs in the upper 60s at the coast of the mid-80s inland. West winds 5 to 15 miles per hour. For the Thursday night, mostly clear until midnight, then becoming partly cloudy. Lows in the mid-50s. West winds 5 to 15 miles per hour. For Friday, partly cloudy in the morning, then becoming mostly sunny. Highs around 70 at the coast of the upper 80s inland. Northwest winds 5 to 10 miles per hour, and on Friday night, mostly clear until midnight, then becoming partly cloudy. Lows in the upper 50s Saturday and Saturday night, mostly clear. Highs from the lower 70s to mid 80s, lows in the upper 50s for the Sunday. Partly cloudy in the morning, then becoming mostly sunny. Highs from the lower 70s to mid 80s for Sunday night, mostly clear until midnight, then becoming partly cloudy. Lows in the upper 50s, and on Monday, partly cloudy in the morning, then becoming mostly sunny. Highs from the upper 60s to lower 80s for the Monday night, mostly clear until midnight, then becoming partly cloudy. Lows in the upper 50s for Tuesday, partly cloudy. Highs from the mid-60s to lower 80s, high temperatures today and lows tonight for the selected cities, Santa Cruz, 73 and 57, Monterey, 70 and 58, Salinas, 69 and 58, Hollister, 77 and 56, King City, 84 and 55. The weather overview for the Bay Area and Central Coast, breezy onshore winds return for the second half of the week. Temperatures will hover around normal through the week. The extended forecast for the Bay Area and Central Coast, Friday and Friday night, mostly clear. High 60 to 90. Lows 55 to 70. Saturday and Saturday night, mostly clear. High 60 to 95. Lows 55 to 70. Sunday and Sunday night, mostly clear. High 60 to 95. Lows 55 to 70. Monday and Monday night, mostly clear. High 60 to 95. Lows 55 to 65. Tuesday, sunny, warmer. High 60 to 95. Sunrise, sunset, and tidal information for the San Francisco Bay Area for Wednesday, July 22nd. The sunrise today, 6:05 a.m. The sunset tonight, 8:27 p.m. Tidal data at the Golden Gate for today. Low tide, 1:13 a.m. at 1:02 feet. High tide, 7:55 a.m. at 3.67 feet. Low tide, 12:13 p.m. at 2.72 feet. High tide, 6:52 p.m. at 5.83 feet. Here are the buoy observations for noon Pacific Daylight Time. An offshore buoy 6, winds north at 70 knots, gusting to 23, pressure 1,021.2 millibars. An offshore buoy 59, winds west at 16 knots, water temperature 64, pressure 1,016.7 millibars. At buoy 14 near Point Arena, winds south at 19 knots, gusting to 25, water temperature 61, pressure 1,017.8 millibars. At buoy 13 near Bodega Bay, winds southeast at 10 knots, pressure 1,018.9 millibars.

Point Reyes Wave Rider buoy water temperature 60, sea 7 feet, every 10 seconds. At San Francisco Bar buoy water temperature 60, sea 6 feet, every 15 seconds. At San Francisco buoy wind south at 8 knots, water temperature 58, pressure 1019.4 millibars. At Half Moon Bay buoy wind south 10 knots, water temperature 61, pressure 1019.1 millibars, seas 6 feet, every 9 seconds. At Monterey buoy winds west at 6 knots, water temperature 61, pressure 1019.7 millibars. At Point Sur, Wave Rider buoy water temperature 61, seas 6 feet, every 9 seconds. At Cape San Martin buoy winds northwest at 8 knots, water temperature 61, pressure 1020.0 millibars. Synopsis for the Central California coast and bays including the Monterey Bay, Greater Farallones, and Cordell Bank National Marine Sanctuaries, a moderate southerly wind will gradually shift to northwest through Wednesday afternoon. Winds will increase to a fresh northwest breeze Thursday, Friday, with similar conditions continuing into next week. Significant wave heights will remain moderate this week before long-period southerly swell from Hurricane Fausto reaches the coastal waters this weekend. The marine forecast for San Pablo Bay, Suisun Bay, the West Delta, and the San Francisco Bay north of the Bay Bridge. For today, southwest wind 10 to 15 knots. For tonight, west wind 10 to 15 knots. For Thursday, west wind 10 to 15 knots. The marine forecast for Monterey Bay. Small craft advisory in effect from Thursday morning through Thursday evening. For today, southwest wind 5 to 10 knots, veering to west late. Seas 3 to 4 feet. Wave detail, northwest 2 feet at 9 seconds and south 3 feet at 10 seconds. For tonight, west wind 10 to 15 knots, becoming northwest 5 to 10 knots after midnight. Seas 3 to 4 feet. Wave detail, west 3 feet at 7 seconds and southwest 3 feet at 10 seconds. For Thursday, northwest wind around 5 knots, backing to west 15 to 20 knots in the afternoon. Seas 3 to 4 feet. Wave detail, southwest 3 feet at 6 seconds and south 2 feet at 13 seconds. The coastal waters forecast from Pigeon Point to Point Pinos out to 10 nautical miles. Small craft advisory in effect from Thursday morning through late Thursday night. For today, south wind 5 to 10 knots, veering to southwest this afternoon. Seas 4 to 6 feet. Wave detail, northwest 3 feet at 8 seconds and south 5 feet at 10 seconds. For tonight, northwest wind 10 to 15 knots. Seas 4 to 5 feet. Wave detail, west 3 feet at 8 seconds and south 4 feet at 10 seconds. For Thursday, northwest wind 10 to 15 knots, rising to 15 to 20 knots in the afternoon. Seas 3 to 5 feet. Wave detail, west 4 feet at 6 seconds and southwest 2 feet at 12 seconds. The area forecast for the peninsula, North Bay, and East Bay. For the rest of today, partly cloudy early in the afternoon, then becoming mostly sunny. Highs in the mid-60s at the coast to the mid-80s inland. Southwest winds 5 to 15 miles per hour. For tonight, partly cloudy until midnight, then becoming mostly cloudy. Lows from the mid-50s to lower 60s. West winds 5 to 15 miles per hour. And on Thursday, mostly cloudy in the morning, then becoming mostly sunny. Highs in the upper 60s at the coast to the lower 80s inland. West winds 5 to 15 miles per hour. For the Thursday night, mostly clear until midnight, then becoming partly cloudy. Lows in the 50s. West winds 5 to 15 miles per hour. For Friday, partly cloudy in the morning, then becoming sunny. Highs in the upper 60s at the coast to the mid-80s inland. West winds 5 to 15 miles per hour, and on Friday night, clear until midnight, then becoming partly cloudy. Lows from the mid to upper 50s Saturday and Saturday night, mostly clear. Highs from the upper 60s to lower 80s. Lows from the mid 50s to

Sunday. Partly cloudy in the morning, then becoming mostly sunny. Highs from the upper 60s to lower 80s for Sunday night, mostly clear. Lows from the mid 50s to lower 60s, and on Monday, partly cloudy in the morning, then becoming mostly sunny. Highs from the upper 60s to lower 80s Monday night and Tuesday, mostly clear. Lows from the mid 50s to lower 60s, highs from the upper 60s to lower 80s, high temperatures today and lows tonight for the selected cities: San Francisco, 70 and 58, San Francisco Airport, 73 and 59, Redwood City, 80 and 60, Oakland, 73 and 59, Fremont, 78 and 60, Concord, 82 and 59, Livermore, 84 and 58, San Rafael, 78 and 60, Santa Rosa, 75 and 53, Napa, 74 and 56, Fairfield, 79 and 59. These are the noon Pacific Daylight Time observations for the San Francisco and Monterey Bay Areas on Wednesday, July 22nd. At San Francisco Airport, it was mostly sunny, temperature 72, dew point 58, relative humidity 61%, south wind at 16 miles an hour, gusting to 24, pressure 30.08 inches and steady. At Oakland Airport, it was mostly sunny, temperature 72, dew point 59, relative humidity 63%, southwest wind at 12 miles an hour, pressure 30.09 inches and rising. At San Jose Airport, it was mostly sunny, temperature 81, dew point 59, relative humidity 47%, calm, pressure 30.06 inches and rising. At Santa Rosa, it was partly sunny, temperature 70, south wind at 10, pressure 30.09 and steady. At Concord, it was mostly sunny, temperature 74, west wind at 14. At Livermore, it was sunny, temperature 78, west wind at 13. At Monterey, it was cloudy, temperature 67, west wind at 9, pressure 30.12 and rising. At Salinas, it was cloudy, temperature 67, dew point 59, relative humidity 75%, northwest wind at 9. Here are some observations around California and western Nevada. It was sunny, with a temperature of 79 at Sacramento, 76 at South Lake Tahoe, 73 at Blue Canyon, and 79 at Mammoth Lakes. It was mostly sunny, with a temperature of 76 at San Diego, 86 at Reno, and 79 at Truckee. At Los Angeles, it was partly sunny, with a temperature of 75. Local temperature reports around San Francisco Bay for 12 p.m. Downtown San Francisco was 68 degrees. Oakland Museum was 69 degrees. Redwood City was 75 degrees. San Rafael was 70 degrees. The area forecast for the South Bay, including the San Jose metro area and the Santa Clara Valley. For the rest of today, mostly sunny early in the afternoon, then becoming sunny. Highs in the mid-70s by the bay to the mid-80s inland. South winds 5 to 10 miles per hour, becoming west in the afternoon. For tonight, mostly clear until midnight, then becoming mostly cloudy. Lows from the mid-50s to lower 60s. Northwest winds 5 to 15 miles per hour. And on Thursday, mostly cloudy in the morning, then becoming mostly sunny. Highs in the lower 70s by the bay to the 80s inland. Northwest winds 5 to 15 miles per hour. For the Thursday night, mostly clear. Lows in the 50s. Northwest winds 5 to 15 miles per hour. For Friday, partly cloudy in the morning, then becoming sunny. Highs in the mid-70s by the bay, 80s to lower 90s inland. Northwest winds 5 to 15 miles per hour, and on Friday night, mostly clear. Lows from the mid to upper 50s for the Saturday. Partly cloudy in the morning, then becoming sunny. Highs from the upper 70s to lower 90s for Saturday night, clear. Lows from the mid 50s to lower 60s Sunday through Tuesday, mostly clear. Highs from the mid-70s to lower 90s, lows in the upper 50s, high temperatures today and lows tonight for the selected cities, San Jose.

81 and 60, Mountain View, 76 and 60, Morgan Hill, 86 and 58. The area forecast for the Monterey Bay and Salinas Valley. For the rest of today, mostly cloudy early in the afternoon, then becoming partly cloudy. Highs around 70 at the coast of the mid-80s inland. West winds 5 to 15 miles per hour. For tonight, partly cloudy. Lows in the upper 50s. West winds 5 to 15 miles per hour. And on Thursday, mostly cloudy in the morning, then becoming mostly sunny. Highs in the upper 60s at the coast of the mid-80s inland. West winds 5 to 15 miles per hour. For the Thursday night, mostly clear until midnight, then becoming partly cloudy. Lows in the mid-50s. West winds 5 to 15 miles per hour. For Friday, partly cloudy in the morning, then becoming mostly sunny. Highs around 70 at the coast of the upper 80s inland. Northwest winds 5 to 10 miles per hour, and on Friday night, mostly clear until midnight, then becoming partly cloudy. Lows in the upper 50s Saturday and Saturday night, mostly clear. Highs from the lower 70s to mid 80s, lows in the upper 50s for the Sunday. Partly cloudy in the morning, then becoming mostly sunny. Highs from the lower 70s to mid 80s for Sunday night, mostly clear until midnight, then becoming partly cloudy. Lows in the upper 50s, and on Monday, partly cloudy in the morning, then becoming mostly sunny. Highs from the upper 60s to lower 80s for the Monday night, mostly clear until midnight, then becoming partly cloudy. Lows in the upper 50s for Tuesday, partly cloudy. Highs from the mid-60s to lower 80s, high temperatures today and lows tonight for the selected cities: Santa Cruz, 73 and 57, Monterey, 70 and 58, Salinas, 69 and 58, Hollister, 77 and 56, King City, 84 and 55. The weather overview for the Bay Area and Central Coast: breezy onshore winds return for the second half of the week. Temperatures will hover around normal through the week. The extended forecast for the Bay Area and Central Coast: Friday and Friday night, mostly clear. High 60 to 90. Lows 55 to 70. Saturday and Saturday night, mostly clear. High 60 to 95. Lows 55 to 70. Sunday and Sunday night, mostly clear. High 60 to 95. Lows 55 to 70. Monday and Monday night, mostly clear. High 60 to 95. Lows 55 to 65. Tuesday, sunny, warmer. High 60 to 95. Sunrise, sunset, and tidal information for the San Francisco Bay Area for Wednesday, July 22nd. The sunrise today, 6:05 a.m. The sunset tonight, 8:27 p.m. Tidal data at the Golden Gate for today. Low tide, 1:13 a.m. at 1.2 feet. High tide, 7:55 a.m. at 3.67 feet. Low tide, 12:13 p.m. at 2.72 feet. High tide, 6:52 p.m. at 5.83 feet. Here are the buoy observations for noon Pacific Daylight Time. An offshore buoy 6 winds north at 70 knots, gusting to 23, pressure 1,021.0 millibars. An offshore buoy 59 winds west at 16 knots, water temperature 64, pressure 1,016.7 millibars. At buoy 14 near Point Arena, wind south at 19 knots, gusting to 25, water temperature 61, pressure 1,017.8 millibars. At buoy 13 near Bodega Bay, wind southeast at 10 knots, pressure 1,018.9 millibars. At Point Reyes Wave Rider buoy, water temperature 60, sea 7 feet, every 10 seconds. At San Francisco Bar buoy, water temperature 60, seas 6 feet, every 15 seconds. At San Francisco buoy, wind southwest at 6 knots, pressure 1,019.4 millibars, swell 5 feet, every 15 seconds. At Half Moon Bay buoy, wind south 10 knots, water temperature 61, pressure 1,019.4

on millibars, sees 6 feet every 9 seconds. At Monterey Bay, winds west at 6 knots, water temperature 61, pressure 1,019.7 millibars. At Pointzer, wave rider buoy water temperature 61, sees 6 feet every 9 seconds. At Cape San Martin buoy winds northwest at 8 knots, water temperature 61, pressure 1,020.0 millibars. Synopsis for the Central California coast and bays including the Monterey Bay, Greater Farallones, and Cordell Bank National Marine Sanctuaries, a moderate southerly wind will gradually shift to northwest through Wednesday afternoon. Winds will increase to a fresh northwest breeze Thursday, Friday, with similar conditions continuing into next week. Significant wave heights will remain moderate this week before long-period southerly swell from Hurricane Fausto reaches the coastal waters this weekend. The marine forecast for San Pablo Bay, Suisun Bay, the West Delta, and the San Francisco Bay north of the Bay Bridge. For today, southwest wind 10 to 15 knots. For tonight, west wind 10 to 15 knots. For Thursday, west wind 10 to 15 knots. The marine forecast for Monterey Bay. Small craft advisory in effect from Thursday morning through Thursday evening. For today, southwest wind 5 to 10 knots, veering to west late. Seas 3 to 4 feet. Wave detail, northwest 2 feet at 9 seconds and south 3 feet at 10 seconds. For tonight, west wind 10 to 15 knots, becoming northwest 5 to 10 knots after midnight. Seas 3 to 4 feet. Wave detail, west 3 feet at 7 seconds and southwest 3 feet at 10 seconds. For Thursday, northwest wind around 5 knots, backing to west 15 to 20 knots in the afternoon. Seas 3 to 4 feet. Wave detail, southwest 3 feet at 6 seconds and south 2 feet at 13 seconds. The coastal waters forecast from Pigeon Point to Point Pinos out to 10 nautical miles. Small craft advisory in effect from Thursday morning through late Thursday night. For today, south wind 5 to 10 knots, veering to southwest this afternoon. Seas 4 to 6 feet. Wave detail, northwest 3 feet at 8 seconds and south 5 feet at 10 seconds. For tonight, northwest wind 10 to 15 knots. Seas 4 to 5 feet. Wave detail, west 3 feet at 8 seconds and south 4 feet at 10 seconds. For Thursday, northwest wind 10 to 15 knots, rising to 15 to 20 knots in the afternoon. Seas 3 to 5 feet. Wave detail, west 4 feet at 6 seconds and southwest 2 feet at 12 seconds. The area forecast for the peninsula, North Bay, and East Bay. For the rest of today, partly cloudy early in the afternoon, then becoming mostly sunny. Highs in the mid-60s at the coast of the mid-80s inland. Southwest winds 5 to 15 miles per hour. For tonight, partly cloudy until midnight, then becoming mostly cloudy. Lows from the mid-50s to lower 60s. West winds 5 to 15 miles per hour. And on Thursday, mostly cloudy in the morning, then becoming mostly sunny. Highs in the upper 60s at the coast to the lower 80s inland. West winds 5 to 15 miles per hour. For the Thursday night, mostly clear until midnight, then becoming partly cloudy. Lows in the 50s. West winds 5 to 15 miles per hour. For Friday, partly cloudy in the morning, then becoming sunny. Highs in the upper 60s at the coast of the mid-80s inland. West winds 5 to 15 miles per hour, and on Friday night, clear until midnight, then becoming partly cloudy. Lows from the mid to upper 50s Saturday and Saturday night, mostly clear. Highs from the upper 60s to lower 80s. Lows from the mid 50s to lower 60s for the Sunday. Partly cloudy in the morning, then becoming mostly sunny. Highs from the upper 60s to lower 80s for Sunday night, mostly clear. Lows from the mid 50s to lower 60s, and on Monday, partly cloudy in the morning, then becoming mostly sunny. Highs from the upper 60s to lower 80s Monday night and Tuesday, mostly clear. Lows from the mid 50s to lower 60s. Highs from the upper 60s to lower 80s. High

temperatures today and lows tonight for the selected cities. San Francisco, 70 and 58. San Francisco Airport, 73 and 59. Redwood City, 80 and 60. Oakland, 73 and 59. Fremont, 78 and 60. Concord, 82 and 59. Livermore, 84 and 58. San Rafael, 78 and 60. Santa Rosa, 75 and 53. Napa, 74 and 56. Fairfield, 79 and 59. These are the noon Pacific Daylight Time observations for the San Francisco and Monterey Bay areas on Wednesday, July 22nd. At San Francisco Airport, it was mostly sunny, temperature 72, dew point 58, relative humidity 61%, south wind at 16 miles an hour, gusting to 24, pressure 30.08 inches and steady. At Oakland Airport, it was mostly sunny, temperature 72, dew point 59, relative humidity 63%, southwest wind at 12 miles an hour, pressure 30.09 inches and rising. At San Jose Airport, it was mostly sunny, temperature 81, dew point 59, relative humidity 47%, calm, pressure 30.06 inches and rising. At Santa Rosa, it was cloudy, temperature 70, south wind at 13, pressure 30.09 and steady. At Concord, it was mostly sunny, temperature 74, west wind at 14. At Livermore, it was sunny, temperature 78, west wind at 13. At Monterey, it was cloudy, temperature 67, west wind at 9, pressure 30.12 and rising. At Salinas, it was cloudy, temperature 67, dew point 59, relative humidity 75%, northwest wind at 9. Here are some observations around California and western Nevada. It was sunny, with a temperature of 79 at Sacramento, 76 at South Lake Tahoe, 73 at Blue Canyon, and 79 at Mammoth Lakes. It was mostly sunny, with a temperature of 76 at San Diego, 86 at Reno, and 79 at Truckee. At Los Angeles, it was partly sunny, with a temperature of 75. 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This broadcast originates from the National Weather Service office located in Monterey, California, and serves the South Bay and Monterey Bay area, including the cities of San Jose, Monterey, Salinas, and Santa Cruz. Local temperature reports around San Francisco Bay for 12 p.m. Downtown San Francisco was 68 degrees. Oakland Museum was 69 degrees. Redwood City was 75 degrees. San Rafael was 70 degrees. The area forecast for the South Bay, including the San Jose metro area and the Santa Clara Valley. For the rest of today, mostly sunny early in the afternoon, then becoming sunny. Highs in the mid-70s by the bay to the mid-80s inland. South winds 5 to 10 miles per hour, becoming west in the afternoon. For tonight, mostly clear until midnight, then becoming mostly cloudy. Lows from the mid-50s to lower 60s. Northwest winds 5 to 15 miles per hour. And on Thursday, mostly cloudy in the morning, then becoming mostly sunny. Highs in the lower 70s by the bay to the 80s inland. Northwest winds 5 to 15 miles per hour. For the Thursday night, mostly clear. Lows in the 50s. Northwest winds 5 to 15 miles per hour. For Friday, partly cloudy in the morning, then becoming sunny. Highs in the mid-70s by the bay, 80s to lower 90s inland. Northwest winds 5 to 15 miles per hour, and on Friday night, mostly clear. Lows from the mid to upper 50s for the Saturday. Partly cloudy in the morning, then becoming sunny. Highs from the upper 70s to lower 90s for Saturday night, clear. Lows from the mid 50s to lower 60s Sunday through Tuesday, mostly clear. Highs from the mid 70s to lower 90s, lows in the upper 50s, high temperatures today and lows tonight for the selected cities, San Jose, 81 and 60.

Mountain View, 76 and 60, Morgan Hill, 86 and 58. The area forecast for the Monterey Bay and Salinas Valley. For the rest of today, mostly cloudy early in the afternoon, then becoming partly cloudy. Highs around 70 at the coast of the mid-80s inland. West winds 5 to 15 miles per hour. For tonight, partly cloudy. Lows in the upper 50s. West winds 5 to 15 miles per hour. And on Thursday, mostly cloudy in the morning, then becoming mostly sunny. Highs in the upper 60s at the coast of the mid-80s inland. West winds 5 to 15 miles per hour. For the Thursday night, mostly clear until midnight, then becoming partly cloudy. Lows in the mid-50s. West winds 5 to 15 miles per hour. For Friday, partly cloudy in the morning, then becoming mostly sunny. Highs around 70 at the coast of the upper 80s inland. Northwest winds 5 to 10 miles per hour, and on Friday night, mostly clear until midnight, then becoming partly cloudy. Lows in the upper 50s Saturday and Saturday night, mostly clear. Highs from the lower 70s to mid 80s, lows in the upper 50s for the Sunday. Partly cloudy in the morning, then becoming mostly sunny. Highs from the lower 70s to mid 80s for Sunday night, mostly clear until midnight, then becoming partly cloudy. Lows in the upper 50s, and on Monday, partly cloudy in the morning, then becoming mostly sunny. Highs from the upper 60s to lower 80s for the Monday night, mostly clear until midnight, then becoming partly cloudy. Lows in the upper 50s for Tuesday, partly cloudy. Highs from the mid-60s to lower 80s, high temperatures today and lows tonight for the selected cities: Santa Cruz, 73 and 57, Monterey, 70 and 58, Salinas, 69 and 58, Hollister, 77 and 56, King City, 84 and 55. The weather overview for the Bay Area and Central Coast: breezy onshore winds return for the second half of the week. Temperatures will hover around normal through the week. The extended forecast for the Bay Area and Central Coast: Friday and Friday night, mostly clear. High 60 to 90. Lows 55 to 70. Saturday and Saturday night, mostly clear. High 60 to 95. Lows 55 to 70. Sunday and Sunday night, mostly clear. High 60 to 95. Lows 55 to 70. Monday and Monday night, mostly clear. High 60 to 95. Lows 55 to 65. Tuesday, sunny, warmer. High 60 to 95. Sunrise, sunset, and tidal information for the San Francisco Bay Area for Wednesday, July 22nd. The sunrise today, 6:05 a.m. The sunset tonight, 8:27 p.m. Tidal data at the Golden Gate for today. Low tide, 1:13 a.m. at 1.2 feet. High tide, 7:55 a.m. at 3.67 feet. Low tide, 12:13 p.m. at 2.72 feet. High tide, 6:52 p.m. at 5.83 feet. Here are the buoy observations for noon Pacific Daylight Time. An offshore buoy 6, winds north at 70 knots, gusting to 23, pressure 1,021.0 millibars. An offshore buoy 59, winds west at 16 knots, water temperature 64, pressure 1,016.7 millibars. At buoy 14 near Point Arena, winds south at 19 knots, gusting to 25, water temperature 61, pressure 1,017.8 millibars. At buoy 13 near Bodega Bay, winds southeast at 10 knots, pressure 1,018.9 millibars. At Point Reyes Wave Rider buoy, water temperature 60, sea 7 feet, every 10 seconds. At San Francisco Bar buoy, water temperature 60, seas 6 feet, every 15 seconds. At San Francisco buoy, wind southwest at 6 knots, pressure 1,019.4 millibars, swell 5 feet, every 15 seconds. At Half Moon Bay buoy, wind south 10 knots, water temperature 61, pressure 1,019.1 millibars, seas 6 feet,
every 9 seconds. At Monterey, buoy winds west at 6 knots, water temperature 61, pressure 1,019.7 millibars. At Pointzer, wave rider buoy water temperature 61, seas 6 feet, every 9 seconds. At Cape San Martin, buoy winds northwest at 8 knots, water temperature 61, pressure 1,020.0 millibars. Synopsis for the Central California coast and bays, including the Monterey Bay, Greater Farallones, and Cordell Bank National Marine Sanctuaries, a moderate southerly wind will gradually shift to northwest through Wednesday afternoon. Winds will increase to a fresh northwest breeze Thursday-Friday, with similar conditions continuing into next week. Significant wave heights will remain moderate this week before long-period southerly swell from Hurricane Fausto reaches the coastal waters this weekend. The marine forecast for San Pablo Bay, Suisun Bay, the West Delta, and the San Francisco Bay north of the Bay Bridge. For today, southwest wind 10 to 15 knots, the West Delta, and the San Francisco Bay north of the Bay Bridge. For today, southwest wind 10 to 15 knots. For tonight, west wind 10 to 15 knots. For Thursday, west wind 10 to 15 knots. The marine forecast for Monterey Bay. Small craft advisory in effect from Thursday morning through Thursday evening. For today, southwest wind 5 to 10 knots, veering to west late. Seas 3 to 4 feet. Wave detail, northwest 2 feet at 9 seconds and south 3 feet at 10 seconds. For tonight, west wind 10 to 15 knots, becoming northwest 5 to 10 knots after midnight. Seas 3 to 4 feet. Wave detail, west 3 feet at 7 seconds and southwest 3 feet at 10 seconds. For Thursday, northwest wind around 5 knots, backing to west 15 to 20 knots in the afternoon. Seas 3 to 4 feet. Wave detail, southwest 3 feet at 6 seconds and south 2 feet at 13 seconds. The coastal waters forecast from Pigeon Point to Point Pinos out to 10 nautical miles. Small craft advisory in effect from Thursday morning through late Thursday night. For today, south wind 5 to 10 knots, veering to southwest this afternoon. Seas 4 to 6 feet. Wave detail, northwest 3 feet at 8 seconds and south 5 feet at 10 seconds. For tonight, northwest wind 10 to 15 knots. Seas 4 to 5 feet. Wave detail, west 3 feet at 8 seconds and south 4 feet at 10 seconds. For Thursday, northwest wind 10 to 15 knots, rising to 15 to 20 knots in the afternoon. Seas 3 to 5 feet. Wave detail, west 4 feet at 6 seconds and southwest 2 feet at 12 seconds. The area forecast for the peninsula, North Bay, and East Bay. For the rest of today, partly cloudy early in the afternoon, then becoming mostly sunny. Highs in the mid-60s at the coast of the mid-80s inland. Southwest winds 5 to 15 miles per hour. For tonight, partly cloudy until midnight, then becoming mostly cloudy. Lows from the mid-50s to lower 60s. West winds 5 to 15 miles per hour. And on Thursday, mostly cloudy in the morning, then becoming mostly sunny. Highs in the upper 60s at the coast to the lower 80s inland. West winds 5 to 15 miles per hour. For the Thursday night, mostly clear until midnight, then becoming partly cloudy. Lows in the 50s. West winds 5 to 15 miles per hour. For Friday, partly cloudy in the morning, then becoming sunny. Highs in the upper 60s at the coast of the mid-80s inland. West winds 5 to 15 miles per hour, and on Friday night, clear until midnight, then becoming partly cloudy. Lows from the mid to upper 50s Saturday and Saturday night, mostly clear. Highs from the upper 60s to lower 80s. Lows from the mid-50s to lower 60s for the Sunday. Partly cloudy in the morning, then becoming mostly sunny. Highs from the upper 60s to lower 80s for Sunday night, mostly clear. Lows from the mid-50s to lower 60s, and on Monday, partly cloudy in the morning, then becoming mostly sunny. Highs from the upper 60s to lower 80s Monday night and Tuesday, mostly clear.

lows from the mid-50s to lower 60s, highs from the upper 60s to lower 80s, high temperatures today and lows tonight for the selected cities. San Francisco, 70 and 58. San Francisco Airport, 73 and 59. Redwood City, 80 and 60. Oakland, 73 and 59. Fremont, 78 and 60. Concord, 82 and 59. Livermore, 84 and 58. San Rafael, 78 and 60. Santa Rosa, 75 and 53. Napa, 74 and 56. Fairfield, 79 and 59. These are the noon Pacific Daylight Time observations for the San Francisco and Monterey Bay areas on Wednesday, July 22nd. At San Francisco Airport, it was mostly sunny, temperature 72, dew point 58, relative humidity 61%, south wind at 16 miles an hour, gusting to 24, pressure 30.08 inches and steady. At Oakland Airport, it was mostly sunny, temperature 72, dew point 59, relative humidity 63%, southwest wind at 12 miles an hour, pressure 30.09 inches and rising. At San Jose Airport, it was mostly sunny, temperature 81, dew point 59, relative humidity 47%, calm, pressure 30.06 inches and rising. At Santa Rosa, it was cloudy, temperature 70, south wind at 13, pressure 30.09 and steady. At Concord, it was mostly sunny, temperature 74, west wind at 14. At Livermore, it was sunny, temperature 78, west wind at 13. At Monterey, it was cloudy, temperature 67, west wind at 9, pressure 30.12 and rising. At Salinas, it was cloudy, temperature 67, dew point 59, relative humidity 75%, northwest wind at 9. Here are some observations around California and western Nevada. It was sunny, with a temperature of 79 at Sacramento, 76 at South Lake Tahoe, 73 at Blue Canyon, and 79 at Mammoth Lakes. It was mostly sunny, with a temperature of 76 at San Diego, 86 at Reno, and 79 at Truckee. At Los Angeles, it was partly sunny, with a temperature of 75. Local temperature reports around San Francisco Bay for 12 p.m. Downtown San Francisco was 68 degrees. Oakland Museum was 69 degrees. Redwood City was 75 degrees. San Rafael was 70 degrees. The area forecast for the South Bay, including the San Jose metro area and the Santa Clara Valley. For the rest of today, mostly sunny early in the afternoon, then becoming sunny. Highs in the mid-70s by the bay to the mid-80s inland. South winds 5 to 10 miles per hour, becoming west in the afternoon. For tonight, mostly clear until midnight, then becoming mostly cloudy. Lows from the mid-50s to lower 60s. Northwest winds 5 to 15 miles per hour. And on Thursday, mostly cloudy in the morning, then becoming mostly sunny. Highs in the lower 70s by the bay to the 80s inland. Northwest winds 5 to 15 miles per hour. For the Thursday night, mostly clear. Lows in the 50s. Northwest winds 5 to 15 miles per hour. For Friday, partly cloudy in the morning, then becoming sunny. Highs in the mid-70s by the bay, 80s to lower 90s inland. Northwest winds 5 to 15 miles per hour, and on Friday night, mostly clear. Lows from the mid to upper 50s for the Saturday. Partly cloudy in the morning, then becoming sunny. Highs from the upper 70s to lower 90s for Saturday night, clear. Lows from the mid-50s to lower 60s Sunday through Tuesday. Mostly clear. Highs from the mid-70s to lower 90s, lows in the upper 50s, high temperatures today and lows tonight for the selected cities, San Jose, 81 and 60, Mountain View, 76 and 60, Morgan Hill, 86 and 58. The area forecast for the Monterey Bay and Salinas Valley? For the rest of today? Mostly cloudy early in the afternoon, then becoming partly cloudy. Highs around 70 at the coast of the mid-80s inland.

coast in the upper 80s inland. Northwest winds 5 to 10 miles per hour, and on Friday night, mostly clear until midnight, then becoming partly cloudy. Lows in the upper 50s Saturday and Saturday night, mostly clear. Highs from the lower 70s to mid 80s, lows in the upper 50s for the Sunday. Partly cloudy in the morning, then becoming mostly sunny. Highs from the lower 70s to mid 80s for Sunday night, mostly clear until midnight, then becoming partly cloudy. Lows in the upper 50s, and on Monday, partly cloudy in the morning, then becoming mostly sunny. Highs from the upper 60s to lower 80s for the Monday night, mostly clear until midnight, then becoming partly cloudy. Lows in the upper 50s for Tuesday, partly cloudy. Highs from the mid 60s to lower 80s, high temperatures today and lows tonight for the selected cities: Santa Cruz, 73 and 57, Monterey, 70 and 58, Salinas, 69 and 58, Hollister, 77 and 56, King City, 84 and 55. The weather overview for the Bay Area and Central Coast: breezy onshore winds return late this week and into the weekend, temperatures near seasonal averages throughout early next week. The extended forecast for the Bay Area and Central Coast: Friday and Friday night, mostly clear. High 60 to 90. Lows 55 to 70. Saturday and Saturday night, mostly clear. High 60 to 95. Lows 55 to 70. Sunday and Sunday night, mostly clear. High 60 to 95. Lows 55 to 70. Monday and Monday night, mostly clear. High 60 to 95. Lows 55 to 65. Tuesday, sunny, warmer. High 60 to 95. Sunrise, sunset, and tidal information for the San Francisco Bay Area for Wednesday, July 22nd. The sunrise today, 6:05 a.m. The sunset tonight, 8:27 p.m. Tidal data at the Golden Gate for today. Low tide, 1:13 a.m. at 1.2 feet. High tide, 7:55 a.m. at 3.67 feet. Low tide, 12:13 p.m. at 2.72 feet. High tide, 6:52 p.m. at 5.83 feet. Here are the buoy observations for noon Pacific Daylight Time. An offshore buoy 6, winds north at 70 knots, gusting to 23, pressure 1,021.0 millibars. An offshore buoy 59, winds west at 16 knots, water temperature 64, pressure 1,016.7 millibars. At buoy 14 near Point Arena, winds south at 19 knots, gusting to 25, water temperature 61, pressure 1,017.8 millibars. At buoy 13 near Bodega Bay, winds southeast at 10 knots, pressure 1,018.9 millibars. At Point Reyes Wave Rider buoy, water temperature 60, sea 7 feet, every 10 seconds. At San Francisco Bar buoy, water temperature 60, seas 6 feet, every 15 seconds. At San Francisco buoy, wind southwest at 6 knots, pressure 1,019.4 millibars, swell 5 feet, every 15 seconds. At Half Moon Bay buoy, wind south 10 knots, water temperature 61, pressure 1,019.1 millibars, seas 6 feet, every 9 seconds. At Monterey buoy, winds west at 6 knots, water temperature 61, pressure 1,019.7 millibars. At Point Sur, Wave Rider buoy, water temperature 61, seas 6 feet, every 9 seconds. At Cape San Martin buoy, winds northwest at 8 knots, water temperature 61, pressure 1,020.0 millibars. Synopsis for the Central California coast and bays, including the Monterey Bay, Greater Farallones, and Cordell Bank National Marine Sanctuaries: a moderate southerly wind will gradually shift to northwest through Wednesday afternoon. Winds will increase to a fresh northwest breeze Thursday, Friday, with similar conditions continuing into next week. Significant wave heights will remain moderate this week before long-period southerly swell from Hurricane Fausto reaches the coastal waters this weekend. The marine forecast for San Pablo Bay, Suisun Bay, the West Delta, and the San Francisco Bay North

of the Bay Bridge. For today, southwest wind 10 to 15 knots. For tonight, west wind 10 to 15 knots. For Thursday, west wind 10 to 15 knots. The marine forecast for Monterey Bay. Small craft advisory in effect from Thursday morning through Thursday evening. For today, southwest wind 5 to 10 knots, veering to west late. Seas 3 to 4 feet. Wave detail, northwest 2 feet at 9 seconds and south 3 feet at 10 seconds. For tonight, west wind 10 to 15 knots, becoming northwest 5 to 10 knots after midnight. Seas 3 to 4 feet. Wave detail, west 3 feet at 7 seconds and southwest 3 feet at 10 seconds. For Thursday, northwest wind around 5 knots, backing to west 15 to 20 knots in the afternoon. Seas 3 to 4 feet. Wave detail, southwest 3 feet at 6 seconds and south 2 feet at 13 seconds. The coastal waters forecast from Pigeon Point to Point Pinos out to 10 nautical miles. Small craft advisory in effect from Thursday morning through late Thursday night. For today, south wind 5 to 10 knots, veering to southwest this afternoon. Seas 4 to 6 feet. Wave detail, northwest 3 feet at 8 seconds and south 5 feet at 10 seconds. For tonight, northwest wind 10 to 15 knots. Seas 4 to 5 feet. Wave detail, west 3 feet at 8 seconds and south 4 feet at 10 seconds. For Thursday, northwest wind 10 to 15 knots, rising to 15 to 20 knots in the afternoon. Seas 3 to 5 feet. Wave detail, west 4 feet at 6 seconds and southwest 2 feet at 12 seconds. The area forecast for the peninsula, North Bay, and East Bay. For the rest of today, partly cloudy early in the afternoon, then becoming mostly sunny. Highs in the mid-60s at the coast of the mid-80s inland. Southwest winds 5 to 15 miles per hour. For tonight, partly cloudy until midnight, then becoming mostly cloudy. Lows from the mid-50s to lower 60s. West winds 5 to 15 miles per hour. And on Thursday, mostly cloudy in the morning, then becoming mostly sunny. Highs in the upper 60s at the coast to the lower 80s inland. West winds 5 to 15 miles per hour. For the Thursday night, mostly clear until midnight, then becoming partly cloudy. Lows in the 50s. West winds 5 to 15 miles per hour. For Friday, partly cloudy in the morning, then becoming sunny. Highs in the upper 60s at the coast of the mid-80s inland. West winds 5 to 15 miles per hour, and on Friday night, clear until midnight, then becoming partly cloudy. Lows from the mid to upper 50s Saturday and Saturday night, mostly clear. Highs from the upper 60s to lower 80s. Lows from the mid 50s to lower 60s for the Sunday. Partly cloudy in the morning, then becoming mostly sunny. Highs from the upper 60s to lower 80s for Sunday night, mostly clear. Lows from the mid-50s to lower 60s, and on Monday, partly cloudy in the morning, then becoming mostly sunny. Highs from the upper 60s to lower 80s Monday night and Tuesday, mostly clear. Lows from the mid-50s to lower 60s, highs from the upper 60s to lower 80s. High temperatures today and lows tonight for the selected cities: San Francisco, 70 and 58, San Francisco Airport, 73 and 59, Redwood City, 80 and 60, Oakland, 73 and 59, Fremont, 78 and 60, Concord, 82 and 59, Livermore, 84 and 58, San Rafael, 78 and 60, Santa Rosa, 75 and 53, Napa, 74 and 56, Fairfield, 79 and 59. These are the noon Pacific Daylight Time observations for the San Francisco and Monterey Bay areas on Wednesday, July 22nd. At San Francisco Airport, it was mostly sunny, temperature 72, dew point 58, relative humidity 61%, south wind at 16 miles an hour, gusting to 24, pressure 30.08 inches and steady. At Oakland Airport, it was mostly sunny, temperature 72, dew point 59, relative humidity 63%.

southwest wind at 12 miles an hour, pressure 30.09 inches and rising. At San Jose Airport, it was mostly sunny, temperature 81, dew point 59, relative humidity 47%, calm, pressure 30.06 inches and rising. At Santa Rosa, it was cloudy, temperature 70, south wind at 13, pressure 30.09 and steady. At Concord, it was mostly sunny, temperature 74, west wind at 14. At Livermore, it was sunny, temperature 78, west wind at 13. At Monterey, it was cloudy, temperature 67, west wind at 9, pressure 30.12 and rising. At Salinas, it was cloudy, temperature 67, dew point 59, relative humidity 75%, northwest wind at 9. Here are some observations around California and western Nevada. It was sunny, with a temperature of 79 at Sacramento, 76 at South Lake Tahoe, 73 at Blue Canyon, and 79 at Mammoth Lakes. It was mostly sunny, with a temperature of 76 at San Diego, 86 at Reno, and 79 at Truckee. At Los Angeles, it was partly sunny, with a temperature of 75. 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This broadcast originates from the National Weather Service office located in Monterey, California, and serves the South Bay and Monterey Bay Area, including the cities of San Jose, Monterey, Salinas, and Santa Cruz. Local temperature reports around San Francisco Bay for 12 p.m. Downtown San Francisco was 68 degrees. Oakland Museum was 69 degrees. Redwood City was 75 degrees. San Rafael was 70 degrees. The area forecast for the South Bay, including the San Jose metro area and the Santa Clara Valley. For the rest of today, mostly sunny early in the afternoon, then becoming sunny. Highs in the mid-70s by the bay to the mid-80s inland. South winds 5 to 10 miles per hour, becoming west in the afternoon. For tonight, mostly clear until midnight, then becoming mostly cloudy. Lows from the mid-50s to lower 60s. Northwest winds 5 to 15 miles per hour. And on Thursday, mostly cloudy in the morning, then becoming mostly sunny. Highs in the lower 70s by the bay to the 80s inland. Northwest winds 5 to 15 miles per hour. For the Thursday night, mostly clear. Lows in the 50s. Northwest winds 5 to 15 miles per hour. For Friday, partly cloudy in the morning, then becoming sunny. Highs in the mid-70s by the bay, 80s to lower 90s inland. Northwest winds 5 to 15 miles per hour, and on Friday night, mostly clear. Lows from the mid to upper 50s for the Saturday. Partly cloudy in the morning, then becoming sunny. Highs from the upper 70s to lower 90s for Saturday night, clear. Lows from the mid 50s to lower 60s Sunday through Tuesday, mostly clear. Highs from the mid-70s to lower 90s, lows in the upper 50s, high temperatures today and lows tonight for the selected cities, San Jose, 81 and 60, Mountain View, 76 and 60, Morgan Hill, 86 and 58. The area forecast for the Monterey Bay and Salinas Valley? For the rest of today? Mostly cloudy early in the afternoon, then becoming partly cloudy. Highs around 70 at the coast of the mid-80s inland. West winds 5 to 15 miles per hour. For tonight, partly cloudy. Lows in the upper 50s. West winds 5 to 15 miles per hour. And on Thursday, mostly cloudy in the morning, then becoming mostly sunny. Highs in the upper 60s at the coast of the mid-80s inland. West winds 5 to 15 miles per hour. For the Thursday night, mostly clear until midnight, then becoming partly cloudy. Lows in the mid-50s. West winds 5 to 15 miles per hour. For Friday, partly cloudy in the morning, then becoming mostly sunny. Highs around 70 at the coast of the upper 80s.

southwest winds 5 to 10 miles per hour, and on Friday night, mostly clear until midnight, then becoming partly cloudy. Lows in the upper 50s Saturday and Saturday night, mostly clear. Highs from the lower 70s to mid 80s, lows in the upper 50s for the Sunday. Partly cloudy in the morning, then becoming mostly sunny. Highs from the lower 70s to mid 80s for Sunday night, mostly clear until midnight, then becoming partly cloudy. Lows in the upper 50s, and on Monday, partly cloudy in the morning, then becoming mostly sunny. Highs from the upper 60s to lower 80s for the Monday night, mostly clear until midnight, then becoming partly cloudy. Lows in the upper 50s for Tuesday, partly cloudy. Highs from the mid-60s to lower 80s, high temperatures today and lows tonight for the selected cities: Santa Cruz, 73 and 57, Monterey, 70 and 58, Salinas, 69 and 58, Hollister, 77 and 56, King City, 84 and 55. The weather overview for the Bay Area and Central Coast: breezy onshore winds return late this week and into the weekend, temperatures near seasonal averages throughout early next week. The extended forecast for the Bay Area and Central Coast: Friday and Friday night, mostly clear. High 60 to 90. Lows 55 to 70. Saturday and Saturday night, mostly clear. High 60 to 95. Lows 55 to 70. Sunday and Sunday night, mostly clear. High 60 to 95. Lows 55 to 70. Monday and Monday night, mostly clear. High 60 to 95. Lows 55 to 65. Tuesday, sunny, warmer. High 60 to 95. Sunrise, sunset, and tidal information for the San Francisco Bay Area for Wednesday, July 22nd. The sunrise today, 6:05 a.m. The sunset tonight, 8:27 p.m. Tidal data at the Golden Gate for today. Low tide, 1:13 a.m. at 1:02 feet. High tide, 7:55 a.m. at 3.67 feet. Low tide, 12:13 p.m. at 2.72 feet. High tide, 6:52 p.m. at 5.83 feet. Sunrise, sunset, and tidal information for the San Francisco Bay Area for Wednesday, July 22nd. The sunset tonight, 8:26 p.m. The sunrise tomorrow, 6:06 a.m. The sunset tomorrow, 8:25 p.m. Tidal data at the Golden Gate for the afternoon and evening hours today and the morning hours of tomorrow. Low tide, 12:13 p.m. at 2.72 feet. High tide, 6:52 p.m. at 5.83 feet. Low tide, 2:14 a.m. at 0.67 feet. High tide, 9:29 a.m. at 3.90 feet. Here are the buoy observations for noon Pacific Daylight Time. An offshore buoy 6, winds north at 70 knots, gusting to 23, pressure 1,021.0 millibars. An offshore buoy 59, winds west at 16 knots, water temperature 64, pressure 1,016.7 millibars. At buoy 14 near Point Arena, winds south at 19 knots, gusting to 25, water temperature 61, pressure 1,017.8 millibars. At buoy 13 near Bodega Bay, winds southeast at 10 knots, pressure 1,018.9 millibars. At Point Reyes Wave Rider buoy, water temperature 60, sea 7 feet, every 10 seconds. At San Francisco Bar buoy, water temperature 60, seas 6 feet, every 15 seconds. At San Francisco buoy, winds southwest at 6 knots, pressure 1,019.4 millibars, swell 5 feet, every 15 seconds. At Half Moon Bay buoy, winds south 10 knots, water temperature 61, pressure 1,019.1 millibars, seas 6 feet, every 9 seconds. At Monterey buoy, winds west at 6 knots, water temperature 61, pressure 1,019.7 millibars. At Point Sur, Wave Rider buoy, water temperature 61, seas 6 feet, every 9 seconds. At Cape San Martin buoy, winds northwest at 8 knots.

watts. Water temperature 61, pressure 1020.0 millibars. Here are the buoy observations for 1 p.m. Pacific Daylight Time. At offshore buoy 6, winds north at 19 knots, gusting to 25, pressure 1021.0 millibars. At offshore buoy 59, winds west at 14 knots, pressure 1016.9 millibars. At buoy 14 near Point Arena, winds south at 19 knots, gusting to 25, pressure 1018.0 millibars. At buoy 13 near Bodega Bay, winds south at 10 knots, pressure 1019.8 millibars. At Point Reyes Wave Rider buoy, water temperature 60, sea 7 feet, every 9 seconds. At San Francisco Bar buoy, water temperature 61, seas 5 feet, every 9 seconds. At San Francisco buoy, wind southwest at 4 knots, pressure 1019.5 millibars. At Half Moon Bay buoy, wind south 8 knots, water temperature 61, pressure 1019.5 millibars, seas 5 feet, every 9 seconds. At Monterey buoy, wind 7 knots, pressure 1019.7 millibars. At Point Sur, Wave Rider buoy, water temperature 61, seas 6 feet, every 13 seconds. At Cape San Martin buoy, winds northwest at 10 knots, pressure 1019.6 millibars. Synopsis for the Central California coast and bays, including the Monterey Bay, Greater Farallones, and Cordell Bank National Marine Sanctuaries: a moderate southerly wind will gradually shift to northwest through Wednesday afternoon. Winds will increase to a fresh northwest breeze Thursday, Friday, with similar conditions continuing into next week. Significant wave heights will remain moderate this week before long period southerly swell from Hurricane Fausto reaches the coastal waters this weekend. The marine forecast for San Pablo Bay, Suisun Bay, the West Delta, and the San Francisco Bay north of the Bay Bridge. For today, southwest wind 10 to 15 knots. For tonight, west wind 10 to 15 knots. For Thursday, west wind 10 to 15 knots. The marine forecast for Monterey Bay: small craft advisory in effect from Thursday morning through Thursday evening. For today, southwest wind 5 to 10 knots, veering to west late. Seas 3 to 4 feet. Wave detail: northwest 2 feet at 9 seconds and south 3 feet at 10 seconds. For tonight, west wind 10 to 15 knots, becoming northwest 5 to 10 knots after midnight. Seas 3 to 4 feet. Wave detail: west 3 feet at 7 seconds and southwest 3 feet at 10 seconds. For Thursday, northwest wind around 5 knots, backing to west 15 to 20 knots in the afternoon. Seas 3 to 4 feet. Wave detail: southwest 3 feet at 6 seconds and south 2 feet at 13 seconds. The coastal waters forecast from Pigeon Point to Point Pinos out to 10 nautical miles. Small craft advisory in effect from Thursday morning through late Thursday night. For today, south wind 5 to 10 knots, veering to southwest this afternoon. Seas 4 to 6 feet. Wave detail: northwest 3 feet at 8 seconds and south 5 feet at 10 seconds. For tonight, northwest wind 10 to 15 knots. Seas 4 to 5 feet. Wave detail: west 3 feet at 8 seconds and south 4 feet at 10 seconds. For Thursday, northwest wind 10 to 15 knots, rising to 15 to 20 knots in the afternoon. Seas 3 to 5 feet. Wave detail: west 4 feet at 6 seconds and southwest 2 feet at 12 seconds. The area forecast for the peninsula, North Bay, and East Bay. For the rest of today: partly cloudy early in the afternoon, then becoming mostly sunny. Highs in the mid-60s at the coast to the mid-80s inland. Southwest winds 5 to 15 miles per hour. For tonight, partly cloudy until midnight, then becoming mostly cloudy. Lows from the mid-50s to lower 60s. West winds 5 to 15 miles per hour. And on Thursday, mostly cloudy in the morning, then becoming mostly sunny. Highs in the upper 60s at the coast to the lower 80s inland. West winds 5 to 15.

miles per hour. For the Thursday night, mostly clear until midnight, then becoming partly cloudy. Lows in the 50s. West winds 5 to 15 miles per hour. For Friday, partly cloudy in the morning, then becoming sunny. Highs in the upper 60s at the coast of the mid-80s inland. West winds 5 to 15 miles per hour, and on Friday night, clear until midnight, then becoming partly cloudy. Lows from the mid to upper 50s Saturday and Saturday night, mostly clear. Highs from the upper 60s to lower 80s. Lows from the mid 50s to lower 60s for the Sunday. Partly cloudy in the morning, then becoming mostly sunny. Highs from the upper 60s to lower 80s for Sunday night, mostly clear. Lows from the mid 50s to lower 60s, and on Monday, partly cloudy in the morning, then becoming mostly sunny. Highs from the upper 60s to lower 80s Monday night and Tuesday, mostly clear. Lows from the mid 50s to lower 60s. Highs from the upper 60s to lower 80s. High temperatures today and lows tonight for the selected cities: San Francisco, 70 and 58. San Francisco Airport, 73 and 59. Redwood City, 80 and 60. Oakland, 73 and 59. Fremont, 78 and 60. Concord, 82 and 59. Livermore, 84 and 58. San Rafael, 78 and 60. Santa Rosa, 75 and 53. Napa, 74 and 56. Fairfield, 79 and 59. These are the 1 p.m. Pacific Daylight Time observations for the San Francisco and Monterey Bay areas on Wednesday, July 22nd. At San Francisco Airport, it was mostly sunny, temperature 73, dew point 58, relative humidity 59%, west wind at 18 miles an hour, gusting to 30, pressure 30.08 inches and steady. At Oakland Airport, it was mostly sunny, temperature 73, dew point 59, relative humidity 61%, west wind at 13 miles an hour, pressure 30.08 inches and falling. At San Jose Airport, it was mostly sunny, temperature 83, dew point 60, relative humidity 45%, north wind at 8 miles an hour, pressure 30.04 inches and falling. At Santa Rosa, it was partly sunny, temperature 69, southwest wind at 9, pressure 30.09 and steady. At Concord, it was sunny, temperature 74, west wind at 14. At Livermore, it was sunny, temperature 79, northwest wind at 16. At Monterey, it was cloudy, temperature 66, northwest wind at 10, pressure 30.11 and falling. At Salinas, it was cloudy, temperature 69, dew point 59, relative humidity 70%, northwest wind at 14. Here are some observations around California and western Nevada. Sky has ranged from sunny to mostly sunny. It was 81 at Sacramento, 75 at Los Angeles, 77 at San Diego, and 88 at Reno. Truckee reported 82, South Lake Tahoe reported 77, Blue Canyon reported 72, and Mammoth Lakes reported 81. These are the 1 p.m. Pacific Daylight Time observations for the San Francisco and Monterey Bay areas on Wednesday, July 22nd. At San Francisco Airport, it was mostly sunny, temperature 73, dew point 58, relative humidity 59%, west wind at 18 miles an hour, gusting to 30, pressure 30.08 inches and steady. At Oakland Airport, it was mostly sunny, temperature 73, dew point 59, relative humidity 61%, west wind at 13 miles an hour, pressure 30.08 inches and falling. At San Jose Airport, it was mostly sunny, temperature 83, dew point 60, relative humidity 45%, north wind at 8 miles an hour, pressure 30.04 inches and falling. At Santa Rosa, it was partly sunny, temperature 69, southwest wind at 9, pressure 30.09 and steady. At Concord, it was sunny, temperature 74, west wind at 14. At Livermore, it was sunny, temperature 79, northwest wind at 16. At Monterey, it was cloudy, temperature 66, northwest wind at 10.

pressure 30.11 and falling. At Salinas, it was cloudy, temperature 69, dew point 59, relative humidity 70%, northwest wind at 14. Here are some observations around California and western Nevada. Skies ranged from sunny to mostly sunny. It was 81 at Sacramento, 75 at Los Angeles, 77 at San Diego, and 88 at Reno. Truckee reported 82, South Lake Tahoe reported 77, Blue Canyon reported 72, and Mammoth Lakes reported 81. Local temperature reports around San Francisco Bay for 1 p.m. Downtown San Francisco was 69 degrees. Oakland Museum was 71 degrees. Redwood City was 77 degrees. San Rafael was 72 degrees. The area forecast for the South Bay, including the San Jose metro area and the Santa Clara Valley. For the rest of today, mostly sunny early in the afternoon, then becoming sunny. Highs in the mid-70s by the bay to the mid-80s inland. South winds 5 to 10 miles per hour, becoming west in the afternoon. For tonight, mostly clear until midnight, then becoming mostly cloudy. Lows from the mid-50s to lower 60s. Northwest winds 5 to 15 miles per hour. And on Thursday, mostly cloudy in the morning, then becoming mostly sunny. Highs in the lower 70s by the bay to the 80s inland. Northwest winds 5 to 15 miles per hour. For the Thursday night, mostly clear. Lows in the 50s. Northwest winds 5 to 15 miles per hour. For Friday, partly cloudy in the morning, then becoming sunny. Highs in the mid-70s by the bay, 80s to lower 90s inland. Northwest winds 5 to 15 miles per hour, and on Friday night, mostly clear. Lows from the mid to upper 50s for the Saturday. Partly cloudy in the morning, then becoming sunny. Highs from the upper 70s to lower 90s for Saturday night, clear. Lows from the mid-50s to lower 60s Sunday through Tuesday. Mostly clear. Highs from the mid-70s to lower 90s, lows in the upper 50s, high temperatures today and lows tonight for the selected cities, San Jose, 81 and 60, Mountain View, 76 and 60, Morgan Hill, 86 and 58. The area forecast for the Monterey Bay and Salinas Valley? For the rest of today? Mostly cloudy early in the afternoon, then becoming partly cloudy. Highs around 70 at the coast of the mid-80s inland. West winds 5 to 15 miles per hour. For tonight, partly cloudy. Lows in the upper 50s. West winds 5 to 15 miles per hour. And on Thursday, mostly cloudy in the morning, then becoming mostly sunny. Highs in the upper 60s at the coast of the mid-80s inland. West winds 5 to 15 miles per hour. For the Thursday night, mostly clear until midnight, then becoming partly cloudy. Lows in the mid-50s. West winds 5 to 15 miles per hour. For Friday, partly cloudy in the morning, then becoming mostly sunny. Highs around 70 at the coast of the upper 80s inland. Northwest winds 5 to 10 miles per hour, and on Friday night, mostly clear until midnight, then becoming partly cloudy. Lows in the upper 50s Saturday and Saturday night, mostly clear. Highs from the lower 70s to mid-80s, lows in the upper 50s for the Sunday. Partly cloudy in the morning, then becoming mostly sunny. Highs from the lower 70s to mid-80s for Sunday night, mostly clear until midnight, then becoming partly cloudy. Lows in the upper 50s, and on Monday, partly cloudy in the morning, then becoming mostly sunny. Highs from the upper 60s to lower 80s for the Monday night, mostly clear until midnight, then becoming partly cloudy. Lows in the upper 50s for Tuesday, partly cloudy. Highs from the mid-60s to lower 80s, high temperatures today and lows tonight for the selected cities, Santa Cruz, 73 and 57, Monterey, 70 and 58, Salinas, 69 and 58, Hollister, 77 and 56, King City, 84 and 55. The weather overview for the Bay Area and Central Coast, breezy onshore winds return late

This week and into the weekend, temperatures near seasonal averages throughout early next week. The extended forecast for the Bay Area and Central Coast, Friday and Friday night, mostly clear. Highs 60 to 90. Lows 55 to 70. Saturday and Saturday night, mostly clear. Highs 60 to 95. Lows 55 to 70. Sunday and Sunday night, mostly clear. Highs 60 to 95. Lows 55 to 70. Monday and Monday night, mostly clear. Highs 60 to 95. Lows 55 to 65. Tuesday, sunny, warmer. Highs 60 to 95. Sunrise, sunset, and tidal information for the San Francisco Bay Area for Wednesday, July 22nd. The sunset tonight, 8:26 p.m. The sunrise tomorrow, 6:06 a.m. The sunset tomorrow, 8:25 p.m. Tidal data at the Golden Gate for the afternoon and evening hours today and the morning hours of tomorrow. Low tide, 12:13 p.m. at 2.72 feet. High tide, 6:52 p.m. at 5.83 feet. Low tide, 2:14 a.m. at 0.67 feet. High tide, 9:29 a.m. at 3.90 feet. Here are the buoy observations for 1 p.m. Pacific Daylight Time. An offshore buoy 6 winds north at 19 knots, gusting to 25, pressure 1,021.0 millibars. An offshore buoy 59 winds west at 14 knots, water temperature 64, pressure 1,017.0 millibars, swell 7 feet, every 11 seconds. At buoy 14 near Point Arena, wind south at 19 knots, gusting to 23, water temperature 61, pressure 1,018.1 millibars, swell 7 feet, every 11 seconds. At buoy 13 near Bodega Bay, wind south at 10 knots, pressure 1,019.8 millibars. At Point Reyes Wave Rider buoy, water temperature 60, seas 6 feet, every 15 seconds. At San Francisco Bar buoy, water temperature 61, seas 5 feet, every 9 seconds. At San Francisco buoy, wind southwest at 4 knots, water temperature 58, pressure 1,019.5 millibars, swell 6 feet, every 10 seconds. At Half Moon Bay buoy, wind south 8 knots, water temperature 61, pressure 1,019.5 millibars, seas 5 feet, every 9 seconds. At Monterey buoy, winds west at 8 knots, water temperature 61, pressure 1,019.6 millibars, swell 5 feet, every 13 seconds. At Point Sur, Wave Rider buoy, water temperature 61, seas 6 feet, every 13 seconds. At Cape San Martin buoy, winds northwest at 10 knots, water temperature 60, pressure 1,019.8 millibars, swell 5 feet, every 8 seconds. Synopsis for the Central California coast and bays, including the Monterey Bay, Greater Farallones, and Cordell Bank National Marine Sanctuaries, a moderate southerly wind will gradually shift to northwest through Wednesday afternoon. Winds will increase to a fresh northwest breeze Thursday, Friday, with similar conditions continuing into next week. Significant wave heights will remain moderate this week before long-period southerly swell from Hurricane Fausto reaches the coastal waters this weekend. The marine forecast for San Pablo Bay, Suisun Bay, the West Delta, and the San Francisco Bay north of the Bay Bridge. For today, southwest wind 10 to 15 knots. For tonight, west wind 10 to 15 knots. For Thursday, west wind 10 to 15 knots. The marine forecast for Monterey Bay. Small craft advisory in effect from Thursday morning through Thursday evening. For today, southwest wind 5 to 10 knots, veering to west late. Seas 3 to 4 feet. Wave detail, northwest 2 feet at 9 seconds and south 3 feet at 10 seconds. For tonight, west wind 10 to 15 knots, becoming northwest 5 to 10 knots after midnight. Seas 3 to 4 feet. Wave detail, west 3 feet at 7 seconds and southwest 3 feet at 10 seconds. For Thursday, northwest wind around 5 knots,

tacking to west 15 to 20 knots in the afternoon. Seas 3 to 4 feet. Wave detail, southwest 3 feet at 6 seconds and south 2 feet at 13 seconds. The coastal waters forecast from Pigeon Point to Point Pinos out to 10 nautical miles. Small craft advisory in effect from Thursday morning through late Thursday night, for today. South wind 5 to 10 knots, veering to southwest this afternoon. Seas 4 to 6 feet. Wave detail, northwest 3 feet at 8 seconds and south 5 feet at 10 seconds. For tonight, northwest wind 10 to 15 knots. Seas 4 to 5 feet. Wave detail, west 3 feet at 8 seconds and south 4 feet at 10 seconds. For Thursday, northwest wind 10 to 15 knots, rising to 15 to 20 knots in the afternoon. Seas 3 to 5 feet. Wave detail, west 4 feet at 6 seconds and southwest 2 feet at 12 seconds. The area forecast for the peninsula, North Bay, and East Bay. For the rest of today, partly cloudy early in the afternoon, then becoming mostly sunny. Highs in the mid-60s at the coast to the mid-80s inland. Southwest winds 5 to 15 miles per hour. For tonight, partly cloudy until midnight, then becoming mostly cloudy. Lows from the mid-50s to lower 60s. West winds 5 to 15 miles per hour. And on Thursday, mostly cloudy in the morning, then becoming mostly sunny. Highs in the upper 60s at the coast to the lower 80s inland. West winds 5 to 15 miles per hour. For the Thursday night, mostly clear until midnight, then becoming partly cloudy. Lows in the 50s. West winds 5 to 15 miles per hour. For Friday, partly cloudy in the morning, then becoming sunny. Highs in the upper 60s at the coast to the mid-80s inland. West winds 5 to 15 miles per hour, and on Friday night, clear until midnight, then becoming partly cloudy. Lows from the mid to upper 50s Saturday and Saturday night, mostly clear. Highs from the upper 60s to lower 80s. Lows from the mid 50s to lower 60s for the Sunday. Partly cloudy in the morning, then becoming mostly sunny. Highs from the upper 60s to lower 80s for Sunday night, mostly clear. Lows from the mid-50s to lower 60s, and on Monday, partly cloudy in the morning, then becoming mostly sunny. Highs from the upper 60s to lower 80s Monday night and Tuesday, mostly clear. Lows from the mid-50s to lower 60s. Highs from the upper 60s to lower 80s. High temperatures today and lows tonight for the selected cities: San Francisco, 70 and 58, San Francisco Airport, 73 and 59, Redwood City, 80 and 60, Oakland, 73 and 59, Fremont, 78 and 60, Concord, 82 and 59, Livermore, 84 and 58, San Rafael, 78 and 60, Santa Rosa, 75 and 53, Napa, 74 and 56, Fairfield, 79 and 59. 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This broadcast originates from the National Weather Service office located in Monterey, California, and serves the South Bay and Monterey Bay Area, including the cities of San Jose, Monterey, Salinas, and Santa Cruz. These are the 1 p.m. Pacific Daylight Time observations for the San Francisco and Monterey Bay areas on Wednesday, July 22nd. At San Francisco Airport, it was mostly sunny, temperature 73, dew point 58, relative humidity 59%, west wind at 18 miles an hour, gusting to 30, pressure 30.08 inches and steady. At Oakland Airport, it was mostly sunny, temperature 73, dew point 59, relative humidity 61%, west wind at 13 miles an hour, pressure 30.08 inches and falling. At San Jose Airport, it was mostly sunny, temperature 83, dew point 60, relative humidity 45%, north wind at 8 miles an hour, pressure 30.04 inches and falling. At Santa Rosa, it was partly sunny, temperature 69, southwest wind at 9, pressure 30.09 and steady,

At Concord, it was sunny, temperature 74, west wind at 14. At Livermore, it was sunny, temperature 79, northwest wind at 16. At Monterey, it was cloudy, temperature 66, northwest wind at 10, pressure 30.11 and falling. At Salinas, it was cloudy, temperature 69, dew point 59, relative humidity 70%, northwest wind at 14. Here are some observations around California and western Nevada. Skies ranged from sunny to mostly sunny. It was 81 at Sacramento, 75 at Los Angeles, 77 at San Diego, and 88 at Reno. Truckee reported 82, South Lake Tahoe reported 77, Blue Canyon reported 72, and Mammoth Lakes reported 81. Local temperature reports around San Francisco Bay for 1 p.m. Downtown San Francisco was 69 degrees. Oakland Museum was 71 degrees. Redwood City was 77 degrees. San Rafael was 72 degrees. The area forecast for the South Bay, including the San Jose metro area and the Santa Clara Valley. For the rest of today, mostly sunny early in the afternoon, then becoming sunny. Highs in the mid-70s by the bay to the mid-80s inland. South winds 5 to 10 miles per hour, becoming west in the afternoon. For tonight, mostly clear until midnight, then becoming mostly cloudy. Lows from the mid-50s to lower 60s. Northwest winds 5 to 15 miles per hour. And on Thursday, mostly cloudy in the morning, then becoming mostly sunny. Highs in the lower 70s by the bay to the 80s inland. Northwest winds 5 to 15 miles per hour. For the Thursday night, mostly clear. Lows in the 50s. Northwest winds 5 to 15 miles per hour. For Friday, partly cloudy in the morning, then becoming sunny. Highs in the mid-70s by the bay, 80s to lower 90s inland. Northwest winds 5 to 15 miles per hour, and on Friday night, mostly clear. Lows from the mid to upper 50s for the Saturday. Partly cloudy in the morning, then becoming sunny. Highs from the upper 70s to lower 90s for Saturday night, clear. Lows from the mid-50s to lower 60s Sunday through Tuesday. Mostly clear. Highs from the mid-70s to lower 90s, lows in the upper 50s, high temperatures today and lows tonight for the selected cities, San Jose, 81 and 60, Mountain View, 76 and 60, Morgan Hill, 86 and 58. The area forecast for the Monterey Bay and Salinas Valley? For the rest of today? Mostly cloudy early in the afternoon, then becoming partly cloudy. Highs around 70 at the coast of the mid-80s inland. West winds 5 to 15 miles per hour. For tonight, partly cloudy. Lows in the upper 50s. West winds 5 to 15 miles per hour. And on Thursday, mostly cloudy in the morning, then becoming mostly sunny. Highs in the upper 60s at the coast of the mid-80s inland. West winds 5 to 15 miles per hour. For the Thursday night, mostly clear until midnight, then becoming partly cloudy. Lows in the mid-50s. West winds 5 to 15 miles per hour. For Friday, partly cloudy in the morning, then becoming mostly sunny. Highs around 70 at the coast of the upper 80s inland. Northwest winds 5 to 10 miles per hour, and on Friday night, mostly clear until midnight, then becoming partly cloudy. Lows in the upper 50s Saturday and Saturday night, mostly clear. Highs from the lower 70s to mid-80s, lows in the upper 50s for the Sunday. Partly cloudy in the morning, then becoming mostly sunny. Highs from the lower 70s to mid-80s for Sunday night, mostly clear until midnight, then becoming partly cloudy. Lows in the upper 50s, and on Monday, partly cloudy in the morning, then becoming mostly sunny. Highs from the upper 60s to lower 80s for the Monday night, mostly clear until midnight, then becoming partly cloudy. Lows in the upper 50s for Tuesday, partly cloudy. Highs from the mid-60s to lower 80s, high temperatures today and lows tonight for the selected cities, Santa Cruz,
73 and 57, Monterey, 70 and 58, Salinas, 69 and 58, Hollister, 77 and 56, King City, 84 and 55. The weather overview for the Bay Area and Central Coast, breezy onshore winds return late this week and into the weekend, temperatures near seasonal averages throughout early next week. The extended forecast for the Bay Area and Central Coast, Friday and Friday night, mostly clear. Weekend temperatures near seasonal averages throughout early next week. The extended forecast for the Bay Area and Central Coast, Friday and Friday night, mostly clear. High 60 to 90. Lows 55 to 70. Saturday and Saturday night, mostly clear. High 60 to 95. Lows 55 to 70. Sunday and Sunday night, mostly clear. High 60 to 95. Lows 55 to 70. Monday and Monday night, mostly clear. High 60 to 95. Lows 55 to 65. Tuesday, sunny, warmer. High 60 to 95. Sunrise, sunset, and tidal information for the San Francisco Bay Area for Wednesday, July 22nd. The sunset tonight, 8:26 p.m. The sunrise tomorrow, 6:06 a.m. The sunset tomorrow, 8:25 p.m. Tidal data at the Golden Gate for the afternoon and evening hours today and the morning hours of tomorrow. Low tide, 12:13 p.m. at 2.72 feet. High tide, 6:52 p.m. at 5.83 feet. Low tide, 2:14 a.m. at 0.67 feet. High tide, 9:29 a.m. at 3.90 feet. Here are the buoy observations for 1 p.m. Pacific Daylight Time. An offshore buoy 6 winds north at 19 knots, gusting to 25, pressure 1,021.0 millibars. An offshore buoy 59 winds west at 14 knots, water temperature 64, pressure 1,017.0 millibars, swell 7 feet, every 11 seconds. At buoy 14 near Point Arena, winds south at 19 knots, gusting to 23, water temperature 61, pressure 1,018.1 millibars, swell 7 feet, every 11 seconds. At buoy 13 near Bodega Bay, winds south at 10 knots, pressure 1,019.8 millibars. At Point Reyes Wave Rider buoy, water temperature 60, seas 6 feet, every 15 seconds. At San Francisco Bar buoy, water temperature 61, seas 5 feet, every 9 seconds. At San Francisco buoy, winds southwest at 4 knots, water temperature 58, pressure 1,019.5 millibars, swell 6 feet, every 10 seconds. At Half Moon Bay buoy, winds south 8 knots, water temperature 61, pressure 1,019.5 millibars, seas 5 feet, every 9 seconds. At Monterey buoy, winds west at 8 knots, water temperature 61, pressure 1,019.6 millibars, swell 5 feet, every 13 seconds. At Point Sur, Wave Rider buoy, water temperature 61, seas 6 feet, every 13 seconds. At Cape San Martin buoy, winds northwest at 10 knots, water temperature 60, pressure 1,019.8 millibars, swell 5 feet, every 8 seconds. Synopsis for the Central California coast and bays, including the Monterey Bay, Greater Farallones, and Cordell Bank National Marine Sanctuaries, winds will continue to veer to the northwest overnight, then increase through the day Thursday into Friday. Moderate northwesterly flow will persist through the weekend and into next week. Significant wave heights will remain moderate this week before long-period southerly swell from Hurricane Fausto reaches the coastal waters this weekend. The marine forecast for San Pablo Bay, Suisun Bay, the West Delta, and the San Francisco Bay north of the Bay Bridge. For tonight, west wind 10 to 15 knots, easing to 5 to 10 knots after midnight. For Thursday, west wind 10 to 15 knots. For Thursday night, southwest wind 10 to 15 knots. The marine forecast for Monterey Bay. Small craft advisory in effect from Thursday morning through Thursday evening. For tonight,
West wind 10 to 15 knots. Be

west 5 to 10 knots after midnight. Seas 3 to 4 feet. Wave detail, northwest 3 feet at 7 seconds and southwest 3 feet at 11 seconds. For Thursday, northwest wind 5 to 10 knots, becoming west 15 to 25 knots by the afternoon. Seas 3 to 4 feet. Wave detail, west 3 feet at 6 seconds and south 2 feet at 12 seconds. For Thursday night, northwest wind 15 to 25 knots, easing to 5 to 10 knots after midnight. Seas 3 to 5 feet. Wave detail, northwest 4 feet at 6 seconds. The coastal waters forecast from Pigeon Point to Point Pinos out to 10 nautical miles. Small craft advisory in effect from Thursday morning through late Thursday night. For tonight, northwest wind 10 to 15 knots, easing to 5 to 10 knots late. Seas 4 to 5 feet. Wave detail, northwest 3 feet at 8 seconds and south 4 feet at 10 seconds. For Thursday, northwest wind 10 to 15 knots, rising to 20 to 25 knots by the afternoon. Seas 3 to 5 feet. Wave detail, northwest 4 feet at 6 seconds and south 3 feet at 12 seconds. For Thursday night, northwest wind 20 to 25 knots, easing to 10 to 15 knots after midnight. Seas 3 to 5 feet. Wave detail, northwest 5 feet at 6 seconds and south 2 feet at 14 seconds. The area forecast for the peninsula, North Bay, and East Bay. For the rest of today, partly cloudy early in the afternoon, then becoming mostly sunny. Highs in the mid-60s at the coast of the mid-80s inland. Southwest winds 5 to 15 miles per hour. For tonight, partly cloudy until midnight, then becoming mostly cloudy. Lows from the mid-50s to lower 60s. West winds 5 to 15 miles per hour. And on Thursday, mostly cloudy in the morning, then becoming mostly sunny. Highs in the upper 60s at the coast to the lower 80s inland. West winds 5 to 15 miles per hour. For the Thursday night, mostly clear until midnight, then becoming partly cloudy. Lows in the 50s. West winds 5 to 15 miles per hour. For Friday, partly cloudy in the morning, then becoming sunny. Highs in the upper 60s at the coast of the mid-80s inland. West winds 5 to 15 miles per hour, and on Friday night, clear until midnight, then becoming partly cloudy. Lows from the mid to upper 50s Saturday and Saturday night, mostly clear. Highs from the upper 60s to lower 80s. Lows from the mid 50s to lower 60s for the Sunday. Partly cloudy in the morning, then becoming mostly sunny. Highs from the upper 60s to lower 80s for Sunday night, mostly clear. Lows from the mid 50s to lower 60s, and on Monday, partly cloudy in the morning, then becoming mostly sunny. Highs from the upper 60s to lower 80s Monday night and Tuesday, mostly clear. Lows from the mid 50s to lower 60s. Highs from the upper 60s to lower 80s. High temperatures today and lows tonight for the selected cities: San Francisco, 70 and 58. San Francisco Airport, 73 and 59. Redwood City, 80 and 60. Oakland, 73 and 59. Fremont, 78 and 60. Concord, 82 and 59. Livermore, 84 and 58. San Rafael, 78 and 60. Santa Rosa, 75 and 53. Napa, 74 and 56. Fairfield, 79 and 59. These are the 1 p.m. Pacific Daylight Time observations for the San Francisco and Monterey Bay areas on Wednesday, July 22nd. At San Francisco Airport, it was mostly sunny, temperature 73, dew point 58, relative humidity 59%, west wind at 18 miles an hour, gusting to 30, pressure 30.08 inches and steady. At Oakland Airport, it was mostly sunny, temperature 73, dew point 59, relative humidity 61%, west wind at 13 miles an hour, pressure 30.08 inches and falling. At San Jose Airport, it was mostly sunny, temperature 83, dew point 60, relative humidity 45%, north wind at 8 miles an hour, pressure 30.04 inches and falling. At Santa Rosa,

changed from sunny to mostly sunny. It was 81 at Sacramento, 75 at Los Angeles, 77 at San Diego, and 88 at Reno. Truckee reported 82, South Lake Tahoe reported 77, Blue Canyon reported 72, and Mammoth Lakes reported 81. Local temperature reports around San Francisco Bay for 1 p.m. Downtown San Francisco was 69 degrees. Oakland Museum was 71 degrees. Redwood City was 77 degrees. San Rafael was 72 degrees. The area forecast for the South Bay, including the San Jose metro area and the Santa Clara Valley. For the rest of today, mostly sunny early in the afternoon, then becoming sunny. Highs in the mid-70s by the bay to the mid-80s inland. South winds 5 to 10 miles per hour, becoming west in the afternoon. For tonight, mostly clear until midnight, then becoming mostly cloudy. Lows from the mid-50s to lower 60s. Northwest winds 5 to 15 miles per hour. And on Thursday, mostly cloudy in the morning, then becoming mostly sunny. Highs in the lower 70s by the bay to the 80s inland. Northwest winds 5 to 15 miles per hour. For the Thursday night, mostly clear. Lows in the 50s. Northwest winds 5 to 15 miles per hour. For Friday, partly cloudy in the morning, then becoming sunny. Highs in the mid-70s by the bay, 80s to lower 90s inland. Northwest winds 5 to 15 miles per hour, and on Friday night, mostly clear. Lows from the mid to upper 50s for the Saturday. Partly cloudy in the morning, then becoming sunny. Highs from the upper 70s to lower 90s for Saturday night, clear. Lows from the mid 50s to lower 60s Sunday through Tuesday. Mostly clear. Highs from the mid-70s to lower 90s, lows in the upper 50s, high temperatures today and lows tonight for the selected cities: San Jose, 81 and 60, Mountain View, 76 and 60, Morgan Hill, 86 and 58. The area forecast for the Monterey Bay and Salinas Valley? For the rest of today? Mostly cloudy early in the afternoon, then becoming partly cloudy. Highs around 70 at the coast of the mid-80s inland. West winds 5 to 15 miles per hour. For tonight, partly cloudy. Lows in the upper 50s. West winds 5 to 15 miles per hour. And on Thursday, mostly cloudy in the morning, then becoming mostly sunny. Highs in the upper 60s at the coast of the mid-80s inland. West winds 5 to 15 miles per hour. For the Thursday night, mostly clear until midnight, then becoming partly cloudy. Lows in the mid-50s. West winds 5 to 15 miles per hour. For Friday, partly cloudy in the morning, then becoming mostly sunny. Highs around 70 at the coast to the upper 80s inland. Northwest winds 5 to 10 miles per hour, and on Friday night, mostly clear until midnight, then becoming partly cloudy. Lows in the upper 50s Saturday and Saturday night, mostly clear. Highs from the lower 70s to mid-80s, lows in the upper 50s for the Sunday. Partly cloudy in the morning, then becoming mostly sunny. Highs from the lower 70s to mid-80s for Sunday night, mostly clear until midnight, then becoming partly cloudy. Lows in the upper 50s, and on Monday, partly cloudy in the morning, then becoming mostly sunny. Highs from the upper 60s to lower 80s for the Monday night, mostly clear until midnight, then becoming partly cloudy. Lows in the upper 50s for Tuesday, partly cloudy. Highs from the mid-60s to lower 80s, high temperatures today and lows tonight for the selected cities: Santa Cruz, 73 and 57, Monterey, 70 and 58, Salinas, 69 and 58, Hollister, 77 and 56, King City, 84 and 55. The weather overview for the Bay Area and Central Coast: breezy onshore winds return late this week and into the weekend, temperatures near seasonal averages throughout early next week. The extended forecast for the Bay Area and Central Coast: Friday and Friday night, mostly clear. High 60 to 90. Lows 55 to 70. Saturday and Saturday night, mostly clear.

highs 60 to 95. 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Sunday and Sunday night, mostly clear. Highs 60 to 95. Lows 55 to 70. Monday and Monday night, mostly clear. Highs 60 to 95. Lows 55 to 65. Tuesday, sunny, warmer. Highs 60 to 95. Sunrise, sunset, and tidal information for the San Francisco Bay Area for Wednesday, July 22nd. The sunset tonight, 8:26 p.m. The sunrise tomorrow, 6:06 a.m. The sunset tomorrow, 8:25 p.m. Tidal data at the Golden Gate for the afternoon and evening hours today and the morning hours of tomorrow. Low tide, 12:13 p.m. at 2.72 feet. High tide, 6:52 p.m. at 5.83 feet. Low tide, 2:14 a.m. at 0.67 feet. High tide, 9:29 a.m. at 3.90 feet. Here are the buoy observations for 1 p.m. Pacific Daylight Time. An offshore buoy 6 winds north at 19 knots, gusting to 25, pressure 1,021.0 millibars. An offshore buoy 59 winds west at 14 knots, water temperature 64, pressure 1,017.0 millibars, swell 7 feet, every 11 seconds. At buoy 14 near Point Arena, wind south at 19 knots, gusting to 23, water temperature 61, pressure 1,018.1 millibars, swell 7 feet, every 11 seconds. At buoy 13 near Bodega Bay, wind south at 10 knots, pressure 1,019.8 millibars. At Point Reyes Wave Rider buoy, water temperature 60, seas 6 feet, every 15 seconds. At San Francisco Bar buoy, water temperature 61, seas 5 feet, every 9 seconds. At San Francisco buoy, wind southwest at 4 knots, water temperature 58, pressure 1,019.5 millibars, swell 6 feet, every 10 seconds. At Half Moon Bay buoy, wind south 8 knots, water temperature 61, pressure 1,019.5 millibars, seas 5 feet, every 9 seconds. At Monterey buoy, winds west at 8 knots, water temperature 61, pressure 1,019.6 millibars, swell 5 feet, every 13 seconds. At Point Sur, Wave Rider buoy, water temperature 61, seas 6 feet, every 13 seconds. At Cape San Martin buoy, winds northwest at 10 knots, water temperature 60, pressure 1,019.8 millibars, swell 5 feet, every 8 seconds. Synopsis for the Central California coast and bays, including the Monterey Bay, Greater Farallones, and Cordell Bank National Marine Sanctuaries, winds will continue to veer to the northwest overnight, then increase through the day Thursday into Friday. Moderate northwesterly flow will persist through the weekend and into next week. Significant wave heights will remain moderate this week before long-period southerly swell from Hurricane Fausto reaches the coastal waters this weekend. The marine forecast for San Pablo Bay, Suisun Bay, the West Delta, and the San Francisco Bay north of the Bay Bridge. For tonight, west wind 10 to 15 knots, easing to 5 to 10 knots after midnight. For Thursday, west wind 10 to 15 knots. For Thursday night, southwest wind 10 to 15 knots. The marine forecast for Monterey Bay. Small craft advisory in effect from Thursday morning through Thursday evening. For tonight, west wind 10 to 15 knots, becoming northwest 5 to 10 knots after midnight. Seas 3 to 4 feet. Wave detail, northwest 3 feet at 7 seconds and southwest 3 feet at 11 seconds. For Thursday, northwest wind 5 to 10 knots, becoming west 15 to 25 knots by the afternoon. Seas 3 to 4 feet. Wave detail, west 3 feet at 6 seconds and south 2 feet at 12 seconds. For Thursday night, northwest wind 15 to 25 knots, easing to 5 to 10 knots after midnight. Seas 3 to 5 feet. Wave detail, northwest 4 feet at 6 seconds. The coastal waters forecast from Pigeon Point to Point Pinos out to 10.

advisory in effect from Thursday morning through late Thursday night. For tonight, northwest wind 10 to 15 knots, easing to 5 to 10 knots late. Seas 4 to 5 feet. Wave detail, northwest 3 feet at 8 seconds and south 4 feet at 10 seconds. For Thursday, northwest wind 10 to 15 knots, rising to 20 to 25 knots by the afternoon. Seas 3 to 5 feet. Wave detail, northwest 4 feet at 6 seconds and south 3 feet at 12 seconds. For Thursday night, northwest wind 20 to 25 knots, easing to 10 to 15 knots after midnight. Seas 3 to 5 feet. Wave detail, northwest 5 feet at 6 seconds and south 2 feet at 14 seconds. 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This broadcast originates from the National Weather Service office located in Monterey, California, and serves the South Bay and Monterey Bay Area, including the cities of San Jose, Monterey, Salinas, and Santa Cruz. The area forecast for the Peninsula, North Bay, and East Bay. For the rest of today, partly cloudy early in the afternoon, then becoming mostly sunny. Highs in the mid-60s at the coast of the mid-80s inland. Southwest winds 5 to 15 miles per hour. For tonight, partly cloudy until midnight, then becoming mostly cloudy. Lows from the mid-50s to lower 60s. West winds 5 to 15 miles per hour. And on Thursday, mostly cloudy in the morning, then becoming mostly sunny. Highs in the upper 60s at the coast to the lower 80s inland. West winds 5 to 15 miles per hour. For the Thursday night, mostly clear until midnight, then becoming partly cloudy. Lows in the 50s. West winds 5 to 15 miles per hour. For Friday, partly cloudy in the morning, then becoming sunny. Highs in the upper 60s at the coast of the mid-80s inland. West winds 5 to 15 miles per hour, and on Friday night, clear until midnight, then becoming partly cloudy. Lows from the mid to upper 50s Saturday and Saturday night, mostly clear. Highs from the upper 60s to lower 80s. Lows from the mid-50s to lower 60s for the Sunday. Partly cloudy in the morning, then becoming mostly sunny. Highs from the upper 60s to lower 80s for Sunday night, mostly clear. Lows from the mid-50s to lower 60s, and on Monday, partly cloudy in the morning, then becoming mostly sunny. Highs from the upper 60s to lower 80s Monday night and Tuesday, mostly clear. Lows from the mid-50s to lower 60s. Highs from the upper 60s to lower 80s. High temperatures today and lows tonight for the selected cities: San Francisco, 70 and 58. San Francisco Airport, 73 and 59. Redwood City, 80 and 60. Oakland, 73 and 59. Fremont, 78 and 60. Concord, 82 and 59. Livermore, 84 and 58. San Rafael, 78 and 60. Santa Rosa, 75 and 53. Napa, 74 and 56. Fairfield, 79 and 59. These are the 1 p.m. Pacific Daylight Time observations for the San Francisco and Monterey Bay areas on Wednesday, July 22nd. At San Francisco Airport, it was mostly sunny, temperature 73, dew point 58, relative humidity 59%, west wind at 18 miles an hour, gusting to 30, pressure 30.08 inches and steady. At Oakland Airport, it was mostly sunny, temperature 73, dew point 59, relative humidity 61%, west wind at 13 miles an hour, pressure 30.08 inches and falling. At San Jose Airport, it was mostly sunny, temperature 83, dew point 60, relative humidity 45%, north wind at 8 miles an hour, pressure 30.04 inches and falling. At Santa Rosa, it was partly sunny, temperature 69, southwest wind at 9, pressure 30.09 and steady. At Concord, it was sunny, temperature 74, west wind at 14. At Livermore, it was sunny, temperature 79, northwest wind at 16.

at Monterey. It was cloudy. Temperature 66. Northwest wind at 10. Pressure 30.11 and falling. At Salinas, it was cloudy. Temperature 69. Dew point 59. Relative humidity 70%. Northwest wind at 14. Here are some observations around California and western Nevada. Skies ranged from sunny to mostly sunny. It was 81 at Sacramento, 75 at Los Angeles, 77 at San Diego, and 88 at Reno. Truckee reported 82, South Lake Tahoe reported 77, Blue Canyon reported 72, and Mammoth Lakes reported 81. Local temperature reports around San Francisco Bay for 1 p.m. Downtown San Francisco was 69 degrees. Oakland Museum was 71 degrees. Redwood City was 77 degrees. San Rafael was 72 degrees. The area forecast for the South Bay, including the San Jose metro area and the Santa Clara Valley. For the rest of today, mostly sunny early in the afternoon, then becoming sunny. Highs in the mid-70s by the bay to the mid-80s inland. South winds 5 to 10 miles per hour, becoming west in the afternoon. For tonight, mostly clear until midnight, then becoming mostly cloudy. Lows from the mid-50s to lower 60s. Northwest winds 5 to 15 miles per hour. And on Thursday, mostly cloudy in the morning, then becoming mostly sunny. Highs in the lower 70s by the bay to the 80s inland. Northwest winds 5 to 15 miles per hour. For the Thursday night, mostly clear. Lows in the 50s. Northwest winds 5 to 15 miles per hour. For Friday, partly cloudy in the morning, then becoming sunny. Highs in the mid-70s by the bay, 80s to lower 90s inland. Northwest winds 5 to 15 miles per hour, and on Friday night, mostly clear. Lows from the mid to upper 50s for the Saturday. Partly cloudy in the morning, then becoming sunny. Highs from the upper 70s to lower 90s for Saturday night, clear. Lows from the mid 50s to lower 60s Sunday through Tuesday, mostly clear. Highs from the mid 70s to lower 90s, lows in the upper 50s, high temperatures today and lows tonight for the selected cities: San Jose, 81 and 60, Mountain View, 76 and 60, Morgan Hill, 86 and 58. The area forecast for the Monterey Bay and Salinas Valley? For the rest of today? Mostly cloudy early in the afternoon, then becoming partly cloudy. Highs around 70 at the coast of the mid-80s inland. West winds 5 to 15 miles per hour. For tonight, partly cloudy. Lows in the upper 50s. West winds 5 to 15 miles per hour. And on Thursday, mostly cloudy in the morning, then becoming mostly sunny. Highs in the upper 60s at the coast of the mid-80s inland. West winds 5 to 15 miles per hour. For the Thursday night, mostly clear until midnight, then becoming partly cloudy. Lows in the mid-50s. West winds 5 to 15 miles per hour. For Friday, partly cloudy in the morning, then becoming mostly sunny. Highs around 70 at the coast to the upper 80s inland. Northwest winds 5 to 10 miles per hour, and on Friday night, mostly clear until midnight, then becoming partly cloudy. Lows in the upper 50s Saturday and Saturday night, mostly clear. Highs from the lower 70s to mid 80s, lows in the upper 50s for the Sunday. Partly cloudy in the morning, then becoming mostly sunny. Highs from the lower 70s to mid 80s for Sunday night, mostly clear until midnight, then becoming partly cloudy. Lows in the upper 50s, and on Monday, partly cloudy in the morning, then becoming mostly sunny. Highs from the upper 60s to lower 80s for the Monday night, mostly clear until midnight, then becoming partly cloudy. Lows in the upper 50s for Tuesday, partly cloudy. Highs from the mid-60s to lower 80s, high temperatures today and lows tonight for the selected cities: Santa Cruz, 73 and 57, Monterey, 70 and 58, Salinas, 69 and 58, Hollister, 77 and 56, King City, 84 and 55.
overview for the Bay Area and Central Coast. Breezy onshore winds return late this week and into the weekend. Temperatures near seasonal averages throughout early next week. The extended forecast for the Bay Area and Central Coast, Friday and Friday night, mostly clear. High 60 to 90. Lows 55 to 70. Saturday and Saturday night, mostly clear. High 60 to 95. Lows 55 to 70. Sunday and Sunday night, mostly clear. High 60 to 95. Lows 55 to 70. Monday and Monday night, mostly clear. High 60 to 95. Lows 55 to 65. Tuesday, sunny, warmer. High 60 to 95. Sunrise, sunset, and tidal information for the San Francisco Bay Area for Wednesday, July 22nd. The sunset tonight, 8:26 p.m. The sunrise tomorrow, 6:06 a.m. The sunset tomorrow, 8:25 p.m. Tidal data at the Golden Gate for the afternoon and evening hours today and the morning hours of tomorrow. Low tide, 12:13 p.m. at 2.72 feet. High tide, 6:52 p.m. at 5.83 feet. Low tide, 2:14 a.m. at 0.67 feet. High tide, 9:29 a.m. at 3.90 feet. Here are the buoy observations for 2 p.m. Pacific Daylight Time. An offshore buoy 6 winds north at 19 knots, gusting to 23, pressure 1,021.0 millibars. An offshore buoy 59 winds west at 12 knots, water temperature 64, pressure 1,016.8 millibars. At buoy 14 near Point Arena, wind south at 19 knots, gusting to 23, water temperature 61, pressure 1,018.5 millibars. At buoy 13 near Bodega Bay, wind south at 4 knots, pressure 1,019.2 millibars. At Point Reyes, wave rider buoy water temperature 60, seas 6 feet, every 10 seconds. At San Francisco Bar, buoy water temperature 61, seas 5 feet, every 14 seconds. At San Francisco, buoy wind southwest at 2 knots, pressure 1,019.3 millibars, swell 6 feet, every 10 seconds. At Half Moon Bay, buoy wind south 4 knots, water temperature 62, pressure 1,019.7 millibars, seas 5 feet, every 9 seconds. At Monterey, buoy winds west at 4 knots, water temperature 61, pressure 1,019.3 millibars. At Point Sur, wave rider buoy water temperature 61, seas 6 feet, every 9 seconds. At Cape San Martin, buoy winds northwest at 12 knots, water temperature 61, pressure 1,019.3 millibars. Synopsis for the Central California coast and bays, including the Monterey Bay, Greater Farallones, and Cordell Bank National Marine Sanctuaries, winds will continue to veer to the northwest overnight, then increase through the day Thursday into Friday. Moderate northwesterly flow will persist through the weekend and into next week. Significant wave heights will remain moderate this week before long-period southerly swell from Hurricane Fausto reaches the coastal waters this weekend. The marine forecast for San Pablo Bay, Suisun Bay, the West Delta, and the San Francisco Bay north of the Bay Bridge. For tonight, west wind 10 to 15 knots, easing to 5 to 10 knots after midnight. For Thursday, west wind 10 to 15 knots. For Thursday night, southwest wind 10 to 15 knots. The marine forecast for Monterey Bay. Small craft advisory in effect from Thursday morning through Thursday evening. For tonight, west wind 10 to 15 knots, becoming northwest 5 to 10 knots after midnight. Seas 3 to 4 feet. Wave detail, northwest 3 feet at 7 seconds and southwest 3 feet at 11 seconds. For Thursday, northwest wind 5 to 10 knots, becoming west 15 to 25 knots by the afternoon. Seas 3 to 4 feet. Wave detail, west 3 feet at 6 seconds and south 2 feet at 12 seconds. For Thursday night, northwest wind 15 to 25 knots, easing to 5 to 10 knots after midnight.

sees 3 to 5 feet. Wave detail, northwest 4 feet at 6 seconds. The coastal waters forecast from Pigeon Point to Point Pinos out to 10 nautical miles. Small craft advisory in effect from Thursday morning through late Thursday night. For tonight, northwest wind 10 to 15 knots, easing to 5 to 10 knots late. Seas 4 to 5 feet. Wave detail, northwest 3 feet at 8 seconds and south 4 feet at 10 seconds. For Thursday, northwest wind 10 to 15 knots, rising to 20 to 25 knots by the afternoon. Seas 3 to 5 feet. Wave detail, northwest 4 feet at 6 seconds and south 3 feet at 12 seconds. For Thursday night, northwest wind 20 to 25 knots, easing to 10 to 15 knots after midnight. Seas 3 to 5 feet. Wave detail, northwest 5 feet at 6 seconds and south 2 feet at 14 seconds. The area forecast for the peninsula, North Bay, and East Bay. For the rest of today, partly cloudy early in the afternoon, then becoming mostly sunny. Highs in the mid-60s at the coast of the mid-80s inland. Southwest winds 5 to 15 miles per hour. For tonight, partly cloudy until midnight, then becoming mostly cloudy. Lows from the mid-50s to lower 60s. West winds 5 to 15 miles per hour. And on Thursday, mostly cloudy in the morning, then becoming mostly sunny. Highs in the upper 60s at the coast to the lower 80s inland. West winds 5 to 15 miles per hour. For the Thursday night, mostly clear until midnight, then becoming partly cloudy. Lows in the 50s. West winds 5 to 15 miles per hour. For Friday, partly cloudy in the morning, then becoming sunny. Highs in the upper 60s at the coast of the mid-80s inland. West winds 5 to 15 miles per hour, and on Friday night, clear until midnight, then becoming partly cloudy. Lows from the mid to upper 50s Saturday and Saturday night, mostly clear. Highs from the upper 60s to lower 80s. Lows from the mid 50s to lower 60s for the Sunday. Partly cloudy in the morning, then becoming mostly sunny. Highs from the upper 60s to lower 80s for Sunday night, mostly clear. Lows from the mid-50s to lower 60s, and on Monday, partly cloudy in the morning, then becoming mostly sunny. Highs from the upper 60s to lower 80s Monday night and Tuesday, mostly clear. Lows from the mid-50s to lower 60s. Highs from the upper 60s to lower 80s. High temperatures today and lows tonight for the selected cities: San Francisco, 70 and 58, San Francisco Airport, 73 and 59, Redwood City, 80 and 60, Oakland, 73 and 59, Fremont, 78 and 60, Concord, 82 and 59, Livermore, 84 and 58, San Rafael, 78 and 60, Santa Rosa, 75 and 53, Napa, 74 and 56, Fairfield, 79 and 59. These are the 2 p.m. Pacific Daylight Time observations for the San Francisco and Monterey Bay areas on Wednesday, July 22nd. At San Francisco Airport, it was mostly sunny, temperature 72, dew point 58, relative humidity 61%, southwest wind at 17 miles an hour, pressure 30.08 inches and steady. At Oakland Airport, it was mostly sunny, temperature 72, dew point 60, relative humidity 66%, west wind at 17 miles an hour, pressure 30.08 inches and steady. At San Jose Airport, it was mostly sunny, temperature 82, dew point 61, relative humidity 48%, northwest wind at 15 miles an hour, pressure 30.03 inches and falling. At Santa Rosa, it was partly sunny, temperature 70, south wind at 8, pressure 30.08 and falling. At Concord, it was sunny, temperature 75, west wind at 17, gusting to 23. At Livermore, it was sunny, temperature 81, northwest wind at 18. At Monterey, it was cloudy, temperature 66, northwest wind at 9, pressure 30.10 and falling. At Salinas, it was cloudy, temperature 71, dew point 59,

Relative humidity 65%. Northwest wind at 12. Here are some observations around California and western Nevada. It was sunny, with a temperature of 82 at Sacramento, and 72 at Blue Canyon. It was mostly sunny, with a temperature of 76 at Los Angeles, 78 at San Diego, 92 at Reno, 78 at South Lake Tahoe, and 82 at Mammoth Lakes. At Truckee, it was partly sunny, with a temperature of 82. Local temperature reports around San Francisco Bay for 2 p.m. Downtown San Francisco was 69 degrees. Oakland Museum was 72 degrees. Redwood City was 78 degrees. San Rafael was 72 degrees. The area forecast for the South Bay, including the San Jose metro area and the Santa Clara Valley. For the rest of today, mostly sunny early in the afternoon, then becoming sunny. Highs in the mid-70s by the bay to the mid-80s inland. South winds 5 to 10 miles per hour, becoming west in the afternoon. For tonight, mostly clear until midnight, then becoming mostly cloudy. Lows from the mid-50s to lower 60s. Northwest winds 5 to 15 miles per hour. And on Thursday, mostly cloudy in the morning, then becoming mostly sunny. Highs in the lower 70s by the bay to the 80s inland. Northwest winds 5 to 15 miles per hour. For the Thursday night, mostly clear. Lows in the 50s. Northwest winds 5 to 15 miles per hour. For Friday, partly cloudy in the morning, then becoming sunny. Highs in the mid-70s by the bay, 80s to lower 90s inland. Northwest winds 5 to 15 miles per hour, and on Friday night, mostly clear. Lows from the mid to upper 50s for the Saturday. Partly cloudy in the morning, then becoming sunny. Highs from the upper 70s to lower 90s for Saturday night, clear. Lows from the mid 50s to lower 60s Sunday through Tuesday, mostly clear. Highs from the mid-70s to lower 90s, lows in the upper 50s, high temperatures today and lows tonight for the selected cities, San Jose, 81 and 60, Mountain View, 76 and 60, Morgan Hill, 86 and 58. The area forecast for the Monterey Bay and Salinas Valley? For the rest of today? Mostly cloudy early in the afternoon, then becoming partly cloudy. Highs around 70 at the coast of the mid-80s inland. West winds 5 to 15 miles per hour. For tonight, partly cloudy. Lows in the upper 50s. West winds 5 to 15 miles per hour. And on Thursday, mostly cloudy in the morning, then becoming mostly sunny. Highs in the upper 60s at the coast of the mid-80s inland. West winds 5 to 15 miles per hour. For the Thursday night, mostly clear until midnight, then becoming partly cloudy. Lows in the mid-50s. West winds 5 to 15 miles per hour. For Friday, partly cloudy in the morning, then becoming mostly sunny. Highs around 70 at the coast of the upper 80s inland. Northwest winds 5 to 10 miles per hour, and on Friday night, mostly clear until midnight, then becoming partly cloudy. Lows in the upper 50s Saturday and Saturday night, mostly clear. Highs from the lower 70s to mid-80s, lows in the upper 50s for the Sunday. Partly cloudy in the morning, then becoming mostly sunny. Highs from the lower 70s to mid-80s for Sunday night, mostly clear until midnight, then becoming partly cloudy. Lows in the upper 50s, and on Monday, partly cloudy in the morning, then becoming mostly sunny. Highs from the upper 60s to lower 80s for the Monday night, mostly clear until midnight, then becoming partly cloudy. Lows in the upper 50s for Tuesday, partly cloudy. Highs from the mid-60s to lower 80s, high temperatures today and lows tonight for the selected cities, Santa Cruz, 73 and 57, Monterey, 70 and 58, Salinas, 69 and 58, Hollister, 77 and 56, King City, 84 and 55. The weather overview for the Bay Area and Central Coast: breezy onshore winds return late this week and into the weekend, temperatures near seasonal averages throughout early next week. The extended forecast for the Bay Area and Central

Coast, Friday and Friday night, mostly clear. High 60 to 90. Lows 55 to 70. Saturday and Saturday night, mostly clear. High 60 to 95. Lows 55 to 70. Sunday and Sunday night, mostly clear. High 60 to 95. Lows 55 to 70. Monday and Monday night, mostly clear. High 60 to 95. Lows 55 to 65. Tuesday, sunny, warmer. High 60 to 95. Sunrise, sunset, and tidal information for the San Francisco Bay Area for Wednesday, July 22nd. The sunset tonight, 8:26 p.m. The sunrise tomorrow, 6:06 a.m. The sunset tomorrow, 8:25 p.m. Tidal data at the Golden Gate for the afternoon and evening hours today and the morning hours of tomorrow. Low tide, 12:13 p.m. at 2.72 feet. High tide, 6:52 p.m. at 5.83 feet. Low tide, 2:14 a.m. at 0.67 feet. High tide, 9:29 a.m. at 3.90 feet. Here are the buoy observations for 2 p.m. Pacific Daylight Time. An offshore buoy 6 winds north at 19 knots, gusting to 23, pressure 1,021.0 millibars. An offshore buoy 59, winds west 12 knots, water temperature 64, pressure 1,016.8 millibars, sea 7 feet, every 11 seconds. At Point Arena buoy, winds south 70 knots, gusting to 21, water temperature 61, pressure 1,018.6 millibars, seas 5 feet, every 10 seconds. At buoy 13 near Bodega Bay, winds south at 4 knots, pressure 1,019.2 millibars, swell 5 feet, every 9 seconds. At Point Reyes Wave Rider buoy, water temperature 60, seas 6 feet, every 13 seconds. At San Francisco Bar buoy, water temperature 61, seas 5 feet, every 14 seconds. At San Francisco buoy, wind southwest at 2 knots, pressure 1,019.3 millibars, swell 6 feet, every 10 seconds. At Half Moon Bay buoy, wind south 4 knots, water temperature 62, pressure 1,019.7 millibars, seas 5 feet, every 9 seconds. At Monterey Bay buoy, winds west 6 knots, water temperature 62, pressure 1,019.3 millibars, seas 5 feet, every 14 seconds. At Pointer, Wave Rider buoy, water temperature 61, seas 6 feet, every 9 seconds. At Cape San Martin buoy, winds northwest 10 knots, water temperature 61, pressure 1,019.2 millibars. Seas 6 feet, every 15 seconds. Synopsis for the Central California coast and bays, including the Monterey Bay, Greater Farallones, and Cordell Bank National Marine Sanctuaries, winds will continue to veer to the northwest overnight, then increase through the day Thursday into Friday. Moderate northwesterly flow will persist through the weekend and into next week. Significant wave heights will remain moderate this week before long-period southerly swell from Hurricane Fausto reaches the coastal waters this weekend. The marine forecast for San Pablo Bay, Suisun Bay, the West Delta, and the San Francisco Bay north of the Bay Bridge. For tonight, west wind 10 to 15 knots, easing to 5 to 10 knots after midnight. For Thursday, west wind 10 to 15 knots. For Thursday night, southwest wind 10 to 15 knots. The marine forecast for Monterey Bay. Small craft advisory in effect from Thursday morning through Thursday evening. For tonight, west wind 10 to 15 knots, becoming northwest 5 to 10 knots after midnight. Seas 3 to 4 feet. Wave detail, northwest 3 feet at 7 seconds and southwest 3 feet at 11 seconds. For Thursday, northwest wind 5 to 10 knots, becoming west 15 to 25 knots by the afternoon. Seas 3 to 4 feet. Wave detail, west 3 feet at 6 seconds and south 2 feet at 12 seconds. For Thursday night, northwest wind 15 to 25 knots, easing to 5 to 10 knots.

midnight. Seas 3 to 5 feet. Wave detail, northwest 4 feet at 6 seconds. The coastal waters forecast from Pigeon Point to Point Pinos out to 10 nautical miles. Small craft advisory in effect from Thursday morning through late Thursday night. For tonight, northwest wind 10 to 15 knots, easing to 5 to 10 knots late. Seas 4 to 5 feet. Wave detail, northwest 3 feet at 8 seconds and south 4 feet at 10 seconds. For Thursday, northwest wind 10 to 15 knots, rising to 20 to 25 knots by the afternoon. Seas 3 to 5 feet. Wave detail, northwest 4 feet at 6 seconds and south 3 feet at 12 seconds. For Thursday night, northwest wind 20 to 25 knots, easing to 10 to 15 knots after midnight. Seas 3 to 5 feet. Wave detail, northwest 5 feet at 6 seconds and south 2 feet at 14 seconds. 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This broadcast originates from the National Weather Service office located in Monterey, California, and serves the South Bay and Monterey Bay Area, including the cities of San Jose, Monterey, Salinas, and Santa Cruz. The area forecast for the Peninsula, North Bay, and East Bay. For the rest of today, partly cloudy early in the afternoon, then becoming mostly sunny. Highs in the mid-60s at the coast of the mid-80s inland. Southwest winds 5 to 15 miles per hour. For tonight, partly cloudy until midnight, then becoming mostly cloudy. Lows from the mid-50s to lower 60s. West winds 5 to 15 miles per hour. And on Thursday, mostly cloudy in the morning, then becoming mostly sunny. Highs in the upper 60s at the coast to the lower 80s inland. West winds 5 to 15 miles per hour. For the Thursday night, mostly clear until midnight, then becoming partly cloudy. Lows in the 50s. West winds 5 to 15 miles per hour. For Friday, partly cloudy in the morning, then becoming sunny. Highs in the upper 60s at the coast of the mid-80s inland. West winds 5 to 15 miles per hour, and on Friday night, clear until midnight, then becoming partly cloudy. Lows from the mid to upper 50s Saturday and Saturday night, mostly clear. Highs from the upper 60s to lower 80s. Lows from the mid 50s to lower 60s for the Sunday. Partly cloudy in the morning, then becoming mostly sunny. Highs from the upper 60s to lower 80s for Sunday night, mostly clear. Lows from the mid-50s to lower 60s, and on Monday, partly cloudy in the morning, then becoming mostly sunny. Highs from the upper 60s to lower 80s Monday night and Tuesday, mostly clear. Lows from the mid-50s to lower 60s. Highs from the upper 60s to lower 80s. High temperatures today and lows tonight for the selected cities: San Francisco, 70 and 58, San Francisco Airport, 73 and 59, Redwood City, 80 and 60, Oakland, 73 and 59, Fremont, 78 and 60, Concord, 82 and 59, Livermore, 84 and 58, San Rafael, 78 and 60, Santa Rosa, 75 and 53, Napa, 74 and 56, Fairfield, 79 and 59. These are the 2 p.m. Pacific Daylight Time observations for the San Francisco and Monterey Bay Areas on Wednesday, July 22nd. At San Francisco Airport, it was mostly sunny, temperature 72, dew point 58, relative humidity 61%, southwest wind at 17 miles an hour, pressure 30.08 inches and steady. At Oakland Airport, it was mostly sunny, temperature 72, dew point 60, relative humidity 66%, west wind at 17 miles an hour, pressure 30.08 inches and steady. At San Jose Airport, it was mostly sunny, temperature 82, dew point 61, relative humidity 48%, northwest wind at 15 miles an hour, pressure 30.03 inches and falling. At Santa Rosa, it was partly sunny, temperature 70, south wind at 8, pressure 30.08 and falling.

At Concord, it was sunny, temperature 75, west wind at 17, gusting to 23. At Livermore, it was sunny, temperature 81, northwest wind at 18. At Monterey, it was cloudy, temperature 66, northwest wind at 9, pressure 30.10 and falling. At Salinas, it was cloudy, temperature 71, dew point 59, relative humidity 65%, northwest wind at 12. Here are some observations around California and western Nevada. It was sunny, with a temperature of 82 at Sacramento, and 72 at Blue Canyon. It was mostly sunny, with a temperature of 76 at Los Angeles, 78 at San Diego, 92 at Reno, 78 at South Lake Tahoe, and 82 at Mammoth Lakes. At Truckee, it was partly sunny, with a temperature of 82. Local temperature reports around San Francisco Bay for 2 p.m. Downtown San Francisco was 69 degrees. Oakland Museum was 72 degrees. Redwood City was 78 degrees. San Rafael was 72 degrees. The area forecast for the South Bay, including the San Jose metro area and the Santa Clara Valley. For the rest of today, mostly sunny early in the afternoon, then becoming sunny. Highs in the mid-70s by the bay to the mid-80s inland. South winds 5 to 10 miles per hour, becoming west in the afternoon. For tonight, mostly clear until midnight, then becoming mostly cloudy. Lows from the mid-50s to lower 60s. Northwest winds 5 to 15 miles per hour. And on Thursday, mostly cloudy in the morning, then becoming mostly sunny. Highs in the lower 70s by the bay to the 80s inland. Northwest winds 5 to 15 miles per hour. For the Thursday night, mostly clear. Lows in the 50s. Northwest winds 5 to 15 miles per hour. For Friday, partly cloudy in the morning, then becoming sunny. Highs in the mid-70s by the bay, 80s to lower 90s inland. Northwest winds 5 to 15 miles per hour, and on Friday night, mostly clear. Lows from the mid to upper 50s for the Saturday. Partly cloudy in the morning, then becoming sunny. Highs from the upper 70s to lower 90s for Saturday night, clear. Lows from the mid 50s to lower 60s Sunday through Tuesday, mostly clear. Highs from the mid 70s to lower 90s, lows in the upper 50s, high temperatures today and lows tonight for the selected cities: San Jose, 81 and 60, Mountain View, 76 and 60, Morgan Hill, 86 and 58. The area forecast for the Monterey Bay and Salinas Valley? For the rest of today? Mostly cloudy early in the afternoon, then becoming partly cloudy. Highs around 70 at the coast of the mid-80s inland. West winds 5 to 15 miles per hour. For tonight, partly cloudy. Lows in the upper 50s. West winds 5 to 15 miles per hour. And on Thursday, mostly cloudy in the morning, then becoming mostly sunny. Highs in the upper 60s at the coast of the mid-80s inland. West winds 5 to 15 miles per hour. For the Thursday night, mostly clear until midnight, then becoming partly cloudy. Lows in the mid-50s. West winds 5 to 15 miles per hour. For Friday, partly cloudy in the morning, then becoming mostly sunny. Highs around 70 at the coast of the upper 80s inland. Northwest winds 5 to 10 miles per hour, and on Friday night, mostly clear until midnight, then becoming partly cloudy. Lows in the upper 50s Saturday and Saturday night, mostly clear. Highs from the lower 70s to mid 80s, lows in the upper 50s for the Sunday. Partly cloudy in the morning, then becoming mostly sunny. Highs from the lower 70s to mid 80s for Sunday night, mostly clear until midnight, then becoming partly cloudy. Lows in the upper 50s, and on Monday, partly cloudy in the morning, then becoming mostly sunny. Highs from the upper 60s to lower 80s for the Monday night, mostly clear until midnight, then becoming partly cloudy. Lows in the upper 50s for Tuesday, partly cloudy.
Highs from the mid-60s to lower 80s. High temperatures today and lows tonight for the select. Highs from the mid-60s to lower 80s. High temperatures today and lows tonight for the selected cities. Santa Cruz, 73 and 57. Monterey, 70 and 58. Salinas, 69 and 58. Hollister, 77 and 56. King City, 84 and 55. The weather overview for the Bay Area and Central Coast. Breezy onshore winds return late this week and into the weekend. Temperatures near seasonal averages throughout early next week. The extended forecast for the Bay Area and Central Coast, Friday and Friday night, mostly clear. High 60 to 90. Lows 55 to 70. Saturday and Saturday night, mostly clear. High 60 to 95. Lows 55 to 70. Sunday and Sunday night, mostly clear. High 60 to 95. Lows 55 to 70. Monday and Monday night, mostly clear. High 60 to 95. Lows 55 to 65. Tuesday, sunny, warmer. High 60 to 95. Sunrise, sunset, and tidal information for the San Francisco Bay Area for Wednesday, July 22nd. The sunset tonight, 8:26 p.m. The sunrise tomorrow, 6:06 a.m. The sunset tomorrow, 8:25 p.m. Tidal data at the Golden Gate for the afternoon and evening hours today and the morning hours of tomorrow. Low tide, 12:13 p.m. at 2.72 feet. High tide, 6:52 p.m. at 5.83 feet. Low tide, 2:14 a.m. at 0.67 feet. High tide, 9:29 a.m. at 3.90 feet. Here are the buoy observations for 2 p.m. Pacific Daylight Time. An offshore buoy 6 winds north at 19 knots, gusting to 23, pressure 1,021.0 millibars. An offshore buoy 59, winds west 12 knots, water temperature 64, pressure 1,016.8 millibars, sea 7 feet, every 11 seconds. At Point Arena buoy, winds south 70 knots, gusting to 21, water temperature 61, pressure 1,018.6 millibars, seas 5 feet, every 10 seconds. At buoy 13 near Bodega Bay, winds south at 4 knots, pressure 1,019.2 millibars, swell 5 feet, every 9 seconds. At Point Reyes Wave Rider buoy, water temperature 60, seas 6 feet, every 13 seconds. At San Francisco Bar buoy, water temperature 61, seas 5 feet, every 14 seconds. At San Francisco buoy, wind southwest at 2 knots, pressure 1,019.3 millibars, swell 6 feet, every 10 seconds. At Half Moon Bay buoy, wind south 4 knots, water temperature 62, pressure 1,019.7 millibars, seas 5 feet, every 9 seconds. At Monterey Bay buoy, winds west 6 knots, water temperature 62, pressure 1,019.3 millibars, seas 5 feet, every 14 seconds. At Point Sur, Wave Rider buoy, water temperature 61, seas 6 feet, every 9 seconds. At Cape San Martin buoy, winds northwest 10 knots, water temperature 61, pressure 1,019.2 millibars. Seas 6 feet, every 15 seconds. Synopsis for the Central California coast and bays, including the Monterey Bay, Greater Farallones, and Cordell Bank National Marine Sanctuaries, winds will continue to veer to the northwest overnight, then increase through the day Thursday into Friday. Moderate northwesterly flow will persist through the weekend and into next week. Significant wave heights will remain moderate this week before long-period southerly swell from Hurricane Fausto reaches the coastal waters this weekend. The marine forecast for San Pablo Bay, Suisun Bay, the West Delta, and the San Francisco Bay north of the Bay Bridge. For tonight, west wind 10 to 15 knots, easing to 5 to 10 knots after midnight. For Thursday, west wind 10 to 15 knots. For Thursday night, southwest wind 10 to 15 knots. The marine forecast for Monterey Bay.
small craft advisory in effect from Thursday morning through Thursday evening. For tonight, west wind 10 to 15 knots, becoming northwest.

5 to 10 knots after midnight. Seas 3 to 4 feet. Wave detail, northwest 3 feet at 7 seconds and southwest 3 feet at 11 seconds. For Thursday, northwest wind 5 to 10 knots, becoming west 15 to 25 knots by the afternoon. Seas 3 to 4 feet. Wave detail, west 3 feet at 6 seconds and south 2 feet at 12 seconds. For Thursday night, northwest wind 15 to 25 knots, easing to 5 to 10 knots after midnight. Seas 3 to 5 feet. Wave detail, northwest 4 feet at 6 seconds. The coastal waters forecast from Pigeon Point to Point Pinos out to 10 nautical miles. Small craft advisory in effect from Thursday morning through late Thursday night. For tonight, northwest wind 10 to 15 knots, easing to 5 to 10 knots late. Seas 4 to 5 feet. Wave detail, northwest 3 feet at 8 seconds and south 4 feet at 10 seconds. For Thursday, northwest wind 10 to 15 knots, rising to 20 to 25 knots by the afternoon. Seas 3 to 5 feet. Wave detail, northwest 4 feet at 6 seconds and south 3 feet at 12 seconds. For Thursday night, northwest wind 20 to 25 knots, easing to 10 to 15 knots after midnight. Seas 3 to 5 feet. Wave detail, northwest 5 feet at 6 seconds and south 2 feet at 14 seconds. The area forecast for the peninsula, North Bay, and East Bay. For the rest of today, partly cloudy early in the afternoon, then becoming mostly sunny. Highs in the mid-60s at the coast of the mid-80s inland. Southwest winds 5 to 15 miles per hour. For tonight, partly cloudy until midnight, then becoming mostly cloudy. Lows from the mid-50s to lower 60s. West winds 5 to 15 miles per hour. And on Thursday, mostly cloudy in the morning, then becoming mostly sunny. Highs in the upper 60s at the coast to the lower 80s inland. West winds 5 to 15 miles per hour. For the Thursday night, mostly clear until midnight, then becoming partly cloudy. Lows in the 50s. West winds 5 to 15 miles per hour. For Friday, partly cloudy in the morning, then becoming sunny. Highs in the upper 60s at the coast of the mid-80s inland. West winds 5 to 15 miles per hour, and on Friday night, clear until midnight, then becoming partly cloudy. Lows from the mid to upper 50s Saturday and Saturday night, mostly clear. Highs from the upper 60s to lower 80s. Lows from the mid 50s to lower 60s for the Sunday. Partly cloudy in the morning, then becoming mostly sunny. Highs from the upper 60s to lower 80s for Sunday night, mostly clear. Lows from the mid 50s to lower 60s, and on Monday, partly cloudy in the morning, then becoming mostly sunny. Highs from the upper 60s to lower 80s Monday night and Tuesday, mostly clear. Lows from the mid 50s to lower 60s. Highs from the upper 60s to lower 80s. High temperatures today and lows tonight for the selected cities: San Francisco, 70 and 58. San Francisco Airport, 73 and 59. Redwood City, 80 and 60. Oakland, 73 and 59. Fremont, 78 and 60. Concord, 82 and 59. Livermore, 84 and 58. San Rafael, 78 and 60. Santa Rosa, 75 and 53. Napa, 74 and 56. Fairfield, 79 and 59. These are the 2 p.m. Pacific Daylight Time observations for the San Francisco and Monterey Bay areas on Wednesday, July 22nd. At San Francisco Airport, it was mostly sunny, temperature 72, dew point 58, relative humidity 61%, southwest wind at 17 miles an hour, pressure 30.08 inches and steady. At Oakland Airport, it was mostly sunny, temperature 72, dew point 60, relative humidity 66%, west wind at 17 miles an hour, pressure 30.08 inches and steady. At San Jose Airport, it was mostly sunny, temperature 82, dew point 61, relative humidity 48%, northwest wind at 15 miles an hour, pressure 30.03 inches and falling. At Santa Rosa, it was

western Nevada. It was sunny, with a temperature of 82 at Sacramento, and 72 at Blue Canyon. It was mostly sunny, with a temperature of 76 at Los Angeles, 78 at San Diego, 92 at Reno, 78 at South Lake Tahoe, and 82 at Mammoth Lakes. At Truckee, it was partly sunny, with a temperature of 82. Local temperature reports around San Francisco Bay for 2 p.m. Downtown San Francisco was 69 degrees. Oakland Museum was 72 degrees. Redwood City was 78 degrees. San Rafael was 72 degrees. The area forecast for the South Bay, including the San Jose metro area and the Santa Clara Valley. For the rest of today, mostly sunny early in the afternoon, then becoming sunny. Highs in the mid-70s by the bay to the mid-80s inland. South winds 5 to 10 miles per hour, becoming west in the afternoon. For tonight, mostly clear until midnight, then becoming mostly cloudy. Lows from the mid-50s to lower 60s. Northwest winds 5 to 15 miles per hour. And on Thursday, mostly cloudy in the morning, then becoming mostly sunny. Highs in the lower 70s by the bay to the 80s inland. Northwest winds 5 to 15 miles per hour. For the Thursday night, mostly clear. Lows in the 50s. Northwest winds 5 to 15 miles per hour. For Friday, partly cloudy in the morning, then becoming sunny. Highs in the mid-70s by the bay, 80s to lower 90s inland. Northwest winds 5 to 15 miles per hour, and on Friday night, mostly clear. Lows from the mid to upper 50s for the Saturday. Partly cloudy in the morning, then becoming sunny. Highs from the upper 70s to lower 90s for Saturday night, clear. Lows from the mid-50s to lower 60s Sunday through Tuesday. Mostly clear. Highs from the mid-70s to lower 90s, lows in the upper 50s, high temperatures today and lows tonight for the selected cities: San Jose, 81 and 60, Mountain View, 76 and 60, Morgan Hill, 86 and 58. The area forecast for the Monterey Bay and Salinas Valley? For the rest of today? Mostly cloudy early in the afternoon, then becoming partly cloudy. Highs around 70 at the coast of the mid-80s inland. West winds 5 to 15 miles per hour. For tonight, partly cloudy. Lows in the upper 50s. West winds 5 to 15 miles per hour. And on Thursday, mostly cloudy in the morning, then becoming mostly sunny. Highs in the upper 60s at the coast of the mid-80s inland. West winds 5 to 15 miles per hour. For the Thursday night, mostly clear until midnight, then becoming partly cloudy. Lows in the mid-50s. West winds 5 to 15 miles per hour. For Friday, partly cloudy in the morning, then becoming mostly sunny. Highs around 70 at the coast of the upper 80s inland. Northwest winds 5 to 10 miles per hour, and on Friday night, mostly clear until midnight, then becoming partly cloudy. Lows in the upper 50s Saturday and Saturday night, mostly clear. Highs from the lower 70s to mid-80s, lows in the upper 50s for the Sunday. Partly cloudy in the morning, then becoming mostly sunny. Highs from the lower 70s to mid-80s for Sunday night, mostly clear until midnight, then becoming partly cloudy. Lows in the upper 50s, and on Monday, partly cloudy in the morning, then becoming mostly sunny. Highs from the upper 60s to lower 80s for the Monday night, mostly clear until midnight, then becoming partly cloudy. Lows in the upper 50s for Tuesday, partly cloudy. Highs from the mid-60s to lower 80s, high temperatures today and lows tonight for the selected cities: Santa Cruz, 73 and 57, Monterey, 70 and 58, Salinas, 69 and 58, Hollister, 77 and 56, King City, 84 and 55. The weather overview for the Bay Area and Central Coast: breezy onshore winds return late this week and into the weekend, temperatures near seasonal averages throughout early next week. The extended forecast for the Bay Area and Central Coast: Friday and Friday night, mostly clear. High 60 to 90. Lows 50.

65 to 70. Saturday and Saturday night, mostly clear. High 60 to 95. Lows 55 to 70. Sunday and Sunday night, mostly clear. High 60 to 95. Lows 55 to 70. Monday and Monday night, mostly clear. High 60 to 95. Lows 55 to 65. Tuesday, sunny, warmer. High 60 to 95. Sunrise, sunset, and tidal information for the San Francisco Bay Area for Wednesday, July 22nd. The sunset tonight, 8:26 p.m. The sunrise tomorrow, 6:06 a.m. The sunset tomorrow, 8:25 p.m. Tidal data at the Golden Gate for the afternoon and evening hours today and the morning hours of tomorrow. Low tide, 12:13 p.m. at 2.72 feet. High tide, 6:52 p.m. at 5.83 feet. Low tide, 2:14 a.m. at 0.67 feet. High tide, 9:29 a.m. at 3.90 feet. Here are the buoy observations for 2 p.m. Pacific Daylight Time. An offshore buoy 6 winds north at 19 knots, gusting to 23, pressure 1,021.0 millibars. An offshore buoy 59, winds west 12 knots, water temperature 64, pressure 1,016.8 millibars, sea 7 feet, every 11 seconds. At Point Arena buoy, winds south 70 knots, gusting to 21, water temperature 61, pressure 1,018.6 millibars, seas 5 feet, every 10 seconds. At buoy 13 near Bodega Bay, winds south at 4 knots, pressure 1,019.2 millibars, swell 5 feet, every 9 seconds. At Point Reyes Wave Rider buoy, water temperature 60, seas 6 feet, every 13 seconds. At San Francisco Bar buoy, water temperature 61, seas 5 feet, every 14 seconds. At San Francisco buoy, winds southwest at 2 knots, pressure 1,019.3 millibars, swell 6 feet, every 10 seconds. At Half Moon Bay buoy, winds south 4 knots, water temperature 62, pressure 1,019.7 millibars, seas 5 feet, every 9 seconds. At Monterey Bay buoy, winds west 6 knots, water temperature 62, pressure 1,019.3 millibars, seas 5 feet, every 14 seconds. At Point Sur, Wave Rider buoy, water temperature 61, seas 6 feet, every 9 seconds. At Cape San Martin buoy, winds northwest 10 knots, water temperature 61, pressure 1,019.2 millibars. Seas 6 feet, every 15 seconds. Synopsis for the Central California coast and bays, including the Monterey Bay, Greater Farallones, and Cordell Bank National Marine Sanctuaries, winds will continue to veer to the northwest overnight, then increase through the day Thursday into Friday. Moderate northwesterly flow will persist through the weekend and into next week. Significant wave heights will remain moderate this week before long-period southerly swell from Hurricane Fausto reaches the coastal waters this weekend. The marine forecast for San Pablo Bay, Suisun Bay, the West Delta, and the San Francisco Bay north of the Bay Bridge. For tonight, west wind 10 to 15 knots, easing to 5 to 10 knots after midnight. For Thursday, west wind 10 to 15 knots. For Thursday night, southwest wind 10 to 15 knots. The marine forecast for Monterey Bay. Small craft advisory in effect from Thursday morning through Thursday evening. For tonight, west wind 10 to 15 knots, becoming northwest 5 to 10 knots after midnight. Seas 3 to 4 feet. Wave detail, northwest 3 feet at 7 seconds and southwest 3 feet at 11 seconds. For Thursday, northwest wind 5 to 10 knots, becoming west 15 to 25 knots by the afternoon. Seas 3 to 4 feet. Wave detail, west 3 feet at 6 seconds and south 2 feet at 12 seconds. For Thursday night, northwest wind 15 to 25 knots, easing to 5 to 10 knots after midnight. Seas 3 to 5 feet. Wave detail, northwest 4 feet at

6 seconds. The coastal waters forecast from Pigeon Point to Point Pinos out to 10 nautical miles. Small craft advisory in effect from Thursday morning through late Thursday night. For tonight, northwest wind 10 to 15 knots, easing to 5 to 10 knots late. Seas 4 to 5 feet. Wave detail, northwest 3 feet at 8 seconds and south 4 feet at 10 seconds. For Thursday, northwest wind 10 to 15 knots, rising to 20 to 25 knots by the afternoon. Seas 3 to 5 feet. Wave detail, northwest 4 feet at 6 seconds and south 3 feet at 12 seconds. For Thursday night, northwest wind 20 to 25 knots, easing to 10 to 15 knots after midnight. Seas 3 to 5 feet. Wave detail, northwest 5 feet at 6 seconds and south 2 feet at 14 seconds. 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This broadcast originates from the National Weather Service office located in Monterey, California, and serves the South Bay and Monterey Bay Area, including the cities of San Jose, Monterey, Salinas, and Santa Cruz. The area forecast for the Peninsula, North Bay, and East Bay. For the rest of today, partly cloudy early in the afternoon, then becoming mostly sunny. Highs in the mid-60s at the coast to the mid-80s inland. Southwest winds 5 to 15 miles per hour. For tonight, partly cloudy until midnight, then becoming mostly cloudy. Lows from the mid-50s to lower 60s. West winds 5 to 15 miles per hour. And on Thursday, mostly cloudy in the morning, then becoming mostly sunny. Highs in the upper 60s at the coast to the lower 80s inland. West winds 5 to 15 miles per hour. For the Thursday night, mostly clear until midnight, then becoming partly cloudy. Lows in the 50s. West winds 5 to 15 miles per hour. For Friday, partly cloudy in the morning, then becoming sunny. Highs in the upper 60s at the coast to the mid-80s inland. West winds 5 to 15 miles per hour, and on Friday night, clear until midnight, then becoming partly cloudy. Lows from the mid to upper 50s Saturday and Saturday night, mostly clear. Highs from the upper 60s to lower 80s. Lows from the mid-50s to lower 60s for the Sunday. Partly cloudy in the morning, then becoming mostly sunny. Highs from the upper 60s to lower 80s for Sunday night, mostly clear. Lows from the mid-50s to lower 60s, and on Monday, partly cloudy in the morning, then becoming mostly sunny. Highs from the upper 60s to lower 80s Monday night and Tuesday, mostly clear. Lows from the mid-50s to lower 60s. Highs from the upper 60s to lower 80s. High temperatures today and lows tonight for the selected cities: San Francisco, 70 and 58, San Francisco Airport, 73 and 59, Redwood City, 80 and 60, Oakland, 73 and 59, Fremont, 78 and 60, Concord, 82 and 59, Livermore, 84 and 58, San Rafael, 78 and 60, Santa Rosa, 75 and 53, Napa, 74 and 56, Fairfield, 79 and 59. These are the 2 p.m. Pacific Daylight Time observations for the San Francisco and Monterey Bay Areas on Wednesday, July 22nd. At San Francisco Airport, it was mostly sunny, temperature 72, dew point 58, relative humidity 61%, southwest wind at 17 miles an hour, pressure 30.08 inches and steady. At Oakland Airport, it was mostly sunny, temperature 72, dew point 60, relative humidity 66%, west wind at 17 miles an hour, pressure 30.08 inches and steady. At San Jose Airport, it was mostly sunny, temperature 82, dew point 61, relative humidity 48%, northwest wind at 15 miles an hour, pressure 30.03 inches and falling. At Santa Rosa, it was partly sunny, temperature 70, south wind at 8, pressure 30.08 and falling. At Concord, it was sunny, temperature 75, west wind at 17, gusting to 20.

3. At Livermore, it was sunny, temperature 81, northwest wind at 18. At Monterey, it was cloudy, temperature 66, northwest wind at 9, pressure 30.10 and falling. At Salinas, it was cloudy, temperature 71, dew point 59, relative humidity 65%, northwest wind at 12. Here are some observations around California and western Nevada. It was sunny, with a temperature of 82 at Sacramento, and 72 at Blue Canyon. It was mostly sunny, with a temperature of 76 at Los Angeles, 78 at San Diego, 92 at Reno, 78 at South Lake Tahoe, and 82 at Mammoth Lakes. At Truckee, it was partly sunny, with a temperature of 82. Local temperature reports around San Francisco Bay for 2 p.m. Downtown San Francisco was 69 degrees. Oakland Museum was 72 degrees. Redwood City was 78 degrees. San Rafael was 72 degrees. The area forecast for the South Bay, including the San Jose metro area and the Santa Clara Valley. For the rest of today, mostly sunny early in the afternoon, then becoming sunny. Highs in the mid-70s by the bay to the mid-80s inland. South winds 5 to 10 miles per hour, becoming west in the afternoon. For tonight, mostly clear until midnight, then becoming mostly cloudy. Lows from the mid-50s to lower 60s. Northwest winds 5 to 15 miles per hour. And on Thursday, mostly cloudy in the morning, then becoming mostly sunny. Highs in the lower 70s by the bay to the 80s inland. Northwest winds 5 to 15 miles per hour. For the Thursday night, mostly clear. Lows in the 50s. Northwest winds 5 to 15 miles per hour. For Friday, partly cloudy in the morning, then becoming sunny. Highs in the mid-70s by the bay, 80s to lower 90s inland. Northwest winds 5 to 15 miles per hour, and on Friday night, mostly clear. Lows from the mid to upper 50s for the Saturday. Partly cloudy in the morning, then becoming sunny. Highs from the upper 70s to lower 90s for Saturday night, clear. Lows from the mid 50s to lower 60s Sunday through Tuesday. Mostly clear. Highs from the mid 70s to lower 90s, lows in the upper 50s, high temperatures today and lows tonight for the selected cities: San Jose, 81 and 60, Mountain View, 76 and 60, Morgan Hill, 86 and 58. The area forecast for the Monterey Bay and Salinas Valley? For the rest of today? Mostly cloudy early in the afternoon, then becoming partly cloudy. Highs around 70 at the coast of the mid-80s inland. West winds 5 to 15 miles per hour. For tonight, partly cloudy. Lows in the upper 50s. West winds 5 to 15 miles per hour. And on Thursday, mostly cloudy in the morning, then becoming mostly sunny. Highs in the upper 60s at the coast of the mid-80s inland. West winds 5 to 15 miles per hour. For the Thursday night, mostly clear until midnight, then becoming partly cloudy. Lows in the mid-50s. West winds 5 to 15 miles per hour. For Friday, partly cloudy in the morning, then becoming mostly sunny. Highs around 70 at the coast of the upper 80s inland. Northwest winds 5 to 10 miles per hour, and on Friday night, mostly clear until midnight, then becoming partly cloudy. Lows in the upper 50s Saturday and Saturday night, mostly clear. Highs from the lower 70s to mid-80s, lows in the upper 50s for the Sunday. Partly cloudy in the morning, then becoming mostly sunny. Highs from the lower 70s to mid-80s for Sunday night, mostly clear until midnight, then becoming partly cloudy. Lows in the upper 50s and on Monday. Partly cloudy in the morning, then becoming mostly sunny. Highs from the upper 60s to lower 80s for the Monday night, mostly clear until midnight, then becoming partly cloudy. Lows in the upper 50s for Tuesday, partly cloudy. Highs from the mid-60s to lower 80s, high temperatures today and lows tonight for the selected cities: Santa Cruz, 73 and 57, Monterey, 70 and 58, Salinas,
58, Hollister, 77 and 56, King City, 84 and 55. The area forecast for the Monterey Bay and Salinas Valley. For the rest of today, mostly sunny. Highs around 70 at the coast of the mid-80s inland. West winds 10 to 20 miles per hour. For tonight, partly cloudy. Patchy fog after midnight. Lows from the mid to upper 50s. West winds 5 to 10 miles per hour. And on Thursday, partly cloudy in the morning, then becoming mostly sunny. Highs in the upper 60s at the coast of the mid-80s inland. West winds around 5 miles per hour, increasing to 10 to 15 miles per hour in the afternoon. For the Thursday night, mostly clear until midnight, then becoming partly cloudy. Lows in the mid-50s. West winds 5 to 15 miles per hour. For Friday, partly cloudy in the morning, then becoming mostly sunny. Highs around 70 at the coast of the upper 80s inland. Northwest winds 5 to 15 miles per hour, and on Friday night, mostly clear until midnight, then becoming partly cloudy. Lows in the upper 50s Saturday and Saturday night, mostly clear. Highs from the lower 70s to mid 80s, lows in the upper 50s for the Sunday, partly cloudy. Highs from the lower 70s to mid-80s for Sunday night, mostly clear. Lows in the upper 50s and on Monday, partly cloudy in the morning, then becoming mostly sunny. Highs from the lower 70s to mid-80s for the Monday night, mostly clear. Lows in the upper 50s for Tuesday, partly cloudy in the morning, then becoming mostly sunny. Highs from the upper 60s to lower 80s, high temperatures today and lows tonight for the selected cities. Santa Cruz, 73 and 57, Monterey, 70 and 58, Salinas, 69 and 58, Hollister, 77 and 56, King City, 84 and 55. The weather overview for the Bay Area and Central Coast, breezy onshore winds return late this week and into the weekend, temperatures near seasonal averages throughout early next week. The extended forecast for the Bay Area and Central Coast, Friday and Friday night, mostly clear. High 60 to 90. Lows 55 to 70. Saturday and Saturday night, mostly clear. High 60 to 95. Lows 55 to 70. Sunday and Sunday night, mostly clear. High 60 to 95. Lows 55 to 70. Monday and Monday night, mostly clear. High 60 to 95. Lows 55 to 65. Tuesday, sunny, warmer. High 60 to 95. Sunrise, sunset, and tidal information for the San Francisco Bay Area for Wednesday, July 22nd. The sunset tonight, 8:26 p.m. The sunrise tomorrow, 6:06 a.m. The sunset tomorrow, 8:25 p.m. Tidal data at the Golden Gate for the afternoon and evening hours today and the morning hours of tomorrow. Low tide, 12:13 p.m. at 2.72 feet. High tide, 6:52 p.m. at 5.83 feet. Low tide, 2:14 a.m. at 0.67 feet. High tide, 9:29 a.m. at 3.90 feet. Here are the buoy observations for 3 p.m. Pacific Daylight Time. An offshore buoy 6, winds north at 19 knots, gusting to 21, pressure 1,020.8 millibars. An offshore buoy 59, winds west at 14 knots, water temperature 64, pressure 1,016.8 millibars. At buoy 14 near Point Arena, winds south at 14 knots, water temperature 61, pressure 1,018.7 millibars. At buoy 13 near Bodega Bay, winds south at 4 knots, pressure 1,019.1 millibars. At Point Reyes Wave Rider buoy, water temperature 61, seas 6 feet, every 13 seconds. At San Francisco Bar buoy, water temperature 62, seas 5 feet, every 13 seconds. At San Francisco buoy, winds west 4 knots, water temperature 58, pressure 1,019.1 millibars, seas 5 feet, every 9 seconds. At half

wind south 6 knots, water temperature 62, pressure 1,019.6 millibars, seas 5 feet, every 10 seconds. At Monterey buoy winds west at 6 knots, water temperature 62, pressure 1,019.0 millibars. At Point Sur, wave rider buoy water temperature 61, seas 6 feet, every 13 seconds. At Cape San Martin buoy winds northwest at 14 knots, water temperature 61, pressure 1,019.0 millibars. Synopsis for the Central California coast and bays including the Monterey Bay, Greater Farallones, and Cordell Bank National Marine Sanctuaries, winds will continue to veer to the northwest overnight, then increase through the day Thursday into Friday. Moderate northwesterly flow will persist through the weekend and into next week. Significant wave heights will remain moderate this week before long-period southerly swell from Hurricane Fausto reaches the coastal waters this weekend. The marine forecast for San Pablo Bay, Suisun Bay, the West Delta, and the San Francisco Bay north of the Bay Bridge. For tonight, west wind 10 to 15 knots, easing to 5 to 10 knots after midnight. For Thursday, west wind 10 to 15 knots. For Thursday night, southwest wind 10 to 15 knots. The marine forecast for Monterey Bay. Small craft advisory in effect from Thursday morning through Thursday evening. For tonight, west wind 10 to 15 knots, becoming northwest 5 to 10 knots after midnight. Seas 3 to 4 feet. Wave detail, northwest 3 feet at 7 seconds and southwest 3 feet at 11 seconds. For Thursday, northwest wind 5 to 10 knots, becoming west 15 to 25 knots by the afternoon. Seas 3 to 4 feet. Wave detail, west 3 feet at 6 seconds and south 2 feet at 12 seconds. For Thursday night, northwest wind 15 to 25 knots, easing to 5 to 10 knots after midnight. Seas 3 to 5 feet. Wave detail, northwest 4 feet at 6 seconds. The coastal waters forecast from Pigeon Point to Point Pinos out to 10 nautical miles. Small craft advisory in effect from Thursday morning through late Thursday night. For tonight, northwest wind 10 to 15 knots, easing to 5 to 10 knots late. Seas 4 to 5 feet. Wave detail, northwest 3 feet at 8 seconds and south 4 feet at 10 seconds. For Thursday, northwest wind 10 to 15 knots, rising to 20 to 25 knots by the afternoon. Seas 3 to 5 feet. Wave detail, northwest 4 feet at 6 seconds and south 3 feet at 12 seconds. For Thursday night, northwest wind 20 to 25 knots, easing to 10 to 15 knots after midnight. Seas 3 to 5 feet. Wave detail, northwest 5 feet at 6 seconds and south 2 feet at 14 seconds. The area forecast for the peninsula, North Bay, and East Bay. For the rest of today, mostly sunny. Highs in the mid-60s at the coast of the mid-80s inland. West winds 10 to 20 miles per hour. For tonight, partly cloudy. Lows from the mid-50s to lower 60s. West winds 5 to 15 miles per hour. And on Thursday, partly cloudy in the morning then becoming mostly sunny. Highs in the upper 60s at the coast to the lower 80s inland. West winds 5 to 15 miles per hour. For the Thursday night, mostly clear until midnight then becoming partly cloudy. Lows in the 50s. West winds 5 to 15 miles per hour. For Friday, partly cloudy in the morning then becoming sunny. Highs in the upper 60s at the coast of the mid-80s inland. West winds 5 to 15 miles per hour and on Friday night, clear until midnight then becoming partly cloudy. Lows in the 50s Saturday and Saturday night, mostly clear. Highs from the upper 60s to mid-80s, lows from the mid-50s to lower 60s for the Sunday. Partly cloudy in the morning then becoming mostly sunny. Highs from the upper 60s to mid-80s Sunday night through Monday night, mostly clear. Lows from the 50s to lower 60s, highs from the upper 60s to mid-80s Tuesday. Partly cloudy in the morning then becoming mostly sunny. Highs from the upper

60s to mid-80s high temperatures today and lows tonight for the selected cities. San Francisco, 70 and 58. San Francisco Airport, 73 and 59. Redwood City, 80 and 60. Oakland, 73 and 59. Fremont, 78 and 60. Concord, 82 and 59. Livermore, 84 and 58. San Rafael, 78 and 59. Santa Rosa, 75 and 53. Napa, 74 and 55. Fairfield, 79 and 59. These are the 3 p.m. Pacific Daylight Time observations for the San Francisco and Monterey Bay areas on Wednesday, July 22nd. At San Francisco Airport, it was mostly sunny, temperature 72, dew point 57, relative humidity 59%, west wind at 17 miles an hour, pressure 30.07 inches and falling. At Oakland Airport, it was mostly sunny, temperature 73, dew point 58, relative humidity 59%, southwest wind at 16 miles an hour, pressure 30.08 inches and steady. At San Jose Airport, it was mostly sunny, temperature 80, dew point 61, relative humidity 52%, northwest wind at 18 miles an hour, pressure 30.03 inches and steady. At Santa Rosa, it was partly sunny, temperature 71, south wind at 6, pressure 30.08 and steady. At Concord, it was sunny, temperature 76, west wind at 15. At Livermore, it was sunny, temperature 81, west wind at 20. At Monterey, it was mostly sunny, temperature 66, northwest wind at 12, pressure 30.09 and falling. At Salinas, it was sunny, temperature 71, dew point 58, relative humidity 63%, west wind at 10. Here are some observations around California and western Nevada. Skies ranged from sunny to mostly sunny. It was 84 at Sacramento, 77 at Los Angeles, 78 at San Diego, and 94 at Reno. Truckee reported 81, South Lake Tahoe reported 79. Blue Canyon reported 74, and Mammoth Lakes reported 84. Local temperature reports around San Francisco Bay for 3 p.m. Downtown San Francisco was 69 degrees. Oakland Museum was 71 degrees. Redwood City was 79 degrees. San Rafael was 74 degrees. The area forecast for the South Bay, including the San Jose metro area and the Santa Clara Valley. For the rest of today, sunny. Highs in the mid-70s by the bay to the mid-80s inland. Northwest winds 5 to 15 miles per hour. For tonight, mostly clear until midnight, then becoming partly cloudy. Lows from the mid-50s to lower 60s. Northwest winds 5 to 15 miles per hour. And on Thursday, partly cloudy in the morning, then becoming sunny. Highs in the lower 70s by the bay to the 80s inland. Northwest winds 5 to 15 miles per hour. For the Thursday night, clear until midnight, then becoming partly cloudy. Lows in the 50s. Northwest winds 5 to 15 miles per hour. For Friday, partly cloudy in the morning, then becoming sunny. Highs in the mid-70s by the bay, 80s to lower 90s inland. Northwest winds 5 to 15 miles per hour, and on Friday night, mostly clear. Lows from the mid to upper 50s Saturday through Monday, mostly clear. Highs from the upper 70s to lower 90s, lows in the upper 50s Monday night, clear. Lows in the upper 50s Tuesday, partly cloudy in the morning, then becoming sunny. Highs from the mid-70s to lower 90s high temperatures today and lows tonight for the selected cities, San Jose, 81 and 60, Mountain View, 76 and 60, Morgan Hill, 86 and 57. The area forecast for the Monterey Bay and Salinas Valley? For the rest of today? Mostly sunny. Highs around 70 at the coast of the mid-80s inland. West winds 10 to 20 miles per hour. For tonight, partly cloudy. Patchy fog after midnight. Lows from the mid to upper 50s. West winds 5 to 10.

on Thursday. Partly cloudy in the morning, then becoming mostly sunny. Highs in the upper 60s at the coast of the mid-80s inland. West winds around 5 miles per hour, increasing to 10 to 15 miles per hour in the afternoon. For the Thursday night, mostly clear until midnight, then becoming partly cloudy. Lows in the mid-50s. West winds 5 to 15 miles per hour. For Friday, partly cloudy in the morning, then becoming mostly sunny. Highs around 70 at the coast of the upper 80s inland. Northwest winds 5 to 15 miles per hour, and on Friday night, mostly clear until midnight, then becoming partly cloudy. Lows in the upper 50s Saturday and Saturday night, mostly clear. Highs from the lower 70s to mid 80s, lows in the upper 50s for the Sunday. Partly cloudy. Highs from the lower 70s to mid 80s for Sunday night, mostly clear. Lows in the upper 50s and on Monday. Partly cloudy in the morning, then becoming mostly sunny. Highs from the lower 70s to mid 80s for the Monday night, mostly clear. Lows in the upper 50s for Tuesday. Partly cloudy in the morning, then becoming mostly sunny. Highs from the upper 60s to lower 80s, high temperatures today and lows tonight for the selected cities: Santa Cruz, 73 and 57, Monterey, 70 and 58, Salinas, 69 and 58, Hollister, 77 and 56, King City, 84 and 55. The weather overview for the Bay Area and Central Coast: breezy onshore winds return late this week and into the weekend, temperatures near seasonal averages throughout early next week. The extended forecast for the Bay Area and Central Coast: Friday and Friday night, mostly clear. High 60 to 90. Lows 55 to 70. Saturday and Saturday night, mostly clear. High 60 to 95. Lows 55 to 70. Sunday and Sunday night, mostly clear. High 60 to 95. Lows 55 to 70. Monday and Monday night, mostly clear. High 60 to 95. Lows 55 to 65. Tuesday, sunny, warmer. High 60 to 95. Sunrise, sunset, and tidal information for the San Francisco Bay Area for Wednesday, July 22nd. The sunset tonight, 8:26 p.m. The sunrise tomorrow, 6:06 a.m. The sunset tomorrow, 8:25 p.m. Tidal data at the Golden Gate for the afternoon and evening hours today and the morning hours of tomorrow. Low tide, 12:13 p.m. at 2.72 feet. High tide, 6:52 p.m. at 5.83 feet. Low tide, 2:14 a.m. at 0.67 feet. High tide, 9:29 a.m. at 3.90 feet. Here are the buoy observations for 3 p.m. Pacific Daylight Time. An offshore buoy 6, winds north at 19 knots, gusting to 23, pressure 1,020.8 millibars. An offshore buoy 59, winds west at 14 knots, water temperature 64, pressure 1,016.8 millibars. At buoy 14 near Point Arena, winds south at 14 knots, water temperature 61, pressure 1,018.7 millibars. At buoy 13 near Bodega Bay, winds south at 4 knots, pressure 1,019.1 millibars. At Point Reyes Wave Rider buoy, water temperature 61, seas 6 feet, every 13 seconds. At San Francisco Bar buoy, water temperature 62, seas 5 feet, every 13 seconds. At San Francisco buoy, winds west 4 knots, water temperature 58, pressure 1,019.1 millibars, seas 5 feet, every 9 seconds. At Half Moon Bay buoy, winds south 6 knots, water temperature 62, pressure 1,019.6 millibars, seas 5 feet, every 10 seconds. At Monterey buoy, winds west at 6 knots, water temperature 62, pressure 1,019.0 millibars. At Point Sur, Wave Rider buoy, water temperature 61, seas 6 feet, every 13 seconds. At Cape San Martin buoy, winds northwest at 14 knots, water temperature 61, pressure 1,019.0.

for the central California coast and bays, including the Monterey Bay, Greater Farallones, and Cordell Bank National Marine Sanctuaries, winds will continue to veer to the northwest overnight, then increase through the day Thursday into Friday. Moderate northwesterly flow will persist through the weekend and into next week. Significant wave heights will remain moderate this week before long-period southerly swell from Hurricane Fausto reaches the coastal waters this weekend. The marine forecast for San Pablo Bay, Suisun Bay, the West Delta, and the San Francisco Bay north of the Bay Bridge. For tonight, west wind 10 to 15 knots, easing to 5 to 10 knots after midnight. For Thursday, west wind 10 to 15 knots. For Thursday night, southwest wind 10 to 15 knots. The marine forecast for Monterey Bay. Small craft advisory in effect from Thursday morning through Thursday evening. For tonight, west wind 10 to 15 knots, becoming northwest 5 to 10 knots after midnight. Seas 3 to 4 feet. Wave detail, northwest 3 feet at 7 seconds and southwest 3 feet at 11 seconds. For Thursday, northwest wind 5 to 10 knots, becoming west 15 to 25 knots by the afternoon. Seas 3 to 4 feet. Wave detail, west 3 feet at 6 seconds and south 2 feet at 12 seconds. For Thursday night, northwest wind 15 to 25 knots, easing to 5 to 10 knots after midnight. Seas 3 to 5 feet. Wave detail, northwest 4 feet at 6 seconds. The coastal waters forecast from Pigeon Point to Point Pinos out to 10 nautical miles. Small craft advisory in effect from Thursday morning through late Thursday night. For tonight, northwest wind 10 to 15 knots, easing to 5 to 10 knots late. Seas 4 to 5 feet. Wave detail, northwest 3 feet at 8 seconds and south 4 feet at 10 seconds. For Thursday, northwest wind 10 to 15 knots, rising to 20 to 25 knots by the afternoon. Seas 3 to 5 feet. Wave detail, northwest 4 feet at 6 seconds and south 3 feet at 12 seconds. For Thursday night, northwest wind 20 to 25 knots, easing to 10 to 15 knots after midnight. Seas 3 to 5 feet. Wave detail, northwest 5 feet at 6 seconds and south 2 feet at 14 seconds. 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This broadcast originates from the National Weather Service office located in Monterey, California, and serves the South Bay and Monterey Bay Area, including the cities of San Jose, Monterey, Salinas, and Santa Cruz. The area forecast for the Peninsula, North Bay, and East Bay. For the rest of today, mostly sunny. Highs in the mid-60s at the coast to the mid-80s inland. West winds 10 to 20 miles per hour. For tonight, partly cloudy. Lows from the mid-50s to lower 60s. West winds 5 to 15 miles per hour. And on Thursday, partly cloudy in the morning, then becoming mostly sunny. Highs in the upper 60s at the coast to the lower 80s inland. West winds 5 to 15 miles per hour. For the Thursday night, mostly clear until midnight, then becoming partly cloudy. Lows in the 50s. West winds 5 to 15 miles per hour. For Friday, partly cloudy in the morning, then becoming sunny. Highs in the upper 60s at the coast of the mid-80s inland. West winds 5 to 15 miles per hour, and on Friday night, clear until midnight, then becoming partly cloudy. Lows in the 50s Saturday and Saturday night, mostly clear. Highs from the upper 60s to mid-80s, lows from the mid-50s to lower 60s for the Sunday. Partly cloudy in the morning, then becoming mostly sunny. Highs from the upper 60s to mid-80s Sunday night through Monday night, mostly clear. Lows from the 50s to lower 60s, highs from the upper 60s to mid-80s Tuesday. Partly cloudy in the morning, then becoming mostly sunny. Highs from the upper 60s to mid-80s, high temperatures today and lows tonight for the selected cities, San Francisco, 70 and 50.

Francisco Airport, 73 and 59, Redwood City, 80 and 60, Oakland, 73 and 59, Fremont, 78 and 60, Concord, 82 and 59, Livermore, 84 and 58, San Rafael, 78 and 59, Santa Rosa, 75 and 53, Napa, 74 and 55, Fairfield, 79 and 59. These are the 3 p.m. Pacific Daylight Time observations for the San Francisco and Monterey Bay areas on Wednesday, July 22nd. At San Francisco Airport, it was mostly sunny, temperature 72, dew point 57, relative humidity 59%, west wind at 17 miles an hour, pressure 30.07 inches and falling. At Oakland Airport, it was mostly sunny, temperature 73, dew point 58, relative humidity 59%, southwest wind at 16 miles an hour, pressure 30.08 inches and steady. At San Jose Airport, it was mostly sunny, temperature 80, dew point 61, relative humidity 52%, northwest wind at 18 miles an hour, pressure 30.03 inches and steady. At Santa Rosa, it was partly sunny, temperature 71, south wind at 6, pressure 30.08 and steady. At Concord, it was sunny, temperature 76, west wind at 15. At Livermore, it was sunny, temperature 81, west wind at 20. At Monterey, it was mostly sunny, temperature 66, northwest wind at 12, pressure 30.09 and falling. At Salinas, it was sunny, temperature 71, dew point 58, relative humidity 63%, west wind at 10. Here are some observations around California and western Nevada. Skies ranged from sunny to mostly sunny. It was 84 at Sacramento, 77 at Los Angeles, 78 at San Diego, and 94 at Reno. Truckee reported 81, South Lake Tahoe reported 79. Blue Canyon reported 74, and Mammoth Lakes reported 84. Local temperature reports around San Francisco Bay for 3 p.m. Downtown San Francisco was 69 degrees. Oakland Museum was 71 degrees. Redwood City was 79 degrees. San Rafael was 74 degrees. The area forecast for the South Bay, including the San Jose metro area and the Santa Clara Valley. For the rest of today, sunny. Highs in the mid-70s by the bay to the mid-80s inland. Northwest winds 5 to 15 miles per hour. For tonight, mostly clear until midnight, then becoming partly cloudy. Lows from the mid-50s to lower 60s. Northwest winds 5 to 15 miles per hour. And on Thursday, partly cloudy in the morning, then becoming sunny. Highs in the lower 70s by the bay to the 80s inland. Northwest winds 5 to 15 miles per hour. For the Thursday night, clear until midnight, then becoming partly cloudy. Lows in the 50s. Northwest winds 5 to 15 miles per hour. For Friday, partly cloudy in the morning, then becoming sunny. Highs in the mid-70s by the bay, 80s to lower 90s inland. Northwest winds 5 to 15 miles per hour, and on Friday night, mostly clear. Lows from the mid to upper 50s Saturday through Monday, mostly clear. Highs from the upper 70s to lower 90s, lows in the upper 50s Monday night, clear. Lows in the upper 50s Tuesday, partly cloudy in the morning, then becoming sunny. Highs from the mid-70s to lower 90s, high temperatures today and lows tonight for these selected cities. San Jose, eating sunny. Highs from the mid-70s to lower 90s, high temperatures today and lows tonight for these selected cities. San Jose, 81 and 60, Mountain View, 76 and 60, Morgan Hill, 86 and 57. The area forecast for the Monterey Bay and Salinas Valley? For the rest of today? Mostly sunny. Highs around 70 at the coast of the mid-80s inland. West winds 10 to 20 miles per hour. For tonight, partly cloudy. Patchy fog after midnight. Lows from the mid to upper 50s.

5 to 10 miles per hour. And on Thursday, partly cloudy in the morning, then becoming mostly sunny. Highs in the upper 60s at the coast to the mid-80s inland. West winds around 5 miles per hour, increasing to 10 to 15 miles per hour in the afternoon. For the Thursday night, mostly clear until midnight, then becoming partly cloudy. Lows in the mid-50s. West winds 5 to 15 miles per hour. For Friday, partly cloudy in the morning, then becoming mostly sunny. Highs around 70 at the coast to the upper 80s inland. Northwest winds 5 to 15 miles per hour, and on Friday night, mostly clear until midnight, then becoming partly cloudy. Lows in the upper 50s Saturday and Saturday night, mostly clear. Highs from the lower 70s to mid 80s, lows in the upper 50s for the Sunday, partly cloudy. Highs from the lower 70s to mid 80s for Sunday night, mostly clear. Lows in the upper 50s and on Monday, partly cloudy in the morning, then becoming mostly sunny. Highs from the lower 70s to mid 80s for the Monday night, mostly clear. Lows in the upper 50s for Tuesday, partly cloudy in the morning, then becoming mostly sunny. Highs from the upper 60s to lower 80s, high temperatures today and lows tonight for the selected cities: Santa Cruz, 73 and 57, Monterey, 70 and 58, Salinas, 69 and 58, Hollister, 77 and 56, King City, 84 and 55. The weather overview for the Bay Area and Central Coast: breezy onshore winds return late this week and into the weekend, temperatures near seasonal averages throughout early next week. The extended forecast for the Bay Area and Central Coast: Friday and Friday night, mostly clear. Highs 60 to 90. Lows 55 to 70. Saturday and Saturday night, mostly clear. Highs 60 to 95. Lows 55 to 70. Sunday and Sunday night, mostly clear. Highs 60 to 95. Lows 55 to 70. Monday and Monday night, mostly clear. Highs 60 to 95. Lows 55 to 65. Tuesday, sunny, warmer. Highs 60 to 95. Sunrise, sunset, and tidal information for the San Francisco Bay Area for Wednesday, July 22nd. The sunset tonight, 8:26 p.m. The sunrise tomorrow, 6:06 a.m. The sunset tomorrow, 8:25 p.m. Tidal data at the Golden Gate for the afternoon and evening hours today and the morning hours of tomorrow. Low tide, 12:13 p.m. at 2.72 feet. High tide, 6:52 p.m. at 5.83 feet. Low tide, 2:14 a.m. at 0.67 feet. High tide, 9:29 a.m. at 3.90 feet. Here are the buoy observations for 3 p.m. Pacific Daylight Time. An offshore buoy 6, winds north at 19 knots, gusting to 23, pressure 1,020.8 millibars. An offshore buoy 59, winds west at 14 knots, water temperature 64, pressure 1,016.8 millibars. At buoy 14 near Point Arena, winds south at 14 knots, water temperature 61, pressure 1,018.7 millibars. At buoy 13 near Bodega Bay, winds south at 4 knots, pressure 1,019.1 millibars. At Point Reyes Wave Rider buoy, water temperature 61, seas 6 feet, every 13 seconds. At San Francisco Bar buoy, water temperature 62, seas 5 feet, every 13 seconds. At San Francisco Bay, winds west 4 knots, water temperature 58, pressure 1,019.1 millibars, seas 5 feet, every 9 seconds. At Half Moon Bay buoy, winds south 6 knots, water temperature 62, pressure 1,019.6 millibars, seas 5 feet, every 10 seconds. At Monterey buoy, winds west at 6 knots, water temperature 62, pressure 1,019.0 millibars. At Pointer, Wave Rider buoy, water temperature 61, seas 6 feet, every 13 seconds. At Cape San Martin buoy, winds northwest at 14 knots, water temperature 61, pressure 1,000.

19.0 millibars. Synopsis for the Central California coast and bays, including the Monterey Bay, Greater Farallones, and Cordell Bank National Marine Sanctuaries, winds will continue to veer to the northwest overnight, then increase through the day Thursday into Friday. Moderate northwesterly flow will persist through the weekend and into next week. Significant wave heights will remain moderate this week before long-period southerly swell from Hurricane Fausto reaches the coastal waters this weekend. The marine forecast for San Pablo Bay, Suisun Bay, the West Delta, and the San Francisco Bay north of the Bay Bridge. For tonight, west wind 10 to 15 knots, easing to 5 to 10 knots after midnight. For Thursday, west wind 10 to 15 knots. For Thursday night, southwest wind 10 to 15 knots. The marine forecast for Monterey Bay. Small craft advisory in effect from Thursday morning through Thursday evening. For tonight, west wind 10 to 15 knots, becoming northwest 5 to 10 knots after midnight. Seas 3 to 4 feet. Wave detail, northwest 3 feet at 7 seconds and southwest 3 feet at 11 seconds. For Thursday, northwest wind 5 to 10 knots, becoming west 15 to 25 knots by the afternoon. Seas 3 to 4 feet. Wave detail, west 3 feet at 6 seconds and south 2 feet at 12 seconds. For Thursday night, northwest wind 15 to 25 knots, easing to 5 to 10 knots after midnight. Seas 3 to 5 feet. Wave detail, northwest 4 feet at 6 seconds. The coastal waters forecast from Pigeon Point to Point Pinos out to 10 nautical miles. Small craft advisory in effect from Thursday morning through late Thursday night. For tonight, northwest wind 10 to 15 knots, easing to 5 to 10 knots late. Seas 4 to 5 feet. Wave detail, northwest 3 feet at 8 seconds and south 4 feet at 10 seconds. For Thursday, northwest wind 10 to 15 knots, rising to 20 to 25 knots by the afternoon. Seas 3 to 5 feet. Wave detail, northwest 4 feet at 6 seconds and south 3 feet at 12 seconds. For Thursday night, northwest wind 20 to 25 knots, easing to 10 to 15 knots after midnight. Seas 3 to 5 feet. Wave detail, northwest 5 feet at 6 seconds and south 2 feet at 14 seconds. The area forecast for the peninsula, North Bay, and East Bay. For the rest of today, mostly sunny. Highs in the mid-60s at the coast of the mid-80s inland. West winds 10 to 20 miles per hour. For tonight, partly cloudy. Lows from the mid-50s to lower 60s. West winds 5 to 15 miles per hour. And on Thursday, partly cloudy in the morning then becoming mostly sunny. Highs in the upper 60s at the coast to the lower 80s inland. West winds 5 to 15 miles per hour. For the Thursday night, mostly clear until midnight then becoming partly cloudy. Lows in the 50s. West winds 5 to 15 miles per hour. For Friday, partly cloudy in the morning then becoming sunny. Highs in the upper 60s at the coast of the mid-80s inland. West winds 5 to 15 miles per hour and on Friday night, clear until midnight then becoming partly cloudy. Lows in the 50s Saturday and Saturday night, mostly clear. Highs from the upper 60s to mid-80s, lows from the mid-50s to lower 60s for the Sunday. Partly cloudy in the morning then becoming mostly sunny. Highs from the upper 60s to mid-80s Sunday night through Monday night, mostly clear. Lows from the 50s to lower 60s, highs from the upper 60s to mid-80s Tuesday. Partly cloudy in the morning then becoming mostly sunny. Highs from the upper 60s to mid-80s high temperatures today and lows tonight for the selected cities, San Francisco, 70 and 58, San Francisco Airport, 73 and 59, Redwood City, 80 and 60, Oakland, 73 and 59, Fremont, 78 and 60, Concord, 82 and 59, Livermore, 84 and 58, San Rafael, 78 and 59, Santa Rosa, 75 and 53, Napa, 74 and 55, Fairfield, 70.

San Jose Airport. It was mostly sunny. Temperature 80, dew point 61, relative humidity 52%, northwest wind at 18 miles an hour, pressure 30.03 inches and steady. At Santa Rosa, it was partly sunny, temperature 71, south wind at 6, pressure 30.08 and steady. At Concord, it was sunny, temperature 76, west wind at 15. At Livermore, it was sunny, temperature 81, west wind at 20. At Monterey, it was mostly sunny, temperature 66, northwest wind at 12, pressure 30.09 and falling. At Salinas, it was sunny, temperature 71, dew point 58, relative humidity 63%, west wind at 10. Here are some observations around California and western Nevada. Skies ranged from sunny to mostly sunny. It was 84 at Sacramento, 77 at Los Angeles, 78 at San Diego, and 94 at Reno. Truckee reported 81, South Lake Tahoe reported 79, Blue Canyon reported 74, and Mammoth Lakes reported 84. Local temperature reports around San Francisco Bay for 3 p.m. Downtown San Francisco was 69 degrees. Oakland Museum was 71 degrees. Redwood City was 79 degrees. San Rafael was 74 degrees. The area forecast for the South Bay, including the San Jose metro area and the Santa Clara Valley. For the rest of today, sunny. Highs in the mid-70s by the bay to the mid-80s inland. Northwest winds 5 to 15 miles per hour. For tonight, mostly clear until midnight, then becoming partly cloudy. Lows from the mid-50s to lower 60s. Northwest winds 5 to 15 miles per hour. And on Thursday, partly cloudy in the morning, then becoming sunny. Highs in the lower 70s by the bay to the 80s inland. Northwest winds 5 to 15 miles per hour. For the Thursday night, clear until midnight, then becoming partly cloudy. Lows in the 50s. Northwest winds 5 to 15 miles per hour. For Friday, partly cloudy in the morning, then becoming sunny. Highs in the mid-70s by the bay, 80s to lower 90s inland. Northwest winds 5 to 15 miles per hour, and on Friday night, mostly clear. Lows from the mid to upper 50s Saturday through Monday, mostly clear. Highs from the upper 70s to lower 90s. Lows in the upper 50s Monday night, clear. Lows in the upper 50s Tuesday, partly cloudy in the morning, then becoming sunny. Highs from the mid-70s to lower 90s. High temperatures today and lows tonight for the selected cities: San Jose, 81 and 60, Mountain View, 76 and 60, Morgan Hill, 86 and 57. The area forecast for the Monterey Bay and Salinas Valley? For the rest of today? Mostly sunny. Highs around 70 at the coast of the mid-80s inland. West winds 10 to 20 miles per hour. For tonight, partly cloudy. Patchy fog after midnight. Lows from the mid to upper 50s. West winds 5 to 10 miles per hour. And on Thursday, partly cloudy in the morning, then becoming mostly sunny. Highs in the upper 60s at the coast of the mid-80s inland. West winds around 5 miles per hour, increasing to 10 to 15 miles per hour in the afternoon. For the Thursday night, mostly clear until midnight, then becoming partly cloudy. Lows in the mid-50s. West winds 5 to 15 miles per hour. For Friday, partly cloudy in the morning, then becoming mostly sunny. Highs around 70 at the coast of the upper 80s inland. Northwest winds 5 to 15 miles per hour, and on Friday night, mostly clear until midnight, then becoming partly cloudy. Lows in the upper 50s Saturday and Saturday night, mostly clear. Highs from the lower 70s to mid 80s. Lows in the upper 50s for the Sunday, partly cloudy. Highs from the lower 70s to mid 80s for Sunday night, mostly clear. Lows in the upper 50s and on Monday, partly cloudy in the morning, then becoming mostly sunny. Highs from the lower 70s to mid 80s for the Monday night, mostly clear.

lows in the upper 50s for Tuesday. Partly cloudy in the morning, then becoming mostly sunny. Highs from the upper 60s to lower 80s. High temperatures today and lows tonight for the selected cities: Santa Cruz, 73 and 57, Monterey, 70 and 58, Salinas, 69 and 58, Hollister, 77 and 56, King City, 84 and 55. The weather overview for the Bay Area and Central Coast: breezy onshore winds return late this week and into the weekend. Temperatures near seasonal averages throughout early next week. The extended forecast for the Bay Area and Central Coast: Friday and Friday night, mostly clear. High 60 to 90. Lows 55 to 70. Saturday and Saturday night, mostly clear. High 60 to 95. Lows 55 to 70. Sunday and Sunday night, mostly clear. High 60 to 95. Lows 55 to 70. Monday and Monday night, mostly clear. High 60 to 95. Lows 55 to 65. Tuesday, sunny, warmer. High 60 to 95. Sunrise, sunset, and tidal information for the San Francisco Bay Area for Wednesday, July 22nd. The sunset tonight, 8:26 p.m. The sunrise tomorrow, 6:06 a.m. The sunset tomorrow, 8:25 p.m. Tidal data at the Golden Gate for the afternoon and evening hours today and the morning hours of tomorrow. Low tide, 12:13 p.m. at 2.72 feet. High tide, 6:52 p.m. at 5.83 feet. Low tide, 2:14 a.m. at 0.67 feet. High tide, 9:29 a.m. at 3.90 feet. Here are the buoy observations for 3 p.m. Pacific Daylight Time. An offshore buoy 6, winds north at 19 knots, gusting to 23, pressure 1,020.8 millibars. An offshore buoy 59, winds west at 14 knots, water temperature 64, pressure 1,016.8 millibars. At buoy 14 near Point Arena, winds south at 14 knots, water temperature 61, pressure 1,018.7 millibars. At buoy 13 near Bodega Bay, winds south at 4 knots, pressure 1,019.1 millibars. At Point Reyes Wave Rider buoy, water temperature 61, seas 6 feet, every 13 seconds. At San Francisco Bar buoy, water temperature 62, seas 5 feet, every 13 seconds. At San Francisco buoy, winds west 4 knots, water temperature 58, pressure 1,019.1 millibars, seas 5 feet, every 9 seconds. At Half Moon Bay buoy, winds south 6 knots, water temperature 62, pressure 1,019.6 millibars, seas 5 feet, every 10 seconds. At Monterey buoy, winds west at 6 knots, water temperature 62, pressure 1,019.0 millibars. At Point Sur, Wave Rider buoy, water temperature 61, seas 6 feet, every 13 seconds. At Cape San Martin buoy, winds northwest at 14 knots, water temperature 61, pressure 1,019.0 millibars. Synopsis for the Central California coast and bays, including the Monterey Bay, Greater Farallones, and Cordell Bank National Marine Sanctuaries: winds will continue to veer to the northwest overnight, then increase through the day Thursday into Friday. Moderate northwesterly flow will persist through the weekend and into next week. Significant wave heights will remain moderate this week before long-period southerly swell from Hurricane Fausto reaches the coastal waters this weekend. The marine forecast for San Pablo Bay, Suisun Bay, the West Delta, and the San Francisco Bay north of the Bay Bridge. For tonight, west wind 10 to 15 knots, easing to 5 to 10 knots after midnight. For Thursday, west wind 10 to 15 knots. For Thursday night, southwest wind 10 to 15 knots. The marine forecast for Monterey Bay: small craft advisory in effect from Thursday morning through Thursday evening. For tonight, west wind 10 to 15 knots, becoming northwest 5 to 10 knots after midnight. Seas 3 to 4 feet. Wave detail.

northwest 3 feet at 7 seconds and southwest 3 feet at 11 seconds. For Thursday, northwest wind 5 to 10 knots, becoming west 15 to 25 knots by the afternoon. Seas 3 to 4 feet. Wave detail, west 3 feet at 6 seconds and south 2 feet at 12 seconds. For Thursday night, northwest wind 15 to 25 knots, easing to 5 to 10 knots after midnight. Seas 3 to 5 feet. Wave detail, northwest 4 feet at 6 seconds. The coastal waters forecast from Pigeon Point to Point Pinos out to 10 nautical miles. Small craft advisory in effect from Thursday morning through late Thursday night. For tonight, northwest wind 10 to 15 knots, easing to 5 to 10 knots late. Seas 4 to 5 feet. Wave detail, northwest 3 feet at 8 seconds and south 4 feet at 10 seconds. For Thursday, northwest wind 10 to 15 knots, rising to 20 to 25 knots by the afternoon. Seas 3 to 5 feet. Wave detail, northwest 4 feet at 6 seconds and south 3 feet at 12 seconds. For Thursday night, northwest wind 20 to 25 knots, easing to 10 to 15 knots after midnight. Seas 3 to 5 feet. Wave detail, northwest 5 feet at 6 seconds and south 2 feet at 14 seconds. 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This broadcast originates from the National Weather Service office located in Monterey, California, and serves the South Bay and Monterey Bay Area, including the cities of San Jose, Monterey, Salinas, and Santa Cruz. The area forecast for the Peninsula, North Bay, and East Bay. For the rest of today, mostly sunny. Highs in the mid-60s at the coast of the mid-80s inland. West winds 10 to 20 miles per hour. For tonight, partly cloudy. Lows from the mid-50s to lower 60s. West winds 5 to 15 miles per hour. And on Thursday, partly cloudy in the morning, then becoming mostly sunny. Highs in the upper 60s at the coast to the lower 80s inland. West winds 5 to 15 miles per hour. For the Thursday night, mostly clear until midnight, then becoming partly cloudy. Lows in the 50s. West winds 5 to 15 miles per hour. For Friday, partly cloudy in the morning, then becoming sunny. Highs in the upper 60s at the coast of the mid-80s inland. West winds 5 to 15 miles per hour, and on Friday night, clear until midnight, then becoming partly cloudy. Lows in the 50s Saturday and Saturday night, mostly clear. Highs from the upper 60s to mid-80s, lows from the mid-50s to lower 60s for the Sunday. Partly cloudy in the morning, then becoming mostly sunny. Highs from the upper 60s to mid-80s Sunday night through Monday night, mostly clear. Lows from the 50s to lower 60s, highs from the upper 60s to mid-80s Tuesday. Partly cloudy in the morning, then becoming mostly sunny. Highs from the upper 60s to mid-80s, high temperatures today and lows tonight for the selected cities: San Francisco, 70 and 58, San Francisco Airport, 73 and 59, Redwood City, 80 and 60, Oakland, 73 and 59, Fremont, 78 and 60, Concord, 82 and 59, Livermore, 84 and 58, San Rafael, 78 and 59, Santa Rosa, 75 and 53, Napa, 74 and 55, Fairfield, 79 and 59. These are the 3 p.m. Pacific Daylight Time observations for the San Francisco and Monterey Bay areas on Wednesday, July 22nd. At San Francisco Airport, it was mostly sunny, temperature 72, dew point 57, relative humidity 59%, west wind at 17 miles an hour, pressure 30.07 inches and falling. At Oakland Airport, it was mostly sunny, temperature 73, dew point 58, relative humidity 59%, southwest wind at 16 miles an hour, pressure 30.08 inches and steady. At San Jose Airport, it was mostly sunny, temperature 80, dew point 61, relative humidity 52%,

18 miles an hour, pressure 30.03 inches and steady. At Santa Rosa, it was partly sunny, temperature 71, south wind at 6, pressure 30.08 and steady. At Concord, it was sunny, temperature 76, west wind at 15. At Livermore, it was sunny, temperature 81, west wind at 20. At Monterey, it was mostly sunny, temperature 66, northwest wind at 12, pressure 30.09 and falling. At Salinas, it was sunny, temperature 71, dew point 58, relative humidity 63%, west wind at 10. Here are some observations around California and western Nevada. Skies ranged from sunny to mostly sunny. It was 84 at Sacramento, 77 at Los Angeles, 78 at San Diego, and 94 at Reno. Truckee reported 81, South Lake Tahoe reported 79, Blue Canyon reported 74, and Mammoth Lakes reported 84. Local temperature reports around San Francisco Bay for 3 p.m. Downtown San Francisco was 69 degrees. Oakland Museum was 71 degrees. Redwood City was 79 degrees. San Rafael was 74 degrees. The area forecast for the South Bay, including the San Jose metro area and the Santa Clara Valley. For the rest of today, sunny. Highs in the mid-70s by the bay to the mid-80s inland. Northwest winds 5 to 15 miles per hour. For tonight, mostly clear until midnight, then becoming partly cloudy. Lows from the mid-50s to lower 60s. Northwest winds 5 to 15 miles per hour. And on Thursday, partly cloudy in the morning, then becoming sunny. Highs in the lower 70s by the bay to the 80s inland. Northwest winds 5 to 15 miles per hour. For the Thursday night, clear until midnight, then becoming partly cloudy. Lows in the 50s. Northwest winds 5 to 15 miles per hour. For Friday, partly cloudy in the morning, then becoming sunny. Highs in the mid-70s by the bay, 80s to lower 90s inland. Northwest winds 5 to 15 miles per hour, and on Friday night, mostly clear. Lows from the mid to upper 50s Saturday through Monday, mostly clear. Highs from the upper 70s to lower 90s, lows in the upper 50s Monday night, clear. Lows in the upper 50s Tuesday, partly cloudy in the morning, then becoming sunny. Highs from the mid-70s to lower 90s, high temperatures today and lows tonight for the selected cities, San Jose, 81 and 60, Mountain View, 76 and 60, Morgan Hill, 86 and 57. The area forecast for the Monterey Bay and Salinas Valley? For the rest of today? Mostly sunny. Highs around 70 at the coast of the mid-80s inland. West winds 10 to 20 miles per hour. For tonight, partly cloudy. Patchy fog after midnight. Lows from the mid to upper 50s. West winds 5 to 10 miles per hour. And on Thursday, partly cloudy in the morning, then becoming mostly sunny. Highs in the upper 60s at the coast of the mid-80s inland. West winds around 5 miles per hour, increasing to 10 to 15 miles per hour in the afternoon. For the Thursday night, mostly clear until midnight, then becoming partly cloudy. Lows in the mid-50s. West winds 5 to 15 miles per hour. For Friday, partly cloudy in the morning, then becoming mostly sunny. Highs around 70 at the coast of the upper 80s inland. Northwest winds 5 to 15 miles per hour, and on Friday night, mostly clear until midnight, then becoming partly cloudy. Lows in the upper 50s Saturday and Saturday night, mostly clear. Highs from the lower 70s to mid 80s, lows in the upper 50s for the Sunday, partly cloudy. Highs from the lower 70s to mid 80s for Sunday night, mostly clear. Lows in the upper 50s and on Monday, partly cloudy in the morning, then becoming mostly sunny. Highs from the lower 70s to mid 80s for the Monday night, mostly clear. Lows in the upper 50s for Tuesday, partly cloudy in the morning, then becoming mostly sunny.

highs from the upper 60s to lower 80s high temperatures today and lows tonight for the selected cities, Santa Cruz, 73 and 57, Monterey, 70 and 58, Salinas, 69 and 58, Hollister, 77 and 56, King City, 84 and 55. The weather overview for the Bay Area and Central Coast, breezy onshore winds return late this week and into the weekend, temperatures near seasonal averages throughout early next week. The extended forecast for the Bay Area and Central Coast, Friday and Friday night, mostly clear. High 60 to 90. Lows 55 to 70. Saturday and Saturday night, mostly clear. High 60 to 95. Lows 55 to 70. Sunday and Sunday night, mostly clear. High 60 to 95. Lows 55 to 70. Monday and Monday night, mostly clear. High 60 to 95. Lows 55 to 65. Tuesday, sunny, warmer. High 60 to 95. Sunrise, sunset, and tidal information for the San Francisco Bay Area for Wednesday, July 22nd. The sunset tonight, 8:26 p.m. The sunrise tomorrow, 6:06 a.m. The sunset tomorrow, 8:25 p.m. Tidal data at the Golden Gate for the afternoon and evening hours today and the morning hours of tomorrow. Low tide, 12:13 p.m. at 2.72 feet. High tide, 6:52 p.m. at 5.83 feet. Low tide, 2:14 a.m. at 0.67 feet. High tide, 9:29 a.m. at 3.90 feet. Here are the buoy observations for 4 p.m. Pacific Daylight Time. An offshore buoy 6 winds north at 19 knots, gusting to 23, pressure 1,020.7 millibars. An offshore buoy 59 winds southwest at 12 knots, water temperature 64, pressure 1,017.0 millibars. At buoy 14 near Point Arena, wind south at 14 knots, water temperature 61, pressure 1,018.8 millibars. At buoy 13 near Bodega Bay, wind southwest at 2 knots, pressure 1,019.0 millibars. At Point Reyes, wave rider buoy, water temperature 61, seas 6 feet, every 15 seconds. At San Francisco Bar buoy, water temperature 62, seas 5 feet, every 9 seconds. At San Francisco buoy, wind southwest at 4 knots, water temperature 59, pressure 1,018.8 millibars. At Half Moon Bay buoy, wind south 6 knots, water temperature 62, pressure 1,019.4 millibars, seas 5 feet, every 8 seconds. At Monterey buoy, winds west at 8 knots, water temperature 63, pressure 1,018.5 millibars. At Point Sur, wave rider buoy, water temperature 62, seas 6 feet, every 9 seconds. At Cape San Martin buoy, winds northwest at 12 knots, water temperature 61, pressure 1,018.4 millibars. Synopsis for the Central California coast and bays, including the Monterey Bay, Greater Farallones, and Cordell Bank National Marine Sanctuaries, winds will continue to veer to the northwest overnight, then increase through the day Thursday into Friday. Moderate northwesterly flow will persist through the weekend and into next week. Significant wave heights will remain moderate this week before long-period southerly swell from Hurricane Fausto reaches the coastal waters this weekend. The marine forecast for San Pablo Bay, Suisun Bay, the West Delta, and the San Francisco Bay north of the Bay Bridge. For tonight, west wind 10 to 15 knots, easing to 5 to 10 knots after midnight. For Thursday, west wind 10 to 15 knots. For Thursday night, southwest wind 10 to 15 knots. The marine forecast for Monterey Bay. Small craft advisory in effect from Thursday morning through Thursday evening. For tonight, west wind 10 to 15 knots, becoming northwest 5 to 10 knots after midnight. Seas 3 to 4 feet. Wave detail, northwest 3 feet at 7 seconds and southwest 3 feet at 11 seconds. For Thursday, northwest wind 5 to 10 knots, becoming

16 to 25 knots by the afternoon. Seas 3 to 4 feet. Wave detail, west 3 feet at 6 seconds and south 2 feet at 12 seconds. For Thursday night, northwest wind 15 to 25 knots, easing to 5 to 10 knots after midnight. Seas 3 to 5 feet. Wave detail, northwest 4 feet at 6 seconds. The coastal waters forecast from Pigeon Point to Point Pinos out to 10 nautical miles. Small craft advisory in effect from Thursday morning through late Thursday night. For tonight, northwest wind 10 to 15 knots, easing to 5 to 10 knots late. Seas 4 to 5 feet. Wave detail, northwest 3 feet at 8 seconds and south 4 feet at 10 seconds. For Thursday, northwest wind 10 to 15 knots, rising to 20 to 25 knots by the afternoon. Seas 3 to 5 feet. Wave detail, northwest 4 feet at 6 seconds and south 3 feet at 12 seconds. For Thursday night, northwest wind 20 to 25 knots, easing to 10 to 15 knots after midnight. Seas 3 to 5 feet. Wave detail, northwest 5 feet at 6 seconds and south 2 feet at 14 seconds. The area forecast for the peninsula, North Bay, and East Bay. For the rest of today, mostly sunny. Highs in the mid-60s at the coast of the mid-80s inland. West winds 10 to 20 miles per hour. For tonight, partly cloudy. Lows from the mid-50s to lower 60s. West winds 5 to 15 miles per hour. And on Thursday, partly cloudy in the morning then becoming mostly sunny. Highs in the upper 60s at the coast to the lower 80s inland. West winds 5 to 15 miles per hour. For the Thursday night, mostly clear until midnight then becoming partly cloudy. Lows in the 50s. West winds 5 to 15 miles per hour. For Friday, partly cloudy in the morning then becoming sunny. Highs in the upper 60s at the coast of the mid-80s inland. West winds 5 to 15 miles per hour and on Friday night, clear until midnight then becoming partly cloudy. Lows in the 50s Saturday and Saturday night, mostly clear. Highs from the upper 60s to mid-80s, lows from the mid-50s to lower 60s for the Sunday. Partly cloudy in the morning then becoming mostly sunny. Highs from the upper 60s to mid-80s Sunday night through Monday night, mostly clear. Lows from the 50s to lower 60s, highs from the upper 60s to mid-80s Tuesday. Partly cloudy in the morning then becoming mostly sunny. Highs from the upper 60s to mid-80s high temperatures today and lows tonight for the selected cities, San Francisco, 70 and 58, San Francisco Airport, 73 and 59, Redwood City, 80 and 60, Oakland, 73 and 59, Fremont, 78 and 60, Concord, 82 and 59, Livermore, 84 and 58, San Rafael, 78 and 59, Santa Rosa, 75 and 53, Napa, 74 and 55, Fairfield, 79 and 59. These are the 4 p.m. Pacific Daylight Time observations for the San Francisco and Monterey Bay areas on Wednesday, July 22nd. At San Francisco Airport, it was mostly sunny, temperature 72, dew point 56, relative humidity 57%, west wind at 15 miles an hour, gusting to 24, pressure 30.06 inches and falling. At Oakland Airport, it was mostly sunny, temperature 72, dew point 57, relative humidity 59%, west wind at 21 miles an hour, pressure 30.06 inches and falling. At San Jose Airport, it was sunny, temperature 79, dew point 59, relative humidity 50%, north wind at 18 miles an hour, pressure 30.03 inches and steady. At Santa Rosa, it was partly sunny, temperature 72, west wind at 8, pressure 30.07 and falling. At Concord, it was sunny, temperature 78, southwest wind at 15. At Livermore, it was sunny, temperature 78, west wind at 22, gusting to 30. At Monterey, it was sunny, temperature 68, west wind at 13, pressure 30.0.

calling. Ed Salinas, it was sunny, temperature 71, dew point 57, relative humidity 61%, northwest wind at 15. Here are some observations around California and western Nevada. It was sunny, with a temperature of 86 at Sacramento, and 73 at Blue Canyon. It was mostly sunny, with a temperature of 77 at Los Angeles, 76 at San Diego, 82 at Truckee, 78 at South Lake Tahoe, and 84 at Mammoth Lakes. At Reno, it was partly sunny, with a temperature of 93. Local temperature reports around San Francisco Bay for 4 p.m. Downtown San Francisco was 69 degrees. Oakland Museum was 72 degrees. Redwood City was 78 degrees. San Rafael was 75 degrees. The area forecast for the South Bay, including the San Jose metro area and the Santa Clara Valley. For the rest of today, sunny. Highs in the mid-70s by the bay to the mid-80s inland. Northwest winds 5 to 15 miles per hour. For tonight, mostly clear until midnight, then becoming partly cloudy. Lows from the mid-50s to lower 60s. Northwest winds 5 to 15 miles per hour. And on Thursday, partly cloudy in the morning, then becoming sunny. Highs in the lower 70s by the bay to the 80s inland. Northwest winds 5 to 15 miles per hour. For the Thursday night, clear until midnight, then becoming partly cloudy. Lows in the 50s. Northwest winds 5 to 15 miles per hour. For Friday, partly cloudy in the morning, then becoming sunny. Highs in the mid-70s by the bay, 80s to lower 90s inland. Northwest winds 5 to 15 miles per hour, and on Friday night, mostly clear. Lows from the mid to upper 50s Saturday through Monday, mostly clear. Highs from the upper 70s to lower 90s. Lows in the upper 50s Monday night, clear. Lows in the upper 50s Tuesday, partly cloudy in the morning, then becoming sunny. Highs from the mid 70s to lower 90s. High temperatures today and lows tonight for the selected cities: San Jose, 81 and 60, Mountain View, 76 and 60, Morgan Hill, 86 and 57. The area forecast for the Monterey Bay and Salinas Valley? For the rest of today? Mostly sunny. Highs around 70 at the coast of the mid-80s inland. West winds 10 to 20 miles per hour. For tonight, partly cloudy. Patchy fog after midnight. Lows from the mid to upper 50s. West winds 5 to 10 miles per hour. And on Thursday, partly cloudy in the morning, then becoming mostly sunny. Highs in the upper 60s at the coast of the mid-80s inland. West winds around 5 miles per hour, increasing to 10 to 15 miles per hour in the afternoon. For the Thursday night, mostly clear until midnight, then becoming partly cloudy. Lows in the mid-50s. West winds 5 to 15 miles per hour. For Friday, partly cloudy in the morning, then becoming mostly sunny. Highs around 70 at the coast of the upper 80s inland. Northwest winds 5 to 15 miles per hour, and on Friday night, mostly clear until midnight, then becoming partly cloudy. Lows in the upper 50s Saturday and Saturday night, mostly clear. Highs from the lower 70s to mid 80s. Lows in the upper 50s for the Sunday, partly cloudy. Highs from the lower 70s to mid 80s for Sunday night, mostly clear. Lows in the upper 50s, and on Monday, partly cloudy in the morning, then becoming mostly sunny. Highs from the lower 70s to mid 80s for the Monday night, mostly clear. Lows in the upper 50s for Tuesday, partly cloudy in the morning, then becoming mostly sunny. Highs from the upper 60s to lower 80s. High temperatures today and lows tonight for the selected cities: Santa Cruz, 73 and 57, Monterey, 70 and 58, Salinas, 69 and 58, Hollister, 77 and 56, King City, 84 and 55. The weather overview for the Bay Area and Central Coast: breezy onshore winds return late this week and into the weekend. Temperatures near seasonal averages throughout early next week. The extended forecast.

for the Bay Area and Central Coast, Friday and Friday night, mostly clear. High 60 to 90. Lows 55 to 70. Saturday and Saturday night, mostly clear. High 60 to 95. Lows 55 to 70. Sunday and Sunday night, mostly clear. High 60 to 95. Lows 55 to 70. Monday and Monday night, mostly clear. High 60 to 95. Lows 55 to 65. Tuesday, sunny, warmer. High 60 to 95. Sunrise, sunset, and tidal information for the San Francisco Bay Area for Wednesday, July 22nd. The sunset tonight, 8:26 p.m. The sunrise tomorrow, 6:06 a.m. The sunset tomorrow, 8:25 p.m. Tidal data at the Golden Gate for the afternoon and evening hours today and the morning hours of tomorrow. Low tide, 12:13 p.m. at 2.72 feet. High tide, 6:52 p.m. at 5.83 feet. Low tide, 2:14 a.m. at 0.67 feet. High tide, 9:29 a.m. at 3.90 feet. Here are the buoy observations for 4 p.m. Pacific Daylight Time. An offshore buoy 6 winds north at 19 knots, gusting to 23, pressure 1,020.7 millibars. An offshore buoy 59, wind southwest 14 knots, water temperature 64, pressure 1,017.0 millibars, sea 7 feet, every 10 seconds. At Point Arena buoy, wind south 14 knots, water temperature 61, pressure 1,018.8 millibars, sea 7 feet, every 15 seconds. At buoy 13 near Bodega Bay, wind southwest at 2 knots, pressure 1,019.0 millibars. At Point Reyes Wave Rider buoy, water temperature 61, sea 6 feet, every 13 seconds. At San Francisco Bar buoy, water temperature 62, seas 5 feet, every 9 seconds. At San Francisco buoy, wind southwest at 6 knots, pressure 1,018.8 millibars, swell 5 feet, every 9 seconds. At Half Moon Bay buoy, wind south 6 knots, water temperature 62, pressure 1,019.4 millibars, seas 5 feet, every 8 seconds. At Monterey Bay buoy, winds west 10 knots, water temperature 63, pressure 1,018.4 millibars, seas 4 feet, every 9 seconds. At Point Sur, Wave Rider buoy, water temperature 62, seas 6 feet, every 9 seconds. At Cape San Martin buoy, winds northwest 14 knots, water temperature 61, pressure 1,018.3 millibars. Seas 5 feet, every 8 seconds. Synopsis for the Central California coast and bays, including the Monterey Bay, Greater Farallones, and Cordell Bank National Marine Sanctuaries, winds will continue to veer to the northwest overnight, then increase through the day Thursday into Friday. Moderate northwesterly flow will persist through the weekend and into next week. Significant wave heights will remain moderate this week before long period southerly swell from Hurricane Fausto reaches the coastal waters this weekend. The marine forecast for San Pablo Bay, Suisun Bay, the West Delta, and the San Francisco Bay north of the Bay Bridge. For tonight, west wind 10 to 15 knots, easing to 5 to 10 knots after midnight. For Thursday, west wind 10 to 15 knots. For Thursday night, southwest wind 10 to 15 knots. The marine forecast for Monterey Bay. Small craft advisory in effect from Thursday morning through Thursday evening. For tonight, west wind 10 to 15 knots, becoming northwest 5 to 10 knots after midnight. Seas 3 to 4 feet. Wave detail, northwest 3 feet at 7 seconds and southwest 3 feet at 11 seconds. For Thursday, northwest wind 5 to 10 knots, becoming west 15 to 25 knots by the afternoon. Seas 3 to 4 feet. Wave detail, west 3 feet at 6 seconds and south 2 feet at 12 seconds. For Thursday night, northwest wind 15 to 25 knots, easing to 5 to 10 knots after midnight.

northeast 3 to 5 feet. Wave detail, northwest 4 feet at 6 seconds. The coastal waters forecast from Pigeon Point to Point Pinos out to 10 nautical miles. Small craft advisory in effect from Thursday morning through late Thursday night. For tonight, northwest wind 10 to 15 knots, easing to 5 to 10 knots late. Seas 4 to 5 feet. Wave detail, northwest 3 feet at 8 seconds and south 4 feet at 10 seconds. For Thursday, northwest wind 10 to 15 knots, rising to 20 to 25 knots by the afternoon. Seas 3 to 5 feet. Wave detail, northwest 4 feet at 6 seconds and south 3 feet at 12 seconds. For Thursday night, northwest wind 20 to 25 knots, easing to 10 to 15 knots after midnight. Seas 3 to 5 feet. Wave detail, northwest 5 feet at 6 seconds and south 2 feet at 14 seconds. 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This broadcast originates from the National Weather Service office located in Monterey, California, and serves the South Bay and Monterey Bay Area, including the cities of San Jose, Monterey, Salinas, and Santa Cruz. The area forecast for the Peninsula, North Bay, and East Bay. For the rest of today, mostly sunny. Highs in the mid-60s at the coast of the mid-80s inland. West winds 10 to 20 miles per hour. For tonight, partly cloudy. Lows from the mid-50s to lower 60s. West winds 5 to 15 miles per hour. And on Thursday, partly cloudy in the morning, then becoming mostly sunny. Highs in the upper 60s at the coast of the lower 80s inland. West winds 5 to 15 miles per hour. For the Thursday night, mostly clear until midnight, then becoming partly cloudy. Lows in the 50s. West winds 5 to 15 miles per hour. For Friday, partly cloudy in the morning, then becoming sunny. Highs in the upper 60s at the coast of the mid-80s inland. West winds 5 to 15 miles per hour, and on Friday night, clear until midnight, then becoming partly cloudy. Lows in the 50s Saturday and Saturday night, mostly clear. Highs from the upper 60s to mid-80s. Lows from the mid-50s to lower 60s for the Sunday. Partly cloudy in the morning, then becoming mostly sunny. Highs from the upper 60s to mid-80s Sunday night through Monday night, mostly clear. Lows from the 50s to lower 60s. Highs from the upper 60s to mid-80s Tuesday. Partly cloudy in the morning, then becoming mostly sunny. Highs from the upper 60s to mid-80s. High temperatures today and lows tonight for the selected cities: San Francisco, 70 and 58, San Francisco Airport, 73 and 59, Redwood City, 80 and 60, Oakland, 73 and 59, Fremont, 78 and 60, Concord, 82 and 59, Livermore, 84 and 58, San Rafael, 78 and 59, Santa Rosa, 75 and 53, Napa, 74 and 55, Fairfield, 79 and 59. These are the 4 p.m. Pacific Daylight Time observations for the San Francisco and Monterey Bay Areas on Wednesday, July 22nd. At San Francisco Airport, it was mostly sunny, temperature 72, dew point 56, relative humidity 57%, west wind at 15 miles an hour, gusting to 24, pressure 30.06 inches and falling. At Oakland Airport, it was mostly sunny, temperature 72, dew point 57, relative humidity 59%, west wind at 21 miles an hour, pressure 30.06 inches and falling. At San Jose Airport, it was sunny, temperature 79, dew point 59, relative humidity 50%, north wind at 18 miles an hour, pressure 30.03 inches and steady. At Santa Rosa, it was partly sunny, temperature 72, west wind at 8, pressure 30.07 and falling. At Concord, it was sunny, temperature 78, southwest wind at 15. At Livermore, it was sunny, temperature 78, west wind at 22, gusting to 50.

at Monterey. It was sunny, temperature 68, west wind at 13, pressure 30.08 and falling. At Salinas, it was sunny, temperature 71, dew point 57, relative humidity 61%, northwest wind at 15. Here are some observations around California and western Nevada. It was sunny, with a temperature of 86 at Sacramento, and 73 at Blue Canyon. It was mostly sunny, with a temperature of 77 at Los Angeles, 76 at San Diego, 82 at Truckee, 78 at South Lake Tahoe, and 84 at Mammoth Lakes. At Reno, it was partly sunny, with a temperature of 93. Local temperature reports around San Francisco Bay for 4 p.m. Downtown San Francisco was 69 degrees. Oakland Museum was 72 degrees. Redwood City was 78 degrees. San Rafael was 75 degrees. The area forecast for the South Bay, including the San Jose metro area and the Santa Clara Valley. For the rest of today, sunny. Highs in the mid-70s by the bay to the mid-80s inland. Northwest winds 5 to 15 miles per hour. For tonight, mostly clear until midnight, then becoming partly cloudy. Lows from the mid-50s to lower 60s. Northwest winds 5 to 15 miles per hour. And on Thursday, partly cloudy in the morning, then becoming sunny. Highs in the lower 70s by the bay to the 80s inland. Northwest winds 5 to 15 miles per hour. For the Thursday night, clear until midnight, then becoming partly cloudy. Lows in the 50s. Northwest winds 5 to 15 miles per hour. For Friday, partly cloudy in the morning, then becoming sunny. Highs in the mid-70s by the bay, 80s to lower 90s inland. Northwest winds 5 to 15 miles per hour, and on Friday night, mostly clear. Lows from the mid to upper 50s Saturday through Monday, mostly clear. Highs from the upper 70s to lower 90s. Lows in the upper 50s Monday night, clear. Lows in the upper 50s Tuesday, partly cloudy in the morning, then becoming sunny. Highs from the mid-70s to lower 90s. High temperatures today and lows tonight for the selected cities: San Jose, 81 and 60, Mountain View, 76 and 60, Morgan Hill, 86 and 57. The area forecast for the Monterey Bay and Salinas Valley? For the rest of today? Mostly sunny. Highs around 70 at the coast of the mid-80s inland. West winds 10 to 20 miles per hour. For tonight, partly cloudy. Patchy fog after midnight. Lows from the mid to upper 50s. West winds 5 to 10 miles per hour. And on Thursday, partly cloudy in the morning, then becoming mostly sunny. Highs in the upper 60s at the coast of the mid-80s inland. West winds around 5 miles per hour, increasing to 10 to 15 miles per hour in the afternoon. For the Thursday night, mostly clear until midnight, then becoming partly cloudy. Lows in the mid-50s. West winds 5 to 15 miles per hour. For Friday, partly cloudy. Lows in the mid-50s. West winds 5 to 15 miles per hour. For Friday, partly cloudy in the morning, then becoming mostly sunny. Highs around 70 at the coast of the upper 80s inland. Northwest winds 5 to 15 miles per hour, and on Friday night, mostly clear until midnight, then becoming partly cloudy. Lows in the upper 50s Saturday and Saturday night, mostly clear. Highs from the lower 70s to mid-80s. Lows in the upper 50s for the Sunday, partly cloudy. Highs from the lower 70s to mid-80s for Sunday night, mostly clear. Lows in the upper 50s and on Monday, partly cloudy in the morning, then becoming mostly sunny. Highs from the lower 70s to mid-80s for the Monday night, mostly clear. Lows in the upper 50s for Tuesday, partly cloudy in the morning, then becoming mostly sunny. Highs from the upper 60s to lower 80s. High temperatures today and lows tonight for the selected cities: Santa Cruz, 73 and 57, Monterey, 70 and 58, Salinas, 69 and 58, Hollister.

77 and 56, King City, 84 and 55. The weather overview for the Bay Area and Central Coast, breezy onshore winds return late this week and into the weekend, temperatures near seasonal averages throughout early next week. The extended forecast for the Bay Area and Central Coast, Friday and Friday night, mostly clear. High 60 to 90. Lows 55 to 70. Saturday and Saturday night, mostly clear. High 60 to 95. Lows 55 to 70. Sunday and Sunday night, mostly clear. High 60 to 95. Lows 55 to 70. Monday and Monday night, mostly clear. High 60 to 95. Lows 55 to 65. Tuesday, sunny, warmer. High 60 to 95. Sunrise, sunset, and tidal information for the San Francisco Bay Area for Wednesday, July 22nd. The sunset tonight, 8:26 p.m. The sunrise tomorrow, 6:06 a.m. The sunset tomorrow, 8:25 p.m. Tidal data, at the Golden Gate for the afternoon and evening hours today and the morning hours of tomorrow. Low tide, 12:13 p.m. at 2.72 feet. High tide, 6:52 p.m. at 5.83 feet. Low tide, 2:14 a.m. at 0.67 feet. High tide, 9:29 a.m. at 3.90 feet. Here are the buoy observations for 4 p.m. Pacific Daylight Time. An offshore buoy 6 winds north at 19 knots, gusting to 23, pressure 1,020.7 millibars. An offshore buoy 59, wind southwest 14 knots, water temperature 64, pressure 1,017.0 millibars, sea 7 feet, every 10 seconds. At Point Arena buoy, wind south 14 knots, water temperature 61, pressure 1,018.8 millibars, sea 7 feet, every 15 seconds. At buoy 13 near Bodega Bay, wind southwest at 2 knots, pressure 1,019.0 millibars. At Point Reyes Wave Rider buoy, water temperature 61, sea 6 feet, every 13 seconds. At San Francisco Bar buoy, water temperature 62, seas 5 feet, every 9 seconds. At San Francisco buoy, wind southwest at 6 knots, pressure 1,018.8 millibars, swell 5 feet, every 9 seconds. At Half Moon Bay buoy, wind south 6 knots, water temperature 62, pressure 1,019.4 millibars, seas 5 feet, every 8 seconds. At Monterey Bay buoy, winds west 10 knots, water temperature 63, pressure 1,018.4 millibars, seas 4 feet, every 9 seconds. At Point Sur, Wave Rider buoy, water temperature 62, seas 6 feet, every 9 seconds. At Cape San Martin buoy, winds northwest 14 knots, water temperature 61, pressure 1,018.3 millibars. Seas 5 feet, every 8 seconds. Synopsis for the Central California coast and bays, including the Monterey Bay, Greater Farallones, and Cordell Bank National Marine Sanctuaries, winds will continue to veer to the northwest overnight, then increase through the day Thursday into Friday. Moderate northwesterly flow will persist through the weekend and into next week. Significant wave heights will remain moderate this week before long period southerly swell from Hurricane Fausto reaches the coastal waters this weekend. The marine forecast for San Pablo Bay, Suisun Bay, the West Delta, and the San Francisco Bay north of the Bay Bridge. For tonight, west wind 10 to 15 knots, easing to 5 to 10 knots after midnight. For Thursday, west wind 10 to 15 knots. For Thursday night, southwest wind 10 to 15 knots. The marine forecast for Monterey Bay. Small craft advisory in effect from Thursday morning through Thursday evening. For tonight, west wind 10 to 15 knots, becoming northwest 5 to 10 knots after midnight. Seas 3 to 4 feet. Wave detail, northwest 3 feet at 7 seconds and southwest 3 feet at 11 seconds. For Thursday, northwest wind 5 to 10 knots, becoming west 15 to 25 knots by the afternoon.

seas 3 to 4 feet. Wave detail, west 3 feet at 6 seconds and south 2 feet at 12 seconds. For Thursday night, northwest wind 15 to 25 knots, easing to 5 to 10 knots after midnight. Seas 3 to 5 feet. Wave detail, northwest 4 feet at 6 seconds. The coastal waters forecast from Pigeon Point to Point Pinos out to 10 nautical miles. Small craft advisory in effect from Thursday morning through late Thursday night. For tonight, northwest wind 10 to 15 knots, easing to 5 to 10 knots late. Seas 4 to 5 feet. Wave detail, northwest 3 feet at 8 seconds and south 4 feet at 10 seconds. For Thursday, northwest wind 10 to 15 knots, rising to 20 to 25 knots by the afternoon. Seas 3 to 5 feet. Wave detail, northwest 4 feet at 6 seconds and south 3 feet at 12 seconds. For Thursday night, northwest wind 20 to 25 knots, easing to 10 to 15 knots after midnight. Seas 3 to 5 feet. Wave detail, northwest 5 feet at 6 seconds and south 2 feet at 14 seconds. The area forecast for the peninsula, North Bay, and East Bay. For the rest of today, mostly sunny. Highs in the mid-60s at the coast of the mid-80s inland. West winds 10 to 20 miles per hour. For tonight, partly cloudy. Lows from the mid-50s to lower 60s. West winds 5 to 15 miles per hour. And on Thursday, partly cloudy in the morning, then becoming mostly sunny. Highs in the upper 60s at the coast to the lower 80s inland. West winds 5 to 15 miles per hour. For the Thursday night, mostly clear until midnight, then becoming partly cloudy. Lows in the 50s. West winds 5 to 15 miles per hour. For Friday, partly cloudy in the morning, then becoming sunny. Highs in the upper 60s at the coast of the mid-80s inland. West winds 5 to 15 miles per hour, and on Friday night, clear until midnight, then becoming partly cloudy. Lows in the 50s Saturday and Saturday night, mostly clear. Highs from the upper 60s to mid-80s, lows from the mid-50s to lower 60s for the Sunday. Partly cloudy in the morning, then becoming mostly sunny. Highs from the upper 60s to mid-80s Sunday night through Monday night, mostly clear. Lows from the 50s to lower 60s. Highs from the upper 60s to mid-80s Tuesday. Partly cloudy in the morning, then becoming mostly sunny. Highs from the upper 60s to mid-80s. High temperatures today and lows tonight for the selected cities: San Francisco, 70 and 58, San Francisco Airport, 73 and 59, Redwood City, 80 and 60, Oakland, 73 and 59, Fremont, 78 and 60, Concord, 82 and 59, Livermore, 84 and 58, San Rafael, 78 and 59, Santa Rosa, 75 and 53, Napa, 74 and 55, Fairfield, 79 and 59. These are the 4 p.m. Pacific Daylight Time observations for the San Francisco and Monterey Bay areas on Wednesday, July 22nd. At San Francisco Airport, it was mostly sunny, temperature 72, dew point 56, relative humidity 57%, west wind at 15 miles an hour, gusting to 24, pressure 30.06 inches and falling. At Oakland Airport, it was mostly sunny, temperature 72, dew point 57, relative humidity 59%, west wind at 21 miles an hour, pressure 30.06 inches and falling. At San Jose Airport, it was sunny, temperature 79, dew point 59, relative humidity 50%, north wind at 18 miles an hour, pressure 30.03 inches and steady. At Santa Rosa, it was partly sunny, temperature 72, west wind at 8, pressure 30.07 and falling. At Concord, it was sunny, temperature 78, southwest wind at 15. At Livermore, it was sunny, temperature 78, west wind at 22, gusting to 30. At Monterey, it was sunny, temperature 68, west wind at 13, pressure 30.08 and falling.

72 degrees. Redwood City was 78 degrees. San Rafael was 75 degrees. The area forecast for the South Bay, including the San Jose metro area and the Santa Clara Valley. For the rest of today, sunny. Highs in the mid-70s by the bay to the mid-80s inland. Northwest winds 5 to 15 miles per hour. For tonight, mostly clear until midnight, then becoming partly cloudy. Lows from the mid-50s to lower 60s. Northwest winds 5 to 15 miles per hour. And on Thursday, partly cloudy in the morning, then becoming sunny. Highs in the lower 70s by the bay to the 80s inland. Northwest winds 5 to 15 miles per hour. For the Thursday night, clear until midnight, then becoming partly cloudy. Lows in the 50s. Northwest winds 5 to 15 miles per hour. For Friday, partly cloudy in the morning, then becoming sunny. Highs in the mid-70s by the bay, 80s to lower 90s inland. Northwest winds 5 to 15 miles per hour, and on Friday night, mostly clear. Lows from the mid to upper 50s Saturday through Monday, mostly clear. Highs from the upper 70s to lower 90s. Lows in the upper 50s Monday night, clear. Lows in the upper 50s Tuesday, partly cloudy in the morning, then becoming sunny. Highs from the mid-70s to lower 90s. High temperatures today and lows tonight for the selected cities: San Jose, 81 and 60, Mountain View, 76 and 60, Morgan Hill, 86 and 57. The area forecast for the Monterey Bay and Salinas Valley? For the rest of today? Mostly sunny. Highs around 70 at the coast of the mid-80s inland. West winds 10 to 20 miles per hour. For tonight, partly cloudy. Patchy fog after midnight. Lows from the mid to upper 50s. West winds 5 to 10 miles per hour. And on Thursday, partly cloudy in the morning, then becoming mostly sunny. Highs in the upper 60s at the coast of the mid-80s inland. West winds around 5 miles per hour, increasing to 10 to 15 miles per hour in the afternoon. For the Thursday night, mostly clear until midnight, then becoming partly cloudy. Lows in the mid-50s. West winds 5 to 15 miles per hour. For Friday, partly cloudy in the morning, then becoming mostly sunny. Highs around 70 at the coast of the upper 80s inland. Northwest winds 5 to 15 miles per hour, and on Friday night, mostly clear until midnight, then becoming partly cloudy. Lows in the upper 50s Saturday and Saturday night, mostly clear. Highs from the lower 70s to mid-80s. Lows in the upper 50s for the Sunday, partly cloudy. Highs from the lower 70s to mid-80s for Sunday night, mostly clear. Lows in the upper 50s and on Monday, partly cloudy in the morning, then becoming mostly sunny. Highs from the lower 70s to mid-80s for the Monday night, mostly clear. Lows in the upper 50s for Tuesday, partly cloudy in the morning, then becoming mostly sunny. Highs from the upper 60s to lower 80s. High temperatures today and lows tonight for the selected cities: Santa Cruz, 73 and 57, Monterey, 70 and 58, Salinas, 69 and 58, Hollister, 77 and 56, King City, 84 and 55. The weather overview for the Bay Area and Central Coast: breezy onshore winds return late this week and into the weekend. Temperatures near seasonal averages throughout early next week. The extended forecast for the Bay Area and Central Coast: Friday and Friday night, mostly clear. High 60 to 90. Lows 55 to 70. Saturday and Saturday night, mostly clear. High 60 to 95. Lows 55 to 70. Sunday and Sunday night, mostly clear. High 60 to 95. Lows 55 to 70. Monday and Monday night, mostly clear. High 60 to 95. Lows 55 to 65. Tuesday, sunny, warmer. High 60 to 95. Sunrise, sunset, and tidal information for the San Francisco Bay Area for Wednesday, July 22nd. The sunset.

tonight, 8:26 p.m. The sunrise tomorrow, 6:06 a.m. The sunset tomorrow, 8:25 p.m. Tidal data at the Golden Gate for the afternoon and evening hours today and the morning hours of tomorrow. Low tide, 12:13 p.m. at 2.72 feet. High tide, 6:52 p.m. at 5.83 feet. Low tide, 2:14 a.m. at 0.67 feet. High tide, 9:29 a.m. at 3.90 feet. Here are the buoy observations for 4 p.m. Pacific Daylight Time. An offshore buoy 6 winds north at 19 knots, gusting to 23, pressure 1,020.7 millibars. An offshore buoy 59, wind southwest 14 knots, water temperature 64, pressure 1,017.0 millibars, sea 7 feet, every 10 seconds. At Point Arena buoy, wind south 14 knots, water temperature 61, pressure 1,018.8 millibars, sea 7 feet, every 15 seconds. At buoy 13 near Bodega Bay, wind southwest at 2 knots, pressure 1,019.0 millibars. At Point Reyes Wave Rider buoy, water temperature 61, seas 6 feet, every 13 seconds. At San Francisco Bar buoy, water temperature 62, seas 5 feet, every 9 seconds. At San Francisco buoy, wind southwest at 6 knots, pressure 1,018.8 millibars, swell 5 feet, every 9 seconds. At Half Moon Bay buoy, wind south 6 knots, water temperature 62, pressure 1,019.4 millibars, seas 5 feet, every 8 seconds. At Monterey Bay buoy, winds west 10 knots, water temperature 63, pressure 1,018.4 millibars, seas 4 feet, every 9 seconds. At Pointer, Wave Rider buoy, water temperature 62, seas 6 feet, every 9 seconds. At Cape San Martin buoy, winds northwest 14 knots, water temperature 61, pressure 1,018.3 millibars. Seas 5 feet, every 8 seconds. Synopsis for the Central California coast and bays, including the Monterey Bay, Greater Farallones, and Cordell Bank National Marine Sanctuaries, winds will continue to veer to the northwest overnight, then increase through the day Thursday into Friday. Moderate northwesterly flow will persist through the weekend and into next week. Significant wave heights will remain moderate this week before long period southerly swell from Hurricane Fausto reaches the coastal waters this weekend. The marine forecast for San Pablo Bay, Suisun Bay, the West Delta, and the San Francisco Bay north of the Bay Bridge. For tonight, west wind 10 to 15 knots, easing to 5 to 10 knots after midnight. For Thursday, west wind 10 to 15 knots. For Thursday night, southwest wind 10 to 15 knots. The marine forecast for Monterey Bay. Small craft advisory in effect from Thursday morning through Thursday evening. For tonight, west wind 10 to 15 knots, becoming northwest 5 to 10 knots after midnight. Seas 3 to 4 feet. Wave detail, northwest 3 feet at 7 seconds and southwest 3 feet at 11 seconds. For Thursday, northwest wind 5 to 10 knots, becoming west 15 to 25 knots by the afternoon. Seas 3 to 4 feet. Wave detail, west 3 feet at 6 seconds and south 2 feet at 12 seconds. For Thursday night, northwest wind 15 to 25 knots, easing to 5 to 10 knots after midnight. Seas 3 to 5 feet. Wave detail, northwest 4 feet at 6 seconds. The coastal waters forecast from Pigeon Point to Point Pinos out to 10 nautical miles. Small craft advisory in effect from Thursday morning through late Thursday night. For tonight, northwest wind 10 to 15 knots, easing to 5 to 10 knots late. Seas 4 to 5 feet. Wave detail, northwest 3 feet at 8 seconds and south 4 feet at 10 seconds. For Thursday, northwest wind 10 to 15 knots, rising to 20 to 25 knots by the afternoon. Seas 3 to 5 feet. Wave detail, northwest 4 feet at 6 seconds and south 3 feet at 12 seconds.

Thursday night, northwest wind 20 to 25 knots, easing to 10 to 15 knots after midnight. Seas 3 to 5 feet. Wave detail, northwest 5 feet at 6 seconds and south 2 feet at 14 seconds. 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This broadcast originates from the National Weather Service office located in Monterey, California, and serves the South Bay and Monterey Bay Area, including the city of San Jose, Monterey, Salinas, and Santa Cruz. The area forecast for the peninsula, North Bay, and East Bay. For the rest of today, mostly sunny. Highs in the mid-60s at the coast to the mid-80s inland. West winds 10 to 20 miles per hour. For tonight, partly cloudy. Lows from the mid-50s to lower 60s. West winds 5 to 15 miles per hour. And on Thursday, partly cloudy in the morning, then becoming mostly sunny. Highs in the upper 60s at the coast to the lower 80s inland. West winds 5 to 15 miles per hour. For the Thursday night, mostly clear until midnight, then becoming partly cloudy. Lows in the 50s. West winds 5 to 15 miles per hour. For Friday, partly cloudy in the morning, then becoming sunny. Highs in the upper 60s at the coast to the mid-80s inland. West winds 5 to 15 miles per hour, and on Friday night, clear until midnight, then becoming partly cloudy. Lows in the 50s Saturday and Saturday night, mostly clear. Highs from the upper 60s to mid-80s, lows from the mid-50s to lower 60s for the Sunday. Partly cloudy in the morning, then becoming mostly sunny. Highs from the upper 60s to mid-80s Sunday night through Monday night, mostly clear. Lows from the 50s to lower 60s, highs from the upper 60s to mid-80s Tuesday. Partly cloudy in the morning, then becoming mostly sunny. Highs from the upper 60s to mid-80s high temperatures today and lows tonight for the selected cities, San Francisco, 70 and 58, San Francisco Airport, 73 and 59, Redwood City, 80 and 60, Oakland, 73 and 59, Fremont, 78 and 60, Concord, 82 and 59, Livermore, 84 and 58, San Rafael, 78 and 59, Santa Rosa, 75 and 53, Napa, 74 and 55, Fairfield, 79 and 59. These are the 4 p.m. Pacific Daylight Time observations for the San Francisco and Monterey Bay areas on Wednesday, July 22nd. At San Francisco Airport, it was mostly sunny, temperature 72, dew point 56, relative humidity 57%, west wind at 15 miles an hour, gusting to 24, pressure 30.06 inches and falling. At Oakland Airport, it was mostly sunny, temperature 72, dew point 57, relative humidity 59%, west wind at 21 miles an hour, pressure 30.06 inches and falling. At San Jose Airport, it was sunny, temperature 79, dew point 59, relative humidity 50%, north wind at 18 miles an hour, pressure 30.03 inches and steady. At Santa Rosa, it was partly sunny, temperature 72, west wind at 8, pressure 30.07 and falling. At Concord, it was sunny, temperature 78, southwest wind at 15. At Livermore, it was sunny, temperature 78, west wind at 22, gusting to 30. At Monterey, it was sunny, temperature 68, west wind at 13, pressure 30.08 and falling. At Salinas, it was sunny, temperature 71, dew point 57, relative humidity 61%, northwest wind at 15. Here are some observations around California and western Nevada. It was sunny, with a temperature of 86 at Sacramento, and 73 at Blue Canyon. It was mostly sunny, with a temperature of 77 at Los Angeles, 76 at San Diego, 82 at Truckee, 78 at South Lake Tahoe, and 84 at Mammoth Lakes. At Reno, it was partly sunny, with a temperature of 93. Local temperature reports around San